Thursday, sunny. A slight chance of showers and thunderstorms in the afternoon. Highs in the mid-90s. West winds 5 to 15 miles an hour. Thursday night, partly cloudy with a slight chance of showers and thunderstorms in the evening, then mostly clear after midnight. Lows in the mid-70s. Southwest winds 5 to 10 miles an hour. Friday, mostly sunny. A chance of showers and thunderstorms in the afternoon. Highs in the lower 90s. Temperature falling into the upper 80s in the afternoon. West winds 10 to 15 miles an hour. Chance of rain 30%. Friday night, partly cloudy. A slight chance of showers in the evening. Lows in the mid-70s. West winds up to 10 miles an hour. And now the extended forecast. Saturday and Saturday night, mostly cloudy. A chance of showers and thunderstorms. Highs in the lower 90s. Lows in the lower 70s. Sunday and Sunday night, showers and thunderstorms likely. Highs in the upper 80s. Lows around 70. Monday and Monday night, showers and thunderstorms likely. Highs in the lower 80s. Lows in the upper 60s. Tuesday and Tuesday night, partly cloudy. A slight chance of showers and thunderstorms. Highs in the upper 80s. Lows in the upper 60s. Wednesday and Wednesday night, mostly clear. A slight chance of showers and thunderstorms. Highs around 90. Lows in the lower 70s. For more detailed weather, water, and climate information, please visit our website at weather.gov/Atlanta. The current time is 8:02 p.m. Eastern Daylight Time. Here are the 7 p.m. weather observations from around the area. At Athens, it was mostly sunny. The temperature was 92 degrees, dew point 67 degrees, relative humidity 43%, with a heat index of 95, wind west at 7 miles an hour, pressure was 30.01 inches and steady. At Gainesville, it was sunny and 88, wind southwest at 13 gusting to 20. At Winder, it was sunny, the temperature was 90. At Greensboro, it was partly cloudy and 93, wind west at 12 gusting to 18. At Jefferson, it was mostly sunny and 90, wind northwest at 10. At Monroe, it was sunny. At Albertton, it was mostly sunny and 90, wind west at 6. At Clemson, it was sunny and 90, wind southwest at 7 gusting to 17. Elsewhere across Georgia, at Atlanta it was mostly sunny and 91, wind west at 8. At Cartersville, the temperature was 90, wind west at 8. At Lawrenceville, it was mostly sunny and 89, wind west at 8. At Macon, it was partly sunny and 92, wind southwest at 10. At Rome, it was sunny and 88, wind west at 10 gusting to 17. At Augusta, it was mostly sunny and 94, wind west at 8. At Savannah, it was mostly sunny and 97, wind southwest at 12. Elsewhere across the region, at Chattanooga, it was mostly sunny and 89, wind southwest at 13. At Asheville, it was partly sunny and 78, wind variable at 3. At Greenville-Spartanburg, it was sunny and 91, wind west at 14. Here is the hazardous weather outlook. This hazardous weather outlook is for North and Central Georgia. For this afternoon and tonight, a heat advisory is in effect for Southeast Georgia. Heat index values between 100 to 105 are expected. Isolated to scattered chances for afternoon thunderstorms are possible this afternoon across North Georgia. While widespread severe weather is not expected, a few storms could contain gusty winds and frequent lightning. And now the extended outlook for the period Thursday through Tuesday. Hot conditions persist, with heat index values forecast to be in the upper 90s to low 100s into the weekend. Isolated to scattered chances for afternoon thunderstorms remain in the forecast through the weekend.
spotter information statement, spotter activation will not be needed through tonight. Here is the official forecast from your National Weather Service for the Athens listening area. Tonight, mostly clear. Lows in the mid-70s. West winds up to 10 miles an hour. Thursday, sunny. A slight chance of showers and thunderstorms in the afternoon. Highs in the mid-90s. West winds 5 to 15 miles an hour. Thursday night, partly cloudy with a slight chance of showers and thunderstorms in the evening, then mostly clear after midnight. Lows in the mid-70s. Southwest winds 5 to 10 miles an hour. Friday, mostly sunny. A chance of showers and thunderstorms in the afternoon. Highs in the lower 90s. Temperature falling into the upper 80s in the afternoon. West winds 10 to 15 miles an hour. Chance of rain 30%. Friday night, partly cloudy. A slight chance of showers in the evening. Lows in the mid-70s. West winds up to 10 miles an hour. And now the extended forecast. Saturday and Saturday night, mostly cloudy. A chance of showers and thunderstorms. Highs in the lower 90s. Lows in the lower 70s. Sunday and Sunday night, showers and thunderstorms likely. Highs in the upper 80s. Lows around 70. Monday and Monday night, showers and thunderstorms likely. Highs in the lower 80s. Lows in the upper 60s. Tuesday and Tuesday night, partly cloudy. A slight chance of showers and thunderstorms. Highs in the upper 80s. Lows in the upper 60s. Wednesday and Wednesday night, mostly clear. A slight chance of showers and thunderstorms. Highs around 90. Lows in the lower 70s. For more detailed weather, water, and climate information, please visit our website at weather.gov/Atlanta. The current time is 8:07 p.m. Eastern Daylight Time. Here are the 8 p.m. weather observations from around the area. At Athens, it was clear, the temperature was 89 degrees, dew point 68 degrees, relative humidity 49%, wind west at 6 miles an hour, pressure was 30.01 inches and steady. At Gainesville, it was clear and 87, wind west at 9. At Winder, it was clear, the temperature was 88. At Greensboro, it was partly cloudy and 91, wind southwest at 3 gusting to 13. At Jefferson, it was partly cloudy and 88, wind west at 8. At Monroe, it was clear. At Albertton, it was partly cloudy and 88, wind west at 3. At Canyon, it was clear and 89, wind west at 6. At Clemson, it was clear and 88, wind variable at 5. Elsewhere across Georgia, at Atlanta it was partly cloudy and 89, wind west at 8. At Cartersville, the temperature was 88, wind variable at 6. At Lawrenceville, it was clear and 88, wind west at 12. At Macon, the temperature was 89, wind southwest at 9. At Rome, it was clear and 87, wind west at 6. At Augusta, it was partly cloudy and 91, wind southwest at 9. At Savannah, it was partly cloudy and 94, wind southwest at 9. Elsewhere across the region, at Chattanooga, it was partly cloudy and 87, wind southwest at 8. At Asheville, it was partly cloudy and 77, wind calm. At Greenville-Spartanburg, it was clear and 89, wind southwest at 14. Here is the hazardous weather outlook. This hazardous weather outlook is for North and Central Georgia. For this afternoon and tonight, a heat advisory is in effect for Southeast Georgia. Heat index values between 100 to 105 are expected. Isolated to scattered chances for afternoon thunderstorms are possible this afternoon across North Georgia. While widespread severe weather is not expected, a few storms could contain gusty winds and frequent lightning.

Now the extended outlook for the period Thursday through Tuesday, hot conditions persist, with heat index values forecast to be in the upper 90s to low 100s into the weekend. Isolated to scattered chances for afternoon thunderstorms remain in the forecast through the weekend. Spotter information statement, spotter activation will not be needed through tonight. Here is the official forecast from your National Weather Service for the Athens listening area. Tonight, mostly clear. Lows in the mid-70s. West winds up to 10 miles an hour. Thursday, sunny. A slight chance of showers and thunderstorms in the afternoon. Highs in the mid-90s. West winds 5 to 15 miles an hour. Thursday night, partly cloudy with a slight chance of showers and thunderstorms in the evening, then mostly clear after midnight. Lows in the mid-70s. Southwest winds 5 to 10 miles an hour. Friday, mostly sunny. A chance of showers and thunderstorms in the afternoon. Highs in the lower 90s. Temperature falling in the upper 80s in the afternoon. West winds 10 to 15 miles an hour. Chance of rain 30%. Friday night, partly cloudy. A slight chance of showers in the evening. Lows in the mid-70s. West winds up to 10 miles an hour. And now the extended forecast. Saturday and Saturday night, mostly cloudy. A chance of showers and thunderstorms. Highs in the lower 90s. Lows in the lower 70s. Sunday and Sunday night, showers and thunderstorms likely. Highs in the upper 80s. Lows around 70. Monday and Monday night, showers and thunderstorms likely. Highs in the lower 80s. Lows in the upper 60s. Tuesday and Tuesday night, partly cloudy. A slight chance of showers and thunderstorms. Highs in the upper 80s. Lows in the upper 60s. Wednesday and Wednesday night, mostly clear. A slight chance of showers and thunderstorms. Highs around 90. Lows in the lower 70s. For more detailed weather, water, and climate information, please visit our website at weather.gov/Atlanta. The current time is 8:12 p.m. Eastern Daylight Time. Here are the 8 p.m. weather observations from around the area. At Athens, it was clear, the temperature was 89 degrees, dew point 68 degrees, relative humidity 49%, wind west at 6 miles an hour, pressure was 30.01 inches and steady. At Gainesville, it was clear and 87, wind west at 9. At Winder, it was clear, the temperature was 88. At Greensboro, it was clear and 91, wind southwest at 3 gusting to 13. At Jefferson, it was partly cloudy and 88, wind west at 8. At Monroe, it was clear. At Albertton, it was partly cloudy and 88, wind west at 3. At Canyon, it was clear and 89, wind west at 6. At Clemson, it was clear and 88, wind variable at 5. Elsewhere across Georgia, at Atlanta it was partly cloudy and 89, wind west at 8. At Cartersville, the temperature was 88, wind variable at 6. At Lawrenceville, it was clear and 88, wind west at 12. At Macon, the temperature was 89, wind southwest at 9. At Rome, it was clear and 87, wind west at 6. At Augusta, it was partly cloudy and 91, wind southwest at 9. At Savannah, it was partly cloudy and 94, wind southwest at 9. Elsewhere across the region, at Chattanooga, it was partly cloudy and 87, wind southwest at 8. At Asheville, it was partly cloudy and 77, wind calm. At Greenville-Spartanburg, it was clear and 89, wind southwest at 14. Here is the hazardous weather outlook. This hazardous weather outlook is for North and Central Georgia. For tonight, the probability for widespread hazardous weather is low. And now the extended outlook for the period Thursday through Tuesday, a heat

lows in the mid-70s. West winds up to 10 miles an hour. Thursday, sunny. A slight chance of showers and thunderstorms in the afternoon. Highs in the mid-90s. West winds 5 to 15 miles an hour. Thursday night, partly cloudy with a slight chance of showers and thunderstorms in the evening, then mostly clear after midnight. Lows in the mid-70s. Southwest winds 5 to 10 miles an hour. Friday, mostly sunny. A chance of showers and thunderstorms in the afternoon. Highs in the lower 90s. Temperature falling into the upper 80s in the afternoon. West winds 10 to 15 miles an hour. Chance of rain 30%. Friday night, partly cloudy. A slight chance of showers in the evening. Lows in the mid-70s. West winds up to 10 miles an hour. And now the extended forecast. Saturday and Saturday night, mostly cloudy. A chance of showers and thunderstorms. Highs in the lower 90s. Lows in the lower 70s. Sunday and Sunday night, showers and thunderstorms likely. Highs in the upper 80s. Lows around 70. Monday and Monday night, showers and thunderstorms likely. Highs in the lower 80s. Lows in the upper 60s. Tuesday and Tuesday night, partly cloudy. A slight chance of showers and thunderstorms. Highs in the upper 80s. Lows in the upper 60s. Wednesday and Wednesday night, mostly clear. A slight chance of showers and thunderstorms. Highs around 90. Lows in the lower 70s. For more detailed weather, water, and climate information, please visit our website at weather.gov/Atlanta. The current time is 8:17 p.m. Eastern Daylight Time. Here are the 8 p.m. weather observations from around the area. At Athens, it was clear, the temperature was 89 degrees, dew point 68 degrees, relative humidity 49%, wind west at 6 miles an hour, pressure was 30.01 inches and steady. At Gainesville, it was clear and 87, wind west at 9. At Winder, it was clear, the temperature was 88. At Greensboro, it was clear and 91, wind southwest at 3 gusting to 13. At Jefferson, it was partly cloudy and 88, wind west at 8. At Monroe, it was clear. At Albertton, it was partly cloudy and 88, wind west at 3. At Canyon, it was clear and 89, wind west at 6. At Clemson, it was clear and 88, wind variable at 5. Elsewhere across Georgia, at Atlanta it was partly cloudy and 89, wind west at 8. At Cartersville, the temperature was 88, wind variable at 6. At Lawrenceville, it was clear and 88, wind west at 12. At Macon, the temperature was 89, wind southwest at 9. At Rome, it was clear and 87, wind west at 6. At Augusta, it was partly cloudy and 91, wind southwest at 9. At Savannah, it was partly cloudy and 94, wind southwest at 9. Elsewhere across the region, at Chattanooga, it was partly cloudy and 87, wind southwest at 8. At Asheville, it was partly cloudy and 77, wind calm. At Greenville-Spartanburg, it was clear and 89, wind southwest at 14. Here is the hazardous weather outlook. This hazardous weather outlook is for North and Central Georgia. For tonight, the probability for widespread hazardous weather is low. And now the extended outlook for the period Thursday through Tuesday, a heat advisory is in effect for portions of East Central Georgia from noon to 8 p.m. Eastern Daylight Time on Thursday. Here, heat index values will exceed 105 degrees on Thursday afternoon. Elsewhere, hot conditions persist and heat index values are forecast to be in the upper 90s to low 100s into the weekend. Isolated to scattered afternoon thunderstorms remain in the forecast through the weekend. A few storms this weekend may become strong, with gusty winds.

violent lightning, and locally heavy rainfall. Spotter information statement. Spotter activation will not be needed through tonight. Here is the official forecast from your National Weather Service for the Athens listening area. Tonight, mostly clear. Lows in the mid-70s. West winds up to 10 miles an hour. Thursday, sunny. A slight chance of showers and thunderstorms in the afternoon. Highs in the mid-90s. West winds 5 to 15 miles an hour. Thursday night, partly cloudy with a slight chance of showers and thunderstorms in the evening, then mostly clear after midnight. Lows in the mid-70s. Southwest winds 5 to 10 miles an hour. Friday, mostly sunny. A chance of showers and thunderstorms in the afternoon. Highs in the lower 90s. Temperature falling into the upper 80s in the afternoon. West winds 10 to 15 miles an hour. Chance of rain 30%. Friday night, partly cloudy. A slight chance of showers in the evening. Lows in the mid-70s. West winds up to 10 miles an hour. And now the extended forecast. Saturday and Saturday night, mostly cloudy. A chance of showers and thunderstorms. Highs in the lower 90s. Lows in the lower 70s. Sunday and Sunday night, showers and thunderstorms likely. Highs in the upper 80s. Lows around 70. Monday and Monday night, showers and thunderstorms likely. Highs in the lower 80s. Lows in the upper 60s. Tuesday and Tuesday night, partly cloudy. A slight chance of showers and thunderstorms. Highs in the upper 80s. Lows in the upper 60s. Wednesday and Wednesday night, mostly clear. A slight chance of showers and thunderstorms. Highs around 90. Lows in the lower 70s. For more detailed weather, water, and climate information, please visit our website at weather.gov/Atlanta. The current time is 8:23 p.m. Eastern Daylight Time. Here are the 8 p.m. weather observations from around the area. At Athens, it was clear, the temperature was 89 degrees, dew point 68 degrees, relative humidity 49%, wind west at 6 miles an hour, pressure was 30.01 inches and steady. At Gainesville, it was clear and 87, wind west at 9. At Winder, it was clear, the temperature was 88. At Greensboro, it was clear and 91, wind southwest at 3 gusting to 13. At Jefferson, it was partly cloudy and 88, wind west at 8. At Monroe, it was clear. At Albertton, it was partly cloudy and 88, wind west at 3. At Canyon, it was clear and 89, wind west at 6. At Clemson, it was clear and 88, wind variable at 5. Elsewhere across Georgia, at Atlanta it was partly cloudy and 89, wind west at 8. At Cartersville, the temperature was 88, wind variable at 6. At Lawrenceville, it was clear and 88, wind west at 12. At Macon, the temperature was 89, wind southwest at 9. At Rome, it was clear and 87, wind west at 6. At Augusta, it was partly cloudy and 91, wind southwest at 9. At Savannah, it was partly cloudy and 94, wind southwest at 9. Elsewhere across the region, at Chattanooga, it was partly cloudy and 87, wind southwest at 8. At Asheville, it was partly cloudy and 77, wind calm. At Greenville-Spartanburg, it was clear and 89, wind southwest at 14. Here is the hazardous weather outlook. This hazardous weather outlook is for North and Central Georgia. For tonight, the probability for widespread hazardous weather is low. And now the extended outlook for the period Thursday through Tuesday, a heat advisory is in effect for portions of East Central Georgia from noon to 8 p.m. Eastern Daylight Time on Thursday. Here, heat index values will exceed 105 degrees on Thursday afternoon.

Elsewhere, hot conditions persist and heat index values are forecast to be in the upper 90s to low 100s into the weekend. Isolated to scattered afternoon thunderstorms remain in the forecast through the weekend. A few storms this weekend may become strong, with gusty winds, frequent lightning, and locally heavy rainfall. Spotter information statement, spotter activation will not be needed through tonight. Here is the official forecast from your National Weather Service for the Athens listening area. Tonight, mostly clear. Lows in the mid-70s. West winds up to 10 miles an hour. Thursday, sunny. A slight chance of showers and thunderstorms in the afternoon. Highs in the mid-90s. West winds 5 to 15 miles an hour. Thursday night, partly cloudy with a slight chance of showers and thunderstorms in the evening, then mostly clear after midnight. Lows in the mid-70s. Southwest winds 5 to 10 miles an hour. Friday, mostly sunny. A chance of showers and thunderstorms in the afternoon. Highs in the lower 90s. Temperature falling into the upper 80s in the afternoon. West winds 10 to 15 miles an hour. Chance of rain 30%. Friday night, partly cloudy. A slight chance of showers in the evening. Lows in the mid-70s. West winds up to 10 miles an hour. And now the extended forecast. Saturday and Saturday night, mostly cloudy. A chance of showers and thunderstorms. Highs in the lower 90s. Lows in the lower 70s. Sunday and Sunday night, showers and thunderstorms likely. Highs in the upper 80s. Lows around 70. Monday and Monday night, showers and thunderstorms likely. Highs in the lower 80s. Lows in the upper 60s. Tuesday and Tuesday night, partly cloudy. A slight chance of showers and thunderstorms. Highs in the upper 80s. Lows in the upper 60s. Wednesday and Wednesday night, mostly clear. A slight chance of showers and thunderstorms. Highs around 90. Lows in the lower 70s. For more detailed weather, water, and climate information, please visit our website at weather.gov/Atlanta. The current time is 8:28 p.m. Eastern Daylight Time. Here are the 8 p.m. weather observations from around the area. At Athens, it was clear, the temperature was 89 degrees, dew point 68 degrees, relative humidity 49%, wind west at 6 miles an hour, pressure was 30.01 inches and steady. At Gainesville, it was clear and 87, wind west at 9. At Winder, it was clear, the temperature was 88. At Greensboro, it was clear and 91, wind southwest at 3 gusting to 13. At Jefferson, it was partly cloudy and 88, wind west at 8. At Monroe, it was clear. At Albertton, it was partly cloudy and 88, wind west at 3. At Canyon, it was clear and 89, wind west at 6. At Clemson, it was clear and 88, wind variable at 5. Elsewhere across Georgia, at Atlanta it was partly cloudy and 89, wind west at 8. At Cartersville, the temperature was 88, wind variable at 6. At Lawrenceville, it was clear and 88, wind west at 12. At Macon, the temperature was 89, wind southwest at 9. At Rome, it was clear and 87, wind west at 6. At Augusta, it was partly cloudy and 91, wind southwest at 9. At Savannah, it was partly cloudy and 94, wind southwest at 9. Elsewhere across the region, at Chattanooga, it was partly cloudy and 87, wind southwest at 8. At Asheville, it was partly cloudy and 77, wind calm. At Greenville-Spartanburg, it was clear and 89, wind southwest at 14. Here is the hazardous weather outlook. This hazardous weather outlook is for North and Central Georgia. For tonight, the probability for widespread hazardous weather is low.

And now the extended outlook for the period Thursday through Tuesday. A heat advisory is in effect for portions of east central Georgia from noon to 8 p.m. Eastern Daylight Time on Thursday. Here, heat index values will exceed 105 degrees on Thursday afternoon. Elsewhere, hot conditions persist and heat index values are forecast to be in the upper 90s to low 100s into the weekend. Isolated to scattered afternoon thunderstorms remain in the forecast through the weekend. A few storms this weekend may become strong, with gusty winds, frequent lightning, and locally heavy rainfall. Spotter information statement, spotter activation will not be needed through tonight. Here is the official forecast from your National Weather Service for the Athens listening area. Tonight, mostly clear. Lows in the mid-70s. West winds up to 10 miles an hour. Thursday, sunny. A slight chance of showers and thunderstorms in the afternoon. Highs in the mid-90s. West winds 5 to 15 miles an hour. Thursday night, partly cloudy with a slight chance of showers and thunderstorms in the evening, then mostly clear after midnight. Lows in the mid-70s. Southwest winds 5 to 10 miles an hour. Friday, mostly sunny. A chance of showers and thunderstorms in the afternoon. Highs in the lower 90s. Temperature falling in the upper 80s in the afternoon. West winds 10 to 15 miles an hour. Chance of rain 30%. Friday night, partly cloudy. A slight chance of showers in the evening. Lows in the mid-70s. West winds up to 10 miles an hour. And now the extended forecast. Saturday and Saturday night, mostly cloudy. A chance of showers and thunderstorms. Highs in the lower 90s. Lows in the lower 70s. Sunday and Sunday night, showers and thunderstorms likely. Highs in the upper 80s. Lows around 70. Monday and Sunday night, showers and thunderstorms likely. Highs in the upper 80s. Lows around 70. Monday and Monday night, showers and thunderstorms likely. Highs in the lower 80s. Lows in the upper 60s. Tuesday and Tuesday night, partly cloudy. A slight chance of showers and thunderstorms. Highs in the upper 80s. Lows in the upper 60s. Wednesday and Wednesday night, mostly clear. A slight chance of showers and thunderstorms. Highs around 90. Lows in the lower 70s. For more detailed weather, water, and climate information, please visit our website at weather.gov/Atlanta. The current time is 8:33 p.m. Eastern Daylight Time. Here are the 8 p.m. weather observations from around the area. At Athens, it was clear, the temperature was 89 degrees, dew point 68 degrees, relative humidity 49%, wind west at 6 miles an hour, pressure was 30.01 inches and steady. At Gainesville, it was clear and 87, wind west at 9. At Winder, it was clear, the temperature was 88. At Greensboro, it was clear and 91, wind southwest at 3 gusting to 13. At Jefferson, it was partly cloudy and 88, wind west at 8. At Monroe, it was clear. At Elberton, it was partly cloudy and 88, wind west at 3. At Canyon, it was clear and 89, wind west at 6. At Clemson, it was clear and 88, wind variable at 5. Elsewhere across Georgia, at Atlanta it was partly cloudy and 89, wind west at 8. At Cartersville, the temperature was 88, wind variable at 6. At Lawrenceville, it was clear and 88, wind west at 12. At Macon, the temperature was 89, wind southwest at 9. At Rome, it was clear and 87, wind west at 6. At Augusta, it was partly cloudy and 91, wind southwest at 9. At Savannah, it was partly cloudy and 94, wind southwest at 9. Elsewhere across the region, at Chattanooga, it was partly cloudy.

and 87, wind southwest at 8. At Asheville, it was partly cloudy and 77, wind calm. At Greenville Spartanburg, it was clear and 89, wind southwest at 14. Here is the hazardous weather outlook. This hazardous weather outlook is for North and Central Georgia. For tonight, the probability for widespread hazardous weather is low. And now the extended outlook for the period Thursday through Tuesday. A heat advisory is in effect for portions of East Central Georgia from noon to 8 p.m. Eastern Daylight Time on Thursday. Here, heat index values will exceed 105 degrees on Thursday afternoon. Elsewhere, hot conditions persist and heat index values are forecast to be in the upper 90s to low 100s into the weekend. Isolated to scattered afternoon thunderstorms remain in the forecast through the weekend. A few storms this weekend may become strong, with gusty winds, frequent lightning, and locally heavy rainfall. Spotter information statement, spotter activation will not be needed through tonight. Here is the official forecast from your National Weather Service for the Athens listening area. Tonight, mostly clear. Lows in the mid-70s. West winds up to 10 miles an hour. Thursday, sunny. A slight chance of showers and thunderstorms in the afternoon. Highs in the mid-90s. West winds 5 to 15 miles an hour. Thursday night, partly cloudy with a slight chance of showers and thunderstorms in the evening, then mostly clear after midnight. Lows in the mid-70s. Southwest winds 5 to 10 miles an hour. Friday, mostly sunny. A chance of showers and thunderstorms in the afternoon. Highs in the lower 90s. Temperature falling into the upper 80s in the afternoon. West winds 10 to 15 miles an hour. Chance of rain 30%. Friday night, partly cloudy. A slight chance of showers in the evening. Lows in the mid-70s. West winds up to 10 miles an hour. And now the extended forecast. Saturday and Saturday night, mostly cloudy. A chance of showers and thunderstorms. Highs in the lower 90s. Lows in the lower 70s. Sunday and Sunday night, showers and thunderstorms likely. Highs in the upper 80s. Lows around 70. Monday and Monday night, showers and thunderstorms likely. Highs in the lower 80s. Lows in the upper 60s. Tuesday and Tuesday night, partly cloudy. A slight chance of showers and thunderstorms. Highs in the upper 80s. Lows in the upper 60s. Wednesday and Wednesday night, mostly clear. A slight chance of showers and thunderstorms. Highs around 90. Lows in the lower 70s. For more detailed weather, water, and climate information, please visit our website at weather.gov/Atlanta. The current time is 8:39 p.m. Eastern Daylight Time. Here are the 8 p.m. weather observations from around the area. At Athens, it was clear, the temperature was 89 degrees, dew point 68 degrees, relative humidity 49%, wind west at 6 miles an hour, pressure was 30.01 inches and steady. At Gainesville, it was clear and 87, wind west at 9. At Winder, it was clear, the temperature was 88. At Greensboro, it was clear and 91, wind southwest at 3 gusting to 13. At Jefferson, it was partly cloudy and 88, wind west at 8. At Monroe, it was clear. At Albertton, it was partly cloudy and 88, wind west at 3. At Canyon, it was clear and 89, wind west at 6. At Clemson, it was clear and 88, wind variable at 5. Elsewhere across Georgia, at Atlanta it was partly cloudy and 89, wind west at 8. At Cartersville, the temperature was 88, wind variable at 6. At Lawrenceville, it was clear and 88, wind west at 12. At Macon, the temperature was 89, wind southwest at 9. At Rome, it was clear and 87.

7, wind west at 6. At Augusta, it was partly cloudy and 91, wind southwest at 9. At Savannah, it was partly cloudy and 94, wind southwest at 9. Elsewhere across the region, at Chattanooga, it was partly cloudy and 87, wind southwest at 8. At Asheville, it was partly cloudy and 77, wind calm. At Greenville-Spartanburg, it was clear and 89, wind southwest at 14. 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The WXK 56 listening area include the following counties: Banks, Barrow, Clark, Elbert, Franklin, Greene, Hall, Hart, Jackson, Madison, Morgan, Oconee, Oglethorpe, Tolliver, Walton, and Wilkes. 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You can also like your Peachtree City National Weather Service on Facebook or follow NWS Atlanta on Twitter. Here is the hazardous weather outlook. This hazardous weather outlook is for North and Central Georgia. For tonight, the probability for widespread hazardous weather is low. And now the extended outlook for the period Thursday through Tuesday. A heat advisory is in effect for portions of East Central Georgia from noon to 8 p.m. Eastern Daylight Time on Thursday. Here, heat index values will exceed 105 degrees on Thursday afternoon. Elsewhere, hot conditions persist and heat index values are forecast to be in the upper 90s to low 100s into the weekend. Isolated to scattered afternoon thunderstorms remain in the forecast through the weekend. A few storms this weekend may become strong, with gusty winds, frequent lightning, and locally heavy rainfall. Spotter information statement: spotter activation will not be needed through tonight. Here is the official forecast from your National Weather Service for the Athens listening area. Tonight, mostly clear. Lows in the mid-70s. West winds up to 10 miles an hour. Thursday, sunny. A slight chance of showers and thunderstorms in the afternoon. Highs in the mid-90s. West winds 5 to 15 miles an hour. Thursday night, partly cloudy with a slight chance of showers and thunderstorms in the evening, then mostly clear after midnight. Lows in the mid-70s. Southwest winds 5 to 10 miles an hour. Friday, mostly sunny. A chance of showers and thunderstorms in the afternoon. Highs in the lower 90s. Temperature falling in the upper 80s in the afternoon. West winds 10 to 15 miles an hour. Chance of rain 30%. Friday night, partly cloudy. A slight chance of showers in the evening. Lows in the mid-70s. West winds up to 10 miles an hour. And now the extended forecast. Saturday and Saturday night, mostly cloudy. A chance of showers and thunderstorms. Highs in the lower 90s. Lows in the lower 70s. Sunday and Sunday night, showers and thunderstorms likely. Highs in the upper 80s. Lows around 70. Monday and Monday night, showers and thunderstorms likely. Highs in the lower 80s. Lows in the upper 60s. Tuesday and Tuesday night, partly cloudy. A slight chance of showers and thunderstorms. Highs in the upper 80s. Lows in the upper 60s. Wednesday and Wednesday night, mostly clear. A slight chance of showers and thunderstorms. Highs around 90. Lows in the lower 70s. For more detailed weather, water, and climate information, please visit our website at weather.gov/Atlanta. The current time is 8:45 p.m. Eastern Daylight Time. Here are the 8 p.m. weather observations from around the area. At Athens, it was clear, the temperature was 89 degrees, dew point 68 degrees, relative humidity 49%, wind west at 6 miles an hour.

pressure was 30.01 inches and steady. At Gainesville, it was clear and 87, wind west at 9. At Winder, it was clear, the temperature was 88. At Greensboro, it was clear and 91, wind southwest at 3 gusting to 13. At Jefferson, it was partly cloudy and 88, wind west at 8. At Monroe, it was clear. At Alberton, it was partly cloudy and 88, wind west at 3. At Canyon, it was clear and 89, wind west at 6. At Clemson, it was clear and 88, wind variable at 5. Elsewhere across Georgia, at Atlanta it was partly cloudy and 89, wind west at 8. At Cartersville, the temperature was 88, wind variable at 6. At Lawrenceville, it was clear and 88, wind west at 12. At Macon, the temperature was 89, wind southwest at 9. At Rome, it was clear and 87, wind west at 6. At Augusta, it was partly cloudy and 91, wind southwest at 9. At Savannah, it was partly cloudy and 94, wind southwest at 9. Elsewhere across the region, at Chattanooga, it was partly cloudy and 87, wind southwest at 8. At Asheville, it was partly cloudy and 77, wind calm. At Greenville-Spartanburg, it was clear and 89, wind southwest at 14. Here is the hazardous weather outlook. This hazardous weather outlook is for North and Central Georgia. For tonight, the probability for widespread hazardous weather is low. And now the extended outlook for the period Thursday through Tuesday, a heat advisory is in effect for portions of East Central Georgia from noon to 8 p.m. Eastern Daylight Time on Thursday. Here, heat index values will exceed 105 degrees on Thursday afternoon. Elsewhere, hot conditions persist and heat index values are forecast to be in the upper 90s to low 100s into the weekend. Isolated to scattered afternoon thunderstorms remain in the forecast through the weekend. A few storms this weekend may become strong, with gusty winds, frequent lightning, and locally heavy rainfall. Spotter information statement, spotter activation will not be needed through tonight. Here is the official forecast from your National Weather Service for the Athens listening area. Tonight, mostly clear. Lows in the mid-70s. West winds up to 10 miles an hour. Thursday, sunny. A slight chance of showers and thunderstorms in the afternoon. Highs in the mid-90s. West winds 5 to 15 miles an hour. Thursday night, partly cloudy with a slight chance of showers and thunderstorms in the evening, then mostly clear after midnight. Lows in the mid-70s. Southwest winds 5 to 10 miles an hour. Friday, mostly sunny. A chance of showers and thunderstorms in the afternoon. Highs in the lower 90s. Temperature falling into the upper 80s in the afternoon. West winds 10 to 15 miles an hour. Chance of rain 30%. Friday night, partly cloudy. A slight chance of showers in the evening. Lows in the mid-70s. West winds up to 10 miles an hour. And now the extended forecast. Saturday and Saturday night, mostly cloudy. A chance of showers and thunderstorms. Highs in the lower 90s. Lows in the lower 70s. Sunday and Sunday night, showers and thunderstorms likely. Highs in the upper 80s. Lows around 70. Monday and Monday night, showers and thunderstorms likely. Highs in the lower 80s. Lows in the upper 60s. Tuesday and Tuesday night, partly cloudy. A slight chance of showers and thunderstorms. Highs in the upper 80s. Lows in the upper 60s. Wednesday and Wednesday night, mostly clear. A slight chance of showers and thunderstorms. Highs around 90. Lows in the lower 70s. For more detailed weather, water, and climate information, please visit our website at weather.gov/Atlanta. The current time is 8:50 p.m.

Eastern Daylight Time. Here are the 8 p.m. weather observations from around the area. At Athens, it was clear. The temperature was 89 degrees, dew point 68 degrees, relative humidity 49%, wind west at 6 miles an hour, pressure was 30.01 inches and steady. At Gainesville, it was clear and 87, wind west at 9. At Winder, it was clear, the temperature was 88. At Greensboro, it was clear and 91, wind southwest at 3 gusting to 13. At Jefferson, it was partly cloudy and 88, wind west at 8. At Monroe, it was clear. At Albertton, it was partly cloudy and 88, wind west at 3. At Canyon, it was clear and 89, wind west at 6. At Clemson, it was clear and 88, wind variable at 5. Elsewhere across Georgia, at Atlanta it was partly cloudy and 89, wind west at 8. At Cartersville, the temperature was 88, wind variable at 6. At Lawrenceville, it was clear and 88, wind west at 12. At Macon, the temperature was 89, wind southwest at 9. At Rome, it was clear and 87, wind west at 6. At Augusta, it was partly cloudy and 91, wind southwest at 9. At Savannah, it was partly cloudy and 94, wind southwest at 9. Elsewhere across the region, at Chattanooga, it was partly cloudy and 87, wind southwest at 8. At Asheville, it was partly cloudy and 77, wind calm. At Greenville-Spartanburg, it was clear and 89, wind southwest at 14. Here is the hazardous weather outlook. This hazardous weather outlook is for North and Central Georgia. For tonight, the probability for widespread hazardous weather is low. And now the extended outlook for the period Thursday through Tuesday, a heat advisory is in effect for portions of East Central Georgia from noon to 8 p.m. Eastern Daylight Time on Thursday. Here, heat index values will exceed 105 degrees on Thursday afternoon. Elsewhere, hot conditions persist and heat index values are forecast to be in the upper 90s to low 100s into the weekend. Isolated to scattered afternoon thunderstorms remain in the forecast through the weekend. A few storms this weekend may become strong, with gusty winds, frequent lightning, and locally heavy rainfall. Spotter information statement, spotter activation will not be needed through tonight. Here is the official forecast from your National Weather Service for the Athens listening area. Tonight, mostly clear. Lows in the mid-70s. West winds up to 10 miles an hour. Thursday, sunny. A slight chance of showers and thunderstorms in the afternoon. Highs in the mid-90s. West winds 5 to 15 miles an hour. Thursday night, partly cloudy with a slight chance of showers and thunderstorms in the evening, then mostly clear after midnight. Lows in the mid-70s. Southwest winds 5 to 10 miles an hour. Friday, mostly sunny. A chance of showers and thunderstorms in the afternoon. Highs in the lower 90s. Temperature falling in the upper 80s in the afternoon. West winds 10 to 15 miles an hour. Chance of rain 30%. Friday night, partly cloudy. A slight chance of showers in the evening. Lows in the mid-70s. West winds up to 10 miles an hour. And now the extended forecast. Saturday and Saturday night, mostly cloudy. A chance of showers and thunderstorms. Highs in the lower 90s. Lows in the lower 70s. Sunday and Sunday night, showers and thunderstorms likely. Highs in the upper 80s. Lows around 70. Monday and Monday night, showers and thunderstorms likely. Highs in the lower 80s. Lows in the upper 60s. Tuesday and Tuesday night, partly cloudy. A slight chance of showers and thunderstorms. Highs in the upper 80s. Lows in the upper 60s. Wednesday and Wednesday night, mostly clear. A slight chance of showers and thunderstorms.

highs around 90, lows in the lower 70s. 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The current time is 8:55 p.m. Eastern Daylight Time. Here are the 8 p.m. weather observations from around the area. At Athens, it was clear, the temperature was 89 degrees, dew point 68 degrees, relative humidity 49%, wind west at 6 miles an hour, pressure was 30.01 inches and steady. At Gainesville, it was clear and 87, wind west at 9. At Winder, it was clear, the temperature was 88. At Greensboro, it was clear and 91, wind southwest at 3 gusting to 13. At Jefferson, it was partly cloudy and 88, wind west at 8. At Monroe, it was clear. At Albertton, it was partly cloudy and 88, wind west at 3. At Canyon, it was clear and 89, wind west at 6. At Clemson, it was clear and 88, wind variable at 5. Elsewhere across Georgia, at Atlanta it was partly cloudy and 89, wind west at 8. At Cartersville, the temperature was 88, wind variable at 6. At Lawrenceville, it was clear and 88, wind west at 12. At Macon, the temperature was 89, wind southwest at 9. At Rome, it was clear and 87, wind west at 6. At Augusta, it was partly cloudy and 91, wind southwest at 9. At Savannah, it was partly cloudy and 94, wind southwest at 9. Elsewhere across the region, at Chattanooga, it was partly cloudy and 87, wind southwest at 8. At Asheville, it was partly cloudy and 77, wind calm. At Greenville-Spartanburg, it was clear and 89, wind southwest at 14. Here is the hazardous weather outlook. This hazardous weather outlook is for North and Central Georgia. For tonight, the probability for widespread hazardous weather is low. And now the extended outlook for the period Thursday through Tuesday, a heat advisory is in effect for portions of East Central Georgia from noon to 8 p.m. Eastern Daylight Time on Thursday. Here, heat index values will exceed 105 degrees on Thursday afternoon. Elsewhere, hot conditions persist and heat index values are forecast to be in the upper 90s to low 100s into the weekend. Isolated to scattered afternoon thunderstorms remain in the forecast through the weekend. A few storms this weekend may become strong, with gusty winds, frequent lightning, and locally heavy rainfall. Spotter information statement, spotter activation will not be needed through tonight. Here is the official forecast from your National Weather Service for the Athens listening area. Tonight, mostly clear. Lows in the mid-70s. West winds up to 10 miles an hour. Thursday, sunny. A slight chance of showers and thunderstorms in the afternoon. Highs in the mid-90s. West winds 5 to 15 miles an hour. Thursday night, partly cloudy with a slight chance of showers and thunderstorms in the evening, then mostly clear after midnight. Lows in the mid-70s. Southwest winds 5 to 10 miles an hour. Friday, mostly sunny. A chance of showers and thunderstorms in the afternoon. Highs in the lower 90s. Temperature falling into the upper 80s in the afternoon. West winds 10 to 15 miles an hour. Chance of rain 30%. Friday night, partly cloudy. A slight chance of showers in the evening. Lows in the mid-70s. West winds up to 10 miles an hour. And now the extended forecast. Saturday and Saturday night, mostly cloudy. A chance of showers and thunderstorms. Highs in the lower 90s. Lows in the lower 70s. Sunday and Sunday night, showers and thunderstorms likely. Highs in the upper 80s. Lows around 70. Monday and Monday night, showers and thunderstorms likely. Highs in the lower 80s. Lows in the upper 60s.

Tuesday and Tuesday night, partly cloudy. A slight chance of showers and thunderstorms. Highs in the upper 80s. Lows in the upper 60s. Wednesday and Wednesday night, mostly clear. A slight chance of showers and thunderstorms. Highs around 90. Lows in the lower 70s. For more detailed weather, water, and climate information, please visit our website at weather.gov/Atlanta. The current time is 9:01 p.m. Eastern Daylight Time. Here are the 8 p.m. weather observations from around the area. At Athens, it was clear, the temperature was 89 degrees, dew point 68 degrees, relative humidity 49%, wind west at 6 miles an hour, pressure was 30.01 inches and steady. At Gainesville, it was clear and 87, wind west at 9. At Winder, it was clear, the temperature was 88. At Greensboro, it was clear and 91, wind southwest at 3 gusting to 13. At Jefferson, it was partly cloudy and 88, wind west at 8. At Monroe, it was clear. At Alberton, it was partly cloudy and 88, wind west at 3. At Canyon, it was clear and 89, wind west at 6. At Clemson, it was clear and 88, wind variable at 5. Elsewhere across Georgia, at Atlanta it was partly cloudy and 89, wind west at 8. At Cartersville, the temperature was 88, wind variable at 6. At Lawrenceville, it was clear and 88, wind west at 12. At Macon, the temperature was 89, wind southwest at 9. At Rome, it was clear and 87, wind west at 6. At Augusta, it was partly cloudy and 91, wind southwest at 9. At Savannah, it was partly cloudy and 94, wind southwest at 9. Elsewhere across the region, at Chattanooga, it was partly cloudy and 87, wind southwest at 8. At Asheville, it was partly cloudy and 77, wind calm. At Greenville-Spartanburg, it was clear and 89, wind southwest at 14. Here is the hazardous weather outlook. This hazardous weather outlook is for North and Central Georgia. For tonight, the probability for widespread hazardous weather is low. And now the extended outlook for the period Thursday through Tuesday, a heat advisory is in effect for portions of East Central Georgia from noon to 8 p.m. Eastern Daylight Time on Thursday. Here, heat index values will exceed 105 degrees on Thursday afternoon. Elsewhere, hot conditions persist and heat index values are forecast to be in the upper 90s to low 100s into the weekend. Isolated to scattered afternoon thunderstorms remain in the forecast through the weekend. A few storms this weekend may become strong, with gusty winds, frequent lightning, and locally heavy rainfall. Spotter information statement, spotter activation will not be needed through tonight. Here is the official forecast from your National Weather Service for the Athens listening area. Tonight, mostly clear. Lows in the mid-70s. West winds up to 10 miles an hour. Thursday, sunny. A slight chance of showers and thunderstorms in the afternoon. Highs in the mid-90s. West winds 5 to 15 miles an hour. Thursday night, partly cloudy with a slight chance of showers and thunderstorms in the evening, then mostly clear after midnight. Lows in the mid-70s. Southwest winds 5 to 10 miles an hour. Friday, mostly sunny. A chance of showers and thunderstorms in the afternoon. Highs in the lower 90s. Temperature falling in the upper 80s in the afternoon. West winds 10 to 15 miles an hour. Chance of rain 30%. Friday night, partly cloudy. A slight chance of showers in the evening. Lows in the mid-70s. West winds up to 10 miles an hour. And now the extended forecast. Saturday and Saturday night, mostly cloudy. A chance of showers and thunderstorms. Highs in the lower 90s. Lows in the lower 70s.
Sunday and Sunday night, showers and thunderstorms likely. Highs in the upper 80s. Lows around 70. Monday and Monday night, showers and thunderstorms likely. Highs in the lower 80s. Lows in the upper 60s. Tuesday and Tuesday night, partly cloudy. A slight chance of showers and thunderstorms. Highs in the upper 80s. Lows in the upper 60s. Wednesday and Wednesday night, mostly clear. A slight chance of showers and thunderstorms. Highs around 90. Lows in the lower 70s. For more detailed weather, water, and climate information, please visit our website at weather.gov/Atlanta. The current time is 9:06 p.m. Eastern Daylight Time. Here are the 9 p.m. weather observations from around the area. At Athens, it was clear, the temperature was 87 degrees, dew point 67 degrees, relative humidity 51%, wind west at 5 miles an hour, pressure was 30.02 inches and rising. At Gainesville, it was clear and 84, wind west at 7. At Winder, it was clear, the temperature was 84. At Greensboro, it was partly cloudy and 88, wind west at 7. At Jefferson, it was clear and 84, wind west at 5. At Monroe, it was clear. At Albertton, it was partly cloudy and 86, wind west at 3. At Canyon, it was clear and 85, wind calm. At Clemson, it was clear and 85, wind calm. Elsewhere across Georgia, at Atlanta it was partly cloudy and 85, wind west at 8. At Cartersville, the temperature was 86, wind west at 3. At Lawrenceville, it was clear and 86, wind west at 8. At Macon, the temperature was 87. At Rome, it was clear and 82, wind calm. At Augusta, it was partly cloudy and 87, wind southwest at 7. At Savannah, it was partly cloudy and 91, wind southwest at 7. Elsewhere across the region, at Chattanooga, it was partly cloudy and 82, wind west at 3. At Asheville, it was partly cloudy and 78, wind northwest at 6. At Greenville-Spartanburg, it was clear and 85, wind southwest at 10. Here is the hazardous weather outlook. This hazardous weather outlook is for North and Central Georgia. For tonight, the probability for widespread hazardous weather is low. And now the extended outlook for the period Thursday through Tuesday, a heat advisory is in effect for portions of East Central Georgia from noon to 8 p.m. Eastern Daylight Time on Thursday. Here, heat index values will exceed 105 degrees on Thursday afternoon. Elsewhere, hot conditions persist and heat index values are forecast to be in the upper 90s to low 100s into the weekend. Isolated to scattered afternoon thunderstorms remain in the forecast through the weekend. A few storms this weekend may become strong, with gusty winds, frequent lightning, and locally heavy rainfall. Spotter information statement, spotter activation will not be needed through tonight. Here is the official forecast from your National Weather Service for the Athens listening area. Tonight, mostly clear. Lows in the mid-70s. West winds up to 10 miles an hour. Thursday, sunny. A slight chance of showers and thunderstorms in the afternoon. Highs in the mid-90s. West winds 5 to 15 miles an hour. Thursday night, partly cloudy with a slight chance of showers and thunderstorms in the evening, then mostly clear after midnight. Lows in the mid-70s. Southwest winds 5 to 10 miles an hour. Friday, mostly sunny. A chance of showers and thunderstorms in the afternoon. Highs in the lower 90s. Temperature falling into the upper 80s in the afternoon. West winds 10 to 15 miles an hour. Chance of rain 30%. Friday night, partly cloudy. A slight chance of showers in the evening. Lows in the mid-70s. West winds up to 10 miles an hour.
and now the

extended forecast. Saturday and Saturday night, mostly cloudy. A chance of showers and thunderstorms. Highs in the lower 90s. Lows in the lower 70s. Sunday and Sunday night, showers and thunderstorms likely. Highs in the upper 80s. Lows around 70. Monday and Monday night, showers and thunderstorms likely. Highs in the lower 80s. Lows in the upper 60s. Tuesday and Tuesday night, partly cloudy. A slight chance of showers and thunderstorms. Highs in the upper 80s. Lows in the upper 60s. Wednesday and Wednesday night, mostly clear. A slight chance of showers and thunderstorms. Highs around 90. Lows in the lower 70s. For more detailed weather, water, and climate information, please visit our website at weather.gov/Atlanta. The current time is 9:11 p.m. Eastern Daylight Time. Here are the 9 p.m. weather observations from around the area. At Athens, it was clear, the temperature was 87 degrees, dew point 67 degrees, relative humidity 51%, wind west at 5 miles an hour, pressure was 30.02 inches and rising. At Gainesville, it was clear and 84, wind west at 7. At Winder, it was clear, the temperature was 84. At Greensboro, it was partly cloudy and 88, wind west at 7. At Jefferson, it was clear and 84, wind west at 5. At Monroe, it was clear. At Albertton, it was partly cloudy and 86, wind west at 3. At Canyon, it was clear and 85, wind calm. At Clemson, it was clear and 85, wind calm. Elsewhere across Georgia, at Atlanta it was partly cloudy and 85, wind west at 8. At Cartersville, the temperature was 86, wind west at 3. At Lawrenceville, it was clear and 86, wind west at 8. At Macon, the temperature was 87. At Rome, it was clear and 82, wind calm. At Augusta, it was partly cloudy and 87, wind southwest at 7. At Savannah, it was partly cloudy and 91, wind southwest at 7. Elsewhere across the region, at Chattanooga, it was partly cloudy and 82, wind west at 3. At Asheville, it was partly cloudy and 78, wind northwest at 6. At Greenville-Spartanburg, it was clear and 85, wind southwest at 10. Here is the hazardous weather outlook. This hazardous weather outlook is for North and Central Georgia. For tonight, the probability for widespread hazardous weather is low. And now the extended outlook for the period Thursday through Tuesday, a heat advisory is in effect for portions of East Central Georgia from noon to 8 p.m. Eastern Daylight Time on Thursday. Here, heat index values will exceed 105 degrees on Thursday afternoon. Elsewhere, hot conditions persist and heat index values are forecast to be in the upper 90s to low 100s into the weekend. Isolated to scattered afternoon thunderstorms remain in the forecast through the weekend. A few storms this weekend may become strong, with gusty winds, frequent lightning, and locally heavy rainfall. Spotter information statement, spotter activation will not be needed through tonight. Here is the official forecast from your National Weather Service for the Athens listening area. Tonight, mostly clear. Lows in the mid-70s. West winds up to 10 miles an hour. Thursday, sunny. A slight chance of showers and thunderstorms in the afternoon. Highs in the mid-90s. West winds 5 to 15 miles an hour. Thursday night, partly cloudy with a slight chance of showers and thunderstorms in the evening, then mostly clear after midnight. Lows in the mid-70s. Southwest winds 5 to 10 miles an hour. Friday, mostly sunny. A chance of showers and thunderstorms in the afternoon. Highs in the lower 90s. Temperature falling in the upper 80s in the afternoon. West winds 10 to 15 miles an hour. Chance of

Lows in the upper 60s. Tuesday and Tuesday night, partly cloudy. A slight chance of showers and thunderstorms. Highs in the upper 80s. Lows in the upper 60s. Wednesday and Wednesday night, mostly clear. A slight chance of showers and thunderstorms. Highs around 90. Lows in the lower 70s. 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The current time is 9:16 p.m. Eastern Daylight Time. Here are the 9 p.m. weather observations from around the area. At Athens, it was clear, the temperature was 87 degrees, dew point 67 degrees, relative humidity 51%, wind west at 5 miles an hour, pressure was 30.02 inches and rising. At Gainesville, it was clear and 84, wind west at 7. At Winder, it was clear, the temperature was 84. At Greensboro, it was partly cloudy and 88, wind west at 7. At Jefferson, it was clear and 84, wind west at 5. At Monroe, it was clear. At Albertton, it was partly cloudy and 86, wind west at 3. At Canyon, it was clear and 85, wind calm. At Clemson, it was clear and 85, wind calm. Elsewhere across Georgia, at Atlanta it was partly cloudy and 85, wind west at 8. At Cartersville, the temperature was 86, wind west at 3. At Lawrenceville, it was clear and 86, wind west at 8. At Macon, the temperature was 87. At Rome, it was clear and 82, wind calm. At Augusta, it was partly cloudy and 87, wind southwest at 7. At Savannah, it was partly cloudy and 91, wind southwest at 7. Elsewhere across the region, at Chattanooga, it was partly cloudy and 82, wind west at 3. At Asheville, it was partly cloudy and 78, wind northwest at 6. At Greenville-Spartanburg, it was clear and 85, wind southwest at 10. Here is the hazardous weather outlook. This hazardous weather outlook is for North and Central Georgia. For tonight, the probability for widespread hazardous weather is low. And now the extended outlook for the period Thursday through Tuesday, a heat advisory is in effect for portions of East Central Georgia from noon to 8 p.m. Eastern Daylight Time on Thursday. Here, heat index values will exceed 105 degrees on Thursday afternoon. Elsewhere, hot conditions persist and heat index values are forecast to be in the upper 90s to low 100s into the weekend. Isolated to scattered afternoon thunderstorms remain in the forecast through the weekend. A few storms this weekend may become strong, with gusty winds, frequent lightning, and locally heavy rainfall. Spotter information statement, spotter activation will not be needed through tonight. Here is the official forecast from your National Weather Service for the Athens listening area. Tonight, mostly clear. Lows in the mid-70s. West winds up to 10 miles an hour. Thursday, sunny. A slight chance of showers and thunderstorms in the afternoon. Highs in the mid-90s. West winds 5 to 15 miles an hour. Thursday night, partly cloudy with a slight chance of showers and thunderstorms in the evening, then mostly clear after midnight. Lows in the mid-70s. Southwest winds 5 to 10 miles an hour. Friday, mostly sunny. A chance of showers and thunderstorms in the afternoon. Highs in the lower 90s. Temperature falling in the upper 80s in the afternoon. West winds 10 to 15 miles an hour. Chance of rain 30%. Friday night, partly cloudy. A slight chance of showers in the evening. Lows in the mid-70s. West winds up to 10 miles an hour. And now the extended forecast. Saturday and Saturday night, mostly cloudy. A chance of showers and thunderstorms. Highs in the lower 90s. Lows in the lower 70s. Sunday and Sunday night,

showers and thunderstorms likely. Highs in the upper 80s. Lows around 70. Monday and Monday night, showers and thunderstorms likely. Highs in the lower 80s. Lows in the upper 60s. Tuesday and Tuesday night, partly cloudy. A slight chance of showers and thunderstorms. Highs in the upper 80s. Lows in the upper 60s. Wednesday and Wednesday night, mostly clear. A slight chance of showers and thunderstorms. Highs around 90. Lows in the lower 70s. For more detailed weather, water, and climate information, please visit our website at weather.gov/Atlanta. The current time is 9:22 p.m. Eastern Daylight Time. Here are the 9 p.m. weather observations from around the area. At Athens, it was clear, the temperature was 87 degrees, dew point 67 degrees, relative humidity 51%, wind west at 5 miles an hour, pressure was 30.02 inches and rising. At Gainesville, it was clear and 84, wind west at 7. At Winder, it was clear, the temperature was 84. At Greensboro, it was partly cloudy and 88, wind west at 7. At Jefferson, it was clear and 84, wind west at 5. At Monroe, it was clear. At Albertton, it was partly cloudy and 86, wind west at 3. At Canyon, it was clear and 85, wind calm. At Clemson, it was clear and 85, wind calm. Elsewhere across Georgia, at Atlanta it was partly cloudy and 85, wind west at 8. At Cartersville, the temperature was 86, wind west at 3. At Lawrenceville, it was clear and 86, wind west at 8. At Macon, the temperature was 87. At Rome, it was clear and 82, wind calm. At Augusta, it was partly cloudy and 87, wind southwest at 7. At Savannah, it was partly cloudy and 91, wind southwest at 7. Elsewhere across the region, at Chattanooga, it was partly cloudy and 82, wind west at 3. At Asheville, it was partly cloudy and 78, wind northwest at 6. At Greenville-Spartanburg, it was clear and 85, wind southwest at 10. Here is the hazardous weather outlook. This hazardous weather outlook is for North and Central Georgia. For tonight, the probability for widespread hazardous weather is low. And now the extended outlook for the period Thursday through Tuesday, a heat advisory is in effect for portions of East Central Georgia from noon to 8 p.m. Eastern Daylight Time on Thursday. Here, heat index values will exceed 105 degrees on Thursday afternoon. Elsewhere, hot conditions persist and heat index values are forecast to be in the upper 90s to low 100s into the weekend. Isolated to scattered afternoon thunderstorms remain in the forecast through the weekend. A few storms this weekend may become strong, with gusty winds, frequent lightning, and locally heavy rainfall. Spotter information statement, spotter activation will not be needed through tonight. Here is the official forecast from your National Weather Service for the Athens listening area. Tonight, mostly clear. Lows in the mid-70s. West winds up to 10 miles an hour. Thursday, sunny. A slight chance of showers and thunderstorms in the afternoon. Highs in the mid-90s. West winds 5 to 15 miles an hour. Thursday night, partly cloudy with a slight chance of showers and thunderstorms in the evening, then mostly clear after midnight. Lows in the mid-70s. Southwest winds 5 to 10 miles an hour. Friday, mostly sunny. A chance of showers and thunderstorms in the afternoon. Highs in the lower 90s. Temperature falling in the upper 80s in the afternoon. West winds 10 to 15 miles an hour. Chance of rain 30%. Friday night, partly cloudy. A slight chance of showers in the evening. Lows in the mid-70s. West winds up to 10 miles an hour. And now the extended forecast.

Saturday and Saturday night, mostly cloudy. A chance of showers and thunderstorms. Highs in the lower 90s. Lows in the lower 70s. Sunday and Sunday night, showers and thunderstorms likely. Highs in the upper 80s. Lows around 70. Monday and Monday night, showers and thunderstorms likely. Highs in the lower 80s. Lows in the upper 60s. Tuesday and Tuesday night, partly cloudy. A slight chance of showers and thunderstorms. Highs in the upper 80s. Lows in the upper 60s. Wednesday and Wednesday night, mostly clear. A slight chance of showers and thunderstorms. Highs around 90. Lows in the lower 70s. For more detailed weather, water, and climate information, please visit our website at weather.gov/Atlanta. The current time is 9:27 p.m. Eastern Daylight Time. Here are the 9 p.m. weather observations from around the area. At Athens, it was clear, the temperature was 87 degrees, dew point 67 degrees, relative humidity 51%, wind west at 5 miles an hour, pressure was 30.02 inches and rising. At Gainesville, it was clear and 84, wind west at 7. At Winder, it was clear, the temperature was 84. At Greensboro, it was partly cloudy and 88, wind west at 7. At Jefferson, it was clear and 84, wind west at 5. At Monroe, it was clear. At Albertton, it was partly cloudy and 86, wind west at 3. At Canyon, it was clear and 85, wind calm. At Clemson, it was clear and 85, wind calm. Elsewhere across Georgia, at Atlanta it was partly cloudy and 85, wind west at 8. At Cartersville, the temperature was 86, wind west at 3. At Lawrenceville, it was clear and 86, wind west at 8. At Macon, the temperature was 87. At Rome, it was clear and 82, wind calm. At Augusta, it was partly cloudy and 87, wind southwest at 7. At Savannah, it was partly cloudy and 91, wind southwest at 7. Elsewhere across the region, at Chattanooga, it was partly cloudy and 82, wind west at 3. At Asheville, it was partly cloudy and 78, wind northwest at 6. At Greenville-Spartanburg, it was clear and 85, wind southwest at 10. Here is the hazardous weather outlook. This hazardous weather outlook is for North and Central Georgia. For tonight, the probability for widespread hazardous weather is low. And now the extended outlook for the period Thursday through Tuesday, a heat advisory is in effect for portions of East Central Georgia from noon to 8 p.m. Eastern Daylight Time on Thursday. Here, heat index values will exceed 105 degrees on Thursday afternoon. Elsewhere, hot conditions persist and heat index values are forecast to be in the upper 90s to low 100s into the weekend. Isolated to scattered afternoon thunderstorms remain in the forecast through the weekend. A few storms this weekend may become strong, with gusty winds, frequent lightning, and locally heavy rainfall. Spotter information statement, spotter activation will not be needed through tonight. Here is the official forecast from your National Weather Service for the Athens listening area. Tonight, mostly clear. Lows in the mid-70s. West winds up to 10 miles an hour. Thursday, sunny. A slight chance of showers and thunderstorms in the afternoon. Highs in the mid-90s. West winds 5 to 15 miles an hour. Thursday night, partly cloudy with a slight chance of showers and thunderstorms in the evening, then mostly clear after midnight. Lows in the mid-70s. Southwest winds 5 to 10 miles an hour. Friday, mostly sunny. A chance of showers and thunderstorms in the afternoon. Highs in the lower 90s. Temperature falling in the upper 80s in the afternoon. West winds 10 to 15 miles an hour. Chance of rain 30.

2%. Friday night, partly cloudy. A slight chance of showers in the evening. Lows in the mid-70s. West winds up to 10 miles an hour. And now the extended forecast. Saturday and Saturday night, mostly cloudy. A chance of showers and thunderstorms. Highs in the lower 90s. Lows in the lower 70s. Sunday and Sunday night, showers and thunderstorms likely. Highs in the upper 80s. Lows around 70. Monday and Monday night, showers and thunderstorms likely. Highs in the lower 80s. Lows in the upper 60s. Tuesday and Tuesday night, partly cloudy. A slight chance of showers and thunderstorms. Highs in the upper 80s. Lows in the upper 60s. Wednesday and Wednesday night, mostly clear. A slight chance of showers and thunderstorms. Highs around 90. Lows in the lower 70s. For more detailed weather, water, and climate information, please visit our website at weather.gov/Atlanta. The current time is 9:32 p.m. Eastern Daylight Time. Here are the 9 p.m. weather observations from around the area. At Athens, it was clear, the temperature was 87 degrees, dew point 67 degrees, relative humidity 51%, wind west at 5 miles an hour, pressure was 30.02 inches and rising. At Gainesville, it was clear and 84, wind west at 7. At Winder, it was clear, the temperature was 84.02 inches and rising. At Gainesville, it was clear and 84, wind west at 7. At Winder, it was clear, the temperature was 84. At Greensboro, it was partly cloudy and 88, wind west at 7. At Jefferson, it was clear and 84, wind west at 5. At Monroe, it was clear. At Albertton, it was partly cloudy and 86, wind west at 3. At Canyon, it was clear and 85, wind calm. At Clemson, it was clear and 85, wind calm. Elsewhere across Georgia, at Atlanta it was partly cloudy and 85, wind west at 8. At Cartersville, the temperature was 86, wind west at 3. At Lawrenceville, it was clear and 86, wind west at 8. At Macon, the temperature was 87. At Rome, it was clear and 82, wind calm. At Augusta, it was partly cloudy and 87, wind southwest at 7. At Savannah, it was partly cloudy and 91, wind southwest at 7. Elsewhere across the region, at Chattanooga, it was partly cloudy and 82, wind west at 3. At Asheville, it was partly cloudy and 78, wind northwest at 6. At Greenville-Spartanburg, it was clear and 85, wind southwest at 10. Here is the hazardous weather outlook. This hazardous weather outlook is for North and Central Georgia. For tonight, the probability for widespread hazardous weather is low. And now the extended outlook for the period Thursday through Tuesday, a heat advisory is in effect for portions of East Central Georgia from noon to 8 p.m. Eastern Daylight Time on Thursday. Here, heat index values will exceed 105 degrees on Thursday afternoon. Elsewhere, hot conditions persist and heat index values are forecast to be in the upper 90s to low 100s into the weekend. Isolated to scattered afternoon thunderstorms remain in the forecast through the weekend. A few storms this weekend may become strong, with gusty winds, frequent lightning, and locally heavy rainfall. Spotter information statement, spotter activation will not be needed through tonight. Here is the official forecast from your National Weather Service for the Athens listening area. Tonight, mostly clear. Lows in the mid-70s. West winds up to 10 miles an hour. Thursday, sunny. A slight chance of showers and thunderstorms in the afternoon. Highs in the mid-90s. West winds 5 to 15 miles an hour. Thursday night, partly cloudy with a slight chance of showers and thunderstorms in the evening.

then mostly clear after midnight. Lows in the mid-70s. Southwest winds 5 to 10 miles an hour. Friday, mostly sunny. A chance of showers and thunderstorms in the afternoon. Highs in the lower 90s. Temperature falling in the upper 80s in the afternoon. West winds 10 to 15 miles an hour. Chance of rain 30%. Friday night, partly cloudy. A slight chance of showers in the evening. Lows in the mid-70s. West winds up to 10 miles an hour. And now the extended forecast. Saturday and Saturday night, mostly cloudy. A chance of showers and thunderstorms. Highs in the lower 90s. Lows in the lower 70s. Sunday and Sunday night, showers and thunderstorms likely. Highs in the upper 80s. Lows around 70. Monday and Monday night, showers and thunderstorms likely. Highs in the lower 80s. Lows in the upper 60s. Tuesday and Tuesday night, partly cloudy. A slight chance of showers and thunderstorms. Highs in the upper 80s. Lows in the upper 60s. Wednesday and Wednesday night, mostly clear. A slight chance of showers and thunderstorms. Highs around 90. Lows in the lower 70s. For more detailed weather, water, and climate information, please visit our website at weather.gov/Atlanta. The current time is 9:37 p.m. Eastern Daylight Time. Here are the 9 p.m. weather observations from around the area. At Athens, it was clear, the temperature was 87 degrees, dew point 67 degrees, relative humidity 51%, wind west at 5 miles an hour, pressure was 30.02 inches and rising. At Gainesville, it was clear and 84, wind west at 7. At Winder, it was clear, the temperature was 84. At Greensboro, it was partly cloudy and 88, wind west at 7. At Jefferson, it was clear and 84, wind west at 5. At Monroe, it was clear. At Albertton, it was partly cloudy and 86, wind west at 3. At Canyon, it was clear and 85, wind calm. At Clemson, it was clear and 85, wind calm. Elsewhere across Georgia, at Atlanta it was partly cloudy and 85, wind west at 8. At Cartersville, the temperature was 86, wind west at 3. At Lawrenceville, it was clear and 86, wind west at 8. At Macon, the temperature was 87. At Rome, it was clear and 82, wind calm. At Augusta, it was partly cloudy and 87, wind southwest at 7. At Savannah, it was partly cloudy and 91, wind southwest at 7. Elsewhere across the region, at Chattanooga, it was partly cloudy and 82, wind west at 3. At Asheville, it was partly cloudy and 78, wind northwest at 6. At Greenville-Spartanburg, it was clear and 85, wind southwest at 10. Here is the hazardous weather outlook. This hazardous weather outlook is for North and Central Georgia. For tonight, the probability for widespread hazardous weather is low. And now the extended outlook for the period Thursday through Tuesday, a heat advisory is in effect for portions of East Central Georgia from noon to 8 p.m. Eastern Daylight Time on Thursday. Here, heat index values will exceed 105 degrees on Thursday afternoon. Elsewhere, hot conditions persist and heat index values are forecast to be in the upper 90s to low 100s into the weekend. Isolated to scattered afternoon thunderstorms remain in the forecast through the weekend. A few storms this weekend may become strong, with gusty winds, frequent lightning, and locally heavy rainfall. Spotter information statement, spotter activation will not be needed through tonight. 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

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You can also like your Peachtree City National Weather Service on Facebook or follow NWS Atlanta on Twitter. Here is the official forecast from your National Weather Service for the Athens listening area. Tonight, mostly clear. Lows in the mid-70s. West winds up to 10 miles an hour. Thursday, sunny. A slight chance of showers and thunderstorms in the afternoon. Highs in the mid-90s. West winds 5 to 15 miles an hour. Thursday night, partly cloudy with a slight chance of showers and thunderstorms in the evening, then mostly clear after midnight. Lows in the mid-70s. Southwest winds 5 to 10 miles an hour. Friday, mostly sunny. A chance of showers and thunderstorms in the afternoon. Highs in the lower 90s. Temperature falling in the upper 80s in the afternoon. West winds 10 to 15 miles an hour. Chance of rain 30%. Friday night, partly cloudy. A slight chance of showers in the evening. Lows in the mid-70s. West winds up to 10 miles an hour. And now the extended forecast. Saturday and Saturday night, mostly cloudy. A chance of showers and thunderstorms. Highs in the lower 90s. Lows in the lower 70s. Sunday and Sunday night, showers and thunderstorms likely. Highs in the upper 80s. Lows around 70. Monday and Monday night, showers and thunderstorms likely. Highs in the lower 80s. Lows in the upper 60s. Tuesday and Tuesday night, partly cloudy. A slight chance of showers and thunderstorms. Highs in the upper 80s. Lows in the upper 60s. Wednesday and Wednesday night, mostly clear. A slight chance of showers and thunderstorms. Highs around 90. Lows in the lower 70s. For more detailed weather, water, and climate information, please visit our website at weather.gov/Atlanta. The current time is 9:44 p.m. Eastern Daylight Time. Here are the 9 p.m. weather observations from around the area. At Athens, it was clear, the temperature was 87 degrees, dew point 67 degrees, relative humidity 51%, wind west at 5 miles an hour, pressure was 30.02 inches and rising. At Gainesville, it was clear and 84, wind west at 7. At Winder, it was clear, the temperature was 84. At Greensboro, it was partly cloudy and 88, wind west at 7. At Jefferson, it was clear and 84, wind west at 5. At Monroe, it was clear. At Elberton, it was partly cloudy and 86, wind west at 3. At Canyon, it was clear and 85, wind calm. At Clemson, it was clear and 85, wind calm. Elsewhere across Georgia, at Atlanta it was partly cloudy and 85, wind west at 8. At Cartersville, the temperature was 86, wind west at 3. At Lawrenceville, it was clear and 86, wind west at 8. At Macon, the temperature was 87. At Rome, it was clear and 82, wind calm. At Augusta, it was partly cloudy and 87, wind southwest at 7. At Savannah, it was partly cloudy and 91, wind southwest at 7. Elsewhere across the region, at Chattanooga, it was partly cloudy and 82, wind west at 3. At Asheville, it was partly cloudy and 78, wind northwest at 6. At Greenville-Spartanburg, it was clear and 85, wind southwest at 10. Here is the hazardous weather outlook. This hazardous weather outlook is for North and Central Georgia. For tonight, the probability for widespread hazardous weather

is low. And now the extended outlook for the period Thursday through Tuesday. A heat advisory is in effect for portions of east central Georgia from noon to 8 p.m. Eastern Daylight Time on Thursday. Here, heat index values will exceed 105 degrees on Thursday afternoon. Elsewhere, hot conditions persist and heat index values are forecast to be in the upper 90s to low 100s into the weekend. Isolated to scattered afternoon thunderstorms remain in the forecast through the weekend. A few storms this weekend may become strong, with gusty winds, frequent lightning, and locally heavy rainfall. Spotter information statement, spotter activation will not be needed through tonight. Here is the official forecast from your National Weather Service for the Athens listening area. Tonight, mostly clear. Lows in the mid-70s. West winds up to 10 miles an hour. Thursday, sunny. A slight chance of showers and thunderstorms in the afternoon. Highs in the mid-90s. West winds 5 to 15 miles an hour. Thursday night, partly cloudy with a slight chance of showers and thunderstorms in the evening, then mostly clear after midnight. Lows in the mid-70s. Southwest winds 5 to 10 miles an hour. Friday, mostly sunny. A chance of showers and thunderstorms in the afternoon. Highs in the lower 90s. Temperature falling into the upper 80s in the afternoon. West winds 10 to 15 miles an hour. Chance of rain 30%. Friday night, partly cloudy. A slight chance of showers in the evening. Lows in the mid-70s. West winds up to 10 miles an hour. And now the extended forecast. Saturday and Saturday night, mostly cloudy. A chance of showers and thunderstorms. Highs in the lower 90s. Lows in the lower 70s. Sunday and Sunday night, showers and thunderstorms likely. Highs in the upper 80s. Lows around 70. Monday and Monday night, showers and thunderstorms likely. Highs in the lower 80s. Lows in the upper 60s. Tuesday and Tuesday night, partly cloudy. A slight chance of showers and thunderstorms. Highs in the upper 80s. Lows in the upper 60s. Wednesday and Wednesday night, mostly clear. A slight chance of showers and thunderstorms. Highs around 90. Lows in the lower 70s. For more detailed weather, water, and climate information, please visit our website at weather.gov/Atlanta. The current time is 9:49 p.m. Eastern Daylight Time. Here are the 9 p.m. weather observations from around the area. At Athens, it was clear, the temperature was 87 degrees, dew point 67 degrees, relative humidity 51%, wind west at 5 miles an hour, pressure was 30.02 inches and rising. At Gainesville, it was clear and 84, wind west at 7. At Winder, it was clear, the temperature was 84. At Greensboro, it was partly cloudy and 88, wind west at 7. At Jefferson, it was clear and 84, wind west at 5. At Monroe, it was clear. At Albertton, it was partly cloudy and 86, wind west at 3. At Canyon, it was clear and 85, wind calm. At Clemson, it was clear and 85, wind calm. Elsewhere across Georgia, at Atlanta it was partly cloudy and 85, wind west at 8. At Cartersville, the temperature was 86, wind west at 3. At Lawrenceville, it was clear and 86, wind west at 8. At Macon, the temperature was 87. At Rome, it was clear and 82, wind calm. At Augusta, it was partly cloudy and 87, wind southwest at 7. At Savannah, it was partly cloudy and 91, wind southwest at 7. Elsewhere across the region, at Chattanooga, it was partly cloudy and 82, wind west at 3. At Asheville, it was partly cloudy and 78, wind northwest at 6. At Greenville-Spartanburg, it was clear and

85, wind southwest at 10. Here is the hazardous weather outlook. This hazardous weather outlook is for north and central Georgia. For tonight, the probability for widespread hazardous weather is low. And now the extended outlook for the period Thursday through Tuesday, a heat advisory is in effect for portions of east central Georgia from noon to 8 p.m. Eastern Daylight Time on Thursday. Here, heat index values will exceed 105 degrees on Thursday afternoon. Elsewhere, hot conditions persist and heat index values are forecast to be in the upper 90s to low 100s into the weekend. Isolated to scattered afternoon thunderstorms remain in the forecast through the weekend. A few storms this weekend may become strong, with gusty winds, frequent lightning, and locally heavy rainfall. Spotter information statement, spotter activation will not be needed through tonight. Here is the official forecast from your National Weather Service for the Athens listening area. Tonight, mostly clear. Lows in the mid-70s. West winds up to 10 miles an hour. Thursday, sunny. A slight chance of showers and thunderstorms in the afternoon. Highs in the mid-90s. West winds 5 to 15 miles an hour. Thursday night, partly cloudy with a slight chance of showers and thunderstorms in the evening, then mostly clear after midnight. Lows in the mid-70s. Southwest winds 5 to 10 miles an hour. Friday, mostly sunny. A chance of showers and thunderstorms in the afternoon. Highs in the lower 90s. Temperature falling in the upper 80s in the afternoon. West winds 10 to 15 miles an hour. Chance of rain 30%. Friday night, partly cloudy. A slight chance of showers in the evening. Lows in the mid-70s. West winds up to 10 miles an hour. And now the extended forecast. Saturday and Saturday night, mostly cloudy. A chance of showers and thunderstorms. Highs in the lower 90s. Lows in the lower 70s. Sunday and Sunday night, showers and thunderstorms likely. Highs in the upper 80s. Lows around 70. Monday and Monday night, showers and thunderstorms likely. Highs in the lower 80s. Lows in the upper 60s. Tuesday and Tuesday night, partly cloudy. A slight chance of showers and thunderstorms. Highs in the upper 80s. Lows in the upper 60s. Wednesday and Wednesday night, mostly clear. A slight chance of showers and thunderstorms. Highs around 90. Lows in the lower 70s. For more detailed weather, water, and climate information, please visit our website at weather.gov/Atlanta. The current time is 9:54 p.m. Eastern Daylight Time. Here are the 9 p.m. weather observations from around the area. At Athens, it was clear, the temperature was 87 degrees, dew point 67 degrees. Relative humidity 51%, wind west at 5 miles an hour, pressure was 30.02 inches and rising. At Gainesville, it was clear and 84, wind west at 7. At Winder, it was clear, the temperature was 84. At Greensboro, it was partly cloudy and 88, wind west at 7. At Jefferson, it was clear and 84, wind west at 5. At Monroe, it was clear. At Alberton, it was partly cloudy and 86, wind west at 3. At Canyon, it was clear and 85, wind calm. At Clemson, it was clear and 85, wind calm. Elsewhere across Georgia, at Atlanta it was partly cloudy and 85, wind west at 8. At Cartersville, the temperature was 86, wind west at 3. At Lawrenceville, it was clear and 86, wind west at 8. At Macon, the temperature was 87. At Rome, it was clear and 82, wind calm. At Augusta, it was partly cloudy and 87, wind southwest at 7. At Savannah, it was partly cloudy and 91, wind southwest at 7. Elsewhere across the

Engine. At Chattanooga, it was partly cloudy and 82, wind west at 3. At Asheville, it was partly cloudy and 78, wind northwest at 6. At Greenville-Spartanburg, it was clear and 85, wind southwest at 10. Here is the hazardous weather outlook. This hazardous weather outlook is for North and Central Georgia. For tonight, the probability for widespread hazardous weather is low. And now the extended outlook for the period Thursday through Tuesday. A heat advisory is in effect for portions of East Central Georgia from noon to 8 p.m. Eastern Daylight Time on Thursday. Here, heat index values will exceed 105 degrees on Thursday afternoon. Elsewhere, hot conditions persist and heat index values are forecast to be in the upper 90s to low 100s into the weekend. Isolated to scattered afternoon thunderstorms remain in the forecast through the weekend. A few storms this weekend may become strong, with gusty winds, frequent lightning, and locally heavy rainfall. Spotter information statement, spotter activation will not be needed through tonight. Here is the official forecast from your National Weather Service for the Athens listening area. Tonight, mostly clear. Lows in the mid-70s. West winds up to 10 miles an hour. Thursday, sunny. A slight chance of showers and thunderstorms in the afternoon. Highs in the mid-90s. West winds 5 to 15 miles an hour. Thursday night, partly cloudy with a slight chance of showers and thunderstorms in the evening, then mostly clear after midnight. Lows in the mid-70s. Southwest winds 5 to 10 miles an hour. Friday, mostly sunny. A chance of showers and thunderstorms in the afternoon. Highs in the lower 90s. Temperature falling in the upper 80s in the afternoon. West winds 10 to 15 miles an hour. Chance of rain 30%. Friday night, partly cloudy. A slight chance of showers in the evening. Lows in the mid-70s. West winds up to 10 miles an hour. And now the extended forecast. Saturday and Saturday night, mostly cloudy. A chance of showers and thunderstorms. Highs in the lower 90s. Lows in the lower 70s. Sunday and Sunday night, showers and thunderstorms likely. Highs in the upper 80s. Lows around 70. Monday and Monday night, showers and thunderstorms likely. Highs in the lower 80s. Lows in the upper 60s. Tuesday and Tuesday night, partly cloudy. A slight chance of showers and thunderstorms. Highs in the upper 80s. Lows in the upper 60s. Wednesday and Wednesday night, mostly clear. A slight chance of showers and thunderstorms. Highs around 90. Lows in the lower 70s. For more detailed weather, water, and climate information, please visit our website at weather.gov/Atlanta. The current time is 9:59 p.m. Eastern Daylight Time. Here are the 9 p.m. weather observations from around the area. At Athens, it was clear, the temperature was 87 degrees, dew point 67 degrees, relative humidity 51%, wind west at 5 miles an hour, pressure was 30.02 inches and rising. At Gainesville, it was clear and 84, wind west at 7. At Winder, it was clear, the temperature was 84. At Greensboro, it was partly cloudy and 88, wind west at 7. At Jefferson, it was clear and 84, wind west at 5. At Monroe, it was clear. At Albertton, it was partly cloudy and 86, wind west at 3. At Canyon, it was clear and 85, wind calm. At Clemson, it was clear and 85, wind calm. Elsewhere across Georgia, at Atlanta it was partly cloudy and 85, wind west at 8. At Cartersville, the temperature was 86, wind west at 3. At Lawrenceville, it was clear and 86, wind west at 8. At Macon, the temperature was 87. At Rome, it was clear and 82.

wind calm. At Augusta, it was partly cloudy and 87, wind southwest at 7. At Savannah, it was partly cloudy and 91, wind southwest at 7. Elsewhere across the region, at Chattanooga, it was partly cloudy and 82, wind west at 3. At Asheville, it was partly cloudy and 78, wind northwest at 6. At Greenville-Spartanburg, it was clear and 85, wind southwest at 10. Here is the hazardous weather outlook. This hazardous weather outlook is for North and Central Georgia. For tonight, the probability for widespread hazardous weather is low. And now the extended outlook for the period Thursday through Tuesday, a heat advisory is in effect for portions of East Central Georgia from noon to 8 p.m. Eastern Daylight Time on Thursday. Here, heat index values will exceed 105 degrees on Thursday afternoon. Elsewhere, hot conditions persist and heat index values are forecast to be in the upper 90s to low 100s into the weekend. Isolated to scattered afternoon thunderstorms remain in the forecast through the weekend. A few storms this weekend may become strong, with gusty winds, frequent lightning, and locally heavy rainfall. Spotter information statement, spotter activation will not be needed through tonight. Here is the official forecast from your National Weather Service for the Athens listening area. Tonight, mostly clear. Lows in the mid-70s. West winds up to 10 miles an hour. Thursday, sunny. A slight chance of showers and thunderstorms in the afternoon. Highs in the mid-90s. West winds 5 to 15 miles an hour. Thursday night, partly cloudy with a slight chance of showers and thunderstorms in the evening, then mostly clear after midnight. Lows in the mid-70s. Southwest winds 5 to 10 miles an hour. Friday, mostly sunny. A chance of showers and thunderstorms in the afternoon. Highs in the lower 90s. Temperature falling in the upper 80s in the afternoon. West winds 10 to 15 miles an hour. Chance of rain 30%. Friday night, partly cloudy. A slight chance of showers in the evening. Lows in the mid-70s. West winds up to 10 miles an hour. And now the extended forecast. Saturday and Saturday night, mostly cloudy. A chance of showers and thunderstorms. Highs in the lower 90s. Lows in the lower 70s. Sunday and Sunday night, showers and thunderstorms likely. Highs in the upper 80s. Lows around 70. Monday and Monday night, showers and thunderstorms likely. Highs in the lower 80s. Lows in the upper 60s. Tuesday and Tuesday night, partly cloudy. A slight chance of showers and thunderstorms. Highs in the upper 80s. Lows in the upper 60s. Wednesday and Wednesday night, mostly clear. A slight chance of showers and thunderstorms. Highs around 90. Lows in the lower 70s. For more detailed weather, water, and climate information, please visit our website at weather.gov/Atlanta. The current time is 10:04 p.m. Eastern Daylight Time. Here are the 10 p.m. weather observations from around the area. At Athens, it was clear, the temperature was 84 degrees, dew point 68 degrees, relative humidity 58%, wind southwest at 3 miles an hour, pressure was 30.02 inches and steady. At Gainesville, it was clear and 81, wind west at 6. At Winder, it was clear, the temperature was 82. At Jefferson, it was clear and 81, wind west at 5. At Monroe, it was clear. At Albertton, it was clear and 83, wind calm. At Canyon, it was clear and 82, wind calm. At Clemson, it was clear and 82, wind west at 3. Elsewhere across Georgia, at Atlanta it was mostly cloudy and 83, wind west at 8. At Cartersville, the temperature was 82, wind calm. At Lawrenceville, it was clear and 81, wind southwest.

at 7. At Macon, the temperature was 84. At Rome, it was clear and 79, wind calm. At Augusta, it was partly cloudy and 86, wind southwest at 5. At Savannah, it was partly cloudy and 86, wind south at 9. Elsewhere across the region, at Chattanooga, it was mostly cloudy and 80, wind calm. At Asheville, it was clear and 76, wind northwest at 5. At Greenville-Spartanburg, it was clear and 84, wind southwest at 8. Here is the hazardous weather outlook. This hazardous weather outlook is for North and Central Georgia. For tonight, the probability for widespread hazardous weather is low. And now the extended outlook for the period Thursday through Tuesday, a heat advisory is in effect for portions of East Central Georgia from noon to 8 p.m. Eastern Daylight Time on Thursday. Here, heat index values will exceed 105 degrees on Thursday afternoon. Elsewhere, hot conditions persist and heat index values are forecast to be in the upper 90s to low 100s into the weekend. Isolated to scattered afternoon thunderstorms remain in the forecast through the weekend. A few storms this weekend may become strong, with gusty winds, frequent lightning, and locally heavy rainfall. Spotter information statement, spotter activation will not be needed through tonight. Here is the official forecast from your National Weather Service for the Athens listening area. Tonight, mostly clear. Lows in the mid-70s. West winds up to 10 miles an hour. Thursday, sunny. A slight chance of showers and thunderstorms in the afternoon. Highs in the mid-90s. West winds 5 to 15 miles an hour. Thursday night, partly cloudy with a slight chance of showers and thunderstorms in the evening, then mostly clear after midnight. Lows in the mid-70s. Southwest winds 5 to 10 miles an hour. Friday, mostly sunny. A chance of showers and thunderstorms in the afternoon. Highs in the lower 90s. Temperature falling in the upper 80s in the afternoon. West winds 10 to 15 miles an hour. Chance of rain 30%. Friday night, partly cloudy. A slight chance of showers in the evening. Lows in the mid-70s. West winds up to 10 miles an hour. And now the extended forecast. Saturday and Saturday night, mostly cloudy. A chance of showers and thunderstorms. Highs in the lower 90s. Lows in the lower 70s. Sunday and Sunday night, showers and thunderstorms likely. Highs in the upper 80s. Lows around 70. Monday and Monday night, showers and thunderstorms likely. Highs in the lower 80s. Lows in the upper 60s. Tuesday and Tuesday night, partly cloudy. A slight chance of showers and thunderstorms. Highs in the upper 80s. Lows in the upper 60s. Wednesday and Wednesday night, mostly clear. A slight chance of showers and thunderstorms. Highs around 90. Lows in the lower 70s. For more detailed weather, water, and climate information, please visit our website at weather.gov/Atlanta. The current time is 10:10 p.m. Eastern Daylight Time. Here are the 10 p.m. weather observations from around the area. At Athens, it was clear, the temperature was 84 degrees, dew point 68 degrees, relative humidity 58%, wind southwest at 3 miles an hour, pressure was 30.02 inches and steady. At Gainesville, it was clear and 81, wind west at 6. At Winder, it was clear, the temperature was 82. At Jefferson, it was clear and 81, wind west at 5. At Monroe, it was clear. At Albertton, it was clear and 83, wind calm. At Canyon, it was clear and 82, wind calm. At Clemson, it was clear and 82, wind west at 3. Elsewhere across Georgia, at Atlanta it was mostly cloudy and 83, wind west at 8.
At Cartersville, the temperature was 82, wind calm. At Lawrenceville, it was clear and 81, wind southwest at 7. At Macon, the temperature was 84. At Rome, it was clear and 79, wind calm. At Augusta, it was partly cloudy and 86, wind southwest at 5. At Savannah, it was partly cloudy and 86, wind south at 9. Elsewhere across the region, at Chattanooga, it was mostly cloudy and 80, wind calm. At Asheville, it was clear and 76, wind northwest at 5. At Greenville-Spartanburg, it was clear and 84, wind southwest at 8. Here are the 10 p.m. weather observations from around the area. At Athens, it was partly cloudy, the temperature was 84 degrees, dew point 68 degrees, relative humidity 58%, wind southwest at 3 miles an hour, pressure was 30.02 inches and steady. At Gainesville, it was clear and 81, wind west at 6. At Winder, it was clear, the temperature was 82. At Jefferson, it was clear and 81, wind west at 5. At Monroe, it was partly cloudy. At Albertton, it was clear and 83, wind calm. At Canyon, it was clear and 82, wind calm. At Clemson, it was clear and 82, wind west at 3. Elsewhere across Georgia, at Atlanta it was mostly cloudy and 83, wind west at 8. At Cartersville, the temperature was 82, wind calm. At Lawrenceville, it was clear and 81, wind southwest at 7. At Macon, the temperature was 84. At Rome, it was clear and 79, wind calm. At Augusta, it was clear and 86, wind southwest at 5. At Savannah, it was partly cloudy and 86, wind south at 9. Elsewhere across the region, at Chattanooga, it was mostly cloudy and 80, wind calm. At Asheville, it was clear and 76, wind northwest at 5. At Greenville-Spartanburg, it was clear and 84, wind southwest at 8. Here is the hazardous weather outlook. This hazardous weather outlook is for North and Central Georgia. For tonight, the probability for widespread hazardous weather is low. And now the extended outlook for the period Thursday through Tuesday, a heat advisory is in effect for portions of East Central Georgia from noon to 8 p.m. Eastern Daylight Time on Thursday. Here, heat index values will exceed 105 degrees on Thursday afternoon. Elsewhere, hot conditions persist and heat index values are forecast to be in the upper 90s to low 100s into the weekend. Isolated to scattered afternoon thunderstorms remain in the forecast through the weekend. A few storms this weekend may become strong, with gusty winds, frequent lightning, and locally heavy rainfall. Spotter information statement, spotter activation will not be needed through tonight. Here is the official forecast from your National Weather Service for the Athens listening area. Tonight, mostly clear. Lows in the mid-70s. West winds up to 10 miles an hour. Thursday, sunny. A slight chance of showers and thunderstorms in the afternoon. Highs in the mid-90s. West winds 5 to 15 miles an hour. Thursday night, partly cloudy with a slight chance of showers and thunderstorms in the evening, then mostly clear after midnight. Lows in the mid-70s. Southwest winds 5 to 10 miles an hour. Friday, mostly sunny. A chance of showers and thunderstorms in the afternoon. Highs in the lower 90s. Temperature falling in the upper 80s in the afternoon. West winds 10 to 15 miles an hour. Chance of rain 30%. Friday night, partly cloudy. A slight chance of showers in the evening. Lows in the mid-70s. West winds up to 10 miles an hour. And now the extended forecast. Saturday and Saturday night, mostly cloudy. A chance of showers and thunderstorms. Highs in the lower 90s. Lows in the lower 70s.
Sunday and Sunday night, showers and thunderstorms likely. Highs in the

The current time is 10:16 p.m. Eastern Daylight Time. Here are the 10 p.m. weather observations from around the area. At Athens, it was partly cloudy. The temperature was 84 degrees, dew point 68 degrees, relative humidity 58%, wind southwest at 3 miles an hour, pressure was 30.02 inches and steady. At Gainesville, it was clear and 81, wind west at 6. At Winder, it was clear, the temperature was 82. At Jefferson, it was clear and 81, wind west at 5. At Monroe, it was partly cloudy. At Albertton, it was clear and 83, wind calm. At Canyon, it was clear and 82, wind calm. At Clemson, it was clear and 82, wind west at 3. Elsewhere across Georgia, at Atlanta it was mostly cloudy and 83, wind west at 8. At Cartersville, the temperature was 82, wind calm. At Lawrenceville, it was clear and 81, wind southwest at 7. At Macon, the temperature was 84. At Rome, it was clear and 79, wind calm. At Augusta, it was clear and 86, wind southwest at 5. At Savannah, it was partly cloudy and 86, wind south at 9. Elsewhere across the region, at Chattanooga, it was mostly cloudy and 80, wind calm. At Asheville, it was clear and 76, wind northwest at 5. At Greenville-Spartanburg, it was clear and 84, wind southwest at 8. Here is the hazardous weather outlook. This hazardous weather outlook is for North and Central Georgia. For tonight, the probability for widespread hazardous weather is low. And now the extended outlook for the period Thursday through Tuesday, a heat advisory is in effect for portions of East Central Georgia from noon to 8 p.m. Eastern Daylight Time on Thursday. Here, heat index values will exceed 105 degrees on Thursday afternoon. Elsewhere, hot conditions persist and heat index values are forecast to be in the upper 90s to low 100s into the weekend. Isolated to scattered afternoon thunderstorms remain in the forecast through the weekend. A few storms this weekend may become strong, with gusty winds, frequent lightning, and locally heavy rainfall. Spotter information statement, spotter activation will not be needed through tonight. Here is the official forecast from your National Weather Service for the Athens listening area. Tonight, mostly clear. Lows in the mid-70s. West winds up to 10 miles an hour. Thursday, sunny. A slight chance of showers and thunderstorms in the afternoon. Highs in the mid-90s. West winds 5 to 15 miles an hour. Thursday night, partly cloudy with a slight chance of showers and thunderstorms in the evening, then mostly clear after midnight. Lows in the mid-70s. Southwest winds 5 to 10 miles an hour. Friday, mostly sunny. A chance of showers and thunderstorms in the afternoon. Highs in the lower 90s. Temperature falling in the upper 80s in the afternoon. West winds 10 to 15 miles an hour. Chance of rain 30%. Friday night, partly cloudy. A slight chance of showers in the evening. Lows in the mid-70s. West winds up to 10 miles an hour. And now the extended forecast. Saturday and Saturday night, mostly cloudy. A chance of showers and thunderstorms. Highs in the lower 90s. Lows in the lower 70s. Sunday and Sunday night, showers and thunderstorms likely. Highs in the upper 80s. Lows around 70. Monday and Monday night, showers and thunderstorms likely. Highs in the lower 80s. Lows in the upper 60s. Tuesday and Tuesday night, partly cloudy. A slight chance of showers and thunderstorms. Highs in the upper 80s. Lows in the upper 60s. Wednesday and Wednesday night, mostly clear. A slight chance of showers and thunderstorms. Highs around 90. Lows in the lower 70s. For more detailed weather, water.

and climate information, please visit our website at weather.gov/Atlanta. The current time is 10:22 p.m. Eastern Daylight Time. Here are the 10 p.m. weather observations from around the area. At Athens, it was partly cloudy. The temperature was 84 degrees, dew point 68 degrees, relative humidity 58%, wind southwest at 3 miles an hour, pressure was 30.02 inches and steady. At Gainesville, it was clear and 81, wind west at 6. At Winder, it was clear, the temperature was 82. At Jefferson, it was clear and 81, wind west at 5. At Monroe, it was partly cloudy. At Albertton, it was clear and 83, wind calm. At Canyon, it was clear and 82, wind calm. At Clemson, it was clear and 82, wind west at 3. Elsewhere across Georgia, at Atlanta it was mostly cloudy and 83, wind west at 8. At Cartersville, the temperature was 82, wind calm. At Lawrenceville, it was clear and 81, wind southwest at 7. At Macon, the temperature was 84. At Rome, it was clear and 79, wind calm. At Augusta, it was clear and 86, wind southwest at 5. At Savannah, it was partly cloudy and 86, wind south at 9. Elsewhere across the region, at Chattanooga, it was mostly cloudy and 80, wind calm. At Asheville, it was clear and 76, wind northwest at 5. At Greenville-Spartanburg, it was clear and 84, wind southwest at 8. Here is the hazardous weather outlook. This hazardous weather outlook is for North and Central Georgia. For tonight, the probability for widespread hazardous weather is low. And now the extended outlook for the period Thursday through Tuesday, a heat advisory is in effect for portions of East Central Georgia from noon to 8 p.m. Eastern Daylight Time on Thursday. Here, heat index values will exceed 105 degrees on Thursday afternoon. Elsewhere, hot conditions persist and heat index values are forecast to be in the upper 90s to low 100s into the weekend. Isolated to scattered afternoon thunderstorms remain in the forecast through the weekend. A few storms this weekend may become strong, with gusty winds, frequent lightning, and locally heavy rainfall. Spotter information statement, spotter activation will not be needed through tonight. Here is the official forecast from your National Weather Service for the Athens listening area. Tonight, mostly clear. Lows in the mid-70s. West winds up to 10 miles an hour. Thursday, sunny. A slight chance of showers and thunderstorms in the afternoon. Highs in the mid-90s. West winds 5 to 15 miles an hour. Thursday night, partly cloudy with a slight chance of showers and thunderstorms in the evening, then mostly clear after midnight. Lows in the mid-70s. Southwest winds 5 to 10 miles an hour. Friday, mostly sunny. A chance of showers and thunderstorms in the afternoon. Highs in the lower 90s. Temperature falling into the upper 80s in the afternoon. West winds 10 to 15 miles an hour. Chance of rain 30%. Friday night, partly cloudy. A slight chance of showers in the evening. Lows in the mid-70s. West winds up to 10 miles an hour. And now the extended forecast. Saturday and Saturday night, mostly cloudy. A chance of showers and thunderstorms. Highs in the lower 90s. Lows in the lower 70s. Sunday and Sunday night, showers and thunderstorms likely. Highs in the upper 80s. Lows around 70. Monday and Monday night, showers and thunderstorms likely. Highs in the lower 80s. Lows in the upper 60s. Tuesday and Tuesday night, partly cloudy. A slight chance of showers and thunderstorms. Highs in the upper 80s. Lows in the upper 60s. Wednesday and Wednesday night, mostly clear. A slight chance of showers and thunderstorms.

highs around 90, lows in the lower 70s. 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The current time is 10:27 p.m. Eastern Daylight Time. Here are the 10 p.m. weather observations from around the area. At Athens, it was partly cloudy. The temperature was 84 degrees, dew point 68 degrees, relative humidity 58%, wind southwest at 3 miles an hour, pressure was 30.02 inches and steady. At Gainesville, it was clear and 81, wind west at 6. At Winder, it was clear, the temperature was 82. At Jefferson, it was clear and 81, wind west at 5. At Monroe, it was partly cloudy. At Albertton, it was clear and 83, wind calm. At Canyon, it was clear and 82, wind calm. At Clemson, it was clear and 82, wind west at 3. Elsewhere across Georgia, at Atlanta it was mostly cloudy and 83, wind west at 8. At Cartersville, the temperature was 82, wind calm. At Lawrenceville, it was clear and 81, wind southwest at 7. At Macon, the temperature was 84. At Rome, it was clear and 79, wind calm. At Augusta, it was clear and 86, wind southwest at 5. At Savannah, it was partly cloudy and 86, wind south at 9. Elsewhere across the region, at Chattanooga, it was mostly cloudy and 80, wind calm. At Asheville, it was clear and 76, wind northwest at 5. At Greenville-Spartanburg, it was clear and 84, wind southwest at 8. Here is the hazardous weather outlook. This hazardous weather outlook is for North and Central Georgia. For tonight, the probability for widespread hazardous weather is low. And now the extended outlook for the period Thursday through Tuesday, a heat advisory is in effect for portions of East Central Georgia from noon to 8 p.m. Eastern Daylight Time on Thursday. Here, heat index values will exceed 105 degrees on Thursday afternoon. Elsewhere, hot conditions persist and heat index values are forecast to be in the upper 90s to low 100s into the weekend. Isolated to scattered afternoon thunderstorms remain in the forecast through the weekend. A few storms this weekend may become strong, with gusty winds, frequent lightning, and locally heavy rainfall. Spotter information statement, spotter activation will not be needed through tonight. Here is the official forecast from your National Weather Service for the Athens listening area. Tonight, mostly clear. Lows in the mid-70s. West winds up to 10 miles an hour. Thursday, sunny. A slight chance of showers and thunderstorms in the afternoon. Highs in the mid-90s. West winds 5 to 15 miles an hour. Thursday night, partly cloudy with a slight chance of showers and thunderstorms in the evening, then mostly clear after midnight. Lows in the mid-70s. Southwest winds 5 to 10 miles an hour. Friday, mostly sunny. A chance of showers and thunderstorms in the afternoon. Highs in the lower 90s. Temperature falling in the upper 80s in the afternoon. West winds 10 to 15 miles an hour. Chance of rain 30%. Friday night, partly cloudy. A slight chance of showers in the evening. Lows in the mid-70s. West winds up to 10 miles an hour. And now the extended forecast. Saturday and Saturday night, mostly cloudy. A chance of showers and thunderstorms. Highs in the lower 90s. Lows in the lower 70s. Sunday and Sunday night, showers and thunderstorms likely. Highs in the upper 80s. Lows around 70. Monday and Monday night, showers and thunderstorms likely. Highs in the lower 80s. Lows in the upper 60s. Tuesday and Tuesday night, partly cloudy. A slight chance of showers and thunderstorms. Highs in the upper 80s. Lows in the upper 60s.

Wednesday and Wednesday night, mostly clear. A slight chance of showers and thunderstorms. Highs around 90. Lows in the lower 70s. For more detailed weather, water, and climate information, please visit our website at weather.gov/Atlanta. The current time is 10:32 p.m. Eastern Daylight Time. Here are the 10 p.m. weather observations from around the area. At Athens, it was partly cloudy. The temperature was 84 degrees, dew point 68 degrees, relative humidity 58%, wind southwest at 3 miles an hour, pressure was 30.02 inches and steady. At Gainesville, it was clear and 81, wind west at 6. At Winder, it was clear, the temperature was 82. At Jefferson, it was clear and 81, wind west at 5. At Monroe, it was partly cloudy. At Albertton, it was clear and 83, wind calm. At Canyon, it was clear and 82, wind calm. At Clemson, it was clear and 82, wind west at 3. Elsewhere across Georgia, at Atlanta it was... At Canyon, it was clear and 82, wind calm. At Clemson, it was clear and 82, wind west at 3. Elsewhere across Georgia, at Atlanta it was mostly cloudy and 83, wind west at 8. At Cartersville, the temperature was 82, wind calm. At Lawrenceville, it was clear and 81, wind southwest at 7. At Macon, the temperature was 84. At Rome, it was clear and 79, wind calm. At Augusta, it was clear and 86, wind southwest at 5. At Savannah, it was partly cloudy and 86, wind south at 9. Elsewhere across the region, at Chattanooga, it was mostly cloudy and 80, wind calm. At Asheville, it was clear and 76, wind northwest at 5. At Greenville-Spartanburg, it was clear and 84, wind southwest at 8. Here is the hazardous weather outlook. This hazardous weather outlook is for North and Central Georgia. For tonight, the probability for widespread hazardous weather is low. And now the extended outlook for the period Thursday through Tuesday, a heat advisory is in effect for portions of East Central Georgia from noon to 8 p.m. Eastern Daylight Time on Thursday. Here, heat index values will exceed 105 degrees on Thursday afternoon. Elsewhere, hot conditions persist and heat index values are forecast to be in the upper 90s to low 100s into the weekend. Isolated to scattered afternoon thunderstorms remain in the forecast through the weekend. A few storms this weekend may become strong, with gusty winds, frequent lightning, and locally heavy rainfall. Spotter information statement, spotter activation will not be needed through tonight. Here is the official forecast from your National Weather Service for the Athens listening area. Tonight, mostly clear. Lows in the mid-70s. West winds up to 10 miles an hour. Thursday, sunny. A slight chance of showers and thunderstorms in the afternoon. Highs in the mid-90s. West winds 5 to 15 miles an hour. Thursday night, partly cloudy with a slight chance of showers and thunderstorms in the evening, then mostly clear after midnight. Lows in the mid-70s. Southwest winds 5 to 10 miles an hour. Friday, mostly sunny. A chance of showers and thunderstorms in the afternoon. Highs in the lower 90s. Temperature falling in the upper 80s in the afternoon. West winds 10 to 15 miles an hour. Chance of rain 30%. Friday night, partly cloudy. A slight chance of showers in the evening. Lows in the mid-70s. West winds up to 10 miles an hour. And now the extended forecast. Saturday and Saturday night, mostly cloudy. A chance of showers and thunderstorms. Highs in the lower 90s. Lows in the lower 70s. Sunday and Sunday night, showers and thunderstorms likely. Highs in the upper 80s. Lows around 70. Monday and Monday night, showers.

and thunderstorms likely. Highs in the lower 80s. Lows in the upper 60s. Tuesday and Tuesday night, partly cloudy. A slight chance of showers and thunderstorms. Highs in the upper 80s. Lows in the upper 60s. Wednesday and Wednesday night, mostly clear. A slight chance of showers and thunderstorms. Highs around 90. Lows in the lower 70s. 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The current time is 10:37 p.m. Eastern Daylight Time. Here are the 10 p.m. weather observations from around the area. At Athens, it was partly cloudy, the temperature was 84 degrees, dew point 68 degrees, relative humidity 58%, wind southwest at 3 miles an hour, pressure was 30.02 inches and steady. At Gainesville, it was clear and 81, wind west at 6. At Winder, it was clear, the temperature was 82. At Jefferson, it was clear and 81, wind west at 5. At Monroe, it was partly cloudy. At Albertton, it was clear and 83, wind calm. At Canyon, it was clear and 82, wind calm. At Clemson, it was clear and 82, wind west at 3. Elsewhere across Georgia, at Atlanta it was mostly cloudy and 83, wind west at 8. At Cartersville, the temperature was 82, wind calm. At Lawrenceville, it was clear and 81, wind southwest at 7. At Macon, the temperature was 84. At Rome, it was clear and 79, wind calm. At Augusta, it was clear and 86, wind southwest at 5. At Savannah, it was partly cloudy and 86, wind south at 9. Elsewhere across the region, at Chattanooga, it was mostly cloudy and 80, wind calm. At Asheville, it was clear and 76, wind northwest at 5. At Greenville-Spartanburg, it was clear and 84, wind southwest at 8. Here is the hazardous weather outlook. This hazardous weather outlook is for North and Central Georgia. For tonight, the probability for widespread hazardous weather is low. And now the extended outlook for the period Thursday through Tuesday, a heat advisory is in effect for portions of East Central Georgia from noon to 8 p.m. Eastern Daylight Time on Thursday. Here, heat index values will exceed 105 degrees on Thursday afternoon. Elsewhere, hot conditions persist and heat index values are forecast to be in the upper 90s to low 100s into the weekend. Isolated to scattered afternoon thunderstorms remain in the forecast through the weekend. A few storms this weekend may become strong, with gusty winds, frequent lightning, and locally heavy rainfall. Spotter information statement, spotter activation will not be needed through tonight. 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Here is the official forecast from your National Weather Service for the Athens listening area. Tonight, mostly clear. Lows in the mid-70s. West winds up to 10 miles an hour. Thursday, sunny. A slight chance of showers and thunderstorms in the afternoon. Highs in the mid-90s. West winds 5 to 15 miles an hour. Thursday night, partly cloudy with a slight chance of showers and thunderstorms in the evening, then mostly clear after midnight. Lows in the mid-70s. Southwest winds 5 to 10 miles an hour.

Friday, mostly sunny. A chance of showers and thunderstorms in the afternoon. Highs in the lower 90s. Temperature falling into the upper 80s in the afternoon. West winds 10 to 15 miles an hour. Chance of rain 30%. Friday night, partly cloudy. A slight chance of showers in the evening. Lows in the mid-70s. West winds up to 10 miles an hour. And now the extended forecast. Saturday and Saturday night, mostly cloudy. A chance of showers and thunderstorms. Highs in the lower 90s. Lows in the lower 70s. Sunday and Sunday night, showers and thunderstorms likely. Highs in the upper 80s. Lows around 70. Monday and Monday night, showers and thunderstorms likely. Highs in the lower 80s. Lows in the upper 60s. Tuesday and Tuesday night, partly cloudy. A slight chance of showers and thunderstorms. Highs in the upper 80s. Lows in the upper 60s. Wednesday and Wednesday night, mostly clear. A slight chance of showers and thunderstorms. Highs around 90. Lows in the lower 70s. For more detailed weather, water, and climate information, please visit our website at weather.gov/Atlanta. The current time is 10:43 p.m. Eastern Daylight Time. Here are the 10 p.m. weather observations from around the area. At Athens, it was partly cloudy, the temperature was 84 degrees, dew point 68 degrees, relative humidity 58%, wind southwest at 3 miles an hour, pressure was 30.02 inches and steady. At Gainesville, it was clear and 81, wind west at 6. At Winder, it was clear, the temperature was 82. At Jefferson, it was clear and 81, wind west at 5. At Monroe, it was partly cloudy. At Albertton, it was clear and 83, wind calm. At Canyon, it was clear and 82, wind calm. At Clemson, it was clear and 82, wind west at 3. Elsewhere across Georgia, at Atlanta it was mostly cloudy and 83, wind west at 8. At Cartersville, the temperature was 82, wind calm. At Lawrenceville, it was clear and 81, wind southwest at 7. At Macon, the temperature was 84. At Rome, it was clear and 79, wind calm. At Augusta, it was clear and 86, wind southwest at 5. At Savannah, it was partly cloudy and 86, wind south at 9. Elsewhere across the region, at Chattanooga, it was mostly cloudy and 80, wind calm. At Asheville, it was clear and 76, wind northwest at 5. At Greenville-Spartanburg, it was clear and 84, wind southwest at 8. Here is the hazardous weather outlook. This hazardous weather outlook is for North and Central Georgia. For tonight, the probability for widespread hazardous weather is low. And now the extended outlook for the period Thursday through Tuesday, a heat advisory is in effect for portions of East Central Georgia from noon to 8 p.m. Eastern Daylight Time on Thursday. Here, heat index values will exceed 105 degrees on Thursday afternoon. Elsewhere, hot conditions persist and heat index values are forecast to be in the upper 90s to low 100s into the weekend. Isolated to scattered afternoon thunderstorms remain in the forecast through the weekend. A few storms this weekend may become strong, with gusty winds, frequent lightning, and locally heavy rainfall. Spotter information statement, spotter activation will not be needed through tonight. Here is the official forecast from your National Weather Service for the Athens listening area. Tonight, mostly clear. Lows in the mid-70s. West winds up to 10 miles an hour. Thursday, sunny. A slight chance of showers and thunderstorms in the afternoon. Highs in the mid-90s. West winds 5 to 15 miles an hour. Thursday night, partly cloudy with a slight chance of showers and thunderstorms in the evening.
then mostly clear after midnight. Lows in the mid-70s. Southwest winds 5 to 10 miles an hour. Friday, mostly sunny. A chance of showers and thunderstorms in the afternoon. Highs in the lower 90s. Temperature falling in the upper 80s in the afternoon. West winds 10 to 15 miles an hour. Chance of rain 30%. Friday night, partly cloudy. A slight chance of showers in the evening. Lows in the mid-70s. West winds up to 10 miles an hour. And now the extended forecast. Saturday and Saturday night, mostly cloudy. A chance of showers and thunderstorms. Highs in the lower 90s. Lows in the lower 70s. Sunday and Sunday night, showers and thunderstorms likely. Highs in the upper 80s. Lows around 70. Monday and Monday night, showers and thunderstorms likely. Highs in the lower 80s. Lows in the upper 60s. Tuesday and Tuesday night, partly cloudy. A slight chance of showers and thunderstorms. Highs in the upper 80s. Lows in the upper 60s. Wednesday and Wednesday night, mostly clear. A slight chance of showers and thunderstorms. Highs around 90. Lows in the lower 70s. For more detailed weather, water, and climate information, please visit our website at weather.gov/Atlanta. The current time is 10:48 p.m. Eastern Daylight Time. Here are the 10 p.m. weather observations from around the area. At Athens, it was partly cloudy, the temperature was 84 degrees, dew point 68 degrees, relative humidity 58%, wind southwest at 3 miles an hour, pressure was 30.02 inches and steady. At Gainesville, it was clear and 81, wind west at 6. At Winder, it was clear, the temperature was 82. At Jefferson, it was clear and 81, wind west at 5. At Monroe, it was partly cloudy. At Albertton, it was clear and 83, wind calm. At Canyon, it was clear and 82, wind calm. At Clemson, it was clear and 82, wind west at 3. Elsewhere across Georgia, at Atlanta it was mostly cloudy and 83, wind west at 8. At Cartersville, the temperature was 82, wind calm. At Lawrenceville, it was clear and 81, wind southwest at 7. At Macon, the temperature was 84. At Rome, it was clear and 79, wind calm. At Augusta, it was clear and 86, wind southwest at 5. At Savannah, it was partly cloudy and 86, wind south at 9. Elsewhere across the region, at Chattanooga, it was mostly cloudy and 80, wind calm. At Asheville, it was clear and 76, wind northwest at 5. At Greenville-Spartanburg, it was clear and 84, wind southwest at 8. Here is the hazardous weather outlook. This hazardous weather outlook is for North and Central Georgia. For tonight, the probability for widespread hazardous weather is low. And now the extended outlook for the period Thursday through Tuesday, a heat advisory is in effect for portions of East Central Georgia from noon to 8 p.m. Eastern Daylight Time on Thursday. Here, heat index values will exceed 105 degrees on Thursday afternoon. Elsewhere, hot conditions persist and heat index values are forecast to be in the upper 90s to low 100s into the weekend. Isolated to scattered afternoon thunderstorms remain in the forecast through the weekend. A few storms this weekend may become strong, with gusty winds, frequent lightning, and locally heavy rainfall. Spotter information statement, spotter activation will not be needed through tonight. Here is the official forecast from your National Weather Service for the Athens listening area. Tonight, mostly clear. Lows in the mid-70s. West winds up to 10 miles an hour. Thursday, sunny. A slight chance of showers and thunderstorms in the afternoon. Highs in the mid-90s.
West winds 5 to 15 miles an hour.

Thursday night, partly cloudy with a slight chance of showers and thunderstorms in the evening, then mostly clear after midnight. Lows in the mid-70s. Southwest winds 5 to 10 miles an hour. Friday, mostly sunny. A chance of showers and thunderstorms in the afternoon. Highs in the lower 90s. Temperature falling into the upper 80s in the afternoon. West winds 10 to 15 miles an hour. Chance of rain 30%. Friday night, partly cloudy. A slight chance of showers in the evening. Lows in the mid-70s. West winds up to 10 miles an hour. And now the extended forecast. Saturday and Saturday night, mostly cloudy. A chance of showers and thunderstorms. Highs in the lower 90s. Lows in the lower 70s. Sunday and Sunday night, showers and thunderstorms likely. Highs in the upper 80s. Lows around 70. Monday and Monday night, showers and thunderstorms likely. Highs in the lower 80s. Lows in the upper 60s. Tuesday and Tuesday night, partly cloudy. A slight chance of showers and thunderstorms. Highs in the upper 80s. Lows in the upper 60s. Wednesday and Wednesday night, mostly clear. A slight chance of showers and thunderstorms. Highs around 90. Lows in the lower 70s. For more detailed weather, water, and climate information, please visit our website at weather.gov/Atlanta. The current time is 10:53 p.m. Eastern Daylight Time. Here are the 10 p.m. weather observations from around the area. At Athens, it was partly cloudy, the temperature was 84 degrees, dew point 68 degrees, relative humidity 58%, wind southwest at 3 miles an hour, pressure was 30.02 inches and steady. At Gainesville, it was clear and 81, wind west at 6. At Winder, it was clear, the temperature was 82. At Jefferson, it was clear and 81, wind west at 5. At Monroe, it was partly cloudy. At Albertton, it was clear and 83, wind calm. At Canyon, it was clear and 82, wind calm. At Clemson, it was clear and 82, wind west at 3. Elsewhere across Georgia, at Atlanta it was mostly cloudy and 83, wind west at 8. At Cartersville, the temperature was 82, wind calm. At Lawrenceville, it was clear and 81, wind southwest at 7. At Macon, the temperature was 84. At Rome, it was clear and 79, wind calm. At Augusta, it was clear and 86, wind southwest at 5. At Savannah, it was partly cloudy and 86, wind south at 9. Elsewhere across the region, at Chattanooga, it was mostly cloudy and 80, wind calm. At Asheville, it was clear and 76, wind northwest at 5. At Greenville-Spartanburg, it was clear and 84, wind southwest at 8. Here is the hazardous weather outlook. This hazardous weather outlook is for North and Central Georgia. For tonight, the probability for widespread hazardous weather is low. And now the extended outlook for the period Thursday through Tuesday, a heat advisory is in effect for portions of East Central Georgia from noon to 8 p.m. Eastern Daylight Time on Thursday. Here, heat index values will exceed 105 degrees on Thursday afternoon. Elsewhere, hot conditions persist and heat index values are forecast to be in the upper 90s to low 100s into the weekend. Isolated to scattered afternoon thunderstorms remain in the forecast through the weekend. A few storms this weekend may become strong, with gusty winds, frequent lightning, and locally heavy rainfall. Spotter information statement, spotter activation will not be needed through tonight. Here is the official forecast from your National Weather Service for the Athens listening area. Tonight, mostly clear. Lows in the mid-70s. West winds up to 10 miles an hour. Thursday, sunny. A slight chance of showers and thunderstorms in the afternoon.

afternoon. Highs in the mid-90s. West winds 5 to 15 miles an hour. Thursday night, partly cloudy with a slight chance of showers and thunderstorms in the evening, then mostly clear after midnight. Lows in the mid-70s. Southwest winds 5 to 10 miles an hour. Friday, mostly sunny. A chance of showers and thunderstorms in the afternoon. Highs in the lower 90s. Temperature falling in the upper 80s in the afternoon. West winds 10 to 15 miles an hour. Chance of rain 30%. Friday night, partly cloudy. A slight chance of showers in the evening. Lows in the mid-70s. West winds up to 10 miles an hour. And now the extended forecast. Saturday and Saturday night, mostly cloudy. A chance of showers and thunderstorms. Highs in the lower 90s. Lows in the lower 70s. Sunday and Sunday night, showers and thunderstorms likely. Highs in the upper 80s. Lows around 70. Monday and Monday night, showers and thunderstorms likely. Highs in the lower 80s. Lows in the upper 60s. Tuesday and Tuesday night, partly cloudy. A slight chance of showers and thunderstorms. Highs in the upper 80s. Lows in the upper 60s. Wednesday and Wednesday night, mostly clear. A slight chance of showers and thunderstorms. Highs around 90. Lows in the lower 70s. For more detailed weather, water, and climate information, please visit our website at weather.gov/Atlanta. The current time is 10:58 p.m. Eastern Daylight Time. Here are the 10 p.m. weather observations from around the area. At Athens, it was partly cloudy, the temperature was 84 degrees, dew point 68 degrees, relative humidity 58%, wind southwest at 3 miles an hour, pressure was 30.02 inches and steady. At Gainesville, it was clear and 81, wind west at 6. At Winder, it was clear, the temperature was 82. At Jefferson, it was clear and 81, wind west at 5. At Monroe, it was partly cloudy. At Albertton, it was clear and 83, wind calm. At Canyon, it was clear and 82, wind calm. At Clemson, it was clear and 82, wind west at 3. Elsewhere across Georgia, at Atlanta it was mostly cloudy and 83, wind west at 8. At Cartersville, the temperature was 82, wind calm. At Lawrenceville, it was clear and 81, wind southwest at 7. At Macon, the temperature was 84. At Rome, it was clear and 79, wind calm. At Augusta, it was clear and 86, wind southwest at 5. At Savannah, it was partly cloudy and 86, wind south at 9. Elsewhere across the region, at Chattanooga, it was mostly cloudy and 80, wind calm. At Asheville, it was clear and 76, wind northwest at 5. At Greenville-Spartanburg, it was clear and 84, wind southwest at 8. Here is the hazardous weather outlook. This hazardous weather outlook is for North and Central Georgia. For tonight, the probability for widespread hazardous weather is low. And now the extended outlook for the period Thursday through Tuesday, a heat advisory is in effect for portions of East Central Georgia from noon to 8 p.m. Eastern Daylight Time on Thursday. Here, heat index values will exceed 105 degrees on Thursday afternoon. Elsewhere, hot conditions persist and heat index values are forecast to be in the upper 90s to low 100s into the weekend. Isolated to scattered afternoon thunderstorms remain in the forecast through the weekend. A few storms this weekend may become strong, with gusty winds, frequent lightning, and locally heavy rainfall. Spotter information statement, spotter activation will not be needed through tonight. Here is the official forecast from your National Weather Service for the Athens listening area. Tonight, mostly clear. Lows in the mid-70s. West winds up to 10 miles.

miles an hour. Thursday, sunny. A slight chance of showers and thunderstorms in the afternoon. Highs in the mid-90s. West winds 5 to 15 miles an hour. Thursday night, partly cloudy with a slight chance of showers and thunderstorms in the evening, then mostly clear after midnight. Lows in the mid-70s. Southwest winds 5 to 10 miles an hour. Friday, mostly sunny. A chance of showers and thunderstorms in the afternoon. Highs in the lower 90s. Temperature falling in the upper 80s in the afternoon. West winds 10 to 15 miles an hour. Chance of rain 30%. Friday night, partly cloudy. A slight chance of showers in the evening. Lows in the mid-70s. West winds up to 10 miles an hour. And now the extended forecast. Saturday and Saturday night, mostly cloudy. A chance of showers and thunderstorms. Highs in the lower 90s. Lows in the lower 70s. Sunday and Sunday night, showers and thunderstorms likely. Highs in the upper 80s. Lows around 70. Monday and Monday night, showers and thunderstorms likely. Highs in the lower 80s. Lows in the upper 60s. Tuesday and Tuesday night, partly cloudy. A slight chance of showers and thunderstorms. Highs in the upper 80s. Lows in the upper 60s. Wednesday and Wednesday night, mostly clear. A slight chance of showers and thunderstorms. Highs around 90. Lows in the lower 70s. For more detailed weather, water, and climate information, please visit our website at weather.gov/Atlanta. The current time is 11:03 p.m. Eastern Daylight Time. Here are the 10 p.m. weather observations from around the area. At Athens, it was partly cloudy, the temperature was 84 degrees, dew point 68 degrees, relative humidity 58%, wind southwest at 3 miles an hour, pressure was 30.02 inches and steady. At Gainesville, it was clear and 81, wind west at 6. At Winder, it was clear, the temperature was 82. At Jefferson, it was clear and 81, wind west at 5. At Monroe, it was partly cloudy. At Albertton, it was clear and 83, wind calm. At Canyon, it was clear and 82, wind calm. At Clemson, it was clear and 82, wind west at 3. Elsewhere across Georgia, at Atlanta it was mostly cloudy and 83, wind west at 8. At Cartersville, the temperature was 82, wind calm. At Lawrenceville, it was clear and 81, wind southwest at 7. At Macon, the temperature was 84. At Rome, it was clear and 79, wind calm. At Augusta, it was clear and 86, wind southwest at 5. At Savannah, it was partly cloudy and 86, wind south at 9. Elsewhere across the region, at Chattanooga, it was mostly cloudy and 80, wind calm. At Asheville, it was clear and 76, wind northwest at 5. At Greenville-Spartanburg, it was clear and 84, wind southwest at 8. Here are the 11 p.m. weather observations from around the area. At Athens, it was clear, the temperature was 82 degrees, dew point 68 degrees, relative humidity 62%, wind west at 5 miles an hour, pressure was 30.05 inches and rising. At Gainesville, it was clear and 79, wind west at 7. At Winder, it was clear, the temperature was 81. At Greensboro, it was partly cloudy and 84, wind calm. At Jefferson, it was clear and 79, wind west at 5. At Monroe, it was partly cloudy. At Albertton, it was clear and 80, wind west at 5. At Canyon, it was clear and 80, wind calm. At Clemson, it was clear and 80, wind west at 7. Elsewhere across Georgia, at Atlanta it was partly cloudy and 82, wind west at 7. At Cartersville,
the temperature was 79, wind west at 3. At Lawrenceville, it was clear and 80, wind southwest at 7. At Macon, the temperature was 81, wind southwest at 3. At Rome, it was clear and 77, wind calm. At Augusta, it was partly cloudy and 84, wind southwest at 5. At Savannah, it was partly cloudy and 87, wind south at 9. Elsewhere across the region, at Chattanooga, with light rain and fog, it was 75, wind west at 9, gusting to 22. At Asheville, it was clear and 75, wind northwest at 5. At Greenville-Spartanburg, it was clear and 83, wind southwest at 8. Here is the hazardous weather outlook. This hazardous weather outlook is for North and Central Georgia. For tonight, the probability for widespread hazardous weather is low. And now the extended outlook for the period Thursday through Tuesday, a heat advisory is in effect for portions of East Central Georgia from noon to 8 p.m. Eastern Daylight Time on Thursday. Here, heat index values will exceed 105 degrees on Thursday afternoon. Elsewhere, hot conditions persist and heat index values are forecast to be in the upper 90s to low 100s into the weekend. Isolated to scattered afternoon thunderstorms remain in the forecast through the weekend. A few storms this weekend may become strong, with gusty winds, frequent lightning, and locally heavy rainfall. Spotter information statement, spotter activation will not be needed through tonight. Here is the official forecast from your National Weather Service for the Athens listening area. Tonight, mostly clear. Lows in the mid-70s. West winds up to 10 miles an hour. Thursday, sunny. A slight chance of showers and thunderstorms in the afternoon. Highs in the mid-90s. West winds 5 to 15 miles an hour. Thursday night, partly cloudy with a slight chance of showers and thunderstorms in the evening, then mostly clear after midnight. Lows in the mid-70s. Southwest winds 5 to 10 miles an hour. Friday, mostly sunny. A chance of showers and thunderstorms in the afternoon. Highs in the lower 90s. Temperature falling in the upper 80s in the afternoon. West winds 10 to 15 miles an hour. Chance of rain 30%. Friday night, partly cloudy. A slight chance of showers in the evening. Lows in the mid-70s. West winds up to 10 miles an hour. And now the extended forecast. Saturday and Saturday night, mostly cloudy. A chance of showers and thunderstorms. Highs in the lower 90s. Lows in the lower 70s. Sunday and Sunday night, showers and thunderstorms likely. Highs in the upper 80s. Lows around 70. Monday and Monday night, showers and thunderstorms likely. Highs in the lower 80s. Lows in the upper 60s. Tuesday and Tuesday night, partly cloudy. A slight chance of showers and thunderstorms. Highs in the upper 80s. Lows in the upper 60s. Wednesday and Wednesday night, mostly clear. A slight chance of showers and thunderstorms. Highs around 90. Lows in the lower 70s. For more detailed weather, water, and climate information, please visit our website at weather.gov/Atlanta. The current time is 11:10 p.m. Eastern Daylight Time. Here are the 11 p.m. weather observations from around the area. At Athens, it was clear, the temperature was 82 degrees, dew point 68 degrees, relative humidity 62%, wind west at 5 miles an hour, pressure was 30.05 inches and rising. At Gainesville, it was clear and 79, wind west at 7. At Winder, it was clear, the temperature was 81. At Greensboro, it was partly cloudy and 84, wind calm. At Jefferson, it was clear and 79, wind west at 5. At Monroe, it was partly cloudy. At Albertton, it was clear and 80, wind west at 5. At Canyon, it was clear.

and 80. Wind calm. At Clemson, it was clear and 80. Wind west at 7. Elsewhere across Georgia, at Atlanta it was partly cloudy and 82, wind west at 7. At Cartersville, the temperature was 79, wind west at 3. At Lawrenceville, it was clear and 80, wind southwest at 7. At Macon, the temperature was 81, wind southwest at 3. At Rome, it was clear and 77, wind calm. At Augusta, it was partly cloudy and 84, wind southwest at 5. At Savannah, it was partly cloudy and 87, wind south at 9. Elsewhere across the region, at Chattanooga, with light rain and fog, it was 75, wind west at 9, gusting to 22. At Asheville, it was clear and 75, wind northwest at 5. At Greenville-Spartanburg, it was clear and 83, wind southwest at 8. Here are the 11 p.m. weather observations from around the area. At Athens, it was partly cloudy, the temperature was 82 degrees, dew point 68 degrees, relative humidity 62%, wind west at 5 miles an hour, pressure was 30.05 inches and rising. At Gainesville, it was clear and 79, wind west at 7. At Winder, it was clear, the temperature was 81. At Greensboro, it was partly cloudy and 84, wind calm. At Jefferson, it was clear and 79, wind west at 5. At Monroe, it was partly cloudy. At Albertton, it was clear and 80, wind west at 5. At Canyon, it was clear and 80, wind calm. At Clemson, it was clear and 80, wind west at 7. Elsewhere across Georgia, at Atlanta it was partly cloudy and 82, wind west at 7. At Cartersville, the temperature was 79, wind west at 3. At Lawrenceville, it was clear and 80, wind southwest at 7. At Macon, the temperature was 81, wind southwest at 3. At Rome, it was clear and 77, wind calm. At Augusta, it was clear and 84, wind southwest at 5. At Savannah, it was partly cloudy and 87, wind south at 9. Elsewhere across the region, at Chattanooga, with light rain and fog, it was 75, wind west at 9, gusting to 22. At Asheville, it was clear and 75, wind northwest at 5. At Greenville-Spartanburg, it was clear and 83, wind southwest at 8. Here is the hazardous weather outlook. This hazardous weather outlook is for North and Central Georgia. For tonight, the probability for widespread hazardous weather is low. And now the extended outlook for the period Thursday through Tuesday, a heat advisory is in effect for portions of East Central Georgia from noon to 8 p.m. Eastern Daylight Time on Thursday. Here, heat index values will exceed 105 degrees on Thursday afternoon. Elsewhere, hot conditions persist and heat index values are forecast to be in the upper 90s to low 100s into the weekend. Isolated to scattered afternoon thunderstorms remain in the forecast through the weekend. A few storms this weekend may become strong, with gusty winds, frequent lightning, and locally heavy rainfall. Spotter information statement, spotter activation will not be needed through tonight. Here is the official forecast from your National Weather Service for the Athens listening area. Tonight, mostly clear. Lows in the mid-70s. West winds up to 10 miles an hour. Thursday, sunny. A slight chance of showers and thunderstorms in the afternoon. Highs in the mid-90s. West winds 5 to 15 miles an hour. Thursday night, partly cloudy with a slight chance of showers and thunderstorms in the evening, then mostly clear after midnight. Lows in the mid-70s. Southwest winds 5 to 10 miles an hour. Friday, mostly sunny. A chance of showers and thunderstorms in the afternoon. Highs in the lower 90s. Temperature falling in the upper 80s in the afternoon. West winds 10 to 15 miles an hour. Chance of rain 30%. Friday night, partly cloudy,

showers and thunderstorms. Highs in the upper 80s. Lows in the upper 60s. Wednesday and Wednesday night, mostly clear. A slight chance of showers and thunderstorms. Highs around 90. Lows in the lower 70s. For more detailed weather, water, and climate information, please visit our website at weather.gov/Atlanta. The current time is 11:17 p.m. Eastern Daylight Time. Here are the 11 p.m. weather observations from around the area. At Athens, it was partly cloudy. The temperature was 82 degrees, dew point 68 degrees, relative humidity 62%, wind west at 5 miles an hour, pressure was 30.05 inches and rising. At Gainesville, it was clear and 79, wind west at 7. At Winder, it was clear, the temperature was 81. At Greensboro, it was partly cloudy and 84, wind calm. At Jefferson, it was clear and 79, wind west at 5. At Monroe, it was partly cloudy. At Albertton, it was clear and 80, wind west at 5. At Canyon, it was clear and 80, wind calm. At Clemson, it was clear and 80, wind west at 7. Elsewhere across Georgia, at Atlanta it was partly cloudy and 82, wind west at 7. At Cartersville, the temperature was 79, wind west at 3. At Lawrenceville, it was clear and 80, wind southwest at 7. At Macon, the temperature was 81, wind southwest at 3. At Rome, it was clear and 77, wind calm. At Augusta, it was clear and 84, wind southwest at 5. At Savannah, it was partly cloudy and 87, wind south at 9. Elsewhere across the region, at Chattanooga, with light rain and fog, it was 75, wind west at 9 gusting to 22. At Asheville, it was clear and 75, wind northwest at 5. At Greenville-Spartanburg, it was clear and 83, wind southwest at 8. Here is the hazardous weather outlook. This hazardous weather outlook is for North and Central Georgia. For tonight, the probability for widespread hazardous weather is low. And now the extended outlook for the period Thursday through Tuesday, a heat advisory is in effect for portions of East Central Georgia from noon to 8 p.m. Eastern Daylight Time on Thursday. Here, heat index values will exceed 105 degrees on Thursday afternoon. Elsewhere, hot conditions persist and heat index values are forecast to be in the upper 90s to low 100s into the weekend. Isolated to scattered afternoon thunderstorms remain in the forecast through the weekend. A few storms this weekend may become strong, with gusty winds, frequent lightning, and locally heavy rainfall. Spotter information statement, spotter activation will not be needed through tonight. Here is the official forecast from your National Weather Service for the Athens listening area. Tonight, mostly clear. Lows in the mid-70s. West winds up to 10 miles an hour. Thursday, sunny. A slight chance of showers and thunderstorms in the afternoon. Highs in the mid-90s. West winds 5 to 15 miles an hour. Thursday night, partly cloudy with a slight chance of showers and thunderstorms in the evening, then mostly clear after midnight. Lows in the mid-70s. Southwest winds 5 to 10 miles an hour. Friday, mostly sunny. A chance of showers and thunderstorms in the afternoon. Highs in the lower 90s. Temperature falling in the upper 80s in the afternoon. West winds 10 to 15 miles an hour. Chance of rain 30%. Friday night, partly cloudy. A slight chance of showers in the evening. Lows in the mid-70s. West winds up to 10 miles an hour. And now the extended forecast. Saturday and Saturday night, mostly cloudy. A chance of showers and thunderstorms. Highs in the lower 90s. Lows in the lower 70s. Sunday and Sunday night, showers and thunderstorms likely. Highs in the upper 80s. Lows around

around 70. Monday and Monday night, showers and thunderstorms likely. Highs in the lower 80s. Lows in the upper 60s. Tuesday and Tuesday night, partly cloudy. A slight chance of showers and thunderstorms. Highs in the upper 80s. Lows in the upper 60s. Wednesday and Wednesday night, mostly clear. A slight chance of showers and thunderstorms. Highs around 90. Lows in the lower 70s. 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The current time is 11:23 p.m. Eastern Daylight Time. Here are the 11 p.m. weather observations from around the area. At Athens, it was partly cloudy. The temperature was 82 degrees, dew point 68 degrees, relative humidity 62%, wind west at 5 miles an hour, pressure was 30.05 inches and rising. At Gainesville, it was clear and 79, wind west at 7. At Winder, it was clear, the temperature was 81. At Greensboro, it was partly cloudy and 84, wind calm. At Jefferson, it was clear and 79, wind west at 5. At Monroe, it was partly cloudy. At Alberton, it was clear and 80, wind west at 5. At Canyon, it was clear and 80, wind calm. At Clemson, it was clear and 80, wind west at 7. Elsewhere across Georgia, at Atlanta it was partly cloudy and 82, wind west at 7. At Cartersville, the temperature was 79, wind west at 3. At Lawrenceville, it was clear and 80, wind southwest at 7. At Macon, the temperature was 81, wind southwest at 3. At Rome, it was clear and 77, wind calm. At Augusta, it was clear and 84, wind southwest at 5. At Savannah, it was partly cloudy and 87, wind south at 9. Elsewhere across the region, at Chattanooga, with light rain and fog, it was 75, wind west at 9 gusting to 22. At Asheville, it was clear and 75, wind northwest at 5. At Greenville-Spartanburg, it was clear and 83, wind southwest at 8. Here is the hazardous weather outlook. This hazardous weather outlook is for North and Central Georgia. For tonight, the probability for widespread hazardous weather is low. And now the extended outlook for the period Thursday through Tuesday, a heat advisory is in effect for portions of East Central Georgia from noon to 8 p.m. Eastern Daylight Time on Thursday. Here, heat index values will exceed 105 degrees on Thursday afternoon. Elsewhere, hot conditions persist and heat index values are forecast to be in the upper 90s to low 100s into the weekend. Isolated to scattered afternoon thunderstorms remain in the forecast through the weekend. A few storms this weekend may become strong, with gusty winds, frequent lightning, and locally heavy rainfall. Spotter information statement, spotter activation will not be needed through tonight. Here is the official forecast from your National Weather Service for the Athens listening area. Tonight, mostly clear. Lows in the mid-70s. West winds up to 10 miles an hour. Thursday, sunny. A slight chance of showers and thunderstorms in the afternoon. Highs in the mid-90s. West winds 5 to 15 miles an hour. Thursday night, partly cloudy with a slight chance of showers and thunderstorms in the evening, then mostly clear after midnight. Lows in the mid-70s. Southwest winds 5 to 10 miles an hour. Friday, mostly sunny. A chance of showers and thunderstorms in the afternoon. Highs in the lower 90s. Temperature falling into the upper 80s in the afternoon. West winds 10 to 15 miles an hour. Chance of rain 30%. Friday night, partly cloudy. A slight chance of showers in the evening. Lows in the mid-70s. West winds up to 10 miles an hour. And now the extended forecast. Saturday and Saturday night, mostly cloudy.

chance of showers and thunderstorms. Highs in the lower 90s. Lows in the lower 70s. Sunday and Sunday night, showers and thunderstorms likely. Highs in the upper 80s. Lows around 70. Monday and Monday night, showers and thunderstorms likely. Highs in the lower 80s. Lows in the upper 60s. Tuesday and Tuesday night, partly cloudy. A slight chance of showers and thunderstorms. Highs in the upper 80s. Lows in the upper 60s. Wednesday and Wednesday night, mostly clear. A slight chance of showers and thunderstorms. Highs around 90. Lows in the lower 70s. For more detailed weather, water, and climate information, please visit our website at weather.gov/Atlanta. The current time is 11:28 p.m. Eastern Daylight Time. Here are the 11 p.m. weather observations from around the area. At Athens, it was partly cloudy. The temperature was 82 degrees, dew point 68 degrees, relative humidity 62%, wind west at 5 miles an hour, pressure was 30.05 inches and rising. At Gainesville, it was clear and 79, wind west at 7. At Winder, it was clear, the temperature was 81. At Greensboro, it was partly cloudy and 84, wind calm. At Jefferson, it was clear and 79, wind west at 5. At Monroe, it was partly cloudy. At Albertton, it was clear and 80, wind west at 5. At Canyon, it was clear and 80, wind calm. At Clemson, it was clear and 80, wind west at 7. Elsewhere across Georgia, at Atlanta it was partly cloudy and 82, wind west at 7. At Cartersville, the temperature was 79, wind west at 3. At Lawrenceville, it was clear and 80, wind southwest at 7. At Macon, the temperature was 81, wind southwest at 3. At Rome, it was clear and 77, wind calm. At Augusta, it was clear and 84, wind southwest at 5. At Savannah, it was partly cloudy and 87, wind south at 9. Elsewhere across the region, at Chattanooga, with light rain and fog, it was 75, wind west at 9 gusting to 22. At Asheville, it was clear and 75, wind northwest at 5. At Greenville-Spartanburg, it was clear and 83, wind southwest at 8. Here is the hazardous weather outlook. This hazardous weather outlook is for North and Central Georgia. For tonight, the probability for widespread hazardous weather is low. And now the extended outlook for the period Thursday through Tuesday, a heat advisory is in effect for portions of East Central Georgia from noon to 8 p.m. Eastern Daylight Time on Thursday. Here, heat index values will exceed 105 degrees on Thursday afternoon. Elsewhere, hot conditions persist and heat index values are forecast to be in the upper 90s to low 100s into the weekend. Isolated to scattered afternoon thunderstorms remain in the forecast through the weekend. A few storms this weekend may become strong, with gusty winds, frequent lightning, and locally heavy rainfall. Spotter information statement, spotter activation will not be needed through tonight. Here is the official forecast from your National Weather Service for the Athens listening area. Tonight, mostly clear. Lows in the mid-70s. West winds up to 10 miles an hour. Thursday, sunny. A slight chance of showers and thunderstorms in the afternoon. Highs in the mid-90s. West winds 5 to 15 miles an hour. Thursday night, partly cloudy with a slight chance of showers and thunderstorms in the evening, then mostly clear after midnight. Lows in the mid-70s. Southwest winds 5 to 10 miles an hour. Friday, mostly sunny. A chance of showers and thunderstorms in the afternoon. Highs in the lower 90s. Temperature falling into the upper 80s in the afternoon. West winds 10 to 15 miles an hour. Chance of rain 30%. Friday night, partly cloudy.

a slight chance of showers in the evening. Lows in the mid-70s. West winds up to 10 miles an hour. And now the extended forecast. Saturday and Saturday night, mostly cloudy. A chance of showers and thunderstorms. Highs in the lower 90s. Lows in the lower 70s. Sunday and Sunday night, showers and thunderstorms likely. Highs in the upper 80s. Lows around 70. Monday and Monday night, showers and thunderstorms likely. Highs in the lower 80s. Lows in the upper 60s. Tuesday and Tuesday night, showers and thunderstorms likely. Highs in the lower 80s. Lows in the upper 60s. Tuesday and Tuesday night, partly cloudy. A slight chance of showers and thunderstorms. Highs in the upper 80s. Lows in the upper 60s. Wednesday and Wednesday night, mostly clear. A slight chance of showers and thunderstorms. Highs around 90. Lows in the lower 70s. For more detailed weather, water, and climate information, please visit our website at weather.gov/Atlanta. The current time is 11:33 p.m. Eastern Daylight Time. Here are the 11 p.m. weather observations from around the area. At Athens, it was partly cloudy. The temperature was 82 degrees, dew point 68 degrees, relative humidity 62%, wind west at 5 miles an hour, pressure was 30.05 inches and rising. At Gainesville, it was clear and 79, wind west at 7. At Winder, it was clear, the temperature was 81. At Greensboro, it was partly cloudy and 84, wind calm. At Jefferson, it was clear and 79, wind west at 5. At Monroe, it was partly cloudy. At Albertton, it was clear and 80, wind west at 5. At Canyon, it was clear and 80, wind calm. At Clemson, it was clear and 80, wind west at 7. Elsewhere across Georgia, at Atlanta it was partly cloudy and 82, wind west at 7. At Cartersville, the temperature was 79, wind west at 3. At Lawrenceville, it was clear and 80, wind southwest at 7. At Macon, the temperature was 81, wind southwest at 3. At Rome, it was clear and 77, wind calm. At Augusta, it was clear and 84, wind southwest at 5. At Savannah, it was partly cloudy and 87, wind south at 9. Elsewhere across the region, at Chattanooga, with light rain and fog, it was 75, wind west at 9, gusting to 22. At Asheville, it was clear and 75, wind northwest at 5. At Greenville-Spartanburg, it was clear and 83, wind southwest at 8. Here is the hazardous weather outlook. This hazardous weather outlook is for North and Central Georgia. For tonight, the probability for widespread hazardous weather is low. And now the extended outlook for the period Thursday through Tuesday, a heat advisory is in effect for portions of East Central Georgia from noon to 8 p.m. Eastern Daylight Time on Thursday. Here, heat index values will exceed 105 degrees on Thursday afternoon. Elsewhere, hot conditions persist and heat index values are forecast to be in the upper 90s to low 100s into the weekend. Isolated to scattered afternoon thunderstorms remain in the forecast through the weekend. A few storms this weekend may become strong, with gusty winds, frequent lightning, and locally heavy rainfall. Spotter information statement, spotter activation will not be needed through tonight. Here is the official forecast from your National Weather Service for the Athens listening area. Tonight, mostly clear. Lows in the mid-70s. West winds up to 10 miles an hour. Thursday, sunny. A slight chance of showers and thunderstorms in the afternoon. Highs in the mid-90s. West winds 5 to 15 miles an hour. Thursday night, partly cloudy with a slight chance of showers and thunderstorms in the evening, then mostly clear after midnight. Lows in the mid-70s.

southwest winds 5 to 10 miles an hour. Friday, mostly sunny. A chance of showers and thunderstorms in the afternoon. Highs in the lower 90s. Temperature falling into the upper 80s in the afternoon. West winds 10 to 15 miles an hour. Chance of rain 30%. Friday night, partly cloudy. A slight chance of showers in the evening. Lows in the mid-70s. West winds up to 10 miles an hour. And now the extended forecast. Saturday and Saturday night, mostly cloudy. A chance of showers and thunderstorms. Highs in the lower 90s. Lows in the lower 70s. Sunday and Sunday night, showers and thunderstorms likely. Highs in the upper 80s. Lows around 70. Monday and Monday night, showers and thunderstorms likely. Highs in the lower 80s. Lows in the upper 60s. Tuesday and Tuesday night, partly cloudy. A slight chance of showers and thunderstorms. Highs in the upper 80s. Lows in the upper 60s. Wednesday and Wednesday night, mostly clear. A slight chance of showers and thunderstorms. Highs around 90. Lows in the lower 70s. For more detailed weather, water, and climate information, please visit our website at weather.gov/Atlanta. The current time is 11:39 p.m. Eastern Daylight Time. Here are the 11 p.m. weather observations from around the area. At Athens, it was partly cloudy, the temperature was 82 degrees, dew point 68 degrees, relative humidity 62%, wind west at 5 miles an hour, pressure was 30.05 inches and rising. At Gainesville, it was clear and 79, wind west at 7. At Winder, it was clear, the temperature was 81. At Greensboro, it was partly cloudy and 84, wind calm. At Jefferson, it was clear and 79, wind west at 5. At Monroe, it was partly cloudy. At Albertton, it was clear and 80, wind west at 5. At Canyon, it was clear and 80, wind calm. At Clemson, it was clear and 80, wind west at 7. Elsewhere across Georgia, at Atlanta it was partly cloudy and 82, wind west at 7. At Cartersville, the temperature was 79, wind west at 3. At Lawrenceville, it was clear and 80, wind southwest at 7. At Macon, the temperature was 81, wind southwest at 3. At Rome, it was clear and 77, wind calm. At Augusta, it was clear and 84, wind southwest at 5. At Savannah, it was partly cloudy and 87, wind south at 9. Elsewhere across the region, at Chattanooga, with light rain and fog, it was 75, wind west at 9 gusting to 22. At Asheville, it was clear and 75, wind northwest at 5. At Greenville-Spartanburg, it was clear and 83, wind southwest at 8. 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You can also like your Peachtree City National Weather Service on Facebook or follow NWS Atlanta on Twitter. Here is the hazardous weather outlook. This hazardous weather outlook is for North and Central Georgia. For tonight, the probability for widespread hazardous weather is low. And now the extended outlook for the period Thursday through Tuesday, a heat advisory is in effect for portions of East Central Georgia from noon to 8 p.m. Eastern Daylight Time on Thursday. Here, heat index values will exceed 105 degrees on Thursday afternoon,

Elsewhere, hot conditions persist and heat index values are forecast to be in the upper 90s to low 100s into the weekend. Isolated to scattered afternoon thunderstorms remain in the forecast through the weekend. A few storms this weekend may become strong, with gusty winds, frequent lightning, and locally heavy rainfall. Spotter information statement, spotter activation will not be needed through tonight. Here is the official forecast from your National Weather Service for the Athens listening area. Tonight, mostly clear. Lows in the mid-70s. West winds up to 10 miles an hour. Thursday, sunny. A slight chance of showers and thunderstorms in the afternoon. Highs in the mid-90s. West winds 5 to 15 miles an hour. Thursday night, partly cloudy with a slight chance of showers and thunderstorms in the evening, then mostly clear after midnight. Lows in the mid-70s. Southwest winds 5 to 10 miles an hour. Friday, mostly sunny. A chance of showers and thunderstorms in the afternoon. Highs in the lower 90s. Temperature falling in the upper 80s in the afternoon. West winds 10 to 15 miles an hour. Chance of rain 30%. Friday night, partly cloudy. A slight chance of showers in the evening. Lows in the mid-70s. West winds up to 10 miles an hour. And now the extended forecast. Saturday and Saturday night, mostly cloudy. A chance of showers and thunderstorms. Highs in the lower 90s. Lows in the lower 70s. Sunday and Sunday night, showers and thunderstorms likely. Highs in the upper 80s. Lows around 70. Monday and Monday night, showers and thunderstorms likely. Highs in the lower 80s. Lows in the upper 60s. Tuesday and Tuesday night, partly cloudy. A slight chance of showers and thunderstorms. Highs in the upper 80s. Lows in the upper 60s. Wednesday and Wednesday night, mostly clear. A slight chance of showers and thunderstorms. Highs around 90. Lows in the lower 70s. For more detailed weather, water, and climate information, please visit our website at weather.gov/Atlanta. The current time is 11:45 p.m. Eastern Daylight Time. Here are the 11 p.m. weather observations from around the area. At Athens, it was partly cloudy, the temperature was 82 degrees, dew point 68 degrees, relative humidity 62%, wind west at 5 miles an hour, pressure was 30.05 inches and rising. At Gainesville, it was clear and 79, wind west at 7. At Winder, it was clear, the temperature was 81. At Greensboro, it was partly cloudy and 84, wind calm. At Jefferson, it was clear and 79, wind west at 5. At Monroe, it was partly cloudy. At Albertton, it was clear and 80, wind west at 5. At Canyon, it was clear and 80, wind calm. At Clemson, it was clear and 80, wind west at 7. Elsewhere across Georgia, at Atlanta it was partly cloudy and 82, wind west at 7. At Cartersville, the temperature was 79, wind west at 3. At Lawrenceville, it was clear and 80, wind southwest at 7. At Macon, the temperature was 81, wind southwest at 3. At Rome, it was clear and 77, wind calm. At Augusta, it was clear and 84, wind southwest at 5. At Savannah, it was partly cloudy and 87, wind south at 9. Elsewhere across the region, at Chattanooga, with light rain and fog, it was 75, wind west at 9, gusting to 22. At Asheville, it was clear and 75, wind northwest at 5. At Greenville-Spartanburg, it was clear and 83, wind southwest at 8. Here is the hazardous weather outlook. This hazardous weather outlook is for North and Central Georgia. For tonight, the probability for widespread hazardous weather is low.
And now the extended outlook for the period Thursday through Tuesday. A heat advisory is in effect for portions of east central Georgia from noon to 8 p.m. Eastern Daylight Time on Thursday. Here, heat index values will exceed 105 degrees on Thursday afternoon. Elsewhere, hot conditions persist and heat index values are forecast to be in the upper 90s to low 100s into the weekend. Isolated to scattered afternoon thunderstorms remain in the forecast through the weekend. A few storms this weekend may become strong, with gusty winds, frequent lightning, and locally heavy rainfall. Spotter information statement, spotter activation will not be needed through tonight. Here is the official forecast from your National Weather Service for the Athens listening area. Tonight, mostly clear. Lows in the mid-70s. West winds up to 10 miles an hour. Thursday, sunny. A slight chance of showers and thunderstorms in the afternoon. Highs in the mid-90s. West winds 5 to 15 miles an hour. Thursday night, partly cloudy with a slight chance of showers and thunderstorms in the evening, then mostly clear after midnight. Lows in the mid-70s. Southwest winds 5 to 10 miles an hour. Friday, mostly sunny. A chance of showers and thunderstorms in the afternoon. Highs in the lower 90s. Temperature falling into the upper 80s in the afternoon. West winds 10 to 15 miles an hour. Chance of rain 30%. Friday night, partly cloudy. A slight chance of showers in the evening. Lows in the mid-70s. West winds up to 10 miles an hour. And now the extended forecast. Saturday and Saturday night, mostly cloudy. A chance of showers and thunderstorms. Highs in the lower 90s. Lows in the lower 70s. Sunday and Sunday night, showers and thunderstorms likely. Highs in the upper 80s. Lows around 70. Monday and Monday night, showers and thunderstorms likely. Highs in the lower 80s. Lows in the upper 60s. Tuesday and Tuesday night, partly cloudy. A slight chance of showers and thunderstorms. Highs in the upper 80s. Lows in the upper 60s. Wednesday and Wednesday night, mostly clear. A slight chance of showers and thunderstorms. Highs around 90. Lows in the lower 70s. For more detailed weather, water, and climate information, please visit our website at weather.gov/Atlanta. The current time is 11:50 p.m. Eastern Daylight Time. Here are the 11 p.m. weather observations from around the area. At Athens, it was partly cloudy, the temperature was 82 degrees, dew point 68 degrees, relative humidity 62%, wind west at 5 miles an hour, pressure was 30.05 inches and rising. At Gainesville, it was clear and 79, wind west at 7. At Winder, it was clear, the temperature was 81. At Greensboro, it was partly cloudy and 84, wind calm. At Jefferson, it was clear and 79, wind west at 5. At Monroe, it was partly cloudy. At Albertton, it was clear and 80, wind west at 5. At Canyon, it was clear and 80, wind calm. At Clemson, it was clear and 80, wind west at 7. Elsewhere across Georgia, at Atlanta it was partly cloudy and 82, wind west at 7. At Cartersville, the temperature was 79, wind west at 3. At Lawrenceville, it was clear and 80, wind southwest at 7. At Macon, the temperature was 81, wind southwest at 3. At Rome, it was clear and 77, wind calm. At Augusta, it was clear and 84, wind southwest at 5. At Savannah, it was partly cloudy and 87, wind south at 9. Elsewhere across the region, at Chattanooga, with light rain and fog, it was 75, wind west at 9 gusting to 22. At Asheville, it was clear and 75, wind northwest at 5. At Greenville-Spartanburg,
It was clear and 83. Wind southwest.

at 8. Here is the hazardous weather outlook. This hazardous weather outlook is for North and Central Georgia. For tonight, the probability for widespread hazardous weather is low. And now the extended outlook for the period Thursday through Tuesday, a heat advisory is in effect for portions of East Central Georgia from noon to 8 p.m. Eastern Daylight Time on Thursday. Here, heat index values will exceed 105 degrees on Thursday afternoon. Elsewhere, hot conditions persist and heat index values are forecast to be in the upper 90s to low 100s into the weekend. Isolated to scattered afternoon thunderstorms remain in the forecast through the weekend. A few storms this weekend may become strong, with gusty winds, frequent lightning, and locally heavy rainfall. Spotter information statement, spotter activation will not be needed through tonight. Here is the official forecast from your National Weather Service for the Athens listening area. Tonight, mostly clear. Lows in the mid-70s. West winds up to 10 miles an hour. Thursday, sunny. A slight chance of showers and thunderstorms in the afternoon. Highs in the mid-90s. West winds 5 to 15 miles an hour. Thursday night, partly cloudy with a slight chance of showers and thunderstorms in the evening, then mostly clear after midnight. Lows in the mid-70s. Southwest winds 5 to 10 miles an hour. Friday, mostly sunny. A chance of showers and thunderstorms in the afternoon. Highs in the lower 90s. Temperature falling into the upper 80s in the afternoon. West winds 10 to 15 miles an hour. Chance of rain 30%. Friday night, partly cloudy. A slight chance of showers in the evening. Lows in the mid-70s. West winds up to 10 miles an hour. And now the extended forecast. Saturday and Saturday night, mostly cloudy. A chance of showers and thunderstorms. Highs in the lower 90s. Lows in the lower 70s. Sunday and Sunday night, showers and thunderstorms likely. Highs in the upper 80s. Lows around 70. Monday and Monday night, showers and thunderstorms likely. Highs in the lower 80s. Lows in the upper 60s. Tuesday and Tuesday night, partly cloudy. A slight chance of showers and thunderstorms. Highs in the upper 80s. Lows in the upper 60s. Wednesday and Wednesday night, mostly clear. A slight chance of showers and thunderstorms. Highs around 90. Lows in the lower 70s. For more detailed weather, water, and climate information, please visit our website at weather.gov/Atlanta. The current time is 11:55 p.m. Eastern Daylight Time. Here are the 11 p.m. weather observations from around the area. At Athens, it was partly cloudy, the temperature was 82 degrees, dew point 68 degrees, relative humidity 62%, wind west at 5 miles an hour, pressure was 30.05 inches and rising. At Gainesville, it was clear and 79, wind west at 7. At Winder, it was clear, the temperature was 81. At Greensboro, it was partly cloudy and 84, wind calm. At Jefferson, it was clear and 79, wind west at 5. At Monroe, it was partly cloudy. At Albertton, it was clear and 80, wind west at 5. At Canyon, it was clear and 80, wind calm. At Clemson, it was clear and 80, wind west at 7. Elsewhere across Georgia, at Atlanta it was partly cloudy and 82, wind west at 7. At Cartersville, the temperature was 79, wind west at 3. At Lawrenceville, it was clear and 80, wind southwest at 7. At Macon, the temperature was 81, wind southwest at 3. At Rome, it was clear and 77, wind calm. At Augusta, it was clear and 84, wind southwest at 5. At Savannah, it was partly cloudy and 87, wind south at 9. Elsewhere across the region, at Chattanooga,

with light rain and fog. It was 75, wind west at 9 gusting to 22. At Asheville, it was clear and 75, wind northwest at 5. At Greenville Spartanburg, it was clear and 83, wind southwest at 8. Here is the hazardous weather outlook. This hazardous weather outlook is for North and Central Georgia. For tonight, the probability for widespread hazardous weather is low. And now the extended outlook for the period Thursday through Tuesday, a heat advisory is in effect for portions of East Central Georgia from noon to 8 p.m. Eastern Daylight Time on Thursday. Here, heat index values will exceed 105 degrees on Thursday afternoon. Elsewhere, hot conditions persist and heat index values are forecast to be in the upper 90s to low 100s into the weekend. Isolated to scattered afternoon thunderstorms remain in the forecast through the weekend. A few storms this weekend may become strong, with gusty winds, frequent lightning, and locally heavy rainfall. Spotter information statement, spotter activation will not be needed through tonight. Here is the official forecast from your National Weather Service for the Athens listening area. Tonight, mostly clear. Lows in the mid-70s. West winds up to 10 miles an hour. Thursday, sunny. A slight chance of showers and thunderstorms in the afternoon. Highs in the mid-90s. West winds 5 to 15 miles an hour. Thursday night, partly cloudy with a slight chance of showers and thunderstorms in the evening, then mostly clear after midnight. Lows in the mid-70s. Southwest winds 5 to 10 miles an hour. Friday, mostly sunny. A chance of showers and thunderstorms in the afternoon. Highs in the lower 90s. Temperature falling into the upper 80s in the afternoon. West winds 10 to 15 miles an hour. Chance of rain 30%. Friday night, partly cloudy. A slight chance of showers in the evening. Lows in the mid-70s. West winds up to 10 miles an hour. And now the extended forecast. Saturday and Saturday night, mostly cloudy. A chance of showers and thunderstorms. Highs in the lower 90s. Lows in the lower 70s. Sunday and Sunday night, showers and thunderstorms likely. Highs in the upper 80s. Lows around 70. Monday and Monday night, showers and thunderstorms likely. Highs in the lower 80s. Lows in the upper 60s. Tuesday and Tuesday night, partly cloudy. A slight chance of showers and thunderstorms. Highs in the upper 80s. Lows in the upper 60s. Wednesday and Wednesday night, mostly clear. A slight chance of showers and thunderstorms. Highs around 90. Lows in the lower 70s. For more detailed weather, water, and climate information, please visit our website at weather.gov/Atlanta. The current time is 12 a.m. Eastern Daylight Time. Here are the 11 p.m. weather observations from around the area. At Athens, it was partly cloudy, the temperature was 82 degrees, dew point 68 degrees, relative humidity 62%, wind west at 5 miles an hour, pressure was 30.05 inches and rising. At Gainesville, it was clear and 79, wind west at 7. At Winder, it was clear, the temperature was 81. At Greensboro, it was partly cloudy and 84, wind calm. At Jefferson, it was clear and 79, wind west at 5. At Monroe, it was partly cloudy. At Albertton, it was clear and 80, wind west at 5. At Canyon, it was clear and 80, wind calm. At Clemson, it was clear and 80, wind west at 7. Elsewhere across Georgia, at Atlanta it was partly cloudy and 82, wind west at 7. At Cartersville, the temperature was 79, wind west at 3. At Lawrenceville, it was clear and 80, wind southwest at 7. At Macon, the temperature was 81, wind southwest at 3. At Rome, it was clear and 77, wind calm.

at Augusta, it was clear and 84, wind southwest at 5. At Savannah, it was partly cloudy and 87, wind south at 9. Elsewhere across the region, at Chattanooga, with light rain and fog, it was 75, wind west at 9 gusting to 22. At Asheville, it was clear and 75, wind northwest at 5. At Greenville-Spartanburg, it was clear and 83, wind southwest at 8. Here is the hazardous weather outlook. This hazardous weather outlook is for North and Central Georgia. For tonight, the probability for widespread hazardous weather is low. And now the extended outlook for the period Thursday through Tuesday, a heat advisory is in effect for portions of East Central Georgia from noon to 8 p.m. Eastern Daylight Time on Thursday. Here, heat index values will exceed 105 degrees on Thursday afternoon. Elsewhere, hot conditions persist and heat index values are forecast to be in the upper 90s to low 100s into the weekend. Isolated to scattered afternoon thunderstorms remain in the forecast through the weekend. A few storms this weekend may become strong, with gusty winds, frequent lightning, and locally heavy rainfall. Spotter information statement, spotter activation will not be needed through tonight. Here is the official forecast from your National Weather Service for the Athens listening area. Tonight, mostly clear. Lows in the mid-70s. West winds up to 10 miles an hour. Thursday, sunny. A slight chance of showers and thunderstorms in the afternoon. Highs in the mid-90s. West winds 5 to 15 miles an hour. Thursday night, partly cloudy with a slight chance of showers and thunderstorms in the evening, then mostly clear after midnight. Lows in the mid-70s. Southwest winds 5 to 10 miles an hour. Friday, mostly sunny. A chance of showers and thunderstorms in the afternoon. Highs in the lower 90s. Temperature falling into the upper 80s in the afternoon. West winds 10 to 15 miles an hour. Chance of rain 30%. Friday night, partly cloudy. A slight chance of showers in the evening. Lows in the mid-70s. West winds up to 10 miles an hour. And now the extended forecast. Saturday and Saturday night, mostly cloudy. A chance of showers and thunderstorms. Highs in the lower 90s. Lows in the lower 70s. Sunday and Sunday night, showers and thunderstorms likely. Highs in the upper 80s. Lows around 70. Monday and Monday night, showers and thunderstorms likely. Highs in the lower 80s. Lows in the upper 60s. Tuesday and Tuesday night, partly cloudy. A slight chance of showers and thunderstorms. Highs in the upper 80s. Lows in the upper 60s. Wednesday and Wednesday night, mostly clear. A slight chance of showers and thunderstorms. Highs around 90. Lows in the lower 70s. For more detailed weather, water, and climate information, please visit our website at weather.gov/Atlanta. The current time is 12:06 a.m. Eastern Daylight Time. Here are the midnight weather observations from around the area. At Athens, it was clear, the temperature was 80 degrees, dew point 68 degrees, relative humidity 66%, wind southwest at 3 miles an hour, pressure was 30.05 inches and steady. At Gainesville, it was clear and 79, wind west at 6. At Winder, it was clear, the temperature was 79. At Greensboro, it was partly cloudy and 82, wind west at 5. At Jefferson, it was clear and 78, wind west at 6. At Monroe, it was clear. At Albertton, it was clear and 80, wind west at 3. At Canyon, it was clear and 79, wind calm. At Clemson, it was clear and 80, wind west at 9. Elsewhere across Georgia, at Atlanta it was partly cloudy and 81, wind west at 7. At Cartersville, the temperature was 77, wind calm.
At Lawrenceville, it was clear and 81, wind west at 6. At Macon, the temperature was 80. At Rome, it was clear and 75, wind southwest at 3. At Augusta, it was partly cloudy and 84, wind southwest at 7. At Savannah, it was partly cloudy and 85, wind southwest at 8. Elsewhere across the region, at Chattanooga, it was partly cloudy and 75, wind calm. At Asheville, it was clear and 74, wind northwest at 8. At Greenville-Spartanburg, it was clear and 81, wind southwest at 7. Here is the hazardous weather outlook. This hazardous weather outlook is for North and Central Georgia. For tonight, the probability for widespread hazardous weather is low. And now the extended outlook for the period Thursday through Tuesday, a heat advisory is in effect for portions of East Central Georgia from noon to 8 p.m. Eastern Daylight Time on Thursday. Here, heat index values will exceed 105 degrees on Thursday afternoon. Elsewhere, hot conditions persist and heat index values are forecast to be in the upper 90s to low 100s into the weekend. Isolated to scattered afternoon thunderstorms remain in the forecast through the weekend. A few storms this weekend may become strong, with gusty winds, frequent lightning, and locally heavy rainfall. Spotter information statement, spotter activation will not be needed through tonight. Here is the official forecast from your National Weather Service for the Athens listening area. Tonight, mostly clear. Lows in the mid-70s. West winds up to 10 miles an hour. Thursday, sunny. A slight chance of showers and thunderstorms in the afternoon. Highs in the mid-90s. West winds 5 to 15 miles an hour. Thursday night, partly cloudy with a slight chance of showers and thunderstorms in the evening, then mostly clear after midnight. Lows in the mid-70s. Southwest winds 5 to 10 miles an hour. Friday, mostly sunny. A chance of showers and thunderstorms in the afternoon. Highs in the lower 90s. Temperature falling into the upper 80s in the afternoon. West winds 10 to 15 miles an hour. Chance of rain 30%. Friday night, partly cloudy. A slight chance of showers in the evening. Lows in the mid-70s. West winds up to 10 miles an hour. And now the extended forecast. Saturday and Saturday night, mostly cloudy. A chance of showers and thunderstorms. Highs in the lower 90s. Lows in the lower 70s. Sunday and Sunday night, showers and thunderstorms likely. Highs in the upper 80s. Lows around 70. Monday and Monday night, showers and thunderstorms likely. Highs in the lower 80s. Lows in the upper 60s. Tuesday and Tuesday night, partly cloudy. A slight chance of showers and thunderstorms. Highs in the upper 80s. Lows in the upper 60s. Wednesday and Wednesday night, mostly clear. A slight chance of showers and thunderstorms. Highs around 90. Lows in the lower 70s. For more detailed weather, water, and climate information, please visit our website at weather.gov/Atlanta. The current time is 12:11 a.m. Eastern Daylight Time. Here are the midnight weather observations from around the area. At Athens, it was partly cloudy, the temperature was 80 degrees, dew point 68 degrees, relative humidity 66%, wind southwest at 3 miles an hour, pressure was 30.05 inches and steady. At Gainesville, it was clear and 79, wind west at 6. At Winder, it was clear, the temperature was 79. At Greensboro, it was partly cloudy and 82, wind west at 5. At Jefferson, it was clear and 78, wind west at 6. At Monroe, it was partly cloudy. At Albertton, it was clear and 80, wind west at 3. At Canyon, it was clear and 79, wind calm. At Clemson, it was clear and 80.

Win West at 9. Elsewhere across Georgia, at Atlanta it was partly cloudy and 81, wind west at 7. At Cartersville, the temperature was 77, wind calm. At Lawrenceville, it was clear and 81, wind west at 6. At Macon, the temperature was 80. At Rome, it was clear and 75, wind southwest at 3. At Augusta, it was clear and 84, wind southwest at 7. At Savannah, it was partly cloudy and 85, wind southwest at 8. Elsewhere across the region, at Chattanooga, it was partly cloudy and 75, wind calm. At Asheville, it was clear and 74, wind northwest at 8. At Greenville-Spartanburg, it was clear and 81, wind southwest at 7. Here is the hazardous weather outlook. This hazardous weather outlook is for North and Central Georgia. For tonight, the probability for widespread hazardous weather is low. And now the extended outlook for the period Thursday through Tuesday, a heat advisory is in effect for portions of East Central Georgia from noon to 8 p.m. Eastern Daylight Time on Thursday. Here, heat index values will exceed 105 degrees on Thursday afternoon. Elsewhere, hot conditions persist and heat index values are forecast to be in the upper 90s to low 100s into the weekend. Isolated to scattered afternoon thunderstorms remain in the forecast through the weekend. A few storms this weekend may become strong, with gusty winds, frequent lightning, and locally heavy rainfall. Spotter information statement, spotter activation will not be needed through tonight. Here is the official forecast from your National Weather Service for the Athens listening area. Tonight, mostly clear. Lows in the mid-70s. West winds up to 10 miles an hour. Thursday, sunny. A slight chance of showers and thunderstorms in the afternoon. Highs in the mid-90s. West winds 5 to 15 miles an hour. Thursday night, partly cloudy with a slight chance of showers and thunderstorms in the evening, then mostly clear after midnight. Lows in the mid-70s. Southwest winds 5 to 10 miles an hour. Friday, mostly sunny. A chance of showers and thunderstorms in the afternoon. Highs in the lower 90s. Temperature falling in the upper 80s in the afternoon. West winds 10 to 15 miles an hour. Chance of rain 30%. Friday night, partly cloudy. A slight chance of showers in the evening. Lows in the mid-70s. West winds up to 10 miles an hour. And now the extended forecast. Saturday and Saturday night, mostly cloudy. A chance of showers and thunderstorms. Highs in the lower 90s. Lows in the lower 70s. Sunday and Sunday night, showers and thunderstorms likely. Highs in the upper 80s. Lows around 70. Monday and Monday night, showers and thunderstorms likely. Highs in the lower 80s. Lows in the upper 60s. Tuesday and Tuesday night, partly cloudy. A slight chance of showers and thunderstorms. Highs in the upper 80s. Lows in the upper 60s. Wednesday and Wednesday night, mostly clear. A slight chance of showers and thunderstorms. Highs around 90. Lows in the lower 70s. For more detailed weather, water, and climate information, please visit our website at weather.gov/Atlanta. The current time is 12:16 a.m. Eastern Daylight Time. Here are the midnight weather observations from around the area. At Athens, it was partly cloudy, the temperature was 80 degrees, dew point 68 degrees, relative humidity 66%, wind southwest at 3 miles an hour, pressure was 30.05 inches and steady. At Gainesville, it was clear and 79, wind west at 6. At Winder, it was clear, the temperature was 79. At Greensboro, it was partly cloudy and 82, wind west at 5. At Jefferson, it was clear and 78, wind west at 6. At Monroe, it was partly cloudy.

Savannah. It was partly cloudy and 85, wind southwest at 8. Elsewhere across the region, at Chattanooga, it was partly cloudy and 75, wind calm. At Asheville, it was clear and 74, wind northwest at 8. At Greenville-Spartanburg, it was clear and 81, wind southwest at 7. Here is the hazardous weather outlook. This hazardous weather outlook is for north and central Georgia. For tonight, the probability for widespread hazardous weather is low. And now the extended outlook for the period Thursday through Tuesday, a heat advisory is in effect for portions of east central Georgia from noon to 8 p.m. Eastern Daylight Time on Thursday. Here, heat index values will exceed 105 degrees on Thursday afternoon. Elsewhere, hot conditions persist and heat index values are forecast to be in the upper 90s to low 100s into the weekend. Isolated to scattered afternoon thunderstorms remain in the forecast through the weekend. A few storms this weekend may become strong, with gusty winds, frequent lightning, and locally heavy rainfall. Spotter information statement, spotter activation will not be needed through tonight. Here is the official forecast from your National Weather Service for the Athens listening area. Tonight, mostly clear. Lows in the mid-70s. West winds up to 10 miles an hour. Thursday, sunny. A slight chance of showers and thunderstorms in the afternoon. Highs in the mid-90s. West winds 5 to 15 miles an hour. Thursday night, partly cloudy with a slight chance of showers and thunderstorms in the evening, then mostly clear after midnight. Lows in the mid-70s. Southwest winds 5 to 10 miles an hour. Friday, mostly sunny. A chance of showers and thunderstorms in the afternoon. Highs in the lower 90s. Temperature falling into the upper 80s in the afternoon. West winds 10 to 15 miles an hour. Chance of rain 30%. Friday night, partly cloudy. A slight chance of showers in the evening. Lows in the mid-70s. West winds up to 10 miles an hour. And now the extended forecast. Saturday and Saturday night, mostly cloudy. A chance of showers and thunderstorms. Highs in the lower 90s. Lows in the lower 70s. Sunday and Sunday night, showers and thunderstorms likely. Highs in the upper 80s. Lows around 70. Monday and Monday night, showers and thunderstorms likely. Highs in the lower 80s. Lows in the upper 60s. Tuesday and Tuesday night, partly cloudy. A slight chance of showers and thunderstorms. Highs in the upper 80s. Lows in the upper 60s. Wednesday and Wednesday night, mostly clear. A slight chance of showers and thunderstorms. Highs around 90. Lows in the lower 70s. For more detailed weather, water, and climate information, please visit our website at weather.gov/Atlanta. The current time is 12:21 a.m. Eastern Daylight Time. Here are the midnight weather observations from around the area. At Athens, it was partly cloudy, the temperature was 80 degrees, dew point 68 degrees, relative humidity 66%, wind southwest at 3 miles an hour, pressure was 30.05 inches and steady. At Gainesville, it was clear and 79, wind west at 6. At Winder, it was clear, the temperature was 79. At Greensboro, it was partly cloudy and 82, wind west at 5. At Jefferson, it was clear and 78, wind west at 6. At Monroe, it was partly cloudy. At Albertton, it was clear and 80, wind west at 3. At Canyon, it was clear and 79, wind calm. At Clemson, it was clear and 80, wind west at 9. Elsewhere across Georgia, at Atlanta it was partly cloudy and 81, wind west at 7. At Cartersville, the temperature was 77, wind calm. At Lawrenceville, it was clear and 81, wind west at 6.

At Macon, the temperature was 80. At Rome, it was clear and 75, wind southwest at 3. At Augusta, it was clear and 84, wind southwest at 7. At Savannah, it was partly cloudy and 85, wind southwest at 8. Elsewhere across the region, at Chattanooga, it was partly cloudy and 75, wind calm. At Asheville, it was clear and 74, wind northwest at 8. At Greenville, Spartanburg, it was clear and 81, wind southwest at 7. Here is the hazardous weather outlook. This hazardous weather outlook is for North and Central Georgia. For tonight, the probability for widespread hazardous weather is low. And now the extended outlook for the period Thursday through Tuesday. A heat advisory is in effect for portions of East Central Georgia from noon to 8 p.m. Eastern Daylight Time on Thursday. Here, heat index values will exceed 105 degrees on Thursday afternoon. Elsewhere, hot conditions persist and heat index values are forecast to be in the upper 90s to low 100s into the weekend. Isolated to scattered afternoon thunderstorms remain in the forecast through the weekend. A few storms this weekend may become strong, with gusty winds, frequent lightning, and locally heavy rainfall. Spotter information statement, spotter activation will not be needed through tonight. Here is the official forecast from your National Weather Service for the Athens listening area. Tonight, mostly clear. Lows in the mid-70s. West winds up to 10 miles an hour. Thursday, sunny. A slight chance of showers and thunderstorms in the afternoon. Highs in the mid-90s. West winds 5 to 15 miles an hour. Thursday night, partly cloudy with a slight chance of showers and thunderstorms in the evening, then mostly clear after midnight. Lows in the mid-70s. Southwest winds 5 to 10 miles an hour. Friday, mostly sunny. A chance of showers and thunderstorms in the afternoon. Highs in the lower 90s. Temperature falling in the upper 80s in the afternoon. West winds 10 to 15 miles an hour. Chance of rain 30%. Friday night, partly cloudy. A slight chance of showers in the evening. Lows in the mid-70s. West winds up to 10 miles an hour. And now the extended forecast. Saturday and Saturday night, mostly cloudy. A chance of showers and thunderstorms. Highs in the lower 90s. Lows in the lower 70s. Sunday and Sunday night, showers and thunderstorms likely. Highs in the upper 80s. Lows around 70. Monday and Monday night, showers and thunderstorms likely. Highs in the lower 80s. Lows in the upper 60s. Tuesday and Tuesday night, partly cloudy. A slight chance of showers and thunderstorms. Highs in the upper 80s. Lows in the upper 60s. Wednesday and Wednesday night, mostly clear. A slight chance of showers and thunderstorms. Highs around 90. Lows in the lower 70s. For more detailed weather, water, and climate information, please visit our website at weather.gov/Atlanta. The current time is 12:26 a.m. Eastern Daylight Time. Here are the midnight weather observations from around the area. At Athens, it was partly cloudy, the temperature was 80 degrees, dew point 68 degrees, relative humidity 66%, wind southwest at 3 miles an hour, pressure was 30.05 inches and steady. At Gainesville, it was clear and 79, wind west at 6. At Winder, it was clear, the temperature was 79. At Greensboro, it was partly cloudy and 82, wind west at 5. At Jefferson, it was clear and 78, wind west at 6. At Monroe, it was partly cloudy. At Albertton, it was clear and 80, wind west at 3. At Canyon, it was clear and 79, wind calm. At Clemson, it was clear and 80, wind west at 9. Elsewhere across Georgia, at Atlanta it was partly cloudy and

1, wind west at 7. At Cartersville, the temperature was 77, wind calm. At Lawrenceville, it was clear and 81, wind west at 6. At Macon, the temperature was 80. At Rome, it was clear and 75, wind southwest at 3. At Augusta, it was clear and 84, wind southwest at 7. At Savannah, it was partly cloudy and 85, wind southwest at 8. Elsewhere across the region, at Chattanooga, it was partly cloudy and 75, wind calm. At Asheville, it was clear and 74, wind northwest at 8. At Greenville-Spartanburg, it was clear and 81, wind southwest at 7. Here is the hazardous weather outlook. This hazardous weather outlook is for North and Central Georgia. For tonight, the probability for widespread hazardous weather is low. And now the extended outlook for the period Thursday through Tuesday, a heat advisory is in effect for portions of East Central Georgia from noon to 8 p.m. Eastern Daylight Time on Thursday. Here, heat index values will exceed 105 degrees on Thursday afternoon. Elsewhere, hot conditions persist and heat index values are forecast to be in the upper 90s to low 100s into the weekend. Isolated to scattered afternoon thunderstorms remain in the forecast through the weekend. A few storms this weekend may become strong, with gusty winds, frequent lightning, and locally heavy rainfall. Spotter information statement, spotter activation will not be needed through tonight. Here is the official forecast from your National Weather Service for the Athens listening area. Tonight, mostly clear. Lows in the mid-70s. West winds up to 10 miles an hour. Thursday, sunny. A slight chance of showers and thunderstorms in the afternoon. Highs in the mid-90s. West winds 5 to 15 miles an hour. Thursday night, partly cloudy with a slight chance of showers and thunderstorms in the evening, then mostly clear after midnight. Lows in the mid-70s. Southwest winds 5 to 10 miles an hour. Friday, mostly sunny. A chance of showers and thunderstorms in the afternoon. Highs in the lower 90s. Temperature falling in the upper 80s in the afternoon. West winds 10 to 15 miles an hour. Chance of rain 30%. Friday night, partly cloudy. A slight chance of showers in the evening. Lows in the mid-70s. West winds up to 10 miles an hour. And now the extended forecast. Saturday and Saturday night, mostly cloudy. A chance of showers and thunderstorms. Highs in the lower 90s. Lows in the lower 70s. Sunday and Sunday night, showers and thunderstorms likely. Highs in the upper 80s. Lows around 70. Monday and Monday night, showers and thunderstorms likely. Highs in the lower 80s. Lows in the upper 60s. Tuesday and Tuesday night, partly cloudy. A slight chance of showers and thunderstorms. Highs in the upper 80s. Lows in the upper 60s. Wednesday and Wednesday night, mostly clear. A slight chance of showers and thunderstorms. Highs around 90. Lows in the lower 70s. For more detailed weather, water, and climate information, please visit our website at weather.gov/Atlanta. The current time is 12:32 a.m. Eastern Daylight Time. Here are the midnight weather observations from around the area. At Athens, it was partly cloudy, the temperature was 80 degrees, dew point 68 degrees, relative humidity 66%, wind southwest at 3 miles an hour, pressure was 30.05 inches and steady. At Gainesville, it was clear and 79, wind west at 6. At Winder, it was clear, the temperature was 79. At Greensboro, it was partly cloudy and 82, wind west at 5. At Jefferson, it was clear and 78, wind west at 6. At Monroe, it was partly cloudy. At Albertton, it was clear and 80, wind west at 3.

Canyon, it was clear and 79, wind calm. At Clemson, it was clear and 80, wind west at 9. Elsewhere across Georgia, at Atlanta and 79, wind calm. At Clemson, it was clear and 80, wind west at 9. Elsewhere across Georgia, at Atlanta it was partly cloudy and 81, wind west at 7. At Cartersville, the temperature was 77, wind calm. At Lawrenceville, it was clear and 81, wind west at 6. At Macon, the temperature was 80. At Rome, it was clear and 75, wind southwest at 3. At Augusta, it was clear and 84, wind southwest at 7. At Savannah, it was partly cloudy and 85, wind southwest at 8. Elsewhere across the region, at Chattanooga, it was partly cloudy and 75, wind calm. At Asheville, it was clear and 74, wind northwest at 8. At Greenville-Spartanburg, it was clear and 81, wind southwest at 7. Here is the hazardous weather outlook. This hazardous weather outlook is for north and central Georgia. For tonight, the probability for widespread hazardous weather is low. And now the extended outlook for the period Thursday through Tuesday, a heat advisory is in effect for portions of east central Georgia from noon to 8 p.m. Eastern Daylight Time on Thursday. Here, heat index values will exceed 105 degrees on Thursday afternoon. Elsewhere, hot conditions persist and heat index values are forecast to be in the upper 90s to low 100s into the weekend. Isolated to scattered afternoon thunderstorms remain in the forecast through the weekend. A few storms this weekend may become strong, with gusty winds, frequent lightning, and locally heavy rainfall. Spotter information statement, spotter activation will not be needed through tonight. Here is the official forecast from your National Weather Service for the Athens listening area. Tonight, mostly clear. Lows in the mid-70s. West winds up to 10 miles an hour. Thursday, sunny. A slight chance of showers and thunderstorms in the afternoon. Highs in the mid-90s. West winds 5 to 15 miles an hour. Thursday night, partly cloudy with a slight chance of showers and thunderstorms in the evening, then mostly clear after midnight. Lows in the mid-70s. Southwest winds 5 to 10 miles an hour. Friday, mostly sunny. A chance of showers and thunderstorms in the afternoon. Highs in the lower 90s. Temperature falling in the upper 80s in the afternoon. West winds 10 to 15 miles an hour. Chance of rain 30%. Friday night, partly cloudy. A slight chance of showers in the evening. Lows in the mid-70s. West winds up to 10 miles an hour. And now the extended forecast. Saturday and Saturday night, mostly cloudy. A chance of showers and thunderstorms. Highs in the lower 90s. Lows in the lower 70s. Sunday and Sunday night, showers and thunderstorms likely. Highs in the upper 80s. Lows around 70. Monday and Monday night, showers and thunderstorms likely. Highs in the lower 80s. Lows in the upper 60s. Tuesday and Tuesday night, partly cloudy. A slight chance of showers and thunderstorms. Highs in the upper 80s. Lows in the upper 60s. Wednesday and Wednesday night, mostly clear. A slight chance of showers and thunderstorms. Highs around 90. Lows in the lower 70s. For more detailed weather, water, and climate information, please visit our website at weather.gov/Atlanta. The current time is 12:37 a.m. Eastern Daylight Time. Here are the midnight weather observations from around the area. At Athens, it was partly cloudy, the temperature was 80 degrees, dew point 68 degrees, relative humidity 66%, wind southwest at 3 miles an hour, pressure was 30.05 inches and steady. At Gainesville, it was clear and 79, wind west at 6. At Winder,

It was clear. The temperature was 79. At Greensboro, it was partly cloudy and 82, wind west at 5. At Jefferson, it was clear and 78, wind west at 6. At Monroe, it was partly cloudy. At Albertton, it was clear and 80, wind west at 3. At Canyon, it was clear and 79, wind calm. At Clemson, it was clear and 80, wind west at 9. Elsewhere across Georgia, at Atlanta it was partly cloudy and 81, wind west at 7. At Cartersville, the temperature was 77, wind calm. At Lawrenceville, it was clear and 81, wind west at 6. At Macon, the temperature was 80. At Rome, it was clear and 75, wind southwest at 3. At Augusta, it was clear and 84, wind southwest at 7. At Savannah, it was partly cloudy and 85, wind southwest at 8. Elsewhere across the region, at Chattanooga, it was partly cloudy and 75, wind calm. At Asheville, it was clear and 74, wind northwest at 8. At Greenville-Spartanburg, it was clear and 81, wind southwest at 7. Here is the hazardous weather outlook. This hazardous weather outlook is for North and Central Georgia. For tonight, the probability for widespread hazardous weather is low. And now the extended outlook for the period Thursday through Tuesday, a heat advisory is in effect for portions of East Central Georgia from noon to 8 p.m. Eastern Daylight Time on Thursday. Here, heat index values will exceed 105 degrees on Thursday afternoon. Elsewhere, hot conditions persist and heat index values are forecast to be in the upper 90s to low 100s into the weekend. Isolated to scattered afternoon thunderstorms remain in the forecast through the weekend. A few storms this weekend may become strong, with gusty winds, frequent lightning, and locally heavy rainfall. Spotter information statement, spotter activation will not be needed through tonight. 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Here is the official forecast from your National Weather Service for the Athens listening area. Tonight, mostly clear. Lows in the mid-70s. West winds up to 10 miles an hour. Thursday, sunny. A slight chance of showers and thunderstorms in the afternoon. Highs in the mid-90s. West winds 5 to 15 miles an hour. Thursday night, partly cloudy with a slight chance of showers and thunderstorms in the evening, then mostly clear after midnight. Lows in the mid-70s. Southwest winds 5 to 10 miles an hour. Friday, mostly sunny. A chance of showers and thunderstorms in the afternoon. Highs in the lower 90s. Temperature falling into the upper 80s in the afternoon. West winds 10 to 15 miles an hour. Chance of rain 30%. Friday night, partly cloudy. A slight chance of showers in the evening. Lows in the mid-70s. West winds up to 10 miles an hour. And now the extended forecast. Saturday and Saturday night, mostly cloudy. A chance of showers and thunderstorms. Highs in the lower 90s. Lows in the lower 70s. Sunday and Sunday night, showers and thunderstorms likely. Highs in the upper 80s. Lows around 70. Monday and Monday night, showers and thunderstorms likely. Highs in the lower 80s. Lows in the upper 60s. Tuesday and Tuesday.

Wednesday night, partly cloudy. A slight chance of showers and thunderstorms. Highs in the upper 80s. Lows in the upper 60s. Wednesday and Wednesday night, mostly clear. A slight chance of showers and thunderstorms. Highs around 90. Lows in the lower 70s. For more detailed weather, water, and climate information, please visit our website at weather.gov/Atlanta. The current time is 12:43 a.m. Eastern Daylight Time. Here are the midnight weather observations from around the area. At Athens, it was partly cloudy. The temperature was 80 degrees, dew point 68 degrees, relative humidity 66%, wind southwest at 3 miles an hour, pressure was 30.05 inches and steady. At Gainesville, it was clear and 79, wind west at 6. At Winder, it was clear, the temperature was 79. At Greensboro, it was partly cloudy and 82, wind west at 5. At Jefferson, it was clear and 78, wind west at 6. At Monroe, it was partly cloudy. At Alberton, it was clear and 80, wind west at 3. At Canyon, it was clear and 79, wind calm. At Clemson, it was clear and 80, wind west at 9. Elsewhere across Georgia, at Atlanta it was partly cloudy and 81, wind west at 7. At Cartersville, the temperature was 77, wind calm. At Lawrenceville, it was clear and 81, wind west at 6. At Macon, the temperature was 80. At Rome, it was clear and 75, wind southwest at 3. At Augusta, it was clear and 84, wind southwest at 7. At Savannah, it was partly cloudy and 85, wind southwest at 8. Elsewhere across the region, at Chattanooga, it was partly cloudy and 75, wind calm. At Asheville, it was clear and 74, wind northwest at 8. At Greenville-Spartanburg, it was clear and 81, wind southwest at 7. Here is the hazardous weather outlook. This hazardous weather outlook is for North and Central Georgia. For tonight, the probability for widespread hazardous weather is low. And now the extended outlook for the period Thursday through Tuesday, a heat advisory is in effect for portions of East Central Georgia from noon to 8 p.m. Eastern Daylight Time on Thursday. Here, heat index values will exceed 105 degrees on Thursday afternoon. Elsewhere, hot conditions persist and heat index values are forecast to be in the upper 90s to low 100s into the weekend. Isolated to scattered afternoon thunderstorms remain in the forecast through the weekend. A few storms this weekend may become strong, with gusty winds, frequent lightning, and locally heavy rainfall. Spotter information statement, spotter activation will not be needed through tonight. Here is the official forecast from your National Weather Service for the Athens listening area. Tonight, mostly clear. Lows in the mid-70s. West winds up to 10 miles an hour. Thursday, sunny. A slight chance of showers and thunderstorms in the afternoon. Highs in the mid-90s. West winds 5 to 15 miles an hour. Thursday night, partly cloudy with a slight chance of showers and thunderstorms in the evening, then mostly clear after midnight. Lows in the mid-70s. Southwest winds 5 to 10 miles an hour. Friday, mostly sunny. A chance of showers and thunderstorms in the afternoon. Highs in the lower 90s. Temperature falling in the upper 80s in the afternoon. West winds 10 to 15 miles an hour. Chance of rain 30%. Friday night, partly cloudy. A slight chance of showers in the evening. Lows in the mid-70s. West winds up to 10 miles an hour. And now the extended forecast. Saturday and Saturday night, mostly cloudy. A chance of showers and thunderstorms. Highs in the lower 90s. Lows in the lower 70s. Sunday and Sunday night, showers and thunderstorms likely. Highs in the upper 80s.
lows around 70. Monday and Monday night, showers and thunderstorms likely. Highs in the lower 80s. Lows in the upper 60s. Tuesday and Tuesday night, partly cloudy. A slight chance of showers and thunderstorms. Highs in the upper 80s. Lows in the upper 60s. Wednesday and Wednesday night, mostly clear. A slight chance of showers and thunderstorms. Highs around 90. Lows in the lower 70s. For more detailed weather, water, and climate information, please visit our website at weather.gov/Atlanta. The current time is 12:48 a.m. Eastern Daylight Time. Here are the midnight weather observations from around the area. At Athens, it was partly cloudy, the temperature was 80 degrees, dew point 68 degrees, relative humidity 66%, wind southwest at 3 miles an hour, pressure was 30.05 inches and steady. At Gainesville, it was clear and 79, wind west at 6. At Winder, it was clear, the temperature was 79. At Greensboro, it was partly cloudy and 82, wind west at 5. At Jefferson, it was clear and 78, wind west at 6. At Monroe, it was partly cloudy. At Albertton, it was clear and 80, wind west at 3. At Canyon, it was clear and 79, wind calm. At Clemson, it was clear and 80, wind west at 9. Elsewhere across Georgia, at Atlanta it was partly cloudy and 81, wind west at 7. At Cartersville, the temperature was 77, wind calm. At Lawrenceville, it was clear and 81, wind west at 6. At Macon, the temperature was 80. At Rome, it was clear and 75, wind southwest at 3. At Augusta, it was clear and 84, wind southwest at 7. At Savannah, it was partly cloudy and 85, wind southwest at 8. Elsewhere across the region, at Chattanooga, it was partly cloudy and 75, wind calm. At Asheville, it was clear and 74, wind northwest at 8. At Greenville-Spartanburg, it was clear and 81, wind southwest at 7. Here is the hazardous weather outlook. This hazardous weather outlook is for North and Central Georgia. For tonight, the probability for widespread hazardous weather is low. And now the extended outlook for the period Thursday through Tuesday, a heat advisory is in effect for portions of East Central Georgia from noon to 8 p.m. Eastern Daylight Time on Thursday. Here, heat index values will exceed 105 degrees on Thursday afternoon. Elsewhere, hot conditions persist and heat index values are forecast to be in the upper 90s to low 100s into the weekend. Isolated to scattered afternoon thunderstorms remain in the forecast through the weekend. A few storms this weekend may become strong, with gusty winds, frequent lightning, and locally heavy rainfall. Spotter information statement, spotter activation will not be needed through tonight. Here is the official forecast from your National Weather Service for the Athens listening area. Tonight, mostly clear. Lows in the mid-70s. West winds up to 10 miles an hour. Thursday, sunny. A slight chance of showers and thunderstorms in the afternoon. Highs in the mid-90s. West winds 5 to 15 miles an hour. Thursday night, partly cloudy with a slight chance of showers and thunderstorms in the evening, then mostly clear after midnight. Lows in the mid-70s. Southwest winds 5 to 10 miles an hour. Friday, mostly sunny. A chance of showers and thunderstorms in the afternoon. Highs in the lower 90s. Temperature falling in the upper 80s in the afternoon. West winds 10 to 15 miles an hour. Chance of rain 30%. Friday night, partly cloudy. A slight chance of showers in the evening. Lows in the mid-70s. West winds up to 10 miles an hour. And now the extended forecast. Saturday and Saturday night, mostly cloudy. A chance of showers and thunderstorms.

Highs in the lower 90s. Lows in the lower 70s. Sunday and Sunday night, showers and thunderstorms likely. Highs in the upper 80s. Lows around 70. Monday and Monday night, showers and thunderstorms likely. Highs in the lower 80s. Lows in the upper 60s. Tuesday and Tuesday night, partly cloudy. A slight chance of showers and thunderstorms. Highs in the upper 80s. Lows in the upper 60s. Wednesday and Wednesday night, mostly clear. A slight chance of showers and thunderstorms. Highs around 90. Lows in the lower 70s. For more detailed weather, water, and climate information, please visit our website at weather.gov/Atlanta. The current time is 12:53 a.m. Eastern Daylight Time. Here are the midnight weather observations from around the area. At Athens, it was partly cloudy, the temperature was 80 degrees, dew point 68 degrees, relative humidity 66%, wind southwest at 3 miles an hour, pressure was 30.05 inches and steady. At Gainesville, it was clear and 79, wind west at 6. At Winder, it was clear, the temperature was 79. At Greensboro, it was partly cloudy and 82, wind west at 5. At Jefferson, it was clear and 78, wind west at 6. At Monroe, it was partly cloudy. At Albertton, it was clear and 80, wind west at 3. At Canyon, it was clear and 79, wind calm. At Clemson, it was clear and 80, wind west at 9. Elsewhere across Georgia, at Atlanta it was partly cloudy and 81, wind west at 7. At Cartersville, the temperature was 77, wind calm. At Lawrenceville, it was clear and 81, wind west at 6. At Macon, the temperature was 80. At Rome, it was clear and 75, wind southwest at 3. At Augusta, it was clear and 84, wind southwest at 7. At Savannah, it was partly cloudy and 85, wind southwest at 8. Elsewhere across the region, at Chattanooga, it was partly cloudy and 75, wind calm. At Asheville, it was clear and 74, wind northwest at 8. At Greenville-Spartanburg, it was clear and 81, wind southwest at 7. Here is the hazardous weather outlook. This hazardous weather outlook is for North and Central Georgia. For tonight, the probability for widespread hazardous weather is low. And now the extended outlook for the period Thursday through Tuesday, a heat advisory is in effect for portions of East Central Georgia from noon to 8 p.m. Eastern Daylight Time on Thursday. Here, heat index values will exceed 105 degrees on Thursday afternoon. Elsewhere, hot conditions persist and heat index values are forecast to be in the upper 90s to low 100s into the weekend. Isolated to scattered afternoon thunderstorms remain in the forecast through the weekend. A few storms this weekend may become strong, with gusty winds, frequent lightning, and locally heavy rainfall. Spotter information statement, spotter activation will not be needed through tonight. Here is the official forecast from your National Weather Service for the Athens listening area. Tonight, mostly clear. Lows in the mid-70s. West winds up to 10 miles an hour. Thursday, sunny. A slight chance of showers and thunderstorms in the afternoon. Highs in the mid-90s. West winds 5 to 15 miles an hour. Thursday night, partly cloudy with a slight chance of showers and thunderstorms in the evening, then mostly clear after midnight. Lows in the mid-70s. Southwest winds 5 to 10 miles an hour. Friday, mostly sunny. A chance of showers and thunderstorms in the afternoon. Highs in the lower 90s. Temperature falling in the upper 80s in the afternoon. West winds 10 to 15 miles an hour. Chance of rain 30%. Friday night, partly cloudy. A slight chance of showers in the evening. Lows in the mid-70s.

west winds up to 10 miles an hour. And now the extended forecast. Saturday and Saturday night, mostly cloudy. A chance of showers and thunderstorms. Highs in the lower 90s. Lows in the lower 70s. Sunday and Sunday night, showers and thunderstorms likely. Highs in the upper 80s. Lows around 70. Monday and Monday night, showers and thunderstorms likely. Highs in the lower 80s. Lows in the upper 60s. Tuesday and Tuesday night, partly cloudy. A slight chance of showers and thunderstorms. Highs in the upper 80s. Lows in the upper 60s. Wednesday and Wednesday night, mostly clear. A slight chance of showers and thunderstorms. Highs around 90. Lows in the lower 70s. For more detailed weather, water, and climate information, please visit our website at weather.gov/Atlanta. The current time is 12:59 a.m. Eastern Daylight Time. Here are the midnight weather observations from around the area. At Athens, it was partly cloudy, the temperature was 80 degrees, dew point 68 degrees, relative humidity 66%, wind southwest at 3 miles an hour, pressure was 30.05 inches and steady. At Gainesville, it was clear and 79, wind west at 6. At Winder, it was clear, the temperature was 79. At Greensboro, it was partly cloudy and 82, wind west at 5. At Jefferson, it was clear and 78, wind west at 6. At Monroe, it was partly cloudy. At Albertton, it was clear and 80, wind west at 3. At Canyon, it was clear and 79, wind calm. At Clemson, it was clear and 80, wind west at 9. Elsewhere across Georgia, at Atlanta it was partly cloudy and 81, wind west at 7. At Cartersville, the temperature was 77, wind calm. At Lawrenceville, it was clear and 81, wind west at 6. At Macon, the temperature was 80. At Rome, it was clear and 75, wind southwest at 3. At Augusta, it was clear and 84, wind southwest at 7. At Savannah, it was partly cloudy and 85, wind southwest at 8. Elsewhere across the region, at Chattanooga, it was partly cloudy and 75, wind calm. At Asheville, it was clear and 74, wind northwest at 8. At Greenville-Spartanburg, it was clear and 81, wind southwest at 7. Here is the hazardous weather outlook. This hazardous weather outlook is for North and Central Georgia. For tonight, the probability for widespread hazardous weather is low. And now the extended outlook for the period Thursday through Tuesday, a heat advisory is in effect for portions of East Central Georgia from noon to 8 p.m. Eastern Daylight Time on Thursday. Here, heat index values will exceed 105 degrees on Thursday afternoon. Elsewhere, hot conditions persist and heat index values are forecast to be in the upper 90s to low 100s into the weekend. Isolated to scattered afternoon thunderstorms remain in the forecast through the weekend. A few storms this weekend may become strong, with gusty winds, frequent lightning, and locally heavy rainfall. Spotter information statement, spotter activation will not be needed through tonight. Here is the official forecast from your National Weather Service for the Athens listening area. Tonight, mostly clear. Lows in the mid-70s. West winds up to 10 miles an hour. Thursday, sunny. A slight chance of showers and thunderstorms in the afternoon. Highs in the mid-90s. West winds 5 to 15 miles an hour. Thursday night, partly cloudy with a slight chance of showers and thunderstorms in the evening, then mostly clear after midnight. Lows in the mid-70s. Southwest winds 5 to 10 miles an hour. Friday, mostly sunny. A chance of showers and thunderstorms in the afternoon. Highs in the lower 90s. Temperature falling into the upper 80s in the afternoon. West winds

10 to 15 miles an hour. Chance of rain 30%. Friday night, partly cloudy. A slight chance of showers in the evening. Lows in the mid-70s. West winds up to 10 miles an hour. And now the extended forecast. Saturday and Saturday night, mostly cloudy. A chance of showers and thunderstorms. Highs in the lower 90s. Lows in the lower 70s. Sunday and Sunday night, showers and thunderstorms likely. Highs in the upper 80s. Lows around 70. Monday and Monday night, showers and thunderstorms likely. Highs in the lower 80s. Lows in the upper 60s. Tuesday and Tuesday night, partly cloudy. A slight chance of showers and thunderstorms. Highs in the upper 80s. Lows in the upper 60s. Wednesday and Wednesday night, mostly clear. A slight chance of showers and thunderstorms. Highs around 90. Lows in the lower 70s. For more detailed weather, water, and climate information, please visit our website at weather.gov/Atlanta. The current time is 1:04 a.m. Eastern Daylight Time. Here are the 1 a.m. weather observations from around the area. At Athens, it was clear, the temperature was 79 degrees, dew point 68 degrees, relative humidity 69%, wind southwest at 3 miles an hour, pressure was 30.05 inches and steady. At Gainesville, it was clear and 78, wind west at 5. At Winder, it was clear, the temperature was 77. At Greensboro, it was clear and 81, wind west at 6. At Jefferson, it was clear and 77, wind west at 6. At Monroe, it was clear. At Albertton, it was clear and 79, wind calm. At Canyon, it was clear and 78, wind calm. At Clemson, it was clear and 79, wind west at 7. Elsewhere across Georgia, at Atlanta it was partly cloudy and 80, wind west at 6. At Cartersville, the temperature was 77, wind calm. At Lawrenceville, it was clear and 80, wind west at 6. At Macon, the temperature was 79. At Rome, it was clear and 76, wind calm. At Augusta, it was clear and 83, wind southwest at 7. At Savannah, it was clear and 84, wind southwest at 7. Elsewhere across the region, at Chattanooga, it was partly cloudy and 74, wind south at 5. At Asheville, it was clear and 73, wind northwest at 7. At Greenville-Spartanburg, it was clear and 79, wind west at 5. Here is the hazardous weather outlook. This hazardous weather outlook is for North and Central Georgia. For tonight, the probability for widespread hazardous weather is low. And now the extended outlook for the period Thursday through Tuesday, a heat advisory is in effect for portions of East Central Georgia from noon to 8 p.m. Eastern Daylight Time on Thursday. Here, heat index values will exceed 105 degrees on Thursday afternoon. Elsewhere, hot conditions persist and heat index values are forecast to be in the upper 90s to low 100s into the weekend. Isolated to scattered afternoon thunderstorms remain in the forecast through the weekend. A few storms this weekend may become strong, with gusty winds, frequent lightning, and locally heavy rainfall. Spotter information statement, spotter activation will not be needed through tonight. Here is the official forecast from your National Weather Service for the Athens listening area. Tonight, mostly clear. Lows in the mid-70s. West winds up to 10 miles an hour. Thursday, sunny. A slight chance of showers and thunderstorms in the afternoon. Highs in the mid-90s. West winds 5 to 15 miles an hour. Thursday night, partly cloudy with a slight chance of showers and thunderstorms in the evening, then mostly clear after midnight. Lows in the mid-70s. Southwest winds 5 to 10 miles an hour. Friday, mostly sunny.
a chance of showers and thunderstorms in the afternoon. Highs in the lower 90s. Temperature falling into the upper 80s in the afternoon. West winds 10 to 15 miles an hour. Chance of rain 30%. Friday night, partly cloudy. A slight chance of showers in the evening. Lows in the mid-70s. West winds up to 10 miles an hour. And now the extended forecast. Saturday and Saturday night, mostly cloudy. A chance of showers and thunderstorms. Highs in the lower 90s. Lows in the lower 70s. Sunday and Sunday night, showers and thunderstorms likely. Highs in the upper 80s. Lows around 70. Monday and Monday night, showers and thunderstorms likely. Highs in the lower 80s. Lows in the upper 60s. Tuesday and Tuesday night, partly cloudy. A slight chance of showers and thunderstorms. Highs in the upper 80s. Lows in the upper 60s. Wednesday and Wednesday night, mostly clear. A slight chance of showers and thunderstorms. Highs around 90. Lows in the lower 70s. For more detailed weather, water, and climate information, please visit our website at weather.gov/Atlanta. The current time is 1:09 a.m. Eastern Daylight Time. Here are the 1 a.m. weather observations from around the area. At Athens, it was clear, the temperature was 79 degrees, dew point 68 degrees, relative humidity 69%, wind southwest at 3 miles an hour, pressure was 30.05 inches and steady. At Gainesville, it was clear and 78, wind west at 5. At Winder, it was clear, the temperature was 77. At Greensboro, it was clear and 81, wind west at 6. At Jefferson, it was clear and 77, wind west at 6. At Monroe, it was clear. At Albertton, it was clear and 79, wind calm. At Canyon, it was clear and 78, wind calm. At Clemson, it was clear and 79, wind west at 7. Elsewhere across Georgia, at Atlanta it was partly cloudy and 80, wind west at 6. At Cartersville, the temperature was 77, wind calm. At Lawrenceville, it was clear and 80, wind west at 6. At Macon, the temperature was 79. At Rome, it was clear and 76, wind calm. At Augusta, it was clear and 83, wind southwest at 7. At Savannah, it was clear and 84, wind southwest at 7. Elsewhere across the region, at Chattanooga, it was partly cloudy and 74, wind south at 5. At Asheville, it was clear and 73, wind northwest at 7. At Greenville-Spartanburg, it was clear and 79, wind west at 5. Here are the 1 a.m. weather observations from around the area. At Athens, it was clear, the temperature was 79 degrees, dew point 68 degrees, relative humidity 69%, wind southwest at 3 miles an hour, pressure was 30.05 inches and steady. At Gainesville, it was clear and 78, wind west at 5. At Winder, it was clear, the temperature was 77. At Greensboro, it was clear and 81, wind west at 6. At Jefferson, it was clear and 77, wind west at 6. At Monroe, it was clear. At Albertton, it was clear and 79, wind calm. At Canyon, it was clear and 78, wind calm. At Clemson, it was clear and 79, wind west at 7. Elsewhere across Georgia, at Atlanta it was partly cloudy and 80, wind west at 6. At Cartersville, the temperature was 77, wind calm. At Lawrenceville, it was clear and 80, wind west at 6. At Macon, the temperature was 79. At Rome, it was clear and 76, wind calm. At Augusta, it was clear and 83, wind southwest at 7. At Savannah, it was clear and 84, wind southwest.

7. Elsewhere across the region, at Chattanooga, it was clear and 74, wind south at 5. At Asheville, it was clear and 73, wind northwest at 7. At Greenville-Spartanburg, it was clear and 79, wind west at 5. Here is the hazardous weather outlook. This hazardous weather outlook is for North and Central Georgia. For tonight, the probability for widespread hazardous weather is low. And now the extended outlook for the period Thursday through Tuesday, a heat advisory is in effect for portions of East Central Georgia from noon to 8 p.m. Eastern Daylight Time on Thursday. Here, heat index values will exceed 105 degrees on Thursday afternoon. Elsewhere, hot conditions persist and heat index values are forecast to be in the upper 90s to low 100s into the weekend. Isolated to scattered afternoon thunderstorms remain in the forecast through the weekend. A few storms this weekend may become strong, with gusty winds, frequent lightning, and locally heavy rainfall. Spotter information statement, spotter activation will not be needed through tonight. Here is the official forecast from your National Weather Service for the Athens listening area. Tonight, mostly clear. Lows in the mid-70s. West winds up to 10 miles an hour. Thursday, sunny. A slight chance of showers and thunderstorms in the afternoon. Highs in the mid-90s. West winds 5 to 15 miles an hour. Thursday night, partly cloudy with a slight chance of showers and thunderstorms in the evening, then mostly clear after midnight. Lows in the mid-70s. Southwest winds 5 to 10 miles an hour. Friday, mostly sunny. A chance of showers and thunderstorms in the afternoon. Highs in the lower 90s. Temperature falling into the upper 80s in the afternoon. West winds 10 to 15 miles an hour. Chance of rain 30%. Friday night, partly cloudy. A slight chance of showers in the evening. Lows in the mid-70s. West winds up to 10 miles an hour. And now the extended forecast. Saturday and Saturday night, mostly cloudy. A chance of showers and thunderstorms. Highs in the lower 90s. Lows in the lower 70s. Sunday and Sunday night, showers and thunderstorms likely. Highs in the upper 80s. Lows around 70. Monday and Monday night, showers and thunderstorms likely. Highs in the lower 80s. Lows in the upper 60s. Tuesday and Tuesday night, partly cloudy. A slight chance of showers and thunderstorms. Highs in the upper 80s. Lows in the upper 60s. Wednesday and Wednesday night, mostly clear. A slight chance of showers and thunderstorms. Highs around 90. Lows in the lower 70s. For more detailed weather, water, and climate information, please visit our website at weather.gov/Atlanta. The current time is 1:16 a.m. Eastern Daylight Time. Here are the 1 a.m. weather observations from around the area. At Athens, it was clear, the temperature was 79 degrees, dew point 68 degrees, relative humidity 69%, wind southwest at 3 miles an hour, pressure was 30.05 inches and steady. At Gainesville, it was clear and 78, wind west at 5. At Winder, it was clear, the temperature was 77. At Greensboro, it was clear and 81, wind west at 6. At Jefferson, it was clear and 77, wind west at 6. At Monroe, it was clear. At Albertton, it was clear and 79, wind calm. At Canyon, it was clear and 78, wind calm. At Clemson, it was clear and 79, wind west at 7. Elsewhere across Georgia, at Atlanta it was partly cloudy and 80, wind west at 6. At Cartersville, the temperature was 77, wind calm. At Lawrenceville, it was clear and 80, wind west at 6. At Macon, the temperature was 79. At Rome, it was clear and 76.

And now the extended outlook for the period Thursday through Tuesday. A heat advisory is in effect for portions of east central Georgia from noon to 8 p.m. Eastern Daylight Time on Thursday. Here, heat index values will exceed 105 degrees on Thursday afternoon. Elsewhere, hot conditions persist and heat index values are forecast to be in the upper 90s to low 100s into the weekend. Isolated to scattered afternoon thunderstorms remain in the forecast through the weekend. A few storms this weekend may become strong, with gusty winds, frequent lightning, and locally heavy rainfall. Spotter information statement, spotter activation will not be needed through tonight. Here is the official forecast from your National Weather Service for the Athens listening area. Tonight, mostly clear. Lows in the mid-70s. West winds up to 10 miles an hour. Thursday, sunny. A slight chance of showers and thunderstorms in the afternoon. Highs in the mid-90s. West winds 5 to 15 miles an hour. Thursday night, partly cloudy with a slight chance of showers and thunderstorms in the evening, then mostly clear after midnight. Lows in the mid-70s. Southwest winds 5 to 10 miles an hour. Friday, mostly sunny. A chance of showers and thunderstorms in the afternoon. Highs in the lower 90s. Temperature falling into the upper 80s in the afternoon. West winds 10 to 15 miles an hour. Chance of rain 30%. Friday night, partly cloudy. A slight chance of showers in the evening. Lows in the mid-70s. West winds up to 10 miles an hour. And now the extended forecast. Saturday and Saturday night, mostly cloudy. A chance of showers and thunderstorms. Highs in the lower 90s. Lows in the lower 70s. Sunday and Sunday night, showers and thunderstorms likely. Highs in the upper 80s. Lows around 70. Monday and Monday night, showers and thunderstorms likely. Highs in the lower 80s. Lows in the upper 60s. Tuesday and Tuesday night, partly cloudy. A slight chance of showers and thunderstorms. Highs in the upper 80s. Lows in the upper 60s. Wednesday and Wednesday night, mostly clear. A slight chance of showers and thunderstorms. Highs around 90. Lows in the lower 70s. For more detailed weather, water, and climate information, please visit our website at weather.gov/Atlanta. The current time is 1:21 a.m. Eastern Daylight Time. Here are the 1 a.m. weather observations from around the area. At Athens, it was clear, the temperature was 79 degrees, dew point 68 degrees, relative humidity 69%, wind southwest at 3 miles an hour, pressure was 30.05 inches and steady. At Gainesville, it was clear and 78, wind west at 5. At Winder, it was clear, the temperature was 77. At Greensboro, it was clear and 81, wind west at 6. At Jefferson, it was clear and 77, wind west at 6. At Monroe, it was clear. At Albertton, it was clear and 79, wind calm. At Canyon, it was clear and 78, wind calm. At Clemson, it was clear and 79, wind west at 7. Elsewhere across Georgia, at Atlanta it was partly cloudy and 80, wind west at 6. At Cartersville, the temperature was 77, wind calm. At Lawrenceville, it was clear and 80, wind west at 6. At Macon, the temperature was 79. At Rome, it was clear and 76, wind calm. At Augusta, it was clear and 83, wind southwest at 7. At Savannah, it was clear and 84, wind southwest at 7. Elsewhere across the region, at Chattanooga, it was clear and 74, wind south at 5. At Asheville, it was clear and 73, wind northwest at 7. At Greenville-Spartanburg, it was clear and 79, wind west at 5. Here is the hazardous

Weather outlook. This hazardous weather outlook is for North and Central Georgia. For tonight, the probability for widespread hazardous weather is low. And now the extended outlook for the period Thursday through Tuesday. A heat advisory is in effect for portions of East Central Georgia from noon to 8 p.m. Eastern Daylight Time on Thursday. Here, heat index values will exceed 105 degrees on Thursday afternoon. Elsewhere, hot conditions persist and heat index values are forecast to be in the upper 90s to low 100s into the weekend. Isolated to scattered afternoon thunderstorms remain in the forecast through the weekend. A few storms this weekend may become strong, with gusty winds, frequent lightning, and locally heavy rainfall. Spotter information statement. Spotter activation will not be needed through tonight. Here is the official forecast from your National Weather Service for the Athens listening area. Tonight, mostly clear. Lows in the mid-70s. West winds up to 10 miles an hour. Thursday, sunny. A slight chance of showers and thunderstorms in the afternoon. Highs in the mid-90s. West winds 5 to 15 miles an hour. Thursday night, partly cloudy with a slight chance of showers and thunderstorms in the evening, then mostly clear after midnight. Lows in the mid-70s. Southwest winds 5 to 10 miles an hour. Friday, mostly sunny. A chance of showers and thunderstorms in the afternoon. Highs in the lower 90s. Temperature falling into the upper 80s in the afternoon. West winds 10 to 15 miles an hour. Chance of rain 30%. Friday night, partly cloudy. A slight chance of showers in the evening. Lows in the mid-70s. West winds up to 10 miles an hour. And now the extended forecast. Saturday and Saturday night, mostly cloudy. A chance of showers and thunderstorms. Highs in the lower 90s. Lows in the lower 70s. Sunday and Sunday night, showers and thunderstorms likely. Highs in the upper 80s. Lows around 70. Monday and Monday night, showers and thunderstorms likely. Highs in the lower 80s. Lows in the upper 60s. Tuesday and Tuesday night, partly cloudy. A slight chance of showers and thunderstorms. Highs in the upper 80s. Lows in the upper 60s. Wednesday and Wednesday night, mostly clear. A slight chance of showers and thunderstorms. Highs around 90. Lows in the lower 70s. For more detailed weather, water, and climate information, please visit our website at weather.gov/Atlanta. The current time is 1:26 a.m. Eastern Daylight Time. Here are the 1 a.m. weather observations from around the area. At Athens, it was clear, the temperature was 79 degrees, dew point 68 degrees, relative humidity 69%, wind southwest at 3 miles an hour, pressure was 30.05 inches and steady. At Gainesville, it was clear and 78, wind west at 5. At Winder, it was clear, the temperature was 77. At Greensboro, it was clear and 81, wind west at 6. At Jefferson, it was clear and 77, wind west at 6. At Monroe, it was clear. At Albertton, it was clear and 79, wind calm. At Canyon, it was clear and 78, wind calm. At Clemson, it was clear and 79, wind west at 7. Elsewhere across Georgia, at Atlanta it was partly cloudy and 80, wind west at 6. At Cartersville, the temperature was 77, wind calm. At Lawrenceville, it was clear and 80, wind west at 6. At Macon, the temperature was 79. At Rome, it was clear and 76, wind calm. At Augusta, it was clear and 83, wind southwest at 7. At Savannah, it was clear and 84, wind southwest at 7. Elsewhere across the region, at Chattanooga, it was clear and 74, wind south at 5. At Asheville, it was clear.

73, wind northwest at 7. At Greenville, Spartanburg, it was clear and 79, wind west at 5. Here is the hazardous weather outlook. This hazardous weather outlook is for north and central Georgia. For tonight, the probability for widespread hazardous weather is low. And now the extended outlook for the period Thursday through Tuesday, a heat advisory is in effect for portions of east central Georgia from noon to 8 p.m. Eastern Daylight Time on Thursday. Here, heat index values will exceed 105 degrees on Thursday afternoon. Elsewhere, hot conditions persist and heat index values are forecast to be in the upper 90s to low 100s into the weekend. Isolated to scattered afternoon thunderstorms remain in the forecast through the weekend. A few storms this weekend may become strong, with gusty winds, frequent lightning, and locally heavy rainfall. Spotter information statement, spotter activation will not be needed through tonight. Here is the official forecast from your National Weather Service for the Athens listening area. Rest of tonight, clear. Near steady temperature in the mid-70s. Light west winds. Thursday, sunny. A chance of showers and thunderstorms in the afternoon. Highs in the mid-90s. West winds 10 to 20 miles an hour. Chance of rain 30%. Thursday night, partly cloudy in the evening, then becoming mostly clear. Lows in the mid-70s. Southwest winds up to 10 miles an hour. Friday, mostly sunny. A chance of showers and thunderstorms in the afternoon. Highs in the lower 90s. Temperature falling in the upper 80s in the afternoon. West winds 10 to 15 miles an hour. Chance of rain 30%. Friday night, partly cloudy. A slight chance of showers and thunderstorms in the evening. Lows in the mid-70s. Light west winds. Chance of rain 20%. And now the extended forecast. Saturday and Saturday night, partly cloudy. A chance of showers and thunderstorms. Highs in the lower 90s. Lows in the lower 70s. Sunday and Sunday night, showers and thunderstorms likely. Highs in the upper 80s. Lows around 70. Monday and Monday night, showers likely and a chance of thunderstorms. Highs in the lower 80s. Lows in the upper 60s. Tuesday and Tuesday night, partly cloudy. A chance of showers and thunderstorms. Highs in the upper 80s. Lows in the upper 60s. Wednesday and Wednesday night, mostly clear. A slight chance of showers and thunderstorms. Highs around 90. Lows in the lower 70s. For more detailed weather, water, and climate information, please visit our website at weather.gov/Atlanta. The current time is 1:32 a.m. Eastern Daylight Time. Here are the 1 a.m. weather observations from around the area. At Athens, it was clear, the temperature was 79 degrees, dew point 68 degrees, relative humidity 69%, wind southwest at 3 miles an hour, pressure was 30.05 inches and steady. At Gainesville, it was clear and 78, wind west at 5. At Winder, it was clear, the temperature was 77. At Greensboro, it was clear and 81, wind west at 6. At Jefferson, it was clear and 77, wind west at 6. At Monroe, it was clear. At Albertton, it was clear and 79, wind calm. At Canyon, it was clear and 78, wind calm. At Clemson, it was clear and 79, wind west at 7. Elsewhere across Georgia, at Atlanta it was partly cloudy and 80, wind west at 6. At Clemson, it was clear and 79, wind west at 7. Elsewhere across Georgia, at Atlanta it was partly cloudy and 80, wind west at 6. At Cartersville, the temperature was 77, wind calm. At Lawrenceville, it was clear and 80, wind west at 6. At Macon, the temperature was 79. At

it was clear and 76, wind calm. At Augusta, it was clear and 83, wind southwest at 7. At Savannah, it was clear and 84, wind southwest at 7. Elsewhere across the region, at Chattanooga, it was clear and 74, wind south at 5. At Asheville, it was clear and 73, wind northwest at 7. At Greenville-Spartanburg, it was clear and 79, wind west at 5. Here is the hazardous weather outlook. This hazardous weather outlook is for North and Central Georgia. For tonight, the probability for widespread hazardous weather is low. And now the extended outlook for the period Thursday through Tuesday, a heat advisory is in effect for portions of East Central Georgia from noon to 8 p.m. Eastern Daylight Time on Thursday. Here, heat index values will exceed 105 degrees on Thursday afternoon. Elsewhere, hot conditions persist and heat index values are forecast to be in the upper 90s to low 100s into the weekend. Isolated to scattered afternoon thunderstorms remain in the forecast through the weekend. A few storms this weekend may become strong, with gusty winds, frequent lightning, and locally heavy rainfall. Spotter information statement, spotter activation will not be needed through tonight. Here is the official forecast from your National Weather Service for the Athens listening area. Rest of tonight, clear. Near steady temperature in the mid-70s. Light west winds. Thursday, sunny. A chance of showers and thunderstorms in the afternoon. Highs in the mid-90s. West winds 10 to 20 miles an hour. Chance of rain 30%. Thursday night, partly cloudy in the evening, then becoming mostly clear. Lows in the mid-70s. Southwest winds up to 10 miles an hour. Friday, mostly sunny. A chance of showers and thunderstorms in the afternoon. Highs in the lower 90s. Temperature falling in the upper 80s in the afternoon. West winds 10 to 15 miles an hour. Chance of rain 30%. Friday night, partly cloudy. A slight chance of showers and thunderstorms in the evening. Lows in the mid-70s. Light west winds. Chance of rain 20%. And now the extended forecast. Saturday and Saturday night, partly cloudy. A chance of showers and thunderstorms. Highs in the lower 90s. Lows in the lower 70s. Sunday and Sunday night, showers and thunderstorms likely. Highs in the upper 80s. Lows around 70. Monday and Monday night, showers likely and a chance of thunderstorms. Highs in the lower 80s. Lows in the upper 60s. Tuesday and Tuesday night, partly cloudy. A chance of showers and thunderstorms. Highs in the upper 80s. Lows in the upper 60s. Wednesday and Wednesday night, mostly clear. A slight chance of showers and thunderstorms. Highs around 90. Lows in the lower 70s. For more detailed weather, water, and climate information, please visit our website at weather.gov/Atlanta. The current time is 1:37 a.m. Eastern Daylight Time. Here are the 1 a.m. weather observations from around the area. At Athens, it was clear, the temperature was 79 degrees, dew point 68 degrees, relative humidity 69%, wind southwest at 3 miles an hour, pressure was 30.05 inches and steady. At Gainesville, it was clear and 78, wind west at 5. At Winder, it was clear, the temperature was 77. At Greensboro, it was clear and 81, wind west at 6. At Jefferson, it was clear and 77, wind west at 6. At Monroe, it was clear. At Albertton, it was clear and 79, wind calm. At Canyon, it was clear and 78, wind calm. At Clemson, it was clear and 79, wind west at 7. Elsewhere across Georgia, at Atlanta it was partly cloudy and 80, wind west at 6.
At Cartersville, the temperature was 77, wind calm. At Lawrenceville, it was clear and 80, wind west at 6. At Macon, the temperature was 79. At Rome, it was clear and 76, wind calm. At Augusta, it was clear and 83, wind southwest at 7. At Savannah, it was clear and 84, wind southwest at 7. Elsewhere across the region, at Chattanooga, it was clear and 74, wind south at 5. At Asheville, it was clear and 73, wind northwest at 7. At Greenville-Spartanburg, it was clear and 79, wind west at 5. Here is the hazardous weather outlook. This hazardous weather outlook is for north and central Georgia. For tonight, the probability for widespread hazardous weather is low. And now the extended outlook for the period Thursday through Tuesday, a heat advisory is in effect for portions of east central Georgia from noon to 8 p.m. Eastern Daylight Time on Thursday. Here, heat index values will exceed 105 degrees on Thursday afternoon. Elsewhere, hot conditions persist and heat index values are forecast to be in the upper 90s to low 100s into the weekend. Isolated to scattered afternoon thunderstorms remain in the forecast through the weekend. A few storms this weekend may become strong, with gusty winds, frequent lightning, and locally heavy rainfall. Spotter information statement, spotter activation will not be needed through tonight. 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Here is the official forecast from your National Weather Service for the Athens listening area. Rest of tonight, clear. Near steady temperature in the mid-70s. Light west winds. Thursday, sunny. A chance of showers and thunderstorms in the afternoon. Highs in the mid-90s. West winds 10 to 20 miles an hour. Chance of rain 30%. Thursday night, partly cloudy in the evening, then becoming mostly clear. Lows in the mid-70s. Southwest winds up to 10 miles an hour. Friday, mostly sunny. A chance of showers and thunderstorms in the afternoon. Highs in the lower 90s. Temperature falling in the upper 80s in the afternoon. West winds 10 to 15 miles an hour. Chance of rain 30%. Friday night, partly cloudy. A slight chance of showers and thunderstorms in the evening. Lows in the mid-70s. Light west winds. Chance of rain 20%. And now the extended forecast. Saturday and Saturday night, partly cloudy. A chance of showers and thunderstorms. Highs in the lower 90s. Lows in the lower 70s. Sunday and Sunday night, showers and thunderstorms likely. Highs in the upper 80s. Lows around 70. Monday and Monday night, showers likely and a chance of thunderstorms. Highs in the lower 80s. Lows in the upper 60s. Tuesday and Tuesday night, partly cloudy. A chance of showers and thunderstorms. Highs in the upper 80s. Lows in the upper 60s. Wednesday and Wednesday night, mostly clear. A slight chance of showers and thunderstorms. Highs around 90. Lows in the lower 70s. For more detailed weather, water, and climate information, please visit our website at weather.gov/Atlanta. The current time is 1:43 a.m. Eastern Daylight Time.
Here are the 1 a.m. weather observations.

students from around the area. At Athens, it was clear. The temperature was 79 degrees, dew point 68 degrees, relative humidity 69%, wind southwest at 3 miles an hour, pressure was 30.05 inches and steady. At Gainesville, it was clear and 78, wind west at 5. At Winder, it was clear, the temperature was 77. At Greensboro, it was clear and 81, wind west at 6. At Jefferson, it was clear and 77, wind west at 6. At Monroe, it was clear. At Albertton, it was clear and 79, wind calm. At Canyon, it was clear and 78, wind calm. At Clemson, it was clear and 79, wind west at 7. Elsewhere across Georgia, at Atlanta it was partly cloudy and 80, wind west at 6. At Cartersville, the temperature was 77, wind calm. At Lawrenceville, it was clear and 80, wind west at 6. At Macon, the temperature was 79. At Rome, it was clear and 76, wind calm. At Augusta, it was clear and 83, wind southwest at 7. At Savannah, it was clear and 84, wind southwest at 7. Elsewhere across the region, at Chattanooga, it was clear and 74, wind south at 5. At Asheville, it was clear and 73, wind northwest at 7. At Greenville-Spartanburg, it was clear and 79, wind west at 5. Here is the hazardous weather outlook. This hazardous weather outlook is for North and Central Georgia. For tonight, the probability for widespread hazardous weather is low. And now the extended outlook for the period Thursday through Tuesday, a heat advisory is in effect for portions of East Central Georgia from noon to 8 p.m. Eastern Daylight Time on Thursday. Here, heat index values will exceed 105 degrees on Thursday afternoon. Elsewhere, hot conditions persist and heat index values are forecast to be in the upper 90s to low 100s into the weekend. Isolated to scattered afternoon thunderstorms remain in the forecast through the weekend. A few storms this weekend may become strong, with gusty winds, frequent lightning, and locally heavy rainfall. Spotter information statement, spotter activation will not be needed through tonight. Here is the official forecast from your National Weather Service for the Athens listening area. Rest of tonight, clear. Near steady temperature in the mid-70s. Light west winds. Thursday, sunny. A chance of showers and thunderstorms in the afternoon. Highs in the mid-90s. West winds 10 to 20 miles an hour. Chance of rain 30%. Thursday night, partly cloudy in the evening, then becoming mostly clear. Lows in the mid-70s. Southwest winds up to 10 miles an hour. Friday, mostly sunny. A chance of showers and thunderstorms in the afternoon. Highs in the lower 90s. Temperature falling in the upper 80s in the afternoon. West winds 10 to 15 miles an hour. Chance of rain 30%. Friday night, partly cloudy. A slight chance of showers and thunderstorms in the evening. Lows in the mid-70s. Light west winds. Chance of rain 20%. And now the extended forecast. Saturday and Saturday night, partly cloudy. A chance of showers and thunderstorms. Highs in the lower 90s. Lows in the lower 70s. Sunday and Sunday night, showers and thunderstorms likely. Highs in the upper 80s. Lows around 70. Monday and Monday night, showers likely and a chance of thunderstorms. Highs in the lower 80s. Lows in the upper 60s. Tuesday and Tuesday night, partly cloudy. A chance of showers and thunderstorms. Highs in the upper 80s. Lows in the upper 60s. Wednesday and Wednesday night, mostly clear. A slight chance of showers and thunderstorms. Highs around 90. Lows in the lower 70s. For more detailed weather, water,
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The current time is 1:48 a.m. Eastern Daylight Time. Here are the 1 a.m. weather observations from around the area. At Athens, it was clear. The temperature was 79 degrees, dew point 68 degrees, relative humidity 69%, wind southwest at 3 miles an hour, pressure was 30.05 inches and steady. At Gainesville, it was clear and 78, wind west at 5. At Winder, it was clear, the temperature was 77. At Greensboro, it was clear and 81, wind west at 6. At Jefferson, it was clear and 77, wind west at 6. At Monroe, it was clear. At Albertton, it was clear and 79, wind calm. At Canyon, it was clear and 78, wind calm. At Clemson, it was clear and 79, wind west at 7. Elsewhere across Georgia, at Atlanta it was partly cloudy and 80, wind west at 6. At Cartersville, the temperature was 77, wind calm. At Lawrenceville, it was clear and 80, wind west at 6. At Macon, the temperature was 79. At Rome, it was clear and 76, wind calm. At Augusta, it was clear and 83, wind southwest at 7. At Savannah, it was clear and 84, wind southwest at 7. Elsewhere across the region, at Chattanooga, it was clear and 74, wind south at 5. At Asheville, it was clear and 73, wind northwest at 7. At Greenville-Spartanburg, it was clear and 79, wind west at 5. Here is the hazardous weather outlook. This hazardous weather outlook is for North and Central Georgia. For tonight, the probability for widespread hazardous weather is low. And now the extended outlook for the period Thursday through Tuesday, a heat advisory is in effect for portions of East Central Georgia from noon to 8 p.m. Eastern Daylight Time on Thursday. Here, heat index values will exceed 105 degrees on Thursday afternoon. Elsewhere, hot conditions persist and heat index values are forecast to be in the upper 90s to low 100s into the weekend. Isolated to scattered afternoon thunderstorms remain in the forecast through the weekend. A few storms this weekend may become strong, with gusty winds, frequent lightning, and locally heavy rainfall. Spotter information statement, spotter activation will not be needed through tonight. Here is the official forecast from your National Weather Service for the Athens listening area. Rest of tonight, clear. Near steady temperature in the mid-70s. Light west winds. Thursday, sunny. A chance of showers and thunderstorms in the afternoon. Highs in the mid-90s. West winds 10 to 20 miles an hour. Chance of rain 30%. Thursday night, partly cloudy in the evening, then becoming mostly clear. Lows in the mid-70s. Southwest winds up to 10 miles an hour. Friday, mostly sunny. A chance of showers and thunderstorms in the afternoon. Highs in the lower 90s. Temperature falling in the upper 80s in the afternoon. West winds 10 to 15 miles an hour. Chance of rain 30%. Friday night, partly cloudy. A slight chance of showers and thunderstorms in the evening. Lows in the mid-70s. Light west winds. Chance of rain 20%. And now the extended forecast. Saturday and Saturday night, partly cloudy. A chance of showers and thunderstorms. Highs in the lower 90s. Lows in the lower 70s. Sunday and Sunday night, showers and thunderstorms likely. Highs in the upper 80s. Lows around 70. Monday and Monday night, showers likely and a chance of thunderstorms. Highs in the lower 80s. Lows in the upper 60s. Tuesday and Tuesday night, partly cloudy. A chance of showers and thunderstorms. Highs in the upper 80s. Lows in the upper 60s. Wednesday and Wednesday night,
mostly clear. A slight

Chance of showers and thunderstorms. Highs around 90. Lows in the lower 70s. For more detailed weather, water, and climate information, please visit our website at weather.gov/Atlanta. The current time is 1:53 a.m. Eastern Daylight Time. Here are the 1 a.m. weather observations from around the area. At Athens, it was clear. The temperature was 79 degrees, dew point 68 degrees, relative humidity 69%, wind southwest at 3 miles an hour, pressure was 30.05 inches and steady. At Gainesville, it was clear and 78, wind west at 5. At Winder, it was clear, the temperature was 77. At Greensboro, it was clear and 81, wind west at 6. At Jefferson, it was clear and 77, wind west at 6. At Monroe, it was clear. At Albertton, it was clear and 79, wind calm. At Canyon, it was clear and 78, wind calm. At Clemson, it was clear and 79, wind west at 7. Elsewhere across Georgia, at Atlanta it was partly cloudy and 80, wind west at 6. At Cartersville, the temperature was 77, wind calm. At Lawrenceville, it was clear and 80, wind west at 6. At Macon, the temperature was 79. At Rome, it was clear and 76, wind calm. At Augusta, it was clear and 83, wind southwest at 7. At Savannah, it was clear and 84, wind southwest at 7. Elsewhere across the region, at Chattanooga, it was clear and 74, wind south at 5. At Asheville, it was clear and 73, wind northwest at 7. At Greenville-Spartanburg, it was clear and 79, wind west at 5. Here is the hazardous weather outlook. This hazardous weather outlook is for North and Central Georgia. For tonight, the probability for widespread hazardous weather is low. And now the extended outlook for the period Thursday through Tuesday, a heat advisory is in effect for portions of East Central Georgia from noon to 8 p.m. Eastern Daylight Time on Thursday. Here, heat index values will exceed 105 degrees on Thursday afternoon. Elsewhere, hot conditions persist and heat index values are forecast to be in the upper 90s to low 100s into the weekend. Isolated to scattered afternoon thunderstorms remain in the forecast through the weekend. A few storms this weekend may become strong, with gusty winds, frequent lightning, and locally heavy rainfall. Spotter information statement, spotter activation will not be needed through tonight. Here is the official forecast from your National Weather Service for the Athens listening area. Rest of tonight, clear. Near steady temperature in the mid-70s. Light west winds. Thursday, sunny. A chance of showers and thunderstorms in the afternoon. Highs in the mid-90s. West winds 10 to 20 miles an hour. Chance of rain 30%. Thursday night, partly cloudy in the evening, then becoming mostly clear. Lows in the mid-70s. Southwest winds up to 10 miles an hour. Friday, mostly sunny. A chance of showers and thunderstorms in the afternoon. Highs in the lower 90s. Temperature falling in the upper 80s in the afternoon. West winds 10 to 15 miles an hour. Chance of rain 30%. Friday night, partly cloudy. A slight chance of showers and thunderstorms in the evening. Lows in the mid-70s. Light west winds. Chance of rain 20%. And now the extended forecast. Saturday and Saturday night, partly cloudy. A chance of showers and thunderstorms. Highs in the lower 90s. Lows in the lower 70s. Sunday and Sunday night, showers and thunderstorms likely. Highs in the upper 80s. Lows around 70. Monday and Monday night, showers likely and a chance of thunderstorms. Highs in the lower 80s. Lows in the upper 60s. Tuesday and Tuesday night, partly cloudy.

chance of showers and thunderstorms. Highs in the upper 80s. Lows in the upper 60s. Wednesday and Wednesday night, mostly clear. A slight chance of showers and thunderstorms. Highs around 90. Lows in the lower 70s. For more detailed weather, water, and climate information, please visit our website at weather.gov/Atlanta. The current time is 1:58 a.m. Eastern Daylight Time. Here are the 1 a.m. weather observations from around the area. At Athens, it was clear, the temperature was 79 degrees, dew point 68 degrees, relative humidity 69%, wind southwest at 3 miles an hour, pressure was 30.05 inches and steady. At Gainesville, it was clear and 78, wind west at 5. At Winder, it was clear, the temperature was 77. At Greensboro, it was clear and 81, wind west at 6. At Jefferson, it was clear and 77, wind west at 6. At Monroe, it was clear. At Albertton, it was clear and 79, wind calm. At Canyon, it was clear and 78, wind calm. At Clemson, it was clear and 79, wind west at 7. Elsewhere across Georgia, at Atlanta it was partly cloudy and 80, wind west at 6. At Cartersville, the temperature was 77, wind calm. At Lawrenceville, it was clear and 80, wind west at 6. At Macon, the temperature was 79. At Rome, it was clear and 76, wind calm. At Augusta, it was clear and 83, wind southwest at 7. At Savannah, it was clear and 84, wind southwest at 7. Elsewhere across the region, at Chattanooga, it was clear and 74, wind south at 5. At Asheville, it was clear and 73, wind northwest at 7. At Greenville-Spartanburg, it was clear and 79, wind west at 5. Here is the hazardous weather outlook. This hazardous weather outlook is for North and Central Georgia. For tonight, the probability for widespread hazardous weather is low. And now the extended outlook for the period Thursday through Tuesday, a heat advisory is in effect for portions of East Central Georgia from noon to 8 p.m. Eastern Daylight Time on Thursday. Here, heat index values will exceed 105 degrees on Thursday afternoon. Elsewhere, hot conditions persist and heat index values are forecast to be in the upper 90s to low 100s into the weekend. Isolated to scattered afternoon thunderstorms remain in the forecast through the weekend. A few storms this weekend may become strong, with gusty winds, frequent lightning, and locally heavy rainfall. Spotter information statement, spotter activation will not be needed through tonight. Here is the official forecast from your National Weather Service for the Athens listening area. Rest of tonight, clear. Near steady temperature in the mid-70s. Light west winds. Thursday, sunny. A chance of showers and thunderstorms in the afternoon. Highs in the mid-90s. West winds 10 to 20 miles an hour. Chance of rain 30%. Thursday night, partly cloudy in the evening, then becoming mostly clear. Lows in the mid-70s. Southwest winds up to 10 miles an hour. Friday, mostly sunny. A chance of showers and thunderstorms in the afternoon. Highs in the lower 90s. Temperature falling into the upper 80s in the afternoon. West winds 10 to 15 miles an hour. Chance of rain 30%. Friday night, partly cloudy. A slight chance of showers and thunderstorms in the evening. Lows in the mid-70s. Light west winds. Chance of rain 20%. And now the extended forecast. Saturday and Saturday night, partly cloudy. A chance of showers and thunderstorms. Highs in the lower 90s. Lows in the lower 70s. Sunday and Sunday night, showers and thunderstorms likely. Highs in the upper 80s. Lows around 70. Monday and Monday night,

showers likely and a chance of thunderstorms. Highs in the lower 80s. Lows in the upper 60s. Tuesday and Tuesday night, partly cloudy. A chance of showers and thunderstorms. Highs in the upper 80s. Lows in the upper 60s. Wednesday and Wednesday night, mostly clear. A slight chance of showers and thunderstorms. Highs around 90. Lows in the lower 70s. For more detailed weather, water, and climate information, please visit our website at weather.gov/Atlanta. The current time is 2:04 a.m. Eastern Daylight Time. Here are the 1 a.m. weather observations from around the area. At Athens, it was clear, the temperature was 79 degrees, dew point 68 degrees, relative humidity 69%, wind southwest at 3 miles an hour, pressure was 30.05 inches and steady. At Gainesville, it was clear and 78, wind west at 5. At Winder, it was clear, the temperature was 77. At Greensboro, it was clear and 81, wind west at 6. At Jefferson, it was clear and 77, wind west at 6. At Monroe, it was clear. At Albertton, it was clear and 79, wind calm. At Canyon, it was clear and 78, wind calm. At Clemson, it was clear and 79, wind west at 7. Elsewhere across Georgia, at Atlanta it was partly cloudy and 80, wind west at 6. At Cartersville, the temperature was 77, wind calm. At Lawrenceville, it was clear and 80, wind west at 6. At Macon, the temperature was 79. At Rome, it was clear and 76, wind calm. At Augusta, it was clear and 83, wind southwest at 7. At Savannah, it was clear and 84, wind southwest at 7. Elsewhere across the region, at Chattanooga, it was clear and 74, wind south at 5. At Asheville, it was clear and 73, wind northwest at 7. At Greenville-Spartanburg, it was clear and 79, wind west at 5. Here are the 2 a.m. weather observations from around the area. At Athens, it was clear, the temperature was 78 degrees, dew point 68 degrees, relative humidity 71%, wind southwest at 3 miles an hour, pressure was 30.04 inches and falling. At Clemson, it was clear and 77, wind west at 7. Elsewhere across Georgia, at Atlanta it was partly cloudy and 80, wind west at 8. At Macon, the temperature was 79, wind southwest at 6. At Rome, it was mostly cloudy and 75, wind calm. At Augusta, it was clear and 82, wind southwest at 7. At Savannah, it was clear and 83, wind southwest at 5. Elsewhere across the region, at Chattanooga, it was clear and 74, wind calm. At Asheville, it was clear and 72, wind north at 3. At Greenville-Spartanburg, it was clear and 78, wind southwest at 3. Here is the hazardous weather outlook. This hazardous weather outlook is for North and Central Georgia. For tonight, the probability for widespread hazardous weather is low. And now the extended outlook for the period Thursday through Tuesday, a heat advisory is in effect for portions of East Central Georgia from noon to 8 p.m. Eastern Daylight Time on Thursday. Here, heat index values will exceed 105 degrees on Thursday afternoon. Elsewhere, hot conditions persist and heat index values are forecast to be in the upper 90s to low 100s into the weekend. Isolated to scattered afternoon thunderstorms remain in the forecast through the weekend. A few storms this weekend may become strong, with gusty winds, frequent lightning, and locally heavy rainfall. Spotter information statement, spotter activation will not be needed through tonight. Here is the official forecast from your National Weather Service for the Athens listening area. Rest of tonight, clear. Near steady temperature in the mid-70s. Light west winds. Thursday, sunny.

a chance of showers and thunderstorms in the afternoon. Highs in the mid-90s. West winds 10 to 20 miles an hour. Chance of rain 30%. Thursday night, partly cloudy in the evening, then becoming mostly clear. Lows in the mid-70s. Southwest winds up to 10 miles an hour. Friday, mostly sunny. A chance of showers and thunderstorms in the afternoon. Highs in the lower 90s. Temperature falling in the upper 80s in the afternoon. West winds 10 to 15 miles an hour. Chance of rain 30%. Friday night, partly cloudy. A slight chance of showers and thunderstorms in the evening. Lows in the mid-70s. Light west winds. Chance of rain 20%. And now the extended forecast. Saturday and Saturday night, partly cloudy. A chance of showers and thunderstorms. Highs in the lower 90s. Lows in the lower 70s. Sunday and Sunday night, showers and thunderstorms likely. Highs in the upper 80s. Lows around 70. Monday and Monday night, showers likely and a chance of thunderstorms. Highs in the lower 80s. Lows in the upper 60s. Tuesday and Tuesday night, partly cloudy. A chance of showers and thunderstorms. Highs in the upper 80s. Lows in the upper 60s. Wednesday and Wednesday night, mostly clear. A slight chance of showers and thunderstorms. Highs around 90. Lows in the lower 70s. For more detailed weather, water, and climate information, please visit our website at weather.gov/Atlanta. The current time is 2:10 a.m. Eastern Daylight Time. Here are the 2 a.m. weather observations from around the area. At Athens, it was clear, the temperature was 78 degrees, dew point 68 degrees, relative humidity 71%, wind southwest at 3 miles an hour, pressure was 30.04 inches and falling. At Clemson, it was clear and 77, wind west at 7. Elsewhere across Georgia, at Atlanta it was partly cloudy and 80, wind west at 8. At Macon, the temperature was 79, wind southwest at 6. At Rome, it was mostly cloudy and 75, wind calm. At Augusta, it was clear and 82, wind southwest at 7. At Savannah, it was clear and 83, wind southwest at 5. Elsewhere across the region, at Chattanooga, it was clear and 74, wind calm. At Asheville, it was clear and 72, wind north at 3. At Greenville-Spartanburg, it was clear and 78, wind southwest at 3. Here are the 2 a.m. weather observations from around the area. At Athens, it was clear, the temperature was 78 degrees, dew point 68 degrees, relative humidity 71%, wind southwest at 3 miles an hour, pressure was 30.04 inches and falling. At Gainesville, it was clear and 77, wind southwest at 3. At Winder, it was clear, the temperature was 77. At Greensboro, it was clear and 81, wind west at 3. At Jefferson, it was clear and 76, wind west at 6. At Monroe, it was clear. At Elberton, it was clear and 77, wind west at 5. At Canyon, it was clear and 76, wind calm. At Clemson, it was clear and 77, wind west at 7. Elsewhere across Georgia, at Atlanta it was partly cloudy and 80, wind west at 8. At Cartersville, the temperature was 75, wind calm. At Lawrenceville, it was clear and 78, wind west at 5. At Macon, the temperature was 79, wind southwest at 6. At Rome, it was mostly cloudy and 75, wind calm. At Augusta, it was clear and 82, wind southwest at 7. At Savannah, it was clear and 83, wind southwest at 5. Elsewhere across the region, at Chattanooga, it was partly cloudy and 74, wind calm. At Asheville,

It was clear and 72, wind north at 3. At Greenville, Spartanburg, it was clear and 78, wind southwest at 3. Here is the hazardous weather outlook. This hazardous weather outlook is for north and central Georgia. For tonight, the probability for widespread hazardous weather is low. And now the extended outlook for the period Thursday through Tuesday, a heat advisory is in effect for portions of east central Georgia from noon to 8 p.m. Eastern Daylight Time on Thursday. Here, heat index values will exceed 105 degrees on Thursday afternoon. Elsewhere, hot conditions persist and heat index values are forecast to be in the upper 90s to low 100s into the weekend. Isolated to scattered afternoon thunderstorms remain in the forecast through the weekend. A few storms this weekend may become strong, with gusty winds, frequent lightning, and locally heavy rainfall. Spotter information statement, spotter activation will not be needed through tonight. Here is the official forecast from your National Weather Service for the Athens listening area. Rest of tonight, clear. Near steady temperature in the mid-70s. Light west winds. Thursday, sunny. A chance of showers and thunderstorms in the afternoon. Highs in the mid-90s. West winds 10 to 20 miles an hour. Chance of rain 30%. Thursday night, partly cloudy in the evening, then becoming mostly clear. Lows in the mid-70s. Southwest winds up to 10 miles an hour. Friday, mostly sunny. A chance of showers and thunderstorms in the afternoon. Highs in the lower 90s. Temperature falling in the upper 80s in the afternoon. West winds 10 to 15 miles an hour. Chance of rain 30%. Friday night, partly cloudy. A slight chance of showers and thunderstorms in the evening. Lows in the mid-70s. Light west winds. Chance of rain 20%. And now the extended forecast. Saturday and Saturday night, partly cloudy. A chance of showers and thunderstorms. Highs in the lower 90s. Lows in the lower 70s. Sunday and Sunday night, showers and thunderstorms likely. Highs in the upper 80s. Lows around 70. Monday and Monday night, showers likely and a chance of thunderstorms. Highs in the lower 80s. Lows in the upper 60s. Tuesday and Tuesday night, partly cloudy. A chance of showers and thunderstorms. Highs in the upper 80s. Lows in the upper 60s. Wednesday and Wednesday night, mostly clear. A slight chance of showers and thunderstorms. Highs around 90. Lows in the lower 70s. For more detailed weather, water, and climate information, please visit our website at weather.gov/Atlanta. The current time is 2:16 a.m. Eastern Daylight Time. Here are the 2 a.m. weather observations from around the area. At Athens, it was clear, the temperature was 78 degrees, dew point 68 degrees, relative humidity 71%, wind southwest at 3 miles an hour, pressure was 30.04 inches and falling. At Gainesville, it was clear and 77, wind southwest at 3. At Winder, it was clear, the temperature was 77. At Greensboro, it was clear and 81, wind west at 3. At Jefferson, it was clear and 76, wind west at 6. At Monroe, it was clear. At Albertton, it was clear and 77, wind west at 5. At Canyon, it was clear and 76, wind calm. At Clemson, it was clear and 77, wind west at 7. Elsewhere across Georgia, at Atlanta it was partly cloudy and 80, wind west at 8. At Cartersville, the temperature was 75, wind calm. At Lawrenceville, it was clear and 78, wind west at 5. At Macon, the temperature was 79, wind southwest at 6. At Rome, it was mostly cloudy and 75, wind calm. At Augusta, it was clear and 82, wind

to from noon to 8 p.m. Eastern Daylight Time on Thursday. Here, heat index values will exceed 105 degrees on Thursday afternoon. Elsewhere, hot conditions persist and heat index values are forecast to be in the upper 90s to low 100s into the weekend. Isolated to scattered afternoon thunderstorms remain in the forecast through the weekend. A few storms this weekend may become strong, with gusty winds, frequent lightning, and locally heavy rainfall. Spotter information statement, spotter activation will not be needed through tonight. Here is the official forecast from your National Weather Service for the Athens listening area. Rest of tonight, clear. Near steady temperature in the mid-70s. Light west winds. Thursday, sunny. A chance of showers and thunderstorms in the afternoon. Highs in the mid-90s. West winds 10 to 20 miles an hour. Chance of rain 30%. Thursday night, partly cloudy in the evening, then becoming mostly clear. Lows in the mid-70s. Southwest winds up to 10 miles an hour. Friday, mostly sunny. A chance of showers and thunderstorms in the afternoon. Highs in the lower 90s. Temperature falling in the upper 80s in the afternoon. West winds 10 to 15 miles an hour. Chance of rain 30%. Friday night, partly cloudy. A slight chance of showers and thunderstorms in the evening. Lows in the mid-70s. Light west winds. Chance of rain 20%. And now the extended forecast. Saturday and Saturday night, partly cloudy. A chance of showers and thunderstorms. Highs in the lower 90s. Lows in the lower 70s. Sunday and Sunday night, showers and thunderstorms likely. Highs in the upper 80s. Lows around 70. Monday and Monday night, showers likely and a chance of thunderstorms. Highs in the lower 80s. Lows in the upper 60s. Tuesday and Tuesday night, partly cloudy. A chance of showers and thunderstorms. Highs in the upper 80s. Lows in the upper 60s. Wednesday and Wednesday night, mostly clear. A slight chance of showers and thunderstorms. Highs around 90. Lows in the lower 70s. For more detailed weather, water, and climate information, please visit our website at weather.gov/Atlanta. The current time is 2:22 a.m. Eastern Daylight Time. Here are the 2 a.m. weather observations from around the area. At Athens, it was clear, the temperature was 78 degrees, dew point 68 degrees, relative humidity 71%, wind southwest at 3 miles an hour, pressure was 30.04 inches and falling. At Gainesville, it was clear and 77, wind southwest at 3. At Winder, it was clear, the temperature was 77. At Greensboro, it was clear and 81, wind west at 3. At Jefferson, it was clear and 76, wind west at 6. At Monroe, it was clear. At Albertton, it was clear and 77, wind west at 5. At Canyon, it was clear and 76, wind calm. At Clemson, it was clear and 77, wind west at 7. Elsewhere across Georgia, at Atlanta it was partly cloudy and 80, wind west at 8. At Cartersville, the temperature was 75, wind calm. At Lawrenceville, it was clear and 78, wind west at 5. At Macon, the temperature was 79, wind southwest at 6. At Rome, it was mostly cloudy and 75, wind calm. At Augusta, it was clear and 82, wind southwest at 7. At Savannah, it was clear and 83, wind southwest at 5. Elsewhere across the region, at Chattanooga, it was partly cloudy and 74, wind calm. At Asheville, it was clear and 72, wind north at 3. At Greenville-Spartanburg, it was clear and 78, wind southwest at 3. Here is the hazardous weather outlook. This hazardous weather

outlook is for north and central Georgia. For tonight, the probability for widespread hazardous weather is low. And now the extended outlook for the period Thursday through Tuesday, a heat advisory is in effect for portions of east central Georgia from noon to 8 p.m. Eastern Daylight Time on Thursday. Here, heat index values will exceed 105 degrees on Thursday afternoon. Elsewhere, hot conditions persist and heat index values are forecast to be in the upper 90s to low 100s into the weekend. Isolated to scattered afternoon thunderstorms remain in the forecast through the weekend. A few storms this weekend may become strong, with gusty winds, frequent lightning, and locally heavy rainfall. Spotter information statement, spotter activation will not be needed through tonight. Here is the official forecast from your National Weather Service for the Athens listening area. Rest of tonight, clear. Near steady temperature in the mid-70s. Light west winds. Thursday, sunny. A chance of showers and thunderstorms in the afternoon. Highs in the mid-90s. West winds 10 to 20 miles an hour. Chance of rain 30%. Thursday night, partly cloudy in the evening, then becoming mostly clear. Lows in the mid-70s. Southwest winds up to 10 miles an hour. Friday, mostly sunny. A chance of showers and thunderstorms in the afternoon. Highs in the lower 90s. Temperature falling in the upper 80s in the afternoon. West winds 10 to 15 miles an hour. Chance of rain 30%. Friday night, partly cloudy. A slight chance of showers and thunderstorms in the evening. Lows in the mid-70s. Light west winds. Chance of rain 20%. And now the extended forecast. Saturday and Saturday night, partly cloudy. A chance of showers and thunderstorms. Highs in the lower 90s. Lows in the lower 70s. Sunday and Sunday night, showers and thunderstorms likely. Highs in the upper 80s. Lows around 70. Monday and Monday night, showers likely and a chance of thunderstorms. Highs in the lower 80s. Lows in the upper 60s. Tuesday and Tuesday night, partly cloudy. A chance of showers and thunderstorms. Highs in the upper 80s. Lows in the upper 60s. Wednesday and Wednesday night, mostly clear. A slight chance of showers and thunderstorms. Highs around 90. Lows in the lower 70s. For more detailed weather, water, and climate information, please visit our website at weather.gov/Atlanta. The current time is 2:27 a.m. Eastern Daylight Time. Here are the 2 a.m. weather observations from around the area. At Athens, it was clear, the temperature was 78 degrees, dew point 68 degrees, relative humidity 71%, wind southwest at 3 miles an hour, pressure was 30.04 inches and falling. At Gainesville, it was clear and 77, wind southwest at 3. At Winder, it was clear, the temperature was 77. At Greensboro, it was clear and 81, wind west at 3. At Jefferson, it was clear and 76, wind west at 6. At Monroe, it was clear. At Albertton, it was clear and 77, wind west at 5. At Canyon, it was clear and 76, wind calm. At Clemson, it was clear and 77, wind west at 7. Elsewhere across Georgia, at Atlanta it was partly cloudy and 80, wind west at 8. At Cartersville, the temperature was 75, wind calm. At Lawrenceville, it was clear and 78, wind west at 5. At Macon, the temperature was 79, wind southwest at 6. At Rome, it was mostly cloudy and 75, wind calm. At Augusta, it was clear and 82, wind southwest at 7. At Savannah, it was clear and 83, wind southwest at 5. Elsewhere across the region, at Chattanooga, it was partly cloudy and 74, wind calm. At Asheville,

It was clear and 72, wind north at 3. At Greenville, Spartanburg, it was clear and 78, wind southwest at 3. Here is the hazardous weather outlook. This hazardous weather outlook is for north and central Georgia. For tonight, the probability for widespread hazardous weather is low. And now the extended outlook for the period Thursday through Tuesday, a heat advisory is in effect for portions of east central Georgia from noon to 8 p.m. Eastern Daylight Time on Thursday. Here, heat index values will exceed 105 degrees on Thursday afternoon. Elsewhere, hot conditions persist and heat index values are forecast to be in the upper 90s to low 100s into the weekend. Isolated to scattered afternoon thunderstorms remain in the forecast through the weekend. A few storms this weekend may become strong, with gusty winds, frequent lightning, and locally heavy rainfall. Spotter information statement, spotter activation will not be needed through tonight. Here is the official forecast from your National Weather Service for the Athens listening area. Rest of tonight, clear. Near steady temperature in the mid-70s. Light west winds. Thursday, sunny. A chance of showers and thunderstorms in the afternoon. Highs in the mid-90s. West winds 10 to 20 miles an hour. Chance of rain 30%. Thursday night, partly cloudy in the evening, then becoming mostly clear. Lows in the mid-70s. Southwest winds up to 10 miles an hour. Friday, mostly sunny. A chance of showers and thunderstorms in the afternoon. Highs in the mid-90s. West winds 10 to 15 miles an hour. Chance of rain 30%. Friday night, partly cloudy. A slight chance of showers and thunderstorms in the evening. Lows in the lower 70s. Light west winds. Chance of rain 20%. And now the extended forecast. Saturday and Saturday night, partly cloudy. A chance of showers and thunderstorms. Highs in the lower 90s. Lows in the lower 70s. Sunday and Sunday night, showers and thunderstorms likely. Highs in the upper 80s. Lows around 70. Monday and Monday night, showers likely and a chance of thunderstorms. Highs in the mid-80s. Lows in the upper 60s. Tuesday and Tuesday night, partly cloudy. A chance of showers and thunderstorms. Highs in the mid-80s. Lows in the upper 60s. Wednesday and Wednesday night, mostly clear. A slight chance of showers and thunderstorms. Highs in the upper 80s. Lows in the lower 70s. For more detailed weather, water, and climate information, please visit our website at weather.gov/Atlanta. The current time is 2:32 a.m. Eastern Daylight Time. Here are the 2 a.m. weather observations from around the area. At Athens, it was clear, the temperature was 78 degrees, dew point 68 degrees, relative humidity 71%. Wind southwest at 3 miles an hour, pressure was 30.04 inches and falling. At Gainesville, it was clear and 77, wind southwest at 3. At Winder, it was clear, the temperature was 77. At Greensboro, it was clear and 81, wind west at 3, clear and 77, wind southwest at 3. At Winder, it was clear, the temperature was 77. At Greensboro, it was clear and 81, wind west at 3. At Jefferson, it was clear and 76, wind west at 6. At Monroe, it was clear. At Albertton, it was clear and 77, wind west at 5. At Canyon, it was clear and 76, wind calm. At Clemson, it was clear and 77, wind west at 7. Elsewhere across Georgia, at Atlanta it was partly cloudy and 80, wind west at 8. At Cartersville, the temperature was 75, wind calm. At Lawrenceville, it was clear and 78, wind west at 5. At Macon, the temperature was 79, wind southwest at 6.

It was mostly cloudy and 75, wind calm. At Augusta, it was clear and 82, wind southwest at 7. At Savannah, it was clear and 83, wind southwest at 5. Elsewhere across the region, at Chattanooga, it was partly cloudy and 74, wind calm. At Asheville, it was clear and 72, wind north at 3. At Greenville-Spartanburg, it was clear and 78, wind southwest at 3. Here is the hazardous weather outlook. This hazardous weather outlook is for north and central Georgia. For tonight, the probability for widespread hazardous weather is low. And now the extended outlook for the period Thursday through Tuesday. A heat advisory is in effect for portions of east central Georgia from noon to 8 p.m. Eastern Daylight Time on Thursday. Here, heat index values will exceed 105 degrees on Thursday afternoon. Elsewhere, hot conditions persist and heat index values are forecast to be in the upper 90s to low 100s into the weekend. Isolated to scattered afternoon thunderstorms remain in the forecast through the weekend. A few storms this weekend may become strong, with gusty winds, frequent lightning, and locally heavy rainfall. Spotter information statement, spotter activation will not be needed through tonight. Here is the official forecast from your National Weather Service for the Athens listening area. Rest of tonight, clear. Near steady temperature in the mid-70s. Light west winds. Thursday, sunny. A chance of showers and thunderstorms in the afternoon. Highs in the mid-90s. West winds 10 to 20 miles an hour. Chance of rain 30%. Thursday night, partly cloudy in the evening, then becoming mostly clear. Lows in the mid-70s. Southwest winds up to 10 miles an hour. Friday, mostly sunny. A chance of showers and thunderstorms in the afternoon. Highs in the mid-90s. West winds 10 to 15 miles an hour. Chance of rain 30%. Friday night, partly cloudy. A slight chance of showers and thunderstorms in the evening. Lows in the lower 70s. Light west winds. Chance of rain 20%. And now the extended forecast. Saturday and Saturday night, partly cloudy. A chance of showers and thunderstorms. Highs in the lower 90s. Lows in the lower 70s. Sunday and Sunday night, showers and thunderstorms likely. Highs in the upper 80s. Lows around 70. Monday and Monday night, showers likely and a chance of thunderstorms. Highs in the mid-80s. Lows in the upper 60s. Tuesday and Tuesday night, partly cloudy. A chance of showers and thunderstorms. Highs in the mid-80s. Lows in the upper 60s. Wednesday and Wednesday night, mostly clear. A slight chance of showers and thunderstorms. Highs in the upper 80s. Lows in the lower 70s. For more detailed weather, water, and climate information, please visit our website at weather.gov/Atlanta. The current time is 2:37 a.m. Eastern Daylight Time. Here are the 2 a.m. weather observations from around the area. At Athens, it was clear, the temperature was 78 degrees, dew point 68 degrees, relative humidity 71%, wind southwest at 3 miles an hour, pressure was 30.04 inches and falling. At Gainesville, it was clear and 77, wind southwest at 3. At Winder, it was clear, the temperature was 77. At Greensboro, it was clear and 81, wind west at 3. At Jefferson, it was clear and 76, wind west at 6. At Monroe, it was clear. At Albertton, it was clear and 77, wind west at 5. At Canyon, it was clear and 76, wind calm. At Clemson, it was clear and 77, wind west at 7. Elsewhere across Georgia, at Atlanta it was partly cloudy and 80, wind west at 8. At Cartersville, the temperature was 75, wind calm. At Laura
Burnsville, it was clear at 78, wind west at 5. At Macon, the temperature was 79, wind southwest at 6. At Rome, it was mostly cloudy and 75, wind calm. At Augusta, it was clear and 82, wind southwest at 7. At Savannah, it was clear and 83, wind southwest at 5. Elsewhere across the region, at Chattanooga, it was partly cloudy and 74, wind calm. At Asheville, it was clear and 72, wind north at 3. At Greenville-Spartanburg, it was clear and 78, wind southwest at 3. Here is the hazardous weather outlook. This hazardous weather outlook is for North and Central Georgia. For tonight, the probability for widespread hazardous weather is low. And now the extended outlook for the period Thursday through Tuesday, a heat advisory is in effect for portions of East Central Georgia from noon to 8 p.m. Eastern Daylight Time on Thursday. Here, heat index values will exceed 105 degrees on Thursday afternoon. Elsewhere, hot conditions persist and heat index values are forecast to be in the upper 90s to low 100s into the weekend. Isolated to scattered afternoon thunderstorms remain in the forecast through the weekend. A few storms this weekend may become strong, with gusty winds, frequent lightning, and locally heavy rainfall. Spotter information statement, spotter activation will not be needed through tonight. 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Here is the official forecast from your National Weather Service for the Athens listening area. Rest of tonight, clear. Near steady temperature in the mid-70s. Light west winds. Thursday, sunny. A chance of showers and thunderstorms in the afternoon. Highs in the mid-90s. West winds 10 to 20 miles an hour. Chance of rain 30%. Thursday night, partly cloudy in the evening, then becoming mostly clear. Lows in the mid-70s. Southwest winds up to 10 miles an hour. Friday, mostly sunny. A chance of showers and thunderstorms in the afternoon. Highs in the mid-90s. West winds 10 to 15 miles an hour. Chance of rain 30%. Friday night, partly cloudy. A slight chance of showers and thunderstorms in the evening. Lows in the lower 70s. Light west winds. Chance of rain 20%. And now the extended forecast. Saturday and Saturday night, partly cloudy. A chance of showers and thunderstorms. Highs in the lower 90s. Lows in the lower 70s. Sunday and Sunday night, showers and thunderstorms likely. Highs in the upper 80s. Lows around 70. Monday and Monday night, showers likely and a chance of thunderstorms. Highs in the mid-80s. Lows in the upper 60s. Tuesday and Tuesday night, partly cloudy. A chance of showers and thunderstorms. Highs in the mid-80s. Lows in the upper 60s. Wednesday and Wednesday night, mostly clear. A slight chance of showers and thunderstorms. Highs in the upper 80s. Lows in the lower 70s. For more detailed weather, water, and climate information, please visit our website at weather.gov/Atlanta. The current time is 2:43 a.m. Eastern Daylight Time. Here are the 2 a.m. weather observations from around the area. At Athens, it was clear, the temperature was

78 degrees. Dew point 68 degrees. Relative humidity 71%. Wind southwest at 3 miles an hour. Pressure was 30.04 inches and falling. At Gainesville, it was clear and 77. Wind southwest at 3. At Winder, it was clear. The temperature was 77. At Greensboro, it was clear and 81. Wind west at 3. At Jefferson, it was clear and 76. Wind west at 6. At Monroe, it was clear. At Albertton, it was clear and 77. Wind west at 5. At Canyon, it was clear and 76. Wind calm. At Clemson, it was clear and 77. Wind west at 7. Elsewhere across Georgia, at Atlanta it was partly cloudy and 80. Wind west at 8. At Cartersville, the temperature was 75. Wind calm. At Lawrenceville, it was clear and 78. Wind west at 5. At Macon, the temperature was 79. Wind southwest at 6. At Rome, it was mostly cloudy and 75. Wind calm. At Augusta, it was clear and 82. Wind southwest at 7. At Savannah, it was clear and 83. Wind southwest at 5. Elsewhere across the region, at Chattanooga, it was partly cloudy and 74. Wind calm. At Asheville, it was clear and 72. Wind north at 3. At Greenville-Spartanburg, it was clear and 78. Wind southwest at 3. Here is the hazardous weather outlook. This hazardous weather outlook is for North and Central Georgia. For tonight, the probability for widespread hazardous weather is low. And now the extended outlook for the period Thursday through Tuesday. A heat advisory is in effect for portions of East Central Georgia from noon to 8 p.m. Eastern Daylight Time on Thursday. Here, heat index values will exceed 105 degrees on Thursday afternoon. Elsewhere, hot conditions persist and heat index values are forecast to be in the upper 90s to low 100s into the weekend. Isolated to scattered afternoon thunderstorms remain in the forecast through the weekend. A few storms this weekend may become strong, with gusty winds, frequent lightning, and locally heavy rainfall. Spotter information statement, spotter activation will not be needed through tonight. Here is the official forecast from your National Weather Service for the Athens listening area. Rest of tonight, clear. Near steady temperature in the mid-70s. Light west winds. Thursday, sunny. A chance of showers and thunderstorms in the afternoon. Highs in the mid-90s. West winds 10 to 20 miles an hour. Chance of rain 30%. Thursday night, partly cloudy in the evening, then becoming mostly clear. Lows in the mid-70s. Southwest winds up to 10 miles an hour. Friday, mostly sunny. A chance of showers and thunderstorms in the afternoon. Highs in the mid-90s. West winds 10 to 15 miles an hour. Chance of rain 30%. Friday night, partly cloudy. A slight chance of showers and thunderstorms in the evening. Lows in the lower 70s. Light west winds. Chance of rain 20%. And now the extended forecast. Saturday and Saturday night, partly cloudy. A chance of showers and thunderstorms. Highs in the lower 90s. Lows in the lower 70s. Sunday and Sunday night, showers and thunderstorms likely. Highs in the upper 80s. Lows around 70. Monday and Monday night, showers likely and a chance of thunderstorms. Highs in the mid-80s. Lows in the upper 60s. Tuesday and Tuesday night, partly cloudy. A chance of showers and thunderstorms. Highs in the mid-80s. Lows in the upper 60s. Wednesday and Wednesday night, mostly clear. A slight chance of showers and thunderstorms. Highs in the upper 80s. Lows in the lower 70s. For more detailed weather, water, and climate information, please visit our website at weather.gov/Atlanta.
The current time is 2:48 a.m. Eastern Daylight Time. Here are the 2 a.m. weather observations from around the area. At Athens, it was clear, the temperature was 78 degrees, dew point 68 degrees, relative humidity 71%, wind southwest at 3 miles an hour, pressure was 30.04 inches and falling. At Gainesville, it was clear and 77, wind southwest at 3. At Winder, it was clear, the temperature was 77. At Greensboro, it was clear and 81, wind west at 3. At Jefferson, it was clear and 76, wind west at 6. At Monroe, it was clear. At Albertton, it was clear and 77, wind west at 5. At Canyon, it was clear and 76, wind calm. At Clemson, it was clear and 77, wind west at 7. Elsewhere across Georgia, at Atlanta it was partly cloudy and 80, wind west at 8. At Cartersville, the temperature was 75, wind calm. At Lawrenceville, it was clear and 78, wind west at 5. At Macon, the temperature was 79, wind southwest at 6. At Rome, it was mostly cloudy and 75, wind calm. At Augusta, it was clear and 82, wind southwest at 7. At Savannah, it was clear and 83, wind southwest at 5. Elsewhere across the region, at Chattanooga, it was partly cloudy and 74, wind calm. At Asheville, it was clear and 72, wind north at 3. At Greenville-Spartanburg, it was clear and 78, wind southwest at 3. Here is the hazardous weather outlook. This hazardous weather outlook is for north and central Georgia. For tonight, the probability for widespread hazardous weather is low. And now the extended outlook for the period Thursday through Tuesday, a heat advisory is in effect for portions of east central Georgia from noon to 8 p.m. Eastern Daylight Time on Thursday. Here, heat index values will exceed 105 degrees on Thursday afternoon. Elsewhere, hot conditions persist and heat index values are forecast to be in the upper 90s to low 100s into the weekend. Isolated to scattered afternoon thunderstorms remain in the forecast through the weekend. A few storms this weekend may become strong, with gusty winds, frequent lightning, and locally heavy rainfall. Spotter information statement, spotter activation will not be needed through tonight. Here is the official forecast from your National Weather Service for the Athens listening area. Rest of tonight, clear. Near steady temperature in the mid-70s. Light west winds. Thursday, sunny. A chance of showers and thunderstorms in the afternoon. Highs in the mid-90s. West winds 10 to 20 miles an hour. Chance of rain 30%. Thursday night, partly cloudy in the evening, then becoming mostly clear. Lows in the mid-70s. Southwest winds up to 10 miles an hour. Friday, mostly sunny. A chance of showers and thunderstorms in the afternoon. Highs in the mid-90s. West winds 10 to 15 miles an hour. Chance of rain 30%. Friday night, partly cloudy. A slight chance of showers and thunderstorms in the evening. Lows in the lower 70s. Light west winds. Chance of rain 20%. And now the extended forecast. Saturday and Saturday night, partly cloudy. A chance of showers and thunderstorms. Highs in the lower 90s. Lows in the lower 70s. Sunday and Sunday night, showers and thunderstorms likely. Highs in the upper 80s. Lows around 70. Monday and Monday night, showers likely and a chance of thunderstorms. Highs in the mid-80s. Lows in the upper 60s. Tuesday and Tuesday night, partly cloudy. A chance of showers and thunderstorms. Highs in the mid-80s. Lows in the upper 60s. Wednesday and Wednesday night, mostly clear. A slight chance of showers and thunderstorms. Highs in the upper 80s.
lows in the lower 70s.

detailed weather, water, and climate information, please visit our website at weather.gov/Atlanta. The current time is 2:54 a.m. Eastern Daylight Time. Here are the 2 a.m. weather observations from around the area. At Athens, it was clear. The temperature was 78 degrees, dew point 68 degrees, relative humidity 71%, wind southwest at 3 miles an hour, pressure was 30.04 inches and falling. At Gainesville, it was clear and 77, wind southwest at 3. At Winder, it was clear, the temperature was 77. At Greensboro, it was clear and 81, wind west at 3. At Jefferson, it was clear and 76, wind west at 6. At Monroe, it was clear. At Albertton, it was clear and 77, wind west at 5. At Canyon, it was clear and 76, wind calm. At Clemson, it was clear and 77, wind west at 7. Elsewhere across Georgia, at Atlanta it was partly cloudy and 80, wind west at 8. At Cartersville, the temperature was 75, wind calm. At Lawrenceville, it was clear and 78, wind west at 5. At Macon, the temperature was 79, wind southwest at 6. At Rome, it was mostly cloudy and 75, wind calm. At Augusta, it was clear and 82, wind southwest at 7. At Savannah, it was clear and 83, wind southwest at 5. Elsewhere across the region, at Chattanooga, it was partly cloudy and 74, wind calm. At Asheville, it was clear and 72, wind north at 3. At Greenville-Spartanburg, it was clear and 78, wind southwest at 3. Here is the hazardous weather outlook. This hazardous weather outlook is for North and Central Georgia. For tonight, the probability for widespread hazardous weather is low. And now the extended outlook for the period Thursday through Tuesday, a heat advisory is in effect for portions of East Central Georgia from noon to 8 p.m. Eastern Daylight Time on Thursday. Here, heat index values will exceed 105 degrees on Thursday afternoon. Elsewhere, hot conditions persist and heat index values are forecast to be in the upper 90s to low 100s into the weekend. Isolated to scattered afternoon thunderstorms remain in the forecast through the weekend. A few storms this weekend may become strong, with gusty winds, frequent lightning, and locally heavy rainfall. Spotter information statement, spotter activation will not be needed through tonight. Here is the official forecast from your National Weather Service for the Athens listening area. Rest of tonight, clear. Near steady temperature in the mid-70s. Light west winds. Thursday, sunny. A chance of showers and thunderstorms in the afternoon. Highs in the mid-90s. West winds 10 to 20 miles an hour. Chance of rain 30%. Thursday night, partly cloudy in the evening, then becoming mostly clear. Lows in the mid-70s. Southwest winds up to 10 miles an hour. Friday, mostly sunny. A chance of showers and thunderstorms in the afternoon. Highs in the mid-90s. West winds 10 to 15 miles an hour. Chance of rain 30%. Friday night, partly cloudy. A slight chance of showers and thunderstorms in the evening. Lows in the lower 70s. Light west winds. Chance of rain 20%. And now the extended forecast. Saturday and Saturday night, partly cloudy. A chance of showers and thunderstorms. Highs in the lower 90s. Lows in the lower 70s. Sunday and Sunday night, showers and thunderstorms likely. Highs in the upper 80s. Lows around 70. Monday and Monday night, showers likely and a chance of thunderstorms. Highs in the mid-80s. Lows in the upper 60s. Tuesday and Tuesday night, partly cloudy. A chance of showers and thunderstorms. Highs in the mid-80s. Lows in the upper 60s. Wednesday and Wednesday night,

mostly clear. A slight chance of showers and thunderstorms. Highs in the upper 80s. Lows in the lower 70s. For more detailed weather, water, and climate information, please visit our website at weather.gov/Atlanta. The current time is 2:59 a.m. Eastern Daylight Time. Here are the 2 a.m. weather observations from around the area. At Athens, it was clear, the temperature was 78 degrees, dew point 68 degrees, relative humidity 71%, wind southwest at 3 miles an hour, pressure was 30.04 inches and falling. At Gainesville, it was clear and 77, wind southwest at 3. At Winder, it was clear, the temperature was 77. At Greensboro, it was clear and 81, wind west at 3. At Jefferson, it was clear and 76, wind west at 6. At Monroe, it was clear. At Albertton, it was clear and 77, wind west at 5. At Canyon, it was clear and 76, wind calm. At Clemson, it was clear and 77, wind west at 7. Elsewhere across Georgia, at Atlanta it was partly cloudy and 80, wind west at 8. At Cartersville, the temperature was 75, wind calm. At Lawrenceville, it was clear and 78, wind west at 5. At Macon, the temperature was 79, wind southwest at 6. At Rome, it was mostly cloudy and 75, wind calm. At Augusta, it was clear and 82, wind southwest at 7. At Savannah, it was clear and 83, wind southwest at 5. Elsewhere across the region, at Chattanooga, it was partly cloudy and 74, wind calm. At Asheville, it was clear and 72, wind north at 3. At Greenville-Spartanburg, it was clear and 78, wind southwest at 3. Here is the hazardous weather outlook. This hazardous weather outlook is for North and Central Georgia. For tonight, the probability for widespread hazardous weather is low. And now the extended outlook for the period Thursday through Tuesday. A heat advisory is in effect for portions of East Central Georgia from noon to 8 p.m. Eastern Daylight Time on Thursday. Here, heat index values will exceed 105 degrees on Thursday afternoon. Elsewhere, hot conditions persist and heat index values are forecast to be in the upper 90s to low 100s into the weekend. Isolated to scattered afternoon thunderstorms remain in the forecast through the weekend. A few storms this weekend may become strong, with gusty winds, frequent lightning, and locally heavy rainfall. Spotter information statement, spotter activation will not be needed through tonight. Here is the official forecast from your National Weather Service for the Athens listening area. Rest of tonight, clear. Near steady temperature in the mid-70s. Light west winds. Thursday, sunny. A chance of showers and thunderstorms in the afternoon. Highs in the mid-90s. West winds 10 to 20 miles an hour. Chance of rain 30%. Thursday night, partly cloudy in the evening, then becoming mostly clear. Lows in the mid-70s. Southwest winds up to 10 miles an hour. Friday, mostly sunny. A chance of showers and thunderstorms in the afternoon. Highs in the mid-90s. West winds 10 to 15 miles an hour. Chance of rain 30%. Friday night, partly cloudy. A slight chance of showers and thunderstorms in the evening. Lows in the lower 70s. Light west winds. Chance of rain 20%. And now the extended forecast. Saturday and Saturday night, partly cloudy. A chance of showers and thunderstorms. Highs in the lower 90s. Lows in the lower 70s. Sunday and Sunday night, showers and thunderstorms likely. Highs in the upper 80s. Lows around 70. Monday and Monday night, showers likely and a chance of thunderstorms. Highs in the mid-80s. Lows in the upper 60s. Tuesday and Tuesday night, partly cloudy.

a chance of showers and thunderstorms. Highs in the mid-80s. Lows in the upper 60s. Wednesday and Wednesday night, mostly clear. A slight chance of showers and thunderstorms. Highs in the upper 80s. Lows in the lower 70s. For more detailed weather, water, and climate information, please visit our website at weather.gov/Atlanta. The current time is 3:04 a.m. Eastern Daylight Time. Here are the 3 a.m. weather observations from around the area. At Athens, it was clear, the temperature was 76 degrees, dew point 68 degrees, relative humidity 76%, wind calm, pressure was 30.04 inches and steady. At Gainesville, it was clear and 75, wind west at 5. At Winder, it was clear, the temperature was 75. At Greensboro, it was sunny and 75, wind calm. At Jefferson, it was clear and 75, wind west at 6. At Monroe, it was clear. At Albertton, it was clear and 77, wind west at 3. At Canyon, it was clear and 75, wind calm. At Clemson, it was clear and 76, wind southwest at 6. Elsewhere across Georgia, at Atlanta it was partly cloudy and 79, wind southwest at 6. At Cartersville, the temperature was 73, wind calm. At Lawrenceville, it was partly cloudy and 76, wind west at 3. At Macon, the temperature was 78, wind southwest at 6. At Rome, it was partly cloudy and 74, wind calm. At Augusta, it was clear and 81, wind southwest at 8. At Savannah, it was clear and 81, wind southwest at 8. Elsewhere across the region, at Chattanooga, it was clear and 73, wind calm. At Asheville, it was clear and 69, wind calm. At Greenville-Spartanburg, it was clear and 77, wind calm. Here is the hazardous weather outlook. This hazardous weather outlook is for North and Central Georgia. For tonight, the probability for widespread hazardous weather is low. And now the extended outlook for the period Thursday through Tuesday, a heat advisory is in effect for portions of East Central Georgia from noon to 8 p.m. Eastern Daylight Time on Thursday. Here, heat index values will exceed 105 degrees on Thursday afternoon. Elsewhere, hot conditions persist and heat index values are forecast to be in the upper 90s to low 100s into the weekend. Isolated to scattered afternoon thunderstorms remain in the forecast through the weekend. A few storms this weekend may become strong, with gusty winds, frequent lightning, and locally heavy rainfall. Spotter information statement, spotter activation will not be needed through tonight. Here is the official forecast from your National Weather Service for the Athens listening area. Rest of tonight, clear. Near steady temperature in the mid-70s. Light west winds. Thursday, sunny. A chance of showers and thunderstorms in the afternoon. Highs in the mid-90s. West winds 10 to 20 miles an hour. Chance of rain 30%. Thursday night, partly cloudy in the evening, then becoming mostly clear. Lows in the mid-70s. Southwest winds up to 10 miles an hour. Friday, mostly sunny. A chance of showers and thunderstorms in the afternoon. Highs in the mid-90s. West winds 10 to 15 miles an hour. Chance of rain 30%. Friday night, partly cloudy. A slight chance of showers and thunderstorms in the evening. Lows in the lower 70s. Light west winds. Chance of rain 20%. And now the extended forecast. Saturday and Saturday night, partly cloudy. A chance of showers and thunderstorms. Highs in the lower 90s. Lows in the lower 70s. Sunday and Sunday night, showers and thunderstorms likely. Highs in the upper 80s. Lows around 70. Monday and Monday night, showers likely and a chance of thunderstorms.

highs in the mid-80s, lows in the upper 60s. Tuesday and Tuesday night, partly cloudy. A chance of showers and thunderstorms. Highs in the mid-80s, lows in the upper 60s. Wednesday and Wednesday night, mostly clear. A slight chance of showers and thunderstorms. Highs in the upper 80s, lows in the lower 70s. For more detailed weather, water, and climate information, please visit our website at weather.gov/Atlanta. The current time is 3:09 a.m. Eastern Daylight Time. Here are the 3 a.m. weather observations from around the area. At Athens, it was clear, the temperature was 76 degrees, dew point 68 degrees, relative humidity 76%, wind calm, pressure was 30.04 inches and steady. At Gainesville, it was clear and 75, wind west at 5. At Winder, it was clear, the temperature was 75. At Greensboro, it was sunny and 75, wind calm. At Jefferson, it was clear and 75, wind west at 6. At Monroe, it was clear. At Albertton, it was clear and 77, wind west at 3. At Canyon, it was clear and 75, wind calm. At Clemson, it was clear and 76, wind southwest at 6. Elsewhere across Georgia, at Atlanta it was partly cloudy and 79, wind southwest at 6. At Cartersville, the temperature was 73, wind calm. At Lawrenceville, it was partly cloudy and 76, wind west at 3. At Macon, the temperature was 78, wind southwest at 6. At Rome, it was partly cloudy and 74, wind calm. At Augusta, it was clear and 81, wind southwest at 8. At Savannah, it was clear and 81, wind southwest at 8. Elsewhere across the region, at Chattanooga, it was clear and 73, wind calm. At Asheville, it was clear and 69, wind calm. At Greenville-Spartanburg, it was clear and 77, wind calm. Here are the 3 a.m. weather observations from around the area. At Athens, it was clear, the temperature was 76 degrees, dew point 68 degrees, relative humidity 76%, wind calm, pressure was 30.04 inches and steady. At Gainesville, it was clear and 75, wind west at 5. At Winder, it was clear, the temperature was 75. At Greensboro, it was sunny and 75, wind calm. At Jefferson, it was clear and 75, wind west at 6. At Monroe, it was clear. At Albertton, it was clear and 77, wind west at 3. At Canyon, it was clear and 75, wind calm. At Clemson, it was clear and 76, wind southwest at 6. Elsewhere across Georgia, at Atlanta it was partly cloudy and 79, wind southwest at 6. At Cartersville, the temperature was 73, wind calm. At Lawrenceville, it was partly cloudy and 76, wind west at 3. At Macon, the temperature was 78, wind southwest at 6. At Rome, it was partly cloudy and 74, wind calm. At Augusta, it was clear and 81, wind southwest at 8. At Savannah, it was clear and 81, wind southwest at 8. Elsewhere across the region, at Chattanooga, it was clear and 73, wind calm. At Asheville, it was clear and 69, wind calm. At Greenville-Spartanburg, it was clear and 77, wind calm. Here is the hazardous weather outlook. This hazardous weather outlook is for North and Central Georgia. For tonight, the probability for widespread hazardous weather is low. And now the extended outlook for the period Thursday through Tuesday, a heat advisory is in effect for portions of East Central Georgia from noon to 8 p.m. Eastern Daylight Time on Thursday. Here, heat index values will exceed 105 degrees on Thursday afternoon. Elsewhere, hot conditions persist and heat index values are forecast to be in the upper 90s to low 100s into the

weekend. Isolated to scattered afternoon thunderstorms remain in the forecast through the weekend. A few storms this weekend may become strong, with gusty winds, frequent lightning, and locally heavy rainfall. Spotter information statement. Spotter activation will not be needed through tonight. Here is the official forecast from your National Weather Service for the Athens listening area. Rest of tonight, clear. Near steady temperature in the mid-70s. Light west winds. Thursday, sunny. A chance of showers and thunderstorms in the afternoon. Highs in the mid-90s. West winds 10 to 20 miles an hour. Chance of rain 30%. Thursday night, partly cloudy in the evening, then becoming mostly clear. Lows in the mid-70s. Southwest winds up to 10 miles an hour. Friday, mostly sunny. A chance of showers and thunderstorms in the afternoon. Highs in the mid-90s. West winds 10 to 15 miles an hour. Chance of rain 30%. Friday night, partly cloudy. A slight chance of showers and thunderstorms in the evening. Lows in the lower 70s. Light west winds. Chance of rain 20%. And now the extended forecast. Saturday and Saturday night, partly cloudy. A chance of showers and thunderstorms. Highs in the lower 90s. Lows in the lower 70s. Sunday and Sunday night, showers and thunderstorms likely. Highs in the upper 80s. Lows around 70. Monday and Monday night, showers likely and a chance of thunderstorms. Highs in the mid-80s. Lows in the upper 60s. Tuesday and Tuesday night, partly cloudy. A chance of showers and thunderstorms. Highs in the mid-80s. Lows in the upper 60s. Wednesday and Wednesday night, mostly clear. A slight chance of showers and thunderstorms. Highs in the upper 80s. Lows in the lower 70s. For more detailed weather, water, and climate information, please visit our website at weather.gov/Atlanta. The current time is 3:16 a.m. Eastern Daylight Time. Here are the 3 a.m. weather observations from around the area. At Athens, it was clear, the temperature was 76 degrees, dew point 68 degrees, relative humidity 76%, wind calm, pressure was 30.04 inches and steady. At Gainesville, it was clear and 75, wind west at 5. At Winder, it was clear, the temperature was 75. At Greensboro, it was sunny and 75, wind calm. At Jefferson, it was clear and 75, wind west at 6. At Monroe, it was clear. At Albertton, it was clear and 77, wind west at 3. At Canyon, it was clear and 75, wind calm. At Clemson, it was clear and 76, wind southwest at 6. Elsewhere across Georgia, at Atlanta it was partly cloudy and 79, wind southwest at 6. At Cartersville, the temperature was 73, wind calm. At Lawrenceville, it was partly cloudy and 76, wind west at 3. At Macon, the temperature was 78, wind southwest at 6. At Rome, it was partly cloudy and 74, wind calm. At Augusta, it was clear and 81, wind southwest at 8. At Savannah, it was clear and 81, wind southwest at 8. Elsewhere across the region, at Chattanooga, it was clear and 73, wind calm. At Asheville, it was clear and 69, wind calm. At Greenville-Spartanburg, it was clear and 77, wind calm. Here is the hazardous weather outlook. This hazardous weather outlook is for North and Central Georgia. For tonight, the probability for widespread hazardous weather is low. And now the extended outlook for the period Thursday through Tuesday, a heat advisory is in effect for portions of East Central Georgia from noon to 8 p.m. Eastern Daylight Time on Thursday. Here, heat index values will exceed 105 degrees on Thursday afternoon.

Afternoon. Highs in the mid-90s. West winds 10 to 20 miles an hour. Chance of rain 30%. Thursday night, partly cloudy in the evening, then becoming mostly clear. Lows in the mid-70s. Southwest winds up to 10 miles an hour. Friday, mostly sunny. A chance of showers and thunderstorms in the afternoon. Highs in the mid-90s. West winds 10 to 15 miles an hour. Chance of rain 30%. Friday night, partly cloudy. A slight chance of showers and thunderstorms in the evening. Lows in the lower 70s. Light west winds. Chance of rain 20%. And now the extended forecast. Saturday and Saturday night, partly cloudy. A chance of showers and thunderstorms. Highs in the lower 90s. Lows in the lower 70s. Sunday and Sunday night, showers and thunderstorms likely. Highs in the upper 80s. Lows around 70. Monday and Monday night, showers likely and a chance of thunderstorms. Highs in the mid 80s. Lows in the upper 60s. Tuesday and Tuesday night, partly cloudy. A chance of showers and thunderstorms. Highs in the mid-80s. Lows in the upper 60s. Wednesday and Wednesday night, mostly clear. A slight chance of showers and thunderstorms. Highs in the upper 80s. Lows in the lower 70s. For more detailed weather, water, and climate information, please visit our website at weather.gov/Atlanta. The current time is 3:21 a.m. Eastern Daylight Time. Here are the 3 a.m. weather observations from around the area. At Athens, it was clear, the temperature was 76 degrees, dew point 68 degrees, relative humidity 76%, wind calm, pressure was 30.04 inches and steady. At Gainesville, it was clear and 75, wind west at 5. At Winder, it was clear, the temperature was 75. At Greensboro, it was sunny and 75, wind calm. At Jefferson, it was clear and 75, wind west at 6. At Monroe, it was clear. At Albertton, it was clear and 77, wind west at 3. At Canyon, it was clear and 75, wind calm. At Clemson, it was clear and 76, wind southwest at 6. Elsewhere across Georgia, at Atlanta it was partly cloudy and 79, wind southwest at 6. At Cartersville, the temperature was 73, wind calm. At Lawrenceville, it was partly cloudy and 76, wind west at 3. At Macon, the temperature was 78, wind southwest at 6. At Rome, it was partly cloudy and 74, wind calm. At Augusta, it was clear and 81, wind southwest at 8. At Savannah, it was clear and 81, wind southwest at 8. Elsewhere across the region, at Chattanooga, it was clear and 73, wind calm. At Asheville, it was clear and 69, wind calm. At Greenville-Spartanburg, it was clear and 77, wind calm. Here is the hazardous weather outlook. This hazardous weather outlook is for North and Central Georgia. For tonight, the probability for widespread hazardous weather is low. And now the extended outlook for the period Thursday through Tuesday, a heat advisory is in effect for portions of East Central Georgia from noon to 8 p.m. Eastern Daylight Time on Thursday. Here, heat index values will exceed 105 degrees on Thursday afternoon. Elsewhere, hot conditions persist and heat index values are forecast to be in the upper 90s to low 100s into the weekend. Isolated to scattered afternoon thunderstorms remain in the forecast through the weekend. A few storms this weekend may become strong, with gusty winds, frequent lightning, and locally heavy rainfall. Spotter information statement, spotter activation will not be needed through tonight. Here is the official forecast from your National Weather Service for the Athens listening area. Rest of tonight, clear. Near steady temperature in the mid-70s.

light west winds. Thursday, sunny. A chance of showers and thunderstorms in the afternoon. Highs in the mid-90s. West winds 10 to 20 miles an hour. Chance of rain 30%. Thursday night, partly cloudy in the evening, then becoming mostly clear. Lows in the mid-70s. Southwest winds up to 10 miles an hour. Friday, mostly sunny. A chance of showers and thunderstorms in the afternoon. Highs in the mid-90s. West winds 10 to 15 miles an hour. Chance of rain 30%. Friday night, partly cloudy. A slight chance of showers and thunderstorms in the evening. Lows in the lower 70s. Light west winds. Chance of rain 20%. And now the extended forecast. Saturday and Saturday night, partly cloudy. A chance of showers and thunderstorms. Highs in the lower 90s. Lows in the lower 70s. Sunday and Sunday night, showers and thunderstorms likely. Highs in the upper 80s. Lows around 70. Monday and Monday night, showers likely and a chance of thunderstorms. Highs in the mid-80s. Lows in the upper 60s. Tuesday and Tuesday night, partly cloudy. A chance of showers and thunderstorms. Highs in the mid-80s. Lows in the upper 60s. Wednesday and Wednesday night, mostly clear. A slight chance of showers and thunderstorms. Highs in the upper 80s. Lows in the lower 70s. For more detailed weather, water, and climate information, please visit our website at weather.gov/Atlanta. The current time is 3:26 a.m. Eastern Daylight Time. Here are the 3 a.m. weather observations from around the area. At Athens, it was clear, the temperature was 76 degrees, dew point 68 degrees, relative humidity 76%, wind calm, pressure was 30.04 inches and steady. At Gainesville, it was clear and 75, wind west at 5. At Winder, it was clear, the temperature was 75. At Greensboro, it was sunny and 75, wind calm. At Jefferson, it was clear and 75, wind west at 6. At Monroe, it was clear. At Albertton, it was clear and 77, wind west at 3. At Canyon, it was clear and 75, wind calm. At Clemson, it was clear and 76, wind southwest at 6. Elsewhere across Georgia, at Atlanta it was partly cloudy and 79, wind southwest at 6. At Cartersville, the temperature was 73, wind calm. At Lawrenceville, it was partly cloudy and 76, wind west at 3. At Macon, the temperature was 78, wind southwest at 6. At Rome, it was partly cloudy and 74, wind calm. At Augusta, it was clear and 81, wind southwest at 8. At Savannah, it was clear and 81, wind southwest at 8. Elsewhere across the region, at Chattanooga, it was clear and 73, wind calm. At Asheville, it was clear and 69, wind calm. At Greenville-Spartanburg, it was clear and 77, wind calm. Here is the hazardous weather outlook. This hazardous weather outlook is for North and Central Georgia. For tonight, the probability for widespread hazardous weather is low. And now the extended outlook for the period Thursday through Tuesday, a heat advisory is in effect for portions of East Central Georgia from noon to 8 p.m. Eastern Daylight Time on Thursday. Here, heat index values will exceed 105 degrees on Thursday afternoon. Elsewhere, hot conditions persist and heat index values are forecast to be in the upper 90s to low 100s into the weekend. Isolated to scattered afternoon thunderstorms remain in the forecast through the weekend. A few storms this weekend may become strong, with gusty winds, frequent lightning, and locally heavy rainfall. Spotter information statement, spotter activation will not be needed through tonight. Here is the official forecast from your National Weather Service.

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Rest of tonight, clear. Near steady temperature in the mid-70s. Light west winds. Thursday, sunny. A chance of showers and thunderstorms in the afternoon. Highs in the mid-90s. West winds 10 to 20 miles an hour. Chance of rain 30%. Thursday night, partly cloudy in the evening, then becoming mostly clear. Lows in the mid-70s. Southwest winds up to 10 miles an hour. Friday, mostly sunny. A chance of showers and thunderstorms in the afternoon. Highs in the mid-90s. West winds 10 to 15 miles an hour. Chance of rain 30%. Friday night, partly cloudy. A slight chance of showers and thunderstorms in the evening. Lows in the lower 70s. Light west winds. Chance of rain 20%. And now the extended forecast. Saturday and Saturday night, partly cloudy. A chance of showers and thunderstorms. Highs in the lower 90s. Lows in the lower 70s. Sunday and Sunday night, showers and thunderstorms likely. Highs in the upper 80s. Lows around 70. Monday and Monday night, showers likely and a chance of thunderstorms. Highs in the mid-80s. Lows in the upper 60s. Tuesday and Tuesday night, partly cloudy. A chance of showers and thunderstorms. Highs in the mid-80s. Lows in the upper 60s. Wednesday and Wednesday night, mostly clear. A slight chance of showers and thunderstorms. Highs in the upper 80s. Lows in the lower 70s. For more detailed weather, water, and climate information, please visit our website at weather.gov/Atlanta. The current time is 3:32 a.m. Eastern Daylight Time. Here are the 3 a.m. weather observations from around the area. At Athens, it was clear, the temperature was 76 degrees, dew point 68 degrees, relative humidity 76%, wind calm, pressure was 30.04 inches and steady. At Gainesville, it was clear and 75, wind west at 5. At Winder, it was clear, the temperature was 75. At Greensboro, it was sunny and 75, wind calm. At Jefferson, it was clear and 75, wind west at 6. At Monroe, it was clear. At Albertton, it was clear and 77, wind west at 3. At Canyon, it was clear and 75, wind calm. At Clemson, it was clear and 76, wind southwest at 6. Elsewhere across Georgia, at Atlanta it was partly cloudy and 79, wind southwest at 6. At Cartersville, the temperature was 73, wind calm. At Lawrence, Atlanta it was partly cloudy and 79, wind southwest at 6. At Cartersville, the temperature was 73, wind calm. At Lawrenceville, it was partly cloudy and 76, wind west at 3. At Macon, the temperature was 78, wind southwest at 6. At Rome, it was partly cloudy and 74, wind calm. At Augusta, it was clear and 81, wind southwest at 8. At Savannah, it was clear and 81, wind southwest at 8. Elsewhere across the region, at Chattanooga, it was clear and 73, wind calm. At Asheville, it was clear and 69, wind calm. At Greenville-Spartanburg, it was clear and 77, wind calm. Here is the hazardous weather outlook. This hazardous weather outlook is for North and Central Georgia. For tonight, the probability for widespread hazardous weather is low. And now the extended outlook for the period Thursday through Tuesday, a heat advisory is in effect for portions of East Central Georgia from noon to 8 p.m. Eastern Daylight Time on Thursday. Here, heat index values will exceed 105 degrees on Thursday afternoon. Elsewhere, hot conditions persist and heat index values are forecast to be in the upper 90s to low 100s into the weekend. Isolated to scattered afternoon thunderstorms remain in the forecast.

through the weekend. A few storms this weekend may become strong, with gusty winds, frequent lightning, and locally heavy rainfall. Spotter information statement. Spotter activation will not be needed through tonight. Here is the official forecast from your National Weather Service for the Athens listening area. Rest of tonight, clear. Near steady temperature in the mid-70s. Light west winds. Thursday, sunny. A chance of showers and thunderstorms in the afternoon. Highs in the mid-90s. West winds 10 to 20 miles an hour. Chance of rain 30%. Thursday night, partly cloudy in the evening, then becoming mostly clear. Lows in the mid-70s. Southwest winds up to 10 miles an hour. Friday, mostly sunny. A chance of showers and thunderstorms in the afternoon. Highs in the mid-90s. West winds 10 to 15 miles an hour. Chance of rain 30%. Friday night, partly cloudy. A slight chance of showers and thunderstorms in the evening.

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Here is the official forecast from your National Weather Service for the Athens listening area. Rest of tonight, clear. Near steady temperature in the mid-70s. Light west winds. Thursday, sunny. A chance of showers and thunderstorms in the afternoon. Highs in the mid-90s. West winds 10 to 20 miles an hour. Chance of rain 30%. Thursday night, partly cloudy in the evening, then becoming mostly clear. Lows in the mid-70s. Southwest winds up to 10 miles an hour. Friday, mostly sunny. A chance of showers and thunderstorms in the afternoon. Highs in the mid-90s. West winds 10 to 15 miles an hour. Chance of rain 30%. Friday night, partly cloudy. A slight chance of showers and thunderstorms in the evening. Lows in the lower 70s. Light west winds. Chance of rain 20%. And now the extended forecast. Saturday and Saturday night, partly cloudy. A chance of showers and thunderstorms. Highs in the lower 90s. Lows in the lower 70s. Sunday and Sunday night, showers and thunderstorms likely. Highs in the upper 80s. Lows around 70. Monday and Monday night, showers likely and a chance of thunderstorms. Highs in the mid-80s. Lows in the upper 60s. Tuesday and Tuesday night, partly cloudy. A chance of showers and thunderstorms. Highs in the mid-80s. Lows in the upper 60s. Wednesday and Wednesday night, mostly clear. A slight chance of showers and thunderstorms. Highs in the upper 80s. Lows in the lower 70s. For more detailed weather, water, and climate information, please visit our website at weather.gov/Atlanta. The current time is 3:43 a.m. Eastern Daylight Time. Here are the 3 a.m. weather observations from around the area. At Athens, it was clear, the temperature was 76 degrees, dew point 68 degrees, relative humidity 76%, wind calm, pressure was 30.04 inches and steady. At Gainesville, it was clear and 75, wind west at 5. At Winder, it was clear, the temperature was 75. At Greensboro, it was sunny and 75, wind calm. At Jefferson, it was clear and 75, wind west at 6. At Monroe, it was clear. At Albertton, it was clear and 77, wind west at 3. At Canyon, it was clear and 75, wind calm. At Clemson, it was clear and 76, wind southwest at 6. Elsewhere across Georgia, at Atlanta it was partly cloudy and 79, wind southwest at 6. At Cartersville, the temperature was 73, wind calm. At Lawrenceville, it was partly cloudy and 76, wind west at 3. At Macon, the temperature was 78, wind southwest at 6. At Rome, it was partly cloudy and 74, wind calm. At Augusta, it was clear and 81, wind southwest at 8. At Savannah, it was clear and 81, wind southwest at 8. Elsewhere across the region, at Chattanooga, it was clear and 73, wind calm. At Asheville, it was clear and 69, wind calm. At Greenville-Spartanburg, it was clear and 77, wind calm. Here is the hazardous weather outlook. This hazardous weather outlook is for North and Central Georgia. For tonight, the probability for widespread hazardous weather is low. And now the extended outlook for the period Thursday through

Tuesday, a heat advisory is in effect for portions of east central Georgia from noon to 8 p.m. Eastern Daylight Time on Thursday. Here, heat index values will exceed 105 degrees on Thursday afternoon. Elsewhere, hot conditions persist and heat index values are forecast to be in the upper 90s to low 100s into the weekend. Isolated to scattered afternoon thunderstorms remain in the forecast through the weekend. A few storms this weekend may become strong, with gusty winds, frequent lightning, and locally heavy rainfall. Spotter information statement, spotter activation will not be needed through tonight. Here is the official forecast from your National Weather Service for the Athens listening area. Rest of tonight, clear. Near steady temperature in the mid-70s. Light west winds. Thursday, sunny. A chance of showers and thunderstorms in the afternoon. Highs in the mid-90s. West winds 10 to 20 miles an hour. Chance of rain 30%. Thursday night, partly cloudy in the evening, then becoming mostly clear. Lows in the mid-70s. Southwest winds up to 10 miles an hour. Friday, mostly sunny. A chance of showers and thunderstorms in the afternoon. Highs in the mid-90s. West winds 10 to 15 miles an hour. Chance of rain 30%. Friday night, partly cloudy. A slight chance of showers and thunderstorms in the evening. Lows in the lower 70s. Light west winds. Chance of rain 20%. And now the extended forecast. Saturday and Saturday night, partly cloudy. A chance of showers and thunderstorms. Highs in the lower 90s. Lows in the lower 70s. Sunday and Sunday night, showers and thunderstorms likely. Highs in the upper 80s. Lows around 70. Monday and Monday night, showers likely and a chance of thunderstorms. Highs in the mid-80s. Lows in the upper 60s. Tuesday and Tuesday night, partly cloudy. A chance of showers and thunderstorms. Highs in the mid-80s. Lows in the upper 60s. Wednesday and Wednesday night, mostly clear. A slight chance of showers and thunderstorms. Highs in the upper 80s. Lows in the lower 70s. For more detailed weather, water, and climate information, please visit our website at weather.gov/Atlanta. The current time is 3:48 a.m. Eastern Daylight Time. Here are the 3 a.m. weather observations from around the area. At Athens, it was clear, the temperature was 76 degrees, dew point 68 degrees, relative humidity 76%, wind calm, pressure was 30.04 inches and steady. At Gainesville, it was clear and 75, wind west at 5. At Winder, it was clear, the temperature was 75. At Greensboro, it was sunny and 75, wind calm. At Jefferson, it was clear and 75, wind west at 6. At Monroe, it was clear. At Albertton, it was clear and 77, wind west at 3. At Canyon, it was clear and 75, wind calm. At Clemson, it was clear and 76, wind southwest at 6. Elsewhere across Georgia, at Atlanta it was partly cloudy and 79, wind southwest at 6. At Cartersville, the temperature was 73, wind calm. At Lawrenceville, it was partly cloudy and 76, wind west at 3. At Macon, the temperature was 78, wind southwest at 6. At Rome, it was partly cloudy and 74, wind calm. At Augusta, it was clear and 81, wind southwest at 8. At Savannah, it was clear and 81, wind southwest at 8. Elsewhere across the region, at Chattanooga, it was clear and 73, wind calm. At Asheville, it was clear and 69, wind calm. At Greenville-Spartanburg, it was clear and 77, wind calm. Here is the hazardous weather outlook. This hazardous weather outlook is for North and Central Georgia.

For tonight, the probability for widespread hazardous weather is low. And now the extended outlook for the period Thursday through Tuesday, a heat advisory is in effect for portions of east central Georgia from noon to 8 p.m. Eastern Daylight Time on Thursday. Here, heat index values will exceed 105 degrees on Thursday afternoon. Elsewhere, hot conditions persist and heat index values are forecast to be in the upper 90s to low 100s into the weekend. Isolated to scattered afternoon thunderstorms remain in the forecast through the weekend. A few storms this weekend may become strong, with gusty winds, frequent lightning, and locally heavy rainfall. Spotter information statement, spotter activation will not be needed through tonight. Here is the official forecast from your National Weather Service for the Athens listening area. Rest of tonight, clear. Near steady temperature in the mid-70s. Light west winds. Thursday, sunny. A chance of showers and thunderstorms in the afternoon. Highs in the mid-90s. West winds 10 to 20 miles an hour. Chance of rain 30%. Thursday night, partly cloudy in the evening, then becoming mostly clear. Lows in the mid-70s. Southwest winds up to 10 miles an hour. Friday, mostly sunny. A chance of showers and thunderstorms in the afternoon. Highs in the mid-90s. West winds 10 to 15 miles an hour. Chance of rain 30%. Friday night, partly cloudy. A slight chance of showers and thunderstorms in the evening. Lows in the lower 70s. Light west winds. Chance of rain 20%. And now the extended forecast. Saturday and Saturday night, partly cloudy. A chance of showers and thunderstorms. Highs in the lower 90s. Lows in the lower 70s. Sunday and Sunday night, showers and thunderstorms likely. Highs in the upper 80s. Lows around 70. Monday and Monday night, likely and a chance of thunderstorms. Highs in the mid-80s. Lows in the upper 60s. Tuesday and Tuesday night, partly cloudy. A chance of showers and thunderstorms. Highs in the mid-80s. Lows in the upper 60s. Wednesday and Wednesday night, mostly clear. A slight chance of showers and thunderstorms. Highs in the upper 80s. Lows in the lower 70s. For more detailed weather, water, and climate information, please visit our website at weather.gov/Atlanta. The current time is 3:53 a.m. Eastern Daylight Time. Here are the 3 a.m. weather observations from around the area. At Athens, it was clear, the temperature was 76 degrees, dew point 68 degrees, relative humidity 76%, wind calm, pressure was 30.04 inches and steady. At Gainesville, it was clear and 75, wind west at 5. At Winder, it was clear, the temperature was 75. At Greensboro, it was sunny and 75, wind calm. At Jefferson, it was clear and 75, wind west at 6. At Monroe, it was clear. At Albertton, it was clear and 77, wind west at 3. At Canyon, it was clear and 75, wind calm. At Clemson, it was clear and 76, wind southwest at 6. Elsewhere across Georgia, at Atlanta it was partly cloudy and 79, wind southwest at 6. At Cartersville, the temperature was 73, wind calm. At Lawrenceville, it was partly cloudy and 76, wind west at 3. At Macon, the temperature was 78, wind southwest at 6. At Rome, it was partly cloudy and 74, wind calm. At Augusta, it was clear and 81, wind southwest at 8. At Savannah, it was clear and 81, wind southwest at 8. Elsewhere across the region, at Chattanooga, it was clear and 73, wind calm. At Asheville, it was clear and 69, wind calm. At Greenville-Spartanburg, it was clear and 77, wind calm.

Here is the hazardous weather outlook. This hazardous weather outlook is for North and Central Georgia. For tonight, the probability for widespread hazardous weather is low. And now the extended outlook for the period Thursday through Tuesday. A heat advisory is in effect for portions of East Central Georgia from noon to 8 p.m. Eastern Daylight Time on Thursday. Here, heat index values will exceed 105 degrees on Thursday afternoon. Elsewhere, hot conditions persist and heat index values are forecast to be in the upper 90s to low 100s into the weekend. Isolated to scattered afternoon thunderstorms remain in the forecast through the weekend. A few storms this weekend may become strong, with gusty winds, frequent lightning, and locally heavy rainfall. Spotter information statement, spotter activation will not be needed through tonight. Here is the official forecast from your National Weather Service for the Athens listening area. Rest of tonight, clear. Near steady temperature in the mid-70s. Light west winds. Thursday, sunny. A chance of showers and thunderstorms in the afternoon. Highs in the mid-90s. West winds 10 to 20 miles an hour. Chance of rain 30%. Thursday night, partly cloudy in the evening, then becoming mostly clear. Lows in the mid-70s. Southwest winds up to 10 miles an hour. Friday, mostly sunny. A chance of showers and thunderstorms in the afternoon. Highs in the mid-90s. West winds 10 to 15 miles an hour. Chance of rain 30%. Friday night, partly cloudy. A slight chance of showers and thunderstorms in the evening. Lows in the lower 70s. Light west winds. Chance of rain 20%. And now the extended forecast. Saturday and Saturday night, partly cloudy. A chance of showers and thunderstorms. Highs in the lower 90s. Lows in the lower 70s. Sunday and Sunday night, showers and thunderstorms likely. Highs in the upper 80s. Lows around 70. Monday and Monday night, showers likely and a chance of thunderstorms. Highs in the mid-80s. Lows in the upper 60s. Tuesday and Tuesday night, partly cloudy. A chance of showers and thunderstorms. Highs in the mid-80s. Lows in the upper 60s. Wednesday and Wednesday night, mostly clear. A slight chance of showers and thunderstorms. Highs in the upper 80s. Lows in the lower 70s. For more detailed weather, water, and climate information, please visit our website at weather.gov/Atlanta. The current time is 3:58 a.m. Eastern Daylight Time. Here are the 3 a.m. weather observations from around the area. At Athens, it was clear, the temperature was 76 degrees, dew point 68 degrees, relative humidity 76%, wind calm, pressure was 30.04 inches and steady. At Gainesville, it was clear and 75, wind west at 5. At Winder, it was clear, the temperature was 75. At Greensboro, it was sunny and 75, wind calm. At Jefferson, it was clear and 75, wind west at 6. At Monroe, it was clear. At Albertton, it was clear and 77, wind west at 3. At Canyon, it was clear and 75, wind calm. At Clemson, it was clear and 76, wind southwest at 6. Elsewhere across Georgia, at Atlanta it was partly cloudy and 79, wind southwest at 6. At Cartersville, the temperature was 73, wind calm. At Lawrenceville, it was partly cloudy and 76, wind west at 3. At Macon, the temperature was 78, wind southwest at 6. At Rome, it was partly cloudy and 74, wind calm. At Augusta, it was clear and 81, wind southwest at 8. At Savannah, it was clear and 81, wind southwest at 8. Elsewhere across the region, at Chattanooga, it was clear and 73, wind calm. At Asheville, it was clear and 60.

Greenville, Spartanburg. It was clear and 77, wind calm. Here is the hazardous weather outlook. This hazardous weather outlook is for North and Central Georgia. For tonight, the probability for widespread hazardous weather is low. And now the extended outlook for the period Thursday through Tuesday. A heat advisory is in effect for portions of East Central Georgia from noon to 8 p.m. Eastern Daylight Time on Thursday. Here, heat index values will exceed 105 degrees on Thursday afternoon. Elsewhere, hot conditions persist and heat index values are forecast to be in the upper 90s to low 100s into the weekend. Isolated to scattered afternoon thunderstorms remain in the forecast through the weekend. A few storms this weekend may become strong, with gusty winds, frequent lightning, and locally heavy rainfall. Spotter information statement, spotter activation will not be needed through tonight. Here is the official forecast from your National Weather Service for the Athens listening area. Rest of tonight, clear. Near steady temperature in the mid-70s. Light west winds. Thursday, sunny. A chance of showers and thunderstorms in the afternoon. Highs in the mid-90s. West winds 10 to 20 miles an hour. Chance of rain 30%. Thursday night, partly cloudy in the evening, then becoming mostly clear. Lows in the mid-70s. Southwest winds up to 10 miles an hour. Friday, mostly sunny. A chance of showers and thunderstorms in the afternoon. Highs in the mid-90s. West winds 10 to 15 miles an hour. Chance of rain 30%. Friday night, partly cloudy. A slight chance of showers and thunderstorms in the evening. Lows in the lower 70s. Light west winds. Chance of rain 20%. And now the extended forecast. Saturday and Saturday night, partly cloudy. A chance of showers and thunderstorms. Highs in the lower 90s. Lows in the lower 70s. Sunday and Sunday night, showers and thunderstorms likely. Highs in the upper 80s. Lows around 70. Monday and Monday night, showers likely and a chance of thunderstorms. Highs in the mid-80s. Lows in the upper 60s. Tuesday and Tuesday night, partly cloudy. A chance of showers and thunderstorms. Highs in the mid-80s. Lows in the upper 60s. Wednesday and Wednesday night, mostly clear. A slight chance of showers and thunderstorms. Highs in the upper 80s. Lows in the lower 70s. For more detailed weather, water, and climate information, please visit our website at weather.gov/Atlanta. The current time is 4:03 a.m. Eastern Daylight Time. Here are the 3 a.m. weather observations from around the area. At Athens, it was clear, the temperature was 76 degrees, dew point 68 degrees, relative humidity 76%, wind calm, pressure was 30.04 inches and steady. At Gainesville, it was clear and 75, wind west at 5. At Winder, it was clear, the temperature was 75. At Greensboro, it was sunny and 75, wind calm. At Jefferson, it was clear and 75, wind west at 6. At Monroe, it was clear. At Albertton, it was clear and 77, wind west at 3. At Canyon, it was clear and 75, wind calm. At Clemson, it was clear and 76, wind southwest at 6. Elsewhere across Georgia, at Atlanta it was partly cloudy and 79, wind southwest at 6. At Cartersville, the temperature was 73, wind calm. At Lawrenceville, it was partly cloudy and 76, wind west at 3. At Macon, the temperature was 78, wind southwest at 6. At Rome, it was partly cloudy and 74, wind calm. At Augusta, it was clear and 81, wind southwest at 8. At Savannah, it was clear and 81, wind southwest at 8. Elsewhere across

the region. At Chattanooga, it was clear and 73, wind calm. At Asheville, it was clear and 69, wind calm. At Greenville, Spartanburg, it was clear and 77, wind calm. Here are the 4 a.m. weather observations from around the area. At Athens, it was partly cloudy. The temperature was 75 degrees, dew point 68 degrees, relative humidity 78%, wind calm, pressure was 30.04 inches and steady. At Gainesville, it was clear and 76, wind west at 6. At Winder, it was clear, the temperature was 75. At Greensboro, it was sunny and 75, wind calm. At Jefferson, it was clear and 74, wind west at 6. At Monroe, it was partly cloudy. At Albertton, it was clear and 76, wind west at 3. At Canyon, it was clear and 73, wind calm. At Clemson, it was clear and 74, wind west at 6. Elsewhere across Georgia, at Atlanta it was partly cloudy and 78, wind west at 5. At Cartersville, with light rain it was 75, wind calm. At Lawrenceville, it was clear and 77, wind west at 5. At Macon, the temperature was 76, wind west at 5. At Rome, it was partly cloudy and 73, wind west at 3. At Augusta, it was clear and 80, wind southwest at 6. At Savannah, it was clear and 81, wind southwest at 7. Elsewhere across the region, at Chattanooga, it was clear and 73, wind calm. At Asheville, it was clear and 69, wind northwest at 5. At Greenville, Spartanburg, it was clear and 75, wind west at 7. Here is the hazardous weather outlook. This hazardous weather outlook is for North and Central Georgia. For tonight, the probability for widespread hazardous weather is low. And now the extended outlook for the period Thursday through Tuesday. A heat advisory is in effect for portions of East Central Georgia from noon to 8 p.m. Eastern Daylight Time on Thursday. Here, heat index values will exceed 105 degrees on Thursday afternoon. Elsewhere, hot conditions persist and heat index values are forecast to be in the upper 90s to low 100s into the weekend. Isolated to scattered afternoon thunderstorms remain in the forecast through the weekend. A few storms this weekend may become strong, with gusty winds, frequent lightning, and locally heavy rainfall. Spotter information statement, spotter activation will not be needed through tonight. Here is the official forecast from your National Weather Service for the Athens listening area. Rest of tonight, clear. Near steady temperature in the mid-70s. Light west winds. Thursday, sunny. A chance of showers and thunderstorms in the afternoon. Highs in the mid-90s. West winds 10 to 20 miles an hour. Chance of rain 30%. Thursday night, partly cloudy in the evening, then becoming mostly clear. Lows in the mid-70s. Southwest winds up to 10 miles an hour. Friday, mostly sunny. A chance of showers and thunderstorms in the afternoon. Highs in the mid-90s. West winds 10 to 15 miles an hour. Chance of rain 30%. Friday night, partly cloudy. A slight chance of showers and thunderstorms in the evening. Lows in the lower 70s. Light west winds. Chance of rain 20%. And now the extended forecast. Saturday and Saturday night, partly cloudy. A chance of showers and thunderstorms. Highs in the lower 90s. Lows in the lower 70s. Sunday and Sunday night, showers and thunderstorms likely. Highs in the upper 80s. Lows around 70. Monday and Monday night, showers likely and a chance of thunderstorms. Highs in the mid-80s. Lows in the upper 60s. Tuesday and Tuesday night, partly cloudy. A chance of showers and thunderstorms. Highs in the mid-80s. Lows in the upper 60s. Wednesday and Wednesday night.

Night, mostly clear. A slight chance of showers and thunderstorms. Highs in the upper 80s. Lows in the lower 70s. For more detailed weather, water, and climate information, please visit our website at weather.gov/Atlanta. The current time is 4:10 a.m. Eastern Daylight Time. Here are the 4 a.m. weather observations from around the area. At Athens, it was partly cloudy. The temperature was 75 degrees, dew point 68 degrees, relative humidity 78%, wind calm, pressure was 30.04 inches and steady. At Gainesville, it was clear and 76, wind west at 6. At Winder, it was clear, the temperature was 75. At Greensboro, it was sunny and 75, wind calm. At Jefferson, it was clear and 74, wind west at 6. At Monroe, it was partly cloudy. At Albertton, it was clear and 76, wind west at 3. At Canyon, it was clear and 73, wind calm. At Clemson, it was clear and 74, wind west at 6. Elsewhere across Georgia, at Atlanta it was partly cloudy and 78, wind west at 5. At Cartersville, with light rain it was 75, wind calm. At Lawrenceville, it was clear and 77, wind west at 5. At Macon, the temperature was 76, wind west at 5. At Rome, it was partly cloudy and 73, wind west at 3. At Augusta, it was clear and 80, wind southwest at 6. At Savannah, it was clear and 81, wind southwest at 7. Elsewhere across the region, at Chattanooga, it was clear and 73, wind calm. At Asheville, it was clear and 69, wind northwest at 5. At Greenville-Spartanburg, it was clear and 75, wind west at 7. Here are the 4 a.m. weather observations from around the area. At Athens, it was partly cloudy. The temperature was 75 degrees, dew point 68 degrees, relative humidity 78%, wind calm, pressure was 30.04 inches and steady. At Gainesville, it was clear and 76, wind west at 6. At Winder, it was clear, the temperature was 75. At Greensboro, it was sunny and 75, wind calm. At Jefferson, it was clear and 74, wind west at 6. At Monroe, it was partly cloudy. At Albertton, it was clear and 76, wind west at 3. At Canyon, it was clear and 73, wind calm. At Clemson, it was clear and 74, wind west at 6. Elsewhere across Georgia, at Atlanta it was partly cloudy and 78, wind west at 5. At Cartersville, with light rain it was 75, wind calm. At Lawrenceville, it was clear and 77, wind west at 5. At Macon, the temperature was 76, wind west at 5. At Rome, it was partly cloudy and 73, wind west at 3. At Augusta, it was clear and 80, wind southwest at 6. At Savannah, it was clear and 81, wind southwest at 7. Elsewhere across the region, at Chattanooga, it was partly cloudy and 73, wind calm. At Asheville, it was clear and 69, wind northwest at 5. At Greenville-Spartanburg, it was clear and 75, wind west at 7. Here is the hazardous weather outlook. This hazardous weather outlook is for North and Central Georgia. For tonight, the probability for widespread hazardous weather is low. And now the extended outlook for the period Thursday through Tuesday, a heat advisory is in effect for portions of East Central Georgia from noon to 8 p.m. Eastern Daylight Time on Thursday. Here, heat index values will exceed 105 degrees on Thursday afternoon. Elsewhere, hot conditions persist and heat index values are forecast to be in the upper 90s to low 100s into the weekend. Isolated to scattered afternoon thunderstorms remain in the forecast through the weekend. A few storms this weekend may become strong, with gusty winds, frequent lightning, and locally heavy rainfall.

spotter information statement, spotter activation will not be needed through tonight. Here is the official forecast from your National Weather Service for the Athens listening area. Rest of tonight, clear. Near steady temperature in the mid-70s. Light west winds. Thursday, sunny. A chance of showers and thunderstorms in the afternoon. Highs in the mid-90s. West winds 10 to 20 miles an hour. Chance of rain 30%. Thursday night, partly cloudy in the evening, then becoming mostly clear. Lows in the mid-70s. Southwest winds up to 10 miles an hour. Friday, mostly sunny. A chance of showers and thunderstorms in the afternoon. Highs in the mid-90s. West winds 10 to 15 miles an hour. Chance of rain 30%. Friday night, partly cloudy. A slight chance of showers and thunderstorms in the evening. Lows in the lower 70s. Light west winds. Chance of rain 20%. And now the extended forecast. Saturday and Saturday night, partly cloudy. A chance of showers and thunderstorms. Highs in the lower 90s. Lows in the lower 70s. Sunday and Sunday night, showers and thunderstorms likely. Highs in the upper 80s. Lows around 70. Monday and Monday night, showers likely and a chance of thunderstorms. Highs in the mid-80s. Lows in the upper 60s. Tuesday and Tuesday night, partly cloudy. A chance of showers and thunderstorms. Highs in the mid-80s. Lows in the upper 60s. Wednesday and Wednesday night, mostly clear. A slight chance of showers and thunderstorms. Highs in the upper 80s. Lows in the lower 70s. For more detailed weather, water, and climate information, please visit our website at weather.gov/Atlanta. The current time is 4:17 a.m. Eastern Daylight Time. Here are the 4 a.m. weather observations from around the area. At Athens, it was partly cloudy, the temperature was 75 degrees, dew point 68 degrees, relative humidity 78%, wind calm, pressure was 30.04 inches and steady. At Gainesville, it was clear and 76, wind west at 6. At Winder, it was clear, the temperature was 75. At Greensboro, it was sunny and 75, wind calm. At Jefferson, it was clear and 74, wind west at 6. At Monroe, it was partly cloudy. At Albertton, it was clear and 76, wind west at 3. At Canyon, it was clear and 73, wind calm. At Clemson, it was clear and 74, wind west at 6. Elsewhere across Georgia, at Atlanta it was partly cloudy and 78, wind west at 5. At Cartersville, with light rain it was 75, wind calm. At Lawrenceville, it was clear and 77, wind west at 5. At Macon, the temperature was 76, wind west at 5. At Rome, it was partly cloudy and 73, wind west at 3. At Augusta, it was clear and 80, wind southwest at 6. At Savannah, it was clear and 81, wind southwest at 7. Elsewhere across the region, at Chattanooga, it was partly cloudy and 73, wind calm. At Asheville, it was clear and 69, wind northwest at 5. At Greenville-Spartanburg, it was clear and 75, wind west at 7. Here is the hazardous weather outlook.

Heavy rainfall. Spotter information statement. Spotter activation will not be needed through tonight. Here is the official forecast from your National Weather Service for the Athens listening area. Rest of tonight, clear. Near steady temperature in the mid-70s. Light west winds. Thursday, sunny. A chance of showers and thunderstorms in the afternoon. Highs in the mid-90s. West winds 10 to 20 miles an hour. Chance of rain 30%. Thursday night, partly cloudy in the evening, then becoming mostly clear. Lows in the mid-70s. Southwest winds up to 10 miles an hour. Friday, mostly sunny. A chance of showers and thunderstorms in the afternoon. Highs in the mid-90s. West winds 10 to 15 miles an hour. Chance of rain 30%. Friday night, partly cloudy. A slight chance of showers and thunderstorms in the evening. Lows in the lower 70s. Light west winds. Chance of rain 20%. And now the extended forecast. Saturday and Saturday night, partly cloudy. A chance of showers and thunderstorms. Highs in the lower 90s. Lows in the lower 70s. Sunday and Sunday night, showers and thunderstorms likely. Highs in the upper 80s. Lows around 70. Monday and Monday night, showers likely and a chance of thunderstorms. Highs in the mid-80s. Lows in the upper 60s. Tuesday and Tuesday night, partly cloudy. A chance of showers and thunderstorms. Highs in the mid-80s. Lows in the upper 60s. Wednesday and Wednesday night, mostly clear. A slight chance of showers and thunderstorms. Highs in the upper 80s. Lows in the lower 70s. For more detailed weather, water, and climate information, please visit our website at weather.gov/Atlanta. The current time is 4:22 a.m. Eastern Daylight Time. Here are the 4 a.m. weather observations from around the area. At Athens, it was partly cloudy. The temperature was 75 degrees, dew point 68 degrees, relative humidity 78%, wind calm, pressure was 30.04 inches and steady. At Gainesville, it was clear and 76, wind west at 6. At Winder, it was clear, the temperature was 75. At Greensboro, it was sunny and 75, wind calm. At Jefferson, it was clear and 74, wind west at 6. At Monroe, it was partly cloudy. At Albertton, it was clear and 76, wind west at 3. At Canyon, it was clear and 73, wind calm. At Clemson, it was clear and 74, wind west at 6. Elsewhere across Georgia, at Atlanta it was partly cloudy and 78, wind west at 5. At Cartersville, with light rain it was 75, wind calm. At Lawrenceville, it was clear and 77, wind west at 5. At Macon, the temperature was 76, wind west at 5. At Rome, it was partly cloudy and 73, wind west at 3. At Augusta, it was clear and 80, wind southwest at 6. At Savannah, it was clear and 81, wind southwest at 7. Elsewhere across the region, at Chattanooga, it was partly cloudy and 73, wind calm. At Asheville, it was clear and 69, wind northwest at 5. At Greenville-Spartanburg, it was clear and 75, wind west at 7. Here is the hazardous weather outlook. This hazardous weather outlook is for North and Central Georgia. For tonight, the probability for widespread hazardous weather is low. And now the extended outlook for the period Thursday through Tuesday, a heat advisory is in effect for portions of East Central Georgia from noon to 8 p.m. Eastern Daylight Time on Thursday. Here, heat index values will exceed 105 degrees on Thursday afternoon. Elsewhere, hot conditions persist and heat index values are forecast to be in the upper 90s to low 100s into the weekend. Isolated to scattered

afternoon thunderstorms remain in the forecast through the weekend. A few storms this weekend may become strong, with gusty winds, frequent lightning, and locally heavy rainfall. Spotter information statement. Spotter activation will not be needed through tonight. Here is the official forecast from your National Weather Service for the Athens listening area. Rest of tonight, clear. Near steady temperature in the mid-70s. Light west winds. Thursday, sunny. A chance of showers and thunderstorms in the afternoon. Highs in the mid-90s. West winds 10 to 20 miles an hour. Chance of rain 30%. Thursday night, partly cloudy in the evening, then becoming mostly clear. Lows in the mid-70s. Southwest winds up to 10 miles an hour. Friday, mostly sunny. A chance of showers and thunderstorms in the afternoon. Highs in the mid-90s. West winds 10 to 15 miles an hour. Chance of rain 30%. Friday night, partly cloudy. A slight chance of showers and thunderstorms in the evening. Lows in the lower 70s. Light west winds. Chance of rain 20%. And now the extended forecast. Saturday and Saturday night, partly cloudy. A chance of showers and thunderstorms. Highs in the lower 90s. Lows in the lower 70s. Sunday and Sunday night, showers and thunderstorms likely. Highs in the upper 80s. Lows around 70. Monday and Monday night, showers likely and a chance of thunderstorms. Highs in the mid-80s. Lows in the upper 60s. Tuesday and Tuesday night, partly cloudy. A chance of showers and thunderstorms. Highs in the mid-80s. Lows in the upper 60s. Wednesday and Wednesday night, mostly clear. A slight chance of showers and thunderstorms. Highs in the upper 80s. Lows in the lower 70s. For more detailed weather, water, and climate information, please visit our website at weather.gov/Atlanta. The current time is 4:27 a.m. Eastern Daylight Time. Here are the 4 a.m. weather observations from around the area. At Athens, it was partly cloudy. The temperature was 75 degrees, dew point 68 degrees, relative humidity 78%, wind calm, pressure was 30.04 inches and steady. At Gainesville, it was clear and 76, wind west at 6. At Winder, it was clear, the temperature was 75. At Greensboro, it was sunny and 75, wind calm. At Jefferson, it was clear and 74, wind west at 6. At Monroe, it was partly cloudy. At Albertton, it was clear and 76, wind west at 3. At Canyon, it was clear and 73, wind calm. At Clemson, it was clear and 74, wind west at 6. Elsewhere across Georgia, at Atlanta it was partly cloudy and 78, wind west at 5. At Cartersville, with light rain it was 75, wind calm. At Lawrenceville, it was clear and 77, wind west at 5. At Macon, the temperature was 76, wind west at 5. At Rome, it was partly cloudy and 73, wind west at 3. At Augusta, it was clear and 80, wind southwest at 6. At Savannah, it was clear and 81, wind southwest at 7. Elsewhere across the region, at Chattanooga, it was partly cloudy and 73, wind calm. At Asheville, it was clear and 69, wind northwest at 5. At Greenville-Spartanburg, it was clear and 75, wind west at 7. Here is the hazardous weather outlook. This hazardous weather outlook is for North and Central Georgia. For tonight, the probability for widespread hazardous weather is low. And now the extended outlook for the period Thursday through Tuesday, a heat advisory is in effect for portions of East Central Georgia from noon to 8 p.m. Eastern Daylight Time on Thursday. Here, heat index values will exceed 105 degrees on Thursday afternoon.

Elsewhere, hot conditions persist and heat index values are forecast to be in the upper 90s to low 100s into the weekend. Isolated to scattered afternoon thunderstorms remain in the forecast through the weekend. A few storms this weekend may become strong, with gusty winds, frequent lightning, and locally heavy rainfall. Spotter information statement, spotter activation will not be needed through tonight. Here is the official forecast from your National Weather Service for the Athens listening area. Rest of tonight, clear. Near steady temperature in the mid-70s. Light west winds. Thursday, sunny. A chance of showers and thunderstorms in the afternoon. Highs in the mid-90s. West winds 10 to 20 miles an hour. Chance of rain 30%. Thursday night, partly cloudy in the evening, then becoming mostly clear. Lows in the mid-70s. Southwest winds up to 10 miles an hour. Friday, mostly sunny. A chance of showers and thunderstorms in the afternoon. Highs in the mid-90s. West winds 10 to 15 miles an hour. Chance of rain 30%. Friday night, partly cloudy. A slight chance of showers and thunderstorms in the evening. Lows in the lower 70s. Light west winds. Chance of rain 20%. And now the extended forecast. Saturday and Saturday night, partly cloudy. A chance of showers and thunderstorms. Highs in the lower 90s. Lows in the lower 70s. Sunday and Sunday night, showers and thunderstorms likely. Highs in the upper 80s. Lows around 70. Monday and Monday night, showers likely and a chance of thunderstorms. Highs in the mid-80s. Lows in the upper 60s. Tuesday and Tuesday night, partly cloudy. A chance of showers and thunderstorms. Highs in the mid-80s. Lows in the upper 60s. Wednesday and Wednesday night, mostly clear. A slight chance of showers and thunderstorms. Highs in the upper 80s. Lows in the lower 70s. For more detailed weather, water, and climate information, please visit our website at weather.gov/Atlanta. The current time is 4:33 a.m. Eastern Daylight Time. At weather.gov/Atlanta. The current time is 4:33 a.m. Eastern Daylight Time. Here are the 4 a.m. weather observations from around the area. At Athens, it was partly cloudy. The temperature was 75 degrees, dew point 68 degrees, relative humidity 78%, wind calm, pressure was 30.04 inches and steady. At Gainesville, it was clear and 76, wind west at 6. At Winder, it was clear, the temperature was 75. At Greensboro, it was sunny and 75, wind calm. At Jefferson, it was clear and 74, wind west at 6. At Monroe, it was partly cloudy. At Albertton, it was clear and 76, wind west at 3. At Canyon, it was clear and 73, wind calm. At Clemson, it was clear and 74, wind west at 6. Elsewhere across Georgia, at Atlanta it was partly cloudy and 78, wind west at 5. At Cartersville, with light rain it was 75, wind calm. At Lawrenceville, it was clear and 77, wind west at 5. At Macon, the temperature was 76, wind west at 5. At Rome, it was partly cloudy and 73, wind west at 3. At Augusta, it was clear and 80, wind southwest at 6. At Savannah, it was clear and 81, wind southwest at 7. Elsewhere across the region, at Chattanooga, it was partly cloudy and 73, wind calm. At Asheville, it was clear and 69, wind northwest at 5. At Greenville-Spartanburg, it was clear and 75, wind west at 7. Here is the hazardous weather outlook. This hazardous weather outlook is for North and Central Georgia. For tonight, the probability for widespread hazardous

Celsius weather is low. And now the extended outlook for the period Thursday through Tuesday. A heat advisory is in effect for portions of east central Georgia from noon to 8 p.m. Eastern Daylight Time on Thursday. Here, heat index values will exceed 105 degrees on Thursday afternoon. Elsewhere, hot conditions persist and heat index values are forecast to be in the upper 90s to low 100s into the weekend. Isolated to scattered afternoon thunderstorms remain in the forecast through the weekend. A few storms this weekend may become strong, with gusty winds, frequent lightning, and locally heavy rainfall. Spotter information statement. Spotter activation will not be needed through tonight. Here is the official forecast from your National Weather Service for the Athens listening area. Rest of tonight, clear. Near steady temperature in the mid-70s. Light west winds. Thursday, sunny. A chance of showers and thunderstorms in the afternoon. Highs in the mid-90s. West winds 10 to 20 miles an hour. Chance of rain 30%. Thursday night, partly cloudy in the evening, then becoming mostly clear. Lows in the mid-70s. Southwest winds up to 10 miles an hour. Friday, mostly sunny. A chance of showers and thunderstorms in the afternoon. Highs in the mid-90s. West winds 10 to 15 miles an hour. Chance of rain 30%. Friday night, partly cloudy. A slight chance of showers and thunderstorms in the evening. Lows in the lower 70s. Light west winds. Chance of rain 20%. And now the extended forecast. Saturday and Saturday night, partly cloudy. A chance of showers and thunderstorms. Highs in the lower 90s. Lows in the lower 70s. Sunday and Sunday night, showers and thunderstorms likely. Highs in the upper 80s. Lows around 70. Monday and Monday night, showers likely and a chance of thunderstorms. Highs in the mid-80s. Lows in the upper 60s. Tuesday and Tuesday night, partly cloudy. A chance of showers and thunderstorms. Highs in the mid-80s. Lows in the upper 60s. Wednesday and Wednesday night, mostly clear. A slight chance of showers and thunderstorms. Highs in the upper 80s. Lows in the lower 70s. For more detailed weather, water, and climate information, please visit our website at weather.gov/Atlanta. The current time is 4:38 a.m. Eastern Daylight Time. Here are the 4 a.m. weather observations from around the area. At Athens, it was partly cloudy, the temperature was 75 degrees, dew point 68 degrees, relative humidity 78%, wind calm, pressure was 30.04 inches and steady. At Gainesville, it was clear and 76, wind west at 6. At Winder, it was clear, the temperature was 75. At Greensboro, it was sunny and 75, wind calm. At Jefferson, it was clear and 74, wind west at 6. At Monroe, it was partly cloudy. At Albertton, it was clear and 76, wind west at 3. At Canyon, it was clear and 73, wind calm. At Clemson, it was clear and 74, wind west at 6. Elsewhere across Georgia, at Atlanta it was partly cloudy and 78, wind west at 5. At Cartersville, with light rain it was 75, wind calm. At Lawrenceville, it was clear and 77, wind west at 5. At Macon, the temperature was 76, wind west at 5. At Rome, it was partly cloudy and 73, wind west at 3. At Augusta, it was clear and 80, wind southwest at 6. At Savannah, it was clear and 81, wind southwest at 7. Elsewhere across the region, at Chattanooga, it was partly cloudy and 73, wind calm. At Asheville, it was clear and 69, wind northwest at 5. At Greenville-Spartanburg, it was clear and 75, wind west at 7. You're
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You can also like your Peachtree City National Weather Service on Facebook or follow NWS Atlanta on Twitter. Here is the hazardous weather outlook. This hazardous weather outlook is for North and Central Georgia. For tonight, the probability for widespread hazardous weather is low. And now the extended outlook for the period Thursday through Tuesday. A heat advisory is in effect for portions of East Central Georgia from noon to 8 p.m. Eastern Daylight Time on Thursday. Here, heat index values will exceed 105 degrees on Thursday afternoon. Elsewhere, hot conditions persist and heat index values are forecast to be in the upper 90s to low 100s into the weekend. Isolated to scattered afternoon thunderstorms remain in the forecast through the weekend. A few storms this weekend may become strong, with gusty winds, frequent lightning, and locally heavy rainfall. Spotter information statement: spotter activation will not be needed through tonight. The Athens climate summary for yesterday, July 8, 2026. Yesterday's high temperature of 95 degrees occurred at 4:11 p.m. The normal high is 92. The record high is 104 degrees, which was set in 1977. Yesterday's low temperature of 74 degrees occurred at 5:30 a.m. The normal low is 70. The record low is 59 degrees, which was set in 1947. No precipitation fell yesterday, which leaves the monthly total at a trace. This is 1.18 inches below the normal amount of 1.18 inches for July. The total precipitation for the year still stands at 22.89 inches, which is 3.06 inches below normal. Sunrise today is at 6:30 a.m. and sunset is at 8:47 p.m. Here is the official forecast from your National Weather Service for the Athens listening area. Rest of tonight, clear. Near steady temperature in the mid-70s. Light west winds. Thursday, sunny. A chance of showers and thunderstorms in the afternoon. Highs in the mid-90s. West winds 10 to 20 miles an hour. Chance of rain 30%. Thursday night, partly cloudy in the evening, then becoming mostly clear. Lows in the mid-70s. Southwest winds up to 10 miles an hour. Friday, mostly sunny. A chance of showers and thunderstorms in the afternoon. Highs in the mid-90s. West winds 10 to 15 miles an hour. Chance of rain 30%. Friday night, partly cloudy. A slight chance of showers and thunderstorms in the evening. Lows in the lower 70s. Light west winds. Chance of rain 20%. And now the extended forecast. Saturday and Saturday night, partly cloudy. A chance of showers and thunderstorms. Highs in the lower 90s. Lows in the lower 70s. Sunday and Sunday night, showers and thunderstorms likely. Highs in the upper 80s. Lows around 70. Monday and Monday night, showers likely and a chance of thunderstorms. Highs in the mid-80s. Lows in the upper 60s. Tuesday and Tuesday night, partly cloudy. A chance of showers and thunderstorms. Highs in the mid-80s. Lows in the upper 60s. Wednesday and Wednesday night, mostly clear. A slight chance of showers and thunderstorms. Highs in the upper 80s. Lows in the lower 70s. For more detailed weather, water, and climate information, please visit our website at weather.gov/Atlanta.

0: the current time is 4:45 a.m. Eastern Daylight Time. Here are the 4 a.m. weather observations from around the area. At Athens, it was partly cloudy. The temperature was 75 degrees, dew point 68 degrees, relative humidity 78%, wind calm, pressure was 30.04 inches and steady. At Gainesville, it was clear and 76, wind west at 6. At Winder, it was clear, the temperature was 75. At Greensboro, it was sunny and 75, wind calm. At Jefferson, it was clear and 74, wind west at 6. At Monroe, it was partly cloudy. At Albertton, it was clear and 76, wind west at 3. At Canyon, it was clear and 73, wind calm. At Clemson, it was clear and 74, wind west at 6. Elsewhere across Georgia, at Atlanta it was partly cloudy and 78, wind west at 5. At Cartersville, with light rain it was 75, wind calm. At Lawrenceville, it was clear and 77, wind west at 5. At Macon, the temperature was 76, wind west at 5. At Rome, it was partly cloudy and 73, wind west at 3. At Augusta, it was clear and 80, wind southwest at 6. At Savannah, it was clear and 81, wind southwest at 7. Elsewhere across the region, at Chattanooga, it was partly cloudy and 73, wind calm. At Asheville, it was clear and 69, wind northwest at 5. At Greenville-Spartanburg, it was clear and 75, wind west at 7. Here is the hazardous weather outlook. This hazardous weather outlook is for North and Central Georgia. For today and tonight, a heat advisory is in effect for Southeast Georgia. Heat index values between 100 to 105 are expected. Isolated to scattered chances for afternoon thunderstorms are possible this afternoon across North and Central Georgia. While widespread severe weather is not expected, a few storms could contain gusty winds and frequent lightning. And now the extended outlook for the period Friday through Wednesday. Hot conditions persist, with heat index values forecast to be in the upper 90s to low 100s into the weekend. Afternoon showers and thunderstorms are expected each day. Isolated to scattered storms Friday will increase in coverage, becoming numerous over the weekend. Spotter information statement. Spotter activation is not requested, but spotters are encouraged to submit reports of severe weather through the web by going to weather.gov/Atlanta. Please relay any information about observed severe weather to the National Weather Service. Here is the official forecast from your National Weather Service for the Athens listening area. Rest of tonight, clear. Near steady temperature in the mid-70s. Light west winds. Thursday, sunny. A chance of showers and thunderstorms in the afternoon. Highs in the mid-90s. West winds 10 to 20 miles an hour. Chance of rain 30%. Thursday night, partly cloudy in the evening, then becoming mostly clear. Lows in the mid-70s. Southwest winds up to 10 miles an hour. Friday, mostly sunny. A chance of showers and thunderstorms in the afternoon. Highs in the mid-90s. West winds 10 to 15 miles an hour. Chance of rain 30%. Friday night, partly cloudy. A slight chance of showers and thunderstorms in the evening. Lows in the lower 70s. Light west winds. Chance of rain 20%. And now the extended forecast. Saturday and Saturday night, partly cloudy. A chance of showers and thunderstorms. Highs in the lower 90s. Lows in the lower 70s. Sunday and Sunday night, showers and thunderstorms likely. Highs in the upper 80s. Lows around 70. Monday and Monday night, showers likely and a chance of thunderstorms. Highs in the mid-80s. Lows in the upper 60s. Tuesday and Tuesday night, partly cloudy. A chance of showers and thunderstorms.
1: Highs in the mid-80s. Lows in the upper 60s. Wednesday and Wednesday night, mostly clear. A slight chance of showers and thunderstorms. Highs in the upper 80s. Lows in the lower 70s. For more detailed weather, water, and climate information, please visit our website at weather.gov/Atlanta. The Athens climate summary for yesterday, July 8, 2026. Yesterday's high temperature of 95 degrees occurred at 4:11 p.m. The normal high is 92. The record high is 104 degrees, which was set in 1977. Yesterday's low temperature of 74 degrees occurred at 5:30 a.m. The normal low is 70. The record low is 59 degrees, which was set in 1947. No precipitation fell yesterday, which leaves the monthly total at a trace. This is 1.18 inches below the normal amount of 1.18 inches for July. The total precipitation for the year still stands at 22.89 inches, which is 3.06 inches below normal. Sunrise today is at 6:30 a.m. and sunset is at 8:47 p.m. The current time is 4:51 a.m. Eastern Daylight Time. Here are the 4 a.m. weather observations from around the area. At Athens, it was partly cloudy. The temperature was 75 degrees, dew point 68 degrees, relative humidity 78%, wind calm, pressure was 30.04 inches and steady. At Gainesville, it was clear and 76, wind west at 6. At Winder, it was clear, the temperature was 75. At Greensboro, it was sunny and 75, wind calm. At Jefferson, it was clear and 74, wind west at 6. At Monroe, it was partly cloudy. At Albertton, it was clear and 76, wind west at 3. At Canyon, it was clear and 73, wind calm. At Clemson, it was clear and 74, wind west at 6. Elsewhere across Georgia, at Atlanta it was partly cloudy and 78, wind west at 5. At Cartersville, with light rain it was 75, wind calm. At Lawrenceville, it was clear and 77, wind west at 5. At Macon, the temperature was 76, wind west at 5. At Rome, it was partly cloudy and 73, wind west at 3. At Augusta, it was clear and 80, wind southwest at 6. At Savannah, it was clear and 81, wind southwest at 7. Elsewhere across the region, at Chattanooga, it was partly cloudy and 73, wind calm. At Asheville, it was clear and 69, wind northwest at 5. At Greenville-Spartanburg, it was clear and 75, wind west at 7. Here is the hazardous weather outlook. This hazardous weather outlook is for North and Central Georgia. For today and tonight, a heat advisory is in effect for Southeast Georgia. Heat index values between 100 to 105 are expected. Isolated to scattered chances for afternoon thunderstorms are possible this afternoon across North and Central Georgia. While widespread severe weather is not expected, a few storms could contain gusty winds and frequent lightning. And now the extended outlook for the period Friday through Wednesday, hot conditions persist, with heat index values forecast to be in the upper 90s to low 100s into the weekend. Afternoon showers and thunderstorms are expected each day. Isolated to scattered storms Friday will increase in coverage, becoming numerous over the weekend. Spotter information statement. Spotter activation is not requested, but spotters are encouraged to submit reports of severe weather through the web by going to weather.gov/Atlanta. Please relay any information about observed severe weather to the National Weather Service. Here is the official forecast from your National Weather Service for the Athens listening area. Rest of tonight, clear. Near steady temperature in the mid-70s. Light west winds. Thursday, sunny. A chance of showers and thunderstorms in the afternoon. Highs in the mid-90s. West winds 10 to 20 miles an hour.

chance of rain 30%. Thursday night, partly cloudy in the evening, then becoming mostly clear. Lows in the mid-70s. Southwest winds up to 10 miles an hour. Friday, mostly sunny. A chance of showers and thunderstorms in the afternoon. Highs in the mid-90s. West winds 10 to 15 miles an hour. Chance of rain 30%. Friday night, partly cloudy. A slight chance of showers and thunderstorms in the evening. Lows in the lower 70s. Light west winds. Chance of rain 20%. And now the extended forecast. Saturday and Saturday night, partly cloudy. A chance of showers and thunderstorms. Highs in the lower 90s. Lows in the lower 70s. Sunday and Sunday night, showers and thunderstorms likely. Highs in the upper 80s. Lows around 70. Monday and Monday night, showers likely and a chance of thunderstorms. Highs in the mid-80s. Lows in the upper 60s. Tuesday and Tuesday night, partly cloudy. A chance of showers and thunderstorms. Highs in the mid-80s. Lows in the upper 60s. Wednesday and Wednesday night, mostly clear. A slight chance of showers and thunderstorms. Highs in the upper 80s. Lows in the lower 70s. For more detailed weather, water, and climate information, please visit our website at weather.gov/Atlanta. The current time is 4:57 a.m. Eastern Daylight Time. Here are the 4 a.m. weather observations from around the area. At Athens, it was partly cloudy, the temperature was 75 degrees, dew point 68 degrees, relative humidity 78%, wind calm, pressure was 30.04 inches and steady. At Gainesville, it was clear and 76, wind west at 6. At Winder, it was clear, the temperature was 75. At Greensboro, it was sunny and 75, wind calm. At Jefferson, it was clear and 74, wind west at 6. At Monroe, it was partly cloudy. At Albertton, it was clear and 76, wind west at 3. At Canyon, it was clear and 73, wind calm. At Clemson, it was clear and 74, wind west at 6. Elsewhere across Georgia, at Atlanta it was partly cloudy and 78, wind west at 5. At Cartersville, with light rain it was 75, wind calm. At Lawrenceville, it was clear and 77, wind west at 5. At Macon, the temperature was 76, wind west at 5. At Rome, it was partly cloudy and 73, wind west at 3. At Augusta, it was clear and 80, wind southwest at 6. At Savannah, it was clear and 81, wind southwest at 7. Elsewhere across the region, at Chattanooga, it was partly cloudy and 73, wind calm. At Asheville, it was clear and 69, wind northwest at 5. At Greenville-Spartanburg, it was clear and 75, wind west at 7. Here is the hazardous weather outlook. This hazardous weather outlook is for North and Central Georgia. For today and tonight, a heat advisory is in effect for Southeast Georgia. Heat index values between 100 to 105 are expected. Isolated to scattered chances for afternoon thunderstorms are possible this afternoon across North and Central Georgia. While widespread severe weather is not expected, a few storms could contain gusty winds and frequent lightning. And now the extended outlook for the period Friday through Wednesday, hot conditions persist, with heat index values forecast to be in the upper 90s to low 100s into the weekend. Afternoon showers and thunderstorms are expected each day. Isolated to scattered storms Friday will increase in coverage, becoming numerous over the weekend. Spotter information statement. 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Please relay any information about observed severe weather to the National Weather Service.

The Athens Climate Summary for yesterday, July 8, 2026. Yesterday's high temperature of 95 degrees occurred at 4:11 p.m. The normal high is 92. The record high is 104 degrees, which was set in 1977. Yesterday's low temperature of 74 degrees occurred at 5:30 a.m. The normal low is 70. The record low is 59 degrees, which was set in 1947. No precipitation fell yesterday, which leaves the monthly total at a trace. This is 1.18 inches below the normal amount of 1.18 inches for July. The total precipitation for the year still stands at 22.89 inches, which is 3.06 inches below normal. Sunrise today is at 6:30 a.m. and sunset is at 8:47 p.m. Here is the official forecast from your National Weather Service for the Athens listening area. Rest of tonight, clear. Near steady temperature in the mid-70s. Light west winds. Thursday, sunny. A chance of showers and thunderstorms in the afternoon. Highs in the mid-90s. West winds 10 to 20 miles an hour. Chance of rain 30%. Thursday night, partly cloudy in the evening, then becoming mostly clear. Lows in the mid-70s. Southwest winds up to 10 miles an hour. Friday, mostly sunny. A chance of showers and thunderstorms in the afternoon. Highs in the mid-90s. West winds 10 to 15 miles an hour. Chance of rain 30%. Friday night, partly cloudy. A slight chance of showers and thunderstorms in the evening. Lows in the lower 70s. Light west winds. Chance of rain 20%. And now the extended forecast. Saturday and Saturday night, partly cloudy. A chance of showers and thunderstorms. Highs in the lower 90s. Lows in the lower 70s. Sunday and Sunday night, showers and thunderstorms likely. Highs in the upper 80s. Lows around 70. Monday and Monday night, showers likely and a chance of thunderstorms. Highs in the mid-80s. Lows in the upper 60s. Tuesday and Tuesday night, partly cloudy. A chance of showers and thunderstorms. Highs in the mid-80s. Lows in the upper 60s. Wednesday and Wednesday night, mostly clear. A slight chance of showers and thunderstorms. Highs in the upper 80s. Lows in the lower 70s. For more detailed weather, water, and climate information, please visit our website at weather.gov/Atlanta. Here is the official forecast from your National Weather Service for the Athens listening area. Today, sunny. A chance of showers and thunderstorms this afternoon. Highs in the mid-90s. West winds 10 to 20 miles an hour. Chance of rain 30%. Tonight, partly cloudy in the evening, then becoming mostly clear. Lows in the mid-70s. Southwest winds up to 10 miles an hour. Friday, mostly sunny. A chance of showers and thunderstorms in the afternoon. Highs in the mid-90s. West winds 10 to 15 miles an hour. Chance of rain 30%. Friday night, partly cloudy. A slight chance of showers and thunderstorms in the evening. Lows in the lower 70s. Light west winds. Chance of rain 20%. And now the extended forecast. Saturday and Saturday night, partly cloudy. A chance of showers and thunderstorms. Highs in the lower 90s. Lows in the lower 70s. Sunday and Sunday night, showers and thunderstorms likely. Highs in the upper 80s. Lows around 70. Monday and Monday night, showers likely and a chance of thunderstorms. Highs in the mid-80s. Lows in the upper 60s. Tuesday and Tuesday night, partly cloudy. A chance of showers and thunderstorms. Highs in the mid-80s. Lows in the upper 60s. Wednesday and Wednesday night,
mostly clear. A slight chance of showers and thunderstorms. Highs in the upper 80s. Lows in the lower 70s. For more detailed weather, water, and climate information, please visit our website at weather.gov/Atlanta. The current time is 5:05 a.m. Eastern Daylight Time. Here are the 5 a.m. weather observations from around the area. At Athens, it was clear, the temperature was 75 degrees, dew point 68 degrees, relative humidity 78%, wind column, pressure was 30.05 inches and rising. At Gainesville, it was clear and 74, wind west at 6. At Winder, it was clear, the temperature was 73. At Greensboro, it was sunny and 73, wind calm. At Jefferson, it was clear and 74, wind west at 6. At Monroe, it was clear. At Alberton, it was clear and 75, wind west at 3. At Canyon, it was clear and 72, wind calm. At Clemson, it was clear and 74, wind west at 8. Elsewhere across Georgia, at Atlanta it was partly cloudy and 78, wind west at 9. At Cartersville, the temperature was 73, wind calm. At Lawrenceville, it was clear and 76, wind west at 6. At Macon, the temperature was 77, wind west at 6. At Rome, it was partly cloudy and 73, wind calm. At Augusta, it was clear and 79, wind southwest at 8. At Savannah, it was clear and 80, wind southwest at 6. Elsewhere across the region, at Chattanooga, it was partly cloudy and 73, wind calm. At Asheville, it was clear and 68, wind north at 5. At Greenville-Spartanburg, it was clear and 75, wind west at 6. Here is the hazardous weather outlook. This hazardous weather outlook is for North and Central Georgia. For today and tonight, a heat advisory is in effect for Southeast Georgia. Heat index values between 100 to 105 are expected. Isolated to scattered chances for afternoon thunderstorms are possible this afternoon across North and Central Georgia. While widespread severe weather is not expected, a few storms could contain gusty winds and frequent lightning. And now the extended outlook for the period Friday through Wednesday, hot conditions persist, with heat index values forecast to be in the upper 90s to low 100s into the weekend. Afternoon showers and thunderstorms are expected each day. Isolated to scattered storms Friday will increase in coverage, becoming numerous over the weekend. Spotter information statement. 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Here is the official forecast from your National Weather Service for the Athens listening area. Today, sunny. A chance of showers and thunderstorms this afternoon. Highs in the mid-90s. West winds 10 to 20 miles an hour. Chance of rain 30%. Tonight, partly cloudy in the evening, then becoming mostly clear. Lows in the mid-70s. Southwest winds up to 10 miles an hour. Friday, mostly sunny. A chance of showers and thunderstorms in the afternoon. Highs in the mid-90s. West winds 10 to 15 miles an hour. Chance of rain 30%. Friday night, partly cloudy. A slight chance of showers and thunderstorms in the evening. Lows in the lower 70s. Light west winds. Chance of rain 20%. And now the extended forecast. Saturday and Saturday night, partly cloudy. A chance of showers and thunderstorms. Highs in the lower 90s. Lows in the lower 70s. Sunday and Sunday night, showers and thunderstorms likely. Highs in the upper 80s. Lows around 70. Monday and Monday night, showers likely and a chance of thunderstorms. Highs in the mid 80s.
lows in the upper 60s.

Tuesday and Tuesday night, partly cloudy. A chance of showers and thunderstorms. Highs in the mid-80s. Lows in the upper 60s. Wednesday and Wednesday night, mostly clear. A slight chance of showers and thunderstorms. Highs in the upper 80s. Lows in the lower 70s. For more detailed weather, water, and climate information, please visit our website at weather.gov/Atlanta. The Athens Climate Summary for yesterday, July 8, 2026. Yesterday's high temperature of 95 degrees occurred at 4:11 p.m. The normal high is 92. The record high is 104 degrees, which was set in 1977. Yesterday's low temperature of 74 degrees occurred at 5:30 a.m. The normal low is 70. The record low is 59 degrees, which was set in 1947. No precipitation fell yesterday, which leaves the monthly total at a trace. This is 1.18 inches below the normal amount of 1.18 inches for July. The total precipitation for the year still stands at 22.89 inches, which is 3.06 inches below normal. Sunrise today is at 6:30 a.m. and sunset is at 8:47 p.m. The current time is 5:11 a.m. Eastern Daylight Time. Here are the 5 a.m. weather observations from around the area. At Athens, it was clear, the temperature was 75 degrees, dew point 68 degrees, relative humidity 78%, wind calm, pressure was 30.05 inches and rising. At Gainesville, it was clear and 74, wind west at 6. At Winder, it was clear, the temperature was 73. At Greensboro, it was sunny and 73, wind calm. At Jefferson, it was clear and 74, wind west at 6. At Monroe, it was clear. At Albertton, it was clear and 75, wind west at 3. At Canyon, it was clear and 72, wind calm. At Clemson, it was clear and 74, wind west at 8. Elsewhere across Georgia, at Atlanta it was partly cloudy and 78, wind west at 9. At Cartersville, the temperature was 73, wind calm. At Lawrenceville, it was clear and 76, wind west at 6. At Macon, the temperature was 77, wind west at 6. At Rome, it was partly cloudy and 73, wind calm. At Augusta, it was clear and 79, wind southwest at 8. At Savannah, it was clear and 80, wind southwest at 6. Elsewhere across the region, at Chattanooga, it was partly cloudy and 73, wind calm. At Asheville, it was clear and 68, wind north at 5. At Greenville-Spartanburg, it was clear and 75, wind west at 6. Here is the hazardous weather outlook. This hazardous weather outlook is for North and Central Georgia. For today and tonight, a heat advisory is in effect for Southeast Georgia. Heat index values between 100 to 105 are expected. Isolated to scattered chances for afternoon thunderstorms are possible this afternoon across North and Central Georgia. While widespread severe weather is not expected, a few storms could contain gusty winds and frequent lightning. And now the extended outlook for the period Friday through Wednesday, hot conditions persist, with heat index values forecast to be in the upper 90s to low 100s into the weekend. Afternoon showers and thunderstorms are expected each day. Isolated to scattered storms Friday will increase in coverage, becoming numerous over the weekend. Spotter information statement. 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Please relay any information about observed severe weather to the National Weather Service. Here is the official forecast from your National Weather Service for the Athens listening area. Today, sunny. A chance of showers and thunderstorms this afternoon. Highs in the mid-90s. West winds 10 to 20 miles an hour. Chance of rain 30%.

night, partly cloudy in the evening, then becoming mostly clear. Lows in the mid-70s. Southwest winds up to 10 miles an hour. Friday, mostly sunny. A chance of showers and thunderstorms in the afternoon. Highs in the mid-90s. West winds 10 to 15 miles an hour. Chance of rain 30%. Friday night, partly cloudy. A slight chance of showers and thunderstorms in the evening. Lows in the lower 70s. Light west winds. Chance of rain 20%. And now the extended forecast. Saturday and Saturday night, partly cloudy. A chance of showers and thunderstorms. Highs in the lower 90s. Lows in the lower 70s. Sunday and Sunday night, showers and thunderstorms likely. Highs in the upper 80s. Lows around 70. Monday and Monday night, showers likely and a chance of thunderstorms. Highs in the mid-80s. Lows in the upper 60s. Tuesday and Tuesday night, partly cloudy. A chance of showers and thunderstorms. Highs in the mid-80s. Lows in the upper 60s. Wednesday and Wednesday night, mostly clear. A slight chance of showers and thunderstorms. Highs in the upper 80s. Lows in the lower 70s. For more detailed weather, water, and climate information, please visit our website at weather.gov/Atlanta. The current time is 5:17 a.m. Eastern Daylight Time. Here are the 5 a.m. weather observations from around the area. At Athens, it was clear, the temperature was 75 degrees, dew point 68 degrees, relative humidity 78%, wind calm, pressure was 30.05 inches and rising. At Gainesville, it was clear and 74, wind west at 6. At Winder, it was clear, the temperature was 73. At Greensboro, it was sunny and 73, wind calm. At Jefferson, it was clear and 74, wind west at 6. At Monroe, it was clear. At Albertton, it was clear and 75, wind west at 3. At Canyon, it was clear and 72, wind calm. At Clemson, it was clear and 74, wind west at 8. Elsewhere across Georgia, at Atlanta it was partly cloudy and 78, wind west at 9. At Cartersville, the temperature was 73, wind calm. At Lawrenceville, it was clear and 76, wind west at 6. At Macon, the temperature was 77, wind west at 6. At Rome, it was partly cloudy and 73, wind calm. At Augusta, it was clear and 79, wind southwest at 8. At Savannah, it was clear and 80, wind southwest at 6. Elsewhere across the region, at Chattanooga, it was partly cloudy and 73, wind calm. At Asheville, it was clear and 68, wind north at 5. At Greenville-Spartanburg, it was clear and 75, wind west at 6. Here is the hazardous weather outlook. This hazardous weather outlook is for North and Central Georgia. For today and tonight, a heat advisory is in effect for Southeast Georgia. Heat index values between 100 to 105 are expected. Isolated to scattered chances for afternoon thunderstorms are possible this afternoon across North and Central Georgia. While widespread severe weather is not expected, a few storms could contain gusty winds and frequent lightning. And now the extended outlook for the period Friday through Wednesday, hot conditions persist, with heat index values forecast to be in the upper 90s to low 100s into the weekend. Afternoon showers and thunderstorms are expected each day. Isolated to scattered storms Friday will increase in coverage, becoming numerous over the weekend. Spotter information statement. 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Please relay any information about observed severe weather to the National Weather Service. The Athens climate summary for yesterday, July 8, 2026. Yesterday's high

sunrise today is at 6:30 a.m. and sunset is at 8:47 p.m. Here is the official forecast from your National Weather Service for the Athens listening area. Today, sunny. A chance of showers and thunderstorms this afternoon. Highs in the mid-90s. West winds 10 to 20 miles an hour. Chance of rain 30%. Tonight, partly cloudy in the evening, then becoming mostly clear. Lows in the mid-70s. Southwest winds up to 10 miles an hour. Friday, mostly sunny. A chance of showers and thunderstorms in the afternoon. Highs in the mid-90s. West winds 10 to 15 miles an hour. Chance of rain 30%. Friday night, partly cloudy. A slight chance of showers and thunderstorms in the evening. Lows in the lower 70s. Light west winds. Chance of rain 20%. And now the extended forecast. Saturday and Saturday night, partly cloudy. A chance of showers and thunderstorms. Highs in the lower 90s. Lows in the lower 70s. Sunday and Sunday night, showers and thunderstorms likely. Highs in the upper 80s. Lows around 70. Monday and Monday night, showers likely and a chance of thunderstorms. Highs in the mid 80s. Lows in the upper 60s. Tuesday and Tuesday night, partly cloudy. A chance of showers and thunderstorms. Highs in the mid-80s. Lows in the upper 60s. Wednesday and Wednesday night, mostly clear. A slight chance of showers and thunderstorms. Highs in the upper 80s. Lows in the lower 70s. For more detailed weather, water, and climate information, please visit our website at weather.gov/Atlanta. The current time is 5:23 a.m. Eastern Daylight Time. Here are the 5 a.m. weather observations from around the area. At Athens, it was clear, the temperature was 75 degrees, dew point 68 degrees, relative humidity 78%, wind calm, pressure was 30.05 inches and rising. At Gainesville, it was clear and 74, wind west at 6. At Winder, it was clear, the temperature was 73. At Greensboro, it was sunny and 73, wind calm. At Jefferson, it was clear and 74, wind west at 6. At Monroe, it was clear. At Albertton, it was clear and 75, wind west at 3. At Canyon, it was clear and 72, wind calm. At Clemson, it was clear and 74, wind west at 8. Elsewhere across Georgia, at Atlanta it was partly cloudy and 78, wind west at 9. At Cartersville, the temperature was 73, wind calm. At Lawrenceville, it was clear and 76, wind west at 6. At Macon, the temperature was 77, wind west at 6. At Rome, it was partly cloudy and 73, wind calm. At Augusta, it was clear and 79, wind southwest at 8. At Savannah, it was clear and 80, wind southwest at 6. Elsewhere across the region, at Chattanooga, it was partly cloudy and 73, wind calm. At Asheville, it was clear and 68, wind north at 5. At Greenville-Spartanburg, it was clear and 75, wind west at 6. Here is the hazardous weather outlook. This hazardous weather outlook is for North and Central Georgia. For today and tonight, a heat advisory is in effect for Southeast Georgia. Heat index values between 100 to 105 are expected. Isolated to scattered chances for afternoon thunderstorms are possible this afternoon across North and Central Georgia. While widespread severe weather is not expected, a few storms could contain gusty winds and frequent lightning. And now the extended outlook for the period Friday through Wednesday, hot conditions persist, with heat index values forecast to be in the upper 90s to low 100s into the weekend. Afternoon showers and thunderstorms are expected each day. Isolated to scattered storms Friday will

increase in coverage, becoming numerous over the weekend. Spotter information statement. 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Please relay any information about observed severe weather to the National Weather Service. Here is the official forecast from your National Weather Service for the Athens listening area. Today, sunny. A chance of showers and thunderstorms this afternoon. Highs in the mid-90s. West winds 10 to 20 miles an hour. Chance of rain 30%. Tonight, partly cloudy in the evening, then becoming mostly clear. Lows in the mid-70s. Southwest winds up to 10 miles an hour. Friday, mostly sunny. A chance of showers and thunderstorms in the afternoon. Highs in the mid-90s. West winds 10 to 15 miles an hour. Chance of rain 30%. Friday night, partly cloudy. A slight chance of showers and thunderstorms in the evening. Lows in the lower 70s. Light west winds. Chance of rain 20%. And now the extended forecast. Saturday and Saturday night, partly cloudy. A chance of showers and thunderstorms. Highs in the lower 90s. Lows in the lower 70s. Sunday and Sunday night, showers and thunderstorms likely. Highs in the upper 80s. Lows around 70. Monday and Monday night, showers likely and a chance of thunderstorms. Highs in the mid-80s. Lows in the upper 60s. Tuesday and Tuesday night, partly cloudy. A chance of showers and thunderstorms. Highs in the mid-80s. Lows in the upper 60s. Wednesday and Wednesday night, mostly clear. A slight chance of showers and thunderstorms. Highs in the upper 80s. Lows in the lower 70s. For more detailed weather, water, and climate information, please visit our website at weather.gov/Atlanta. The current time is 5:28 a.m. Eastern Daylight Time. Here are the 5 a.m. weather observations from around the area. At Athens, it was clear, the temperature was 75 degrees, dew point 68 degrees, relative humidity 78%, wind calm, pressure was 30.05 inches and rising. At Gainesville, it was clear and 74, wind west at 6. At Winder, it was clear, the temperature was 73. At Greensboro, it was sunny and 73, wind calm. At Jefferson, it was clear and 74, wind west at 6. At Monroe, it was clear. At Albertton, it was clear and 75, wind west at 3. At Canyon, it was clear and 72, wind calm. At Clemson, it was clear and 74, wind west at 8. Elsewhere across Georgia, at Atlanta it was partly cloudy and 78, wind west at 9. At Cartersville, the temperature was 73, wind calm. At Lawrenceville, it was clear and 76, wind west at 6. At Macon, the temperature was 77, wind west at 6. At Rome, it was partly cloudy and 73, wind calm. At Augusta, it was clear and 79, wind southwest at 8. At Savannah, it was clear and 80, wind southwest at 6. Elsewhere across the region, at Chattanooga, it was partly cloudy and 73, wind calm. At Asheville, it was clear and 68, wind north at 5. At Greenville-Spartanburg, it was clear and 75, wind west at 6. The Athens climate summary for yesterday, July 8, 2026. Yesterday's high temperature of 95 degrees occurred at 4:11 p.m. The normal high is 92. The record high is 104 degrees, which was set in 1977. Yesterday's low temperature of 74 degrees occurred at 5:30 a.m. The normal low is 70. The record low is 59 degrees, which was set in 1947. No precipitation fell yesterday, which leaves the monthly total at a trace,

This is 1.18 inches below the normal amount of 1.18 inches for July. The total precipitation for the year still stands at 22.89 inches, which is 3.06 inches below normal. Sunrise today is at 6:30 a.m. and sunset is at 8:47 p.m. Here is the hazardous weather outlook. This hazardous weather outlook is for North and Central Georgia. For today and tonight, a heat advisory is in effect for Southeast Georgia. Heat index values between 100 to 105 are expected. Isolated to scattered chances for afternoon thunderstorms are possible this afternoon across North and Central Georgia. While widespread severe weather is not expected, a few storms could contain gusty winds and frequent lightning. And now the extended outlook for the period Friday through Wednesday. Hot conditions persist, with heat index values forecast to be in the upper 90s to low 100s into the weekend. Afternoon showers and thunderstorms are expected each day. Isolated to scattered storms Friday will increase in coverage, becoming numerous over the weekend. Spotter information statement. Spotter activation is not requested, but spotters are encouraged to submit reports of severe weather through the web by going to weather.gov/Atlanta. Please relay any information about observed severe weather to the National Weather Service. Here is the official forecast from your National Weather Service for the Athens listening area. Today, sunny. A chance of showers and thunderstorms this afternoon. Highs in the mid-90s. West winds 10 to 20 miles an hour. Chance of rain 30%. Tonight, partly cloudy in the evening, then becoming mostly clear. Lows in the mid-70s. Southwest winds up to 10 miles an hour. Friday, mostly sunny. A chance of showers and thunderstorms in the afternoon. Highs in the mid-90s. West winds. Friday, mostly sunny. A chance of showers and thunderstorms in the afternoon. Highs in the mid-90s. West winds 10 to 15 miles an hour. Chance of rain 30%. Friday night, partly cloudy. A slight chance of showers and thunderstorms in the evening. Lows in the lower 70s. Light west winds. Chance of rain 20%. And now the extended forecast. Saturday and Saturday night, partly cloudy. A chance of showers and thunderstorms. Highs in the lower 90s. Lows in the lower 70s. Sunday and Sunday night, showers and thunderstorms likely. Highs in the upper 80s. Lows around 70. Monday and Monday night, showers likely and a chance of thunderstorms. Highs in the mid-80s. Lows in the upper 60s. Tuesday and Tuesday night, partly cloudy. A chance of showers and thunderstorms. Highs in the mid-80s. Lows in the upper 60s. Wednesday and Wednesday night, mostly clear. A slight chance of showers and thunderstorms. Highs in the upper 80s. Lows in the lower 70s. For more detailed weather, water, and climate information, please visit our website at weather.gov/Atlanta. The current time is 5:34 a.m. Eastern Daylight Time. Here are the 5 a.m. weather observations from around the area. At Athens, it was clear, the temperature was 75 degrees, dew point 68 degrees, relative humidity 78%, wind calm, pressure was 30.05 inches and rising. At Gainesville, it was clear and 74, wind west at 6. At Winder, it was clear, the temperature was 73. At Greensboro, it was sunny and 73, wind calm. At Jefferson, it was clear and 74, wind west at 6. At Monroe, it was clear. At Albertton, it was clear and 75, wind west at 3. At Canyon, it was clear and 72, wind calm. At Clemson, it was clear and 74, wind west at 8. Elsewhere across Georgia, at Atlanta it was partly cloudy and 78, wind west at 9. At Cartersville, the temperature

was 73, wind calm. At Lawrenceville, it was clear and 76, wind west at 6. At Macon, the temperature was 77, wind west at 6. At Rome, it was partly cloudy and 73, wind calm. At Augusta, it was clear and 79, wind southwest at 8. At Savannah, it was clear and 80, wind southwest at 6. Elsewhere across the region, at Chattanooga, it was partly cloudy and 73, wind calm. At Asheville, it was clear and 68, wind north at 5. At Greenville-Spartanburg, it was clear and 75, wind west at 6. Here is the hazardous weather outlook. This hazardous weather outlook is for north and central Georgia. For today and tonight, a heat advisory is in effect for southeast Georgia. Heat index values between 100 to 105 are expected. Isolated to scattered chances for afternoon thunderstorms are possible this afternoon across north and central Georgia. While widespread severe weather is not expected, a few storms could contain gusty winds and frequent lightning. And now the extended outlook for the period Friday through Wednesday. Hot conditions persist, with heat index values forecast to be in the upper 90s to low 100s into the weekend. Afternoon showers and thunderstorms are expected each day. Isolated to scattered storms Friday will increase in coverage, becoming numerous over the weekend. Spotter information statement. 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Please relay any information about observed severe weather to the National Weather Service. Here is the official forecast from your National Weather Service for the Athens listening area. Today, sunny. A chance of showers and thunderstorms this afternoon. Highs in the mid-90s. West winds 10 to 20 miles an hour. Chance of rain 30%. Tonight, partly cloudy in the evening, then becoming mostly clear. Lows in the mid-70s. Southwest winds up to 10 miles an hour. Friday, mostly sunny. A chance of showers and thunderstorms in the afternoon. Highs in the mid-90s. West winds 10 to 15 miles an hour. Chance of rain 30%. Friday night, partly cloudy. A slight chance of showers and thunderstorms in the evening. Lows in the lower 70s. Light west winds. Chance of rain 20%. And now the extended forecast. Saturday and Saturday night, partly cloudy. A chance of showers and thunderstorms. Highs in the lower 90s. Lows in the lower 70s. Sunday and Sunday night, showers and thunderstorms likely. Highs in the upper 80s. Lows around 70. Monday and Monday night, showers likely and a chance of thunderstorms. Highs in the mid 80s. Lows in the upper 60s. Tuesday and Tuesday night, partly cloudy. A chance of showers and thunderstorms. Highs in the mid-80s. Lows in the upper 60s. Wednesday and Wednesday night, mostly clear. A slight chance of showers and thunderstorms. Highs in the upper 80s. Lows in the lower 70s. For more detailed weather, water, and climate information, please visit our website at weather.gov/Atlanta. The current time is 5:39 a.m. Eastern Daylight Time. The Athens climate summary for yesterday, July 8, 2026. Yesterday's high temperature of 95 degrees occurred at 4:11 p.m. The normal high is 92. The record high is 104 degrees, which was set in 1977. Yesterday's low temperature of 74 degrees occurred at 5:30 a.m. The normal low is 70. The record low is 59 degrees, which was set in 1947. No precipitation fell yesterday, which leaves the monthly total at a trace. This is 1.18 inches below the normal amount of 1.18 inches for July.
The total precipitation for the year still stands at 22.89 inches, which is 3.06 inches below normal. Sunrise today is at 6:30 a.m. and sunset is at 8:47 p.m. You are listening to NOAA Weather Radio Station, WXK 56, originating from the National Weather Service office in Peachtree City, and transmitting from Athens on a frequency of 162.4 MHz. 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Here are the 5 a.m. weather observations from around the area. At Athens, it was clear, the temperature was 75 degrees, dew point 68 degrees, relative humidity 78%, wind calm, pressure was 30.05 inches and rising. At Gainesville, it was clear and 74, wind west at 6. At Winder, it was clear, the temperature was 73. At Greensboro, it was sunny and 73, wind calm. At Jefferson, it was clear and 74, wind west at 6. At Monroe, it was clear. At Albertton, it was clear and 75, wind west at 3. At Canyon, it was clear and 72, wind calm. At Clemson, it was clear and 74, wind west at 8. Elsewhere across Georgia, at Atlanta it was partly cloudy and 78, wind west at 9. At Cartersville, the temperature was 73, wind calm. At Lawrenceville, it was clear and 76, wind west at 6. At Macon, the temperature was 77, wind west at 6. At Rome, it was partly cloudy and 73, wind calm. At Augusta, it was clear and 79, wind southwest at 8. At Savannah, it was clear and 80, wind southwest at 6. Elsewhere across the region, at Chattanooga, it was partly cloudy and 73, wind calm. At Asheville, it was clear and 68, wind north at 5. At Greenville-Spartanburg, it was clear and 75, wind west at 6. Here is the hazardous weather outlook. This hazardous weather outlook is for North and Central Georgia. For today and tonight, a heat advisory is in effect for Southeast Georgia. Heat index values between 100 to 105 are expected. Isolated to scattered chances for afternoon thunderstorms are possible this afternoon across North and Central Georgia. While widespread severe weather is not expected, a few storms could contain gusty winds and frequent lightning. And now the extended outlook for the period Friday through Wednesday. Hot conditions persist, with heat index values forecast to be in the upper 90s to low 100s into the weekend. Afternoon showers and thunderstorms are expected each day. Isolated to scattered storms Friday will increase in coverage, becoming numerous over the weekend. Spotter information statement. Spotter activation is not requested, but spotters are encouraged to submit reports of severe weather through the web by going to weather.gov/Atlanta. Please relay any information about observed severe weather to the National Weather Service. Here is the official forecast from your National Weather Service for the Athens listening area. Today, sunny. A chance of showers and thunderstorms this afternoon. Highs in the mid-90s. West winds 10 to 20 miles an hour. Chance of rain 30%. Tonight, partly cloudy in the evening, then becoming mostly clear. Lows in the mid-70s. Southwest winds up to 10 miles an hour. Friday, mostly sunny. A chance of showers and thunderstorms in the afternoon. Highs in the mid-90s. West winds 10 to 15 miles an hour. Chance of rain 30%. Friday night, partly cloudy.
a slight chance of showers and thunderstorms in the evening. Lows in the lower 70s. Light west winds.

chance of rain 20%. And now the extended forecast. Saturday and Saturday night, partly cloudy. A chance of showers and thunderstorms. Highs in the lower 90s. Lows in the lower 70s. Sunday and Sunday night, showers and thunderstorms likely. Highs in the upper 80s. Lows around 70. Monday and Monday night, showers likely and a chance of thunderstorms. Highs in the mid-80s. Lows in the upper 60s. Tuesday and Tuesday night, partly cloudy. A chance of showers and thunderstorms. Highs in the mid-80s. Lows in the upper 60s. Wednesday and Wednesday night, mostly clear. A slight chance of showers and thunderstorms. Highs in the upper 80s. Lows in the lower 70s. For more detailed weather, water, and climate information, please visit our website at weather.gov/Atlanta. The current time is 5:46 a.m. Eastern Daylight Time. Here are the 5 a.m. weather observations from around the area. At Athens, it was clear, the temperature was 75 degrees, dew point 68 degrees, relative humidity 78%, wind calm, pressure was 30.05 inches and rising. At Gainesville, it was clear and 74, wind west at 6. At Winder, it was clear, the temperature was 73. At Greensboro, it was sunny and 73, wind calm. At Jefferson, it was clear and 74, wind west at 6. At Monroe, it was clear. At Albertton, it was clear and 75, wind west at 3. At Canyon, it was clear and 72, wind calm. At Clemson, it was clear and 74, wind west at 8. Elsewhere across Georgia, at Atlanta it was partly cloudy and 78, wind west at 9. At Cartersville, the temperature was 73, wind calm. At Lawrenceville, it was clear and 76, wind west at 6. At Macon, the temperature was 77, wind west at 6. At Rome, it was partly cloudy and 73, wind calm. At Augusta, it was clear and 79, wind southwest at 8. At Savannah, it was clear and 80, wind southwest at 6. Elsewhere across the region, at Chattanooga, it was partly cloudy and 73, wind calm. At Asheville, it was clear and 68, wind north at 5. At Greenville-Spartanburg, it was clear and 75, wind west at 6. Here is the hazardous weather outlook. This hazardous weather outlook is for North and Central Georgia. For today and tonight, a heat advisory is in effect for Southeast Georgia. Heat index values between 100 to 105 are expected. Isolated to scattered chances for afternoon thunderstorms are possible this afternoon across North and Central Georgia. While widespread severe weather is not expected, a few storms could contain gusty winds and frequent lightning. And now the extended outlook for the period Friday through Wednesday, hot conditions persist, with heat index values forecast to be in the upper 90s to low 100s into the weekend. Afternoon showers and thunderstorms are expected each day. Isolated to scattered storms Friday will increase in coverage, becoming numerous over the weekend. Spotter information statement. 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Please relay any information about observed severe weather to the National Weather Service. The Athens climate summary for yesterday, July 8, 2026. Yesterday's high temperature of 95 degrees occurred at 4:11 p.m. The normal high is 92. The record high is 104 degrees, which was set in 1977. Yesterday's low temperature of 74 degrees occurred at 5:30 a.m. The normal low is 70. The record low is 59 degrees, which was set in 1947. No precipitation fell yesterday, which leaves the monthly total at a trace. This is 1.18 inches below the normal amount of 1.18 inches for July.
The total precipitation for the year still stands at 22.89 inches, which is 3.06 inches below normal. Sunrise today is at 6:30 a.m. and sunset is at 8:47 p.m. Here is the official forecast from your National Weather Service for the Athens listening area. Today, sunny. A chance of showers and thunderstorms this afternoon. Highs in the mid-90s. West winds 10 to 20 miles an hour. Chance of rain 30%. Tonight, partly cloudy in the evening, then becoming mostly clear. Lows in the mid-70s. Southwest winds up to 10 miles an hour. Friday, mostly sunny. A chance of showers and thunderstorms in the afternoon. Highs in the mid-90s. West winds 10 to 15 miles an hour. Chance of rain 30%. Friday night, partly cloudy. A slight chance of showers and thunderstorms in the evening. Lows in the lower 70s. Light west winds. Chance of rain 20%. And now the extended forecast. Saturday and Saturday night, partly cloudy. A chance of showers and thunderstorms. Highs in the lower 90s. Lows in the lower 70s. Sunday and Sunday night, showers and thunderstorms likely. Highs in the upper 80s. Lows around 70. Monday and Monday night, showers likely and a chance of thunderstorms. Highs in the mid-80s. Lows in the upper 60s. Tuesday and Tuesday night, partly cloudy. A chance of showers and thunderstorms. Highs in the mid-80s. Lows in the upper 60s. Wednesday and Wednesday night, mostly clear. A slight chance of showers and thunderstorms. Highs in the upper 80s. Lows in the lower 70s. For more detailed weather, water, and climate information, please visit our website at weather.gov/Atlanta. The current time is 5:53 a.m. Eastern Daylight Time. Here are the 5 a.m. weather observations from around the area. At Athens, it was clear, the temperature was 75 degrees, dew point 68 degrees, relative humidity 78%, wind calm, pressure was 30.05 inches and rising. At Gainesville, it was clear and 74, wind west at 6. At Winder, it was clear, the temperature was 73. At Greensboro, it was sunny and 73, wind calm. At Jefferson, it was clear and 74, wind west at 6. At Monroe, it was clear. At Albertton, it was clear and 75, wind west at 3. At Canyon, it was clear and 72, wind calm. At Clemson, it was clear and 74, wind west at 8. Elsewhere across Georgia, at Atlanta it was partly cloudy and 78, wind west at 9. At Cartersville, the temperature was 73, wind calm. At Lawrenceville, it was clear and 76, wind west at 6. At Macon, the temperature was 77, wind west at 6. At Rome, it was partly cloudy and 73, wind calm. At Augusta, it was clear and 79, wind southwest at 8. At Savannah, it was clear and 80, wind southwest at 6. Elsewhere across the region, at Chattanooga, it was partly cloudy and 73, wind calm. At Asheville, it was clear and 68, wind north at 5. At Greenville-Spartanburg, it was clear and 75, wind west at 6. Here is the hazardous weather outlook. This hazardous weather outlook is for North and Central Georgia. For today and tonight, a heat advisory is in effect for Southeast Georgia. Heat index values between 100 to 105 are expected. Isolated to scattered chances for afternoon thunderstorms are possible this afternoon across North and Central Georgia. While widespread severe weather is not expected, a few storms could contain gusty winds and frequent lightning. And now the extended outlook for the period Friday through Wednesday, hot conditions persist, with heat index values forecast to be in the upper 90s to low 100s into the weekend,

afternoon showers and thunderstorms are expected each day. Isolated to scattered storms Friday will increase in coverage, becoming numerous over the weekend. 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Here is the official forecast from your National Weather Service for the Athens listening area. Today, sunny. A chance of showers and thunderstorms this afternoon. Highs in the mid-90s. West winds 10 to 20 miles an hour. Chance of rain 30%. Tonight, partly cloudy in the evening, then becoming mostly clear. Lows in the mid-70s. Southwest winds up to 10 miles an hour. Friday, mostly sunny. A chance of showers and thunderstorms in the afternoon. Highs in the mid-90s. West winds 10 to 15 miles an hour. Chance of rain 30%. Friday night, partly cloudy. A slight chance of showers and thunderstorms in the evening. Lows in the lower 70s. Light west winds. Chance of rain 20%. And now the extended forecast. Saturday and Saturday night, partly cloudy. A chance of showers and thunderstorms. Highs in the lower 90s. Lows in the lower 70s. Sunday and Sunday night, showers and thunderstorms likely. Highs in the upper 80s. Lows around 70. Monday and Monday night, showers likely and a chance of thunderstorms. Highs in the mid 80s. Lows in the upper 60s. Tuesday and Tuesday night, partly cloudy. A chance of showers and thunderstorms. Highs in the mid-80s. Lows in the upper 60s. Wednesday and Wednesday night, mostly clear. A slight chance of showers and thunderstorms. Highs in the upper 80s. Lows in the lower 70s. For more detailed weather, water, and climate information, please visit our website at weather.gov/Atlanta. The current time is 5:58 a.m. Eastern Daylight Time. Here are the 5 a.m. weather observations from around the area. At Athens, it was clear, the temperature was 75 degrees, dew point 68 degrees, relative humidity 78%, wind calm, pressure was 30.05 inches and rising. At Gainesville, it was clear and 74, wind west at 6. At Winder, it was clear, the temperature was 73. At Greensboro, it was sunny and 73, wind calm. At Jefferson, it was clear and 74, wind west at 6. At Monroe, it was clear. At Albertton, it was clear and 75, wind west at 3. At Canyon, it was clear and 72, wind calm. At Clemson, it was clear and 74, wind west at 8. Elsewhere across Georgia, at Atlanta it was partly cloudy and 78, wind west at 9. At Cartersville, the temperature was 73, wind calm. At Lawrenceville, it was clear and 76, wind west at 6. At Macon, the temperature was 77, wind west at 6. At Rome, it was partly cloudy and 73, wind calm. At Augusta, it was clear and 79, wind southwest at 8. At Savannah, it was clear and 80, wind southwest at 6. Elsewhere across the region, at Chattanooga, it was partly cloudy and 73, wind calm. At Asheville, it was clear and 68, wind north at 5. At Greenville-Spartanburg, it was clear and 75, wind west at 6. The Athens climate summary for yesterday, July 8, 2026. Yesterday's high temperature of 95 degrees occurred at 4:11 p.m. The normal high is 92. The record high is 104 degrees, which was set in 1977. Yesterday's low temperature of 74 degrees occurred at 5:30 a.m. The normal low is 70. The record low is 59 degrees.

which was set in 1947. No precipitation fell yesterday, which leaves the monthly total at a trace. This is 1.18 inches below the normal amount of 1.18 inches for July. The total precipitation for the year still stands at 22.89 inches, which is 3.06 inches below normal. Sunrise today is at 6:30 a.m. and sunset is at 8:47 p.m. Here is the hazardous weather outlook. This hazardous weather outlook is for North and Central Georgia. For today and tonight, a heat advisory is in effect for Southeast Georgia. Heat index values between 100 to 105 are expected. Isolated to scattered chances for afternoon thunderstorms are possible this afternoon across North and Central Georgia. While widespread severe weather is not expected, a few storms could contain gusty winds and frequent lightning. And now the extended outlook for the period Friday through Wednesday, hot conditions persist, with heat index values forecast to be in the upper 90s to low 100s into the weekend. Afternoon showers and thunderstorms are expected each day. Isolated to scattered storms Friday will increase in coverage, becoming numerous over the weekend. Spotter information statement. 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Here is the official forecast from your National Weather Service for the Athens listening area. Today, sunny. A chance of showers and thunderstorms this afternoon. Highs in the mid-90s. West winds 10 to 20 miles an hour. Chance of rain 30%. Tonight, partly cloudy in the evening, then becoming mostly clear. Lows in the mid-70s. Southwest winds up to 10 miles an hour. Friday, mostly sunny. A chance of showers and thunderstorms in the afternoon. Highs in the mid-90s. West winds 10 to 15 miles an hour. Chance of rain 30%. Friday night, partly cloudy. A slight chance of showers and thunderstorms in the evening. Lows in the lower 70s. Light west winds. Chance of rain 20%. And now the extended forecast. Saturday and Saturday night, partly cloudy. A chance of showers and thunderstorms. Highs in the lower 90s. Lows in the lower 70s. Sunday and Sunday night, showers and thunderstorms likely. Highs in the upper 80s. Lows around 70. Monday and Monday night, showers likely and a chance of thunderstorms. Highs in the mid 80s. Lows in the upper 60s. Tuesday and Tuesday night, partly cloudy. A chance of showers and thunderstorms. Highs in the mid-80s. Lows in the upper 60s. Wednesday and Wednesday night, mostly clear. A slight chance of showers and thunderstorms. Highs in the upper 80s. Lows in the lower 70s. For more detailed weather, water, and climate information, please visit our website at weather.gov/Atlanta. The current time is 6:04 a.m. Eastern Daylight Time. Here are the 6 a.m. weather observations from around the area. At Athens, it was clear, the temperature was 74 degrees, dew point 69 degrees, relative humidity 85%, wind southwest at 3 miles an hour, pressure was 30.06 inches and rising. At Gainesville, it was partly cloudy and 75, wind west at 6. At Winder, it was clear, the temperature was 73. At Greensboro, it was sunny and 75, wind calm. At Jefferson, it was clear and 73, wind northwest at 3. At Monroe, it was clear. At Albertton, it was clear and 74, wind west at 6. At Canyon, it was clear and 73, wind calm. At Clemson, it was clear and 74, wind west at 9. Elsewhere across Georgia, at Atlanta it was partly cloudy and 76, wind west at 6.
At Cartersville, the temperature was 73, wind calm. At Lawrenceville, it was clear and 76, wind west at 5. At Macon, the temperature was 76, wind southwest at 3. At Rome, it was partly cloudy and 72, wind northeast at 3. At Augusta, it was clear and 78, wind southwest at 7. At Savannah, it was partly cloudy and 79, wind west at 7. Elsewhere across the region, at Chattanooga, it was mostly cloudy and 73, wind calm. At Asheville, it was partly cloudy and 67, wind calm. At Greenville-Spartanburg, it was clear and 74, wind southwest at 7. Here is the hazardous weather outlook. This hazardous weather outlook is for North and Central Georgia. For today and tonight, a heat advisory is in effect for Southeast Georgia. Heat index values between 100 to 105 are expected. Isolated to scattered chances for afternoon thunderstorms are possible this afternoon across North and Central Georgia. While widespread severe weather is not expected, a few storms could contain gusty winds and frequent lightning. And now the extended outlook for the period Friday through Wednesday. Hot conditions persist, with heat index values forecast to be in the upper 90s to low 100s into the weekend. Afternoon showers and thunderstorms are expected each day. Isolated to scattered storms Friday will increase in coverage, becoming numerous over the weekend. Spotter information statement. 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Please relay any information about observed severe weather to the National Weather Service. Here is the official forecast from your National Weather Service for the Athens listening area. Today, sunny. A chance of showers and thunderstorms this afternoon. Highs in the mid-90s. West winds 10 to 20 miles an hour. Chance of rain 30%. Tonight, partly cloudy in the evening, then becoming mostly clear. Lows in the mid-70s. Southwest winds up to 10 miles an hour. Friday, mostly sunny. A chance of showers and thunderstorms in the afternoon. Highs in the mid-90s. West winds 10 to 15 miles an hour. Chance of rain 30%. Friday night, partly cloudy. A slight chance of showers and thunderstorms in the evening. Lows in the lower 70s. Light west winds. Chance of rain 20%. And now the extended forecast. Saturday and Saturday night, partly cloudy. A chance of showers and thunderstorms. Highs in the lower 90s. Lows in the lower 70s. Sunday and Sunday night, showers and thunderstorms likely. Highs in the upper 80s. Lows around 70. Monday and Monday night, showers likely and a chance of thunderstorms. Highs in the mid 80s. Lows in the upper 60s. Tuesday and Tuesday night, partly cloudy. A chance of showers and thunderstorms. Highs in the mid-80s. Lows in the upper 60s. Wednesday and Wednesday night, mostly clear. A slight chance of showers and thunderstorms. Highs in the upper 80s. Lows in the lower 70s. For more detailed weather, water, and climate information, please visit our website at weather.gov/Atlanta. The current time is 6:09 a.m. Eastern Daylight Time. The Athens Climate Summary for yesterday, July 8, 2026. Yesterday's high temperature of 95 degrees occurred at 4:11 p.m. The normal high is 92. The record high is 104 degrees, which was set in 1977. Yesterday's low temperature of 74 degrees occurred at 5:30 a.m. The normal low is 70. The record low is 59 degrees, which was set in 1947. No precipitation fell yesterday, which leaves the monthly total at a trace. This is 1.18 inches below the normal amount of 1.18 inches for July.
The total precipitation for the year still stands at

22.89 inches, which is 3.06 inches below normal. Sunrise today is at 6:30 a.m. and sunset is at 8:47 p.m. Here are the 6 a.m. weather observations from around the area. At Athens, it was clear, the temperature was 74 degrees, dew point 69 degrees, relative humidity 85%, wind southwest at 3 miles an hour, pressure was 30.06 inches and rising. At Gainesville, it was partly cloudy and 75, wind west at 6. At Winder, it was clear, the temperature was 73. At Greensboro, it was sunny and 75, wind calm. At Jefferson, it was clear and 73, wind northwest at 3. At Monroe, it was clear. At Albertton, it was clear and 74, wind west at 6. At Canyon, it was clear and 73, wind calm. At Clemson, it was clear and 74, wind west at 9. Elsewhere across Georgia, at Atlanta it was partly cloudy and 76, wind west at 6. At Cartersville, the temperature was 73, wind calm. At Lawrenceville, it was clear and 76, wind west at 5. At Macon, the temperature was 76, wind southwest at 3. At Rome, it was partly cloudy and 72, wind northeast at 3. At Augusta, it was clear and 78, wind southwest at 7. At Savannah, it was partly cloudy and 79, wind west at 7. Elsewhere across the region, at Chattanooga, it was mostly cloudy and 73, wind calm. At Asheville, it was partly cloudy and 67, wind calm. At Greenville-Spartanburg, it was clear and 74, wind southwest at 7. Here is the official forecast from your National Weather Service for the Athens listening area. Today, sunny. A chance of showers and thunderstorms this afternoon. Highs in the mid-90s. West winds 10 to 20 miles an hour. Chance of rain 30%. Tonight, partly cloudy in the evening, then becoming mostly clear. Lows in the mid-70s. Southwest winds up to 10 miles an hour. Friday, mostly sunny. A chance of showers and thunderstorms in the afternoon. Highs in the mid-90s. West winds 10 to 15 miles an hour. Chance of rain 30%. Friday night, partly cloudy. A slight chance of showers and thunderstorms in the evening. Lows in the lower 70s. Light west winds. Chance of rain 20%. And now the extended forecast. Saturday and Saturday night, partly cloudy. A chance of showers and thunderstorms. Highs in the lower 90s. Lows in the lower 70s. Sunday and Sunday night, showers and thunderstorms likely. Highs in the upper 80s. Lows around 70. Monday and Monday night, showers likely and a chance of thunderstorms. Highs in the mid-80s. Lows in the upper 60s. Tuesday and Tuesday night, partly cloudy. A chance of showers and thunderstorms. Highs in the mid-80s. Lows in the upper 60s. Wednesday and Wednesday night, mostly clear. A slight chance of showers and thunderstorms. Highs in the upper 80s. Lows in the lower 70s. For more detailed weather, water, and climate information, please visit our website at weather.gov/Atlanta. The current time is 6:15 a.m. Eastern Daylight Time. Here are the 6 a.m. weather observations from around the area. At Athens, it was clear, the temperature was 74 degrees, dew point 69 degrees, relative humidity 85%, wind southwest at 3 miles an hour, pressure was 30.06 inches and rising. At Gainesville, it was partly cloudy and 75, wind west at 6. At Winder, it was clear, the temperature was 73. At Greensboro, it was sunny and 75, wind calm. At Jefferson, it was clear and 73, wind northwest at 3. At Monroe,

clear. At Albertton, it was clear and 74, wind west at 6. At Canyon, it was clear and 73, wind calm. At Clemson, it was clear and 74, wind west at 9. Elsewhere across Georgia, at Atlanta it was partly cloudy and 76, wind west at 6. At Cartersville, the temperature was 73, wind calm. At Lawrenceville, it was clear and 76, wind west at 5. At Macon, the temperature was 76, wind southwest at 3. At Rome, it was partly cloudy and 72, wind northeast at 3. At Augusta, it was clear and 78, wind southwest at 7. At Savannah, it was partly cloudy and 79, wind west at 7. Elsewhere across the region, at Chattanooga, it was mostly cloudy and 73, wind calm. At Asheville, it was partly cloudy and 67, wind calm. At Greenville-Spartanburg, it was clear and 74, wind southwest at 7. Here is the hazardous weather outlook. This hazardous weather outlook is for North and Central Georgia. For today and tonight, a heat advisory is in effect for Southeast Georgia. Heat index values between 100 to 105 are expected. Isolated to scattered chances for afternoon thunderstorms are possible this afternoon across North and Central Georgia. While widespread severe weather is not expected, a few storms could contain gusty winds and frequent lightning. And now the extended outlook for the period Friday through Wednesday. Hot conditions persist, with heat index values forecast to be in the upper 90s to low 100s into the weekend. Afternoon showers and thunderstorms are expected each day. Isolated to scattered storms Friday will increase in coverage, becoming numerous over the weekend. Spotter information statement. 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Here is the official forecast from your National Weather Service for the Athens listening area. Today, sunny. A chance of showers and thunderstorms this afternoon. Highs in the mid-90s. West winds 10 to 20 miles an hour. Chance of rain 30%. Tonight, partly cloudy in the evening, then becoming mostly clear. Lows in the mid-70s. Southwest winds up to 10 miles an hour. Friday, mostly sunny. A chance of showers and thunderstorms in the afternoon. Highs in the mid-90s. West winds 10 to 15 miles an hour. Chance of rain 30%. Friday night, partly cloudy. A slight chance of showers and thunderstorms in the evening. Lows in the lower 70s. Light west winds. Chance of rain 20%. And now the extended forecast. Saturday and Saturday night, partly cloudy. A chance of showers and thunderstorms. Highs in the lower 90s. Lows in the lower 70s. Sunday and Sunday night, showers and thunderstorms likely. Highs in the upper 80s. Lows around 70. Monday and Monday night, showers likely and a chance of thunderstorms. Highs in the mid 80s. Lows in the upper 60s. Tuesday and Tuesday night, partly cloudy. A chance of showers and thunderstorms. Highs in the mid-80s. Lows in the upper 60s. Wednesday and Wednesday night, mostly clear. A slight chance of showers and thunderstorms. Highs in the upper 80s. Lows in the lower 70s. For more detailed weather, water, and climate information, please visit our website at weather.gov/Atlanta. The Athens Climate Summary for yesterday, July 8, 2026. Yesterday's high temperature of 95 degrees occurred at 4:11 p.m. The normal high is 92. The record high is 104 degrees, which was set in 1977. Yesterday's low temperature of 74 degrees occurred at 5:30 a.m. The normal low is 70. The record

4 degrees, dew point 69 degrees, relative humidity 85%, wind southwest at 3 miles an hour, pressure was 30.06 inches and rising. At Gainesville, it was partly cloudy and 75, wind west at 6. At Winder, it was clear, the temperature was 73. At Greensboro, it was sunny and 75, wind calm. At Jefferson, it was clear and 73, wind northwest at 3. At Monroe, it was clear. At Albertton, it was clear and 74, wind west at 6. At Canyon, it was clear and 73, wind calm. At Clemson, it was clear and 74, wind west at 9. Elsewhere across Georgia, at Atlanta it was partly cloudy and 76, wind west at 6. At Cartersville, the temperature was 73, wind calm. At Lawrenceville, it was clear and 76, wind west at 5. At Macon, the temperature was 76, wind southwest at 3. At Rome, it was partly cloudy and 72, wind northeast at 3. At Augusta, it was clear and 78, wind southwest at 7. At Savannah, it was partly cloudy and 79, wind west at 7. Elsewhere across the region, at Chattanooga, it was mostly cloudy and 73, wind calm. At Asheville, it was partly cloudy and 67, wind calm. At Greenville-Spartanburg, it was clear and 74, wind southwest at 7. Here is the hazardous weather outlook. This hazardous weather outlook is for North and Central Georgia. For today and tonight, a heat advisory is in effect for Southeast Georgia. Heat index values between 100 to 105 are expected. Isolated to scattered chances for afternoon thunderstorms are possible this afternoon across North and Central Georgia. While widespread severe weather is not expected, a few storms could contain gusty winds and frequent lightning. And now the extended outlook for the period Friday through Wednesday, hot conditions persist, with heat index values forecast to be in the upper 90s to low 100s into the weekend. Afternoon showers and thunderstorms are expected each day. Isolated to scattered storms Friday will increase in coverage, becoming numerous over the weekend. Spotter information statement. 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Please relay any information about observed severe weather to the National Weather Service. Here is the official forecast from your National Weather Service for the Athens listening area. Today, sunny. A chance of showers and thunderstorms this afternoon. Highs in the mid-90s. West winds 10 to 20 miles an hour. Chance of rain 30%. Tonight, partly cloudy in the evening, then becoming mostly clear. Lows in the mid-70s. Southwest winds up to 10 miles an hour. Friday, mostly sunny. A chance of showers and thunderstorms in the afternoon. Highs in the mid-90s. West winds 10 to 15 miles an hour. Chance of rain 30%. Friday night, partly cloudy. A slight chance of showers and thunderstorms in the evening. Lows in the lower 70s. Light west winds. Chance of rain 20%. And now the extended forecast. Saturday and Saturday night, partly cloudy. A chance of showers and thunderstorms. Highs in the lower 90s. Lows in the lower 70s. Sunday and Sunday night, showers and thunderstorms likely. Highs in the upper 80s. Lows around 70. Monday and Monday night, showers likely and a chance of thunderstorms. Highs in the mid 80s. Lows in the upper 60s. Tuesday and Tuesday night, partly cloudy. A chance of showers and thunderstorms. Highs in the mid-80s. Lows in the upper 60s. Wednesday and Wednesday night, mostly clear. A slight chance of showers and thunderstorms. Highs in the upper 80s. Lows in the lower 70s. For more detailed weather, water,

climate information, please visit our website at weather.gov/Atlanta. The current time is 6:26 a.m. Eastern Daylight Time. Here are the 6 a.m. weather observations from around the area. At Athens, it was clear, the temperature was 74 degrees, dew point 69 degrees, relative humidity 85%, wind southwest at 3 miles an hour, pressure was 30.06 inches and rising. At Gainesville, it was partly cloudy and 75, wind west at 6. At Winder, it was clear, the temperature was 73. At Greensboro, it was sunny and 75, wind calm. At Jefferson, it was clear and 73, wind northwest at 3. At Monroe, it was clear. At Albertton, it was clear and 74, wind west at 6. At Canyon, it was clear and 73, wind calm. At Clemson, it was clear and 74, wind west at 9. Elsewhere across Georgia, at Atlanta it was partly cloudy and 76, wind west at 6. At Cartersville, the temperature was 73, wind calm. At Lawrenceville, it was clear and 76, wind west at 5. At Macon, the temperature was 76, wind southwest at 3. At Rome, it was partly cloudy and 72, wind northeast at 3. At Augusta, it was clear and 78, wind southwest at 7. At Savannah, it was partly cloudy and 79, wind west at 7. Elsewhere across the region, at Chattanooga, it was mostly cloudy and 73, wind calm. At Asheville, it was partly cloudy and 67, wind calm. At Greenville-Spartanburg, it was clear and 74, wind southwest at 7. Here is the hazardous weather outlook. This hazardous weather outlook is for North and Central Georgia. For today and tonight, a heat advisory is in effect for Southeast Georgia. Heat index values between 100 to 105 are expected. Isolated to scattered chances for afternoon thunderstorms are possible this afternoon across North and Central Georgia. While widespread severe weather is not expected, a few storms could contain gusty winds and frequent lightning. And now the extended outlook for the period Friday through Wednesday, hot conditions persist, with heat index values forecast to be in the upper 90s to low 100s into the weekend. Afternoon showers and thunderstorms are expected each day. Isolated to scattered storms Friday will increase in coverage, becoming numerous over the weekend. Spotter information statement. 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Please relay any information about observed severe weather to the National Weather Service. Here is the official forecast from your National Weather Service for the Athens listening area. Today, sunny. A chance of showers and thunderstorms this afternoon. Highs in the mid-90s. West winds 10 to 20 miles an hour. Chance of rain 30%. Tonight, partly cloudy in the evening, then becoming mostly clear. Lows in the mid-70s. Southwest winds up to 10 miles an hour. Friday, mostly sunny. A chance of showers and thunderstorms in the afternoon. Highs in the mid-90s. West winds 10 to 15 miles an hour. Chance of rain 30%. Friday night, partly cloudy. A slight chance of showers and thunderstorms in the evening. Lows in the lower 70s. Light west winds. Chance of rain 20%. And now the extended forecast. Saturday and Saturday night, partly cloudy. A chance of showers and thunderstorms. Highs in the lower 90s. Lows in the lower 70s. Sunday and Sunday night, showers and thunderstorms likely. Highs in the upper 80s. Lows around 70. Monday and Monday night, showers likely and a chance of thunderstorms. Highs in the mid 80s. Lows in the upper 60s. Tuesday and Tuesday night, partly cloudy. A chance of showers and thunderstorms.

highs in the mid-80s, lows in the upper 60s. Wednesday and Wednesday night, mostly clear. A slight chance of showers and thunderstorms. Highs in the upper 80s, lows in the lower 70s. For more detailed weather, water, and climate information, please visit our website at weather.gov/Atlanta. The Athens Climate Summary for yesterday, July 8, 2026. Yesterday's high temperature of 95 degrees occurred at 4:11 p.m. The normal high is 92. The record high is 104 degrees, which was set in 1977. Yesterday's low temperature of 74 degrees occurred at 5:30 a.m. The normal low is 70. The record low is 59 degrees, which was set in 1947. No precipitation fell yesterday, which leaves the monthly total at a trace. This is 1.18 inches below the normal amount of 1.18 inches for July. The total precipitation for the year still stands at 22.89 inches, which is 3.06 inches below normal. Sunrise today is at 6:30 a.m. and sunset is at 8:47 p.m. The current time is 6:32 a.m. Eastern Daylight Time. Here are the 6 a.m. weather observations from around the area. At Athens, it was clear, the temperature was 74 degrees, dew point 69 degrees, relative humidity 80. Here are the 6 a.m. weather observations from around the area. At Athens, it was clear, the temperature was 74 degrees, dew point 69 degrees, relative humidity 85%, wind southwest at 3 miles an hour, pressure was 30.06 inches and rising. At Gainesville, it was partly cloudy and 75, wind west at 6. At Winder, it was clear, the temperature was 73. At Greensboro, it was sunny and 75, wind calm. At Jefferson, it was clear and 73, wind northwest at 3. At Monroe, it was clear. At Albertton, it was clear and 74, wind west at 6. At Canyon, it was clear and 73, wind calm. At Clemson, it was clear and 74, wind west at 9. Elsewhere across Georgia, at Atlanta it was partly cloudy and 76, wind west at 6. At Cartersville, the temperature was 73, wind calm. At Lawrenceville, it was clear and 76, wind west at 5. At Macon, the temperature was 76, wind southwest at 3. At Rome, it was partly cloudy and 72, wind northeast at 3. At Augusta, it was clear and 78, wind southwest at 7. At Savannah, it was partly cloudy and 79, wind west at 7. Elsewhere across the region, at Chattanooga, it was mostly cloudy and 73, wind calm. At Asheville, it was partly cloudy and 67, wind calm. At Greenville-Spartanburg, it was clear and 74, wind southwest at 7. Here is the hazardous weather outlook. This hazardous weather outlook is for North and Central Georgia. For today and tonight, a heat advisory is in effect for Southeast Georgia. Heat index values between 100 to 105 are expected. Isolated to scattered chances for afternoon thunderstorms are possible this afternoon across North and Central Georgia. While widespread severe weather is not expected, a few storms could contain gusty winds and frequent lightning. And now the extended outlook for the period Friday through Wednesday, hot conditions persist, with heat index values forecast to be in the upper 90s to low 100s into the weekend. Afternoon showers and thunderstorms are expected each day. Isolated to scattered storms Friday will increase in coverage, becoming numerous over the weekend. Spotter information statement. 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Please relay any information about observed severe weather to the National Weather Service. Here is the official forecast from your National Weather Service for the Athens listening area. Today, sunny. A chance

of showers and thunderstorms this afternoon. Highs in the mid-90s. West winds 10 to 20 miles an hour. Chance of rain 30%. Tonight, partly cloudy in the evening, then becoming mostly clear. Lows in the mid-70s. Southwest winds up to 10 miles an hour. Friday, mostly sunny. A chance of showers and thunderstorms in the afternoon. Highs in the mid-90s. West winds 10 to 15 miles an hour. Chance of rain 30%. Friday night, partly cloudy. A slight chance of showers and thunderstorms in the evening. Lows in the lower 70s. Light west winds. Chance of rain 20%. And now the extended forecast. Saturday and Saturday night, partly cloudy. A chance of showers and thunderstorms. Highs in the lower 90s. Lows in the lower 70s. Sunday and Sunday night, showers and thunderstorms likely. Highs in the upper 80s. Lows around 70. Monday and Monday night, showers likely and a chance of thunderstorms. Highs in the mid 80s. Lows in the upper 60s. Tuesday and Tuesday night, partly cloudy. A chance of showers and thunderstorms. Highs in the mid-80s. Lows in the upper 60s. Wednesday and Wednesday night, mostly clear. A slight chance of showers and thunderstorms. Highs in the upper 80s. Lows in the lower 70s. For more detailed weather, water, and climate information, please visit our website at weather.gov/Atlanta. The current time is 6:38 a.m. Eastern Daylight Time. Here are the 6 a.m. weather observations from around the area. At Athens, it was clear, the temperature was 74 degrees, dew point 69 degrees, relative humidity 85%, wind southwest at 3 miles an hour, pressure was 30.06 inches and rising. At Gainesville, it was partly cloudy and 75, wind west at 6. At Winder, it was clear, the temperature was 73. At Greensboro, it was sunny and 75, wind calm. At Jefferson, it was clear and 73, wind northwest at 3. At Monroe, it was clear. At Albertton, it was clear and 74, wind west at 6. At Canyon, it was clear and 73, wind calm. At Clemson, it was clear and 74, wind west at 9. Elsewhere across Georgia, at Atlanta it was partly cloudy and 76, wind west at 6. At Cartersville, the temperature was 73, wind calm. At Lawrenceville, it was clear and 76, wind west at 5. At Macon, the temperature was 76, wind southwest at 3. At Rome, it was partly cloudy and 72, wind northeast at 3. At Augusta, it was clear and 78, wind southwest at 7. At Savannah, it was partly cloudy and 79, wind west at 7. Elsewhere across the region, at Chattanooga, it was mostly cloudy and 73, wind calm. At Asheville, it was partly cloudy and 67, wind calm. At Greenville-Spartanburg, it was clear and 74, wind southwest at 7. The Athens climate summary for yesterday, July 8, 2026. Yesterday's high temperature of 95 degrees occurred at 4:11 p.m. The normal high is 92. The record high is 104 degrees, which was set in 1977. Yesterday's low temperature of 74 degrees occurred at 5:30 a.m. The normal low is 70. The record low is 59 degrees, which was set in 1947. No precipitation fell yesterday, which leaves the monthly total at a trace. This is 1.18 inches below the normal amount of 1.18 inches for July. The total precipitation for the year still stands at 22.89 inches, which is 3.06 inches below normal. Sunrise today is at 6:30 a.m. and sunset is at 8:47 p.m. You're listening to NOAA Weather Radio Station, W,
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You can also like your Peachtree City National Weather Service on Facebook or follow NWS Atlanta on Twitter. Here is the hazardous weather outlook. This hazardous weather outlook is for North and Central Georgia. For today and tonight, a heat advisory is in effect for Southeast Georgia. Heat index values between 100 to 105 are expected. Isolated to scattered chances for afternoon thunderstorms are possible this afternoon across North and Central Georgia. While widespread severe weather is not expected, a few storms could contain gusty winds and frequent lightning. And now the extended outlook for the period Friday through Wednesday. Hot conditions persist, with heat index values forecast to be in the upper 90s to low 100s into the weekend. Afternoon showers and thunderstorms are expected each day. Isolated to scattered storms Friday will increase in coverage, becoming numerous over the weekend. Spotter information statement. 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Please relay any information about observed severe weather to the National Weather Service. Here is the official forecast from your National Weather Service for the Athens listening area. Today, sunny. A chance of showers and thunderstorms this afternoon. Highs in the mid-90s. West winds 10 to 20 miles an hour. Chance of rain 30%. Tonight, partly cloudy in the evening, then becoming mostly clear. Lows in the mid-70s. Southwest winds up to 10 miles an hour. Friday, mostly sunny. A chance of showers and thunderstorms in the afternoon. Highs in the mid-90s. West winds 10 to 15 miles an hour. Chance of rain 30%. Friday night, partly cloudy. A slight chance of showers and thunderstorms in the evening. Lows in the lower 70s. Light west winds. Chance of rain 20%. And now the extended forecast. Saturday and Saturday night, partly cloudy. A chance of showers and thunderstorms. Highs in the lower 90s. Lows in the lower 70s. Sunday and Sunday night, showers and thunderstorms likely. Highs in the upper 80s. Lows around 70. Monday and Monday night, showers likely and a chance of thunderstorms. Highs in the mid 80s. Lows in the upper 60s. Tuesday and Tuesday night, partly cloudy. A chance of showers and thunderstorms. Highs in the mid-80s. Lows in the upper 60s. Wednesday and Wednesday night, mostly clear. A slight chance of showers and thunderstorms. Highs in the upper 80s. Lows in the lower 70s. For more detailed weather, water, and climate information, please visit our website at weather.gov/Atlanta. The current time is 6:45 a.m. Eastern Daylight Time. Here are the 6 a.m. weather observations from around the area. At Athens, it was clear, the temperature was 74 degrees, dew point 69 degrees, relative humidity 85%, wind southwest at 3 miles an hour, pressure was 30.06 inches and rising. At Gainesville, it was partly cloudy and 75, wind west at 6. At Winder, it was clear, the temperature was 73. At Greensboro, it was sunny and 75, wind calm. At Jefferson, it was clear and 73, wind northwest at 3. At Monroe, it was clear. At Elberton, it was clear and 74, wind west at 6.
at Canyon.

it was clear and 73, wind calm. At Clemson, it was clear and 74, wind west at 9. Elsewhere across Georgia, at Atlanta it was partly cloudy and 76, wind west at 6. At Cartersville, the temperature was 73, wind calm. At Lawrenceville, it was clear and 76, wind west at 5. At Macon, the temperature was 76, wind southwest at 3. At Rome, it was partly cloudy and 72, wind northeast at 3. At Augusta, it was clear and 78, wind southwest at 7. At Savannah, it was partly cloudy and 79, wind west at 7. Elsewhere across the region, at Chattanooga, it was mostly cloudy and 73, wind calm. At Asheville, it was partly cloudy and 67, wind calm. At Greenville-Spartanburg, it was clear and 74, wind southwest at 7. Here is the hazardous weather outlook. This hazardous weather outlook is for North and Central Georgia. For today and tonight, a heat advisory is in effect for Southeast Georgia. Heat index values between 100 to 105 are expected. Isolated to scattered chances for afternoon thunderstorms are possible this afternoon across North and Central Georgia. While widespread severe weather is not expected, a few storms could contain gusty winds and frequent lightning. And now the extended outlook for the period Friday through Wednesday. Hot conditions persist, with heat index values forecast to be in the upper 90s to low 100s into the weekend. Afternoon showers and thunderstorms are expected each day. Isolated to scattered storms Friday will increase in coverage, becoming numerous over the weekend. Spotter information statement. Spotter activation is not requested, but spotters are encouraged to submit reports of severe weather through the web by going to weather.gov/Atlanta. Please relay any information about observed severe weather to the National Weather Service. Here is the official forecast from your National Weather Service for the Athens listening area. Today, sunny. A chance of showers and thunderstorms this afternoon. Highs in the mid-90s. West winds 10 to 20 miles an hour. Chance of rain 30%. Tonight, partly cloudy in the evening, then becoming mostly clear. Lows in the mid-70s. Southwest winds up to 10 miles an hour. Friday, mostly sunny. A chance of showers and thunderstorms in the afternoon. Highs in the mid-90s. West winds 10 to 15 miles an hour. Chance of rain 30%. Friday night, partly cloudy. A slight chance of showers and thunderstorms in the evening. Lows in the lower 70s. Light west winds. Chance of rain 20%. And now the extended forecast. Saturday and Saturday night, partly cloudy. A chance of showers and thunderstorms. Highs in the lower 90s. Lows in the lower 70s. Sunday and Sunday night, showers and thunderstorms likely. Highs in the upper 80s. Lows around 70. Monday and Monday night, showers likely and a chance of thunderstorms. Highs in the mid 80s. Lows in the upper 60s. Tuesday and Tuesday night, partly cloudy. A chance of showers and thunderstorms. Highs in the mid-80s. Lows in the upper 60s. Wednesday and Wednesday night, mostly clear. A slight chance of showers and thunderstorms. Highs in the upper 80s. Lows in the lower 70s. For more detailed weather, water, and climate information, please visit our website at weather.gov/Atlanta. The Athens Climate Summary for yesterday, July 8, 2026. Yesterday's high temperature of 95 degrees occurred at 4:11 p.m. The normal high is 92. The record high is 104 degrees, which was set in 1977. Yesterday's low temperature of 74 degrees occurred at 5:30 a.m. The normal low is 70. The record low is 59 degrees, which was set in 1947. No precipitation fell yesterday, which leaves the

Complete total at a trace. This is 1.18 inches below the normal amount of 1.18 inches for July. The total precipitation for the year still stands at 22.89 inches, which is 3.06 inches below normal. Sunrise today is at 6:30 a.m. and sunset is at 8:47 p.m. The current time is 6:51 a.m. Eastern Daylight Time. Here are the 6 a.m. weather observations from around the area. At Athens, it was clear, the temperature was 74 degrees, dew point 69 degrees, relative humidity 85%, wind southwest at 3 miles an hour, pressure was 30.06 inches and rising. At Gainesville, it was partly cloudy and 75, wind west at 6. At Winder, it was clear, the temperature was 73. At Greensboro, it was sunny and 75, wind calm. At Jefferson, it was clear and 73, wind northwest at 3. At Monroe, it was clear. At Albertton, it was clear and 74, wind west at 6. At Canyon, it was clear and 73, wind calm. At Clemson, it was clear and 74, wind west at 9. Elsewhere across Georgia, at Atlanta it was partly cloudy and 76, wind west at 6. At Cartersville, the temperature was 73, wind calm. At Lawrenceville, it was clear and 76, wind west at 5. At Macon, the temperature was 76, wind southwest at 3. At Rome, it was partly cloudy and 72, wind northeast at 3. At Augusta, it was clear and 78, wind southwest at 7. At Savannah, it was partly cloudy and 79, wind west at 7. Elsewhere across the region, at Chattanooga, it was mostly cloudy and 73, wind calm. At Asheville, it was partly cloudy and 67, wind calm. At Greenville-Spartanburg, it was clear and 74, wind southwest at 7. Here is the hazardous weather outlook. This hazardous weather outlook is for North and Central Georgia. For today and tonight, a heat advisory is in effect for Southeast Georgia. Heat index values between 100 to 105 are expected. Isolated to scattered chances for afternoon thunderstorms are possible this afternoon across North and Central Georgia. While widespread severe weather is not expected, a few storms could contain gusty winds and frequent lightning. And now the extended outlook for the period Friday through Wednesday, hot conditions persist, with heat index values forecast to be in the upper 90s to low 100s into the weekend. Afternoon showers and thunderstorms are expected each day. Isolated to scattered storms Friday will increase in coverage, becoming numerous over the weekend. Spotter information statement. Spotter activation is not requested, but spotters are encouraged to submit reports of severe weather through the web by going to weather.gov/Atlanta. Please relay any information about observed severe weather to the National Weather Service. Here is the official forecast from your National Weather Service for the Athens listening area. Today, sunny. A chance of showers and thunderstorms this afternoon. Highs in the mid-90s. West winds 10 to 20 miles an hour. Chance of rain 30%. Tonight, partly cloudy in the evening, then becoming mostly clear. Lows in the mid-70s. Southwest winds up to 10 miles an hour. Friday, mostly sunny. A chance of showers and thunderstorms in the afternoon. Highs in the mid-90s. West winds 10 to 15 miles an hour. Chance of rain 30%. Friday night, partly cloudy. A slight chance of showers and thunderstorms in the evening. Lows in the lower 70s. Light west winds. Chance of rain 20%. And now the extended forecast. Saturday and Saturday night, partly cloudy. A chance of showers and thunderstorms. Highs in the lower 90s. Lows in the lower 70s. Sunday and Sunday night, showers and thunderstorms likely. Highs in the upper 80s.
lows around 70. Monday and Monday night, showers likely and a chance of thunderstorms. Highs in the mid-80s. Lows in the upper 60s. Tuesday and Tuesday night, partly cloudy. A chance of showers and thunderstorms. Highs in the mid-80s. Lows in the upper 60s. Wednesday and Wednesday night, mostly clear. A slight chance of showers and thunderstorms. Highs in the upper 80s. Lows in the lower 70s. For more detailed weather, water, and climate information, please visit our website at weather.gov/Atlanta. The current time is 6:57 a.m. Eastern Daylight Time. Here are the 6 a.m. weather observations from around the area. At Athens, it was clear, the temperature was 74 degrees, dew point 69 degrees, relative humidity 85%, wind southwest at 3 miles an hour, pressure was 30.06 inches and rising. At Gainesville, it was partly cloudy and 75, wind west at 6. At Winder, it was clear, the temperature was 73. At Greensboro, it was sunny and 75, wind calm. At Jefferson, it was clear and 73, wind northwest at 3. At Monroe, it was clear. At Albertton, it was clear and 74, wind west at 6. At Canyon, it was clear and 73, wind calm. At Clemson, it was clear and 74, wind west at 9. Elsewhere across Georgia, at Atlanta it was partly cloudy and 76, wind west at 6. At Cartersville, the temperature was 73, wind calm. At Lawrenceville, it was clear and 76, wind west at 5. At Macon, the temperature was 76, wind southwest at 3. At Rome, it was partly cloudy and 72, wind northeast at 3. At Augusta, it was clear and 78, wind southwest at 7. At Savannah, it was partly cloudy and 79, wind west at 7. Elsewhere across the region, at Chattanooga, it was mostly cloudy and 73, wind calm. At Asheville, it was partly cloudy and 67, wind calm. At Greenville-Spartanburg, it was clear and 74, wind southwest at 7. Here is the hazardous weather outlook. This hazardous weather outlook is for North and Central Georgia. For today and tonight, a heat advisory is in effect for Southeast Georgia. Heat index values between 100 to 105 are expected. Isolated to scattered chances for afternoon thunderstorms are possible this afternoon across North and Central Georgia. While widespread severe weather is not expected, a few storms could contain gusty winds and frequent lightning. And now the extended outlook for the period Friday through Wednesday, hot conditions persist, with heat index values forecast to be in the upper 90s to low 100s into the weekend. Afternoon showers and thunderstorms are expected each day. Isolated to scattered storms Friday will increase in coverage, becoming numerous over the weekend. Spotter information statement. 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Please relay any information about observed severe weather to the National Weather Service. The Athens climate summary for yesterday, July 8, 2026. Yesterday's high temperature of 95 degrees occurred at 4:11 p.m. The normal high is 92. The record high is 104 degrees, which was set in 1977. Yesterday's low temperature of 74 degrees occurred at 5:30 a.m. The normal low is 70. The record low is 59 degrees, which was set in 1947. No precipitation fell yesterday, which leaves the monthly total at a trace. This is 1.18 inches below the normal amount of 1.18 inches for July. The total precipitation for the year still stands at 22.89 inches, which is 3.06 inches below normal. Sunrise today is at 6:30 a.m. and sunset is at 8:47 p.m.
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area. Today, sunny. A chance of showers and thunderstorms this afternoon. Highs in the mid-90s. West winds 10 to 20 miles an hour. Chance of rain 30%. Tonight, partly cloudy in the evening, then becoming mostly clear. Lows in the mid-70s. Southwest winds up to 10 miles an hour. Friday, mostly sunny. A chance of showers and thunderstorms in the afternoon. Highs in the mid-90s. West winds 10 to 15 miles an hour. Chance of rain 30%. Friday night, partly cloudy. A slight chance of showers and thunderstorms in the evening. Lows in the lower 70s. Light west winds. Chance of rain 20%. And now the extended forecast. Saturday and Saturday night, partly cloudy. A chance of showers and thunderstorms. Highs in the lower 90s. Lows in the lower 70s. Sunday and Sunday night, showers and thunderstorms likely. Highs in the upper 80s. Lows around 70. Monday and Monday night, showers likely and a chance of thunderstorms. Highs in the mid-80s. Lows in the upper 60s. Tuesday and Tuesday night, partly cloudy. A chance of showers and thunderstorms. Highs in the mid-80s. Lows in the upper 60s. Wednesday and Wednesday night, mostly clear. A slight chance of showers and thunderstorms. Highs in the upper 80s. Lows in the lower 70s. For more detailed weather, water, and climate information, please visit our website at weather.gov/Atlanta. The current time is 7:03 a.m. Eastern Daylight Time. Here are the 6 a.m. weather observations from around the area. At Athens, it was clear, the temperature was 74 degrees, dew point 69 degrees, relative humidity 85%, wind southwest at 3 miles an hour, pressure was 30.06 inches and rising. At Gainesville, it was partly cloudy and 75, wind west at 6. At Winder, it was clear, the temperature was 73. At Greensboro, it was sunny and 75, wind calm. At Jefferson, it was clear and 73, wind northwest at 3. At Monroe, it was clear. At Albertton, it was clear and 74, wind west at 6. At Canyon, it was clear and 73, wind calm. At Clemson, it was clear and 74, wind west at 9. Elsewhere across Georgia, at Atlanta it was partly cloudy and 76, wind west at 6. At Cartersville, the temperature was 73, wind calm. At Lawrenceville, it was clear and 76, wind west at 5. At Macon, the temperature was 76, wind southwest at 3. At Rome, it was partly cloudy and 72, wind northeast at 3. At Augusta, it was clear and 78, wind southwest at 7. At Savannah, it was partly cloudy and 79, wind west at 7. Elsewhere across the region, at Chattanooga, it was mostly cloudy and 73, wind calm. At Asheville, it was partly cloudy and 67, wind calm. At Greenville-Spartanburg, it was clear and 74, wind southwest at 7. Here are the 7 a.m. weather observations from around the area. At Athens, it was clear, the temperature was 74 degrees, dew point 69 degrees, relative humidity 85%, wind southwest at 3 miles an hour, pressure was 30.08 inches and rising. At Gainesville, it was clear and 74, wind west at 6. At Winder, it was clear, the temperature was 73. At Greensboro, it was sunny and 75, wind calm. At Jefferson, it was clear and 72, wind west at 5. At Monroe, it was clear. At Albertton, it was clear and 74, wind west at 6. At Canyon, it was clear and 72, wind calm. At Clemson, it was clear and 74, wind west at 7. Elsewhere across

Georgia, at Atlanta it was partly cloudy and 76, wind west at 6. At Cartersville, the temperature was 73, wind calm. At Lawrenceville, it was clear and 75, wind west at 3. At Macon, the temperature was 75. At Rome, it was clear and 71, wind calm. At Augusta, it was clear and 78, wind west at 5. At Savannah, it was partly cloudy and 79, wind west at 7. Elsewhere across the region, at Chattanooga, it was partly cloudy and 72, wind calm. At Asheville, it was clear and 67, wind west at 3. At Greenville-Spartanburg, it was clear and 74, wind southwest at 6. Here is the hazardous weather outlook. This hazardous weather outlook is for North and Central Georgia. For today and tonight, a heat advisory is in effect for Southeast Georgia. Heat index values between 100 to 105 are expected. Isolated to scattered chances for afternoon thunderstorms are possible this afternoon across North and Central Georgia. While widespread severe weather is not expected, a few storms could contain gusty winds and frequent lightning. And now the extended outlook for the period Friday through Wednesday, hot conditions persist, with heat index values forecast to be in the upper 90s to low 100s into the weekend. Afternoon showers and thunderstorms are expected each day. Isolated to scattered storms Friday will increase in coverage, becoming numerous over the weekend. Spotter information statement. Spotter activation is not requested, but spotters are encouraged to submit reports of severe weather through the web by going to weather.gov/Atlanta. Please relay any information about observed severe weather to the National Weather Service. Here is the official forecast from your National Weather Service for the Athens listening area. Today, sunny. A chance of showers and thunderstorms this afternoon. Highs in the mid-90s. West winds 10 to 20 miles an hour. Chance of rain 30%. Tonight, partly cloudy in the evening, then becoming mostly clear. Lows in the mid-70s. Southwest winds up to 10 miles an hour. Friday, mostly sunny. A chance of showers and thunderstorms in the afternoon. Highs in the mid-90s. West winds 10 to 15 miles an hour. Chance of rain 30%. Friday night, partly cloudy. A slight chance of showers and thunderstorms in the evening. Lows in the lower 70s. Light west winds. Chance of rain 20%. And now the extended forecast. Saturday and Saturday night, partly cloudy. A chance of showers and thunderstorms. Highs in the lower 90s. Lows in the lower 70s. Sunday and Sunday night, showers and thunderstorms likely. Highs in the upper 80s. Lows around 70. Monday and Monday night, showers likely and a chance of thunderstorms. Highs in the mid 80s. Lows in the upper 60s. Tuesday and Tuesday night, partly cloudy. A chance of showers and thunderstorms. Highs in the mid-80s. Lows in the upper 60s. Wednesday and Wednesday night, mostly clear. A slight chance of showers and thunderstorms. Highs in the upper 80s. Lows in the lower 70s. For more detailed weather, water, and climate information, please visit our website at weather.gov/Atlanta. The current time is 7:10 a.m. Eastern Daylight Time. The Athens climate summary for yesterday, July 8, 2026. Yesterday's high temperature of 95 degrees occurred at 4:11 p.m. The normal high is 92. The record high is 104 degrees, which was set in 1977. Yesterday's low temperature of 74 degrees occurred at 5:30 a.m. The normal low is 70. The record low is 59 degrees, which was set in 1947. No precipitation fell yesterday, which leaves the monthly total at a trace. This is 1.18 inches below the normal amount of 1.18 inches for July.

The total precipitation for the year still stands at 22.89 inches, which is 3.06 inches below normal. Sunrise today is at 6:30 a.m. and sunset is at 8:47 p.m. Here is the official forecast from your National Weather Service for the Athens listening area. Today, sunny. A chance of showers and thunderstorms this afternoon. Highs in the mid-90s. West winds 10 to 20 miles an hour. Chance of rain 30%. Tonight, partly cloudy in the evening, then becoming mostly clear. Lows in the mid-70s. Southwest winds up to 10 miles an hour. Friday, mostly sunny. A chance of showers and thunderstorms in the afternoon. Highs in the mid-90s. West winds 10 to 15 miles an hour. Chance of rain 30%. Friday night, partly cloudy. A slight chance of showers and thunderstorms in the evening. Lows in the lower 70s. Light west winds. Chance of rain 20%. And now the extended forecast. Saturday and Saturday night, partly cloudy. A chance of showers and thunderstorms. Highs in the lower 90s. Lows in the lower 70s. Sunday and Sunday night, showers and thunderstorms likely. Highs in the upper 80s. Lows around 70. Monday and Monday night, showers likely and a chance of thunderstorms. Highs in the mid-80s. Lows in the upper 60s. Tuesday and Tuesday night, partly cloudy. A chance of showers and thunderstorms. Highs in the mid-80s. Lows in the upper 60s. Wednesday and Wednesday night, mostly clear. A slight chance of showers and thunderstorms. Highs in the upper 80s. Lows in the lower 70s. For more detailed weather, water, and climate information, please visit our website at weather.gov/Atlanta. The current time is 7:13 a.m. Eastern Daylight Time. Here are the 7 a.m. weather observations from around the area. At Athens, it was clear, the temperature was 74 degrees, dew point 69 degrees, relative humidity 85%, wind southwest at 3 miles an hour, pressure was 30.08 inches and rising. At Gainesville, it was clear and 74, wind west at 6. At Winder, it was clear, the temperature was 73. At Greensboro, it was sunny and 75, wind calm. At Jefferson, it was clear and 72, wind west at 5. At Monroe, it was clear. At Albertton, it was clear and 74, wind west at 6. At Canyon, it was clear and 72, wind calm. At Clemson, it was clear and 74, wind west at 7. Elsewhere across Georgia, at Atlanta it was partly cloudy and 76, wind west at 6. At Cartersville, the temperature was 73, wind calm. At Lawrenceville, it was clear and 75, wind west at 3. At Macon, the temperature was 75. At Rome, it was partly cloudy and 71, wind calm. At Augusta, it was clear and 78, wind west at 5. At Savannah, it was partly cloudy and 79, wind west at 7. Elsewhere across the region, at Chattanooga, it was partly cloudy and 72, wind calm. At Asheville, it was clear and 67, wind west at 3. At Greenville-Spartanburg, it was clear and 74, wind southwest at 6. Here is the hazardous weather outlook. This hazardous weather outlook is for North and Central Georgia. For today and tonight, a heat advisory is in effect for Southeast Georgia. Heat index values between 100 to 105 are expected. Isolated to scattered chances for afternoon thunderstorms are possible this afternoon across North and Central Georgia. While widespread severe weather is not expected, a few storms could contain gusty winds and frequent lightning. And now the extended outlook for the period Friday through Wednesday, hot conditions persist, with heat index values forecast to be in the upper 90s to low 100s.

700s into the weekend. Afternoon showers and thunderstorms are expected each day. Isolated to scattered storms Friday will increase in coverage, becoming numerous over the weekend. Spotter information statement. 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Here is the official forecast from your National Weather Service for the Athens listening area. Today, sunny. A chance of showers and thunderstorms this afternoon. Highs in the mid-90s. West winds 10 to 20 miles an hour. Chance of rain 30%. Tonight, partly cloudy in the evening, then becoming mostly clear. Lows in the mid-70s. Southwest winds up to 10 miles an hour. Friday, mostly sunny. A chance of showers and thunderstorms in the afternoon. Highs in the mid-90s. West winds 10 to 15 miles an hour. Chance of rain 30%. Friday night, partly cloudy. A slight chance of showers and thunderstorms in the evening. Lows in the lower 70s. Light west winds. Chance of rain 20%. And now the extended forecast. Saturday and Saturday night, partly cloudy. A chance of showers and thunderstorms. Highs in the lower 90s. Lows in the lower 70s. Sunday and Sunday night, showers and thunderstorms likely. Highs in the upper 80s. Lows around 70. Monday and Monday night, showers likely and a chance of thunderstorms. Highs in the mid-80s. Lows in the upper 60s. Tuesday and Tuesday night, partly cloudy. A chance of showers and thunderstorms. Highs in the mid-80s. Lows in the upper 60s. Wednesday and Wednesday night, mostly clear. A slight chance of showers and thunderstorms. Highs in the upper 80s. Lows in the lower 70s. For more detailed weather, water, and climate information, please visit our website at weather.gov/Atlanta. Here is the official forecast from your National Weather Service for the Athens listening area. Today, sunny. A chance of showers and thunderstorms this afternoon. Highs in the mid-90s. West winds 10 to 20 miles an hour. Chance of rain 30%. Tonight, partly cloudy in the evening, then becoming mostly clear. Lows in the mid-70s. Southwest winds up to 10 miles an hour. Friday, mostly sunny. A chance of showers and thunderstorms in the afternoon. Highs in the mid-90s. West winds 10 to 15 miles an hour. Chance of rain 30%. Friday night, partly cloudy. A slight chance of showers and thunderstorms in the evening. Lows in the lower 70s. Light west winds. Chance of rain 20%. And now the extended forecast. Saturday and Saturday night, partly cloudy. A chance of showers and thunderstorms. Highs in the lower 90s. Lows in the lower 70s. Sunday and Sunday night, showers and thunderstorms likely. Highs in the upper 80s. Lows around 70. Monday and Monday night, showers likely and a chance of thunderstorms. Highs in the mid-80s. Lows in the upper 60s. Tuesday and Tuesday night, partly cloudy. A chance of showers and thunderstorms. Highs in the mid-80s. Lows in the upper 60s. Wednesday and Wednesday night, mostly clear. A slight chance of showers and thunderstorms. Highs in the upper 80s. Lows in the lower 70s. For more detailed weather, water, and climate information, please visit our website at weather.gov/Atlanta. The Athens climate summary for yesterday, July 8, 2026. Yesterday's high temperature of 95 degrees occurred at 4:11 p.m. The normal high is 92. The record high is 104 degrees, which was set in

are the 7 a.m. weather observations from around the area. At Athens, it was clear. The temperature was 74 degrees, dew point 69 degrees, relative humidity 85%, wind southwest at 3 miles an hour, pressure was 30.08 inches and rising. At Gainesville, it was clear and 74, wind west at 6. At Winder, it was clear, the temperature was 73. At Greensboro, it was sunny and 75, wind calm. At Jefferson, it was clear and 72, wind west at 5. At Monroe, it was clear. At Albertton, it was clear and 74, wind west at 6. At Canyon, it was clear and 72, wind calm. At Clemson, it was clear and 74, wind west at 7. Elsewhere across Georgia, at Atlanta it was partly cloudy and 76, wind west at 6. At Cartersville, the temperature was 73, wind calm. At Lawrenceville, it was clear and 75, wind west at 3. At Macon, the temperature was 75. At Rome, it was partly cloudy and 71, wind calm. At Augusta, it was clear and 78, wind west at 5. At Savannah, it was partly cloudy and 79, wind west at 7. Elsewhere across the region, at Chattanooga, it was partly cloudy and 72, wind calm. At Asheville, it was clear and 67, wind west at 3. At Greenville-Spartanburg, it was clear and 74, wind southwest at 6. Here is the hazardous weather outlook. This hazardous weather outlook is for North and Central Georgia. For today and tonight, a heat advisory is in effect for portions of East Central Georgia from 12-8 p.m. today, where heat index values up to 107 are expected. Scattered showers and thunderstorms will be around this afternoon across North and Central Georgia. A few storms could contain gusty winds and frequent lightning. And now the extended outlook for the period Friday through Wednesday. Hot conditions persist through Saturday, with heat index values forecast to be in the upper 90s to low 100s each day. Afternoon showers and thunderstorms are expected each day. Scattered showers and storms on Friday will increase in coverage over the weekend into early next week, becoming numerous to widespread. Spotter information statement. 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Here is the official forecast from your National Weather Service for the Athens listening area. Today, sunny. A chance of showers and thunderstorms this afternoon. Highs in the mid-90s. West winds 10 to 20 miles an hour. Chance of rain 30%. Tonight, partly cloudy in the evening, then becoming mostly clear. Lows in the mid-70s. Southwest winds up to 10 miles an hour. Friday, mostly sunny. A chance of showers and thunderstorms in the afternoon. Highs in the mid-90s. West winds 10 to 15 miles an hour. Chance of rain 30%. Friday night, partly cloudy. A slight chance of showers and thunderstorms in the evening. Lows in the lower 70s. Light west winds. Chance of rain 20%. And now the extended forecast. Saturday and Saturday night, partly cloudy. A chance of showers and thunderstorms. Highs in the lower 90s. Lows in the lower 70s. Sunday and Sunday night, showers and thunderstorms likely. Highs in the upper 80s. Lows around 70. Monday and Monday night, showers likely and a chance of thunderstorms. Highs in the mid 80s. Lows in the upper 60s. Tuesday and Tuesday night, partly cloudy. A chance of showers and thunderstorms. Highs in the mid-80s. Lows in the upper 60s. Wednesday and Wednesday night, mostly clear. A slight chance of showers and thunderstorms. Highs in the upper 80s. Lows in the lower 70s.

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The current time is 7:27 a.m. Eastern Daylight Time. Here are the 7 a.m. weather observations from around the area. At Athens, it was clear, the temperature was 74 degrees, dew point 69 degrees, relative humidity 85%, wind southwest at 3 miles an hour, pressure was 30.08 inches and rising. At Gainesville, it was clear and 74, wind west at 6. At Winder, it was clear, the temperature was 73. At Greensboro, it was sunny and 75, wind calm. At Jefferson, it was clear and 72, wind west at 5. At Monroe, it was clear. At Alberton, it was clear and 74, wind west at 6. At Canyon, it was clear and 72, wind calm. At Clemson, it was clear and 74, wind west at 7. Elsewhere across Georgia, at Atlanta it was partly cloudy and 76, wind west at 6. At Cartersville, the temperature was 73, wind calm. At Lawrenceville, it was clear and 75, wind west at 3. At Macon, the temperature was 75. At Rome, it was partly cloudy and 71, wind calm. At Augusta, it was clear and 78, wind west at 5. At Savannah, it was partly cloudy and 79, wind west at 7. Elsewhere across the region, at Chattanooga, it was partly cloudy and 72, wind calm. At Asheville, it was clear and 67, wind west at 3. At Greenville-Spartanburg, it was clear and 74, wind southwest at 6. Here is the hazardous weather outlook. This hazardous weather outlook is for North and Central Georgia. For today and tonight, a heat advisory is in effect for portions of East Central Georgia from 12-8 p.m. today, where heat index values up to 107 are expected. Scattered showers and thunderstorms will be around this afternoon across North and Central Georgia. A few storms could contain gusty winds and frequent lightning. And now the extended outlook for the period Friday through Wednesday. Hot conditions persist through Saturday, with heat index values forecast to be in the upper 90s to low 100s each day. Afternoon showers and thunderstorms are expected each day. Scattered showers and storms on Friday will increase in coverage over the weekend into early next week, becoming numerous to widespread. Spotter information statement. Spotter activation is not requested, but spotters are encouraged to submit reports of severe weather through the web by going to weather.gov/Atlanta. Please relay any information about observed severe weather to the National Weather Service. The Athens climate summary for yesterday, July 8, 2026. Yesterday's high temperature of 95 degrees occurred at 4:11 p.m. The normal high is 92. The record high is 104 degrees, which was set in 1977. Yesterday's low temperature of 74 degrees occurred at 5:30 a.m. The normal low is 70. The record low is 59 degrees, which was set in 1947. No precipitation fell yesterday, which leaves the monthly total at a trace. This is 1.18 inches below the normal amount of 1.18 inches for July. The total precipitation for the year still stands at 22.89 inches, which is 3.06 inches below normal. Sunrise today is at 6:30 a.m. and sunset is at 8:47 p.m. Here is the official forecast from your National Weather Service for the Athens listening area. Today, sunny. A chance of showers and thunderstorms this afternoon. Highs in the mid-90s. West winds 10 to 20 miles an hour. Chance of rain 30%. Tonight, partly cloudy in the evening, then becoming mostly clear. Lows in the mid-70s. Southwest winds up to 10 miles an hour. Friday, mostly sunny. A chance of showers and thunderstorms in the afternoon. Highs in the mid-90s. West winds 10 to

15 miles an hour. Chance of rain 30%. Friday night, partly cloudy. A slight chance of showers and thunderstorms in the evening. Lows in the lower 70s. Light west winds. Chance of rain 20%. And now the extended forecast. Saturday and Saturday night, partly cloudy. A chance of showers and thunderstorms. Highs in the lower 90s. Lows in the lower 70s. Sunday and Sunday night, showers and thunderstorms likely. Highs in the upper 80s. Lows around 70. Monday and Monday night, showers likely and a chance of thunderstorms. Highs in the mid 80s. Lows in the upper 60s. Tuesday and Tuesday night, partly cloudy. A chance of showers and thunderstorms. Highs in the mid 80s. Lows in the upper 60s. Wednesday and Wednesday night, mostly clear. Highs in the mid 80s. Lows in the upper 60s. Wednesday and Wednesday night, mostly clear. A slight chance of showers and thunderstorms. Highs in the upper 80s. Lows in the lower 70s. For more detailed weather, water, and climate information, please visit our website at weather.gov/Atlanta. The current time is 7:33 a.m. Eastern Daylight Time. Here are the 7 a.m. weather observations from around the area. At Athens, it was clear, the temperature was 74 degrees, dew point 69 degrees, relative humidity 85%, wind southwest at 3 miles an hour, pressure was 30.08 inches and rising. At Gainesville, it was clear and 74, wind west at 6. At Winder, it was clear, the temperature was 73. At Greensboro, it was sunny and 75, wind calm. At Jefferson, it was clear and 72, wind west at 5. At Monroe, it was clear. At Albertton, it was clear and 74, wind west at 6. At Canyon, it was clear and 72, wind calm. At Clemson, it was clear and 74, wind west at 7. Elsewhere across Georgia, at Atlanta it was partly cloudy and 76, wind west at 6. At Cartersville, the temperature was 73, wind calm. At Lawrenceville, it was clear and 75, wind west at 3. At Macon, the temperature was 75. At Rome, it was partly cloudy and 71, wind calm. At Augusta, it was clear and 78, wind west at 5. At Savannah, it was partly cloudy and 79, wind west at 7. Elsewhere across the region, at Chattanooga, it was partly cloudy and 72, wind calm. At Asheville, it was clear and 67, wind west at 3. At Greenville-Spartanburg, it was clear and 74, wind southwest at 6. Here is the hazardous weather outlook. This hazardous weather outlook is for North and Central Georgia. For today and tonight, a heat advisory is in effect for portions of East Central Georgia from 12-8 p.m. today, where heat index values up to 107 are expected. Scattered showers and thunderstorms will be around this afternoon across North and Central Georgia. A few storms could contain gusty winds and frequent lightning. And now the extended outlook for the period Friday through Wednesday. Hot conditions persist through Saturday, with heat index values forecast to be in the upper 90s to low 100s each day. Afternoon showers and thunderstorms are expected each day. Scattered showers and storms on Friday will increase in coverage over the weekend into early next week, becoming numerous to widespread. Spotter information statement. 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Please relay any information about observed severe weather to the National Weather Service. Here is the official forecast from your National Weather Service for the Athens listening area. Today, sunny. A chance of showers and thunderstorms this afternoon. Highs in the mid-90s. West winds 10 to 20 miles an hour.

chance of rain 30%. Tonight, partly cloudy in the evening, then becoming mostly clear. Lows in the mid-70s. Southwest winds up to 10 miles an hour. Friday, mostly sunny. A chance of showers and thunderstorms in the afternoon. Highs in the mid-90s. West winds 10 to 15 miles an hour. Chance of rain 30%. Friday night, partly cloudy. A slight chance of showers and thunderstorms in the evening. Lows in the lower 70s. Light west winds. Chance of rain 20%. And now the extended forecast. Saturday and Saturday night, partly cloudy. A chance of showers and thunderstorms. Highs in the lower 90s. Lows in the lower 70s. Sunday and Sunday night, showers and thunderstorms likely. Highs in the upper 80s. Lows around 70. Monday and Monday night, showers likely and a chance of thunderstorms. Highs in the mid-80s. Lows in the upper 60s. Tuesday and Tuesday night, partly cloudy. A chance of showers and thunderstorms. Highs in the mid-80s. Lows in the upper 60s. Wednesday and Wednesday night, mostly clear. A slight chance of showers and thunderstorms. Highs in the upper 80s. Lows in the lower 70s. For more detailed weather, water, and climate information, please visit our website at weather.gov/Atlanta. The current time is 7:38 a.m. Eastern Daylight Time. Here are the 7 a.m. weather observations from around the area. At Athens, it was clear, the temperature was 74 degrees, dew point 69 degrees, relative humidity 85%, wind southwest at 3 miles an hour, pressure was 30.08 inches and rising. At Gainesville, it was clear and 74, wind west at 6. At Winder, it was clear, the temperature was 73. At Greensboro, it was sunny and 75, wind calm. At Jefferson, it was clear and 72, wind west at 5. At Monroe, it was clear. At Albertton, it was clear and 74, wind west at 6. At Canyon, it was clear and 72, wind calm. At Clemson, it was clear and 74, wind west at 7. Elsewhere across Georgia, at Atlanta it was partly cloudy and 76, wind west at 6. At Cartersville, the temperature was 73, wind calm. At Lawrenceville, it was clear and 75, wind west at 3. At Macon, the temperature was 75. At Rome, it was partly cloudy and 71, wind calm. At Augusta, it was clear and 78, wind west at 5. At Savannah, it was partly cloudy and 79, wind west at 7. Elsewhere across the region, at Chattanooga, it was partly cloudy and 72, wind calm. At Asheville, it was clear and 67, wind west at 3. At Greenville-Spartanburg, it was clear and 74, wind southwest at 6. The Athens Climate Summary for yesterday, July 8, 2026. Yesterday's high temperature of 95 degrees occurred at 4:11 p.m. The normal high is 92. The record high is 104 degrees, which was set in 1977. Yesterday's low temperature of 74 degrees occurred at 5:30 a.m. The normal low is 70. The record low is 59 degrees, which was set in 1947. No precipitation fell yesterday, which leaves the monthly total at a trace. This is 1.18 inches below the normal amount of 1.18 inches for July. The total precipitation for the year still stands at 22.89 inches, which is 3.06 inches below normal. Sunrise today is at 6:30 a.m. and sunset is at 8:47 p.m. You're listening to NOAA Weather Radio Station, WXK 56, originating from the National Weather Service office in Peachtree City, and transmitting from Athens on a frequency of 162.4 MHz. 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

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You can also like your Peachtree City National Weather Service on Facebook or follow NWS Atlanta on Twitter. Here is the hazardous weather outlook. This hazardous weather outlook is for North and Central Georgia. For today and tonight, a heat advisory is in effect for portions of East Central Georgia from 12-8 p.m. today, where heat index values up to 107 are expected. Scattered showers and thunderstorms will be around this afternoon across North and Central Georgia. A few storms could contain gusty winds and frequent lightning. And now the extended outlook for the period Friday through Wednesday. Hot conditions persist through Saturday, with heat index values forecast to be in the upper 90s to low 100s each day. Afternoon showers and thunderstorms are expected each day. Scattered showers and storms on Friday will increase in coverage over the weekend into early next week, becoming numerous to widespread. Spotter information statement. 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Please relay any information about observed severe weather to the National Weather Service. Here is the official forecast from your National Weather Service for the Athens listening area. Today, sunny. A chance of showers and thunderstorms this afternoon. Highs in the mid-90s. West winds 10 to 20 miles an hour. Chance of rain 30%. Tonight, partly cloudy in the evening, then becoming mostly clear. Lows in the mid-70s. Southwest winds up to 10 miles an hour. Friday, mostly sunny. A chance of showers and thunderstorms in the afternoon. Highs in the mid-90s. West winds 10 to 15 miles an hour. Chance of rain 30%. Friday night, partly cloudy. A slight chance of showers and thunderstorms in the evening. Lows in the lower 70s. Light west winds. Chance of rain 20%. And now the extended forecast. Saturday and Saturday night, partly cloudy. A chance of showers and thunderstorms. Highs in the lower 90s. Lows in the lower 70s. Sunday and Sunday night, showers and thunderstorms likely. Highs in the upper 80s. Lows around 70. Monday and Monday night, showers likely and a chance of thunderstorms. Highs in the mid-80s. Lows in the upper 60s. Tuesday and Tuesday night, partly cloudy. A chance of showers and thunderstorms. Highs in the mid-80s. Lows in the upper 60s. Wednesday and Wednesday night, mostly clear. A slight chance of showers and thunderstorms. Highs in the upper 80s. Lows in the lower 70s. For more detailed weather, water, and climate information, please visit our website at weather.gov/Atlanta. The current time is 7:45 a.m. Eastern Daylight Time. Here are the 7 a.m. weather observations from around the area. At Athens, it was clear, the temperature was 74 degrees, dew point 69 degrees, relative humidity 85%, wind southwest at 3 miles an hour, pressure was 30.08 inches and rising. At Gainesville, it was clear and 74, wind west at 6. At Winder, it was clear, the temperature was 73. At Greensboro, it was sunny and 75, wind calm. At Jefferson, it was clear and 72, wind west at 5. At Monroe, it was clear. At Albertton, it was clear and 74, wind west at 6. At Canyon, it was clear and 72, wind calm. At Clemson, it was clear and 74, wind west at 7. Elsewhere across Georgia, at Atlanta it was partly cloudy and 7.

6, wind west at 6. At Cartersville, the temperature was 73, wind calm. At Lawrenceville, it was clear and 75, wind west at 3. At Macon, the temperature was 75. At Rome, it was partly cloudy and 71, wind calm. At Augusta, it was clear and 78, wind west at 5. At Savannah, it was partly cloudy and 79, wind west at 7. Elsewhere across the region, at Chattanooga, it was partly cloudy and 72, wind calm. At Asheville, it was clear and 67, wind west at 3. At Greenville-Spartanburg, it was clear and 74, wind southwest at 6. Here is the hazardous weather outlook. This hazardous weather outlook is for North and Central Georgia. For today and tonight, a heat advisory is in effect for portions of East Central Georgia from 12-8 p.m. today, where heat index values up to 107 are expected. Scattered showers and thunderstorms will be around this afternoon across North and Central Georgia. A few storms could contain gusty winds and frequent lightning. And now the extended outlook for the period Friday through Wednesday. Hot conditions persist through Saturday, with heat index values forecast to be in the upper 90s to low 100s each day. Afternoon showers and thunderstorms are expected each day. Scattered showers and storms on Friday will increase in coverage over the weekend into early next week, becoming numerous to widespread. Spotter information statement. 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Please relay any information about observed severe weather to the National Weather Service. Here is the official forecast from your National Weather Service for the Athens listening area. Today, sunny. A chance of showers and thunderstorms this afternoon. Highs in the mid-90s. West winds 10 to 20 miles an hour. Chance of rain 30%. Tonight, partly cloudy in the evening, then becoming mostly clear. Lows in the mid-70s. Southwest winds up to 10 miles an hour. Friday, mostly sunny. A chance of showers and thunderstorms in the afternoon. Highs in the mid-90s. West winds 10 to 15 miles an hour. Chance of rain 30%. Friday night, partly cloudy. A slight chance of showers and thunderstorms in the evening. Lows in the lower 70s. Light west winds. Chance of rain 20%. And now the extended forecast. Saturday and Saturday night, partly cloudy. A chance of showers and thunderstorms. Highs in the lower 90s. Lows in the lower 70s. Sunday and Sunday night, showers and thunderstorms likely. Highs in the upper 80s. Lows around 70. Monday and Monday night, showers likely and a chance of thunderstorms. Highs in the mid 80s. Lows in the upper 60s. Tuesday and Tuesday night, partly cloudy. A chance of showers and thunderstorms. Highs in the mid-80s. Lows in the upper 60s. Wednesday and Wednesday night, mostly clear. A slight chance of showers and thunderstorms. Highs in the upper 80s. Lows in the lower 70s. For more detailed weather, water, and climate information, please visit our website at weather.gov/Atlanta. The Athens Climate Summary for yesterday, July 8, 2026. Yesterday's high temperature of 95 degrees occurred at 4:11 p.m. The normal high is 92. The record high is 104 degrees, which was set in 1977. Yesterday's low temperature of 74 degrees occurred at 5:30 a.m. The normal low is 70. The record low is 59 degrees, which was set in 1947. No precipitation fell yesterday, which leaves the monthly total at a trace. This is 1.18 inches below the normal amount of 1.18 inches for July. The total precipitation for the year still stands at 22.89 inches, which is 3.06 inches below.

sunrise today is at 6:30 a.m. and sunset is at 8:47 p.m. The current time is 7:52 a.m. Eastern Daylight Time. Here are the 7 a.m. weather observations from around the area. At Athens, it was clear, the temperature was 74 degrees, dew point 69 degrees, relative humidity 85%, wind southwest at 3 miles an hour, pressure was 30.08 inches and rising. At Gainesville, it was clear and 74, wind west at 6. At Winder, it was clear, the temperature was 73. At Greensboro, it was sunny and 75, wind calm. At Jefferson, it was clear and 72, wind west at 5. At Monroe, it was clear. At Alberton, it was clear and 74, wind west at 6. At Canyon, it was clear and 72, wind calm. At Clemson, it was clear and 74, wind west at 7. Elsewhere across Georgia, at Atlanta it was partly cloudy and 76, wind west at 6. At Cartersville, the temperature was 73, wind calm. At Lawrenceville, it was clear and 75, wind west at 3. At Macon, the temperature was 75. At Rome, it was partly cloudy and 71, wind calm. At Augusta, it was clear and 78, wind west at 5. At Savannah, it was partly cloudy and 79, wind west at 7. Elsewhere across the region, at Chattanooga, it was partly cloudy and 72, wind calm. At Asheville, it was clear and 67, wind west at 3. At Greenville-Spartanburg, it was clear and 74, wind southwest at 6. Here is the hazardous weather outlook. This hazardous weather outlook is for North and Central Georgia. For today and tonight, a heat advisory is in effect for portions of East Central Georgia from 12-8 p.m. today, where heat index values up to 107 are expected. Scattered showers and thunderstorms will be around this afternoon across North and Central Georgia. A few storms could contain gusty winds and frequent lightning. And now the extended outlook for the period Friday through Wednesday. Hot conditions persist through Saturday, with heat index values forecast to be in the upper 90s to low 100s each day. Afternoon showers and thunderstorms are expected each day. Scattered showers and storms on Friday will increase in coverage over the weekend into early next week, becoming numerous to widespread. Spotter information statement. 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Here is the official forecast from your National Weather Service for the Athens listening area. Today, sunny. A chance of showers and thunderstorms this afternoon. Highs in the mid-90s. West winds 10 to 20 miles an hour. Chance of rain 30%. Tonight, partly cloudy in the evening, then becoming mostly clear. Lows in the mid-70s. Southwest winds up to 10 miles an hour. Friday, mostly sunny. A chance of showers and thunderstorms in the afternoon. Highs in the mid-90s. West winds 10 to 15 miles an hour. Chance of rain 30%. Friday night, partly cloudy. A slight chance of showers and thunderstorms in the evening. Lows in the lower 70s. Light west winds. Chance of rain 20%. And now the extended forecast. Saturday and Saturday night, partly cloudy. A chance of showers and thunderstorms. Highs in the lower 90s. Lows in the lower 70s. Sunday and Sunday night, showers and thunderstorms likely. Highs in the upper 80s. Lows around 70. Monday and Monday night, showers likely and a chance of thunderstorms. Highs in the mid 80s. Lows in the upper 60s. Tuesday and Tuesday night, partly cloudy. A chance of showers and thunderstorms. Highs in the mid-80s.
lows in the upper 60s. Wednesday and Wednesday night, mostly clear. A slight chance of showers and thunderstorms. Highs in the upper 80s. Lows in the lower 70s. For more detailed weather, water, and climate information, please visit our website at weather.gov/Atlanta. The current time is 7:57 a.m. Eastern Daylight Time. Here are the 7 a.m. weather observations from around the area. At Athens, it was clear, the temperature was 74 degrees, dew point 69 degrees, relative humidity 85%, wind southwest at 3 miles an hour, pressure was 30.08 inches and rising. At Gainesville, it was clear and 74, wind west at 6. At Winder, it was clear, the temperature was 73. At Greensboro, it was sunny and 75, wind calm. At Jefferson, it was clear and 72, wind west at 5. At Monroe, it was clear. At Albertton, it was clear and 74, wind west at 6. At Canyon, it was clear and 72, wind calm. At Clemson, it was clear and 74, wind west at 7. Elsewhere across Georgia, at Atlanta it was partly cloudy and 76, wind west at 6. At Cartersville, the temperature was 73, wind calm. At Lawrenceville, it was clear and 75, wind west at 3. At Macon, the temperature was 75. At Rome, it was partly cloudy and 71, wind calm. At Augusta, it was clear and 78, wind west at 5. At Savannah, it was partly cloudy and 79, wind west at 7. Elsewhere across the region, at Chattanooga, it was partly cloudy and 72, wind calm. At Asheville, it was clear and 67, wind west at 3. At Greenville-Spartanburg, it was clear and 74, wind southwest at 6. Here is the hazardous weather outlook. This hazardous weather outlook is for North and Central Georgia. For today and tonight, a heat advisory is in effect for portions of East Central Georgia from 12-8 p.m. today, where heat index values up to 107 are expected. Scattered showers and thunderstorms will be around this afternoon across North and Central Georgia. A few storms could contain gusty winds and frequent lightning. And now the extended outlook for the period Friday through Wednesday. Hot conditions persist through Saturday, with heat index values forecast to be in the upper 90s to low 100s each day. Afternoon showers and thunderstorms are expected each day. Scattered showers and storms on Friday will increase in coverage over the weekend into early next week, becoming numerous to widespread. Spotter information statement. 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Please relay any information about observed severe weather to the National Weather Service. The Athens climate summary for yesterday, July 8, 2026. Yesterday's high temperature of 95 degrees occurred at 4:11 p.m. The normal high is 92. The record high is 104 degrees, which was set in 1977. Yesterday's low temperature of 74 degrees occurred at 5:30 a.m. The normal low is 70. The record low is 59 degrees, which was set in 1947. No precipitation fell yesterday, which leaves the monthly total at a trace. This is 1.18 inches below the normal amount of 1.18 inches for July. The total precipitation for the year still stands at 22.89 inches, which is 3.06 inches below normal. Sunrise today is at 6:30 a.m. and sunset is at 8:47 p.m. Here is the official forecast from your National Weather Service for the Athens listening area. Today, sunny. A chance of showers and thunderstorms this afternoon. Highs in the mid-90s. West winds 10 to 20 miles an hour. Chance of rain 30%. Tonight, partly cloudy in the evening, then becoming mostly clear. Lows in the mid-70s.

southwest winds up to 10 miles an hour. Friday, mostly sunny. A chance of showers and thunderstorms in the afternoon. Highs in the mid-90s. West winds 10 to 15 miles an hour. Chance of rain 30%. Friday night, partly cloudy. A slight chance of showers and thunderstorms in the evening. Lows in the lower 70s. Light west winds. Chance of rain 20%. And now the extended forecast. Saturday and Saturday night, partly cloudy. A chance of showers and thunderstorms. Highs in the lower 90s. Lows in the lower 70s. Sunday and Sunday night, showers and thunderstorms likely. Highs in the upper 80s. Lows around 70. Monday and Monday night, showers likely and a chance of thunderstorms. Highs in the mid-80s. Lows in the upper 60s. Tuesday and Tuesday night, partly cloudy. A chance of showers and thunderstorms. Highs in the mid-80s. Lows in the upper 60s. Wednesday and Wednesday night, mostly clear. A slight chance of showers and thunderstorms. Highs in the upper 80s. Lows in the lower 70s. For more detailed weather, water, and climate information, please visit our website at weather.gov/Atlanta. The current time is 8:03 a.m. Eastern Daylight Time. Here are the 7 a.m. weather observations from around the area. At Athens, it was clear, the temperature was 74 degrees, dew point 69 degrees, relative humidity 85%, wind southwest at 3 miles an hour, pressure was 30.08 inches and rising. At Gainesville, it was clear and 74, wind west at 6. At Winder, it was clear, the temperature was 73. At Greensboro, it was sunny and 75, wind calm. At Jefferson, it was clear and 72, wind west at 5. At Monroe, it was clear. At Albertton, it was clear and 74, wind west at 6. At Canyon, it was clear and 72, wind calm. At Clemson, it was clear and 74, wind west at 7. Elsewhere across Georgia, at Atlanta it was partly cloudy and 76, wind west at 6. At Cartersville, the temperature was 73, wind calm. At Lawrenceville, it was clear and 75, wind west at 3. At Macon, the temperature was 75. At Rome, it was partly cloudy and 71, wind calm. At Augusta, it was clear and 78, wind west at 5. At Savannah, it was partly cloudy and 79, wind west at 7. Elsewhere across the region, at Chattanooga, it was partly cloudy and 72, wind calm. At Asheville, it was clear and 67, wind west at 3. At Greenville-Spartanburg, it was clear and 74, wind southwest at 6. Here are the 8 a.m. weather observations from around the area. At Athens, it was sunny, the temperature was 77 degrees, dew point 70 degrees, relative humidity 79%, wind west at 3 miles an hour, pressure was 30.08 inches and steady. At Gainesville, it was sunny and 76, wind west at 6. At Winder, it was sunny, the temperature was 77. At Greensboro, it was sunny and 79, wind variable at 3. At Jefferson, it was sunny and 75, wind west at 5. At Monroe, it was sunny. At Albertton, it was sunny and 76, wind west at 5. At Canyon, it was sunny and 76, wind southwest at 5. At Clemson, it was sunny and 76, wind southwest at 6. Elsewhere across Georgia, at Atlanta it was mostly sunny and 79, wind west at 10. At Cartersville, the temperature was 77, wind calm. At Lawrenceville, it was sunny and 77, wind variable at 3. At Macon, it was mostly sunny and 79, wind west at 5. At Rome, it was sunny and 73,
wind south at 3. At Augusta, it was sunny and 81, wind west at 6. At Savannah, it was mostly sunny and 81, wind west at 10. Elsewhere across the region, at Chattanooga, it was mostly sunny and 75, wind variable at 5. At Asheville, it was mostly sunny and 69, wind southwest at 3. At Greenville-Spartanburg, it was sunny and 78, wind southwest at 8. Here is the hazardous weather outlook. This hazardous weather outlook is for North and Central Georgia. For today and tonight, a heat advisory is in effect for portions of East Central Georgia from 12-8 p.m. today, where heat index values up to 107 are expected. Scattered showers and thunderstorms will be around this afternoon across North and Central Georgia. A few storms could contain gusty winds and frequent lightning. And now the extended outlook for the period Friday through Wednesday, hot conditions persist through Saturday, with heat index values forecast to be in the upper 90s to low 100s each day. Afternoon showers and thunderstorms are expected each day. Scattered showers and storms on Friday will increase in coverage over the weekend into early next week, becoming numerous to widespread. Spotter information statement. 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Here is the official forecast from your National Weather Service for the Athens listening area. Today, sunny. A chance of showers and thunderstorms this afternoon. Highs in the mid-90s. West winds 10 to 20 miles an hour. Chance of rain 30%. Tonight, partly cloudy in the evening, then becoming mostly clear. Lows in the mid-70s. Southwest winds up to 10 miles an hour. Friday, mostly sunny. A chance of showers and thunderstorms in the afternoon. Highs in the mid-90s. West winds 10 to 15 miles an hour. Chance of rain 30%. Friday night, partly cloudy. A slight chance of showers and thunderstorms in the evening. Lows in the lower 70s. Light west winds. Chance of rain 20%. And now the extended forecast. Saturday and Saturday night, partly cloudy. A chance of showers and thunderstorms. Highs in the lower 90s. Lows in the lower 70s. Sunday and Sunday night, showers and thunderstorms likely. Highs in the upper 80s. Lows around 70. Monday and Monday night, showers likely and a chance of thunderstorms. Highs in the mid 80s. Lows in the upper 60s. Tuesday and Tuesday night, partly cloudy. A chance of showers and thunderstorms. Highs in the mid-80s. Lows in the upper 60s. Wednesday and Wednesday night, mostly clear. A slight chance of showers and thunderstorms. Highs in the upper 80s. Lows in the lower 70s. For more detailed weather, water, and climate information, please visit our website at weather.gov/Atlanta. The current time is 8:10 a.m. Eastern Daylight Time. The Athens Climate Summary for yesterday, July 8, 2026. Yesterday's high temperature of 95 degrees occurred at 4:11 p.m. The normal high is 92. The record high is 104 degrees, which was set in 1977. Yesterday's low temperature of 74 degrees occurred at 5:30 a.m. The normal low is 70. The record low is 59 degrees, which was set in 1947. No precipitation fell yesterday, which leaves the monthly total at a trace. This is 1.18 inches below the normal amount of 1.18 inches for July. The total precipitation for the year still stands at 22.89 inches, which is 3.06 inches below normal. Sunrise today is at 6:30 a.m. and sunset is at 8:47 p.m.
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today, sunny. A chance of showers and thunderstorms this afternoon. Highs in the mid-90s. West winds 10 to 20 miles an hour. Chance of rain 30%. Tonight, partly cloudy in the evening, then becoming mostly clear. Lows in the mid-70s. Southwest winds up to 10 miles an hour. Friday, mostly sunny. A chance of showers and thunderstorms in the afternoon. Highs in the mid-90s. West winds 10 to 15 miles an hour. Chance of rain 30%. Friday night, partly cloudy. A slight chance of showers and thunderstorms in the evening. Lows in the lower 70s. Light west winds. Chance of rain 20%. And now the extended forecast. Saturday and Saturday night, partly cloudy. A chance of showers and thunderstorms. Highs in the lower 90s. Lows in the lower 70s. Sunday and Sunday night, showers and thunderstorms likely. Highs in the upper 80s. Lows around 70. Monday and Monday night, showers likely and a chance of thunderstorms. Highs in the mid 80s. Lows in the upper 60s. Tuesday and Tuesday night, partly cloudy. A chance of showers and thunderstorms. Highs in the mid 80s. Lows in the upper 60s. Wednesday and Wednesday night, mostly clear. A slight chance of showers and thunderstorms. Highs in the upper 80s. Lows in the lower 70s. For more detailed weather, water, and climate information, please visit our website at weather.gov/Atlanta. The current time is 8:14 a.m. Eastern Daylight Time. Here are the 8 a.m. weather observations from around the area. At Athens, it was sunny, the temperature was 77 degrees, dew point 70 degrees, relative humidity 79%, wind west at 3 miles an hour, pressure was 30.08 inches and steady. At Gainesville, it was sunny and 76, wind west at 6. At Winder, it was sunny, the temperature was 77. At Greensboro, it was sunny and 79, wind variable at 3. At Jefferson, it was sunny and 75, wind west at 5. At Monroe, it was sunny. At Albertton, it was sunny and 76, wind west at 5. At Canyon, it was sunny and 76, wind southwest at 5. At Clemson, it was sunny and 76, wind southwest at 6. Elsewhere across Georgia, at Atlanta it was mostly sunny and 79, wind west at 10. At Cartersville, the temperature was 77, wind calm. At Lawrenceville, it was sunny and 77, wind variable at 3. At Macon, it was sunny and 79, wind west at 5. At Rome, it was mostly sunny and 73, wind south at 3. At Augusta, it was sunny and 81, wind west at 6. At Savannah, it was mostly sunny and 81, wind west at 10. Elsewhere across the region, at Chattanooga, it was mostly sunny and 75, wind variable at 5. At Asheville, it was sunny and 69, wind southwest at 3. At Greenville-Spartanburg, it was sunny and 78, wind southwest at 8. Here is the hazardous weather outlook. This hazardous weather outlook is for North and Central Georgia. For today and tonight, a heat advisory is in effect for portions of East Central Georgia from 12-8 p.m. today, where heat index values up to 107 are expected. Scattered showers and thunderstorms will be around this afternoon across North and Central Georgia. A few storms could contain gusty winds and frequent lightning. And now the extended outlook for the period Friday through Wednesday, hot conditions persist through Saturday, with heat index values forecast to be in the upper 90s to low 100s each day. Afternoon showers and thunderstorms are expected each day. Scattered showers and storms on Friday will increase in coverage over the weekend into early next week, becoming numerous to widespread. Spotter information statement.

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Here is the official forecast from your National Weather Service for the Athens listening area. Today, sunny. A chance of showers and thunderstorms this afternoon. Highs in the mid-90s. West winds 10 to 20 miles an hour. Chance of rain 30%. Tonight, partly cloudy in the evening, then becoming mostly clear. Lows in the mid-70s. Southwest winds up to 10 miles an hour. Friday, mostly sunny. A chance of showers and thunderstorms in the afternoon. Highs in the mid-90s. West winds 10 to 15 miles an hour. Chance of rain 30%. Friday night, partly cloudy. A slight chance of showers and thunderstorms in the evening. Lows in the lower 70s. Light west winds. Chance of rain 20%. And now the extended forecast. Saturday and Saturday night, partly cloudy. A chance of showers and thunderstorms. Highs in the lower 90s. Lows in the lower 70s. Sunday and Sunday night, showers and thunderstorms likely. Highs in the upper 80s. Lows around 70. Monday and Monday night, showers likely and a chance of thunderstorms. Highs in the mid 80s. Lows in the upper 60s. Tuesday and Tuesday night, partly cloudy. A chance of showers and thunderstorms. Highs in the mid-80s. Lows in the upper 60s. Wednesday and Wednesday night, mostly clear. A slight chance of showers and thunderstorms. Highs in the upper 80s. Lows in the lower 70s. For more detailed weather, water, and climate information, please visit our website at weather.gov/Atlanta. The current time is 8:19 a.m. Eastern Daylight Time. Here are the 8 a.m. weather observations from around the area. At Athens, it was sunny, the temperature was 77 degrees, dew point 70 degrees, relative humidity 79%, wind west at 3 miles an hour, pressure was 30.08 inches and steady. At Gainesville, it was sunny and 76, wind west at 6. At Winder, it was sunny, the temperature was 77. At Greensboro, it was sunny and 79, wind variable at 3. At Jefferson, it was sunny and 75, wind west at 5. At Monroe, it was sunny. At Albertton, it was sunny and 76, wind west at 5. At Canyon, it was sunny and 76, wind southwest at 5. At Clemson, it was sunny and 76, wind southwest at 6. Elsewhere across Georgia, at Atlanta it was mostly sunny and 79, wind west at 10. At Cartersville, the temperature was 77, wind calm. At Lawrenceville, it was sunny and 77, wind variable at 3. At Macon, it was sunny and 79, wind west at 5. At Rome, it was mostly sunny and 73, wind south at 3. At Augusta, it was sunny and 81, wind west at 6. At Savannah, it was mostly sunny and 81, wind west at 10. Elsewhere across the region, at Chattanooga, it was mostly sunny and 75, wind variable at 5. At Asheville, it was sunny and 69, wind southwest at 3. At Greenville-Spartanburg, it was sunny and 78, wind southwest at 8. The Athens climate summary for yesterday, July 8, 2026. Yesterday's high temperature of 95 degrees occurred at 4:11 p.m. The normal high is 92. The record high is 104 degrees, which was set in 1977. Yesterday's low temperature of 74 degrees occurred at 5:30 a.m. The normal low is 70. The record low is 59 degrees, which was set in 1947. No precipitation fell yesterday, which leaves the monthly total

showers and thunderstorms will be around this afternoon across north and central Georgia. A few storms could contain gusty winds and frequent lightning. And now the extended outlook for the period Friday through Wednesday. Hot conditions persist through Saturday, with heat index values forecast to be in the upper 90s to low 100s each day. Afternoon showers and thunderstorms are expected each day. Scattered showers and storms on Friday will increase in coverage over the weekend into early next week, becoming numerous to widespread. Spotter information statement. 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Please relay any information about observed severe weather to the National Weather Service. Here is the official forecast from your National Weather Service for the Athens listening area. Today, sunny. A chance of showers and thunderstorms this afternoon. Highs in the mid-90s. West winds 10 to 20 miles an hour. Chance of rain 30%. Tonight, partly cloudy in the evening, then becoming mostly clear. Lows in the mid-70s. Southwest winds up to 10 miles an hour. Friday, mostly sunny. A chance of showers and thunderstorms in the afternoon. Highs in the mid-90s. West winds 10 to 15 miles an hour. Chance of rain 30%. Friday night, partly cloudy. A slight chance of showers and thunderstorms in the evening. Lows in the lower 70s. Light west winds. Chance of rain 20%. And now the extended forecast. Saturday and Saturday night, partly cloudy. A chance of showers and thunderstorms. Highs in the lower 90s. Lows in the lower 70s. Sunday and Sunday night, showers and thunderstorms likely. Highs in the upper 80s. Lows around 70. Monday and Monday night, showers likely and a chance of thunderstorms. Highs in the mid-80s. Lows in the upper 60s. Tuesday and Tuesday night, partly cloudy. A chance of showers and thunderstorms. Highs in the mid-80s. Lows in the upper 60s. Wednesday and Wednesday night, mostly clear. A slight chance of showers and thunderstorms. Highs in the upper 80s. Lows in the lower 70s. For more detailed weather, water, and climate information, please visit our website at weather.gov/Atlanta. The current time is 8:25 a.m. Eastern Daylight Time. Here are the 8 a.m. weather observations from around the area. At Athens, it was sunny, the temperature was 77 degrees, dew point 70 degrees, relative humidity 79%, wind west at 3 miles an hour, pressure was 30.08 inches and steady. At Gainesville, it was sunny and 76, wind west at 6. At Winder, it was sunny, the temperature was 77. At Greensboro, it was sunny and 79, wind variable at 3. At Jefferson, it was sunny and 75, wind west at 5. At Monroe, it was sunny. At Albertton, it was sunny and 76, wind west at 5. At Canyon, it was sunny and 76, wind southwest at 5. At Clemson, it was sunny and 76, wind southwest at 6. Elsewhere across Georgia, at Atlanta it was mostly sunny and 79, wind west at 10. At Cartersville, the temperature was 77, wind calm. At Lawrenceville, it was sunny and 77, wind variable at 3. At Macon, it was sunny and 79, wind west at 5. At Rome, it was mostly sunny and 73, wind south at 3. At Augusta, it was sunny and 81, wind west at 6. At Savannah, it was mostly sunny and 81, wind west at 10. Elsewhere across the region, at Chattanooga, it was mostly sunny and 75, wind variable at 5. At Asheville, it was sunny and 69, wind southwest at 3. At Greenville-Spartanburg, it was sunny and 78, wind southwest.

Just at 8. Here is the hazardous weather outlook. This hazardous weather outlook is for North and Central Georgia. For today and tonight, a heat advisory is in effect for portions of East Central Georgia from 12-8 p.m. today, where heat index values up to 107 are expected. Scattered showers and thunderstorms will be around this afternoon across North and Central Georgia. A few storms could contain gusty winds and frequent lightning. And now the extended outlook for the period Friday through Wednesday. Hot conditions persist through Saturday, with heat index values forecast to be in the upper 90s to low 100s each day. Afternoon showers and thunderstorms are expected each day. Scattered showers and storms on Friday will increase in coverage over the weekend into early next week, becoming numerous to widespread. Spotter information statement. 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Please relay any information about observed severe weather to the National Weather Service. Here is the official forecast from your National Weather Service for the Athens listening area. Today, sunny. A chance of showers and thunderstorms this afternoon. Highs in the mid-90s. West winds 10 to 20 miles an hour. Chance of rain 30%. Tonight, partly cloudy in the evening, then becoming mostly clear. Lows in the mid-70s. Southwest winds up to 10 miles an hour. Friday, mostly sunny. A chance of showers and thunderstorms in the afternoon. Highs in the mid-90s. West winds 10 to 15 miles an hour. Chance of rain 30%. Friday night, partly cloudy. A slight chance of showers and thunderstorms in the evening. Lows in the lower 70s. Light west winds. Chance of rain 20%. And now the extended forecast. Saturday and Saturday night, partly cloudy. A chance of showers and thunderstorms. Highs in the lower 90s. Lows in the lower 70s. Sunday and Sunday night, showers and thunderstorms likely. Highs in the upper 80s. Lows around 70. Monday and Monday night, showers likely and a chance of thunderstorms. Highs in the mid-80s. Lows in the upper 60s. Tuesday and Tuesday night, partly cloudy. A chance of showers and thunderstorms. Highs in the mid-80s. Lows in the upper 60s. Wednesday and Wednesday night, mostly clear. A slight chance of showers and thunderstorms. Highs in the upper 80s. Lows in the lower 70s. For more detailed weather, water, and climate information, please visit our website at weather.gov/Atlanta. The Athens Climate Summary for yesterday, July 8, 2026. Yesterday's high temperature of 95 degrees occurred at 4:11 p.m. The normal high is 92. The record high is 104 degrees, which was set in 1977. Yesterday's low temperature of 74 degrees occurred at 5:30 a.m. The normal low is 70. The record low is 59 degrees, which was set in 1947. No precipitation fell yesterday, which leaves the monthly total at a trace. This is 1.18 inches below the normal amount of 1.18 inches for July. The total precipitation for the year still stands at 22.89 inches, which is 3.06 inches below normal. Sunrise today is at 6:30 a.m. and sunset is at 8:47 p.m. The current time is 8:32 a.m. Eastern Daylight Time. Here are the 8 a.m. weather observations from around the area. At Athens, it was sunny, the temperature was 77 degrees, dew point 70 degrees, relative humidity 79%, wind west at 3 miles an hour, pressure was 30.08 inches and steady. At Gainesville, it was sunny and 76, wind west at 6. At Winder, it was sunny, the temperature was 77. At Greensboro, it was sunny and 79, wind variable at 3. At Jefferson,

Boston, it was sunny and 75. Wind west at 5. At Monroe, it was sunny. At Albertton, it was sunny and 76. Wind west at 5. At Canyon, it was sunny and 76. Wind southwest at 5. At Clemson, it was sunny and 76. Wind southwest at 6. Elsewhere across Georgia, at Atlanta it was mostly sunny and 79, wind west sunny and 76, wind southwest at 6. Elsewhere across Georgia, at Atlanta it was mostly sunny and 79, wind west at 10. At Cartersville, the temperature was 77, wind calm. At Lawrenceville, it was sunny and 77, wind variable at 3. At Macon, it was sunny and 79, wind west at 5. At Rome, it was mostly sunny and 73, wind south at 3. At Augusta, it was sunny and 81, wind west at 6. At Savannah, it was mostly sunny and 81, wind west at 10. Elsewhere across the region, at Chattanooga, it was mostly sunny and 75, wind variable at 5. At Asheville, it was sunny and 69, wind southwest at 3. At Greenville-Spartanburg, it was sunny and 78, wind southwest at 8. Here is the hazardous weather outlook. This hazardous weather outlook is for north and central Georgia. For today and tonight, a heat advisory is in effect for portions of east central Georgia from 12-8 p.m. today, where heat index values up to 107 are expected. Scattered showers and thunderstorms will be around this afternoon across north and central Georgia. A few storms could contain gusty winds and frequent lightning. And now the extended outlook for the period Friday through Wednesday. Hot conditions persist through Saturday, with heat index values forecast to be in the upper 90s to low 100s each day. Afternoon showers and thunderstorms are expected each day. Scattered showers and storms on Friday will increase in coverage over the weekend into early next week, becoming numerous to widespread. Spotter information statement. 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Please relay any information about observed severe weather to the National Weather Service. Here is the official forecast from your National Weather Service for the Athens listening area. Today, sunny. A chance of showers and thunderstorms this afternoon. Highs in the mid-90s. West winds 10 to 20 miles an hour. Chance of rain 30%. Tonight, partly cloudy in the evening, then becoming mostly clear. Lows in the mid-70s. Southwest winds up to 10 miles an hour. Friday, mostly sunny. A chance of showers and thunderstorms in the afternoon. Highs in the mid-90s. West winds 10 to 15 miles an hour. Chance of rain 30%. Friday night, partly cloudy. A slight chance of showers and thunderstorms in the evening. Lows in the lower 70s. Light west winds. Chance of rain 20%. And now the extended forecast. Saturday and Saturday night, partly cloudy. A chance of showers and thunderstorms. Highs in the lower 90s. Lows in the lower 70s. Sunday and Sunday night, showers and thunderstorms likely. Highs in the upper 80s. Lows around 70. Monday and Monday night, showers likely and a chance of thunderstorms. Highs in the mid-80s. Lows in the upper 60s. Tuesday and Tuesday night, partly cloudy. A chance of showers and thunderstorms. Highs in the mid-80s. Lows in the upper 60s. Wednesday and Wednesday night, mostly clear. A slight chance of showers and thunderstorms. Highs in the upper 80s. Lows in the lower 70s. For more detailed weather, water, and climate information, please visit our website at weather.gov/Atlanta. The current time is 8:37 a.m. Eastern Daylight Time. Here are the 8 a.m. weather observations from around the area.

at Athens. It was sunny. The temperature was 77 degrees. Dew point 70 degrees. Relative humidity 79%. Wind west at 3 miles an hour. Pressure was 30.08 inches and steady. At Gainesville, it was sunny and 76. Wind west at 6. At Winder, it was sunny. The temperature was 77. At Greensboro, it was sunny and 79, wind variable at 3. At Jefferson, it was sunny and 75, wind west at 5. At Monroe, it was sunny. At Albertton, it was sunny and 76, wind west at 5. At Canyon, it was sunny and 76, wind southwest at 5. At Clemson, it was sunny and 76, wind southwest at 6. Elsewhere across Georgia, at Atlanta it was mostly sunny and 79, wind west at 10. At Cartersville, the temperature was 77, wind calm. At Lawrenceville, it was sunny and 77, wind variable at 3. At Macon, it was sunny and 79, wind west at 5. At Rome, it was mostly sunny and 73, wind south at 3. At Augusta, it was sunny and 81, wind west at 6. At Savannah, it was mostly sunny and 81, wind west at 10. Elsewhere across the region, at Chattanooga, it was mostly sunny and 75, wind variable at 5. At Asheville, it was sunny and 69, wind southwest at 3. At Greenville-Spartanburg, it was sunny and 78, wind southwest at 8. Here is the hazardous weather outlook. This hazardous weather outlook is for North and Central Georgia. For today and tonight, a heat advisory is in effect for portions of East Central Georgia from 12-8 p.m. today, where heat index values up to 107 are expected. Scattered showers and thunderstorms will be around this afternoon across North and Central Georgia. A few storms could contain gusty winds and frequent lightning. And now the extended outlook for the period Friday through Wednesday. Hot conditions persist through Saturday, with heat index values forecast to be in the upper 90s to low 100s each day. Afternoon showers and thunderstorms are expected each day. Scattered showers and storms on Friday will increase in coverage over the weekend into early next week, becoming numerous to widespread. Spotter information statement. 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Please relay any information about observed severe weather to the National Weather Service. The Athens climate summary for yesterday, July 8, 2026. Yesterday's high temperature of 95 degrees occurred at 4:11 p.m. The normal high is 92. The record high is 104 degrees, which was set in 1977. Yesterday's low temperature of 74 degrees occurred at 5:30 a.m. The normal low is 70. The record low is 59 degrees, which was set in 1947. No precipitation fell yesterday, which leaves the monthly total at a trace. This is 1.18 inches below the normal amount of 1.18 inches for July. The total precipitation for the year still stands at 22.89 inches, which is 3.06 inches below normal. Sunrise today is at 6:30 a.m. and sunset is at 8:47 p.m. You are listening to NOAA Weather Radio Station, WXK 56. 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
Today, sunny. A chance of showers and thunderstorms this afternoon. Highs in the mid-90s. West winds 10 to 20 miles an hour. Chance of rain 30%. Tonight, partly cloudy in the evening, then becoming mostly clear. Lows in the mid-70s. Southwest winds up to 10 miles an hour. Friday, mostly sunny. A chance of showers and thunderstorms in the afternoon. Highs in the mid-90s. West winds 10 to 15 miles an hour. Chance of rain 30%. Friday night, partly cloudy. A slight chance of showers and thunderstorms in the evening. Lows in the lower 70s. Light west winds. Chance of rain 20%. And now the extended forecast. Saturday and Saturday night, partly cloudy. A chance of showers and thunderstorms. Highs in the lower 90s. Lows in the lower 70s. Sunday and Sunday night, showers and thunderstorms likely. Highs in the upper 80s. Lows around 70. Monday and Monday night, showers likely and a chance of thunderstorms. Highs in the mid-80s. Lows in the upper 60s. Tuesday and Tuesday night, partly cloudy. A chance of showers and thunderstorms. Highs in the mid-80s. Lows in the upper 60s. Wednesday and Wednesday night, mostly clear. A slight chance of showers and thunderstorms. Highs in the upper 80s. Lows in the lower 70s. For more detailed weather, water, and climate information, please visit our website at weather.gov/Atlanta. The current time is 8:44 a.m. Eastern Daylight Time. Here are the 8 a.m. weather observations from around the area. At Athens, it was sunny, the temperature was 77 degrees, dew point 70 degrees, relative humidity 79%, wind west at 3 miles an hour, pressure was 30.08 inches and steady. At Gainesville, it was sunny and 76, wind west at 6. At Winder, it was sunny, the temperature was 77. At Greensboro, it was sunny and 79, wind variable at 3. At Jefferson, it was sunny and 75, wind west at 5. At Monroe, it was sunny. At Albertton, it was sunny and 76, wind west at 5. At Canyon, it was sunny and 76, wind southwest at 5. At Clemson, it was sunny and 76, wind southwest at 6. Elsewhere across Georgia, at Atlanta it was mostly sunny and 79, wind west at 10. At Cartersville, the temperature was 77, wind calm. At Lawrenceville, it was sunny and 77, wind variable at 3. At Macon, it was sunny and 79, wind west at 5. At Rome, it was mostly sunny and 73, wind south at 3. At Augusta, it was sunny and 81, wind west at 6. At Savannah, it was mostly sunny and 81, wind west at 10. Elsewhere across the region, at Chattanooga, it was mostly sunny and 75, wind variable at 5. At Asheville, it was sunny and 69, wind southwest at 3. At Greenville-Spartanburg, it was sunny and 78, wind southwest at 8. Here is the hazardous weather outlook. This hazardous weather outlook is for North and Central Georgia. For today and tonight, a heat advisory is in effect for portions of East Central Georgia from 12-8 p.m. today, where heat index values up to 107 are expected. Scattered showers and thunderstorms will be around this afternoon across North and Central Georgia. A few storms could contain gusty winds and frequent lightning. And now the extended outlook for the period Friday through Wednesday, hot conditions persist through Saturday, with heat index values forecast to be in the upper 90s to low 100s each day. Afternoon showers and thunderstorms are expected each day. Scattered showers and storms on Friday will increase in coverage over the weekend into early next week, becoming numerous to widespread. 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

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Here is the official forecast from your National Weather Service for the Athens listening area. Today, sunny. A chance of showers and thunderstorms this afternoon. Highs in the mid-90s. West winds 10 to 20 miles an hour. Chance of rain 30%. Tonight, partly cloudy in the evening, then becoming mostly clear. Lows in the mid-70s. Southwest winds up to 10 miles an hour. Friday, mostly sunny. A chance of showers and thunderstorms in the afternoon. Highs in the mid-90s. West winds 10 to 15 miles an hour. Chance of rain 30%. Friday night, partly cloudy. A slight chance of showers and thunderstorms in the evening. Lows in the lower 70s. Light west winds. Chance of rain 20%. And now the extended forecast. Saturday and Saturday night, partly cloudy. A chance of showers and thunderstorms. Highs in the lower 90s. Lows in the lower 70s. Sunday and Sunday night, showers and thunderstorms likely. Highs in the upper 80s. Lows around 70. Monday and Monday night, showers likely and a chance of thunderstorms. Highs in the mid-80s. Lows in the upper 60s. Tuesday and Tuesday night, partly cloudy. A chance of showers and thunderstorms. Highs in the mid-80s. Lows in the upper 60s. Wednesday and Wednesday night, mostly clear. A slight chance of showers and thunderstorms. Highs in the upper 80s. Lows in the lower 70s. For more detailed weather, water, and climate information, please visit our website at weather.gov/Atlanta. The current time is 8:49 a.m. Eastern Daylight Time. The Athens climate summary for yesterday, July 8, 2026. Yesterday's high temperature of 95 degrees occurred at 4:11 p.m. The normal high is 92. The record high is 104 degrees, which was set in 1977. Yesterday's low temperature of 74 degrees occurred at 5:30 a.m. The normal low is 70. The record low is 59 degrees, which was set in 1947. No precipitation fell yesterday, which leaves the monthly total at a trace. This is 1.18 inches below the normal amount of 1.18 inches for July. The total precipitation for the year still stands at 22.89 inches, which is 3.06 inches below normal. Sunrise today is at 6:30 a.m. and sunset is at 8:47 p.m. Here are the 8 a.m. weather observations from around the area. At Athens, it was sunny, the temperature was 77 degrees, dew point 70 degrees, relative humidity 79%, wind west at 3 miles an hour, pressure was 30.08 inches and steady. At Gainesville, it was sunny and 76, wind west at 6. At Winder, it was sunny, the temperature was 77. At Greensboro, it was sunny and 79, wind variable at 3. At Jefferson, it was sunny and 75, wind west at 5. At Monroe, it was sunny. At Albertton, it was sunny and 76, wind west at 5. At Canyon, it was sunny and 76, wind southwest at 5. At Clemson, it was sunny and 76, wind southwest at 6. Elsewhere across Georgia, at Atlanta it was mostly sunny and 79, wind west at 10. At Cartersville, the temperature was 77, wind calm. At Lawrenceville, it was sunny and 77, wind variable at 3. At Macon, it was sunny and 79, wind west at 5. At Rome, it was mostly sunny and 73, wind south at 3. At Augusta, it was sunny and 81, wind west at 6. At Savannah, it was mostly

mostly sunny and 81, wind west at 10. Elsewhere across the region, at Chattanooga, it was mostly sunny and 75, wind variable at 5. At Asheville, it was sunny and 69, wind southwest at 3. At Greenville-Spartanburg, it was sunny and 78, wind southwest at 8. Here is the hazardous weather outlook. This hazardous weather outlook is for North and Central Georgia. For today and tonight, a heat advisory is in effect for portions of East Central Georgia from 12-8 p.m. today, where heat index values up to 107 are expected. Scattered showers and thunderstorms will be around this afternoon across North and Central Georgia. A few storms could contain gusty winds and frequent lightning. And now the extended outlook for the period Friday through Wednesday. Hot conditions persist through Saturday, with heat index values forecast to be in the upper 90s to low 100s each day. Afternoon showers and thunderstorms are expected each day. Scattered showers and storms on Friday will increase in coverage over the weekend into early next week, becoming numerous to widespread. Spotter information statement. 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Please relay any information about observed severe weather to the National Weather Service. Here is the official forecast from your National Weather Service for the Athens listening area. Today, sunny. A chance of showers and thunderstorms this afternoon. Highs in the mid-90s. West winds 10 to 20 miles an hour. Chance of rain 30%. Tonight, partly cloudy in the evening, then becoming mostly clear. Lows in the mid-70s. Southwest winds up to 10 miles an hour. Friday, mostly sunny. A chance of showers and thunderstorms in the afternoon. Highs in the mid-90s. West winds 10 to 15 miles an hour. Chance of rain 30%. Friday night, partly cloudy. A slight chance of showers and thunderstorms in the evening. Lows in the lower 70s. Light west winds. Chance of rain 20%. And now the extended forecast. Saturday and Saturday night, partly cloudy. A chance of showers and thunderstorms. Highs in the lower 90s. Lows in the lower 70s. Sunday and Sunday night, showers and thunderstorms likely. Highs in the upper 80s. Lows around 70. Monday and Monday night, showers likely and a chance of thunderstorms. Highs in the mid 80s. Lows in the upper 60s. Tuesday and Tuesday night, partly cloudy. A chance of showers and thunderstorms. Highs in the mid-80s. Lows in the upper 60s. Wednesday and Wednesday night, mostly clear. A slight chance of showers and thunderstorms. Highs in the upper 80s. Lows in the lower 70s. For more detailed weather, water, and climate information, please visit our website at weather.gov/Atlanta. The current time is 8:56 a.m. Eastern Daylight Time. Here are the 8 a.m. weather observations from around the area. At Athens, it was sunny, the temperature was 77 degrees, dew point 70 degrees, relative humidity 79%, wind west at 3 miles an hour, pressure was 30.08 inches and steady. At Gainesville, it was sunny and 76, wind west at 6. At Winder, it was sunny, the temperature was 77. At Greensboro, it was sunny and 79, wind variable at 3. At Jefferson, it was sunny and 75, wind west at 5. At Monroe, it was sunny. At Albertton, it was sunny and 76, wind west at 5. At Canyon, it was sunny and 76, wind southwest at 5. At Clemson, it was sunny and 76, wind southwest at 6. Elsewhere across Georgia, at Atlanta it was mostly sunny and 79, wind west at 10. At Cartersville, the temperature was 77, wind calm. At Lawrenceville,

It was sunny and 77, wind variable at 3. At Macon, it was sunny and 79, wind west at 5. At Rome, it was mostly sunny and 73, wind south at 3. At Augusta, it was sunny and 81, wind west at 6. At Savannah, it was mostly sunny and 81, wind west at 10. Elsewhere across the region, at Chattanooga, it was mostly sunny and 75, wind variable at 5. At Asheville, it was sunny and 69, wind southwest at 3. At Greenville-Spartanburg, it was sunny and 78, wind southwest at 8. Here is the hazardous weather outlook. This hazardous weather outlook is for North and Central Georgia. For today and tonight, a heat advisory is in effect for portions of East Central Georgia from 12-8 p.m. today, where heat index values up to 107 are expected. Scattered showers and thunderstorms will be around this afternoon across North and Central Georgia. A few storms could contain gusty winds and frequent lightning. And now the extended outlook for the period Friday through Wednesday. Hot conditions persist through Saturday, with heat index values forecast to be in the upper 90s to low 100s each day. Afternoon showers and thunderstorms are expected each day. Scattered showers and storms on Friday will increase in coverage over the weekend into early next week, becoming numerous to widespread. Spotter information statement. 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Please relay any information about observed severe weather to the National Weather Service. Here is the official forecast from your National Weather Service for the Athens listening area. Today, sunny. A chance of showers and thunderstorms this afternoon. Highs in the mid-90s. West winds 10 to 20 miles an hour. Chance of rain 30%. Tonight, partly cloudy in the evening, then becoming mostly clear. Lows in the mid-70s. Southwest winds up to 10 miles an hour. Friday, mostly sunny. A chance of showers and thunderstorms in the afternoon. Highs in the mid-90s. West winds 10 to 15 miles an hour. Chance of rain 30%. Friday night, partly cloudy. A slight chance of showers and thunderstorms in the evening. Lows in the lower 70s. Light west winds. Chance of rain 20%. And now the extended forecast. Saturday and Saturday night, partly cloudy. A chance of showers and thunderstorms. Highs in the lower 90s. Lows in the lower 70s. Sunday and Sunday night, showers and thunderstorms likely. Highs in the upper 80s. Lows around 70. Monday and Monday night, showers likely and a chance of thunderstorms. Highs in the mid-80s. Lows in the upper 60s. Tuesday and Tuesday night, partly cloudy. A chance of showers and thunderstorms. Highs in the mid-80s. Lows in the upper 60s. Wednesday and Wednesday night, mostly clear. A slight chance of showers and thunderstorms. Highs in the upper 80s. Lows in the lower 70s. For more detailed weather, water, and climate information, please visit our website at weather.gov/Atlanta. The Athens Climate Summary for yesterday, July 8, 2026. Yesterday's high temperature of 95 degrees occurred at 4:11 p.m. The normal high is 92. The record high is 104 degrees, which was set in 1977. Yesterday's low temperature of 74 degrees occurred at 5:30 a.m. The normal low is 70. The record low is 59 degrees, which was set in 1947. No precipitation fell yesterday, which leaves the monthly total at a trace. This is 1.18 inches below the normal amount of 1.18 inches for July. The total precipitation for the year still stands at 22.89 inches, which is 3.06 inches below normal. Sunrise today is at 6:30 a.m. and sunset is

47 p.m. The current time is 9:02 a.m. Eastern Daylight Time. Here are the 8 a.m. weather observations from around the area. At Athens, it was sunny, the temperature was 77 degrees, dew point 70 degrees, relative humidity 79%, wind west at 3 miles an hour, pressure was 30.08 inches and steady. At Gainesville, it was sunny and 76, wind west at 6. At Winder, it was sunny, the temperature was 77. At Greensboro, it was sunny and 79, wind variable at 3. At Jefferson, it was sunny and 75, wind west at 5. At Monroe, it was sunny. At Alberton, it was sunny and 76, wind west at 5. At Canyon, it was sunny and 76, wind southwest at 5. At Clemson, it was sunny and 76, wind southwest at 6. Elsewhere across Georgia, at Atlanta it was mostly sunny and 79, wind west at 10. At Cartersville, the temperature was 77, wind calm. At Lawrenceville, it was sunny and 77, wind variable at 3. At Macon, it was sunny and 79, wind west at 5. At Rome, it was mostly sunny and 73, wind south at 3. At Augusta, it was sunny and 81, wind west at 6. At Savannah, it was mostly sunny and 81, wind west at 10. Elsewhere across the region, at Chattanooga, it was mostly sunny and 75, wind variable at 5. At Asheville, it was sunny and 69, wind southwest at 3. At Greenville-Spartanburg, it was sunny and 78, wind southwest at 8. Here are the 9 a.m. weather observations from around the area. At Athens, it was sunny, the temperature was 82 degrees, dew point 71 degrees, relative humidity 69%, wind calm, pressure was 30.09 inches and rising. At Gainesville, it was sunny and 80, wind west at 8. At Winder, it was sunny, the temperature was 81. At Greensboro, it was sunny and 82, wind west at 7. At Jefferson, it was sunny and 80, wind west at 5. At Monroe, it was sunny. At Alberton, it was sunny and 81, wind west at 9. At Canyon, it was sunny and 80, wind west at 7. At Clemson, it was sunny and 79, wind west at 5. Elsewhere across Georgia, at Atlanta it was mostly sunny and 82, wind west at 8. At Cartersville, the temperature was 79, wind variable at 5. At Lawrenceville, it was sunny and 80, wind west at 7. At Macon, it was mostly sunny and 84, wind west at 8. At Rome, it was sunny and 77, wind south at 3. At Augusta, it was sunny and 84, wind west at 7. At Savannah, it was mostly sunny and 84, wind west at 8. Elsewhere across the region, at Chattanooga, it was partly sunny and 76, wind southeast at 3. At Asheville, it was sunny and 75, wind northwest at 3. At Greenville-Spartanburg, it was sunny and 82, wind southwest at 10. Here is the hazardous weather outlook. This hazardous weather outlook is for North and Central Georgia. For today and tonight, a heat advisory is in effect for portions of East Central Georgia from 12-8 p.m. today, where heat index values up to 107 are expected. Scattered showers and thunderstorms will be around this afternoon across North and Central Georgia. A few storms could contain gusty winds and frequent lightning. And now the extended outlook for the period Friday through Wednesday, hot conditions persist through Saturday, with heat index values forecast to be in the upper 90s to low 100s each day. Afternoon showers and thunderstorms are expected each day. Scattered showers and storms on Friday will increase in coverage over the weekend into early next week, becoming numerous to widespread.
Spotter information statement. 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Here is the official forecast from your National Weather Service for the Athens listening area. Today, sunny. A chance of showers and thunderstorms this afternoon. Highs in the mid-90s. West winds 10 to 20 miles an hour. Chance of rain 30%. Tonight, partly cloudy in the evening, then becoming mostly clear. Lows in the mid-70s. Southwest winds up to 10 miles an hour. Friday, mostly sunny. A chance of showers and thunderstorms in the afternoon. Highs in the mid-90s. West winds 10 to 15 miles an hour. Chance of rain 30%. Friday night, partly cloudy. A slight chance of showers and thunderstorms in the evening. Lows in the lower 70s. Light west winds. Chance of rain 20%. And now the extended forecast. Saturday and Saturday night, partly cloudy. A chance of showers and thunderstorms. Highs in the lower 90s. Lows in the lower 70s. Sunday and Sunday night, showers and thunderstorms likely. Highs in the upper 80s. Lows around 70. Monday and Monday night, showers likely and a chance of thunderstorms. Highs in the mid-80s. Lows in the upper 60s. Tuesday and Tuesday night, partly cloudy. A chance of showers and thunderstorms. Highs in the mid-80s. Lows in the upper 60s. Wednesday and Wednesday night, mostly clear. A slight chance of showers and thunderstorms. Highs in the upper 80s. Lows in the lower 70s. For more detailed weather, water, and climate information, please visit our website at weather.gov/Atlanta. The current time is 9:09 a.m. Eastern Daylight Time. Here are the 9 a.m. weather observations from around the area. At Athens, it was sunny, the temperature was 82 degrees, dew point 71 degrees, relative humidity 69%, wind calm, pressure was 30.09 inches and rising. At Gainesville, it was sunny and 80, wind west at 8. At Winder, it was sunny, the temperature was 81. At Greensboro, it was sunny and 82, wind west at 7. At Jefferson, it was sunny and 80, wind west at 5. At Monroe, it was sunny. At Albertton, it was sunny and 81, wind west at 9. At Canyon, it was sunny and 80, wind west at 7. At Clemson, it was sunny and 79, wind west at 5. Elsewhere across Georgia, at Atlanta it was mostly sunny and 82, wind west at 8. At Cartersville, the temperature was 79, wind variable at 5. At Lawrenceville, it was sunny and 80, wind west at 7. At Macon, it was mostly sunny and 84, wind west at 8. At Rome, it was sunny and 77, wind south at 3. At Augusta, it was sunny and 84, wind west at 7. At Savannah, it was mostly sunny and 84, wind west at 8. Elsewhere across the region, at Chattanooga, it was partly sunny and 76, wind southeast at 3. At Asheville, it was sunny and 75, wind northwest at 3. At Greenville-Spartanburg, it was sunny and 82, wind southwest at 10. The Athens climate summary for yesterday, July 8, 2026. Yesterday's high temperature of 95 degrees occurred at 4:11 p.m. The normal high is 92. The record high is 104 degrees, which was set in 1977. Yesterday's low temperature of 74 degrees occurred at 5:30 a.m. The normal low is 70. The record low is 59 degrees, which was set in 1947. No precipitation fell yesterday, which leaves the monthly total at a trace.
This is 1.18 inches below the normal amount of 1.18 inches for July. The total precipitation for the year still stands at 22.89 inches, which is 3.06 inches below normal. Sunrise today is at 6:30 a.m. and sunset is at 8:47 p.m. Here are the 9 a.m. weather observations from around the area. At Athens, it was sunny, the temperature was 82 degrees, dew point 71 degrees, relative humidity 69%, wind calm, pressure was 30.09 inches and rising. At Gainesville, it was sunny and 80, wind west at 8. At Winder, it was sunny, the temperature was 81. At Greensboro, it was sunny and 82, wind west at 7. At Jefferson, it was sunny and 80, wind west at 5. At Monroe, it was sunny. At Albertton, it was sunny and 81, wind west at 9. At Canyon, it was sunny and 80, wind west at 7. At Clemson, it was sunny and 79, wind west at 5. Elsewhere across Georgia, at Atlanta it was mostly sunny and 82, wind west at 8. At Cartersville, the temperature was 79, wind variable at 5. At Lawrenceville, it was sunny and 80, wind west at 7. At Macon, it was mostly sunny and 84, wind west at 8. At Rome, it was mostly sunny and 77, wind south at 3. At Augusta, it was sunny and 84, wind west at 7. At Savannah, it was mostly sunny and 84, wind west at 8. Elsewhere across the region, at Chattanooga, it was partly sunny and 76, wind southeast at 3. At Asheville, it was mostly sunny and 75, wind northwest at 3. At Greenville-Spartanburg, it was sunny and 82, wind southwest at 10. Here is the hazardous weather outlook. This hazardous weather outlook is for North and Central Georgia. For today and tonight, a heat advisory is in effect for portions of East Central Georgia from 12-8 p.m. today, where heat index values up to 107 are expected. Scattered showers and thunderstorms will be around this afternoon across North and Central Georgia. A few storms could contain gusty winds and frequent lightning. And now the extended outlook for the period Friday through Wednesday, hot conditions persist through Saturday, with heat index values forecast to be in the upper 90s to low 100s each day. Afternoon showers and thunderstorms are expected each day. Scattered showers and storms on Friday will increase in coverage over the weekend into early next week, becoming numerous to widespread. Spotter information statement. 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Please relay any information about observed severe weather to the National Weather Service. Here is the official forecast from your National Weather Service for the Athens listening area. Today, sunny. A chance of showers and thunderstorms this afternoon. Highs in the mid-90s. West winds 10 to 20 miles an hour. Chance of rain 30%. Tonight, partly cloudy in the evening, then becoming mostly clear. Lows in the mid-70s. Southwest winds up to 10 miles an hour. Friday, mostly sunny. A chance of showers and thunderstorms in the afternoon. Highs in the mid-90s. West winds 10 to 15 miles an hour. Chance of rain 30%. Friday night, partly cloudy. A slight chance of showers and thunderstorms in the evening. Lows in the lower 70s. Light west winds. Chance of rain 20%. And now the extended forecast. Saturday and Saturday night, partly cloudy. A chance of showers and thunderstorms. Highs in the lower 90s. Lows in the lower 70s. Sunday and Sunday night, showers and thunderstorms likely. Highs in the upper 80s. Lows around 70. Monday and Monday night, showers likely and a chance of thunderstorms. Highs in the mid-80s.
lows in the upper 60s. Tuesday and Tuesday night, partly cloudy. A chance of showers and thunderstorms. Highs in the mid-80s.

in the upper 60s. Wednesday and Wednesday night, mostly clear. A slight chance of showers and thunderstorms. Highs in the upper 80s. Lows in the lower 70s. 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The current time is 9:17 a.m. Eastern Daylight Time. Here are the 9 a.m. weather observations from around the area. At Athens, it was sunny, the temperature was 82 degrees, dew point 71 degrees, relative humidity 69%, wind calm, pressure was 30.09 inches and rising. At Gainesville, it was sunny and 80, wind west at 8. At Winder, it was sunny, the temperature was 81. At Greensboro, it was sunny and 82, wind west at 7. At Jefferson, it was sunny and 80, wind west at 5. At Monroe, it was sunny. At Albertton, it was sunny and 81, wind west at 9. At Canyon, it was sunny and 80, wind west at 7. At Clemson, it was sunny and 79, wind west at 5. Elsewhere across Georgia, at Atlanta it was mostly sunny and 82, wind west at 8. At Cartersville, the temperature was 79, wind variable at 5. At Lawrenceville, it was sunny and 80, wind west at 7. At Macon, it was mostly sunny and 84, wind west at 8. At Rome, it was mostly sunny and 77, wind south at 3. At Augusta, it was sunny and 84, wind west at 7. At Savannah, it was mostly sunny and 84, wind west at 8. Elsewhere across the region, at Chattanooga, it was partly sunny and 76, wind southeast at 3. At Asheville, it was mostly sunny and 75, wind northwest at 3. At Greenville-Spartanburg, it was sunny and 82, wind southwest at 10. Here is the hazardous weather outlook. This hazardous weather outlook is for North and Central Georgia. For today and tonight, a heat advisory is in effect for portions of East Central Georgia from 12-8 p.m. today, where heat index values up to 107 are expected. Scattered showers and thunderstorms will be around this afternoon across North and Central Georgia. A few storms could contain gusty winds and frequent lightning. And now the extended outlook for the period Friday through Wednesday. Hot conditions persist through Saturday, with heat index values forecast to be in the upper 90s to low 100s each day. Afternoon showers and thunderstorms are expected each day. Scattered showers and storms on Friday will increase in coverage over the weekend into early next week, becoming numerous to widespread. Spotter information statement. 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Please relay any information about observed severe weather to the National Weather Service. The Athens climate summary for yesterday, July 8, 2026. Yesterday's high temperature of 95 degrees occurred at 4:11 p.m. The normal high is 92. The record high is 104 degrees, which was set in 1977. Yesterday's low temperature of 74 degrees occurred at 5:30 a.m. The normal low is 70. The record low is 59 degrees, which was set in 1947. No precipitation fell yesterday, which leaves the monthly total at a trace. This is 1.18 inches below the normal amount of 1.18 inches for July. The total precipitation for the year still stands at 22.89 inches, which is 3.06 inches below normal. Sunrise today is at 6:30 a.m. and sunset is at 8:47 p.m. Here is the official forecast from your National Weather Service for the Athens listening area. Today, sunny. A chance of showers and thunderstorms this afternoon. Highs in the mid-90s. West winds 10 to 20 miles an hour. Chance of rain 30%. Tonight, partly cloudy in the evening, then becoming mostly clear. Lows in the mid-70s.

the lower 90s. Lows in the lower 70s. Sunday and Sunday night, showers and thunderstorms likely. Highs in the upper 80s. Lows around 70. Monday and Monday night, showers likely and a chance of thunderstorms. Highs in the mid 80s. Lows in the upper 60s. Tuesday and Tuesday night, partly cloudy. A chance of showers and thunderstorms. Highs in the mid 80s. Lows in the upper 60s. Wednesday and Wednesday night, mostly clear. A slight chance of showers and thunderstorms. Highs in the upper 80s. Lows in the lower 70s. For more detailed weather, water, and climate information, please visit our website at weather.gov/Atlanta. The current time is 9:24 a.m. Eastern Daylight Time. Here are the 9 a.m. weather observations from around the area. At Athens, it was sunny, the temperature was 82 degrees, dew point 71 degrees, relative humidity 69%, wind calm, pressure was 30.09 inches and rising. At Gainesville, it was sunny and 80, wind west at 8. At Winder, it was sunny, the temperature was 81. At Greensboro, it was sunny and 82, wind west at 7. At Jefferson, it was sunny and 80, wind west at 5. At Monroe, it was sunny. At Albertton, it was sunny and 81, wind west at 9. At Canyon, it was sunny and 80, wind west at 7. At Clemson, it was sunny and 79, wind west at 5. Elsewhere across Georgia, at Atlanta it was mostly sunny and 82, wind west at 8. At Cartersville, the temperature was 79, wind variable at 5. At Lawrenceville, it was sunny and 80, wind west at 7. At Macon, it was mostly sunny and 84, wind west at 8. At Rome, it was mostly sunny and 77, wind south at 3. At Augusta, it was sunny and 84, wind west at 7. At Savannah, it was mostly sunny and 84, wind west at 8. Elsewhere across the region, at Chattanooga, it was partly sunny and 76, wind southeast at 3. At Asheville, it was mostly sunny and 75, wind northwest at 3. At Greenville-Spartanburg, it was sunny and 82, wind southwest at 10. Here is the hazardous weather outlook. This hazardous weather outlook is for North and Central Georgia. For today and tonight, a heat advisory is in effect for portions of East Central Georgia from 12-8 p.m. today, where heat index values up to 107 are expected. Scattered showers and thunderstorms will be around this afternoon across North and Central Georgia. A few storms could contain gusty winds and frequent lightning. And now the extended outlook for the period Friday through Wednesday, hot conditions persist through Saturday, with heat index values forecast to be in the upper 90s to low 100s each day. Afternoon showers and thunderstorms are expected each day. Scattered showers and storms on Friday will increase in coverage over the weekend into early next week, becoming numerous to widespread. Spotter information statement. 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Here is the official forecast from your National Weather Service for the Athens listening area. Today, sunny. A chance of showers and thunderstorms this afternoon. Highs in the mid-90s. West winds 10 to 20 miles an hour. Chance of rain 30%. Tonight, partly cloudy in the evening, then becoming mostly clear. Lows in the mid-70s. Southwest winds up to 10 miles an hour. Friday, mostly sunny. A chance of showers and thunderstorms in the afternoon. Highs in the mid-90s. West winds 10 to 15 miles an hour. Chance of rain 30%. Friday night, partly cloudy. A slight chance of showers and thunderstorms in the evening,

Lows in the lower 70s. Light west winds. Chance of rain 20%. And now the extended forecast. Saturday and Saturday night, partly cloudy. A chance of showers and thunderstorms. Highs in the lower 90s. Lows in the lower 70s. Sunday and Sunday night, showers and thunderstorms likely. Highs in the upper 80s. Lows around 70. Monday and Monday night, showers likely and a chance of thunderstorms. Highs in the mid-80s. Lows in the upper 60s. Tuesday and Tuesday night, partly cloudy. A chance of showers and thunderstorms. Highs in the mid-80s. Lows in the upper 60s. Wednesday and Wednesday night, mostly clear. A slight chance of showers and thunderstorms. Highs in the upper 80s. Lows in the lower 70s. For more detailed weather, water, and climate information, please visit our website at weather.gov/Atlanta. The current time is 9:29 a.m. Eastern Daylight Time. Here are the 9 a.m. weather observations from around the area. At Athens, it was sunny, the temperature was 82 degrees, dew point 71 degrees, relative humidity 69%, wind calm, pressure was 30.09 inches and rising. At Gainesville, it was sunny and 80, wind west at 8. At Winder, it was sunny, the temperature was 81. At Greensboro, it was sunny and 82, wind west at 7. At Jefferson, it was sunny and 80, wind west at 5. At Monroe, it was sunny. At Albertton, it was sunny and 81, wind west at 9. At Canyon, it was sunny and 80, wind west at 7. At Clemson, it was sunny and 79, wind west at 5. Elsewhere across Georgia, at Atlanta it was mostly sunny and 82, wind west at 8. At Cartersville, the temperature was 79, wind variable at 5. At Lawrenceville, it was sunny and 80, wind west at 7. At Macon, it was mostly sunny and 84, wind west at 8. At Rome, it was mostly sunny and 77, wind south at 3. At Augusta, it was sunny and 84, wind west at 7. At Savannah, it was mostly sunny and 84, wind west at 8. Elsewhere across the region, at Chattanooga, it was partly sunny and 76, wind southeast at 3. At Asheville, it was mostly sunny and 75, wind northwest at 3. At Greenville-Spartanburg, it was sunny and 82, wind southwest at 10. The Athens climate summary for yesterday, July 8, 2026. Yesterday's high temperature of 95 degrees occurred at 4:11 p.m. The normal high is 92. The record high is 104 degrees, which was set in 1977. Yesterday's low temperature of 74 degrees occurred at 5:30 a.m. The normal low is 70. The record low is 59 degrees, which was set in 1947. No precipitation fell yesterday, which leaves the monthly total at a trace. This is 1.18 inches below the normal amount of 1.18 inches for July. The total precipitation for the year still stands at 22.89 inches, which is 3.06 inches below normal. Sunrise today is at 6:30 a.m. and sunset is at 8:47 p.m. Here is the hazardous weather outlook. This hazardous weather outlook is for North and Central Georgia. For today and tonight, a heat advisory is in effect for portions of East Central Georgia from 12-8 p.m. today, where heat index values up to 107 are expected. Scattered showers and thunderstorms will be around this afternoon across North and Central Georgia. A few storms could contain gusty winds and frequent lightning. And now the extended outlook for the period Friday through Wednesday. Hot conditions persist through Saturday, with heat index values forecast to be in the upper 90s to low 100s each day. Afternoon showers and thunderstorms are expected each day. Heat index values forecast to be in the upper 90s to low 100s.
100s each day. Afternoon showers and thunderstorms are expected each day. Scattered showers and storms on Friday will increase in coverage over the weekend into early next week, becoming numerous to widespread. Spotter information statement. 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Please relay any information about observed severe weather to the National Weather Service. Here is the official forecast from your National Weather Service for the Athens listening area. Today, sunny. A chance of showers and thunderstorms this afternoon. Highs in the mid-90s. West winds 10 to 20 miles an hour. Chance of rain 30%. Tonight, partly cloudy in the evening, then becoming mostly clear. Lows in the mid-70s. Southwest winds up to 10 miles an hour. Friday, mostly sunny. A chance of showers and thunderstorms in the afternoon. Highs in the mid-90s. West winds 10 to 15 miles an hour. Chance of rain 30%. Friday night, partly cloudy. A slight chance of showers and thunderstorms in the evening. Lows in the lower 70s. Light west winds. Chance of rain 20%. And now the extended forecast. Saturday and Saturday night, partly cloudy. A chance of showers and thunderstorms. Highs in the lower 90s. Lows in the lower 70s. Sunday and Sunday night, showers and thunderstorms likely. Highs in the upper 80s. Lows around 70. Monday and Monday night, showers likely and a chance of thunderstorms. Highs in the mid-80s. Lows in the upper 60s. Tuesday and Tuesday night, partly cloudy. A chance of showers and thunderstorms. Highs in the mid-80s. Lows in the upper 60s. Wednesday and Wednesday night, mostly clear. A slight chance of showers and thunderstorms. Highs in the upper 80s. Lows in the lower 70s. For more detailed weather, water, and climate information, please visit our website at weather.gov/Atlanta. The current time is 9:35 a.m. Eastern Daylight Time. Here are the 9 a.m. weather observations from around the area. At Athens, it was sunny, the temperature was 82 degrees, dew point 71 degrees, relative humidity 69%, wind calm, pressure was 30.09 inches and rising. At Gainesville, it was sunny and 80, wind west at 8. At Winder, it was sunny, the temperature was 81. At Greensboro, it was sunny and 82, wind west at 7. At Jefferson, it was sunny and 80, wind west at 5. At Monroe, it was sunny. At Albertton, it was sunny and 81, wind west at 9. At Canyon, it was sunny and 80, wind west at 7. At Clemson, it was sunny and 79, wind west at 5. Elsewhere across Georgia, at Atlanta it was mostly sunny and 82, wind west at 8. At Cartersville, the temperature was 79, wind variable at 5. At Lawrenceville, it was sunny and 80, wind west at 7. At Macon, it was mostly sunny and 84, wind west at 8. At Rome, it was mostly sunny and 77, wind south at 3. At Augusta, it was sunny and 84, wind west at 7. At Savannah, it was mostly sunny and 84, wind west at 8. Elsewhere across the region, at Chattanooga, it was partly sunny and 76, wind southeast at 3. At Asheville, it was mostly sunny and 75, wind northwest at 3. At Greenville-Spartanburg, it was sunny and 82, wind southwest at 10. Here is the hazardous weather outlook. This hazardous weather outlook is for North and Central Georgia. For today and tonight, a heat advisory is in effect for portions of East Central Georgia from 12-8 p.m. today, where heat index values up to 107 are expected. Scattered showers and thunderstorms will be around

afternoon across north and central Georgia. A few storms could contain gusty winds and frequent lightning. And now the extended outlook for the period Friday through Wednesday. Hot conditions persist through Saturday, with heat index values forecast to be in the upper 90s to low 100s each day. Afternoon showers and thunderstorms are expected each day. Scattered showers and storms on Friday will increase in coverage over the weekend into early next week, becoming numerous to widespread. Spotter information statement. 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Please relay any information about observed severe weather to the National Weather Service. Here is the official forecast from your National Weather Service for the Athens listening area. Today, sunny. A chance of showers and thunderstorms this afternoon. Highs in the mid-90s. West winds 10 to 20 miles an hour. Chance of rain 30%. Tonight, partly cloudy in the evening, then becoming mostly clear. Lows in the mid-70s. Southwest winds up to 10 miles an hour. Friday, mostly sunny. A chance of showers and thunderstorms in the afternoon. Highs in the mid-90s. West winds 10 to 15 miles an hour. Chance of rain 30%. Friday night, partly cloudy. A slight chance of showers and thunderstorms in the evening. Lows in the lower 70s. Light west winds. Chance of rain 20%. And now the extended forecast. Saturday and Saturday night, partly cloudy. A chance of showers and thunderstorms. Highs in the lower 90s. Lows in the lower 70s. Sunday and Sunday night, showers and thunderstorms likely. Highs in the upper 80s. Lows around 70. Monday and Monday night, showers likely and a chance of thunderstorms. Highs in the mid 80s. Lows in the upper 60s. Tuesday and Tuesday night, partly cloudy. A chance of showers and thunderstorms. Highs in the mid-80s. Lows in the upper 60s. Wednesday and Wednesday night, mostly clear. A slight chance of showers and thunderstorms. Highs in the upper 80s. Lows in the lower 70s. For more detailed weather, water, and climate information, please visit our website at weather.gov/Atlanta. The Athens Climate Summary for yesterday, July 8, 2026. Yesterday's high temperature of 95 degrees occurred at 4:11 p.m. The normal high is 92. The record high is 104 degrees, which was set in 1977. Yesterday's low temperature of 74 degrees occurred at 5:30 a.m. The normal low is 70. The record low is 59 degrees, which was set in 1947. No precipitation fell yesterday, which leaves the monthly total at a trace. This is 1.18 inches below the normal amount of 1.18 inches for July. The total precipitation for the year still stands at 22.89 inches, which is 3.06 inches below normal. Sunrise today is at 6:30 a.m. and sunset is at 8:47 p.m. You're listening to NOAA Weather Radio Station, WXK 56, originating from the National Weather Service office in Peachtree City, and transmitting from Athens on a frequency of 162.4 MHz. 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The current time is 9:42 a.m. Eastern Daylight Time. Here are the 9 a.m. weather observations from around the area. At Athens, it was sunny, the temperature was 82 degrees,

Dew point 71 degrees. Relative humidity 69%. Wind calm. Pressure was 30.09 inches and rising. At Gainesville, it was sunny and 80. Wind west at 8. At Winder, it was sunny. The temperature was 81. At Greensboro, it was sunny and 82. Wind west at 7. At Jefferson, it was sunny and 80. Wind west at 5. At Monroe, it was sunny. At Albertton, it was sunny and 81. Wind west at 9. At Canyon, it was sunny and 80. Wind west at 7. At Clemson, it was sunny and 79. Wind west at 5. Elsewhere across Georgia, at Atlanta it was mostly sunny and 82. Wind west at 8. At Cartersville, the temperature was 79, wind variable at 5. At Lawrenceville, it was sunny and 80, wind west at 7. At Macon, it was mostly sunny and 84, wind west at 8. At Rome, it was mostly sunny and 77, wind south at 3. At Augusta, it was sunny and 84, wind west at 7. At Savannah, it was mostly sunny and 84, wind west at 8. Elsewhere across the region, at Chattanooga, it was partly sunny and 76, wind southeast at 3. At Asheville, it was mostly sunny and 75, wind northwest at 3. At Greenville-Spartanburg, it was sunny and 82, wind southwest at 10. Here is the hazardous weather outlook. This hazardous weather outlook is for North and Central Georgia. For today and tonight, a heat advisory is in effect for portions of East Central Georgia from 12-8 p.m. today, where heat index values up to 107 are expected. Scattered showers and thunderstorms will be around this afternoon across North and Central Georgia. A few storms could contain gusty winds and frequent lightning. And now the extended outlook for the period Friday through Wednesday. Hot conditions persist through Saturday, with heat index values forecast to be in the upper 90s to low 100s each day. Afternoon showers and thunderstorms are expected each day. Scattered showers and storms on Friday will increase in coverage over the weekend into early next week, becoming numerous to widespread. Spotter information statement. 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Please relay any information about observed severe weather to the National Weather Service. Here is the official forecast from your National Weather Service for the Athens listening area. Today, sunny. A chance of showers and thunderstorms this afternoon. Highs in the mid-90s. West winds 10 to 20 miles an hour. Chance of rain 30%. Tonight, partly cloudy in the evening, then becoming mostly clear. Lows in the mid-70s. Southwest winds up to 10 miles an hour. Friday, mostly sunny. A chance of showers and thunderstorms in the afternoon. Highs in the mid-90s. West winds 10 to 15 miles an hour. Chance of rain 30%. Friday night, partly cloudy. A slight chance of showers and thunderstorms in the evening. Lows in the lower 70s. Light west winds. Chance of rain 20%. And now the extended forecast. Saturday and Saturday night, partly cloudy. A chance of showers and thunderstorms. Highs in the lower 90s. Lows in the lower 70s. Sunday and Sunday night, showers and thunderstorms likely. Highs in the upper 80s. Lows around 70. Monday and Monday night, showers likely and a chance of thunderstorms. Highs in the mid 80s. Lows in the upper 60s. Tuesday and Tuesday night, partly cloudy. A chance of showers and thunderstorms. Highs in the mid-80s. Lows in the upper 60s. Wednesday and Wednesday night, mostly clear. A slight chance of showers and thunderstorms. Highs in the upper 80s. Lows in the lower 70s. For more detailed weather, water, and climate information, please visit our website at

www.gov/Atlanta. The current time is 9:48 a.m. Eastern Daylight Time. Here are the 9 a.m. weather observations from around the area. At Athens, it was sunny, the temperature was 82 degrees, dew point 71 degrees, relative humidity 69%, wind calm, pressure was 30.09 inches and rising. At Gainesville, it was sunny and 80, wind west at 8. At Winder, it was sunny, the temperature was 81. At Greensboro, it was sunny and 82, wind west at 7. At Jefferson, it was sunny and 80, wind west at 5. At Monroe, it was sunny. At Albertton, it was sunny and 81, wind west at 9. At Canyon, it was sunny and 80, wind west at 7. At Clemson, it was sunny and 79, wind west at 5. Elsewhere across Georgia, at Atlanta it was mostly sunny and 82, wind west at 8. At Cartersville, the temperature was 79, wind variable at 5. At Lawrenceville, it was sunny and 80, wind west at 7. At Macon, it was mostly sunny and 84, wind west at 8. At Rome, it was mostly sunny and 77, wind south at 3. At Augusta, it was sunny and 84, wind west at 7. At Savannah, it was mostly sunny and 84, wind west at 8. Elsewhere across the region, at Chattanooga, it was partly sunny and 76, wind southeast at 3. At Asheville, it was mostly sunny and 75, wind northwest at 3. At Greenville-Spartanburg, it was sunny and 82, wind southwest at 10. The Athens climate summary for yesterday, July 8, 2026. Yesterday's high temperature of 95 degrees occurred at 4:11 p.m. The normal high is 92. The record high is 104 degrees, which was set in 1977. Yesterday's low temperature of 74 degrees occurred at 5:30 a.m. The normal low is 70. The record low is 59 degrees, which was set in 1947. No precipitation fell yesterday, which leaves the monthly total at a trace. This is 1.18 inches below the normal amount of 1.18 inches for July. The total precipitation for the year still stands at 22.89 inches, which is 3.06 inches below normal. Sunrise today is at 6:30 a.m. and sunset is at 8:47 p.m. Here is the hazardous weather outlook. This hazardous weather outlook is for North and Central Georgia. For today and tonight, a heat advisory is in effect for portions of East Central Georgia from 12-8 p.m. today, where heat index values up to 107 are expected. Scattered showers and thunderstorms will be around this afternoon across North and Central Georgia. A few storms could contain gusty winds and frequent lightning. And now the extended outlook for the period Friday through Wednesday, hot conditions persist through Saturday, with heat index values forecast to be in the upper 90s to low 100s each day. Afternoon showers and thunderstorms are expected each day. Scattered showers and storms on Friday will increase in coverage over the weekend into early next week, becoming numerous to widespread. Spotter information statement. 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Please relay any information about observed severe weather to the National Weather Service. Here is the official forecast from your National Weather Service for the Athens listening area. Today, sunny. A chance of showers and thunderstorms this afternoon. Highs in the mid-90s. West winds 10 to 20 miles an hour. Chance of rain 30%. Tonight, partly cloudy in the evening, then becoming mostly clear. Lows in the mid-70s. Southwest winds up to 10 miles an hour. Friday, mostly sunny. A chance of showers and thunderstorms in the afternoon. Highs in the mid-90s. West winds 10 to 15 miles an hour. Chance of rain 30%. Friday

Night, partly cloudy. A slight chance of showers and thunderstorms in the evening. Lows in the lower 70s. Light west winds. Chance of rain 20%. And now the extended forecast. Saturday and Saturday night, partly cloudy. A chance of showers and thunderstorms. Highs in the lower 90s. Lows in the lower 70s. Sunday and Sunday night, showers and thunderstorms likely. Highs in the upper 80s. Lows around 70. Monday and Monday night, showers likely and a chance of thunderstorms. Highs in the mid 80s. Lows in the upper 60s. Tuesday and Tuesday night, partly cloudy. A chance of showers and thunderstorms. Highs in the mid 80s. Lows in the upper 60s. Wednesday and Wednesday night, mostly clear. A slight chance of showers and thunderstorms. Highs in the upper 80s. Lows in the lower 70s. For more detailed weather, water, and climate information, please visit our website at weather.gov/Atlanta. The current time is 9:54 a.m. Eastern Daylight Time. Here are the 9 a.m. weather observations from around the area. At Athens, it was sunny, the temperature was 82 degrees, dew point 71 degrees, relative humidity 69%, wind calm, pressure was 30.09 inches and rising. At Gainesville, it was sunny and 80, wind west at 8. At Winder, it was sunny, the temperature was 81. At Greensboro, it was sunny and 82, wind west at 7. At Jefferson, it was sunny and 80, wind west at 5. At Monroe, it was sunny. At Albertton, it was sunny and 81, wind west at 9. At Canyon, it was sunny and 80, wind west at 7. At Clemson, it was sunny and 79, wind west at 5. Elsewhere across Georgia, at Atlanta it was mostly sunny and 82, wind west at 8. At Cartersville, the temperature was 79, wind variable at 5. At Lawrenceville, it was sunny and 80, wind west at 7. At Macon, it was mostly sunny and 84, wind west at 8. At Rome, it was mostly sunny and 77, wind south at 3. At Augusta, it was sunny and 84, wind west at 7. At Savannah, it was mostly sunny and 84, wind west at 8. Elsewhere across the region, at Chattanooga, it was partly sunny and 76, wind southeast at 3. At Asheville, it was mostly sunny and 75, wind northwest at 3. At Greenville-Spartanburg, it was sunny and 82, wind southwest at 10. Here is the hazardous weather outlook. This hazardous weather outlook is for North and Central Georgia. For today and tonight, a heat advisory is in effect for portions of East Central Georgia from 12-8 p.m. today, where heat index values up to 107 are expected. Scattered showers and thunderstorms will be around this afternoon across North and Central Georgia. A few storms could contain gusty winds and frequent lightning. And now the extended outlook for the period Friday through Wednesday, hot conditions persist through Saturday, with heat index values forecast to be in the upper 90s to low 100s each day. Afternoon showers and thunderstorms are expected each day. Scattered showers and storms on Friday will increase in coverage over the weekend into early next week, becoming numerous to widespread. Spotter information statement. 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Here is the official forecast from your National Weather Service for the Athens listening area. Today, sunny. A chance of showers and thunderstorms this afternoon. Highs in the mid-90s. West winds 10 to 20 miles an hour. Chance of rain 30%. Tonight, partly cloudy in the evening, then becoming mostly clear. Lows in the mid-70s.
southwest winds up to 10 miles an hour. Friday, mostly sunny. A chance of showers and thunderstorms in the afternoon. Highs in the mid-90s. West winds 10 to 15 miles an hour. Chance of rain 30%. Friday night, partly cloudy. A slight chance of showers and thunderstorms in the evening. Lows in the lower 70s. Light west winds. Chance of rain 20%. And now the extended forecast. Saturday and Saturday night, partly cloudy. A chance of showers and thunderstorms. Highs in the lower 90s. Lows in the lower 70s. Sunday and Sunday night, showers and thunderstorms likely. Highs in the upper 80s. Lows around 70. Monday and Monday night, showers likely and a chance of thunderstorms. Highs in the mid-80s. Lows in the upper 60s. Tuesday and Tuesday night, partly cloudy. A chance of showers and thunderstorms. Highs in the mid-80s. Lows in the upper 60s. Wednesday and Wednesday night, mostly clear. A slight chance of showers and thunderstorms. Highs in the upper 80s. Lows in the lower 70s. For more detailed weather, water, and climate information, please visit our website at weather.gov/Atlanta. The current time is 9:59 a.m. Eastern Daylight Time. Here are the 9 a.m. weather observations from around the area. At Athens, it was sunny, the temperature was 82 degrees, dew point 71 degrees, relative humidity 69%, wind calm, pressure was 30.09 inches and rising. At Gainesville, it was sunny and 80, wind west at 8. At Winder, it was sunny, the temperature was 81. At Greensboro, it was sunny and 82, wind west at 7. At Jefferson, it was sunny and 80, wind west at 5. At Monroe, it was sunny. At Albertton, it was sunny and 81, wind west at 9. At Canyon, it was sunny and 80, wind west at 7. At Clemson, it was sunny and 79, wind west at 5. Elsewhere across Georgia, at Atlanta it was mostly sunny and 82, wind west at 8. At Cartersville, the temperature was 79, wind variable at 5. At Lawrenceville, it was sunny and 80, wind west at 7. At Macon, it was mostly sunny and 84, wind west at 8. At Rome, it was mostly sunny and 77, wind south at 3. At Augusta, it was sunny and 84, wind west at 7. At Savannah, it was mostly sunny and 84, wind west at 8. Elsewhere across the region, at Chattanooga, it was partly sunny and 76, wind southeast at 3. At Asheville, it was mostly sunny and 75, wind northwest at 3. At Greenville-Spartanburg, it was sunny and 82, wind southwest at 10. Here is the hazardous weather outlook. This hazardous weather outlook is for North and Central Georgia. For today and tonight, a heat advisory is in effect for portions of East Central Georgia from 12-8 p.m. today, where heat index values up to 107 are expected. Scattered showers and thunderstorms will be around this afternoon across North and Central Georgia. A few storms could contain gusty winds and frequent lightning. And now the extended outlook for the period Friday through Wednesday, hot conditions persist through Saturday, with heat index values forecast to be in the upper 90s to low 100s each day. Afternoon showers and thunderstorms are expected each day. Scattered showers and storms on Friday will increase in coverage over the weekend into early next week, becoming numerous to widespread. Spotter information statement. 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Here is the official forecast from your National Weather Service for the Athens listening area. Today, sunny.
A chance of showers and thunderstorms this afternoon.

highs in the mid-90s. West winds 10 to 20 miles an hour. Chance of rain 30%. Tonight, partly cloudy in the evening, then becoming mostly clear. Lows in the mid-70s. Southwest winds up to 10 miles an hour. Friday, mostly sunny. A chance of showers and thunderstorms in the afternoon. Highs in the mid-90s. West winds 10 to 15 miles an hour. Chance of rain 30%. Friday night, partly cloudy. A slight chance of showers and thunderstorms in the evening. Lows in the lower 70s. Light west winds. Chance of rain 20%. And now the extended forecast. Saturday and Saturday night, partly cloudy. A chance of showers and thunderstorms. Highs in the lower 90s. Lows in the lower 70s. Sunday and Sunday night, showers and thunderstorms likely. Highs in the upper 80s. Lows around 70. Monday and Monday night, showers likely and a chance of thunderstorms. Highs in the mid-80s. Lows in the upper 60s. Tuesday and Tuesday night, partly cloudy. A chance of showers and thunderstorms. Highs in the mid-80s. Lows in the upper 60s. Wednesday and Wednesday night, mostly clear. A slight chance of showers and thunderstorms. Highs in the upper 80s. Lows in the lower 70s. For more detailed weather, water, and climate information, please visit our website at weather.gov/Atlanta. The current time is 10:05 a.m. Eastern Daylight Time. Here are the 10 a.m. weather observations from around the area. At Athens, it was sunny, the temperature was 86 degrees, dew point 71 degrees, relative humidity 60%, wind variable at 7 miles an hour, pressure was 30.09 inches and steady. At Gainesville, it was sunny and 82, wind west at 9. At Winder, it was sunny, the temperature was 82. At Greensboro, it was sunny and 86, wind west at 8. At Jefferson, it was sunny and 83, wind west at 9. At Monroe, it was sunny. At Albertton, it was sunny and 84, wind southwest at 13. At Canyon, it was sunny and 84, wind west at 8. At Clemson, it was sunny and 84, wind west at 14, gusting to 20. Elsewhere across Georgia, at Atlanta it was mostly sunny and 85, wind west at 10. At Cartersville, the temperature was 82, wind variable at 6. At Lawrenceville, it was sunny and 83, wind west at 5. At Macon, it was sunny and 87, wind west at 7. At Rome, it was sunny and 81, wind south at 5. At Augusta, it was sunny and 88, wind west at 9. At Savannah, it was mostly sunny and 88, wind southwest at 8. Elsewhere across the region, at Chattanooga, it was partly sunny and 80, wind calm. At Asheville, it was sunny and 79, wind north at 6. At Greenville-Spartanburg, it was sunny and 85, wind west at 7. Here is the hazardous weather outlook. This hazardous weather outlook is for North and Central Georgia. For today and tonight, a heat advisory is in effect for portions of East Central Georgia from 12-8 p.m. today, where heat index values up to 107 are expected. Scattered showers and thunderstorms will be around this afternoon across North and Central Georgia. A few storms could contain gusty winds and frequent lightning. And now the extended outlook for the period Friday through Wednesday, hot conditions persist through Saturday, with heat index values forecast to be in the upper 90s to low 100s each day. Afternoon showers and thunderstorms are expected each day. Scattered showers and storms on Friday will increase in coverage over the weekend into early next week, becoming numerous to widespread. Spotter information statement. 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

please relay any information about observed severe weather to the National Weather Service. Here is the official forecast from your National Weather Service for the Athens listening area. Today, sunny. A chance of showers and thunderstorms this afternoon. Highs in the mid-90s. West winds 10 to 20 miles an hour. Chance of rain 30%. Tonight, partly cloudy in the evening, then becoming mostly clear. Lows in the mid-70s. Southwest winds up to 10 miles an hour. Friday, mostly sunny. A chance of showers and thunderstorms in the afternoon. Highs in the mid-90s. West winds 10 to 15 miles an hour. Chance of rain 30%. Friday night, partly cloudy. A slight chance of showers and thunderstorms in the evening. Lows in the lower 70s. Light west winds. Chance of rain 20%. And now the extended forecast. Saturday and Saturday night, partly cloudy. A chance of showers and thunderstorms. Highs in the lower 90s. Lows in the lower 70s. Sunday and Sunday night, showers and thunderstorms likely. Highs in the upper 80s. Lows around 70. Monday and Monday night, showers likely and a chance of thunderstorms. Highs in the mid-80s. Lows in the upper 60s. Tuesday and Tuesday night, partly cloudy. A chance of showers and thunderstorms. Highs in the mid-80s. Lows in the upper 60s. Wednesday and Wednesday night, mostly clear. A slight chance of showers and thunderstorms. Highs in the upper 80s. Lows in the lower 70s. For more detailed weather, water, and climate information, please visit our website at weather.gov/Atlanta. The current time is 10:10 a.m. Eastern Daylight Time. Here are the 10 a.m. weather observations from around the area. At Athens, it was sunny, the temperature was 86 degrees, dew point 71 degrees. Relative humidity 60%, wind variable at 7 miles an hour, pressure was 30.09 inches and steady. At Gainesville, it was sunny and 82, wind west at 9. At Winder, it was sunny, the temperature was 82. At Greensboro, it was sunny and 86, wind west at 8. At Jefferson, it was sunny and 83, wind west at 9. At Monroe, it was sunny. At Albertton, it was sunny and 84, wind southwest at 13. At Canyon, it was sunny and 84, wind west at 8. At Clemson, it was sunny and 84, wind west at 14, gusting to 20. Elsewhere across Georgia, at Atlanta it was mostly sunny and 85, wind west at 10. At Cartersville, the temperature was 82, wind variable at 6. At Lawrenceville, it was sunny and 83, wind west at 5. At Macon, it was sunny and 87, wind west at 7. At Rome, it was sunny and 81, wind south at 5. At Augusta, it was sunny and 88, wind west at 9. At Savannah, it was mostly sunny and 88, wind southwest at 8. Elsewhere across the region, at Chattanooga, it was partly sunny and 80, wind calm. At Asheville, it was sunny and 79, wind north at 6. At Greenville-Spartanburg, it was sunny and 85, wind west at 7. Here are the 10 a.m. weather observations from around the area. At Athens, it was sunny, the temperature was 86 degrees, dew point 71 degrees. Relative humidity 60%, wind variable at 7 miles an hour, pressure was 30.09 inches and steady. At Gainesville, it was sunny and 82, wind west at 9. At Winder, it was sunny, the temperature was 82. At Greensboro, it was sunny and 86, wind west at 8. At Jefferson, it was sunny and 83, wind west at 9. At Monroe, it was sunny. At Albertton, it was sunny and 84, wind southwest at 13.
At Canyon, it was sunny and 84, wind west at 8. At Clemson, it was sunny and 84, wind west at 14, gusting to 20. Elsewhere across Georgia, at Atlanta it was mostly sunny and 85, wind west at 10. At Cartersville, the temperature was 82, wind variable at 6. At Lawrenceville, it was sunny and 83, wind west at 5. At Macon, it was sunny and 87, wind west at 7. At Rome, it was sunny and 81, wind south at 5. At Augusta, it was sunny and 88, wind west at 9. At Savannah, it was mostly sunny and 88, wind southwest at 8. Elsewhere across the region, at Chattanooga, it was partly sunny and 80, wind calm. At Asheville, it was sunny and 79, wind north at 6. At Greenville-Spartanburg, it was sunny and 85, wind west at 7. Here is the hazardous weather outlook. This hazardous weather outlook is for North and Central Georgia. For today and tonight, a heat advisory is in effect for portions of East Central Georgia from 12-8 p.m. today, where heat index values up to 107 are expected. Scattered showers and thunderstorms will be around this afternoon across North and Central Georgia. A few storms could contain gusty winds and frequent lightning. And now the extended outlook for the period Friday through Wednesday. Hot conditions persist through Saturday, with heat index values forecast to be in the upper 90s to low 100s each day. Afternoon showers and thunderstorms are expected each day. Scattered showers and storms on Friday will increase in coverage over the weekend into early next week, becoming numerous to widespread. Spotter information statement. 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Here is the official forecast from your National Weather Service for the Athens listening area. Today, sunny. A chance of showers and thunderstorms this afternoon. Highs in the mid-90s. West winds 10 to 20 miles an hour. Chance of rain 30%. Tonight, partly cloudy in the evening, then becoming mostly clear. Lows in the mid-70s. Southwest winds up to 10 miles an hour. Friday, mostly sunny. A chance of showers and thunderstorms in the afternoon. Highs in the mid-90s. West winds 10 to 15 miles an hour. Chance of rain 30%. Friday night, partly cloudy. A slight chance of showers and thunderstorms in the evening. Lows in the lower 70s. Light west winds. Chance of rain 20%. And now the extended forecast. Saturday and Saturday night, partly cloudy. A chance of showers and thunderstorms. Highs in the lower 90s. Lows in the lower 70s. Sunday and Sunday night, showers and thunderstorms likely. Highs in the upper 80s. Lows around 70. Monday and Monday night, showers likely and a chance of thunderstorms. Highs in the mid 80s. Lows in the upper 60s. Tuesday and Tuesday night, partly cloudy. A chance of showers and thunderstorms. Highs in the mid-80s. Lows in the upper 60s. Wednesday and Wednesday night, mostly clear. A slight chance of showers and thunderstorms. Highs in the upper 80s. Lows in the lower 70s. For more detailed weather, water, and climate information, please visit our website at weather.gov/Atlanta. The current time is 10:17 a.m. Eastern Daylight Time. Here are the 10 a.m. weather observations from around the area. At Athens, it was sunny, the temperature was 86 degrees, dew point 71 degrees, relative humidity 60%, wind variable at 7 miles an hour, pressure was 30.09 inches and steady. At Gainesville, it was sunny and 82, wind west at 9. At Winder, it was sunny, the temperature was 82.
at Greensboro. It was

sunny and 86, wind west at 8. At Jefferson, it was sunny and 83, wind west at 9. At Monroe, it was sunny. At Albertton, it was sunny and 84, wind southwest at 13. At Canyon, it was sunny and 84, wind west at 8. At Clemson, it was sunny and 84, wind west at 14, gusting to 20. Elsewhere across Georgia, at Atlanta it was mostly sunny and 85, wind west at 10. At Cartersville, the temperature was 82, wind variable at 6. At Lawrenceville, it was sunny and 83, wind west at 5. At Macon, it was sunny and 87, wind west at 7. At Rome, it was sunny and 81, wind south at 5. At Augusta, it was sunny and 88, wind west at 9. At Savannah, it was mostly sunny and 88, wind southwest at 8. Elsewhere across the region, at Chattanooga, it was partly sunny and 80, wind calm. At Asheville, it was sunny and 79, wind north at 6. At Greenville-Spartanburg, it was sunny and 85, wind west at 7. Here is the hazardous weather outlook. This hazardous weather outlook is for North and Central Georgia. For today and tonight, a heat advisory is in effect for portions of East Central Georgia from 12-8 p.m. today, where heat index values up to 107 are expected. Scattered showers and thunderstorms will be around this afternoon across North and Central Georgia. A few storms could contain gusty winds and frequent lightning. And now the extended outlook for the period Friday through Wednesday. Hot conditions persist through Saturday, with heat index values forecast to be in the upper 90s to low 100s each day. Afternoon showers and thunderstorms are expected each day. Scattered showers and storms on Friday will increase in coverage over the weekend into early next week, becoming numerous to widespread. Spotter information statement. 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Please relay any information about observed severe weather to the National Weather Service. Here is the official forecast from your National Weather Service for the Athens listening area. Today, sunny. A chance of showers and thunderstorms this afternoon. Highs in the mid-90s. West winds 10 to 20 miles an hour. Chance of rain 30%. Tonight, partly cloudy in the evening, then becoming mostly clear. Lows in the mid-70s. Southwest winds up to 10 miles an hour. Friday, mostly sunny. A chance of showers and thunderstorms in the afternoon. Highs in the mid-90s. West winds 10 to 15 miles an hour. Chance of rain 30%. Friday night, partly cloudy. A slight chance of showers and thunderstorms in the evening. Lows in the lower 70s. Light west winds. Chance of rain 20%. And now the extended forecast. Saturday and Saturday night, partly cloudy. A chance of showers and thunderstorms. Highs in the lower 90s. Lows in the lower 70s. Sunday and Sunday night, showers and thunderstorms likely. Highs in the upper 80s. Lows around 70. Monday and Monday night, showers likely and a chance of thunderstorms. Highs in the mid-80s. Lows in the upper 60s. Tuesday and Tuesday night, partly cloudy. A chance of showers and thunderstorms. Highs in the mid-80s. Lows in the upper 60s. Wednesday and Wednesday night, mostly clear. A slight chance of showers and thunderstorms. Highs in the upper 80s. Lows in the lower 70s. For more detailed weather, water, and climate information, please visit our website at weather.gov/Atlanta. The current time is 10:22 a.m. Eastern Daylight Time. Here are the 10 a.m. weather observations from around the area. At Athens, it was sunny, the temperature was 86 degrees, dew point 71 degrees, relative humidity.

elsewhere across Georgia. At Atlanta, it was mostly sunny and 85, wind west at 10. At Cartersville, the temperature was 82, wind variable at 6. At Lawrenceville, it was sunny and 83, wind west at 5. At Macon, it was sunny and 87, wind west at 7. At Rome, it was sunny and 81, wind south at 5. At Augusta, it was sunny and 88, wind west at 9. At Savannah, it was mostly sunny and 88, wind southwest at 8. Elsewhere across the region, at Chattanooga, it was partly sunny and 80, wind calm. At Asheville, it was sunny and 79, wind north at 6. At Greenville-Spartanburg, it was sunny and 85, wind west at 7. Here is the hazardous weather outlook. This hazardous weather outlook is for North and Central Georgia. For today and tonight, a heat advisory is in effect for portions of East Central Georgia from 12-8 p.m. today, where heat index values up to 107 are expected. Scattered showers and thunderstorms will be around this afternoon across North and Central Georgia. A few storms could contain gusty winds and frequent lightning. And now the extended outlook for the period Friday through Wednesday. Hot conditions persist through Saturday, with heat index values forecast to be in the upper 90s to low 100s each day. Afternoon showers and thunderstorms are expected each day. Scattered showers and storms on Friday will increase in coverage over the weekend into early next week, becoming numerous to widespread. Spotter information statement. 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Please relay any information about observed severe weather to the National Weather Service. Here is the official forecast from your National Weather Service for the Athens listening area. Today, sunny. A chance of showers and thunderstorms this afternoon. Highs in the mid-90s. West winds 10 to 20 miles an hour. Chance of rain 30%. Tonight, partly cloudy in the evening, then becoming mostly clear. Lows in the mid-70s. Southwest winds up to 10 miles an hour. Friday, mostly sunny. A chance of showers and thunderstorms in the afternoon. Highs in the mid-90s. West winds 10 to 15 miles an hour. Chance of rain 30%. Friday night, partly cloudy. A slight chance of showers and thunderstorms in the evening. Lows in the lower 70s. Light west winds. Chance of rain 20%. And now the extended forecast. Saturday and Saturday night, partly cloudy. A chance of showers and thunderstorms. Highs in the lower 90s. Lows in the lower 70s. Sunday and Sunday night, showers and thunderstorms likely. Highs in the upper 80s. Lows around 70. Monday and Monday night, showers likely and a chance of thunderstorms. Highs in the mid 80s. Lows in the upper 60s. Tuesday and Tuesday night, partly cloudy. A chance of showers and thunderstorms. Highs in the mid-80s. Lows in the upper 60s. Wednesday and Wednesday night, mostly clear. A slight chance of showers and thunderstorms. Highs in the upper 80s. Lows in the lower 70s. 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The current time is 10:28 a.m. Eastern Daylight Time. Here are the 10 a.m. weather observations from around the area. At Athens, it was sunny, the temperature was 86 degrees, dew point 71 degrees, relative humidity 60%, wind variable at 7 miles an hour, pressure was 30.09 inches and steady. At Gainesville, it was sunny and 82, wind west at 9. At Winder, it was sunny, the temperature was 82. At Greensboro, it was sunny and 86, wind west at 8. At Jefferson, it was sunny and 83, wind west at 9.

At Monroe, it was sunny. At Albertton, it was sunny and 84, wind southwest at 13. At Canyon, it was sunny and 84, wind west at 8. At Clemson, it was sunny and 84, wind west at 14, gusting to 20. Elsewhere across Georgia, at Atlanta it was mostly sunny and 85, wind west at 10. At Cartersville, the temperature was 82, wind variable at 6. At Lawrenceville, it was sunny and 83, wind west at 5. At Macon, it was sunny and 87, wind west at 7. At Rome, it was sunny and 81, wind south at 5. At Augusta, it was sunny and 88, wind west at 9. At Savannah, it was mostly sunny and 88, wind southwest at 8. Elsewhere across the region, at Chattanooga, it was partly sunny and 80, wind calm. At Asheville, it was sunny and 79, wind north at 6. At Greenville-Spartanburg, it was sunny and 85, wind west at 7. Here is the hazardous weather outlook. This hazardous weather outlook is for North and Central Georgia. For today and tonight, a heat advisory is in effect for portions of East Central Georgia from 12-8 p.m. today, where heat index values up to 107 are expected. Scattered showers and thunderstorms will be around this afternoon across North and Central Georgia. A few storms could contain gusty winds and frequent lightning. And now the extended outlook for the period Friday through Wednesday. Hot conditions persist through Saturday, with heat index values forecast to be in the upper 90s to low 100s each day. Afternoon showers and thunderstorms are expected each day. Scattered showers and storms on Friday will increase in coverage over the weekend into early next week, becoming numerous to widespread. Spotter information statement. 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Please relay any information about observed severe weather to the National Weather Service. Here is the official forecast from your National Weather Service for the Athens listening area. Today, sunny. A chance of showers and thunderstorms this afternoon. Highs in the mid-90s. West winds 10 to 20 miles an hour. Chance of rain 30%. Tonight, partly cloudy in the evening, then becoming mostly clear. Lows in the mid-70s. Southwest winds up to 10 miles an hour. Friday, mostly sunny. A chance of showers and thunderstorms in the afternoon. Highs in the mid-90s. West winds 10 to 15 miles an hour. Chance of rain 30%. Friday night, partly cloudy. A slight chance of showers and thunderstorms in the evening. Lows in the lower 70s. Light west winds. Chance of rain 20%. And now the extended forecast. Saturday and Saturday night, partly cloudy. A chance of showers and thunderstorms. Highs in the lower 90s. Lows in the lower 70s. Sunday and Sunday night, showers and thunderstorms likely. Highs in the upper 80s. Lows around 70. Monday and Monday night, showers likely and a chance of thunderstorms. Highs in the mid 80s. Lows in the upper 60s. Tuesday and Tuesday night, partly cloudy. A chance of showers and thunderstorms. Highs in the mid-80s. Lows in the upper 60s. Wednesday and Wednesday night, mostly clear. A slight chance of showers and thunderstorms. Lows in the upper 60s. Wednesday and Wednesday night, mostly clear. A slight chance of showers and thunderstorms. Highs in the upper 80s. Lows in the lower 70s. For more detailed weather, water, and climate information, please visit our website at weather.gov/Atlanta. The current time is 10:33 a.m. Eastern Daylight Time. Here are the 10 a.m. weather observations from around the area. At Athens, it was sunny, the temperature was 86 degrees, dew point 71.

degrees. Relative humidity 60%. Wind variable at 7 miles an hour. Pressure was 30.09 inches and steady. At Gainesville, it was sunny and 82, wind west at 9. At Winder, it was sunny, the temperature was 82. At Greensboro, it was sunny and 86, wind west at 8. At Jefferson, it was sunny and 83, wind west at 9. At Monroe, it was sunny. At Albertton, it was sunny and 84, wind southwest at 13. At Canyon, it was sunny and 84, wind west at 8. At Clemson, it was sunny and 84, wind west at 14, gusting to 20. Elsewhere across Georgia, at Atlanta it was mostly sunny and 85, wind west at 10. At Cartersville, the temperature was 82, wind variable at 6. At Lawrenceville, it was sunny and 83, wind west at 5. At Macon, it was sunny and 87, wind west at 7. At Rome, it was sunny and 81, wind south at 5. At Augusta, it was sunny and 88, wind west at 9. At Savannah, it was mostly sunny and 88, wind southwest at 8. Elsewhere across the region, at Chattanooga, it was partly sunny and 80, wind calm. At Asheville, it was sunny and 79, wind north at 6. At Greenville-Spartanburg, it was sunny and 85, wind west at 7. Here is the hazardous weather outlook. This hazardous weather outlook is for North and Central Georgia. For today and tonight, a heat advisory is in effect for portions of East Central Georgia from 12-8 p.m. today, where heat index values up to 107 are expected. Scattered showers and thunderstorms will be around this afternoon across North and Central Georgia. A few storms could contain gusty winds and frequent lightning. And now the extended outlook for the period Friday through Wednesday. Hot conditions persist through Saturday, with heat index values forecast to be in the upper 90s to low 100s each day. Afternoon showers and thunderstorms are expected each day. Scattered showers and storms on Friday will increase in coverage over the weekend into early next week, becoming numerous to widespread. Spotter information statement. 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Please relay any information about observed severe weather to the National Weather Service. Here is the official forecast from your National Weather Service for the Athens listening area. Today, sunny. A chance of showers and thunderstorms this afternoon. Highs in the mid-90s. West winds 10 to 20 miles an hour. Chance of rain 30%. Tonight, partly cloudy in the evening, then becoming mostly clear. Lows in the mid-70s. Southwest winds up to 10 miles an hour. Friday, mostly sunny. A chance of showers and thunderstorms in the afternoon. Highs in the mid-90s. West winds 10 to 15 miles an hour. Chance of rain 30%. Friday night, partly cloudy. A slight chance of showers and thunderstorms in the evening. Lows in the lower 70s. Light west winds. Chance of rain 20%. And now the extended forecast. Saturday and Saturday night, partly cloudy. A chance of showers and thunderstorms. Highs in the lower 90s. Lows in the lower 70s. Sunday and Sunday night, showers and thunderstorms likely. Highs in the upper 80s. Lows around 70. Monday and Monday night, showers likely and a chance of thunderstorms. Highs in the mid 80s. Lows in the upper 60s. Tuesday and Tuesday night, partly cloudy. A chance of showers and thunderstorms. Highs in the mid-80s. Lows in the upper 60s. Wednesday and Wednesday night, mostly clear. A slight chance of showers and thunderstorms. Highs in the upper 80s. Lows in the lower 70s. 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

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The current time is 10:38 a.m. Eastern Daylight Time. Here are the 10 a.m. weather observations from around the area. At Athens, it was sunny, the temperature was 86 degrees, dew point 71 degrees, relative humidity 60%, wind variable at 7 miles an hour, pressure was 30.09 inches and steady. At Gainesville, it was sunny and 82, wind west at 9. At Winder, it was sunny, the temperature was 82. At Greensboro, it was sunny and 86, wind west at 8. At Jefferson, it was sunny and 83, wind west at 9. At Monroe, it was sunny. At Alberton, it was sunny and 84, wind southwest at 13. At Canyon, it was sunny and 84, wind west at 8. At Clemson, it was sunny and 84, wind west at 14, gusting to 20. Elsewhere across Georgia, at Atlanta it was mostly sunny and 85, wind west at 10. At Cartersville, the temperature was 82, wind variable at 6. At Lawrenceville, it was sunny and 83, wind west at 5. At Macon, it was sunny and 87, wind west at 7. At Rome, it was sunny and 81, wind south at 5. At Augusta, it was sunny and 88, wind west at 9. At Savannah, it was mostly sunny and 88, wind southwest at 8. Elsewhere across the region, at Chattanooga, it was partly sunny and 80, wind calm. At Asheville, it was sunny and 79, wind north at 6. At Greenville-Spartanburg, it was sunny and 85, wind west at 7. 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You can also like your Peachtree City National Weather Service on Facebook or follow NWS Atlanta on Twitter. Here is the hazardous weather outlook. This hazardous weather outlook is for North and Central Georgia. For today and tonight, a heat advisory is in effect for portions of East Central Georgia from 12-8 p.m. today, where heat index values up to 107 are expected. Scattered showers and thunderstorms will be around this afternoon across North and Central Georgia. A few storms could contain gusty winds and frequent lightning. And now the extended outlook for the period Friday through Wednesday. Hot conditions persist through Saturday, with heat index values forecast to be in the upper 90s to low 100s each day. Afternoon showers and thunderstorms are expected each day. Scattered showers and storms on Friday will increase in coverage over the weekend into early next week, becoming numerous to widespread. Spotter information statement. 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Here is the official forecast from your National Weather Service for the Athens listening area. Today, sunny. A chance of showers and thunderstorms this afternoon. Highs in the mid-90s. West winds 10 to 20 miles an hour. Chance of rain 30%. Tonight, partly cloudy in the evening, then becoming mostly clear. Lows in the mid-70s. Southwest winds up to 10 miles an hour. Friday, mostly sunny. A chance of showers and thunderstorms in the afternoon. Highs in the mid-90s. West winds 10 to 15 miles an hour. Chance of rain 30%. Friday night, partly cloudy. A slight chance of showers and thunderstorms in the evening. Lows in the lower

70s. Light west winds. Chance of rain 20%. And now the extended forecast. Saturday and Saturday night, partly cloudy. A chance of showers and thunderstorms. Highs in the lower 90s. Lows in the lower 70s. Sunday and Sunday night, showers and thunderstorms likely. Highs in the upper 80s. Lows around 70. Monday and Monday night, showers likely and a chance of thunderstorms. Highs in the mid-80s. Lows in the upper 60s. Tuesday and Tuesday night, partly cloudy. A chance of showers and thunderstorms. Highs in the mid-80s. Lows in the upper 60s. Wednesday and Wednesday night, mostly clear. A slight chance of showers and thunderstorms. Highs in the upper 80s. Lows in the lower 70s. For more detailed weather, water, and climate information, please visit our website at weather.gov/Atlanta. The current time is 10:44 a.m. Eastern Daylight Time. Here are the 10 a.m. weather observations from around the area. At Athens, it was sunny, the temperature was 86 degrees, dew point 71 degrees. Relative humidity 60%, wind variable at 7 miles an hour, pressure was 30.09 inches and steady. At Gainesville, it was sunny and 82, wind west at 9. At Winder, it was sunny, the temperature was 82. At Greensboro, it was sunny and 86, wind west at 8. At Jefferson, it was sunny and 83, wind west at 9. At Monroe, it was sunny. At Albertton, it was sunny and 84, wind southwest at 13. At Canyon, it was sunny and 84, wind west at 8. At Clemson, it was sunny and 84, wind west at 14, gusting to 20. Elsewhere across Georgia, at Atlanta it was mostly sunny and 85, wind west at 10. At Cartersville, the temperature was 82, wind variable at 6. At Lawrenceville, it was sunny and 83, wind west at 5. At Macon, it was sunny and 87, wind west at 7. At Rome, it was sunny and 81, wind south at 5. At Augusta, it was sunny and 88, wind west at 9. At Savannah, it was mostly sunny and 88, wind southwest at 8. Elsewhere across the region, at Chattanooga, it was partly sunny and 80, wind calm. At Asheville, it was sunny and 79, wind north at 6. At Greenville-Spartanburg, it was sunny and 85, wind west at 7. Here is the hazardous weather outlook. This hazardous weather outlook is for North and Central Georgia. For today and tonight, a heat advisory is in effect for portions of East Central Georgia from 12-8 p.m. today, where heat index values up to 107 are expected. Scattered showers and thunderstorms will be around this afternoon across North and Central Georgia. A few storms could contain gusty winds and frequent lightning. And now the extended outlook for the period Friday through Wednesday. Hot conditions persist through Saturday, with heat index values forecast to be in the upper 90s to low 100s each day. Afternoon showers and thunderstorms are expected each day. Scattered showers and storms on Friday will increase in coverage over the weekend into early next week, becoming numerous to widespread. Spotter information statement. 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Here is the official forecast from your National Weather Service for the Athens listening area. Today, sunny. A chance of showers and thunderstorms this afternoon. Highs in the mid-90s. West winds 10 to 20 miles an hour. Chance of rain 30%. Tonight, partly cloudy in the evening, then becoming mostly clear. Lows in the mid-70s. Southwest winds up to 10 miles an hour. Friday, mostly sunny. A chance of showers and thunder.

Storms in the afternoon. Highs in the mid-90s. West winds 10 to 15 miles an hour. Chance of rain 30%. Friday night, partly cloudy. A slight chance of showers and thunderstorms in the evening. Lows in the lower 70s. Light west winds. Chance of rain 20%. And now the extended forecast. Saturday and Saturday night, partly cloudy. A chance of showers and thunderstorms. Highs in the lower 90s. Lows in the lower 70s. Sunday and Sunday night, showers and thunderstorms likely. Highs in the upper 80s. Lows around 70. Monday and Monday night, showers likely and a chance of thunderstorms. Highs in the mid-80s. Lows in the upper 60s. Tuesday and Tuesday night, partly cloudy. A chance of showers and thunderstorms. Highs in the mid-80s. Lows in the upper 60s. Wednesday and Wednesday night, mostly clear. A slight chance of showers and thunderstorms. Highs in the upper 80s. Lows in the lower 70s. For more detailed weather, water, and climate information, please visit our website at weather.gov/Atlanta. The current time is 10:50 a.m. Eastern Daylight Time. Here are the 10 a.m. weather observations from around the area. At Athens, it was sunny, the temperature was 86 degrees, dew point 71 degrees, relative humidity 60%, wind variable at 7 miles an hour, pressure was 30.09 inches and steady. At Gainesville, it was sunny and 82, wind west at 9. At Winder, it was sunny, the temperature was 82. At Greensboro, it was sunny and 86, wind west at 8. At Jefferson, it was sunny and 83, wind west at 9. At Monroe, it was sunny. At Albertton, it was sunny and 84, wind southwest at 13. At Canyon, it was sunny and 84, wind west at 8. At Clemson, it was sunny and 84, wind west at 14, gusting to 20. Elsewhere across Georgia, at Atlanta it was mostly sunny and 85, wind west at 10. At Cartersville, the temperature was 82, wind variable at 6. At Lawrenceville, it was sunny and 83, wind west at 5. At Macon, it was sunny and 87, wind west at 7. At Rome, it was sunny and 81, wind south at 5. At Augusta, it was sunny and 88, wind west at 9. At Savannah, it was mostly sunny and 88, wind southwest at 8. Elsewhere across the region, at Chattanooga, it was partly sunny and 80, wind calm. At Asheville, it was sunny and 79, wind north at 6. At Greenville-Spartanburg, it was sunny and 85, wind west at 7. Here is the hazardous weather outlook. This hazardous weather outlook is for North and Central Georgia. For today and tonight, a heat advisory is in effect for portions of East Central Georgia from 12-8 p.m. today, where heat index values up to 107 are expected. Scattered showers and thunderstorms will be around this afternoon across North and Central Georgia. A few storms could contain gusty winds and frequent lightning. And now the extended outlook for the period Friday through Wednesday. Hot conditions persist through Saturday, with heat index values forecast to be in the upper 90s to low 100s each day. Afternoon showers and thunderstorms are expected each day. Scattered showers and storms on Friday will increase in coverage over the weekend into early next week, becoming numerous to widespread. Spotter information statement. 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Here is the official forecast from your National Weather Service for the Athens listening area. Today, sunny. A chance of showers and thunderstorms this afternoon. Highs in the mid-90s. West winds 10 to 20 miles an hour.

chance of rain 30%. Tonight, partly cloudy in the evening, then becoming mostly clear. Lows in the mid-70s. Southwest winds up to 10 miles an hour. Friday, mostly sunny. A chance of showers and thunderstorms in the afternoon. Highs in the mid-90s. West winds 10 to 15 miles an hour. Chance of rain 30%. Friday night, partly cloudy. A slight chance of showers and thunderstorms in the evening. Lows in the lower 70s. Light west winds. Chance of rain 20%. And now the extended forecast. Saturday and Saturday night, partly cloudy. A chance of showers and thunderstorms. Highs in the lower 90s. Lows in the lower 70s. Sunday and Sunday night, showers and thunderstorms likely. Highs in the upper 80s. Lows around 70. Monday and Monday night, showers likely and a chance of thunderstorms. Highs in the mid-80s. Lows in the upper 60s. Tuesday and Tuesday night, partly cloudy. A chance of showers and thunderstorms. Highs in the mid-80s. Lows in the upper 60s. Wednesday and Wednesday night, mostly clear. A slight chance of showers and thunderstorms. Highs in the upper 80s. Lows in the lower 70s. For more detailed weather, water, and climate information, please visit our website at weather.gov/Atlanta. The current time is 10:55 a.m. Eastern Daylight Time. Here are the 10 a.m. weather observations from around the area. At Athens, it was sunny, the temperature was 86 degrees, dew point 71 degrees. Relative humidity 60%, wind variable at 7 miles an hour, pressure was 30.09 inches and steady. At Gainesville, it was sunny and 82, wind west at 9. At Winder, it was sunny, the temperature was 82. At Greensboro, it was sunny and 86, wind west at 8. At Jefferson, it was sunny and 83, wind west at 9. At Monroe, it was sunny. At Albertton, it was sunny and 84, wind southwest at 13. At Canyon, it was sunny and 84, wind west at 8. At Clemson, it was sunny and 84, wind west at 14, gusting to 20. Elsewhere across Georgia, at Atlanta it was mostly sunny and 85, wind west at 10. At Cartersville, the temperature was 82, wind variable at 6. At Lawrenceville, it was sunny and 83, wind west at 5. At Macon, it was sunny and 87, wind west at 7. At Rome, it was sunny and 81, wind south at 5. At Augusta, it was sunny and 88, wind west at 9. At Savannah, it was mostly sunny and 88, wind southwest at 8. Elsewhere across the region, at Chattanooga, it was partly sunny and 80, wind calm. At Asheville, it was sunny and 79, wind north at 6. At Greenville-Spartanburg, it was sunny and 85, wind west at 7. Here is the hazardous weather outlook. This hazardous weather outlook is for North and Central Georgia. For today and tonight, a heat advisory is in effect for portions of East Central Georgia from 12-8 p.m. today, where heat index values up to 107 are expected. Scattered showers and thunderstorms will be around this afternoon across North and Central Georgia. A few storms could contain gusty winds and frequent lightning. And now the extended outlook for the period Friday through Wednesday. Hot conditions persist through Saturday, with heat index values forecast to be in the upper 90s to low 100s each day. Afternoon showers and thunderstorms are expected each day. Scattered showers and storms on Friday will increase in coverage over the weekend into early next week, becoming numerous to widespread. Spotter information statement. 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
Here is the official forecast from your National Weather Service for the Athens listening area. Today, sunny. A chance of showers and thunderstorms this afternoon. Highs in the mid-90s. West winds 10 to 20 miles an hour. Chance of rain 30%. Tonight, partly cloudy in the evening, then becoming mostly clear. Lows in the mid-70s. Southwest winds up to 10 miles an hour. Friday, mostly sunny. A chance of showers and thunderstorms in the afternoon. Highs in the mid-90s. West winds 10 to 15 miles an hour. Chance of rain 30%. Friday night, partly cloudy. A slight chance of showers and thunderstorms in the evening. Lows in the lower 70s. Light west winds. Chance of rain 20%. And now the extended forecast. Saturday and Saturday night, partly cloudy. A chance of showers and thunderstorms. Highs in the lower 90s. Lows in the lower 70s. Sunday and Sunday night, showers and thunderstorms likely. Highs in the upper 80s. Lows around 70. Monday and Monday night, showers likely and a chance of thunderstorms. Highs in the mid-80s. Lows in the upper 60s. Tuesday and Tuesday night, partly cloudy. A chance of showers and thunderstorms. Highs in the mid-80s. Lows in the upper 60s. Wednesday and Wednesday night, mostly clear. A slight chance of showers and thunderstorms. Highs in the upper 80s. Lows in the lower 70s. 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The current time is 11 a.m. Eastern Daylight Time. Here are the 10 a.m. weather observations from around the area. At Athens, it was sunny, the temperature was 86 degrees, dew point 71 degrees. Relative humidity 60%, wind variable at 7 miles an hour, pressure was 30.09 inches and steady. At Gainesville, it was sunny and 82, wind west at 9. At Winder, it was sunny, the temperature was 82. At Greensboro, it was sunny and 86, wind west at 8. At Jefferson, it was sunny and 83, wind west at 9. At Monroe, it was sunny. At Albertton, it was sunny and 84, wind southwest at 13. At Canyon, it was sunny and 84, wind west at 8. At Clemson, it was sunny and 84, wind west at 14, gusting to 20. Elsewhere across Georgia, at Atlanta it was mostly sunny and 85, wind west at 10. At Cartersville, the temperature was 82, wind variable at 6. At Lawrenceville, it was sunny and 83, wind west at 5. At Macon, it was sunny and 87, wind west at 7. At Rome, it was sunny and 81, wind south at 5. At Augusta, it was sunny and 88, wind west at 9. At Savannah, it was mostly sunny and 88, wind southwest at 8. Elsewhere across the region, at Chattanooga, it was partly sunny and 80, wind calm. At Asheville, it was sunny and 79, wind north at 6. At Greenville-Spartanburg, it was sunny and 85, wind west at 7. Here is the hazardous weather outlook. This hazardous weather outlook is for North and Central Georgia. For today and tonight, a heat advisory is in effect for portions of East Central Georgia from 12-8 p.m. today, where heat index values up to 107 are expected. Scattered showers and thunderstorms will be around this afternoon across North and Central Georgia. A few storms could contain gusty winds and frequent lightning. And now the extended outlook for the period Friday through Wednesday, hot conditions persist through Saturday, with heat index values forecast to be in the upper 90s to low 100s each day. Afternoon showers and thunderstorms are expected each day. Scattered showers and storms on Friday will increase in coverage over the weekend into early next week, becoming numerous to widespread.

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Here is the official forecast from your National Weather Service for the Athens listening area. Today, sunny. A chance of showers and thunderstorms this afternoon. Highs in the mid-90s. West winds 10 to 20 miles an hour. Chance of rain 30%. Tonight, partly cloudy in the evening, then becoming mostly clear. Lows in the mid-70s. Southwest winds up to 10 miles an hour. Friday, mostly sunny. A chance of showers and thunderstorms in the afternoon. Highs in the mid-90s. West winds 10 to 15 miles an hour. Chance of rain 30%. Friday night, partly cloudy. A slight chance of showers and thunderstorms in the evening. Lows in the lower 70s. Light west winds. Chance of rain 20%. And now the extended forecast. Saturday and Saturday night, partly cloudy. A chance of showers and thunderstorms. Highs in the lower 90s. Lows in the lower 70s. Sunday and Sunday night, showers and thunderstorms likely. Highs in the upper 80s. Lows around 70. Monday and Monday night, showers likely and a chance of thunderstorms. Highs in the mid 80s. Lows in the upper 60s. Tuesday and Tuesday night, partly cloudy. A chance of showers and thunderstorms. Highs in the mid-80s. Lows in the upper 60s. Wednesday and Wednesday night, mostly clear. A slight chance of showers and thunderstorms. Highs in the upper 80s. Lows in the lower 70s. For more detailed weather, water, and climate information, please visit our website at weather.gov/Atlanta. The current time is 11:06 a.m. Eastern Daylight Time. Here are the 11 a.m. weather observations from around the area. At Athens, it was sunny, the temperature was 88 degrees, dew point 72 degrees, relative humidity 58%, wind variable at 6 miles an hour, pressure was 30.09 inches and steady. Elsewhere across Georgia, at Atlanta it was mostly sunny and 88, wind west at 12. At Savannah, it was mostly sunny and 91, wind northwest at 9. Here is the hazardous weather outlook. This hazardous weather outlook is for north and central Georgia. For today and tonight, a heat advisory is in effect for portions of east central Georgia from 12-8 p.m. today, where heat index values up to 107 are expected. Scattered showers and thunderstorms will be around this afternoon across north and central Georgia. A few storms could contain gusty winds and frequent lightning. And now the extended outlook for the period Friday through Wednesday, hot conditions persist through Saturday, with heat index values forecast to be in the upper 90s to low 100s each day. Afternoon showers and thunderstorms are expected each day. Scattered showers and storms on Friday will increase in coverage over the weekend into early next week, becoming numerous to widespread. Spotter information statement. 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Please relay any information about observed severe weather to the National Weather Service. Here is the official forecast from your National Weather Service for the Athens listening area. Today, sunny. A chance of showers and thunderstorms this afternoon. Highs in the mid-90s. West winds 10 to 20 miles an hour. Chance of rain 30%. Tonight, partly cloudy in the evening, then becoming mostly clear. Lows in the mid-70s. Southwest winds up to 10 miles an hour. Friday, mostly sunny. A chance of showers and thunderstorms in the afternoon. Highs in the mid-90s. West winds 10 to 15 miles an hour.

Chance of rain 30%. Friday night, partly cloudy. A slight chance of showers and thunderstorms in the evening. Lows in the lower 70s. Light west winds. Chance of rain 20%. And now the extended forecast. Saturday and Saturday night, partly cloudy. A chance of showers and thunderstorms. Highs in the lower 90s. Lows in the lower 70s. Sunday and Sunday night, showers and thunderstorms likely. Highs in the upper 80s. Lows around 70. Monday and Monday night, showers likely and a chance of thunderstorms. Highs in the mid-80s. Lows in the upper 60s. Tuesday and Tuesday night, partly cloudy. A chance of showers and thunderstorms. Highs in the mid-80s. Lows in the upper 60s. Wednesday and Wednesday night, mostly clear. A slight chance of showers and thunderstorms. Highs in the upper 80s. Lows in the lower 70s. For more detailed weather, water, and climate information, please visit our website at weather.gov/Atlanta. The current time is 11:10 a.m. Eastern Daylight Time. Here are the 11 a.m. weather observations from around the area. At Athens, it was sunny, the temperature was 88 degrees, dew point 72 degrees, relative humidity 58%, wind variable at 6 miles an hour, pressure was 30.09 inches and steady. Elsewhere across Georgia, at Atlanta it was mostly sunny and 88, wind west at 12. At Savannah, it was mostly sunny and 91, wind northwest at 9. Here is the hazardous weather outlook. This hazardous weather outlook is for North and Central Georgia. For today and tonight, a heat advisory is in effect for portions of East Central Georgia from 12-8 p.m. today, where heat index values up to 107 are expected. Scattered showers and thunderstorms will be around this afternoon across North and Central Georgia. A few storms could contain gusty winds and frequent lightning. And now the extended outlook for the period Friday through Wednesday. Hot conditions persist through Saturday, with heat index values forecast to be in the upper 90s to low 100s each day. Afternoon showers and thunderstorms are expected each day. Scattered showers and storms on Friday will increase in coverage over the weekend into early next week, becoming numerous to widespread. Spotter information statement. 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Please relay any information about observed severe weather to the National Weather Service. Here is the official forecast from your National Weather Service for the Athens listening area. Today, sunny. A chance of showers and thunderstorms this afternoon. Highs in the mid-90s. West winds 10 to 20 miles an hour. Chance of rain 30%. Tonight, partly cloudy in the evening, then becoming mostly clear. Lows in the mid-70s. Southwest winds up to 10 miles an hour. Friday, mostly sunny. A chance of showers and thunderstorms in the afternoon. Highs in the mid-90s. West winds 10 to 15 miles an hour. Chance of rain 30%. Friday night, partly cloudy. A slight chance of showers and thunderstorms in the evening. Lows in the lower 70s. Light west winds. Chance of rain 20%. And now the extended forecast. Saturday and Saturday night, partly cloudy. A chance of showers and thunderstorms. Highs in the lower 90s. Lows in the lower 70s. Sunday and Sunday night, showers and thunderstorms likely. Highs in the upper 80s. Lows around 70. Monday and Monday night, showers likely and a chance of thunderstorms. Highs in the mid-80s. Lows in the upper 60s. Tuesday and Tuesday night, partly cloudy. A chance of showers and thunderstorms. Highs in the mid-80s. Lows in the upper 60s.
Wednesday and Wednesday night, mostly clear. A slight chance of showers and thunderstorms. Highs in the upper 80s. Lows in the lower 70s. For more detailed weather, water, and climate information, please visit our website at weather.gov/Atlanta. The current time is 11:14 a.m. Eastern Daylight Time. Here are the 11 a.m. weather observations from around the area. At Athens, it was sunny, the temperature was 88 degrees, dew point 72 degrees, relative humidity 58%, wind variable at 6 miles an hour, pressure was 30.09 inches and steady. At Gainesville, it was mostly sunny and 84, wind west at 10. At Greensboro, it was mostly sunny and 90, wind west at 9 gusting to 22. At Jefferson, it was mostly sunny and 85, wind west at 12 gusting to 18. At Monroe, it was mostly sunny. At Albertton, it was mostly sunny and 87, wind west at 12 gusting to 21. At Canyon, it was sunny and 86, wind west at 9. At Clemson, it was sunny and 86, wind west at 13 gusting to 20. Elsewhere across Georgia, at Atlanta it was mostly sunny and 88, wind west at 12. At Lawrenceville, it was mostly sunny and 85, wind west at 12. At Macon, it was sunny and 89, wind southwest at 9. At Rome, it was mostly sunny and 84, wind south at 6. At Augusta, it was mostly sunny and 92, wind west at 13. At Savannah, it was mostly sunny and 91, wind northwest at 9. Elsewhere across the region, at Chattanooga, it was partly sunny and 83, wind variable at 5. At Asheville, it was sunny and 83, wind northwest at 9. At Greenville-Spartanburg, it was sunny and 87, wind west at 9. Here is the hazardous weather outlook. This hazardous weather outlook is for North and Central Georgia. For today and tonight, a heat advisory is in effect for portions of East Central Georgia from 12-8 p.m. today, where heat index values up to 107 are expected. Scattered showers and thunderstorms will be around this afternoon across North and Central Georgia. A few storms could contain gusty winds and frequent lightning. And now the extended outlook for the period Friday through Wednesday, hot conditions persist through Saturday, with heat index values forecast to be in the upper 90s to low 100s each day. Afternoon showers and thunderstorms are expected each day. Scattered showers and storms on Friday will increase in coverage over the weekend into early next week, becoming numerous to widespread. Spotter information statement. 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Please relay any information about observed severe weather to the National Weather Service. Here is the official forecast from your National Weather Service for the Athens listening area. Today, sunny. A chance of showers and thunderstorms this afternoon. Highs in the mid-90s. West winds 10 to 20 miles an hour. Chance of rain 30%. Tonight, partly cloudy in the evening, then becoming mostly clear. Lows in the mid-70s. Southwest winds up to 10 miles an hour. Friday, mostly sunny. A chance of showers and thunderstorms in the afternoon. Highs in the mid-90s. West winds 10 to 15 miles an hour. Chance of rain 30%. Friday night, partly cloudy. A slight chance of showers and thunderstorms in the evening. Lows in the lower 70s. Light west winds. Chance of rain 20%. And now the extended forecast. Saturday and Saturday night, partly cloudy. A chance of showers and thunderstorms. Highs in the lower 90s. Lows in the lower 70s. Sunday and Sunday night, showers and thunderstorms likely. Highs in the upper 80s. Lows around 70. Monday and Monday night,
showers likely

chance of thunderstorms. Highs in the mid-80s. Lows in the upper 60s. Tuesday and Tuesday night, partly cloudy. A chance of showers and thunderstorms. Highs in the mid-80s. Lows in the upper 60s. Wednesday and Wednesday night, mostly clear. A slight chance of showers and thunderstorms. Highs in the upper 80s. Lows in the lower 70s. For more detailed weather, water, and climate information, please visit our website at weather.gov/Atlanta. The current time is 11:19 a.m. Eastern Daylight Time. Here are the 11 a.m. weather observations from around the area. At Athens, it was sunny, the temperature was 88 degrees, dew point 72 degrees, relative humidity 58%, wind variable at 6 miles an hour, pressure was 30.09 inches and steady. At Gainesville, it was mostly sunny and 84, wind west at 10. At Greensboro, it was mostly sunny and 90, wind west at 9 gusting to 22. At Jefferson, it was mostly sunny and 85, wind west at 12 gusting to 18. At Monroe, it was mostly sunny. At Albertton, it was mostly sunny and 87, wind west at 12 gusting to 21. At Canyon, it was sunny and 86, wind west at 9. At Clemson, it was sunny and 86, wind west at 13 gusting to 20. Elsewhere across Georgia, at Atlanta it was mostly sunny and 88, wind west at 12. At Lawrenceville, it was mostly sunny and 85, wind west at 12. At Macon, it was sunny and 89, wind southwest at 9. At Rome, it was mostly sunny and 84, wind south at 6. At Augusta, it was mostly sunny and 92, wind west at 13. At Savannah, it was mostly sunny and 91, wind northwest at 9. Elsewhere across the region, at Chattanooga, it was partly sunny and 83, wind variable at 5. At Asheville, it was sunny and 83, wind northwest at 9. At Greenville-Spartanburg, it was sunny and 87, wind west at 9. Here is the hazardous weather outlook. This hazardous weather outlook is for North and Central Georgia. For today and tonight, a heat advisory is in effect for portions of East Central Georgia from 12-8 p.m. today, where heat index values up to 107 are expected. Scattered showers and thunderstorms will be around this afternoon across North and Central Georgia. A few storms could contain gusty winds and frequent lightning. And now the extended outlook for the period Friday through Wednesday. Hot conditions persist through Saturday, with heat index values forecast to be in the upper 90s to low 100s each day. Afternoon showers and thunderstorms are expected each day. Scattered showers and storms on Friday will increase in coverage over the weekend into early next week, becoming numerous to widespread. Spotter information statement. 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Please relay any information about observed severe weather to the National Weather Service. Here is the official forecast from your National Weather Service for the Athens listening area. Today, sunny. A chance of showers and thunderstorms this afternoon. Highs in the mid-90s. West winds 10 to 20 miles an hour. Chance of rain 30%. Tonight, partly cloudy in the evening, then becoming mostly clear. Lows in the mid-70s. Southwest winds up to 10 miles an hour. Friday, mostly sunny. A chance of showers and thunderstorms in the afternoon. Highs in the mid-90s. West winds 10 to 15 miles an hour. Chance of rain 30%. Friday night, partly cloudy. A slight chance of showers and thunderstorms in the evening. Lows in the lower 70s. Light west winds. Chance of rain 20%. And now the extended forecast. Saturday and Saturday night, partly cloudy. A chance

highs in the upper 80s, lows in the lower 70s. 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The current time is 11:24 a.m. Eastern Daylight Time. Here are the 11 a.m. weather observations from around the area. At Athens, it was sunny, the temperature was 88 degrees, dew point 72 degrees, relative humidity 58%, wind variable at 6 miles an hour, pressure was 30.09 inches and steady. At Gainesville, it was mostly sunny and 84, wind west at 10. At Greensboro, it was mostly sunny and 90, wind west at 9 gusting to 22. At Jefferson, it was mostly sunny and 85, wind west at 12 gusting to 18. At Monroe, it was mostly sunny. At Albertton, it was mostly sunny and 87, wind west at 12 gusting to 21. At Canyon, it was sunny and 86, wind west at 9. At Clemson, it was sunny and 86, wind west at 13 gusting to 20. Elsewhere across Georgia, at Atlanta it was mostly sunny and 88, wind west at 12. At Lawrenceville, it was mostly sunny and 85, wind west at 12. At Macon, it was sunny and 89, wind southwest at 9. At Rome, it was mostly sunny and 84, wind south at 6. At Augusta, it was mostly sunny and 92, wind west at 13. At Savannah, it was mostly sunny and 91, wind northwest at 9. Elsewhere across the region, at Chattanooga, it was partly sunny and 83, wind variable at 5. At Asheville, it was sunny and 83, wind northwest at 9. At Greenville-Spartanburg, it was sunny and 87, wind west at 9. Here is the hazardous weather outlook. This hazardous weather outlook is for North and Central Georgia. For today and tonight, a heat advisory is in effect for portions of East Central Georgia from 12-8 p.m. today, where heat index values up to 107 are expected. Scattered showers and thunderstorms will be around this afternoon across North and Central Georgia. A few storms could contain gusty winds and frequent lightning. And now the extended outlook for the period Friday through Wednesday. Hot conditions persist through Saturday, with heat index values forecast to be in the upper 90s to low 100s each day. Afternoon showers and thunderstorms are expected each day. Scattered showers and storms on Friday will increase in coverage over the weekend into early next week, becoming numerous to widespread. Spotter information statement. 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Here is the official forecast from your National Weather Service for the Athens listening area. Today, sunny. A chance of showers and thunderstorms this afternoon. Highs in the mid-90s. West winds 10 to 20 miles an hour. Chance of rain 30%. Tonight, partly cloudy in the evening, then becoming mostly clear. Lows in the mid-70s. Southwest winds up to 10 miles an hour. Friday, mostly sunny. A chance of showers and thunderstorms in the afternoon. Highs in the mid-90s. West winds 10 to 15 miles an hour. Chance of rain 30%. Friday night, partly cloudy. A slight chance of showers and thunderstorms in the evening. Lows in the lower 70s. Light west winds. Chance of rain 20%. And now the extended forecast. Saturday and Saturday night, partly cloudy. A chance of showers and thunderstorms. Highs in the lower 90s. Lows in the lower 70s. Sunday and Sunday night, showers and thunderstorms likely. Highs in the upper 80s. Lows around 70. Monday and Monday night, showers likely and a chance of thunderstorms. Highs in the mid-80s. Lows in the upper

Tuesday and Tuesday night, partly cloudy. A chance of showers and thunderstorms. Highs in the mid-80s. Lows in the upper 60s. Wednesday and Wednesday night, mostly clear. A slight chance of showers and thunderstorms. Highs in the upper 80s. Lows in the lower 70s. 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The current time is 11:30 a.m. Eastern Daylight Time. Here are the 11 a.m. weather observations from around the area. At Athens, it was sunny, the temperature was 88 degrees, dew point 72 degrees, relative humidity 58%, wind variable at 6 miles an hour, pressure was 30.09 inches and steady. At Gainesville, it was mostly sunny and 84, wind west at 10. At Greensboro, it was mostly sunny and 90, wind west at 9 gusting to 22. At Jefferson, it was mostly sunny and 85, wind west at 12 gusting to 18. At Monroe, it was mostly sunny. At Albertton, it was mostly sunny and 87, wind west at 12 gusting to 21. At Canyon, it was sunny and 86, wind west at 9. At Clemson, it was sunny and 86, wind west at 13 gusting to 20. Elsewhere across Georgia, at Atlanta it was mostly sunny and 88, wind west at 12. At Lawrenceville, it was mostly sunny and 85, wind west at 12. At Macon, it was sunny and 89, wind southwest at 9. At Rome, it was mostly sunny and 84, wind south at 6. At Augusta, it was mostly sunny and 92, wind west at 13. At Savannah, it was mostly sunny and 91, wind northwest at 9. Elsewhere across the region, at Chattanooga, it was partly sunny and 83, wind variable at 5. At Asheville, it was sunny and 83, wind northwest at 9. At Greenville-Spartanburg, it was sunny and 87, wind west at 9. Here is the hazardous weather outlook. This hazardous weather outlook is for North and Central Georgia. For today and tonight, a heat advisory is in effect for portions of East Central Georgia from 12-8 p.m. today, where heat index values up to 107 are expected. Scattered showers and thunderstorms will be around this afternoon across North and Central Georgia. A few storms could contain gusty winds and frequent lightning. And now the extended outlook for the period Friday through Wednesday. Hot conditions persist through Saturday, with heat index values forecast to be in the upper 90s to low 100s each day. Afternoon showers and thunderstorms are expected each day. Scattered showers and storms on Friday will increase in coverage over the weekend into early next week, becoming numerous to widespread. Spotter information statement. 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Here is the official forecast from your National Weather Service for the Athens. 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Here is the official forecast from your National Weather Service for the Athens listening area. Today, sunny. A chance of showers and thunderstorms this afternoon. Highs in the mid-90s. West winds 10 to 20 miles an hour. Chance of rain 30%. Tonight, partly cloudy in the evening, then becoming mostly clear. Lows in the mid-70s. Southwest winds up to 10 miles an hour. Friday, mostly sunny. A chance of showers and thunderstorms in the afternoon. Highs in the mid-90s. West winds 10 to 15 miles an hour. Chance of rain 30%. Friday night, partly cloudy. A slight chance of showers and thunderstorms in the evening. Lows in the lower 70s. Light west winds. Chance of rain 20%. And now the extended forecast.

Saturday and Saturday night, partly cloudy. A chance of showers and thunderstorms. Highs in the lower 90s. Lows in the lower 70s. Sunday and Sunday night, showers and thunderstorms likely. Highs in the upper 80s. Lows around 70. Monday and Monday night, showers likely and a chance of thunderstorms. Highs in the mid 80s. Lows in the upper 60s. Tuesday and Tuesday night, partly cloudy. A chance of showers and thunderstorms. Highs in the mid 80s. Lows in the upper 60s. Wednesday and Wednesday night, mostly clear. A slight chance of showers and thunderstorms. Highs in the upper 80s. Lows in the lower 70s. For more detailed weather, water, and climate information, please visit our website at weather.gov/Atlanta. The current time is 11:35 a.m. Eastern Daylight Time. Here are the 11 a.m. weather observations from around the area. At Athens, it was sunny, the temperature was 88 degrees, dew point 72 degrees, relative humidity 58%, wind variable at 6 miles an hour, pressure was 30.09 inches and steady. At Gainesville, it was mostly sunny and 84, wind west at 10. At Greensboro, it was mostly sunny and 90, wind west at 9 gusting to 22. At Jefferson, it was mostly sunny and 85, wind west at 12 gusting to 18. At Monroe, it was mostly sunny. At Albertton, it was mostly sunny and 87, wind west at 12 gusting to 21. At Canyon, it was sunny and 86, wind west at 9. At Clemson, it was sunny and 86, wind west at 13 gusting to 20. Elsewhere across Georgia, at Atlanta it was mostly sunny and 88, wind west at 12. At Lawrenceville, it was mostly sunny and 85, wind west at 12. At Macon, it was sunny and 89, wind southwest at 9. At Rome, it was mostly sunny and 84, wind south at 6. At Augusta, it was mostly sunny and 92, wind west at 13. At Savannah, it was mostly sunny and 91, wind northwest at 9. Elsewhere across the region, at Chattanooga, it was partly sunny and 83, wind variable at 5. At Asheville, it was sunny and 83, wind northwest at 9. At Greenville-Spartanburg, it was sunny and 87, wind west at 9. Here is the hazardous weather outlook. This hazardous weather outlook is for North and Central Georgia. For today and tonight, a heat advisory is in effect for portions of East Central Georgia from 12-8 p.m. today, where heat index values up to 107 are expected. Scattered showers and thunderstorms will be around this afternoon across North and Central Georgia. A few storms could contain gusty winds and frequent lightning. And now the extended outlook for the period Friday through Wednesday, hot conditions persist through Saturday, with heat index values forecast to be in the upper 90s to low 100s each day. Afternoon showers and thunderstorms are expected each day. Scattered showers and storms on Friday will increase in coverage over the weekend into early next week, becoming numerous to widespread. Spotter information statement. 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Please relay any information about observed severe weather to the National Weather Service. Here is the official forecast from your National Weather Service for the Athens listening area. Today, sunny. A chance of showers and thunderstorms this afternoon. Highs in the mid-90s. West winds 10 to 20 miles an hour. Chance of rain 30%. Tonight, partly cloudy in the evening, then becoming mostly clear. Lows in the mid-70s. Southwest winds up to 10 miles an hour. Friday, mostly sunny. A chance of showers and thunderstorms in the afternoon. Highs in the mid-90s. West winds 1,000 hours.

30%. Friday night, partly cloudy. A slight chance of showers and thunderstorms in the evening. Lows in the lower 70s. Light west winds. Chance of rain 20%. And now the extended forecast. Saturday and Saturday night, partly cloudy. A chance of showers and thunderstorms. Highs in the lower 90s. Lows in the lower 70s. Sunday and Sunday night, showers and thunderstorms likely. Highs in the upper 80s. Lows around 70. Monday and Monday night, showers likely and a chance of thunderstorms. Highs in the mid 80s. Lows in the upper 60s. Tuesday and Tuesday night, partly cloudy. A chance of showers and thunderstorms. Highs in the mid 80s. Lows in the upper 60s. Wednesday and Wednesday night, mostly clear. A slight chance of showers and thunderstorms. Highs in the upper 80s. Lows in the lower 70s. For more detailed weather, water, and climate information, please visit our website at weather.gov/Atlanta. 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The current time is 11:41 a.m. Eastern Daylight Time. Here are the 11 a.m. weather observations from around the area. At Athens, it was sunny, the temperature was 88 degrees, dew point 72 degrees, relative humidity 58%, wind variable at 6 miles an hour, pressure was 30.09 inches and steady. At Gainesville, it was mostly sunny and 84, wind west at 10. At Greensboro, it was mostly sunny and 90, wind west at 9 gusting to 22. At Jefferson, it was mostly sunny and 85, wind west at 12 gusting to 18. At Monroe, it was mostly sunny. At Albertton, it was mostly sunny and 87, wind west at 12 gusting to 21. At Canyon, it was sunny and 86, wind west at 9. At Clemson, it was sunny and 86, wind west at 13 gusting to 20. Elsewhere across Georgia, at Atlanta it was mostly sunny and 88, wind west at 12. At Lawrenceville, it was mostly sunny and 85, wind west at 12. At Macon, it was sunny and 89, wind southwest at 9. Wind south at 6. At Augusta, it was mostly sunny and 92, wind west at 13. At Savannah, it was mostly sunny and 91, wind northwest at 9. Elsewhere across the region, at Chattanooga, it was partly sunny and 83, wind variable at 5. At Asheville, it was sunny and 83, wind northwest at 9. At Greenville-Spartanburg, it was sunny and 87, wind west at 9. Here is the hazardous weather outlook. This hazardous weather outlook is for North and Central Georgia. For today and tonight, a heat advisory is in effect for portions of East Central Georgia from 12-8 p.m. today, where heat index values up to 107 are expected. Scattered showers and thunderstorms will be around this afternoon across North and Central Georgia. A few storms could contain gusty winds and frequent lightning. And now the extended outlook for the period Friday through Wednesday. Hot conditions persist through Saturday, with heat index values forecast to be in the upper 90s to low 100s each day. Afternoon showers and thunderstorms are expected each day,

Scattered showers and storms on Friday will increase in coverage over the weekend into early next week, becoming numerous to widespread. 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Here is the official forecast from your National Weather Service for the Athens listening area. Today, sunny. A chance of showers and thunderstorms this afternoon. Highs in the mid-90s. West winds 10 to 20 miles an hour. Chance of rain 30%. Tonight, partly cloudy in the evening, then becoming mostly clear. Lows in the mid-70s. Southwest winds up to 10 miles an hour. Friday, mostly sunny. A chance of showers and thunderstorms in the afternoon. Highs in the mid-90s. West winds 10 to 15 miles an hour. Chance of rain 30%. Friday night, partly cloudy. A slight chance of showers and thunderstorms in the evening. Lows in the lower 70s. Light west winds. Chance of rain 20%. And now the extended forecast. Saturday and Saturday night, partly cloudy. A chance of showers and thunderstorms. Highs in the lower 90s. Lows in the lower 70s. Sunday and Sunday night, showers and thunderstorms likely. Highs in the upper 80s. Lows around 70. Monday and Monday night, showers likely and a chance of thunderstorms. Highs in the mid 80s. Lows in the upper 60s. Tuesday and Tuesday night, partly cloudy. A chance of showers and thunderstorms. Highs in the mid-80s. Lows in the upper 60s. Wednesday and Wednesday night, mostly clear. A slight chance of showers and thunderstorms. Highs in the upper 80s. Lows in the lower 70s. For more detailed weather, water, and climate information, please visit our website at weather.gov/Atlanta. The current time is 11:46 a.m. Eastern Daylight Time. Here are the 11 a.m. weather observations from around the area. At Athens, it was sunny, the temperature was 88 degrees, dew point 72 degrees, relative humidity 58%, wind variable at 6 miles an hour, pressure was 30.09 inches and steady. At Gainesville, it was mostly sunny and 84, wind west at 10. At Greensboro, it was mostly sunny and 90, wind west at 9 gusting to 22. At Jefferson, it was mostly sunny and 85, wind west at 12 gusting to 18. At Monroe, it was mostly sunny. At Albertton, it was mostly sunny and 87, wind west at 12 gusting to 21. At Canyon, it was sunny and 86, wind west at 9. At Clemson, it was sunny and 86, wind west at 13 gusting to 20. Elsewhere across Georgia, at Atlanta it was mostly sunny and 88, wind west at 12. At Lawrenceville, it was mostly sunny and 85, wind west at 12. At Macon, it was sunny and 89, wind southwest at 9. At Rome, it was mostly sunny and 84, wind south at 6. At Augusta, it was mostly sunny and 92, wind west at 13. At Savannah, it was mostly sunny and 91, wind northwest at 9. Elsewhere across the region, at Chattanooga, it was partly sunny and 83, wind variable at 5. At Asheville, it was sunny and 83, wind northwest at 9. At Greenville-Spartanburg, it was sunny and 87, wind west at 9. Here is the hazardous weather outlook. This hazardous weather outlook is for North and Central Georgia. For today and tonight, a heat advisory is in effect for portions of East Central Georgia from 12-8 p.m. today, where heat index values up to 107 are expected. Scattered showers and thunderstorms will be around this afternoon across North and Central Georgia. A few storms

could contain gusty winds and frequent lightning. And now the extended outlook for the period Friday through Wednesday. Hot conditions persist through Saturday, with heat index values forecast to be in the upper 90s to low 100s each day. Afternoon showers and thunderstorms are expected each day. Scattered showers and storms on Friday will increase in coverage over the weekend into early next week, becoming numerous to widespread. Spotter information statement. 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Please relay any information about observed severe weather to the National Weather Service. Here is the official forecast from your National Weather Service for the Athens listening area. Today, sunny. A chance of showers and thunderstorms this afternoon. Highs in the mid-90s. West winds 10 to 20 miles an hour. Chance of rain 30%. Tonight, partly cloudy in the evening, then becoming mostly clear. Lows in the mid-70s. Southwest winds up to 10 miles an hour. Friday, mostly sunny. A chance of showers and thunderstorms in the afternoon. Highs in the mid-90s. West winds 10 to 15 miles an hour. Chance of rain 30%. Friday night, partly cloudy. A slight chance of showers and thunderstorms in the evening. Lows in the lower 70s. Light west winds. Chance of rain 20%. And now the extended forecast. Saturday and Saturday night, partly cloudy. A chance of showers and thunderstorms. Highs in the lower 90s. Lows in the lower 70s. Sunday and Sunday night, showers and thunderstorms likely. Highs in the upper 80s. Lows around 70. Monday and Monday night, showers likely and a chance of thunderstorms. Highs in the mid-80s. Lows in the upper 60s. Tuesday and Tuesday night, partly cloudy. A chance of showers and thunderstorms. Highs in the mid-80s. Lows in the upper 60s. Wednesday and Wednesday night, mostly clear. A slight chance of showers and thunderstorms. Highs in the upper 80s. Lows in the lower 70s. For more detailed weather, water, and climate information, please visit our website at weather.gov/Atlanta. The current time is 11:52 a.m. Eastern Daylight Time. Here are the 11 a.m. weather observations from around the area. At Athens, it was sunny, the temperature was 88 degrees, dew point 72 degrees, relative humidity 58%, wind variable at 6 miles an hour, pressure was 30.09 inches and steady. At Gainesville, it was mostly sunny and 84, wind west at 10. At Greensboro, it was mostly sunny and 90, wind west at 9 gusting to 22. At Jefferson, it was mostly sunny and 85, wind west at 12 gusting to 18. At Monroe, it was mostly sunny. At Albertton, it was mostly sunny and 87, wind west at 12 gusting to 21. At Canyon, it was sunny and 86, wind west at 9. At Clemson, it was sunny and 86, wind west at 13 gusting to 20. Elsewhere across Georgia, at Atlanta it was mostly sunny and 88, wind west at 12. At Lawrenceville, it was mostly sunny and 85, wind west at 12. At Macon, it was sunny and 89, wind southwest at 9. At Rome, it was mostly sunny and 84, wind south at 6. At Augusta, it was mostly sunny and 92, wind west at 13. At Savannah, it was mostly sunny and 91, wind northwest at 9. Elsewhere across the region, at Chattanooga, it was partly sunny and 83, wind variable at 5. At Asheville, it was sunny and 83, wind northwest at 9. At Greenville-Spartanburg, it was sunny and 87, wind west at 9. Here is the hazardous weather outlook. This hazardous weather outlook is for North and Central Georgia.

for today and tonight. A heat advisory is in effect for portions of east central Georgia from 12-8 p.m. today, where heat index values up to 107 are expected. Scattered showers and thunderstorms will be around this afternoon across north and central Georgia. A few storms could contain gusty winds and frequent lightning. And now the extended outlook for the period Friday through Wednesday. Hot conditions persist through Saturday, with heat index values forecast to be in the upper 90s to low 100s each day. Afternoon showers and thunderstorms are expected each day. Scattered showers and storms on Friday will increase in coverage over the weekend into early next week, becoming numerous to widespread. Spotter information statement. 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Here is the official forecast from your National Weather Service for the Athens listening area. Today, sunny. A chance of showers and thunderstorms this afternoon. Highs in the mid-90s. West winds 10 to 20 miles an hour. Chance of rain 30%. Tonight, partly cloudy in the evening, then becoming mostly clear. Lows in the mid-70s. Southwest winds up to 10 miles an hour. Friday, mostly sunny. A chance of showers and thunderstorms in the afternoon. Highs in the mid-90s. West winds 10 to 15 miles an hour. Chance of rain 30%. Friday night, partly cloudy. A slight chance of showers and thunderstorms in the evening. Lows in the lower 70s. Light west winds. Chance of rain 20%. And now the extended forecast. Saturday and Saturday night, partly cloudy. A chance of showers and thunderstorms. Highs in the lower 90s. Lows in the lower 70s. Sunday and Sunday night, showers and thunderstorms likely. Highs in the upper 80s. Lows around 70. Monday and Monday night, showers likely and a chance of thunderstorms. Highs in the mid-80s. Lows in the upper 60s. Tuesday and Tuesday night, partly cloudy. A chance of showers and thunderstorms. Highs in the mid-80s. Lows in the upper 60s. Wednesday and Wednesday night, mostly clear. A slight chance of showers and thunderstorms. Highs in the upper 80s. Lows in the lower 70s. For more detailed weather, water, and climate information, please visit our website at weather.gov/Atlanta. The current time is 11:57 a.m. Eastern Daylight Time. Here are the 11 a.m. weather observations from around the area. At Athens, it was sunny, the temperature was 88 degrees, dew point 72 degrees, relative humidity 58%, wind variable at 6 miles an hour, pressure was 30.09 inches and steady. At Gainesville, it was mostly sunny and 84, wind west at 10. At Greensboro, it was mostly sunny and 90, wind west at 9 gusting to 22. At Jefferson, it was mostly sunny and 85, wind west at 12 gusting to 18. At Monroe, it was mostly sunny. At Albertton, it was mostly sunny and 87, wind west at 12 gusting to 21. At Canyon, it was sunny and 86, wind west at 9. At Clemson, it was sunny and 86, wind west at 13 gusting to 20. Elsewhere across Georgia, at Atlanta it was mostly sunny and 88, wind west at 12. At Lawrenceville, it was mostly sunny and 85, wind west at 12. At Macon, it was sunny and 89, wind southwest at 9. At Rome, it was mostly sunny and 84, wind south at 6. At Augusta, it was mostly sunny and 92, wind west at 13. At Savannah, it was mostly sunny and 91, wind northwest at 9. Elsewhere across the region, at Chattanooga, it was partly sunny and 83, wind variable at 4.

at Asheville, it was sunny and 83, wind northwest at 9. At Greenville Spartanburg, it was sunny and 87, wind west at 9. Here is the hazardous weather outlook. This hazardous weather outlook is for north and central Georgia. For today and tonight, a heat advisory is in effect for portions of east central Georgia from 12-8 p.m. today, where heat index values up to 107 are expected. Scattered showers and thunderstorms will be around this afternoon across north and central Georgia. A few storms could contain gusty winds and frequent lightning. And now the extended outlook for the period Friday through Wednesday. Hot conditions persist through Saturday, with heat index values forecast to be in the upper 90s to low 100s each day. Afternoon showers and thunderstorms are expected each day. Scattered showers and storms on Friday will increase in coverage over the weekend into early next week, becoming numerous to widespread. Spotter information statement. Spotter activation is not requested, but spotters are encouraged to submit reports of severe weather through the web by going to weather.gov/Atlanta. Please relay any information about observed severe weather to the National Weather Service. Here is the official forecast from your National Weather Service for the Athens listening area. Today, sunny. A chance of showers and thunderstorms this afternoon. Highs in the mid-90s. West winds 10 to 20 miles an hour. Chance of rain 30%. Tonight, partly cloudy in the evening, then becoming mostly clear. Lows in the mid-70s. Southwest winds up to 10 miles an hour. Friday, mostly sunny. A chance of showers and thunderstorms in the afternoon. Highs in the mid-90s. West winds 10 to 15 miles an hour. Chance of rain 30%. Friday night, partly cloudy. A slight chance of showers and thunderstorms in the evening. Lows in the lower 70s. Light west winds. Chance of rain 20%. And now the extended forecast. Saturday and Saturday night, partly cloudy. A chance of showers and thunderstorms. Highs in the lower 90s. Lows in the lower 70s. Sunday and Sunday night, showers and thunderstorms likely. Highs in the upper 80s. Lows around 70. Monday and Monday night, showers likely and a chance of thunderstorms. Highs in the mid 80s. Lows in the upper 60s. Tuesday and Tuesday night, partly cloudy. A chance of showers and thunderstorms. Highs in the mid-80s. Lows in the upper 60s. Wednesday and Wednesday night, mostly clear. A slight chance of showers and thunderstorms. Highs in the upper 80s. Lows in the lower 70s. For more detailed weather, water, and climate information, please visit our website at weather.gov/Atlanta. The current time is 12:02 p.m. Eastern Daylight Time. Here are the 11 a.m. weather observations from around the area. At Athens, it was sunny, the temperature was 88 degrees, dew point 72 degrees, relative humidity 58%, wind variable at 6 miles an hour, pressure was 30.09 inches and steady. At Gainesville, it was mostly sunny and 84, wind west at 10. At Greensboro, it was mostly sunny and 90, wind west at 9 gusting to 22. At Jefferson, it was mostly sunny and 85, wind west at 12 gusting to 18. At Monroe, it was mostly sunny. At Albertton, it was mostly sunny and 87, wind west at 12 gusting to 21. At Canyon, it was sunny and 86, wind west at 9. At Clemson, it was sunny and 86, wind west at 13 gusting to 20. Elsewhere across Georgia, at Atlanta it was mostly sunny and 88, wind west at 12. At Lawrenceville, it was mostly sunny and 85, wind west at 12. At Macon, it was sunny and 89, wind southwest at 9. At Rome, it was mostly sunny and 84, wind south at

At Augusta, it was mostly sunny and 92, wind west at 13. At Savannah, it was mostly sunny and 91, wind northwest at 9. Elsewhere across the region, at Chattanooga, it was partly sunny and 83, wind variable at 5. At Asheville, it was sunny and 83, wind northwest at 9. At Greenville-Spartanburg, it was sunny and 87, wind west at 9. Here are the noon weather observations from around the area. At Athens, it was partly sunny, the temperature was 90 degrees, dew point 71 degrees, relative humidity 53%, with a heat index of 96, wind west at 8 miles an hour, pressure was 30.08 inches and falling. At Gainesville, it was partly sunny and 85, wind calm. At Winder, it was mostly sunny, the temperature was 90. At Jefferson, it was partly sunny and 87, wind northwest at 8. At Monroe, it was partly sunny. At Albertton, it was mostly sunny and 89, wind southwest at 17 gusting to 23. At Canyon, it was mostly sunny and 89, wind west at 12. At Clemson, it was mostly sunny and 88, wind west at 9 gusting to 21. Elsewhere across Georgia, at Atlanta it was mostly sunny and 90, wind west at 10. At Cartersville, the temperature was 86, wind west at 8, gusting to 16. At Lawrenceville, it was mostly sunny and 87, wind west at 15, gusting to 22. At Macon, it was mostly sunny and 92, wind southwest at 10. At Rome, it was partly sunny and 86, wind west at 6. At Augusta, it was mostly sunny and 94, wind west at 10. At Savannah, it was mostly sunny and 94, wind southwest at 9 gusting to 17. Elsewhere across the region, at Chattanooga, it was partly sunny and 86, wind west at 8. At Asheville, it was sunny and 85, wind northwest at 10 gusting to 20. At Greenville-Spartanburg, it was sunny and 90, wind west at 15 gusting to 21. Here is the hazardous weather outlook. This hazardous weather outlook is for North and Central Georgia. For today and tonight, a heat advisory is in effect for portions of East Central Georgia from 12-8 p.m. today, where heat index values up to 107 are expected. Scattered showers and thunderstorms will be around this afternoon across North and Central Georgia. A few storms could contain gusty winds and frequent lightning. And now the extended outlook for the period Friday through Wednesday, hot conditions persist through Saturday, with heat index values forecast to be in the upper 90s to low 100s each day. Afternoon showers and thunderstorms are expected each day. Scattered showers and storms on Friday will increase in coverage over the weekend into early next week, becoming numerous to widespread. Spotter information statement. 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Here is the official forecast from your National Weather Service for the Athens listening area. Today, sunny. A chance of showers and thunderstorms this afternoon. Highs in the mid-90s. West winds 10 to 20 miles an hour. Chance of rain 30%. Tonight, partly cloudy in the evening, then becoming mostly clear. Lows in the mid-70s. Southwest winds up to 10 miles an hour. Friday, mostly sunny. A chance of showers and thunderstorms in the afternoon. Highs in the mid-90s. West winds 10 to 15 miles an hour. Chance of rain 30%. Friday night, partly cloudy. A slight chance of showers and thunderstorms in the evening. Lows in the lower 70s. Light west winds. Chance of rain 20%. And now the extended forecast. Saturday and Saturday night, partly cloudy. A chance of showers and thunderstorms.

highs in the lower 90s, lows in the lower 70s. Sunday and Sunday night, showers and thunderstorms likely. Highs in the upper 80s, lows around 70. Monday and Monday night, showers likely and a chance of thunderstorms. Highs in the mid 80s, lows in the upper 60s. Tuesday and Tuesday night, partly cloudy. A chance of showers and thunderstorms. Highs in the mid-80s. Lows in the upper 60s. Wednesday and Wednesday night, mostly clear. A slight chance of showers and thunderstorms. Highs in the upper 80s. Lows in the lower 70s. For more detailed weather, water, and climate information, please visit our website at weather.gov/Atlanta. The current time is 12:10 p.m. Eastern Daylight Time. Here are the noon weather observations from around the area. At Athens, it was partly sunny, the temperature was 90 degrees, dew point 71 degrees, relative humidity 53%, with a heat index of 96, wind west at 8 miles an hour, pressure was 30.08 inches and falling. At Gainesville, it was partly sunny and 85, wind calm. At Winder, it was mostly sunny, the temperature was 90. At Jefferson, it was partly sunny and 87, wind northwest at 8. At Monroe, it was partly sunny. At Albertton, it was mostly sunny and 89, wind southwest at 17 gusting to 23. At Canyon, it was mostly sunny and 89, wind west at 12. At Clemson, it was mostly sunny and 88, wind west at 9 gusting to 21. Elsewhere across Georgia, at Atlanta it was mostly sunny and 90, wind west at 10. At Cartersville, the temperature was 86, wind west at 8, gusting to 16. At Lawrenceville, it was mostly sunny and 87, wind west at 15 gusting to 22. At Macon, it was mostly sunny and 92, wind southwest at 10. At Rome, it was partly sunny and 86, wind west at 6. At Augusta, it was mostly sunny and 94, wind west at 10. At Savannah, it was mostly sunny and 94, wind southwest at 9 gusting to 17. Elsewhere across the region, at Chattanooga, it was partly sunny and 86, wind west at 8. At Asheville, it was sunny and 85, wind northwest at 10 gusting to 20. At Greenville-Spartanburg, it was sunny and 90, wind west at 15 gusting to 21. Here are the noon weather observations from around the area. At Athens, it was partly sunny, the temperature was 90 degrees, dew point 71 degrees, relative humidity 53%, with a heat index of 96, wind west at 8 miles an hour, pressure was 30.08 inches and falling. At Gainesville, it was partly sunny and 85, wind calm. At Winder, it was mostly sunny, the temperature was 90. At Jefferson, it was partly sunny and 87, wind northwest at 8. At Monroe, it was partly sunny. At Albertton, it was mostly sunny and 89, wind southwest at 17 gusting to 23. At Canyon, it was mostly sunny and 89, wind west at 12. At Clemson, it was mostly sunny and 88, wind west at 9 gusting to 21. Elsewhere across Georgia, at Atlanta it was mostly sunny and 90, wind west at 10. At Cartersville, the temperature was 86, wind west at 8, gusting to 16. At Lawrenceville, it was mostly sunny and 87, wind west at 15 gusting to 22. At Macon, it was mostly sunny and 92, wind southwest at 10. At Rome, it was partly sunny and 86, wind west at 6. At Augusta, it was mostly sunny and 94, wind west at 10. At Savannah, it was mostly sunny and 94, wind southwest at 9 gusting to 17. Elsewhere across the region, at Chattanooga, it was partly sunny and 86, wind west at 8.
At Asheville, it was sunny and 85, wind northwest at 10 gusting to 20. At Greenville Spartanburg, it was sunny and 90, wind west at 15 gusting to 21. Here is the hazardous weather outlook. This hazardous weather outlook is for north and central Georgia. For today and tonight, a heat advisory is in effect for portions of east central Georgia from 12-8 p.m. today, where heat index values up to 107 are expected. Scattered showers and thunderstorms will be around this afternoon across north and central Georgia. A few storms could contain gusty winds and frequent lightning. And now the extended outlook for the period Friday through Wednesday. Hot conditions persist through Saturday, with heat index values forecast to be in the upper 90s to low 100s each day. Afternoon showers and thunderstorms are expected each day. Scattered showers and storms on Friday will increase in coverage over the weekend into early next week, becoming numerous to widespread. Spotter information statement. 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Please relay any information about observed severe weather to the National Weather Service. Here is the official forecast from your National Weather Service for the Athens listening area. Today, sunny. A chance of showers and thunderstorms this afternoon. Highs in the mid-90s. West winds 10 to 20 miles an hour. Chance of rain 30%. Tonight, partly cloudy in the evening, then becoming mostly clear. Lows in the mid-70s. Southwest winds up to 10 miles an hour. Friday, mostly sunny. A chance of showers and thunderstorms in the afternoon. Highs in the mid-90s. West winds 10 to 15 miles an hour. Chance of rain 30%. Friday night, partly cloudy. A slight chance of showers and thunderstorms in the evening. Lows in the lower 70s. Light west winds. Chance of rain 20%. And now the extended forecast. Saturday and Saturday night, partly cloudy. A chance of showers and thunderstorms. Highs in the lower 90s. Lows in the lower 70s. Sunday and Sunday night, showers and thunderstorms likely. Highs in the upper 80s. Lows around 70. Monday and Monday night, showers likely and a chance of thunderstorms. Highs in the mid-80s. Lows in the upper 60s. Tuesday and Tuesday night, partly cloudy. A chance of showers and thunderstorms. Highs in the mid-80s. Lows in the upper 60s. Wednesday and Wednesday night, mostly clear. A slight chance of showers and thunderstorms. Highs in the upper 80s. Lows in the lower 70s. For more detailed weather, water, and climate information, please visit our website at weather.gov/Atlanta. The current time is 12:17 p.m. Eastern Daylight Time. Here are the noon weather observations from around the area. At Athens, it was partly sunny, the temperature was 90 degrees, dew point 71 degrees, relative humidity 53%, with a heat index of 96, wind west at 8 miles an hour, pressure was 30.08 inches and falling. At Gainesville, it was partly sunny and 85, wind calm. At Winder, it was mostly sunny, the temperature was 90. At Jefferson, it was partly sunny and 87, wind northwest at 8. At Monroe, it was partly sunny. At Albertton, it was mostly sunny and 89, wind southwest at 17 gusting to 23. At Canyon, it was mostly sunny and 89, wind west at 12. At Clemson, it was mostly sunny and 88, wind west at 9 gusting to 21. Elsewhere across Georgia, at Atlanta it was mostly sunny and 90, wind west at 10. At Cartersville, the temperature was 86, wind west at 8, gusting to 16. At Lawrenceville, it was mostly sunny and 87, wind west at 15 gusting to 22.
at Macon, it was mostly sunny and 90.

2, wind southwest at 10. At Rome, it was partly sunny and 86, wind west at 6. At Augusta, it was mostly sunny and 94, wind west at 10. At Savannah, it was mostly sunny and 94, wind southwest at 9 gusting to 17. Elsewhere across the region, at Chattanooga, it was partly sunny and 86, wind west at 8. At Asheville, it was sunny and 85, wind northwest at 10 gusting to 20. At Greenville-Spartanburg, it was sunny and 90, wind west at 15 gusting to 21. Here is the hazardous weather outlook. This hazardous weather outlook is for North and Central Georgia. For today and tonight, a heat advisory is in effect for portions of East Central Georgia from 12-8 p.m. today, where heat index values up to 107 are expected. Scattered showers and thunderstorms will be around this afternoon across North and Central Georgia. A few storms could contain gusty winds and frequent lightning. And now the extended outlook for the period Friday through Wednesday. Hot conditions persist through Saturday, with heat index values forecast to be in the upper 90s to low 100s each day. Afternoon showers and thunderstorms are expected each day. Scattered showers and storms on Friday will increase in coverage over the weekend into early next week, becoming numerous to widespread. Spotter information statement. 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Please relay any information about observed severe weather to the National Weather Service. Here is the official forecast from your National Weather Service for the Athens listening area. Today, sunny. A chance of showers and thunderstorms this afternoon. Highs in the mid-90s. West winds 10 to 20 miles an hour. Chance of rain 30%. Tonight, partly cloudy in the evening, then becoming mostly clear. Lows in the mid-70s. Southwest winds up to 10 miles an hour. Friday, mostly sunny. A chance of showers and thunderstorms in the afternoon. Highs in the mid-90s. West winds 10 to 15 miles an hour. Chance of rain 30%. Friday night, partly cloudy. A slight chance of showers and thunderstorms in the evening. Lows in the lower 70s. Light west winds. Chance of rain 20%. And now the extended forecast. Saturday and Saturday night, partly cloudy. A chance of showers and thunderstorms. Highs in the lower 90s. Lows in the lower 70s. Sunday and Sunday night, showers and thunderstorms likely. Highs in the upper 80s. Lows around 70. Monday and Monday night, showers likely and a chance of thunderstorms. Highs in the mid-80s. Lows in the upper 60s. Tuesday and Tuesday night, partly cloudy. A chance of showers and thunderstorms. Highs in the mid-80s. Lows in the upper 60s. Wednesday and Wednesday night, mostly clear. A slight chance of showers and thunderstorms. Highs in the upper 80s. Lows in the lower 70s. For more detailed weather, water, and climate information, please visit our website at weather.gov/Atlanta. The current time is 12:23 p.m. Eastern Daylight Time. Here are the noon weather observations from around the area. At Athens, it was partly sunny. The temperature was 90 degrees, dew point 71 degrees, relative humidity 53%, with a heat index of 96, wind west at 8 miles an hour, pressure was 30.08 inches and falling. At Gainesville, it was partly sunny and 85, wind calm. At Winder, it was mostly sunny, the temperature was 90. At Jefferson, it was partly sunny and 87, wind northwest at 8. At Monroe, it was partly sunny. At Albertton, it was mostly sunny and 89, wind southwest at 17 gusting to 23. At Canyon, it was mostly sunny and 89, wind west at 12.

at Savannah. It was mostly sunny and 94. Wind southwest at 9 gusting to 17. Elsewhere across the region, at Chattanooga, it was partly sunny and 86, wind west at 8. At Asheville, it was sunny and 85, wind northwest at 10 gusting to 20. At Greenville-Spartanburg, it was sunny and 90, wind west at 15 gusting to 21. Here is the hazardous weather outlook. This hazardous weather outlook is for North and Central Georgia. For today and tonight, a heat advisory is in effect for portions of East Central Georgia from 12-8 p.m. today, where heat index values up to 107 are expected. Scattered showers and thunderstorms will be around this afternoon across North and Central Georgia. A few storms could contain gusty winds and frequent lightning. And now the extended outlook for the period Friday through Wednesday. Hot conditions persist through Saturday, with heat index values forecast to be in the upper 90s to low 100s each day. Afternoon showers and thunderstorms are expected each day. Scattered showers and storms on Friday will increase in coverage over the weekend into early next week, becoming numerous to widespread. Spotter information statement. 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Please relay any information about observed severe weather to the National Weather Service. Here is the official forecast from your National Weather Service for the Athens listening area. Today, sunny. A chance of showers and thunderstorms this afternoon. Highs in the mid-90s. West winds 10 to 20 miles an hour. Chance of rain 30%. Tonight, partly cloudy in the evening, then becoming mostly clear. Lows in the mid-70s. Southwest winds up to 10 miles an hour. Friday, mostly sunny. A chance of showers and thunderstorms in the afternoon. Highs in the mid-90s. West winds 10 to 15 miles an hour. Chance of rain 30%. Friday night, partly cloudy. A slight chance of showers and thunderstorms in the evening. Lows in the lower 70s. Light west winds. Chance of rain 20%. And now the extended forecast. Saturday and Saturday night, partly cloudy. A chance of showers and thunderstorms. Highs in the lower 90s. Lows in the lower 70s. Sunday and Sunday night, showers and thunderstorms likely. Highs in the upper 80s. Lows around 70. Monday and Monday night, showers likely and a chance of thunderstorms. Highs in the mid 80s. Lows in the upper 60s. Tuesday and Tuesday night, partly cloudy. A chance of showers and thunderstorms. Highs in the mid-80s. Lows in the upper 60s. Wednesday and Wednesday night, mostly clear. A slight chance of showers and thunderstorms. Highs in the upper 80s. Lows in the lower 70s. For more detailed weather, water, and climate information, please visit our website at weather.gov/Atlanta. The current time is 12:28 p.m. Eastern Daylight Time. Here are the noon weather observations from around the area. At Athens, it was partly sunny. The temperature was 90 degrees, dew point 71 degrees, relative humidity 53%, with a heat index of 96, wind west at 8 miles an hour, pressure was 30.08 inches and falling. At Gainesville, it was partly sunny and 85, wind calm. At Winder, it was mostly sunny, the temperature was 90. At Jefferson, it was partly sunny and 87, wind northwest at 8. At Monroe, it was partly sunny. At Albertton, it was mostly sunny and 89, wind southwest at 17 gusting to 23. At Canyon, it was mostly sunny and 89, wind west at 12. At Clemson, it was mostly sunny and 88, wind west at 9 gusting to 21. Elsewhere across Georgia, at Atlanta it was mostly sunny and 90, wind west at 10. At Cartersville,

The temperature was 86. Wind west at 8, gusting to 16. At Lawrenceville, it was mostly sunny and 87, wind west at 15, gusting to 22. At Macon, it was mostly sunny and 92, wind southwest at 10. At Rome, it was partly sunny and 86, wind west at 6. At Augusta, it was mostly sunny and 94, wind west at 10. At Savannah, it was mostly sunny and 94, wind southwest at 9, gusting to 17. Elsewhere across the region, at Chattanooga, it was partly sunny and 86, wind west at 8. At Asheville, it was sunny and 85, wind northwest at 10, gusting to 20. At Greenville-Spartanburg, it was sunny and 90, wind west at 15, gusting to 21. Here is the hazardous weather outlook. This hazardous weather outlook is for North and Central Georgia. For today and tonight, a heat advisory is in effect for portions of East Central Georgia from 12-8 p.m. today, where heat index values up to 107 are expected. Scattered showers and thunderstorms will be around this afternoon across North and Central Georgia. A few storms could contain gusty winds and frequent lightning. And now the extended outlook for the period Friday through Wednesday. Hot conditions persist through Saturday, with heat index values forecast to be in the upper 90s to low 100s each day. Afternoon showers and thunderstorms are expected each day. Scattered showers and storms on Friday will increase in coverage over the weekend into early next week, becoming numerous to widespread. Spotter information statement. 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Please relay any information about observed severe weather to the National Weather Service. Here is the official forecast from your National Weather Service for the Athens listening area. Today, sunny. A chance of showers and thunderstorms this afternoon. Highs in the mid-90s. West winds 10 to 20 miles an hour. Chance of rain 30%. Tonight, partly cloudy in the evening, then becoming mostly clear. Lows in the mid-70s. Southwest winds up to 10 miles an hour. Friday, mostly sunny. A chance of showers and thunderstorms in the afternoon. Highs in the mid-90s. West winds 10 to 15 miles an hour. Chance of rain 30%. Friday night, partly cloudy. A slight chance of showers and thunderstorms in the evening. Lows in the lower 70s. Light west winds. Chance of rain 20%. And now the extended forecast. And thunderstorms in the evening. Lows in the lower 70s. Light west winds. Chance of rain 20%. And now the extended forecast. Saturday and Saturday night, partly cloudy. A chance of showers and thunderstorms. Highs in the lower 90s. Lows in the lower 70s. Sunday and Sunday night, showers and thunderstorms likely. Highs in the upper 80s. Lows around 70. Monday and Monday night, showers likely and a chance of thunderstorms. Highs in the mid-80s. Lows in the upper 60s. Tuesday and Tuesday night, partly cloudy. A chance of showers and thunderstorms. Highs in the mid-80s. Lows in the upper 60s. Wednesday and Wednesday night, mostly clear. A slight chance of showers and thunderstorms. Highs in the upper 80s. Lows in the lower 70s. 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The current time is 12:34 p.m. Eastern Daylight Time. Here are the noon weather observations from around the area. At Athens, it was partly sunny, the temperature was 90 degrees, dew point 71 degrees. Relative humidity 53%, with a heat index of 96, wind west at 8 miles an hour, pressure was 30.08 inches and falling. At Gainesville, it was partly sunny and 85,

Wind calm. At Winder, it was mostly sunny. The temperature was 90. At Jefferson, it was partly sunny and 87, wind northwest at 8. At Monroe, it was partly sunny. At Albertton, it was mostly sunny and 89, wind southwest at 17 gusting to 23. At Canyon, it was mostly sunny and 89, wind west at 12. At Clemson, it was mostly sunny and 88, wind west at 9 gusting to 21. Elsewhere across Georgia, at Atlanta it was mostly sunny and 90, wind west at 10. At Cartersville, the temperature was 86, wind west at 8, gusting to 16. At Lawrenceville, it was mostly sunny and 87, wind west at 15 gusting to 22. At Macon, it was mostly sunny and 92, wind southwest at 10. At Rome, it was partly sunny and 86, wind west at 6. At Augusta, it was mostly sunny and 94, wind west at 10. At Savannah, it was mostly sunny and 94, wind southwest at 9 gusting to 17. Elsewhere across the region, at Chattanooga, it was partly sunny and 86, wind west at 8. At Asheville, it was sunny and 85, wind northwest at 10 gusting to 20. At Greenville-Spartanburg, it was sunny and 90, wind west at 15 gusting to 21. Here is the hazardous weather outlook. This hazardous weather outlook is for North and Central Georgia. For today and tonight, a heat advisory is in effect for portions of East Central Georgia from 12-8 p.m. today, where heat index values up to 107 are expected. Scattered showers and thunderstorms will be around this afternoon across North and Central Georgia. A few storms could contain gusty winds and frequent lightning. And now the extended outlook for the period Friday through Wednesday. Hot conditions persist through Saturday, with heat index values forecast to be in the upper 90s to low 100s each day. Afternoon showers and thunderstorms are expected each day. Scattered showers and storms on Friday will increase in coverage over the weekend into early next week, becoming numerous to widespread. Spotter information statement. 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Please relay any information about observed severe weather to the National Weather Service. Here is the official forecast from your National Weather Service for the Athens listening area. Today, sunny. A chance of showers and thunderstorms this afternoon. Highs in the mid-90s. West winds 10 to 20 miles an hour. Chance of rain 30%. Tonight, partly cloudy in the evening, then becoming mostly clear. Lows in the mid-70s. Southwest winds up to 10 miles an hour. Friday, mostly sunny. A chance of showers and thunderstorms in the afternoon. Highs in the mid-90s. West winds 10 to 15 miles an hour. Chance of rain 30%. Friday night, partly cloudy. A slight chance of showers and thunderstorms in the evening. Lows in the lower 70s. Light west winds. Chance of rain 20%. And now the extended forecast. Saturday and Saturday night, partly cloudy. A chance of showers and thunderstorms. Highs in the lower 90s. Lows in the lower 70s. Sunday and Sunday night, showers and thunderstorms likely. Highs in the upper 80s. Lows around 70. Monday and Monday night, showers likely and a chance of thunderstorms. Highs in the mid 80s. Lows in the upper 60s. Tuesday and Tuesday night, partly cloudy. A chance of showers and thunderstorms. Highs in the mid-80s. Lows in the upper 60s. Wednesday and Wednesday night, mostly clear. A slight chance of showers and thunderstorms. Highs in the upper 80s. Lows in the lower 70s. For more detailed weather, water, and climate information, please visit our website at weather.gov/Atlanta.

The current time is 12:39 p.m. Eastern Daylight Time. Here are the noon weather observations from around the area. At Athens, it was partly sunny. The temperature was 90 degrees, dew point 71 degrees, relative humidity 53%, with a heat index of 96, wind west at 8 miles an hour. Pressure was 30.08 inches and falling. At Gainesville, it was partly sunny and 85, wind calm. At Winder, it was mostly sunny. The temperature was 90. At Jefferson, it was partly sunny and 87, wind northwest at 8. At Monroe, it was partly sunny. At Albertton, it was mostly sunny and 89, wind southwest at 17 gusting to 23. At Canyon, it was mostly sunny and 89, wind west at 12. At Clemson, it was mostly sunny and 88, wind west at 9 gusting to 21. Elsewhere across Georgia, at Atlanta it was mostly sunny and 90, wind west at 10. At Cartersville, the temperature was 86, wind west at 8, gusting to 16. At Lawrenceville, it was mostly sunny and 87, wind west at 15 gusting to 22. At Macon, it was mostly sunny and 92, wind southwest at 10. At Rome, it was partly sunny and 86, wind west at 6. At Augusta, it was mostly sunny and 94, wind west at 10. At Savannah, it was mostly sunny and 94, wind southwest at 9 gusting to 17. Elsewhere across the region, at Chattanooga, it was partly sunny and 86, wind west at 8. At Asheville, it was sunny and 85, wind northwest at 10 gusting to 20. At Greenville-Spartanburg, it was sunny and 90, wind west at 15 gusting to 21. 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The WXK 56 listening area include the following counties: Banks, Barrow, Clark, Elbert, Franklin, Greene, Hall, Hart, Jackson, Madison, Morgan, Oconee, Oglethorpe, Tolliver, Walton, and Wilkes. Visit our website at weather.gov/Atlanta for the latest weather information, including watches and warnings. You can also like your Peachtree City National Weather Service on Facebook or follow NWS Atlanta on Twitter. Here is the hazardous weather outlook. This hazardous weather outlook is for North and Central Georgia. For today and tonight, a heat advisory is in effect for portions of East Central Georgia from 12-8 p.m. today, where heat index values up to 107 are expected. Scattered showers and thunderstorms will be around this afternoon across North and Central Georgia. A few storms could contain gusty winds and frequent lightning. And now the extended outlook for the period Friday through Wednesday. Hot conditions persist through Saturday, with heat index values forecast to be in the upper 90s to low 100s each day. Afternoon showers and thunderstorms are expected each day. Scattered showers and storms on Friday will increase in coverage over the weekend into early next week, becoming numerous to widespread. Spotter information statement. 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Please relay any information about observed severe weather to the National Weather Service. Here is the official forecast from your National Weather Service for the Athens listening area. Today, sunny. A chance of showers and thunderstorms this afternoon. Highs in the mid-90s. West winds 10 to 20 miles an hour. Chance of rain 30%. Tonight, partly cloudy in the evening, then becoming mostly clear. Lows in the mid-70s. Southwest winds up to 10 miles an hour. Friday, mostly sunny. A chance of showers and thunderstorms in the afternoon. Highs in the mid-90s. West winds 10 to 15 miles an hour. Chance of rain 30%.

Friday night, partly cloudy. A slight chance of showers and thunderstorms in the evening. Lows in the lower 70s. Light west winds. Chance of rain 20%. And now the extended forecast. Saturday and Saturday night, partly cloudy. A chance of showers and thunderstorms. Highs in the lower 90s. Lows in the lower 70s. Sunday and Sunday night, showers and thunderstorms likely. Highs in the upper 80s. Lows around 70. Monday and Monday night, showers likely and a chance of thunderstorms. Highs in the mid-80s. Lows in the upper 60s. Tuesday and Tuesday night, partly cloudy. A chance of showers and thunderstorms. Highs in the mid-80s. Lows in the upper 60s. Wednesday and Wednesday night, mostly clear. A slight chance of showers and thunderstorms. Highs in the upper 80s. Lows in the lower 70s. For more detailed weather, water, and climate information, please visit our website at weather.gov/Atlanta. The current time is 12:46 p.m. Eastern Daylight Time. Here are the noon weather observations from around the area. At Athens, it was partly sunny, the temperature was 90 degrees, dew point 71 degrees, relative humidity 53%, with a heat index of 96, wind west at 8 miles an hour, pressure was 30.08 inches and falling. At Gainesville, it was partly sunny and 85, wind calm. At Winder, it was mostly sunny, the temperature was 90. At Jefferson, it was partly sunny and 87, wind northwest at 8. At Monroe, it was partly sunny. At Albertton, it was mostly sunny and 89, wind southwest at 17 gusting to 23. At Canyon, it was mostly sunny and 89, wind west at 12. At Clemson, it was mostly sunny and 88, wind west at 9 gusting to 21. Elsewhere across Georgia, at Atlanta it was mostly sunny and 90, wind west at 10. At Cartersville, the temperature was 86, wind west at 8, gusting to 16. At Lawrenceville, it was mostly sunny and 87, wind west at 15 gusting to 22. At Macon, it was mostly sunny and 92, wind southwest at 10. At Rome, it was partly sunny and 86, wind west at 6. At Augusta, it was mostly sunny and 94, wind west at 10. At Savannah, it was mostly sunny and 94, wind southwest at 9 gusting to 17. Elsewhere across the region, at Chattanooga, it was partly sunny and 86, wind west at 8. At Asheville, it was sunny and 85, wind northwest at 10 gusting to 20. At Greenville-Spartanburg, it was sunny and 90, wind west at 15 gusting to 21. Here is the hazardous weather outlook. This hazardous weather outlook is for North and Central Georgia. For today and tonight, a heat advisory is in effect for portions of East Central Georgia from 12-8 p.m. today, where heat index values up to 107 are expected. Scattered showers and thunderstorms will be around this afternoon across North and Central Georgia. A few storms could contain gusty winds and frequent lightning. And now the extended outlook for the period Friday through Wednesday, hot conditions persist through Saturday, with heat index values forecast to be in the upper 90s to low 100s each day. Afternoon showers and thunderstorms are expected each day. Scattered showers and storms on Friday will increase in coverage over the weekend into early next week, becoming numerous to widespread. Spotter information statement. 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Here is the official forecast from your National Weather Service for the Athens listening area. Today, sunny. A chance of showers and thunderstorms this afternoon. Highs in the mid-90s. West winds.

to 20 miles an hour. Chance of rain 30%. Tonight, partly cloudy in the evening, then becoming mostly clear. Lows in the mid-70s. Southwest winds up to 10 miles an hour. Friday, mostly sunny. A chance of showers and thunderstorms in the afternoon. Highs in the mid-90s. West winds 10 to 15 miles an hour. Chance of rain 30%. Friday night, partly cloudy. A slight chance of showers and thunderstorms in the evening. Lows in the lower 70s. Light west winds. Chance of rain 20%. And now the extended forecast. Saturday and Saturday night, partly cloudy. A chance of showers and thunderstorms. Highs in the lower 90s. Lows in the lower 70s. Sunday and Sunday night, showers and thunderstorms likely. Highs in the upper 80s. Lows around 70. Monday and Monday night, showers likely and a chance of thunderstorms. Highs in the mid-80s. Lows in the upper 60s. Tuesday and Tuesday night, partly cloudy. A chance of showers and thunderstorms. Highs in the mid-80s. Lows in the upper 60s. Wednesday and Wednesday night, mostly clear. A slight chance of showers and thunderstorms. Highs in the upper 80s. Lows in the lower 70s. For more detailed weather, water, and climate information, please visit our website at weather.gov/Atlanta. The current time is 12:51 p.m. Eastern Daylight Time. Here are the noon weather observations from around the area. At Athens, it was partly sunny, the temperature was 90 degrees, dew point 71 degrees, relative humidity 53%, with a heat index of 96, wind west at 8 miles an hour, pressure was 30.08 inches and falling. At Gainesville, it was partly sunny and 85, wind calm. At Winder, it was mostly sunny, the temperature was 90. At Jefferson, it was partly sunny and 87, wind northwest at 8. At Monroe, it was partly sunny. At Albertton, it was mostly sunny and 89, wind southwest at 17 gusting to 23. At Canyon, it was mostly sunny and 89, wind west at 12. At Clemson, it was mostly sunny and 88, wind west at 9 gusting to 21. Elsewhere across Georgia, at Atlanta it was mostly sunny and 90, wind west at 10. At Cartersville, the temperature was 86, wind west at 8, gusting to 16. At Lawrenceville, it was mostly sunny and 87, wind west at 15 gusting to 22. At Macon, it was mostly sunny and 92, wind southwest at 10. At Rome, it was partly sunny and 86, wind west at 6. At Augusta, it was mostly sunny and 94, wind west at 10. At Savannah, it was mostly sunny and 94, wind southwest at 9 gusting to 17. Elsewhere across the region, at Chattanooga, it was partly sunny and 86, wind west at 8. At Asheville, it was sunny and 85, wind northwest at 10 gusting to 20. At Greenville-Spartanburg, it was sunny and 90, wind west at 15 gusting to 21. Here is the hazardous weather outlook. This hazardous weather outlook is for North and Central Georgia. For today and tonight, a heat advisory is in effect for portions of East Central Georgia from 12-8 p.m. today, where heat index values up to 107 are expected. Scattered showers and thunderstorms will be around this afternoon across North and Central Georgia. A few storms could contain gusty winds and frequent lightning. And now the extended outlook for the period Friday through Wednesday, hot conditions persist through Saturday, with heat index values forecast to be in the upper 90s to low 100s each day. Afternoon showers and thunderstorms are expected each day. Scattered showers and storms on Friday will increase in coverage over the weekend into early next week, becoming numerous to widespread. Spotter information statement. 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

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Here is the official forecast from your National Weather Service for the Athens listening area. Today, sunny. A chance of showers and thunderstorms this afternoon. Highs in the mid-90s. West winds 10 to 20 miles an hour. Chance of rain 30%. Tonight, partly cloudy in the evening, then becoming mostly clear. Lows in the mid-70s. Southwest winds up to 10 miles an hour. Friday, mostly sunny. A chance of showers and thunderstorms in the afternoon. Highs in the mid-90s. West winds 10 to 15 miles an hour. Chance of rain 30%. Friday night, partly cloudy. A slight chance of showers and thunderstorms in the evening. Lows in the lower 70s. Light west winds. Chance of rain 20%. And now the extended forecast. Saturday and Saturday night, partly cloudy. A chance of showers and thunderstorms. Highs in the lower 90s. Lows in the lower 70s. Sunday and Sunday night, showers and thunderstorms likely. Highs in the upper 80s. Lows around 70. Monday and Monday night, showers likely and a chance of thunderstorms. Highs in the mid-80s. Lows in the upper 60s. Tuesday and Tuesday night, partly cloudy. A chance of showers and thunderstorms. Highs in the mid-80s. Lows in the upper 60s. Wednesday and Wednesday night, mostly clear. A slight chance of showers and thunderstorms. Highs in the upper 80s. Lows in the lower 70s. 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The current time is 12:57 p.m. Eastern Daylight Time. Here are the noon weather observations from around the area. At Athens, it was partly sunny. The temperature was 90 degrees, dew point 71 degrees, relative humidity 53%, with a heat index of 96, wind west at 8 miles an hour, pressure was 30.08 inches and falling. At Gainesville, it was partly sunny and 85, wind calm. At Winder, it was mostly sunny, the temperature was 90. At Jefferson, it was partly sunny and 87, wind northwest at 8. At Monroe, it was partly sunny. At Albertton, it was mostly sunny and 89, wind southwest at 17 gusting to 23. At Canyon, it was mostly sunny and 89, wind west at 12. At Clemson, it was mostly sunny and 88, wind west at 9 gusting to 21. Elsewhere across Georgia, at Atlanta it was mostly sunny and 90, wind west at 10. At Cartersville, the temperature was 86, wind west at 8, gusting to 16. At Lawrenceville, it was mostly sunny and 87, wind west at 15, gusting to 22. At Macon, it was mostly sunny and 92, wind southwest at 10. At Rome, it was partly sunny and 86, wind west at 6. At Augusta, it was mostly sunny and 94, wind west at 10. At Savannah, it was mostly sunny and 94, wind southwest at 9 gusting to 17. Elsewhere across the region, at Chattanooga, it was partly sunny and 86, wind west at 8. At Asheville, it was sunny and 85, wind northwest at 10 gusting to 20. At Greenville-Spartanburg, it was sunny and 90, wind west at 15 gusting to 21. Here is the hazardous weather outlook. This hazardous weather outlook is for North and Central Georgia. For today and tonight, a heat advisory is in effect for portions of East Central Georgia from 12-8 p.m. today, where heat index values up to 107 are expected. Scattered showers and thunderstorms will be around this afternoon across North and Central Georgia. A few storms could contain gusty winds and frequent

Rupert Lightning. And now the extended outlook for the period Friday through Wednesday. Hot conditions persist through Saturday, with heat index values forecast to be in the upper 90s to low 100s each day. Afternoon showers and thunderstorms are expected each day. Scattered showers and storms on Friday will increase in coverage over the weekend into early next week, becoming numerous to widespread. Spotter information statement. 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Here is the official forecast from your National Weather Service for the Athens listening area. Today, sunny. A chance of showers and thunderstorms this afternoon. Highs in the mid-90s. West winds 10 to 20 miles an hour. Chance of rain 30%. Tonight, partly cloudy in the evening, then becoming mostly clear. Lows in the mid-70s. Southwest winds up to 10 miles an hour. Friday, mostly sunny. A chance of showers and thunderstorms in the afternoon. Highs in the mid-90s. West winds 10 to 15 miles an hour. Chance of rain 30%. Friday night, partly cloudy. A slight chance of showers and thunderstorms in the evening. Lows in the lower 70s. Light west winds. Chance of rain 20%. And now the extended forecast. Saturday and Saturday night, partly cloudy. A chance of showers and thunderstorms. Highs in the lower 90s. Lows in the lower 70s. Sunday and Sunday night, showers and thunderstorms likely. Highs in the upper 80s. Lows around 70. Monday and Monday night, showers likely and a chance of thunderstorms. Highs in the mid 80s. Lows in the upper 60s. Tuesday and Tuesday night, partly cloudy. A chance of showers and thunderstorms. Highs in the mid-80s. Lows in the upper 60s. Wednesday and Wednesday night, mostly clear. A slight chance of showers and thunderstorms. Highs in the upper 80s. Lows in the lower 70s. For more detailed weather, water, and climate information, please visit our website at weather.gov/Atlanta. The current time is 1:02 p.m. Eastern Daylight Time. Here are the noon weather observations from around the area. At Athens, it was partly sunny, the temperature was 90 degrees, dew point 71 degrees, relative humidity 53%, with a heat index of 96, wind west at 8 miles an hour, pressure was 30.08 inches and falling. At Gainesville, it was partly sunny and 85, wind calm. At Winder, it was mostly sunny, the temperature was 90. At Jefferson, it was partly sunny and 87, wind northwest at 8. At Monroe, it was partly sunny. At Albertton, it was mostly sunny and 89, wind southwest at 17 gusting to 23. At Canyon, it was mostly sunny and 89, wind west at 12. At Clemson, it was mostly sunny and 88, wind west at 9 gusting to 21. Elsewhere across Georgia, at Atlanta it was mostly sunny and 90, wind west at 10. At Cartersville, the temperature was 86, wind west at 8, gusting to 16. At Lawrenceville, it was mostly sunny and 87, wind west at 15 gusting to 22. At Macon, it was mostly sunny and 92, wind southwest at 10. At Rome, it was partly sunny and 86, wind west at 6. At Augusta, it was mostly sunny and 94, wind west at 10. At Savannah, it was mostly sunny and 94, wind southwest at 9 gusting to 17. Elsewhere across the region, at Chattanooga, it was partly sunny and 86, wind west at 8. At Asheville, it was sunny and 85, wind northwest at 10 gusting to 20. At Greenville-Spartanburg, it was sunny and 90, wind west at 15 gusting to 21.

Here are the 1 p.m. weather observations from around the area. At Athens, it was partly sunny. The temperature was 90 degrees, dew point 69 degrees, relative humidity 50%, wind west at 10 miles an hour, pressure was 30.07 inches and falling. At Gainesville, it was mostly sunny. The temperature was 87. At Winder, it was mostly sunny. The temperature was 90. At Greensboro, it was mostly sunny and 91, wind west at 9 gusting to 20. At Jefferson, it was mostly sunny and 89, wind northwest at 10 gusting to 20. At Monroe, it was mostly sunny. At Albertton, it was mostly sunny and 92, wind west at 13 gusting to 22. At Canyon, it was mostly sunny and 90, wind west at 13 gusting to 18. At Clemson, it was mostly sunny and 89, wind west at 12 gusting to 22. Elsewhere across Georgia, at Atlanta it was mostly sunny and 89, wind west at 14 gusting to 21. At Cartersville, with light rain and haze it was 84, wind west at 13 gusting to 24. At Lawrenceville, it was partly sunny and 87, wind northwest at 8. At Macon, it was mostly sunny and 93, wind west at 9. At Rome, it was mostly sunny and 88, wind southwest at 10 gusting to 17. At Augusta, it was partly sunny, the temperature was 93. At Savannah, it was mostly sunny and 96, wind west at 8 gusting to 21. Elsewhere across the region, at Chattanooga, with thunder, it was 87, wind west at 8. At Asheville, it was mostly sunny and 87, wind northwest at 12 gusting to 21. At Greenville-Spartanburg, it was sunny and 91, wind west at 10 gusting to 24. Here is the hazardous weather outlook. This hazardous weather outlook is for North and Central Georgia. For today and tonight, a heat advisory is in effect for portions of East Central Georgia from 12-8 p.m. today, where heat index values up to 107 are expected. Scattered showers and thunderstorms will be around this afternoon across North and Central Georgia. A few storms could contain gusty winds and frequent lightning. And now the extended outlook for the period Friday through Wednesday, hot conditions persist through Saturday, with heat index values forecast to be in the upper 90s to low 100s each day. Afternoon showers and thunderstorms are expected each day. Scattered showers and storms on Friday will increase in coverage over the weekend into early next week, becoming numerous to widespread. Spotter information statement. 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Please relay any information about observed severe weather to the National Weather Service. Here is the official forecast from your National Weather Service for the Athens listening area. Today, sunny. A chance of showers and thunderstorms this afternoon. Highs in the mid-90s. West winds 10 to 20 miles an hour. Chance of rain 30%. Tonight, partly cloudy in the evening, then becoming mostly clear. Lows in the mid-70s. Southwest winds up to 10 miles an hour. Friday, mostly sunny. A chance of showers and thunderstorms in the afternoon. Highs in the mid-90s. West winds 10 to 15 miles an hour. Chance of rain 30%. Friday night, partly cloudy. A slight chance of showers and thunderstorms in the evening. Lows in the lower 70s. Light west winds. Chance of rain 20%. And now the extended forecast. Saturday and Saturday night, partly cloudy. A chance of showers and thunderstorms. Highs in the lower 90s. Lows in the lower 70s. Sunday and Sunday night, showers and thunderstorms likely. Highs in the upper 80s. Lows around 70. Monday and Monday night, showers likely and a chance of thunderstorms. Highs in the mid 80s.
lows in the upper 60s. Tuesday and Tuesday night, partly cloudy. A chance of showers and thunderstorms. Highs in the mid-80s. Lows in the upper 60s. Wednesday and Wednesday night, mostly clear. A slight chance of showers and thunderstorms. Highs in the upper 80s. Lows in the lower 70s. For more detailed weather, water, and climate information, please visit our website at weather.gov/Atlanta. The current time is 1:10 p.m. Eastern Daylight Time. Here are the 1 p.m. around the area. At Athens, it was partly sunny. The temperature was 90 degrees, dew point 69 degrees, relative humidity 50%, wind west at 10 miles an hour, pressure was 30.07 inches and falling. At Gainesville, it was mostly sunny. The temperature was 87. At Winder, it was mostly sunny. The temperature was 90. At Greensboro, it was mostly sunny and 91, wind west at 9 gusting to 20. At Jefferson, it was mostly sunny and 89, wind northwest at 10 gusting to 20. At Monroe, it was mostly sunny. At Albertton, it was mostly sunny and 92, wind west at 13 gusting to 22. At Canyon, it was mostly sunny and 90, wind west at 13 gusting to 18. At Clemson, it was mostly sunny and 89, wind west at 12 gusting to 22. Elsewhere across Georgia, at Atlanta it was mostly sunny and 89, wind west at 14 gusting to 21. At Cartersville, with light rain and haze it was 84, wind west at 13 gusting to 24. At Lawrenceville, it was partly sunny and 87, wind northwest at 8. At Macon, it was mostly sunny and 93, wind west at 9. At Rome, it was mostly sunny and 88, wind southwest at 10 gusting to 17. At Augusta, it was partly sunny, the temperature was 93. At Savannah, it was mostly sunny and 96, wind west at 8 gusting to 21. Elsewhere across the region, at Chattanooga, with thunder, it was 87, wind west at 8. At Asheville, it was mostly sunny and 87, wind northwest at 12 gusting to 21. At Greenville-Spartanburg, it was sunny and 91, wind west at 10 gusting to 24. Here are the 1 p.m. weather observations from around the area. At Athens, it was partly sunny. The temperature was 90 degrees, dew point 69 degrees, relative humidity 50%, wind west at 10 miles an hour, pressure was 30.07 inches and falling. At Gainesville, it was mostly sunny. The temperature was 87. At Winder, it was mostly sunny. The temperature was 90. At Greensboro, it was mostly sunny and 91, wind west at 9 gusting to 20. At Jefferson, it was mostly sunny and 89, wind northwest at 10 gusting to 20. At Monroe, it was mostly sunny. At Albertton, it was mostly sunny and 92, wind west at 13 gusting to 22. At Canyon, it was mostly sunny and 90, wind west at 13 gusting to 18. At Clemson, it was mostly sunny and 89, wind west at 12 gusting to 22. Elsewhere across Georgia, at Atlanta it was mostly sunny and 89, wind west at 14 gusting to 21. At Cartersville, with light rain and haze it was 84, wind west at 13 gusting to 24. At Lawrenceville, it was partly sunny and 87, wind northwest at 8. At Macon, it was mostly sunny and 93, wind west at 9. At Rome, it was mostly sunny and 88, wind southwest at 10 gusting to 17. At Augusta, it was partly sunny, the temperature was 93. At Savannah, it was mostly sunny and 96, wind west at 8 gusting to 21. Elsewhere across the region, at Chattanooga, with thunder, it was 87, wind west at 8.
At Asheville, it was mostly sunny and 87, wind northwest at 12 gusting to 21. At Greenville-Spartanburg, it was sunny and 91, wind west at 10 gusting to 24. Here is the hazardous weather outlook. This hazardous weather outlook is for north and central Georgia. For today and tonight, a heat advisory is in effect for portions of east central Georgia from 12-8 p.m. today, where heat index values up to 107 are expected. Scattered showers and thunderstorms will be around this afternoon across north and central Georgia. A few storms could contain gusty winds and frequent lightning. And now the extended outlook for the period Friday through Wednesday. Hot conditions persist through Saturday, with heat index values forecast to be in the upper 90s to low 100s each day. Afternoon showers and thunderstorms are expected each day. Scattered showers and storms on Friday will increase in coverage over the weekend into early next week, becoming numerous to widespread. Spotter information statement. 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Here is the official forecast from your National Weather Service for the Athens listening area. Today, sunny. A chance of showers and thunderstorms this afternoon. Highs in the mid-90s. West winds 10 to 20 miles an hour. Chance of rain 30%. Tonight, partly cloudy in the evening, then becoming mostly clear. Lows in the mid-70s. Southwest winds up to 10 miles an hour. Friday, mostly sunny. A chance of showers and thunderstorms in the afternoon. Highs in the mid-90s. West winds 10 to 15 miles an hour. Chance of rain 30%. Friday night, partly cloudy. A slight chance of showers and thunderstorms in the evening. Lows in the lower 70s. Light west winds. Chance of rain 20%. And now the extended forecast. Saturday and Saturday night, partly cloudy. A chance of showers and thunderstorms. Highs in the lower 90s. Lows in the lower 70s. Sunday and Sunday night, showers and thunderstorms likely. Highs in the upper 80s. Lows around 70. Monday and Monday night, showers likely and a chance of thunderstorms. Highs in the mid-80s. Lows in the upper 60s. Tuesday and Tuesday night, partly cloudy. A chance of showers and thunderstorms. Highs in the mid-80s. Lows in the upper 60s. Wednesday and Wednesday night, mostly clear. A slight chance of showers and thunderstorms. Highs in the upper 80s. Lows in the lower 70s. For more detailed weather, water, and climate information, please visit our website at weather.gov/Atlanta. The current time is 1:18 p.m. Eastern Daylight Time. Here are the 1 p.m. weather observations from around the area. At Athens, it was partly sunny, the temperature was 90 degrees, dew point 69 degrees, relative humidity 50%, wind west at 10 miles an hour, pressure was 30.07 inches and falling. At Gainesville, it was mostly sunny, the temperature was 87. At Winder, it was mostly sunny, the temperature was 90. At Greensboro, it was mostly sunny and 91, wind west at 9 gusting to 20. At Jefferson, it was mostly sunny and 89, wind northwest at 10 gusting to 20. At Monroe, it was mostly sunny. At Albertton, it was mostly sunny and 92, wind west at 13 gusting to 22. At Canyon, it was mostly sunny and 90, wind west at 13 gusting to 18. At Clemson, it was mostly sunny and 89, wind west at 12 gusting to 22. Elsewhere across Georgia, at Atlanta and 89, wind west at 14 gusting to 21. At Cartersville, with light rain and haze, it was 84,
wind west at 13 gusting to 24. At Lawrenceville, it was partly sunny and 87, wind northwest at 8.

was mostly sunny and 93, wind west at 9. At Rome, it was mostly sunny and 88, wind southwest at 10 gusting to 17. At Augusta, it was partly sunny, the temperature was 93. At Savannah, it was mostly sunny and 96, wind west at 8 gusting to 21. Elsewhere across the region, at Chattanooga, with thunder, it was 87, wind west at 8. At Asheville, it was mostly sunny and 87, wind northwest at 12 gusting to 21. At Greenville-Spartanburg, it was sunny and 91, wind west at 10 gusting to 24. Here is the hazardous weather outlook. This hazardous weather outlook is for North and Central Georgia. For today and tonight, a heat advisory is in effect for portions of East Central Georgia from 12-8 p.m. today, where heat index values up to 107 are expected. Scattered showers and thunderstorms will be around this afternoon across North and Central Georgia. A few storms could contain gusty winds and frequent lightning. And now the extended outlook for the period Friday through Wednesday. Hot conditions persist through Saturday, with heat index values forecast to be in the upper 90s to low 100s each day. Afternoon showers and thunderstorms are expected each day. Scattered showers and storms on Friday will increase in coverage over the weekend into early next week, becoming numerous to widespread. Spotter information statement. 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Please relay any information about observed severe weather to the National Weather Service. Here is the official forecast from your National Weather Service for the Athens listening area. Today, sunny. A chance of showers and thunderstorms this afternoon. Highs in the mid-90s. West winds 10 to 20 miles an hour. Chance of rain 30%. Tonight, partly cloudy in the evening, then clear. Lows in the mid-70s. Southwest winds up to 10 miles an hour. Friday, mostly sunny. A chance of showers and thunderstorms in the afternoon. Highs in the mid-90s. West winds 10 to 15 miles an hour. Chance of rain 30%. Friday night, partly cloudy. A slight chance of showers and thunderstorms in the evening. Lows in the lower 70s. Light west winds. Chance of rain 20%. And now the extended forecast. Saturday and Saturday night, partly cloudy. A chance of showers and thunderstorms. Highs in the lower 90s. Lows in the lower 70s. Sunday and Sunday night, showers and thunderstorms likely. Highs in the upper 80s. Lows around 70. Monday and Monday night, showers likely and a chance of thunderstorms. Highs in the mid 80s. Lows upper 60s. Tuesday and Tuesday night, partly cloudy. A chance of showers and thunderstorms. Highs in the mid-80s. Lows in the upper 60s. Wednesday and Wednesday night, mostly clear. A slight chance of showers and thunderstorms. Highs in the upper 80s. Lows in the lower 70s. For more detailed weather, water, and climate information, please visit our website at weather.gov/Atlanta. The current time is 1:23 p.m. Eastern Daylight Time. Here are the 1 p.m. weather observations from around the area. At Athens, it was partly sunny, the temperature was 90 degrees, dew point 69 degrees, relative humidity 50%, wind west at 10 miles an hour, pressure was 30.07 inches and falling. At Gainesville, it was mostly sunny, the temperature was 87. At Winder, it was mostly sunny, the temperature was 90. At Greensboro, it was mostly sunny and 91, wind west at 9 gusting to 20. At Jefferson, it was mostly sunny and 89, wind northwest at 10 gusting to 20. At Monroe, it was mostly sunny. At Albertton, it was mostly sunny.

southwest at 10 gusting to 17. At Augusta, it was partly sunny, the temperature was 93. At Savannah, it was mostly sunny and 96, wind west at 8 gusting to 21. Elsewhere across the region, at Chattanooga, with thunder, it was 87, wind west at 8. At Asheville, it was mostly sunny and 87, wind northwest at 12 gusting to 21. At Greenville-Spartanburg, it was sunny and 91, wind west at 10 gusting to 24. Here is the hazardous weather outlook. This hazardous weather outlook is for North and Central Georgia. For today and tonight, a heat advisory is in effect for portions of East Central Georgia from 12-8 p.m. today, where heat index values up to 107 are expected. Scattered showers and thunderstorms will be around this afternoon across North and Central Georgia. A few storms could contain gusty winds and frequent lightning. And now the extended outlook for the period Friday through Wednesday, hot conditions persist through Saturday, with heat index values forecast to be in the upper 90s to low 100s each day. Afternoon showers and thunderstorms are expected each day. Scattered showers and storms on Friday will increase in coverage over the weekend into early next week, becoming numerous to widespread. Spotter information statement. 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Please relay any information about observed severe weather to the National Weather Service. Here is the official forecast from your National Weather Service for the Athens listening area. Today, sunny. A chance of showers and thunderstorms this afternoon. Highs in the mid-90s. West winds 10 to 20 miles an hour. Chance of rain 30%. Tonight, partly cloudy in the evening, then becoming mostly clear. Lows in the mid-70s. Southwest winds up to 10 miles an hour. Friday, mostly sunny. A chance of showers and thunderstorms in the afternoon. Highs in the mid-90s. West winds 10 to 15 miles an hour. Chance of rain 30%. Friday night, partly cloudy. A slight chance of showers and thunderstorms in the evening. Lows in the lower 70s. Light west winds. Chance of rain 20%. And now the extended forecast. Saturday and Saturday night, partly cloudy. A chance of showers and thunderstorms. Highs in the lower 90s. Lows in the lower 70s. Sunday and Sunday night, showers and thunderstorms likely. Highs in the upper 80s. Lows around 70. Monday and Monday night, showers likely and a chance of thunderstorms. Highs in the mid 80s. Lows in the upper 60s. Tuesday and Tuesday night, partly cloudy. A chance of showers and thunderstorms. Highs in the mid-80s. Lows in the upper 60s. Wednesday and Wednesday night, mostly clear. A slight chance of showers and thunderstorms. Highs in the upper 80s. Lows in the lower 70s. For more detailed weather, water, and climate information, please visit our website at weather.gov/Atlanta. The current time p.m. Eastern Daylight Time. Here are the 1 p.m. weather observations from around the area. At Athens, it was partly sunny, the temperature was 90 degrees, dew point 69 degrees, relative humidity 50%, wind west at 10 miles an hour, pressure was 30.07 inches and falling. At Gainesville, it was mostly sunny, the temperature was 87. At Winder, it was mostly sunny, the temperature was 90. At Greensboro, it was mostly sunny and 91, wind west at 9 gusting to 20. At Jefferson, it was mostly sunny and 89, wind northwest at 10 gusting to 20. At Monroe, it was mostly sunny. At Albertton, it was mostly sunny and 92, wind west at 13 gusting to 22. At Canyon, it was mostly sunny and 90, wind west at 13 gusting to 18.

at Clemson, it was mostly sunny and 89, wind west at 12 gusting to 22. Elsewhere across Georgia, at Atlanta it was mostly sunny and 89, wind west at 14 gusting to 21. At Cartersville, with light rain, wind west at 13 gusting to 24. At Lawrenceville, it was partly sunny and 87, wind northwest at 8. At Macon, it was mostly sunny and 93, wind west at 9. At Rome, it was mostly sunny and 88, wind southwest at 10 gusting to 17. At Augusta, it was partly sunny, the temperature was 93. At Savannah, it was mostly sunny and 96, wind west at 8 gusting to 21. Elsewhere across the region, at Chattanooga, with thunder, it was 87, wind west at 8. At Asheville, it was mostly sunny and wind northwest at 12 gusting to 21. At Greenville-Spartanburg, it was sunny and 91, wind west at 10 gusting to 24. Here is the hazardous weather outlook. This hazardous weather outlook is for North and Central Georgia. For today and tonight, a heat advisory is in effect for portions of East Central Georgia from 12-8 p.m. today, where heat index values up to 107 are expected. Scattered showers and thunderstorms will be around this afternoon across North and Central Georgia. A few storms could contain gusty winds and frequent lightning. And now the extended outlook for the period Friday through Wednesday. Hot conditions persist through Saturday, with heat index values forecast to be in the upper 90s to low 100s each day. Afternoon showers and thunderstorms are expected each day. Scattered showers and storms on Friday will increase in coverage over the weekend into early next week, becoming numerous to widespread. Spotter information statement. 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Here is the official forecast from your National Weather Service for the Athens listening area. Today, sunny. A chance service. Here is the official forecast from your National Weather Service for the Athens listening area. Today, sunny. A chance of showers and thunderstorms this afternoon. Highs in the mid-90s. West winds 10 to 20 miles an hour. Chance of rain 30%. Tonight, partly cloudy in the evening, then becoming mostly clear. Lows in the mid-70s. Southwest winds up to 10 miles an hour. Friday, mostly sunny. A chance of showers and thunderstorms in the afternoon. Highs in the mid-90s. West winds 10 to 15 miles an hour. Chance of rain 30%. Friday night, partly cloudy. A slight chance of showers and thunderstorms in the evening. Lows in the lower 70s. Light west winds. Chance of rain 20%. And now the extended forecast. Saturday and Saturday night, partly cloudy. A chance of showers and thunderstorms. Highs in the lower 90s. Lows in the lower 70s. Sunday and Sunday night, showers and thunderstorms likely. Highs in the upper 80s. Lows around 70. Monday and Monday night, showers likely and a chance of thunderstorms. Highs in the mid-80s. Lows in the upper 60s. Tuesday and Tuesday night, partly cloudy. A chance of showers and thunderstorms. Highs in the mid-80s. Lows in the upper 60s. Wednesday and Wednesday night, mostly clear. A slight chance of showers and thunderstorms. Highs in the upper 80s. Lows in the lower 70s. For more detailed weather, water, and climate information, please visit our website at weather.gov/Atlanta. The current time is 1:35 p.m. Eastern Daylight Time. Here are the 1 p.m. weather observations from around the area. At Athens, it was partly sunny, the temperature was 90 degrees.

Dew point 69 degrees. Relative humidity 50%. Wind west at 10 miles an hour. Pressure was 30.07 inches and falling. At Gainesville, it was mostly sunny. The temperature was 87. At Winder, it was mostly sunny. The temperature was 90. At Greensboro, it was mostly sunny and 91. Wind west at 9 gusting to 20. At Jefferson, it was mostly sunny and 89. Wind northwest at 10 gusting to 20. At Monroe, it was mostly sunny. At Albertton, it was mostly sunny and 92. Wind west at 13 gusting to 22. At Canyon, it was mostly sunny and 90. Wind west at 13 gusting to 18. At Clemson, it was mostly sunny and 89. Wind west at 12 gusting to 22. Elsewhere across Georgia, at Atlanta it was mostly sunny and 89. Wind west at 14 gusting to 21. At Cartersville, with light rain and haze it was 84. Wind west at 13 gusting to 24. At Lawrenceville, it was partly sunny and 87, wind northwest at 8. At Macon, it was mostly sunny and 93, wind west at 9. At Rome, it was mostly sunny and 88, wind southwest at 10 gusting to 17. At Augusta, it was partly sunny, the temperature was 93. At Savannah, it was mostly sunny and 96, wind west at 8 gusting to 21. Elsewhere across the region, at Chattanooga, with thunder, it was 87, wind west at 8. At Asheville, it was mostly sunny and 87, wind northwest at 12 gusting to 21. At Greenville-Spartanburg, it was sunny and 91, wind west at 10 gusting to 24. Here is the hazardous weather outlook. This hazardous weather outlook is for North and Central Georgia. For today and tonight, a heat advisory is in effect for portions of East Central Georgia from 12-8 p.m. today, where heat index values up to 107 are expected. Scattered showers and thunderstorms will be around this afternoon across North and Central Georgia. A few storms could contain gusty winds and frequent lightning. And now the extended outlook for the period Friday through Wednesday, hot conditions persist through Saturday, with heat index values forecast to be in the upper 90s to low 100s each day. Afternoon showers and thunderstorms are expected each day. Scattered showers and storms on Friday will increase in coverage over the weekend into early next week, becoming numerous to widespread. Spotter information statement. 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Please relay any information about observed severe weather to the National Weather Service. Here is the official forecast from your National Weather Service for the Athens listening area. Today, sunny. A chance of showers and thunderstorms this afternoon. Highs in the mid-90s. West winds 10 to 20 miles an hour. Chance of rain 30%. Tonight, partly cloudy in the evening, then becoming mostly clear. Lows in the mid-70s. Southwest winds up to 10 miles an hour. Friday, mostly sunny. A chance of showers and thunderstorms in the afternoon. Highs in the mid-90s. West winds 10 to 15 miles an hour. Chance of rain 30%. Friday night, partly cloudy. A slight chance of showers and thunderstorms in the evening. Lows in the lower 70s. Light west winds. Chance of rain. And now the extended forecast. Saturday and Saturday night, partly cloudy. A chance of showers and thunderstorms. Highs in the lower 90s. Lows in the lower 70s. Sunday and Sunday night, showers and thunderstorms likely. Highs in the upper 80s. Lows around 70. Monday and Monday night, showers likely and a chance of thunderstorms. Highs in the mid 80s. Lows in the upper 60s. Tuesday and Tuesday night, partly cloudy. A chance of showers and thunderstorms. Highs in the mid-80s.

lows in the upper 60s. Wednesday and Wednesday night, mostly clear. A slight chance of showers and thunderstorms. Highs in the upper 80s. Lows in the lower 70s. For more detailed weather, water, and climate information, please visit our website at weather.gov/Atlanta. 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The current time is 1:41 p.m. Eastern Daylight Time. Here are the 1 p.m. weather observations from around the area. At Athens, it was partly sunny. The temperature was 90 degrees, dew point 69 degrees, relative humidity 50%, wind west at 10 miles an hour, pressure was 30.07 inches and falling. At Gainesville, it was mostly sunny. The temperature was 87. At Winder, it was mostly sunny. The temperature was 90. At Greensboro, it was mostly sunny and 91, wind west at 9 gusting to 20. At Jefferson, it was mostly sunny and 89, wind northwest at 10 gusting to 20. At Monroe, it was mostly sunny. At Albertton, it was mostly sunny and 92, wind west at 13 gusting to 22. At Canyon, it was mostly sunny and 90, wind west at 13 gusting to 18. At Clemson, it was mostly sunny and 89, wind west at 12 gusting to 22. Elsewhere across Georgia, at Atlanta it was mostly sunny and 89, wind west at 14 gusting to 21. At Cartersville, with light rain and haze it was 84, wind west at 13 gusting to 24. At Lawrenceville, it was partly sunny and 87, wind northwest at 8. At Macon, it was mostly sunny and 93, wind west at 9. At Rome, it was mostly sunny and 88, wind southwest at 10 gusting to 17. At Augusta, it was partly sunny, the temperature was 93. At Savannah, it was mostly sunny and 96, wind west at 8 gusting to 21. Elsewhere across the region, at Chattanooga, with thunder, it was 87, wind west at 8. At Asheville, it was mostly sunny and 87, wind northwest at 12 gusting to 21. At Greenville-Spartanburg, it was sunny and 91, wind west at 10 gusting to 24. Here is the hazardous weather outlook. This hazardous weather outlook is for North and Central Georgia. For today and tonight, a heat advisory is in effect for portions of East Central Georgia from 12-8 p.m. today, where heat index values up to 107 are expected. Scattered showers and thunderstorms will be around this afternoon across North and Central Georgia. A few storms could contain gusty winds and frequent lightning. And now the extended outlook for the period Friday through Wednesday. Hot conditions persist through Saturday, with heat index values forecast to be in the upper 90s to low 100s each day. Afternoon showers and thunderstorms are expected each day. Scattered showers and storms on Friday will increase in coverage over the weekend into early next week, becoming numerous to widespread. Spotter information statement. 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Please relay any information about observed severe weather to the National Weather Service. Here is the official forecast from your National Weather Service for the Athens listening area. Today, sunny. A chance of showers and thunderstorms this afternoon.

Highs in the mid-90s. West winds 10 to 20 miles an hour. Chance of rain 30%. Tonight, partly cloudy in the evening, then becoming mostly clear. Lows in the mid-70s. Southwest winds up to 10 miles an hour. Friday, mostly sunny. A chance of showers and thunderstorms in the afternoon. Highs in the mid-90s. West winds 10 to 15 miles. Chance of rain 30%. Friday night, partly cloudy. A slight chance of showers and thunderstorms in the evening. Lows in the lower 70s. Light west winds. Chance of rain 20%. And now the extended forecast. Saturday and Saturday night, partly cloudy. A chance of showers and thunderstorms. Highs in the lower 90s. Lows in the lower 70s. Sunday and Sunday night, showers and thunderstorms likely. Highs in the upper 80s. Lows around 70. Monday and Monday night, showers likely and a chance of thunderstorms. Highs in the mid 80s. Lows in the upper 60s. Tuesday and Tuesday night, partly cloudy. A chance of showers and thunderstorms. Highs in the mid 80s. Lows in the upper 60s. Wednesday and Wednesday night, mostly clear. A slight chance of showers and thunderstorms. Highs in the upper 80s. Lows in the lower 70s. For more detailed weather, water, and climate information, please visit our website at weather.gov/Atlanta. The current time is 1:47 p.m. Eastern Daylight Time. Here are the 1 p.m. weather observations from around the area. At Athens, it was partly sunny, the temperature was 90 degrees, dew point 69 degrees, relative humidity 50%, wind west at 10 miles an hour, pressure was 30.07 inches and falling. At Gainesville, it was mostly sunny, the temperature was 87. At Winder, it was mostly sunny, the temperature was 90. At Greensboro, it was mostly sunny and 91, wind west at 9 gusting to 20. At Jefferson, it was mostly sunny and 89, wind northwest at 10 gusting to 20. At Monroe, it was mostly sunny. At Albertton, it was mostly sunny and 92, wind west at 13 gusting to 22. At Canyon, it was mostly sunny and 90, wind west at 13 gusting to 18. At Clemson, it was mostly sunny and 89, wind west at 12 gusting to 22. Elsewhere across Georgia, at Atlanta it was mostly sunny and 89, wind west at 14 gusting to 21. At Cartersville, with light rain and haze it was 84, wind west at 13 gusting to 24. At Lawrenceville, it was partly sunny and 87, wind northwest at 8. At Macon, it was mostly sunny and 93, wind west at 9. At Rome, it was mostly sunny and 88, wind southwest at 10 gusting to 17. At Augusta, it was partly sunny, the temperature was 93. At Savannah, it was mostly sunny and 96, wind west at 8 gusting to 21. Elsewhere across the region, at Chattanooga, with thunder, it was 87, wind west at 8. At Asheville, it was mostly sunny and 87, wind northwest at 12 gusting to 21. At Greenville-Spartanburg, it was sunny and 91, wind west at 10 gusting to 24. Here is the hazardous weather outlook. This hazardous weather outlook is for North and Central Georgia. For today and tonight, a heat advisory is in effect for portions of East Central Georgia from 12-8 p.m. today, where heat index values up to 107 are expected. Scattered showers and thunderstorms will be around this afternoon across North and Central Georgia. A few storms could contain gusty winds and frequent lightning. And now the extended outlook for the period Friday through Wednesday, hot conditions persist through Saturday, with heat index values forecast to be in the upper 90s to low 100s each day. Afternoon showers and thunderstorms are expected each day,

scattered showers and storms on Friday will increase in coverage over the weekend into early next week, becoming numerous to widespread. 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Here is the official forecast from your National Weather Service for the Athens listening area. Today, sunny. A chance of showers and thunderstorms this afternoon. Highs in the mid-90s. West winds 10 to 20 miles an hour. Chance of rain 30%. Tonight, partly cloudy in the evening, then becoming mostly clear. Lows in the mid-70s. Southwest winds up to 10 miles an hour. Friday, mostly sunny. A chance of showers and thunderstorms in the afternoon. Highs in the mid-90s. West winds 10 to 15 miles an hour. Chance of rain 30%. Friday night, partly cloudy. A slight chance of showers and thunderstorms in the evening. Lows in the lower 70s. Light west winds. Chance of rain 20%. And now the extended forecast. Saturday and Saturday night, partly cloudy. A chance of showers and thunderstorms. Highs in the lower 90s. Lows in the lower 70s. Sunday and Sunday night, showers and thunderstorms likely. Highs in the upper 80s. Lows around 70. Monday and Monday night, showers likely and a chance of thunderstorms. Highs in the mid-80s. Lows in the upper 60s. Tuesday and Tuesday night, partly cloudy. A chance of showers and thunderstorms. Highs in the mid-80s. Lows in the upper 60s. Wednesday and Wednesday night, mostly clear. A slight chance of showers and thunderstorms. Highs in the upper 80s. Lows in the lower 70s. For more detailed weather, water, and climate information, please visit our website at weather.gov/Atlanta. The current time is 1:52 p.m. Eastern Daylight Time. Here are the 1 p.m. weather observations from around the area. At Athens, it was partly sunny, the temperature was 90 degrees, dew point 69 degrees, relative humidity 50%, wind west at 10 miles an hour, pressure was 30.07 inches and falling. At Gainesville, it was mostly sunny, the temperature was 87. At Winder, it was mostly sunny, the temperature was 90. At Greensboro, it was mostly sunny and 91, wind west at 9 gusting to 20. At Jefferson, it was mostly sunny and 89, wind northwest at 10 gusting to 20. At Monroe, it was mostly sunny. At Albertton, it was mostly sunny and 92, wind west at 13 gusting to 22. At Canyon, it was mostly sunny and 90, wind west at 13 gusting to 18. At Clemson, it was mostly sunny and 89, wind west at 12 gusting to 22. Elsewhere across Georgia, at Atlanta it was mostly sunny and 89, wind west at 14 gusting to 21. At Cartersville, with light rain and haze it was 84, wind west at 13 gusting to 24. At Lawrenceville, it was partly sunny and 87, wind northwest at 8. At Macon, it was mostly sunny and 93, wind west at 9. At Rome, it was mostly sunny and 88, wind southwest at 10 gusting to 17. At Augusta, it was partly sunny, the temperature was 93. At Savannah, it was mostly sunny and 96, wind west at 8 gusting to 21. Elsewhere across the region, at Chattanooga, with thunder, it was 87, wind west at 8. At Asheville, it was mostly sunny and 87, wind northwest at 12 gusting to 21. At Greenville-Spartanburg, it was sunny and 91, wind west at 10 gusting to 24. Here is the hazardous weather outlook. This hazardous weather outlook is for North and Central Georgia.
For today and tonight, a heat advisory is in effect for portions of east central Georgia from 12-8 p.m. today, where heat index values up to 107 are expected. Scattered showers and thunderstorms will be around this afternoon across north and central Georgia. A few storms could contain gusty winds and frequent lightning. And now the extended outlook for the period Friday through Wednesday. Hot conditions persist through Saturday, with heat index values forecast to be in the upper 90s to low 100s each day. Afternoon showers and thunderstorms are expected each day. Scattered showers and storms on Friday will increase in coverage over the weekend into early next week, becoming numerous to widespread. Spotter information statement. 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Please relay any information about observed severe weather to the National Weather Service. Here is the official forecast from your National Weather Service for the Athens listening area. Today, sunny. A chance of showers and thunderstorms this afternoon. Highs in the mid-90s. West winds 10 to 20 miles an hour. Chance of rain 30%. Tonight, partly cloudy in the evening, then becoming mostly clear. Lows in the mid-70s. Southwest winds up to 10 miles an hour. Mostly sunny. A chance of showers and thunderstorms in the afternoon. Highs in the mid-90s. West winds 10 to 15 miles an hour. Chance of rain 30%. Friday night, partly cloudy. A slight chance of showers and thunderstorms in the evening. Lows in the lower 70s. Light west winds. Chance of rain 20%. And now the extended forecast. Saturday and Saturday night, partly cloudy. A chance of showers and thunderstorms. Highs in the lower 90s. Lows in the lower 70s. Sunday and Sunday night, showers and thunderstorms likely. Highs in the upper 80s. Lows around 70. Monday and Monday night, showers likely and a chance of thunderstorms. Highs in the mid-80s. Lows in the upper 60s. Tuesday and Tuesday night, partly cloudy. A chance of showers and thunderstorms. Highs in the mid-80s. Lows in the upper 60s. Wednesday and Wednesday night, mostly clear. A slight chance of showers and thunderstorms. Highs in the upper 80s. Lows in the lower 70s. 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The current time is 1:58 p.m. Eastern Daylight Time. Here are the 1 p.m. weather observations from around the area. At Athens, it was partly sunny, the temperature was 90 degrees, dew point 69 degrees, relative humidity 50%, wind west at 10 miles an hour, pressure was 30.07 inches and falling. At Gainesville, it was mostly sunny, the temperature was 87. At Winder, it was mostly sunny, the temperature was 90. At Greensboro, it was mostly sunny and 91, wind west at 9 gusting to 20. At Jefferson, it was mostly sunny and 89, wind northwest at 10 gusting to 20. At Monroe, it was mostly sunny. At Albertton, it was mostly sunny and 92, wind west at 13 gusting to 22. At Canyon, it was mostly sunny and 90, wind west at 13 gusting to 18. At Clemson, it was mostly sunny and 89, wind west at 12 gusting to 22. Elsewhere across Georgia, at Atlanta it was mostly sunny and 89, wind west at 14 gusting to 21. At Cartersville, with light rain and haze it was 84, wind west at 13 gusting to 24. At Lawrenceville, it was partly sunny and 87, wind northwest at 8. At Macon, it was mostly sunny and 93, wind west at 9. At Rome, it was mostly sunny and 88, wind southwest at 10 gusting to 17.
At Augusta, it was partly sunny.

the temperature was 93. At Savannah, it was mostly sunny and 96, wind west at 8 gusting to 21. Elsewhere across the region, at Chattanooga, with thunder, it was 87, wind west at 8. At Asheville, it was mostly sunny and 87, wind northwest at 12 gusting to 21. At Greenville-Spartanburg, it was sunny and 91, wind west at 10 gusting to 24. Here is the hazardous weather outlook. This hazardous weather outlook is for North and Central Georgia. For today and tonight, a heat advisory is in effect for portions of East Central Georgia from 12-8 p.m. today, where heat index values up to 107 are expected. Scattered showers and thunderstorms will be around this afternoon across North and Central Georgia. A few storms could contain gusty winds and frequent lightning. And now the extended outlook for the period Friday through Wednesday. Hot conditions persist through Saturday, with heat index values forecast to be in the upper 90s to low 100s each day. Afternoon showers and thunderstorms are expected each day. Scattered showers and storms on Friday will increase in coverage over the weekend into early next week, becoming numerous to widespread. Spotter information statement. 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Please relay any information about observed severe weather to the National Weather Service. Here is the official forecast from your National Weather Service for the Athens listening area. Today, sunny. A chance of showers and thunderstorms this afternoon. Highs in the mid-90s. West winds 10 to 20 miles an hour. Chance of rain 30%. Tonight, partly cloudy in the evening, then becoming mostly clear. Lows in the mid-70s. Southwest winds up to 10 miles an hour. Friday, mostly sunny. A chance of showers and thunderstorms in the afternoon. Highs in the mid-90s. West winds 10 to 15 miles an hour. Chance of rain 30%. Friday night, partly cloudy. A slight chance of showers and thunderstorms in the evening. Lows in the lower 70s. Light west winds. Chance of rain 20%. And now the extended forecast. Saturday and Saturday night, partly cloudy. A chance of showers and thunderstorms. Highs in the lower 90s. Lows in the lower 70s. Sunday and Sunday night, showers and thunderstorms likely. Highs in the upper 80s. Lows around 70. Monday and Monday night, showers likely and a chance of thunderstorms. Highs in the mid-80s. Lows in the upper 60s. Tuesday and Tuesday night, partly cloudy. A chance of showers and thunderstorms. Highs in the mid-80s. Lows in the upper 60s. Wednesday and Wednesday night, mostly clear. A slight chance of showers and thunderstorms. Highs in the upper 80s. Lows in the lower 70s. For more detailed weather, water, and climate information, please visit our website at weather.gov/Atlanta. The current time is 2:04 p.m. Eastern Daylight Time. Here are the 2 p.m. weather observations from around the area. At Athens, it was mostly sunny. The temperature was 93 degrees, dew point 68 degrees, relative humidity 43%, with a heat index of 97, wind west at 9 miles an hour, pressure was 30.05 inches and falling. At Gainesville, it was mostly sunny and 88, wind west at 10 gusting to 20. At Winder, it was partly sunny, the temperature was 88. At Greensboro, it was partly cloudy and 95, wind west at 12 gusting to 20. At Jefferson, it was mostly sunny and 91, wind west at 17 gusting to 24. At Monroe, it was mostly sunny. At Albertton, it was mostly sunny and 92, wind southwest at 12. At Canyon, it was mostly sunny and 91, wind west at 8. At Clemson, it was mostly sunny and 91.

81, wind variable at 7 gusting to 18. Elsewhere across Georgia, at Atlanta it was mostly sunny and 93, wind west at 13 gusting to 23. At Cartersville, the temperature was 90, wind northwest at 10. At Lawrenceville, it was mostly sunny and 90, wind southwest at 16. At Macon, with thunder, the temperature was 88. At Rome, with thunder, it was 79, wind northeast at 6. At Augusta, it was mostly sunny and 96, wind west at 8 gusting to 23. At Savannah, it was mostly sunny and 97, wind west at 9 gusting to 21. Elsewhere across the region, at Chattanooga, it was mostly sunny and 86, wind south at 10. At Asheville, it was partly sunny and 86, wind northwest at 10 gusting to 17. At Greenville-Spartanburg, it was mostly sunny, wind southwest at 12 gusting to 20. Here is the hazardous weather outlook. This hazardous weather outlook is for north and central Georgia. For today and tonight, a heat advisory is in effect for portions of east central Georgia from 12-8 p.m. today, where heat index values up to 107 are expected. Scattered showers and thunderstorms will be around this afternoon across north and central Georgia. A few storms could contain gusty winds and frequent lightning. And now the extended outlook for the period Friday through Wednesday. Hot conditions persist through Saturday, with heat index values forecast to be in the upper 90s to low 100s each day. Afternoon showers and thunderstorms are expected each day. Scattered showers and storms on Friday will increase in coverage over the weekend into early next week, becoming numerous to widespread. Spotter information statement. 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Here is the official forecast from your National Weather Service for the Athens listening area. Today, sunny. A chance of showers and thunderstorms this afternoon. Highs in the mid-90s. West winds 10 to 20 miles an hour. Chance of rain 30%. Tonight, partly cloudy in the evening, then becoming mostly clear. Lows in the mid-70s. Southwest winds up to 10 miles an hour. Friday, mostly sunny. A chance of showers and thunderstorms in the afternoon. Highs in the mid-90s. West winds 10 to 15 miles an hour. Chance of rain 30%. Friday night, partly cloudy. A slight chance of showers and thunderstorms in the evening. Lows in the lower 70s. Light west winds. Chance of rain 20%. And now the extended forecast. Saturday and Saturday night, partly cloudy. A chance of showers and thunderstorms. Highs in the lower 90s. Lows in the lower 70s. Sunday and Sunday night, showers and thunderstorms likely. Highs in the upper 80s. Lows around 70. Monday and Monday night, showers likely and a chance of thunderstorms. Highs in the mid 80s. Lows in the upper 60s. Tuesday and Tuesday night, partly cloudy. A chance of showers and thunderstorms. Highs in the mid-80s. Lows in the upper 60s. Wednesday and Wednesday night, mostly clear. A slight chance of showers and thunderstorms. Highs in the upper 80s. Lows in the lower 70s. For more detailed weather, water, and climate information, please visit our website at weather.gov/Atlanta. The current time is 2:09 p.m. Eastern Daylight Time. Here are the 2 p.m. weather observations from around the area. At Athens, it was mostly sunny, the temperature was 93 degrees, dew point 68 degrees, relative humidity 43%, with a heat index of 97, wind west at 9 miles an hour, pressure was 30.05 inches and falling. At Gainesville, it was mostly sunny and 88.

Wind west at 10 gusting to 20. At Winder, it was partly sunny. The temperature was 88. At Greensboro, it was partly cloudy and 95. Wind west at 12 gusting to 20. At Jefferson, it was mostly sunny and 91. Wind west at 17 gusting to 24. At Monroe, it was mostly sunny. At Albertton, it was mostly sunny and 92. Wind southwest at 12. At Canyon, it was mostly sunny and 91. Wind west at 8. At Clemson, it was mostly sunny and 91. Wind variable at 7 gusting to 18. Elsewhere across Georgia, at Atlanta it was mostly sunny and 93. Wind west at 13 gusting to 23. At Cartersville, the temperature was 90. Wind northwest at 10. At Lawrenceville, it was mostly sunny and 90. Wind southwest at 16. At Macon, with thunder, the temperature was 88. At Rome, with thunder, it was 79, wind northeast at 6. At Augusta, it was mostly sunny and 96, wind west at 8 gusting to 23. At Savannah, it was mostly sunny and 97, wind west at 9 gusting to 21. Elsewhere across the region, at Chattanooga, it was mostly sunny and 86, wind south at 10. At Asheville, it was partly sunny and 86, wind northwest at 10 gusting to 17. At Greenville-Spartanburg, it was mostly sunny and 92, wind southwest at 12 gusting to 20. Here are the 2 p.m. weather observations from around the area. At Athens, it was mostly sunny. The temperature was 93 degrees, dew point 68 degrees, relative humidity 43%, with a heat index of 97, wind west at 9 miles an hour, pressure was 30.05 inches and falling. At Gainesville, it was mostly sunny and 88, wind west at 10 gusting to 20. At Winder, it was partly sunny, the temperature was 88. At Greensboro, it was partly cloudy and 95, wind west at 12 gusting to 20. At Jefferson, it was mostly sunny and 91, wind west at 17 gusting to 24. At Monroe, it was mostly sunny. At Albertton, it was mostly sunny and 92, wind southwest at 12. At Canyon, it was mostly sunny and 91, wind west at 8. At Clemson, it was mostly sunny and 91, wind variable at 7 gusting to 18. Elsewhere across Georgia, at Atlanta it was mostly sunny and 93, wind west at 13 gusting to 23. At Cartersville, the temperature was 90, wind northwest at 10. At Lawrenceville, it was mostly sunny and 90, wind southwest at 16. At Macon, with thunder, the temperature was 88. At Rome, with a thunderstorm, it was 75, wind northwest at 22 gusting to 30. At Augusta, it was mostly sunny and 96, wind west at 8 gusting to 23. At Savannah, it was mostly sunny and 97, wind west at 9 gusting to 21. Elsewhere across the region, at Chattanooga, it was mostly sunny and 86, wind south at 10. At Asheville, it was partly sunny and 86, wind northwest at 10 gusting to 17. At Greenville-Spartanburg, it was mostly sunny and 92, wind southwest at 12 gusting to 20. Here is the hazardous weather outlook. This hazardous weather outlook is for North and Central Georgia. For today and tonight, a heat advisory is in effect for portions of East Central Georgia from 12-8 p.m. today, where heat index values up to 107 are expected. Scattered showers and thunderstorms will be around this afternoon across North and Central Georgia. A few storms could contain gusty winds and frequent lightning. And now the extended outlook for the period Friday through Wednesday. Hot conditions persist through Saturday, with heat index values forecast to be in the upper 90s to low 100s each day. Afternoon showers and thunderstorms are expected each day. Scattered showers and storms on Friday will increase in coverage over the weekend into early next week, becoming numerous to widespread.
spotter information statement. 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Here is the official forecast from your National Weather Service for the Athens listening area. Today, sunny. A chance of showers and thunderstorms this afternoon. Highs in the mid-90s. West winds 10 to 20 miles an hour. Chance of rain 30%. Tonight, partly cloudy in the evening, then becoming mostly clear. Lows in the mid-70s. Southwest winds up to 10 miles an hour. Friday, mostly sunny. A chance of showers and thunderstorms in the afternoon. Highs in the mid-90s. West winds 10 to 15 miles an hour. Chance of rain 30%. Friday night, partly cloudy. A slight chance of showers and thunderstorms in the evening. Lows in the lower 70s. Light west winds. Chance of rain 20%. And now the extended forecast. Saturday and Saturday night, partly cloudy. A chance of showers and thunderstorms. Highs in the lower 90s. Lows in the lower 70s. Sunday and Sunday night, showers and thunderstorms likely. Highs in the upper 80s. Lows around 70. Monday and Monday night, showers likely and a chance of thunderstorms. Highs in the mid-80s. Lows in the upper 60s. Tuesday and Tuesday night, partly cloudy. A chance of showers and thunderstorms. Highs in the mid-80s. Lows in the upper 60s. Wednesday and Wednesday night, mostly clear. A slight chance of showers and thunderstorms. Highs in the upper 80s. Lows in the lower 70s. For more detailed weather, water, and climate information, please visit our website at weather.gov/Atlanta. The current time is 2:17 p.m. Eastern Daylight Time. Here are the 2 p.m. weather observations from around the area. At Athens, it was mostly sunny. The temperature was 93 degrees, dew point 68 degrees, relative humidity 43%, with a heat index of 97.9 miles an hour. Pressure was 30.05 inches and falling. At Gainesville, it was mostly sunny and 88, wind west at 10 gusting to 20. At Winder, it was partly sunny, the temperature was 88. At Greensboro, it was partly cloudy and 95, wind west at 12 gusting to 20. At Jefferson, it was mostly sunny and 91, wind west at 17 gusting to 24. At Monroe, it was mostly sunny. At Albertton, it was mostly sunny and 92, wind southwest at 12. At Canyon, it was mostly sunny and 91, wind west at 8. At Clemson, it was mostly sunny and 91, wind variable at 7 gusting to 18. Elsewhere across Georgia, at Atlanta it was mostly sunny and 93, wind west at 13 gusting to 23. At Cartersville, the temperature was 90, wind northwest at 10. At Lawrenceville, it was mostly sunny and 90, wind southwest at 16. At Macon, with thunder, the temperature was 88. At Rome, with a thunderstorm, it was 75, wind northwest at 22 gusting to 30. At Augusta, it was mostly sunny and 96, wind west at 8 gusting to 23. At Savannah, it was mostly sunny and 97, wind west at 9 gusting to 21. Elsewhere across the region, at Chattanooga, it was mostly sunny and 86, wind south at 10. At Asheville, it was partly sunny and 86, wind northwest at 10 gusting to 17. At Greenville-Spartanburg, it was mostly sunny and 92, wind southwest at 12 gusting to 20. Here is the hazardous weather outlook. This hazardous weather outlook is for North and Central Georgia. For today and tonight, a heat advisory is in effect for portions of East Central Georgia from 12.

/ 8 p.m. today, where heat index values up to 107 are expected. Scattered showers and thunderstorms will be around this afternoon across north and central Georgia. A few storms could contain gusty winds and frequent lightning. And now the extended outlook for the period Friday through Wednesday. Hot conditions persist through Saturday, with heat index values forecast to be in the upper 90s to low 100s each day. Afternoon showers and thunderstorms are expected each day. Scattered showers and storms on Friday will increase in coverage over the weekend into early next week, becoming numerous to widespread. Spotter information statement. 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Here is the official forecast from your National Weather Service for the Athens listening area. Today, sunny. A chance of showers and thunderstorms this afternoon. Highs in the mid-90s. West winds 10 to 20 miles an hour. Chance of rain 30%. Tonight, partly cloudy in the evening, then becoming mostly clear. Lows in the mid-70s. Southwest winds up to 10 miles an hour. Friday, mostly sunny. A chance of showers and thunderstorms in the afternoon. Highs in the mid-90s. West winds 10 to 15 miles an hour. Chance of rain 30%. Friday night, partly cloudy. A slight chance of showers and thunderstorms in the evening. Lows in the lower 70s. Light west winds. Chance of rain 20%. And now the extended forecast. Saturday and Saturday night, partly cloudy. A chance of showers and thunderstorms. Highs in the lower 90s. Lows in the lower 70s. Sunday and Sunday night, showers and thunderstorms likely. Highs in the upper 80s. Lows around 70. Monday and Monday night, showers likely and a chance of thunderstorms. Highs in the mid 80s. Lows in the upper 60s. Tuesday and Tuesday night, partly cloudy. A chance of showers and thunderstorms. Highs in the mid-80s. Lows in the upper 60s. Wednesday and Wednesday night, mostly clear. A slight chance of showers and thunderstorms. Highs in the upper 80s. Lows in the lower 70s. 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The current time is 2:23 p.m. Eastern Daylight Time. Here are the 2 p.m. weather observations from around the area. At Athens, it was mostly sunny. The temperature was 93 degrees, dew point 68 degrees, relative humidity 43%, with a heat index of 97, wind west at 9 miles an hour, pressure was 30.05 inches and falling. At Gainesville, it was mostly sunny and 88, wind west at 10 gusting to 20. At Winder, it was partly sunny, the temperature was 88. At Greensboro, it was partly cloudy and 95, wind west at 12 gusting to 20. At Jefferson, it was mostly sunny and 91, wind west at 17 gusting to 24. At Monroe, it was mostly sunny. At Albertton, it was mostly sunny and 92, wind southwest at 12. At Canyon, it was mostly sunny and 91, wind west at 8. At Clemson, it was mostly sunny and 91, wind variable at 7 gusting to 18. Elsewhere across Georgia, at Atlanta it was mostly sunny and 93, wind west at 13 gusting to 23. At Cartersville, the temperature was 90, wind northwest at 10. At Lawrenceville, it was mostly sunny and 90, wind southwest at 16. At Macon, with thunder, the temperature was 88. At Rome, with a thunderstorm, it was 75, wind northwest at 22 gusting to 30. At Augusta, it was mostly sunny and 96, wind west at 8 gusting to 23. At Savannah, it was

expected. Scattered showers and thunderstorms will be around this afternoon across north and central Georgia. A few storms could contain gusty winds and frequent lightning. Hot conditions persist through Saturday, with heat index values forecast to be in the upper 90s to low 100s each day. Afternoon showers and thunderstorms are expected each day. Scattered showers and storms on Friday will increase in coverage over the weekend into early next week, becoming numerous to widespread. Spotter information statement. 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Please relay any information about observed severe weather to the National Weather Service. Here is the official forecast from your National Weather Service for the Athens listening area. Today, sunny. A chance of showers and thunderstorms this afternoon. Highs in the mid-90s. West winds 10 to 20 miles an hour. Chance of rain 30%. Tonight, partly cloudy in the evening, then becoming mostly clear. Lows in the mid-70s. Southwest winds up to 10 miles an hour. Friday, mostly sunny. A chance of showers and thunderstorms in the afternoon. Highs in the mid-90s. West winds 10 to 15 miles an hour. Chance of rain 30%. Friday night, partly cloudy. A slight chance of showers and thunderstorms in the evening. Lows in the lower 70s. Light west winds. Chance of rain 20%. And now the extended forecast. Saturday and Saturday night, partly cloudy. A chance of showers and thunderstorms. Highs in the lower 90s. Lows in the lower 70s. Sunday and Sunday night, showers and thunderstorms likely. Highs in the upper 80s. Lows around 70. Monday and Monday night, showers likely and a chance of thunderstorms. Highs in the mid-80s. Lows in the upper 60s. Tuesday and Tuesday night, partly cloudy. A chance of showers and thunderstorms. Highs in the mid-80s. Lows in the upper 60s. Wednesday and Wednesday night, mostly clear. A slight chance of showers and thunderstorms. Highs in the upper 80s. Lows in the lower 70s. 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The current time is 2:29 p.m. Eastern Daylight Time. Here are the 2 p.m. weather observations from around the area. At Athens, it was mostly sunny. The temperature was 93 degrees, dew point 68 degrees, relative humidity 43%, with a heat index of 97, wind west at 9 miles an hour, pressure was 30.05 inches and falling. At Gainesville, it was mostly sunny and 88, wind west at 10 gusting to 20. At Winder, it was partly sunny, the temperature was 88. At Greensboro, it was partly cloudy and 95, wind west at 12 gusting to 20. At Jefferson, it was mostly sunny and 91, wind west at 17 gusting to 24. At Monroe, it was mostly sunny. At Albertton, it was mostly sunny and 92, wind southwest at 12. At Canyon, it was mostly sunny and 91, wind west at 8. At Clemson, it was mostly sunny and 91, wind variable at 7 gusting to 18. Elsewhere across Georgia, at Atlanta it was mostly sunny and 93, wind west at 13 gusting to 23. At Cartersville, the temperature was 90, wind northwest at 10. At Lawrenceville, it was mostly sunny and 90, wind southwest at 16. At Macon, with thunder, the temperature was 88. At Rome, with a thunderstorm, it was 75, wind northwest at 22 gusting to 30. At Augusta, it was mostly sunny and 96, wind west at 8 gusting to 23. At Savannah, it was mostly sunny and 97, wind west at 9 gusting to 21.

1. Elsewhere across the region, at Chattanooga, it was mostly sunny and 86, wind south at 10. At Asheville, it was partly sunny and 86, wind northwest at 10 gusting to 17. At Greenville Spartanburg, it was mostly sunny and 92, wind southwest at 12 gusting to 20. Here is the hazardous weather outlook. This hazardous weather outlook is for north and central Georgia. For today and tonight, a heat advisory is in effect for portions of east central Georgia from 12-8 p.m. today, where heat index values up to 107 are expected. Scattered showers and thunderstorms will be around this afternoon across north and central Georgia. A few storms could contain gusty winds and frequent lightning. And now the extended outlook for the period Friday through Wednesday. Hot conditions persist through Saturday, with heat index values forecast to be in the upper 90s to low 100s each day. Afternoon showers and thunderstorms are expected each day. Scattered showers and storms on Friday will increase in coverage over the weekend into early next week, becoming numerous to widespread. Spotter information statement. Spotter activation is not requested, but spotters are encouraged to submit reports of severe weather through the web by going to weather.gov/Atlanta. Please relay any information about observed severe weather to the National Weather Service. Here is the official forecast from your National Weather Service for the Athens listening area. This afternoon, mostly sunny. A slight chance of showers and thunderstorms early this afternoon, then a chance of showers and thunderstorms this afternoon. Near steady temperature in the lower 90s. West winds 15 to 20 miles an hour. Chance of rain 30%. Tonight, partly cloudy, near steady temperature in the lower 90s. West winds 15 to 20 miles an hour. Chance of rain 30%. Tonight, partly cloudy in the evening, then becoming mostly clear. Lows in the mid-70s. West winds up to 10 miles an hour. Friday, mostly sunny. A chance of showers and thunderstorms in the afternoon. Highs in the mid-90s. West winds 10 to 15 miles an hour. Chance of rain 30%. Friday night, partly cloudy in the evening, then becoming mostly cloudy. Lows in the mid-70s. West winds up to 10 miles an hour. And now the extended forecast. Saturday and Saturday night, partly cloudy. A chance of showers and thunderstorms. Highs in the lower 90s. Lows in the lower 70s. Sunday and Sunday night, showers and thunderstorms likely. Highs around 90. Lows in the upper 60s. Monday and Monday night, showers with thunderstorms likely. Highs in the lower 80s. Lows in the upper 60s. Tuesday and Tuesday night, mostly cloudy. A chance of showers and thunderstorms. Highs in the lower 80s. Lows in the upper 60s. Wednesday and Wednesday night, partly cloudy. A slight chance of showers and thunderstorms. Highs in the upper 80s. Lows around 70. 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The current time is 2:34 p.m. Eastern Daylight Time. Here are the 2 p.m. weather observations from around the area. At Athens, it was mostly sunny. The temperature was 93 degrees, dew point 68 degrees, relative humidity 43%, with a heat index of 97, wind west at 9 miles an hour, pressure was 30.05 inches and falling. At Gainesville, it was mostly sunny and 88, wind west at 10 gusting to 20. At Winder, it was partly sunny, the temperature was 88. At Greensboro, it was partly cloudy and 95, wind west at 12 gusting to 20. At Jefferson, it was mostly sunny and 91, wind west at 17 gusting to 24. At Monroe, it was mostly sunny. At Albertton, it was mostly sunny and 92, wind southwest at 12. At Canyon, it was mostly

sunny and 91, wind west at 8. At Clemson, it was mostly sunny and 91, wind variable at 7 gusting to 18. Elsewhere across Georgia, at Atlanta it was mostly sunny and 93, wind west at 13 gusting to 23. At Cartersville, the temperature was 90, wind northwest at 10. At Lawrenceville, it was mostly sunny and 90, wind southwest at 16. At Macon, with thunder, the temperature was 88. At Rome, with a thunderstorm, it was 75, wind northwest at 22 gusting to 30. At Augusta, it was mostly sunny and 96, wind west at 8 gusting to 23. At Savannah, it was mostly sunny and 97, wind west at 9 gusting to 21. Elsewhere across the region, at Chattanooga, it was mostly sunny and 86, wind south at 10. At Asheville, it was partly sunny and 86, wind northwest at 10 gusting to 17. At Greenville-Spartanburg, it was mostly sunny and 92, wind southwest at 12 gusting to 20. Here is the hazardous weather outlook. This hazardous weather outlook is for North and Central Georgia. For today and tonight, a heat advisory is in effect for portions of East Central Georgia from 12-8 p.m. today, where heat index values up to 107 are expected. Scattered showers and thunderstorms will be around this afternoon across North and Central Georgia. A few storms could contain gusty winds and frequent lightning. And now the extended outlook for the period Friday through Wednesday. Hot conditions persist through Saturday, with heat index values forecast to be in the upper 90s to low 100s each day. Afternoon showers and thunderstorms are expected each day. Scattered showers and storms on Friday will increase in coverage over the weekend into early next week, becoming numerous to widespread. Spotter information statement. Spotter activation is not requested, but spotters are encouraged to submit reports of severe weather through the web by going to weather.gov/Atlanta. Please relay any information about observed severe weather to the National Weather Service. A strong thunderstorm will impact portions of Lumpkin, southwestern White, Dawson, and northwestern Hall counties through 3 p.m. Eastern Daylight Time. At 2:35 p.m. Eastern Daylight Time, a strong thunderstorm was over McKee, or near Dawsonville, moving east at 25 miles per hour. Hazard, 40 to 50 miles per hour wind, pea-sized hail and frequent cloud-to-ground lightning. Source, radar indicated. Impact, expect minor damage to tree limbs and blowing around of light, unsecured objects. Locations impacted include Gainesville, Dahlonega, Dawsonville, Doherty, Murrayville, Auraria, Garland, Nimbleville, Warhill Park, McKee, and Juneau. People outdoors should seek shelter immediately. If you can hear thunder, you are close enough to be struck by lightning. Here is the official forecast from your National Weather Service for the Athens listening area. This afternoon, mostly sunny. A slight chance of showers and thunderstorms early this afternoon, then a chance of showers and thunderstorms this afternoon. Near steady temperature in the lower 90s. West winds 15 to 20 miles an hour. Chance of rain 30%. Tonight, partly cloudy in the evening, then becoming mostly clear. Lows in the mid-70s. West winds up to 10 miles an hour. Friday, mostly sunny. A chance of showers and thunderstorms in the afternoon. Highs in the mid-90s. West winds 10 to 15 miles an hour. Chance of rain 30%. Friday night, partly cloudy in the evening, then becoming mostly cloudy. Lows in the mid-70s. West winds up to 10 miles an hour. And now the extended forecast. Saturday and Saturday night, partly cloudy. A chance of showers and thunderstorms. Highs in the lower 90s. Lows in the lower 70s. Sunday and Sunday night, showers and thunderstorms likely. Highs around 90. Lows in the upper 60s. Monday and Monday night, showers with thunderstorms likely.

highs in the lower 80s, lows in the upper 60s. Tuesday and Tuesday night, mostly cloudy. A chance of showers and thunderstorms. Highs in the lower 80s, lows in the upper 60s. Wednesday and Wednesday night, partly cloudy. A slight chance of showers and thunderstorms. Highs in the upper 80s, lows around 70. For more detailed weather, water, and climate information, please visit our website at weather.gov/Atlanta. 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The current time is 2:42 p.m. Eastern Daylight Time. Here are the 2 p.m. weather observations from around the area. At Athens, it was mostly sunny. The temperature was 93 degrees, dew point 68 degrees, relative humidity 43%, with a heat index of 97, wind west at 9 miles an hour, pressure was 30.05 inches and falling. At Gainesville, it was mostly sunny and 88, wind west at 10 gusting to 20. At Winder, it was partly sunny, the temperature was 88. At Greensboro, it was partly cloudy and 95, wind west at 12 gusting to 20. At Jefferson, it was mostly sunny and 91, wind west at 17 gusting to 24. At Monroe, it was mostly sunny. At Albertton, it was mostly sunny and 92, wind southwest at 12. At Canyon, it was mostly sunny and 91, wind west at 8. At Clemson, it was mostly sunny and 91, wind variable at 7 gusting to 18. Elsewhere across Georgia, at Atlanta it was mostly sunny and 93, wind west at 13 gusting to 23. At Cartersville, the temperature was 90, wind northwest at 10. At Lawrenceville, it was mostly sunny and 90, wind southwest at 16. At Macon, with thunder, the temperature was 88. At Rome, with a thunderstorm, it was 75, wind northwest at 22 gusting to 30. At Augusta, it was mostly sunny and 96, wind west at 8 gusting to 23. At Savannah, it was mostly sunny and 97, wind west at 9 gusting to 21. Elsewhere across the region, at Chattanooga, it was mostly sunny and 86, wind south at 10. At Asheville, it was partly sunny and 86, wind northwest at 10 gusting to 17. At Greenville-Spartanburg, it was mostly sunny and 92, wind southwest at 12 gusting to 20. Here is the hazardous weather outlook. This hazardous weather outlook is for North and Central Georgia. For today and tonight, a heat advisory is in effect for portions of East Central Georgia from 12-8 p.m. today, where heat index values up to 107 are expected. Scattered showers and thunderstorms will be around this afternoon across North and Central Georgia. A few storms could contain gusty winds and frequent lightning. And now the extended outlook for the period Friday through Wednesday. Hot conditions persist through Saturday, with heat index values forecast to be in the upper 90s to low 100s each day. Afternoon showers and thunderstorms are expected each day. Scattered showers and storms on Friday will increase in coverage over the weekend into early next week, becoming numerous to widespread. Spotter information statement. 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
Please relay any information about observed severe weather to the National Weather Service. A strong thunderstorm will impact portions of Lumpkin, southwestern White, Dawson, and northwestern Hall counties through 3 p.m. Eastern Daylight Time. At 2:35 p.m. Eastern Daylight Time, a strong thunderstorm was over McKee, or near Dawsonville, moving east at 25 miles per hour. Hazard, 40 to 50 miles per hour wind, pea-sized hail and frequent cloud-to-ground lightning. Source, radar indicated. Impact, expect minor damage to tree limbs and blowing around of light, unsecured objects. Locations impacted include Gainesville, Dahlonega, Dawsonville, Doherty, Murrayville, Auraria, Garland, Nimbleville, Wardle Park, McKee, and Juneau. People outdoors should seek shelter immediately. If you can hear thunder, you are close enough to be struck by lightning. Here is the official forecast from your National Weather Service for the Athens listening area. This afternoon, mostly sunny. A slight chance of showers and thunderstorms early this afternoon, then a chance of showers and thunderstorms this afternoon. Near steady temperature in the lower 90s. West winds 15 to 20 miles an hour. Chance of rain 30%. Tonight, partly cloudy in the evening, then becoming mostly clear. Lows in the mid-70s. West winds up to 10 miles an hour. Friday, mostly sunny. A chance of showers and thunderstorms in the afternoon. Highs in the mid-90s. West winds 10 to 15 miles an hour. Chance of rain 30%. Friday night, partly cloudy in the evening, then becoming mostly cloudy. Lows in the mid-70s. West winds up to 10 miles an hour. And now the extended forecast. Saturday and Saturday night, partly cloudy. A chance of showers and thunderstorms. Highs in the lower 90s. Lows in the lower 70s. Sunday and Sunday night, showers and thunderstorms likely. Highs around 90. Lows in the upper 60s. Monday and Monday night, showers with thunderstorms likely. Highs in the lower 80s. Lows in the upper 60s. Tuesday and Tuesday night, mostly cloudy. A chance of showers and thunderstorms. Highs in the lower 80s. Lows in the upper 60s. Wednesday and Wednesday night, partly cloudy. A slight chance of showers and thunderstorms. Highs in the upper 80s. Lows around 70. 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The current time is 2:49 p.m. Eastern Daylight Time. Here are the 2 p.m. weather observations from around the area. At Athens, it was mostly sunny. The temperature was 93 degrees, dew point 68 degrees, relative humidity 43%, with a heat index of 97, wind west at 9 miles an hour, pressure was 30.05 inches and falling. At Gainesville, it was mostly sunny and 88, wind west at 10 gusting to 20. At Winder, it was partly sunny, the temperature was 88. At Greensboro, it was partly cloudy and 95, wind west at 12 gusting to 20. At Jefferson, it was mostly sunny and 91, wind west at 17 gusting to 24. At Monroe, it was mostly sunny. At Albertton, it was mostly sunny and 92, wind southwest at 12. At Canyon, it was mostly sunny and 91, wind west at 8. At Clemson, it was mostly sunny and 91, wind variable at 7 gusting to 18. Elsewhere across Georgia, at Atlanta it was mostly sunny and 93, wind west at 13 gusting to 23. At Cartersville, the temperature was 90, wind northwest at 10. At Lawrenceville, it was mostly sunny and 90, wind southwest at 16. At Macon, with thunder, the temperature was 88. At Rome, with a thunderstorm, it was 75, wind northwest at 22 gusting to 30.
At Augusta, it was mostly sunny and 96, wind west at 8 gusts.

dropping to 23. At Savannah, it was mostly sunny and 97, wind west at 9 gusting to 21. Elsewhere across the region, at Chattanooga, it was mostly sunny and 86, wind south at 10. At Asheville, it was partly sunny and 86, wind northwest at 10 gusting to 17. At Greenville-Spartanburg, it was mostly sunny and 92, wind southwest at 12 gusting to 20. Here is the hazardous weather outlook. This hazardous weather outlook is for north and central Georgia. For today and tonight, a heat advisory is in effect for portions of east central Georgia from 12-8 p.m. today, where heat index values up to 107 are expected. Scattered showers and thunderstorms will be around this afternoon across north and central Georgia. A few storms could contain gusty winds and frequent lightning. And now the extended outlook for the period Friday through Wednesday. Hot conditions persist through Saturday, with heat index values forecast to be in the upper 90s to low 100s each day. Afternoon showers and thunderstorms are expected each day. Scattered showers and storms on Friday will increase in coverage over the weekend into early next week, becoming numerous to widespread. Spotter information statement. 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Please relay any information about observed severe weather to the National Weather Service. A strong thunderstorm will impact portions of Lumpkin, southwestern White, Dawson, and northwestern Hall counties through 3 p.m. Eastern Daylight Time. At 2:35 p.m. Eastern Daylight Time, a strong thunderstorm was over McKee, or near Dawsonville, moving east at 25 miles per hour. Hazard, 40 to 50 miles per hour wind, pea-sized hail and frequent cloud-to-ground lightning. Source, radar indicated. Impact, expect minor damage to tree limbs and blowing around of light, unsecured objects. Locations impacted include Gainesville, Dahlonega, Dawsonville, Doherty, Murrayville, Auraria, Garland, Nimbleville, Warhol Park, McKee, and Juneau. People outdoors should seek shelter immediately. If you can hear thunder, you are close enough to be struck by lightning. Here is the official forecast from your National Weather Service for the Athens listening area. This afternoon, mostly sunny. A slight chance of showers and thunderstorms early this afternoon, then a chance of showers and thunderstorms this afternoon. Near steady temperature in the lower 90s. West winds 15 to 20 miles an hour. Chance of rain 30%. Tonight, partly cloudy in the evening, then becoming mostly clear. Lows in the mid-70s. West winds up to 10 miles an hour. Friday, mostly sunny. A chance of showers and thunderstorms in the afternoon. Highs in the mid-90s. West winds 10 to 15 miles an hour. Chance of rain 30%. Friday night, partly cloudy in the evening, then becoming mostly cloudy. Lows in the mid-70s. West winds up to 10 miles an hour. And now the extended forecast. Saturday and Saturday night, partly cloudy. A chance of showers and thunderstorms. Highs in the lower 90s. Lows in the lower 70s. Sunday and Sunday night, showers and thunderstorms likely. Highs around 90. Lows in the upper 60s. Monday and Monday night, showers with thunderstorms likely. Highs in the lower 80s. Lows in the upper 60s. Tuesday and Tuesday night, mostly cloudy. A chance of showers and thunderstorms. Highs in the lower 80s. Lows in the upper 60s. Wednesday and Wednesday night, partly cloudy. A slight chance of showers and thunderstorms. Highs in the upper 80s. Lows around 70. For more detailed weather, water, and climate information, please visit our website at weather.gov/Atlanta. The current time is 2:55 p.m. Eastern Daylight Time. Here are the 2 p.m. weather observations from around the

area. At Athens, it was mostly sunny. The temperature was 93 degrees, dew point 68 degrees, relative humidity 43%, with a heat index of 97, wind west at 9 miles an hour. Pressure was 30.05 inches and falling. At Gainesville, it was mostly sunny and 88, wind west at 10 gusting to 20. At Winder, it was partly sunny, the temperature was 88. At Greensboro, it was partly cloudy and 95, wind west at 12 gusting to 20. At Jefferson, it was mostly sunny and 91, wind west at 17 gusting to 24. At Monroe, it was mostly sunny. At Albertton, it was mostly sunny and 92, wind southwest at 12. At Canyon, it was mostly sunny and 91, wind west at 8. At Clemson, it was mostly sunny and 91, wind variable at 7 gusting to 18. Elsewhere across Georgia, at Atlanta it was mostly sunny and 93, wind west at 13 gusting to 23. At Cartersville, the temperature was 90, wind northwest at 10. At Lawrenceville, it was mostly sunny and 90, wind southwest at 16. At Macon, with thunder, the temperature was 88. At Rome, with a thunderstorm, it was 75, wind northwest at 22 gusting to 30. At Augusta, it was mostly sunny and 96, wind west at 8 gusting to 23. At Savannah, it was mostly sunny and 97, wind west at 9 gusting to 21. Elsewhere across the region, at Chattanooga, it was mostly sunny and 86, wind south at 10. At Asheville, it was partly sunny and 86, wind northwest at 10 gusting to 17. At Greenville-Spartanburg, it was mostly sunny and 92, wind southwest at 12 gusting to 20. Here is the hazardous weather outlook. This hazardous weather outlook is for North and Central Georgia. For today and tonight, a heat advisory is in effect for portions of East Central Georgia from 12-8 p.m. today, where heat index values up to 107 are expected. Scattered showers and thunderstorms will be around this afternoon across North and Central Georgia. A few storms could contain gusty winds and frequent lightning. And now the extended outlook for the period Friday through Wednesday. Hot conditions persist through Saturday, with heat index values forecast to be in the upper 90s to low 100s each day. Afternoon showers and thunderstorms are expected each day. Scattered showers and storms on Friday will increase in coverage over the weekend into early next week, becoming numerous to widespread. Spotter information statement. 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Please relay any information about observed severe weather to the National Weather Service. A strong thunderstorm will impact portions of Lumpkin, southwestern White, Dawson, and northwestern Hall counties through 3 p.m. Eastern Daylight Time. At 2:35 p.m. Eastern Daylight Time, a strong thunderstorm was over McKee, or near Dawsonville, moving east at 25 miles per hour. Hazard, 40 to 50 miles per hour wind, pea-sized hail and frequent cloud-to-ground lightning. Source, radar indicated. Impact, expect minor damage to tree limbs and blowing around of light, unsecured objects. Locations impacted include Gainesville, Dahlonega, Dawsonville, Doherty, Murrayville, Auraria, Garland, Nimbleville, Warhol Park, McKee, and Juneau. People outdoors should seek shelter immediately. If you can hear thunder, you are close enough to be struck by lightning. Here is the official forecast from your National Weather Service for the Athens listening area. This afternoon, mostly sunny. A slight chance of showers and thunderstorms early this afternoon, then a chance of showers and thunderstorms this afternoon. Near steady temperature in the lower 90s. West winds 15 to 20 miles an hour. Chance of rain 30%. Tonight, partly cloudy in the evening, then becoming mostly clear. Lows in the mid-70s. West winds up to 10 miles

an hour. Friday, mostly sunny. A chance of showers and thunderstorms in the afternoon. Highs in the mid-90s. West winds 10 to 15 miles an hour. Chance of rain 30%. Friday night, partly cloudy in the evening, then becoming mostly cloudy. Lows in the mid-70s. West winds up to 10 miles an hour. And now the extended forecast. Saturday and Saturday night, partly cloudy. A chance of showers and thunderstorms. Highs in the lower 90s. Lows in the lower 70s. Sunday and Sunday night, showers and thunderstorms likely. Highs around 90. Lows in the upper 60s. Monday and Monday night, showers with thunderstorms likely. Highs in the lower 80s. Lows in the upper 60s. Tuesday and Tuesday night, mostly cloudy. A chance of showers and thunderstorms. Highs in the lower 80s. Lows in the upper 60s. Wednesday and Wednesday night, partly cloudy. A slight chance of showers and thunderstorms. Highs in the upper 80s. Lows around 70. 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The current time is 3:02 p.m. Eastern Daylight Time. Here are the 2 p.m. weather observations from around the area. At Athens, it was mostly sunny. The temperature was 93 degrees, dew point 68 degrees, relative humidity 43%, with a heat index of 97, wind west at 9 miles an hour, pressure was 30.05 inches and falling. At Gainesville, it was mostly sunny and 88, wind west at 10 gusting to 20. At Winder, it was partly sunny, the temperature was 88. At Greensboro, it was partly cloudy and 95, wind west at 12 gusting to 20. At Jefferson, it was mostly sunny and 91, wind west at 17 gusting to 24. At Monroe, it was mostly sunny. At Albertton, it was mostly sunny and 92, wind southwest at 12. At Canyon, it was mostly sunny and 91, wind west at 8. At Clemson, it was mostly sunny and 91, wind variable at 7 gusting to 18. Elsewhere across Georgia, at Atlanta it was mostly sunny and 93, wind west at 13 gusting to 23. At Cartersville, the temperature was 90, wind northwest at 10. At Lawrenceville, it was mostly sunny and 90, wind southwest at 16. At Macon, with thunder, the temperature was 88. At Rome, with a thunderstorm, it was 75, wind northwest at 22 gusting to 30. At Augusta, it was mostly sunny and 96, wind west at 8 gusting to 23. At Savannah, it was mostly sunny and 97, wind west at 9 gusting to 21. Elsewhere across the region, at Chattanooga, it was mostly sunny and 86, wind south at 10. At Asheville, it was partly sunny and 86, wind northwest at 10 gusting to 17. At Greenville-Spartanburg, it was mostly sunny and 92, wind southwest at 12 gusting to 20. Here are the 3 p.m. weather observations from around the area. At Athens, it was mostly sunny. The temperature was 92 degrees, dew point 68 degrees, relative humidity 45%, with a heat index of 96, wind west at 7 miles an hour gusting to 18, pressure was 30.03 inches and falling. At Gainesville, it was mostly sunny and 89, wind northwest at 8 gusting to 17. At Winder, it was sunny, the temperature was 91. At Greensboro, it was partly cloudy and 91, wind west at 9 gusting to 18. At Jefferson, it was mostly sunny and 92, wind northwest at 9. At Monroe, it was mostly sunny. At Albertton, it was partly sunny and 92, wind west at 9 gusting to 17. At Canyon, it was partly sunny and 92, wind west at 10. At Clemson, it was partly sunny and 92.

Wind west at 12 gusting to 18. Elsewhere across Georgia, at Atlanta it was mostly sunny and 95. Wind west at 12 gusting to 23. At Cartersville, with a thunderstorm, it was 82. Wind northwest at 13 gusting to 21. At Lawrenceville, it was mostly sunny and 91. Wind southwest at 12. At Macon, it was partly sunny and 78. Wind southwest at 6. At Rome, it was partly sunny and 75. Wind east at 5. At Augusta, it was partly sunny and 94. Wind west at 12 gusting to 20. At Savannah, it was partly sunny and 98. Wind west at 12 gusting to 20. Elsewhere across the region, at Chattanooga, it was mostly sunny and 88. Wind south at 8. At Asheville, it was mostly sunny and 85, wind variable at 7 gusting to 18. At Greenville-Spartanburg, it was mostly sunny and 93, wind southwest at 17 gusting to 23. Here is the hazardous weather outlook. This hazardous weather outlook is for north and central Georgia. For today and tonight, a heat advisory is in effect for portions of east central Georgia from 12-8 p.m. today, where heat index values up to 107 are expected. Scattered showers and thunderstorms will be around this afternoon across north and central Georgia. A few storms could contain gusty winds and frequent lightning. And now the extended outlook for the period Friday through Wednesday. Hot conditions persist through Saturday, with heat index values forecast to be in the upper 90s to low 100s each day. Afternoon showers and thunderstorms are expected each day. Scattered showers and storms on Friday will increase in coverage over the weekend into early next week, becoming numerous to widespread. Spotter information statement. Spotter activation is not requested, but spotters are encouraged to submit reports of severe weather through the web by going to weather.gov/Atlanta. Please relay any information about observed severe weather to the National Weather Service. Here is the official forecast from your National Weather Service for the Athens listening area. This afternoon, mostly sunny. A slight chance of showers and thunderstorms early this afternoon, then a chance of showers and thunderstorms this afternoon. Near steady temperature in the lower 90s. West winds 15 to 20 miles an hour. Chance of rain 30%. Tonight, partly cloudy in the evening, then becoming mostly clear. Lows in the mid-70s. West winds up to 10 miles an hour. Friday, mostly sunny. A chance of showers and thunderstorms in the afternoon. Highs in the mid-90s. West winds 10 to 15 miles an hour. Chance of rain 30%. Friday night, partly cloudy in the evening, then becoming mostly cloudy. Lows in the mid-70s. West winds up to 10 miles an hour. And now the extended forecast. Saturday and Saturday night, partly cloudy. A chance of showers and thunderstorms. Highs in the lower 90s. Lows in the lower 70s. Sunday and Sunday night, showers and thunderstorms likely. Highs around 90. Lows in the upper 60s. Monday and Monday night, showers with thunderstorms likely. Highs in the lower 80s. Lows in the upper 60s. Tuesday and Tuesday night, mostly cloudy. A chance of showers and thunderstorms. Highs in the lower 80s. Lows in the upper 60s. Wednesday and Wednesday night, partly cloudy. A slight chance of showers and thunderstorms. Highs in the upper 80s. Lows around 70. For more detailed weather, water, and climate information, please visit our website at weather.gov/Atlanta. The current time is 3:10 p.m. Eastern Daylight Time. Here are the 3 p.m. weather observations from around the area. At Athens, it was mostly sunny. The temperature was 92 degrees, dew point 68 degrees, relative humidity 45%, with a heat index of 96, wind west at 7 miles an hour gusting to 18, pressure was 30.0

03 inches and falling. At Gainesville, it was mostly sunny and 89, wind northwest at 8 gusting to 17. At Winder, it was sunny, the temperature was 91. At Greensboro, it was partly cloudy and 91, wind west at 9 gusting to 18. At Jefferson, it was mostly sunny and 92, wind northwest at 9. At Monroe, it was mostly sunny. At Alberton, it was partly sunny and 92, wind west at 9 gusting to 17. At Canyon, it was partly sunny and 92, wind west at 10. At Clemson, it was partly sunny and 92, wind west at 12 gusting to 18. Elsewhere across Georgia, at Atlanta it was mostly sunny and 95, wind west at 12 gusting to 23. At Cartersville, with a thunderstorm, it was 82, wind northwest at 13 gusting to 21. At Lawrenceville, it was mostly sunny and 91, wind southwest at 12. At Macon, it was partly sunny and 78, wind southwest at 6. At Rome, it was partly sunny and 75, wind east at 5. At Augusta, it was partly sunny and 94, wind west at 12 gusting to 20. At Savannah, it was partly sunny and 98, wind west at 12 gusting to 20. Elsewhere across the region, at Chattanooga, it was mostly sunny and 88, wind south at 8. At Asheville, it was mostly sunny and 85, wind variable at 7 gusting to 18. At Greenville-Spartanburg, it was mostly sunny and 93, wind southwest at 17 gusting to 23. Here are the 3 p.m. weather observations from around the area. At Athens, it was mostly sunny, the temperature was 92 degrees, dew point 68 degrees, relative humidity 45%, with a heat index of 96, wind west at 7 miles an hour gusting to 18, pressure was 30.03 inches and falling. At Gainesville, it was mostly sunny and 89, wind northwest at 8 gusting to 17. At Winder, it was mostly sunny, the temperature was 91. At Greensboro, it was clear and 91, wind west at 9 gusting to 18. At Jefferson, it was mostly sunny and 92, wind northwest at 9. At Monroe, it was partly sunny. At Alberton, it was partly sunny and 92, wind west at 9 gusting to 17. At Canyon, it was partly sunny and 92, wind west at 10. At Clemson, it was partly sunny and 92, wind west at 12 gusting to 18. Elsewhere across Georgia, at Atlanta it was mostly sunny and 95, wind west at 12 gusting to 23. At Cartersville, with a thunderstorm, it was 82, wind northwest at 13 gusting to 21. At Lawrenceville, it was mostly sunny and 91, wind southwest at 12. At Macon, it was partly sunny and 78, wind southwest at 6. At Rome, it was mostly sunny and 75, wind east at 5. At Augusta, it was partly sunny and 94, wind west at 12 gusting to 20. At Savannah, it was partly sunny and 98, wind west at 12 gusting to 20. Elsewhere across the region, at Chattanooga, it was partly sunny and 88, wind south at 8. At Asheville, it was mostly sunny and 85, wind variable at 7 gusting to 18. At Greenville-Spartanburg, it was mostly sunny and 93, wind southwest at 17 gusting to 23. Here is the hazardous weather outlook. This hazardous weather outlook is for North and Central Georgia. For today and tonight, a heat advisory is in effect for portions of East Central Georgia from 12-8 p.m. today, where heat index values up to 107 are expected. Scattered showers and thunderstorms will be around this afternoon across North and Central Georgia. A few storms could contain gusty winds and frequent lightning. And now the extended outlook for the period Friday through Wednesday. Hot conditions persist through Saturday, with heat index values forecast to be in the upper 90s to low 100s each day.
Afternoon showers and thunderstorms are expected each day. Scattered showers and storms on Friday will increase in coverage over the weekend into early next week, becoming numerous to widespread. Spotter information statement. Spotter activation is not requested, but spotters are encouraged to submit reports of severe weather through the web by going to weather.gov/Atlanta. Please relay any information about observed severe weather to the National Weather Service. Here is the official forecast from your National Weather Service for the Athens listening area. This afternoon, mostly sunny. A slight chance of showers and thunderstorms early this afternoon, then a chance of showers and thunderstorms this afternoon. Near steady temperature in the lower 90s. West winds 15 to 20 miles an hour. Chance of rain 30%. Tonight, partly cloudy in the evening, then becoming mostly clear. Lows in the mid-70s. West winds up to 10 miles an hour. Friday, mostly sunny. A chance of showers and thunderstorms in the afternoon. Highs in the mid-90s. West winds 10 to 15 miles an hour. Chance of rain 30%. Friday night, partly cloudy in the evening, then becoming mostly cloudy. Lows in the mid-70s. West winds up to 10 miles an hour. And now the extended forecast. Saturday and Saturday night, partly cloudy. A chance of showers and thunderstorms. Highs in the lower 90s. Lows in the lower 70s. Sunday and Sunday night, showers and thunderstorms likely. Highs around 90. Lows in the upper 60s. Monday and Monday night, showers with thunderstorms likely. Highs in the lower 80s. Lows in the upper 60s. Tuesday and Tuesday night, mostly cloudy. A chance of showers and thunderstorms. Highs in the lower 80s. Lows in the upper 60s. Wednesday and Wednesday night, partly cloudy. A slight chance of showers and thunderstorms. Highs in the upper 80s. Lows around 70. 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The current time is 3:18 p.m. Eastern Daylight Time. Here are the 3 p.m. weather observations from around the area. At Athens, it was mostly sunny. The temperature was 92 degrees, dew point 68 degrees, relative humidity 45%, with a heat index of 96, wind west at 7 miles an hour gusting to 18, pressure was 30.03 inches and falling. At Gainesville, it was mostly sunny and 89, wind northwest at 8 gusting to 17. At Winder, it was mostly sunny, the temperature was 91. At Greensboro, it was clear and 91, wind west at 9 gusting to 18. At Jefferson, it was mostly sunny and 92, wind northwest at 9. At Monroe, it was partly sunny. At Albertton, it was partly sunny and 92, wind west at 9 gusting to 17. At Canyon, it was partly sunny and 92, wind west at 10. At Clemson, it was partly sunny and 92, wind west at 12 gusting to 18. Elsewhere across Georgia, at Atlanta it was mostly sunny and 95, wind west at 12 gusting to 23. At Cartersville, with a thunderstorm, it was 82, wind northwest at 13 gusting to 21. At Lawrenceville, it was mostly sunny and 91, wind southwest at 12. At Macon, it was partly sunny and 78, wind southwest at 6. At Rome, it was mostly sunny and 75, wind east at 5. At Augusta, it was partly sunny and 94, wind west at 12 gusting to 20. At Savannah, it was partly sunny and 98, wind west at 12 gusting to 20. Elsewhere across the region, at Chattanooga, it was partly sunny and 88, wind south at 8. At Asheville, it was mostly sunny and 85, wind variable at 7 gusting to 18. At Greenville-Spartanburg,
It was mostly sunny and 93, wind southwest at 17 gusting.

to 23. Here is the hazardous weather outlook. This hazardous weather outlook is for North and Central Georgia. For today and tonight, a heat advisory is in effect for portions of East Central Georgia from 12-8 p.m. today, where heat index values up to 107 are expected. Scattered showers and thunderstorms will be around this afternoon across North and Central Georgia. A few storms could contain gusty winds and frequent lightning. And now the extended outlook for the period Friday through Wednesday. Hot conditions persist through Saturday, with heat index values forecast to be in the upper 90s to low 100s each day. Afternoon showers and thunderstorms are expected each day. Scattered showers and storms on Friday will increase in coverage over the weekend into early next week, becoming numerous to widespread. Spotter information statement. 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Please relay any information about observed severe weather to the National Weather Service. Here is the official forecast from your National Weather Service for the Athens listening area. This afternoon, mostly sunny. A slight chance of showers and thunderstorms early this afternoon, then a chance of showers and thunderstorms this afternoon. Near steady temperature in the lower 90s. West winds 15 to 20 miles an hour. Chance of rain 30%. Tonight, partly cloudy in the evening, then becoming mostly clear. Lows in the mid-70s. West winds up to 10 miles an hour. Friday, mostly sunny. A chance of showers and thunderstorms in the afternoon. Highs in the mid-90s. West winds 10 to 15 miles an hour. Chance of rain 30%. Friday night, partly cloudy in the evening, then becoming mostly cloudy. Lows in the mid-70s. West winds up to 10 miles an hour. And now the extended forecast. Saturday and Saturday night, partly cloudy. A chance of showers and thunderstorms. Highs in the lower 90s. Lows in the lower 70s. Sunday and Sunday night, showers and thunderstorms likely. Highs around 90. Lows in the upper 60s. Monday and Monday night, showers with thunderstorms likely. Highs in the lower 80s. Lows in the upper 60s. Tuesday and Tuesday night, mostly cloudy. A chance of showers and thunderstorms. Highs in the lower 80s. Lows in the upper 60s. Wednesday and Wednesday night, partly cloudy. A slight chance of showers and thunderstorms. Highs in the upper 80s. Lows around 70. 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The current time is 3:24 p.m. Eastern Daylight Time. Here are the 3 p.m. weather observations from around the area. At Athens, it was mostly sunny. The temperature was 92 degrees, dew point 68 degrees, relative humidity 45%, with a heat index of 96, wind west at 7 miles an hour gusting to 18, pressure was 30.03 inches and falling. At Gainesville, it was mostly sunny and 89, wind northwest at 8 gusting to 17. At Winder, it was mostly sunny, the temperature was 91. At Greensboro, it was clear and 91, wind west at 9 gusting to 18. At Jefferson, it was mostly sunny and 92, wind northwest at 9. At Monroe, it was partly sunny. At Albertton, it was partly sunny and 92, wind west at 9 gusting to 17. At Canyon, it was partly sunny and 92, wind west at 10. At Clemson, it was partly sunny and 92, wind west at 12 gusting to 18. Elsewhere across Georgia, at Atlanta it was mostly sunny and 95, wind west at 12 gusting to 23. At Cartersville, with a thunderstorm, it was 82, wind northwest at 13 gusting to 21. At Lawrenceville, it was mostly sunny and 91, wind southwest at

outlook. This hazardous weather outlook is for North and Central Georgia. For today and tonight, a heat advisory is in effect for portions of East Central Georgia from 12-8 p.m. today, where heat index values up to 107 are expected. Scattered showers and thunderstorms will be around this afternoon across North and Central Georgia. A few storms could contain gusty winds and frequent lightning. And now the extended outlook for the period Friday through Wednesday. Hot conditions persist through Saturday, with heat index values forecast to be in the upper 90s to low 100s each day. Afternoon showers and thunderstorms are expected each day. Scattered showers and storms on Friday will increase in coverage over the weekend into early next week, becoming numerous to widespread. Spotter information statement. Spotter activation is not requested, but spotters are encouraged to submit reports of severe weather through the web by going to weather.gov/Atlanta. Please relay any information about observed severe weather to the National Weather Service. Here is the official forecast from your National Weather Service for the Athens listening area. This afternoon, mostly sunny. A slight chance of showers and thunderstorms early this afternoon, then a chance of showers and thunderstorms this afternoon. Near steady temperature in the lower 90s. West winds 15 to 20 miles an hour. Chance of rain 30%. Tonight, partly cloudy in the evening, then becoming mostly clear. Lows in the mid-70s. West winds up to 10 miles an hour. Friday, mostly sunny. A chance of showers and thunderstorms in the afternoon. Highs in the mid-90s. West winds 10 to 15 miles an hour. Chance of rain 30%. Friday night, partly cloudy in the evening, then becoming mostly cloudy. Lows in the mid-70s. West winds up to 10 miles an hour. And now the extended forecast. Saturday and Saturday night, partly cloudy. A chance of showers and thunderstorms. Highs in the lower 90s. Lows in the lower 70s. Sunday and Sunday night, showers and thunderstorms likely. Highs around 90. Lows in the upper 60s. Monday and Monday night, showers with thunderstorms likely. Highs in the lower 80s. Lows in the upper 60s. Tuesday and Tuesday night, mostly cloudy. A chance of showers and thunderstorms. Highs in the lower 80s. Lows in the upper 60s. Wednesday and Wednesday night, partly cloudy. A slight chance of showers and thunderstorms. Highs in the upper 80s. Lows around 70. For more detailed weather, water, and climate information, please visit our website at weather.gov/Atlanta. The current time is 3:30 p.m. Eastern Daylight Time. Here are the 3 p.m. weather observations from around the area. At Athens, it was mostly sunny. The temperature was 92 degrees, dew point 68 degrees, relative humidity 45%, with a heat index of 96, wind west at 7 miles an hour gusting to 18, pressure was 30.03 inches and falling. At Gainesville, it was mostly sunny and 89, wind northwest at 8 gusting to 17. At Winder, it was mostly sunny, the temperature was 91. At Greensboro, it was clear and 91, wind west at 9 gusting to 18. At Jefferson, it was mostly sunny and 92, wind northwest at 9. At Monroe, it was partly sunny. At Elberton, it was partly sunny and 92, wind west at 9 gusting to 17. At Canyon, it was partly sunny and 92, wind west at 10. At Clemson, it was partly sunny and 92, wind west at 12 gusting to 18. Elsewhere across Georgia, at Atlanta it was mostly sunny and 95, wind west at 12 gusting to 23. At Cartersville, with a thunderstorm, it was 82, wind northwest at 13 gusting to 21. At Lawrenceville, it was mostly sunny and 91, wind southwest at 12. At Macon, it was partly sunny and 70.

Wind southwest at 6. At Rome, it was mostly sunny and 75. Wind east at 5. At Augusta, it was partly sunny and 94. Wind west at 12 gusting to 20. At Savannah, it was partly sunny and 98. Wind west at 12 gusting to 20. Elsewhere across the region, at Chattanooga, it was partly sunny and 88. Wind south at 8. At Asheville, it was mostly sunny and 85. Wind variable at 7 gusting to 18. At Greenville-Spartanburg, it was mostly sunny and 93. Wind southwest at 17 gusting to 23. Here is the hazardous weather outlook. This hazardous weather outlook is for North and Central Georgia. For today and tonight, a heat advisory is in effect for portions of East Central Georgia from 12-8 p.m. today, where heat index values up to 107 are expected. Scattered showers and thunderstorms will be around this afternoon across North and Central Georgia. A few storms could contain gusty winds and frequent lightning. And now the extended outlook for the period Friday through Wednesday. Hot conditions persist through Saturday, with heat index values forecast to be in the upper 90s to low. And now the extended outlook for the period Friday through Wednesday. Hot conditions persist through Saturday, with heat index values forecast to be in the upper 90s to low 100s each day. Afternoon showers and thunderstorms are expected each day. Scattered showers and storms on Friday will increase in coverage over the weekend into early next week, becoming numerous to widespread. Spotter information statement. Spotter activation is not requested, but spotters are encouraged to submit reports of severe weather through the web by going to weather.gov/Atlanta. Please relay any information about observed severe weather to the National Weather Service. Here is the official forecast from your National Weather Service for the Athens listening area. This afternoon, mostly sunny. A slight chance of showers and thunderstorms early this afternoon, then a chance of showers and thunderstorms this afternoon. Near steady temperature in the lower 90s. West winds 15 to 20 miles an hour. Chance of rain 30%. Tonight, partly cloudy in the evening, then becoming mostly clear. Lows in the mid-70s. West winds up to 10 miles an hour. Friday, mostly sunny. A chance of showers and thunderstorms in the afternoon. Highs in the mid-90s. West winds 10 to 15 miles an hour. Chance of rain 30%. Friday night, partly cloudy in the evening, then becoming mostly cloudy. Lows in the mid-70s. West winds up to 10 miles an hour. And now the extended forecast. Saturday and Saturday night, partly cloudy. A chance of showers and thunderstorms. Highs in the lower 90s. Lows in the lower 70s. Sunday and Sunday night, showers and thunderstorms likely. Highs around 90. Lows in the upper 60s. Monday and Monday night, showers with thunderstorms likely. Highs in the lower 80s. Lows in the upper 60s. Tuesday and Tuesday night, mostly cloudy. A chance of showers and thunderstorms. Highs in the lower 80s. Lows in the upper 60s. Wednesday and Wednesday night, partly cloudy. A slight chance of showers and thunderstorms. Highs in the upper 80s. Lows around 70. 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The current time is 3:35 p.m. Eastern Daylight Time. Here are the 3 p.m. weather observations from around the area. At Athens, it was mostly sunny. The temperature was 92 degrees, dew point 68 degrees, relative humidity 45%, with a heat index of 96, wind west at 7 miles an hour gusting to 18, pressure was 30.03 inches and falling. At Gainesville, it was mostly sunny and 89, wind northwest at 8 gusting to 17. At Winder, it was mostly sunny, the temperature was 91. At Greensboro, it was clear and 91, wind

west at 9 gusting to 18. At Jefferson, it was mostly sunny and 92, wind northwest at 9. At Monroe, it was partly sunny. At Alberton, it was partly sunny and 92, wind west at 9 gusting to 17. At Canyon, it was partly sunny and 92, wind west at 10. At Clemson, it was partly sunny and 92, wind west at 12 gusting to 18. Elsewhere across Georgia, at Atlanta it was mostly sunny and 95, wind west at 12 gusting to 23. At Cartersville, with a thunderstorm, it was 82, wind northwest at 13 gusting to 21. At Lawrenceville, it was mostly sunny and 91, wind southwest at 12. At Macon, it was partly sunny and 78, wind southwest at 6. At Rome, it was mostly sunny and 75, wind east at 5. At Augusta, it was partly sunny and 94, wind west at 12 gusting to 20. At Savannah, it was partly sunny and 98, wind west at 12 gusting to 20. Elsewhere across the region, at Chattanooga, it was partly sunny and 88, wind south at 8. At Asheville, it was mostly sunny and 85, wind variable at 7 gusting to 18. At Greenville-Spartanburg, it was mostly sunny and 93, wind southwest at 17 gusting to 23. Here is the hazardous weather outlook. This hazardous weather outlook is for North and Central Georgia. For today and tonight, a heat advisory is in effect for portions of East Central Georgia from 12-8 p.m. today, where heat index values up to 107 are expected. Scattered showers and thunderstorms will be around this afternoon across North and Central Georgia. A few storms could contain gusty winds and frequent lightning. And now the extended outlook for the period Friday through Wednesday. Hot conditions persist through Saturday, with heat index values forecast to be in the upper 90s to low 100s each day. Afternoon showers and thunderstorms are expected each day. Scattered showers and storms on Friday will increase in coverage over the weekend into early next week, becoming numerous to widespread. Spotter information statement. 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Please relay any information about observed severe weather to the National Weather Service. Here is the official forecast from your National Weather Service for the Athens listening area. This afternoon, mostly sunny. A slight chance of showers and thunderstorms early this afternoon, then a chance of showers and thunderstorms this afternoon. Near steady temperature in the lower 90s. West winds 15 to 20 miles an hour. Chance of rain 30%. Tonight, partly cloudy in the evening, then becoming mostly clear. Lows in the mid-70s. West winds up to 10 miles an hour. Friday, mostly sunny. A chance of showers and thunderstorms in the afternoon. Highs in the mid-90s. West winds 10 to 15 miles an hour. Chance of rain 30%. Friday night, partly cloudy in the evening, then becoming mostly cloudy. Lows in the mid-70s. West winds up to 10 miles an hour. And now the extended forecast. Saturday and Saturday night, partly cloudy. A chance of showers and thunderstorms. Highs in the lower 90s. Lows in the lower 70s. Sunday and Sunday night, showers and thunderstorms likely. Highs around 90. Lows in the upper 60s. Monday and Monday night, showers with thunderstorms likely. Highs in the lower 80s. Lows in the upper 60s. Tuesday and Tuesday night, mostly cloudy. A chance of showers and thunderstorms. Highs in the lower 80s. Lows in the upper 60s. Wednesday and Wednesday night, partly cloudy. A slight chance of showers and thunderstorms. Highs in the upper 80s. Lows around 70. For more detailed weather, water, and climate information, please visit our website at weather.gov.

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The current time is 3:42 p.m. Eastern Daylight Time. Here are the 3 p.m. weather observations from around the area. At Athens, it was mostly sunny. The temperature was 92 degrees, dew point 68 degrees, relative humidity 45%, with a heat index of 96, wind west at 7 miles an hour gusting to 18, pressure was 30.03 inches and falling. At Gainesville, it was mostly sunny and 89, wind northwest at 8 gusting to 17. At Winder, it was mostly sunny, the temperature was 91. At Greensboro, it was clear and 91, wind west at 9 gusting to 18. At Jefferson, it was mostly sunny and 92, wind northwest at 9. At Monroe, it was partly sunny. At Alberton, it was partly sunny and 92, wind west at 9 gusting to 17. At Canyon, it was partly sunny and 92, wind west at 10. At Clemson, it was partly sunny and 92, wind west at 12 gusting to 18. Elsewhere across Georgia, at Atlanta it was mostly sunny and 95, wind west at 12 gusting to 23. At Cartersville, with a thunderstorm, it was 82, wind northwest at 13 gusting to 21. At Lawrenceville, it was mostly sunny and 91, wind southwest at 12. At Macon, it was partly sunny and 78, wind southwest at 6. At Rome, it was mostly sunny and 75, wind east at 5. At Augusta, it was partly sunny and 94, wind west at 12 gusting to 20. At Savannah, it was partly sunny and 98, wind west at 12 gusting to 20. Elsewhere across the region, at Chattanooga, it was partly sunny and 88, wind south at 8. At Asheville, it was mostly sunny and 85, wind variable at 7 gusting to 18. At Greenville-Spartanburg, it was mostly sunny and 93, wind southwest at 17 gusting to 23. Here is the hazardous weather outlook. This hazardous weather outlook is for North and Central Georgia. For today and tonight, a heat advisory is in effect for portions of East Central Georgia from 12-8 p.m. today, where heat index values up to 107 are expected. Scattered showers and thunderstorms will be around this afternoon across North and Central Georgia. A few storms could contain gusty winds and frequent lightning. And now the extended outlook for the period Friday through Wednesday. Hot conditions persist through Saturday, with heat index values forecast to be in the upper 90s to low 100s each day. Afternoon showers and thunderstorms are expected each day. Scattered showers and storms on Friday will increase in coverage over the weekend into early next week, becoming numerous to widespread. Spotter information statement. Spotter activation is not requested, but spotters are encouraged to submit reports of severe weather through the web by going to weather.gov/Atlanta. Please relay any information about observed severe weather to the National Weather Service. Here is the official forecast from your National Weather Service for the Athens listening area. This afternoon, mostly sunny. A slight chance of showers and thunderstorms early this afternoon, then a chance of showers and thunderstorms this afternoon. Near steady temperature in the lower 90s. West winds 15 to 20 miles an hour. Chance of rain 30%. Tonight,
partly cloudy in the evening, then becoming mostly clear. Lows in the mid-70s. West winds up to 10 miles an hour. Friday, mostly sunny. A chance of showers and thunderstorms in the afternoon. Highs in the mid-90s. West winds 10 to 15 miles an hour. Chance of rain 30%. Friday night, partly cloudy in the evening, then becoming mostly cloudy. Lows in the mid-70s. West winds up to 10 miles an hour. And now the extended forecast. Saturday and Saturday night, partly cloudy. A chance of showers and thunderstorms. Highs in the lower 90s. Lows in the lower 70s. Sunday and Sunday night, showers and thunderstorms likely. Highs around 90. Lows in the upper 60s. Monday and Monday night, showers with thunderstorms likely. Highs in the lower 80s. Lows in the upper 60s. Tuesday and Tuesday night, mostly cloudy. A chance of showers and thunderstorms. Highs in the lower 80s. Lows in the upper 60s. Wednesday and Wednesday night, partly cloudy. A slight chance of showers and thunderstorms. Highs in the upper 80s. Lows around 70. 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The current time is 3:48 p.m. Eastern Daylight Time. Here are the 3 p.m. weather observations from around the area. At Athens, it was mostly sunny. The temperature was 92 degrees, dew point 68 degrees, relative humidity 45%, with a heat index of 96, wind west at 7 miles an hour gusting to 18, pressure was 30.03 inches and falling. At Gainesville, it was mostly sunny and 89, wind northwest at 8 gusting to 17. At Winder, it was mostly sunny, the temperature was 91. At Greensboro, it was clear and 91, wind west at 9 gusting to 18. At Jefferson, it was mostly sunny and 92, wind northwest at 9. At Monroe, it was partly sunny. At Albertton, it was partly sunny and 92, wind west at 9 gusting to 17. At Canyon, it was partly sunny and 92, wind west at 10. At Clemson, it was partly sunny and 92, wind west at 12 gusting to 18. Elsewhere across Georgia, at Atlanta it was mostly sunny and 95, wind west at 12 gusting to 23. At Cartersville, with a thunderstorm, it was 82, wind northwest at 13 gusting to 21. At Lawrenceville, it was mostly sunny and 91, wind southwest at 12. At Macon, it was partly sunny and 78, wind southwest at 6. At Rome, it was mostly sunny and 75, wind east at 5. At Augusta, it was partly sunny and 94, wind west at 12 gusting to 20. At Savannah, it was partly sunny and 98, wind west at 12 gusting to 20. Elsewhere across the region, at Chattanooga, it was partly sunny and 88, wind south at 8. At Asheville, it was mostly sunny and 85, wind variable at 7 gusting to 18. At Greenville-Spartanburg, it was mostly sunny and 93, wind southwest at 17 gusting to 23. Here is the hazardous weather outlook. This hazardous weather outlook is for North and Central Georgia. For today and tonight, a heat advisory is in effect for portions of East Central Georgia from 12-8 p.m. today, where heat index values up to 107 are expected. Scattered showers and thunderstorms will be around this afternoon across North and Central Georgia. A few storms could contain gusty winds and frequent lightning. And now the extended outlook for the period Friday through Wednesday. Hot conditions persist through Saturday, with heat index values forecast to be in the upper 90s to low 100s each day. Afternoon showers and thunderstorms are expected each day. Scattered showers and storms on Friday will increase in coverage over the weekend into early next week, becoming numerous to widespread.
Spotter Information Statement, Spotter

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Please relay any information about observed severe weather to the National Weather Service. Here is the official forecast from your National Weather Service for the Athens listening area. This afternoon, mostly sunny. A slight chance of showers and thunderstorms early this afternoon, then a chance of showers and thunderstorms this afternoon. Near steady temperature in the lower 90s. West winds 15 to 20 miles an hour. Chance of rain 30%. Tonight, partly cloudy in the evening, then becoming mostly clear. Lows in the mid-70s. West winds up to 10 miles an hour. Friday, mostly sunny. A chance of showers and thunderstorms in the afternoon. Highs in the mid-90s. West winds 10 to 15 miles an hour. Chance of rain 30%. Friday night, partly cloudy in the evening, then becoming mostly cloudy. Lows in the mid-70s. West winds up to 10 miles an hour. And now the extended forecast. Saturday and Saturday night, partly cloudy. A chance of showers and thunderstorms. Highs in the lower 90s. Lows in the lower 70s. Sunday and Sunday night, showers and thunderstorms likely. Highs around 90. Lows in the upper 60s. Monday and Monday night, showers with thunderstorms likely. Highs in the lower 80s. Lows in the upper 60s. Tuesday and Tuesday night, mostly cloudy. A chance of showers and thunderstorms. Highs in the lower 80s. Lows in the upper 60s. Wednesday and Wednesday night, partly cloudy. A slight chance of showers and thunderstorms. Highs in the upper 80s. Lows around 70. 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The current time is 3:54 p.m. Eastern Daylight Time. Here are the 3 p.m. weather observations from around the area. At Athens, it was mostly sunny. The temperature was 92 degrees, dew point 68 degrees, relative humidity 45%, with a heat index of 96, wind west at 7 miles an hour gusting to 18, pressure was 30.03 inches and falling. At Gainesville, it was mostly sunny and 89, wind northwest at 8 gusting to 17. At Winder, it was mostly sunny, the temperature was 91. At Greensboro, it was clear and 91, wind west at 9 gusting to 18. At Jefferson, it was mostly sunny and 92, wind northwest at 9. At Monroe, it was partly sunny. At Albertton, it was partly sunny and 92, wind west at 9 gusting to 17. At Canyon, it was partly sunny and 92, wind west at 10. At Clemson, it was partly sunny and 92, wind west at 12 gusting to 18. Elsewhere across Georgia, at Atlanta it was mostly sunny and 95, wind west at 12 gusting to 23. At Cartersville, with a thunderstorm, it was 82, wind northwest at 13 gusting to 21. At Lawrenceville, it was mostly sunny and 91, wind southwest at 12. At Macon, it was partly sunny and 78, wind southwest at 6. At Rome, it was mostly sunny and 75, wind east at 5. At Augusta, it was partly sunny and 94, wind west at 12 gusting to 20. At Savannah, it was partly sunny and 98, wind west at 12 gusting to 20. Elsewhere across the region, at Chattanooga, it was partly sunny and 88, wind south at 8. At Asheville, it was mostly sunny and 85, wind variable at 7 gusting to 18. At Greenville-Spartanburg, it was mostly sunny and 93, wind southwest at 17 gusting to 23. Here is the hazardous weather outlook. This hazardous weather outlook is for North and Central Georgia.
for today and tonight. A heat advisory is in effect for portions of East Central Georgia from 12-8 p.m. today, where heat index values up to 107 are expected. Scattered showers and thunderstorms will be around this afternoon across North and Central Georgia. A few storms could contain gusty winds and frequent lightning. And now the extended outlook for the period Friday through Wednesday. Hot conditions persist through Saturday, with heat index values forecast to be in the upper 90s to low 100s each day. Afternoon showers and thunderstorms are expected each day. Scattered showers and storms on Friday will increase in coverage over the weekend into early next week, becoming numerous to widespread. Spotter information statement. Spotter activation is not requested, but spotters are encouraged to submit reports of severe weather through the web by going to weather.gov/Atlanta. Please relay any information about observed severe weather to the National Weather Service. Here is the official forecast from your National Weather Service for the Athens listening area. This afternoon, mostly sunny. A slight chance of showers and thunderstorms early this afternoon, then a chance of showers and thunderstorms this afternoon. Near steady temperature in the lower 90s. West winds 15 to 20 miles an hour. Chance of rain 30%. Tonight, partly cloudy in the evening, then becoming mostly clear. Lows in the mid-70s. West winds up to 10 miles an hour. Friday, mostly sunny. A chance of showers and thunderstorms in the afternoon. Highs in the mid-90s. West winds 10 to 15 miles an hour. Chance of rain 30%. Friday night, partly cloudy in the evening, then becoming mostly cloudy. Lows in the mid-70s. West winds up to 10 miles an hour. And now the extended forecast. Saturday and Saturday night, partly cloudy. A chance of showers and thunderstorms. Highs in the lower 90s. Lows in the lower 70s. Sunday and Sunday night, showers and thunderstorms likely. Highs around 90. Lows in the upper 60s. Monday and Monday night, showers with thunderstorms likely. Highs in the lower 80s. Lows in the upper 60s. Tuesday and Tuesday night, mostly cloudy. A chance of showers and thunderstorms. Highs in the lower 80s. Lows in the upper 60s. Wednesday and Wednesday night, partly cloudy. A slight chance of showers and thunderstorms. Highs in the upper 80s. Lows around 70. 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The current time is 3:59 p.m. Eastern Daylight Time. Here are the 3 p.m. weather observations from around the area. At Athens, it was mostly sunny. The temperature was 92 degrees, dew point 68 degrees, relative humidity 45%, with a heat index of 96, wind west at 7 miles an hour gusting to 18, pressure was 30.03 inches and falling. At Gainesville, it was mostly sunny and 89, wind northwest at 8 gusting to 17. At Winder, it was mostly sunny, the temperature was 91. At Greensboro, it was clear and 91, wind west at 9 gusting to 18. At Jefferson, it was mostly sunny and 92, wind northwest at 9. At Monroe, it was partly sunny. At Elberton, it was partly sunny and 92, wind west at 9 gusting to 17. At Canyon, it was partly sunny and 92, wind west at 10. At Clemson, it was partly sunny and 92, wind west at 12 gusting to 18. Elsewhere across Georgia, at Atlanta it was mostly sunny and 95, wind west at 12 gusting to 23. At Cartersville, with a thunderstorm, it was 82, wind northwest at 13 gusting to 21. At Lawrenceville, it was mostly sunny and 91, wind southwest at 12. At Macon, it was partly sunny and 78, wind southwest at 6.
At Rome, it was mostly sunny and 75, windy at 5. At Augusta, it was partly

sunny and 94. Wind west at 12 gusting to 20. At Savannah, it was partly sunny and 98. Wind west at 12 gusting to 20. Elsewhere across the region, at Chattanooga, it was partly sunny and 88. Wind south at 8. At Asheville, it was mostly sunny and 85. Wind variable at 7 gusting to 18. At Greenville Spartanburg, it was mostly sunny and 93, wind southwest at 17 gusting to 23. Here is the hazardous weather outlook. This hazardous weather outlook is for North and Central Georgia. For today and tonight, a heat advisory is in effect for portions of East Central Georgia from 12-8 p.m. today, where heat index values up to 107 are expected. Scattered showers and thunderstorms will be around this afternoon across north and central Georgia. A few storms could contain gusty winds and frequent lightning. And now the extended outlook for the period Friday through Wednesday. Hot conditions persist through Saturday, with heat index values forecast to be in the upper 90s to low 100s each day. Afternoon showers and thunderstorms are expected each day. Scattered showers and storms on Friday will increase in coverage over the weekend into early next week, becoming numerous to widespread. Spotter information statement. Spotter activation is not requested, but spotters are encouraged to submit reports of severe weather through the web by going to weather.gov/Atlanta. Please relay any information about observed severe weather to the National Weather Service. A strong thunderstorm will impact portions of southwestern Morgan, northeastern Butts, northern Jasper, and southeastern Newton counties through 4:30 p.m. Eastern Daylight Time. At 3:59 p.m. Eastern Daylight Time, a strong thunderstorm was over Stewart, Oregon, 10 miles northeast of Jackson, moving east at 20 miles per hour. Hazard, 40 to 50 miles per hour wind, pea-sized hail and frequent cloud-to-ground lightning. Source, radar indicated. Impact, expect minor damage to tree limbs and blowing around of light, unsecured objects. Locations impacted include Newbourne, Mansfield, Stewart, Calvin, Farrar, Eudora, Werfel, North Alcovy, Starsville, Fincherville, and Rocky Plains. People outdoors should seek shelter immediately. If you can hear thunder, you are close enough to be struck by lightning. Here is the official forecast from your National Weather Service for the Athens listening area. This afternoon, mostly sunny. A slight chance of showers and thunderstorms early this afternoon, then a chance of showers and thunderstorms this afternoon. Near steady temperature in the lower 90s. West winds 15 to 20 miles an hour. Chance of rain 30%. Tonight, partly cloudy in the evening, then becoming mostly clear. Lows in the mid-70s. West winds up to 10 miles an hour. Friday, mostly sunny. A chance of showers and thunderstorms in the afternoon. Highs in the mid-90s. West winds 10 to 15 miles an hour. Chance of rain 30%. Friday night, partly cloudy in the evening, then becoming mostly cloudy. Lows in the mid-70s. West winds up to 10 miles an hour. And now the extended forecast. Saturday and Saturday night, partly cloudy. A chance of showers and thunderstorms. Highs in the lower 90s. Lows in the lower 70s. Sunday and Sunday night, showers and thunderstorms likely. Highs around 90. Lows in the upper 60s. Monday and Monday night, showers with thunderstorms likely. Highs in the lower 80s. Lows in the upper 60s. Tuesday and Tuesday night, mostly cloudy. A chance of showers and thunderstorms. Highs in the lower 80s. Lows in the upper 60s. Wednesday and Wednesday night, partly cloudy. A slight chance of showers and thunderstorms. Highs in the upper 80s. Lows around 70. For more detailed weather, water, and climate information, please visit our website at weather.gov/Atlanta. The current time is 4:06 p.m.

p.m. Eastern Daylight Time. Here are the 4 p.m. weather observations from around the area. At Athens, it was mostly sunny. The temperature was 95 degrees, dew point 67 degrees, relative humidity 39%, with a heat index of 99, wind west at 9 miles an hour, pressure was 30.02 inches and falling. At Gainesville, it was mostly sunny and 83, wind variable at 7. At Winder, it was partly sunny, the temperature was 90. At Greensboro, it was mostly cloudy and 90, wind southwest at 10. At Jefferson, it was mostly sunny and 93, wind west at 12 gusting to 17. At Monroe, it was partly sunny. At Albertton, it was mostly sunny and 94, wind west at 13 gusting to 18. At Canyon, it was sunny and 96, wind west at 8. At Clemson, it was mostly sunny and 91, wind west at 9 gusting to 22. Elsewhere across Georgia, at Atlanta it was partly sunny and 92, wind west at 8 gusting to 21. At Cartersville, it was and 75, wind southeast at 7. At Lawrenceville, it was partly sunny and 90, wind southwest at 14. At Macon, it was partly sunny and 81, wind southwest at 8. At Rome, it was partly sunny and 81, wind calm. At Augusta, it was partly sunny and 96, wind west at 9. At Savannah, it was partly sunny and 99, wind west at 9 gusting to 20. Elsewhere across the region, at Chattanooga, it was partly sunny and 90, wind west at 12. At Asheville, it was mostly sunny and 86, wind northwest at 8 gusting to 18. At Greenville-Spartanburg, with thunder, it was 89, wind northwest at 15 gusting to 26. Here is the hazardous weather outlook. This hazardous weather outlook is for North and Central Georgia. For today and tonight, a heat advisory is in effect for portions of East Central Georgia from 12-8 p.m. today, where heat index values up to 107 are expected. Scattered showers and thunderstorms will be around this afternoon across North and Central Georgia. A few storms could contain gusty winds and frequent lightning. And now the extended outlook for the period Friday through Wednesday. Hot conditions persist through Saturday, with heat index values forecast to be in the upper 90s to low 100s each day. Afternoon showers and thunderstorms are expected each day. Scattered showers and storms on Friday will increase in coverage over the weekend into early next week, becoming numerous to widespread. Spotter information statement. Spotter activation is not requested, but spotters are encouraged to submit reports of severe weather through the web by going to weather.gov/Atlanta. Please relay any information about observed severe weather to the National Weather Service. A strong thunderstorm will impact portions of southwestern Morgan, northeastern Butts, northern Jasper, and southeastern Newton counties through 4:30 p.m. Eastern Daylight Time. At 3:59 p.m. Eastern Daylight Time, a strong thunderstorm was over Stewart, Oregon, 10 miles northeast of Jackson, moving east at 20 miles per hour. Hazard, 40 to 50 miles per hour wind, pea-sized hail and frequent cloud-to-ground lightning. Source, radar indicated. Impact, expect minor damage to tree limbs and blowing around of light, unsecured objects. Locations impacted include Newbourne, Mansfield, Stewart, Calvin, Farrar, Eudora, Werfel, North Alcovy, Starsville, Fincherville, and Rocky Plains. People outdoors should seek shelter immediately. If you can hear thunder, you are close enough to be struck by lightning. Here is the official forecast from your National Weather Service for the Athens listening area. This afternoon, mostly sunny. A slight chance of showers and thunderstorms early this afternoon, then a chance of showers and thunderstorms this afternoon. Near steady temperature in the lower 90s. West winds 15 to 20 miles an hour. Chance of rain 30%. Tonight, partly cloudy in the evening, then becoming mostly clear.

in the mid-70s. West winds up to 10 miles an hour. Friday, mostly sunny. A chance of showers and thunderstorms in the afternoon. Highs in the mid-90s. West winds 10 to 15 miles an hour. Chance of rain 30%. Friday night, partly cloudy in the evening, then becoming mostly cloudy. Lows in the mid-70s. West winds up to 10 miles an hour. And now the extended forecast. Saturday and Saturday night, partly cloudy. A chance of showers and thunderstorms. Highs in the lower 90s. Lows in the lower 70s. Sunday and Sunday night, showers and thunderstorms likely. Highs around 90. Lows in the upper 60s. Monday and Monday night, showers with thunderstorms likely. Highs in the lower 80s. Lows in the upper 60s. Tuesday and Tuesday night, mostly cloudy. A chance of showers and thunderstorms. Highs in the lower 80s. Lows in the upper 60s. Wednesday and Wednesday night, partly cloudy. A slight chance of showers and thunderstorms. Highs in the upper 80s. Lows around 70. For more detailed weather, water, and climate information, please visit our website at weather.gov/Atlanta. The current time is 4:13 p.m. Eastern Daylight Time. Here are the 4 p.m. weather observations from around the area. At Athens, it was partly sunny, the temperature was 95 degrees, dew point 67 degrees, relative humidity 39%, with a heat index of 99, wind west at 9 miles an hour, pressure was 30.02 inches and falling. At Gainesville, it was mostly sunny and 83, wind variable at 7. At Winder, it was partly sunny, the temperature was 90. At Greensboro, it was mostly cloudy and 90, wind southwest at 10. At Jefferson, it was mostly sunny and 93, wind west at 12 gusting to 17. At Monroe, it was partly sunny. At Albertton, it was mostly sunny and 94, wind west at 13 gusting to 18. At Canyon, it was mostly sunny and 96, wind west at 8. At Clemson, it was mostly sunny and 91, wind west at 9 gusting to 22. Elsewhere across Georgia, at Atlanta with thunder, it was 91, wind southwest at 13. At Cartersville, it was and 75, wind southeast at 7. At Lawrenceville, it was partly sunny and 90, wind southwest at 14. At Macon, it was partly sunny and 81, wind southwest at 8. At Rome, it was partly sunny and 81, wind calm. At Augusta, it was partly sunny and 96, wind west at 9. At Savannah, it was partly sunny and 99, wind west at 9 gusting to 20. Elsewhere across the region, at Chattanooga, it was partly sunny and 90, wind west at 12. At Asheville, it was partly sunny and 86, wind northwest at 8 gusting to 18. At Greenville-Spartanburg, with a thunderstorm, it was 76, wind northwest at 13 gusting to 36. Here is the hazardous weather outlook. This hazardous weather outlook is for North and Central Georgia. For today and tonight, a heat advisory is in effect for portions of East Central Georgia from 12-8 p.m. today, where heat index values up to 107 are expected. Scattered showers and thunderstorms will be around this afternoon across North and Central Georgia. A few storms could contain gusty winds and frequent lightning. And now the extended outlook for the period Friday through Wednesday. Hot conditions persist through Saturday, with heat index values forecast to be in the upper 90s to low 100s each day. Afternoon showers and thunderstorms are expected each day. Scattered showers and storms on Friday will increase in coverage over the weekend into early next week, becoming numerous to widespread. Spotter information statement. Spotter activation is not requested, but spotters are encouraged to submit reports of severe weather through the web by going to weather.gov/Atlanta.

please relay any information about observed severe weather to the National Weather Service. A strong thunderstorm will impact portions of southwestern Morgan, northeastern Butts, northern Jasper, and southeastern Newton counties through 4:30 p.m. Eastern Daylight Time. At 3:59 p.m. Eastern Daylight Time, a strong thunderstorm was over Stewart, Oregon, 10 miles northeast of Jackson, moving east at 20 miles per hour. Hazard, 40 to 50 miles per hour wind, pea-sized hail and frequent cloud-to-ground lightning. Source, radar indicated. Impact, expect minor damage to tree limbs and blowing around of light, unsecured objects. Locations impacted include Newborn, Mansfield, Stewart, Calvin, Farrar, Eudora, Werfel, North Alcovy, Starsville, Fincherville, and Rocky Plains. People outdoors should seek shelter immediately. If you can hear thunder, you are close enough to be struck by lightning. Here is the official forecast from your National Weather Service for the Athens listening area. Tonight, partly cloudy with a slight chance of showers and thunderstorms early, then mostly clear after midnight. Lows in the mid-70s. West winds up to 10 miles an hour. Friday, mostly sunny. A chance of showers and thunderstorms in the afternoon. Highs in the mid-90s. West winds 10 to 15 miles an hour. Chance of rain 30%. Friday night, partly cloudy in the evening, then becoming mostly cloudy. Lows in the mid-70s. West winds up to 10 miles an hour. Saturday, mostly sunny. A chance of showers and thunderstorms in the afternoon. Highs in the lower 90s. Temperature falling in the upper 80s in the afternoon. West winds 10 to 20 miles an hour. Chance of rain 40%. Saturday night, partly cloudy in the evening, then becoming mostly cloudy. A slight chance of thunderstorms in the evening. A slight chance of showers. Lows in the lower 70s. West winds up to 10 miles an hour. Chance of rain 20%. And now the extended forecast. Sunday and Sunday night, showers and thunderstorms likely. Highs around 90. Lows in the upper 60s. Monday and Monday night, showers with thunderstorms likely. Highs in the lower 80s. Lows in the upper 60s. Tuesday and Tuesday night, mostly cloudy. A chance of showers and thunderstorms. Highs in the lower 80s. Lows in the upper 60s. Wednesday and Wednesday night, partly cloudy. A slight chance of showers and thunderstorms. Highs in the upper 80s. Lows around 70. Thursday and Thursday night, mostly clear. Highs in the lower 90s. Lows in the lower 70s. For more detailed weather, water, and climate information, please visit our website at weather.gov/Atlanta. The current time is 4:20 p.m. Eastern Daylight Time. Here are the 4 p.m. weather observations from around the area. At Athens, it was partly sunny, the temperature was 95 degrees, dew point 67 degrees. Relative humidity 39%, with a heat index of 99, wind west at 9 miles an hour, pressure was 30.02 inches and falling. At Gainesville, it was mostly sunny and 83, wind variable at 7. At Winder, it was partly sunny, the temperature was 90. At Greensboro, it was mostly cloudy and 90, wind southwest at 10. At Jefferson, it was mostly sunny and 93, wind west at 12 gusting to 17. At Monroe, it was partly sunny. At Albertton, it was mostly sunny and 94, wind west at 13 gusting to 18. At Canyon, it was mostly sunny and 96, wind west at 8. At Clemson, it was mostly sunny and 91, wind west at 9 gusting to 22. Elsewhere across Georgia, at Atlanta with thunder, it was 91, wind southwest at 13. At Cartersville, it was and 75, wind southeast at 7.

Nashville. It was partly sunny and 90. Wind southwest at 14. At Macon, it was partly sunny and 81. Wind southwest at 8. At Rome, it was partly sunny and 81. Wind calm. At Augusta, it was partly sunny and 96. Wind west at 9. At Savannah, it was partly sunny and 99. Wind west at 9 gusting to 20. Elsewhere across the region, at Chattanooga, it was partly sunny and 90. Wind west at 12. At Asheville, it was partly sunny and 86. Wind northwest at 8 gusting to 18. At Greenville-Spartanburg, with a thunderstorm, it was 76. Wind northwest at 13 gusting to 36. Here is the hazardous weather outlook. This hazardous weather outlook is for North and Central Georgia. For today and tonight, a heat advisory is in effect for portions of East Central Georgia from 12-8 p.m. today, where heat index values up to 107 are expected. Scattered showers and thunderstorms will be around this afternoon across North and Central Georgia. A few storms could contain gusty winds and frequent lightning. And now the extended outlook for the period Friday through Wednesday. Hot conditions persist through Saturday, with heat index values forecast to be in the upper 90s to low 100s each day. Afternoon showers and thunderstorms are expected each day. Scattered showers and storms on Friday will increase in coverage over the weekend into early next week, becoming numerous to widespread. Spotter information statement. Spotter activation is not requested, but spotters are encouraged to submit reports of severe weather through the web by going to weather.gov/Atlanta. Please relay any information about observed severe weather to the National Weather Service. A strong thunderstorm will impact portions of southwestern Morgan, northeastern Butts, northern Jasper, and southeastern Newton counties through 4:30 p.m. Eastern Daylight Time. At 3:59 p.m. Eastern Daylight Time, a strong thunderstorm was over Stewart, Oregon, 10 miles northeast of Jackson, moving east at 20 miles per hour. Hazard, 40 to 50 miles per hour wind, pea-sized hail and frequent cloud-to-ground lightning. Source, radar indicated. Impact, expect minor damage to tree limbs and blowing around of light, unsecured objects. Locations impacted include Newbourne, Mansfield, Stewart, Calvin, Farrar, Eudora, Werfel, North Alcovy, Starsville, Fincherville, and Rocky Plains. People outdoors should seek shelter immediately. If you can hear thunder, you are close enough to be struck by lightning. Here is the official forecast from your National Weather Service for the Athens listening area. Tonight, partly cloudy with a slight chance of showers and thunderstorms early, then mostly clear after midnight. Lows in the mid-70s. West winds up to 10 miles an hour. Friday, mostly sunny. A chance of showers and thunderstorms in the afternoon. Highs in the mid-90s. West winds 10 to 15 miles an hour. Chance of rain 30%. Friday night, partly cloudy in the evening, then becoming mostly cloudy. Lows in the mid-70s. West winds up to 10 miles an hour. Saturday, mostly sunny. A chance of showers and thunderstorms in the afternoon. Highs in the lower 90s. Temperature falling in the upper 80s in the afternoon. West winds 10 to 20 miles an hour. Chance of rain 40%. Saturday night, partly cloudy in the evening, then becoming mostly cloudy. A slight chance of thunderstorms in the evening. A slight chance of showers. Lows in the lower 70s. West winds up to 10 miles an hour. Chance of rain 20%. And now the extended forecast. Sunday and Sunday night, showers and thunderstorms likely. Highs around 90. Lows in the upper 60s. Monday and Monday night, showers with thunderstorms likely. Highs in the lower 80s. Lows in the upper 60s. Tuesday and Tuesday night, mostly cloudy. A chance of showers and thunderstorms. Highs in the lower 80s. Lows

degrees, dew point 67 degrees, relative humidity 39%, with a heat index of 99, wind west at 9 miles an hour, pressure was 30.02 inches and falling. At Gainesville, it was mostly sunny and 83, wind variable at 7. At Winder, it was partly sunny, the temperature was 90. At Greensboro, it was mostly cloudy and 90, wind southwest at 10. At Jefferson, it was mostly sunny and 93, wind west at 12 gusting to 17. At Monroe, it was partly sunny. At Albertton, it was mostly sunny and 94, wind west at 13 gusting to 18. At Canyon, it was mostly sunny and 96, wind west at 8. At Clemson, it was mostly sunny and 91, wind west at 9 gusting to 22. Elsewhere across Georgia, at Atlanta with thunder, it was 91, wind southwest at 13. At Cartersville, it was and 75, wind southeast at 7. At Lawrenceville, it was partly sunny and 90, wind southwest at 14. At Macon, it was partly sunny and 81, wind southwest at 8. At Rome, it was partly sunny and 81, wind calm. At Augusta, it was partly sunny and 96, wind west at 9. At Savannah, it was partly sunny and 99, wind west at 9 gusting to 20. Elsewhere across the region, at Chattanooga, it was partly sunny and 90, wind west at 12. At Asheville, it was partly sunny and 86, wind northwest at 8 gusting to 18. At Greenville-Spartanburg, with a thunderstorm, it was 76, wind northwest at 13 gusting to 36. Here is the hazardous weather outlook. This hazardous weather outlook is for North and Central Georgia. For today and tonight, a heat advisory is in effect for portions of East Central Georgia from 12-8 p.m. today, where heat index values up to 107 are expected. Scattered showers and thunderstorms will be around this afternoon across North and Central Georgia. A few storms could contain gusty winds and frequent lightning. And now the extended outlook for the period Friday through Wednesday. Hot conditions persist through Saturday, with heat index values forecast to be in the upper 90s to low 100s each day. Afternoon showers and thunderstorms are expected each day. Scattered showers and storms on Friday will increase in coverage over the weekend into early next week, becoming numerous to widespread. Spotter information statement. Spotter activation is not requested, but spotters are encouraged to submit reports of severe weather through the web by going to weather.gov/Atlanta. Please relay any information about observed severe weather to the National Weather Service. Strong thunderstorms will impact portions of south-central Morgan, northwestern Putnam, east-central Butts, and central Jasper counties through 5 p.m. Eastern Daylight Time. At 4:20 p.m. Eastern Daylight Time, a line of strong thunderstorms was along a line extending from near Godfrey to near Monticello to near McElhaney's Crossroads, and moving east at 20 miles per hour. Hazard, up to 40 miles per hour wind, frequent cloud-to-ground lightning and heavy rain. Source, radar indicated. Impact, expect minor damage to tree limbs and blowing a round of light, unsecured objects. Heavy rain may cause temporary street flooding, especially in poor drainage areas. Locations impacted include Eatenton, Monticello, Shady Dale, Rock Eagle 4-H Center, Central Georgia Experiment St. Harmony, McElhaney's Crossroads, Godfrey, Adgettville, and Willard. People outdoors should seek shelter immediately. If you can hear thunder, you are close enough to be struck by lightning. Motorists should slow down and be prepared for possible loss of control due to hydroplaning. Here is the official forecast from your National Weather Service for the Athens listening area. Tonight, partly cloudy with a slight chance of showers and thunderstorms early, then mostly clear after midnight. Lows in the mid-70s. West winds up to 10 miles an hour. Friday, mostly sunny. A chance of showers and thunderstorms in the afternoon. Highs in the mid-90s.

Southwest winds 10 to 15 miles an hour. Chance of rain 30%. Friday night, partly cloudy in the evening, then becoming mostly cloudy. Lows in the mid-70s. West winds up to 10 miles an hour. Saturday, mostly sunny. A chance of showers and thunderstorms in the afternoon. Highs in the lower 90s. Temperature falling in the upper 80s in the afternoon. West winds 10 to 20 miles an hour. Chance of rain 40%. Saturday night, partly cloudy in the evening, then becoming mostly cloudy. A slight chance of thunderstorms in the evening. A slight chance of showers evening, then becoming mostly cloudy. A slight chance of thunderstorms in the evening. A slight chance of showers. Lows in the lower 70s. West winds up to 10 miles an hour. Chance of rain 20%. And now the extended forecast. Sunday and Sunday night, showers and thunderstorms likely. Highs around 90. Lows in the upper 60s. Monday and Monday night, showers with thunderstorms likely. Highs in the lower 80s. Lows in the upper 60s. Tuesday and Tuesday night, mostly cloudy. A chance of showers and thunderstorms. Highs in the lower 80s. Lows in the upper 60s. Wednesday and Wednesday night, partly cloudy. A slight chance of showers and thunderstorms. Highs in the upper 80s. Lows around 70. Thursday and Thursday night, mostly clear. Highs in the lower 90s. Lows in the lower 70s. For more detailed weather, water, and climate information, please visit our website at weather.gov/Atlanta. The current time is 4:34 p.m. Eastern Daylight Time. Here are the 4 p.m. weather observations from around the area. At Athens, it was partly sunny, the temperature was 95 degrees, dew point 67 degrees, relative humidity 39%, with a heat index of 99, wind west at 9 miles an hour, pressure was 30.02 inches and falling. At Gainesville, it was mostly sunny and 83, wind variable at 7. At Winder, it was partly sunny, the temperature was 90. At Greensboro, it was mostly cloudy and 90, wind southwest at 10. At Jefferson, it was mostly sunny and 93, wind west at 12 gusting to 17. At Monroe, it was partly sunny. At Albertton, it was mostly sunny and 94, wind west at 13 gusting to 18. At Canyon, it was mostly sunny and 96, wind west at 8. At Clemson, it was mostly sunny and 91, wind west at 9 gusting to 22. Elsewhere across Georgia, at Atlanta with thunder, it was 91, wind southwest at 13. At Cartersville, it was and 75, wind southeast at 7. At Lawrenceville, it was partly sunny and 90, wind southwest at 14. At Macon, it was partly sunny and 81, wind southwest at 8. At Rome, it was partly sunny and 81, wind calm. At Augusta, it was partly sunny and 96, wind west at 9. At Savannah, it was partly sunny and 99, wind west at 9 gusting to 20. Elsewhere across the region, at Chattanooga, it was partly sunny and 90, wind west at 12. At Asheville, it was partly sunny and 86, wind northwest at 8 gusting to 18. At Greenville-Spartanburg, with a thunderstorm, it was 76, wind northwest at 13 gusting to 36. Here is the hazardous weather outlook. This hazardous weather outlook is for North and Central Georgia. For today and tonight, a heat advisory is in effect for portions of East Central Georgia from 12-8 p.m. today, where heat index values up to 107 are expected. Scattered showers and thunderstorms will be around this afternoon across North and Central Georgia. A few storms could contain gusty winds and frequent lightning. And now the extended outlook for the period Friday through Wednesday, hot conditions persist through Saturday.

with heat index values forecast to be in the upper 90s to low 100s each day. Afternoon showers and thunderstorms are expected each day. Scattered showers and storms on Friday will increase in coverage over the weekend into early next week, becoming numerous to widespread. Spotter information statement. Spotter activation is not requested, but spotters are encouraged to submit reports of severe weather through the web by going to weather.gov/Atlanta. Please relay any information about observed severe weather to the National Weather Service. Strong thunderstorms will impact portions of south-central Morgan, northwestern Putnam, east-central Butts, and central Jasper counties through 5 p.m. Eastern Daylight Time. At 4:28 p.m. Eastern Daylight Time, a line of strong thunderstorms was along a line extending from near Godfrey to near Monticello to near McElhaney's Crossroads, and moving east at 20 miles per hour. Hazard, up to 40 miles per hour wind, frequent cloud-to-ground lightning and heavy rain. Source, radar indicated. Impact, expect minor damage to tree limbs and blowing a round of light, unsecured objects. Heavy rain may cause temporary street flooding, especially in poor drainage areas. Locations impacted include Eatonton, Monticello, Shady Dale, Rock Eagle 4-H Center, Central Georgia Experiment St. Harmony, McElhaney's Crossroads, Godfrey, Adgettville, and Willard. People outdoors should seek shelter immediately. If you can hear thunder, you are close enough to be struck by lightning. Motorists should slow down and be prepared for possible loss of control due to hydroplaning. Here is the official forecast from your National Weather Service for the Athens listening area. Tonight, partly cloudy with a slight chance of showers and thunderstorms early, then mostly clear after midnight. Lows in the mid-70s. West winds up to 10 miles an hour. Friday, mostly sunny. A chance of showers and thunderstorms in the afternoon. Highs in the mid-90s. West winds 10 to 15 miles an hour. Chance of rain 30%. Friday night, partly cloudy in the evening, then becoming mostly cloudy. Lows in the mid-70s. West winds up to 10 miles an hour. Saturday, mostly sunny. A chance of showers and thunderstorms in the afternoon. Highs in the lower 90s. Temperature falling into the upper 80s in the afternoon. West winds 10 to 20 miles an hour. Chance of rain 40%. Saturday night, partly cloudy in the evening, then becoming mostly cloudy. A slight chance of thunderstorms in the evening. A slight chance of showers. Lows in the lower 70s. West winds up to 10 miles an hour. Chance of rain 20%. And now the extended forecast. Sunday and Sunday night, showers and thunderstorms likely. Highs around 90. Lows in the upper 60s. Monday and Monday night, showers with thunderstorms likely. Highs in the lower 80s. Lows in the upper 60s. Tuesday and Tuesday night, mostly cloudy. A chance of showers and thunderstorms. Highs in the lower 80s. Lows in the upper 60s. Wednesday and Wednesday night, partly cloudy. A slight chance of showers and thunderstorms. Highs in the upper 80s. Lows around 70. Thursday and Thursday night, mostly clear. Highs in the lower 90s. Lows in the lower 70s. For more detailed weather, water, and climate information, please visit our website at weather.gov/Atlanta. 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

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You can also like your Peachtree City National Weather Service on Facebook or follow NWS Atlanta on Twitter. The current time is 4:42 p.m. Eastern Daylight Time. Here are the 4 p.m. weather observations from around the area. At Athens, it was partly sunny, the temperature was 95 degrees, dew point 67 degrees, relative humidity 39%, with a heat index of 99, wind west at 9 miles an hour, pressure was 30.02 inches and falling. At Gainesville, it was mostly sunny and 83, wind variable at 7. At Winder, it was partly sunny, the temperature was 90. At Greensboro, it was mostly cloudy and 90, wind southwest at 10. At Jefferson, it was mostly sunny and 93, wind west at 12 gusting to 17. At Monroe, it was partly sunny. At Albertton, it was mostly sunny and 94, wind west at 13 gusting to 18. At Canyon, it was mostly sunny and 96, wind west at 8. At Clemson, it was mostly sunny and 91, wind west at 9 gusting to 22. Elsewhere across Georgia, at Atlanta with thunder, it was 91, wind southwest at 13. At Cartersville, it was and 75, wind southeast at 7. At Lawrenceville, it was partly sunny and 90, wind southwest at 14. At Macon, it was partly sunny and 81, wind southwest at 8. At Rome, it was partly sunny and 81, wind calm. At Augusta, it was partly sunny and 96, wind west at 9. At Savannah, it was partly sunny and 99, wind west at 9 gusting to 20. Elsewhere across the region, at Chattanooga, it was partly sunny and 90, wind west at 12. At Asheville, it was partly sunny and 86, wind northwest at 8 gusting to 18. At Greenville-Spartanburg, with a thunderstorm, it was 76, wind northwest at 13 gusting to 36. Here is the hazardous weather outlook. This hazardous weather outlook is for North and Central Georgia. For today and tonight, a heat advisory is in effect for portions of East Central Georgia from 12-8 p.m. today, where heat index values up to 107 are expected. Scattered showers and thunderstorms will be around this afternoon across North and Central Georgia. A few storms could contain gusty winds and frequent lightning. And now the extended outlook for the period Friday through Wednesday. Hot conditions persist through Saturday, with heat index values forecast to be in the upper 90s to low 100s each day. Afternoon showers and thunderstorms are expected each day. Scattered showers and storms on Friday will increase in coverage over the weekend into early next week, becoming numerous to widespread. Spotter information statement. Spotter activation is not requested, but spotters are encouraged to submit reports of severe weather through the web by going to weather.gov/Atlanta. Please relay any information about observed severe weather to the National Weather Service. Here is the official forecast from your National Weather Service for the Athens listening area. Tonight, partly cloudy with a slight chance of showers and thunderstorms early, then mostly clear after midnight. Lows in the mid-70s. West winds up to 10 miles an hour. Friday, mostly sunny. A chance of showers and thunderstorms in the afternoon. Highs in the mid-90s. West winds 10 to 15 miles an hour. Chance of rain 30%. Friday night, partly cloudy in the evening, then becoming mostly cloudy. Lows in the mid-70s. West winds up to 10 miles an hour. Saturday, mostly sunny. A chance of showers and thunderstorms in the afternoon. Highs in the lower 90s. Temperature falling into the upper 80s in the afternoon. West winds 10 to 20 miles an hour. Chance of rain 40%. Saturday night, partly cloudy in the evening, then becoming mostly cloudy. A slight chance of thunderstorms in the evening. A slight chance of showers. Lows in the lower 70s.
West winds up to 10 miles an hour. Chance of rain 20%. And now the extended forecast. Sunday and Sunday night, showers and thunderstorms likely. Highs around 90. Lows in the upper 60s. Monday and Monday night, showers with thunderstorms likely. Highs in the lower 80s. Lows in the upper 60s. Tuesday and Tuesday night, mostly cloudy. A chance of showers and thunderstorms. Highs in the lower 80s. Lows in the upper 60s. Wednesday and Wednesday night, partly cloudy. A slight chance of showers and thunderstorms. Highs in the upper 80s. Lows around 70. Thursday and Thursday night, mostly clear. Highs in the lower 90s. Lows in the lower 70s. For more detailed weather, water, and climate information, please visit our website at weather.gov/Atlanta. The current time is 4:48 p.m. Eastern Daylight Time. Here are the 4 p.m. weather observations from around the area. At Athens, it was partly sunny, the temperature was 95 degrees, dew point 67 degrees, relative humidity 39%, with a heat index of 99, wind west at 9 miles an hour, pressure was 30.02 inches and falling. At Gainesville, it was mostly sunny and 83, wind variable at 7. At Winder, it was partly sunny, the temperature was 90. At Greensboro, it was mostly cloudy and 90, wind southwest at 10. At Jefferson, it was mostly sunny and 93, wind west at 12 gusting to 17. At Monroe, it was partly sunny. At Albertton, it was mostly sunny and 94, wind west at 13 gusting to 18. At Canyon, it was mostly sunny and 96, wind west at 8. At Clemson, it was mostly sunny and 91, wind west at 9 gusting to 22. Elsewhere across Georgia, at Atlanta with thunder, it was 91, wind southwest at 13. At Cartersville, it was and 75, wind southeast at 7. At Lawrenceville, it was partly sunny and 90, wind southwest at 14. At Macon, it was partly sunny and 81, wind southwest at 8. At Rome, it was partly sunny and 81, wind calm. At Augusta, it was partly sunny and 96, wind west at 9. At Savannah, it was partly sunny and 99, wind west at 9 gusting to 20. Elsewhere across the region, at Chattanooga, it was partly sunny and 90, wind west at 12. At Asheville, it was partly sunny and 86, wind northwest at 8 gusting to 18. At Greenville-Spartanburg, with a thunderstorm, it was 76, wind northwest at 13 gusting to 36. Here is the hazardous weather outlook. This hazardous weather outlook is for North and Central Georgia. For today and tonight, a heat advisory is in effect for portions of East Central Georgia from 12-8 p.m. today, where heat index values up to 107 are expected. Scattered showers and thunderstorms will be around this afternoon across North and Central Georgia. A few storms could contain gusty winds and frequent lightning. And now the extended outlook for the period Friday through Wednesday, hot conditions persist through Saturday, with heat index values forecast to be in the upper 90s to low 100s each day. Afternoon showers and thunderstorms are expected each day. Scattered showers and storms on Friday will increase in coverage over the weekend into early next week, becoming numerous to widespread. Spotter information statement. Spotter activation is not requested, but spotters are encouraged to submit reports of severe weather through the web by going to weather.gov/Atlanta. Please relay any information about observed severe weather to the National Weather Service. Here is the official forecast from your National Weather Service for the Athens listening area. Tonight, partly cloudy with a slight chance of showers and thunderstorms early, then mostly clear after midnight. Lows in the mid-70s. West winds up to 10 miles an hour. Friday, mostly sunny.
a chance.

of showers and thunderstorms in the afternoon. Highs in the mid-90s. West winds 10 to 15 miles an hour. Chance of rain 30%. Friday night, partly cloudy in the evening, then becoming mostly cloudy. Lows in the mid-70s. West winds up to 10 miles an hour. Saturday, mostly sunny. A chance of showers and thunderstorms in the afternoon. Highs in the lower 90s. Temperature falling into the upper 80s in the afternoon. West winds 10 to 20 miles an hour. Chance of rain 40%. Saturday night, partly cloudy in the evening, then becoming mostly cloudy. A slight chance of thunderstorms in the evening. A slight chance of showers. Lows in the lower 70s. West winds up to 10 miles an hour. Chance of rain 20%. And now the extended forecast. Sunday and Sunday night, showers and thunderstorms likely. Highs around 90. Lows in the upper 60s. Monday and Monday night, showers with thunderstorms likely. Highs in the lower 80s. Lows in the upper 60s. Tuesday and Tuesday night, mostly cloudy. A chance of showers and thunderstorms. Highs in the lower 80s. Lows in the upper 60s. Wednesday and Wednesday night, partly cloudy. A slight chance of showers and thunderstorms. Highs in the upper 80s. Lows around 70. Thursday and Thursday night, mostly clear. Highs in the lower 90s. Lows in the lower 70s. For more detailed weather, water, and climate information, please visit our website at weather.gov/Atlanta. The current time is 4:54 p.m. Eastern Daylight Time. Here are the 4 p.m. weather observations from around the area. At aft, sunny, the temperature was 95 degrees, dew point 67 degrees, relative humidity 39%, with a heat index of 99, wind west at 9. Hour 30.0. At Gainesville, it was mostly sunny and 83, wind variable at 7. At Winder, it was partly sunny, the temperature was 90. At Greensboro, it was mostly cloudy and 90, wind southwest at 10. At Jefferson, it was mostly sunny and 93, wind west at 12 gusting to 17. At Monroe, it was partly sunny. At Albertton, it was mostly sunny and 94, wind west at 13 gusting to 18. At Canyon, it was mostly sunny and 96, wind west at 8. At Clemson, it was mostly sunny and 91, wind west at 9 gusting to 22. Elsewhere across Georgia, at Atlanta with thunder, it was 91, wind southwest at 13. At Cartersville, it was and 75, wind southeast at 7. At Lawrenceville, it was partly sunny and 90, wind southwest at 14. At Macon, it was partly sunny and 81, wind southwest at 8. At Rome, it was partly sunny and 81, wind calm. At Augusta, it was partly sunny and 96, wind west at 9. At Savannah, it was partly sunny and 99, wind west at 9 gusting to 20. Elsewhere across the region, at Chattanooga, it was partly sunny and 90, wind west at 12. At Asheville, it was partly sunny and 86, wind northwest at 8 gusting to 18. At Greenville-Spartanburg, with a thunderstorm, it was 76, wind northwest at 13 gusting to 36. Here is the hazardous weather outlook. This hazardous weather outlook is for North and Central Georgia. For today and tonight, a heat advisory is in effect for portions of East Central Georgia from 12-8 p.m. today, where heat index values up to 107 are expected. Scattered showers and thunderstorms will be around this afternoon across north and central Georgia. A few storms could contain gusty winds and frequent lightning. And now the extended outlook for the period Friday through Wednesday. Hot conditions persist through Saturday,
with heat index values forecast to be in the upper 90s to low 100s each day. Afternoon showers and thunderstorms are expected each day. Scattered showers and storms on Friday will increase in coverage over the weekend into early next week, becoming numerous to widespread. Spotter information statement. 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Please relay any information about observed severe weather to the National Weather Service. A strong thunderstorm will impact portions of Rockdale, southeastern DeKalb, western Walton, and northern Newton counties through 5:30 p.m. Eastern Daylight Time. At 4:56 p.m. Eastern Daylight Time, a strong thunderstorm was over Lakeview Estates, or near Conyers, moving east at 30 miles per hour. Hazard, 40 to 50 miles per hour wind, pea-sized hail and frequent cloud-to-ground lightning. Source, radar indicated. Impact, expect minor damage to tree limbs and blowing around of light, unsecured objects. Locations impacted include Conyers, Covington, Loganville, Social Circle, Oxford, Lathonia, Walnut Grove, Between, Jersey, Lakeview Estates, Georgia International Horse Park, Windsor, Almond, Milstead, Youth, Arabia Mountain, Big Haynes Creek Park, Redan, Gum Creek, and Belmont. People outdoors should seek shelter immediately. If you can hear thunder, you are close enough to be struck by lightning. Here is the official forecast from your National Weather Service for the Athens listening area. Tonight, partly cloudy with a slight chance of showers and thunderstorms early, then mostly clear after midnight. Lows in the mid-70s. West winds up to 10 miles an hour. Friday, mostly sunny. A chance of showers and thunderstorms in the afternoon. Highs in the mid-90s. West winds 10 to 15 miles an hour. Chance of rain 30%. Friday night, partly cloudy in the evening, then becoming mostly cloudy. Lows in the mid-70s. West winds up to 10 miles an hour. Saturday, mostly sunny. A chance of showers and thunderstorms in the afternoon. Highs in the lower 90s. Temperature falling in the upper 80s in the afternoon. West winds 10 to 20 miles an hour. Chance of rain 40%. Saturday night, partly cloudy in the evening, then becoming mostly cloudy. A slight chance of thunderstorms in the evening. A slight chance of showers. Lows in the lower 70s. West winds up to 10 miles an hour. Chance of rain 20%. And now the extended forecast. Sunday and Sunday night, showers and thunderstorms likely. Highs around 90. Lows in the upper 60s. Monday and Monday night, showers with thunderstorms likely. Highs in the lower 80s. Lows in the upper 60s. Tuesday and Tuesday night, mostly cloudy. A chance of showers and thunderstorms. Highs in the lower 80s. Lows in the upper 60s. Wednesday and Wednesday night, partly cloudy. A slight chance of showers and thunderstorms. Highs in the upper 80s. Lows around 70. Thursday and Thursday night, mostly clear. Highs in the lower 90s. Lows in the lower 70s. For more detailed weather, water, and climate information, please visit our website at weather.gov/Atlanta. The current time is 5:01 p.m. Eastern Daylight Time. Here are the 4 p.m. weather observations from around the area. At Athens, it was partly sunny, the temperature was 95 degrees, dew point 67 degrees, relative humidity 39%, with a heat index of 99, wind west at 9 miles an hour, pressure was 30.02 inches and falling. At Gainesville, it was mostly sunny and 83, wind variable at 7. At Winder, it was partly sunny, the temperature was 90. At Greensboro, it was mostly cloudy and 90, wind southwest at 10.
at Jefferson, it was mostly sunny and 93, wind west at 12 gusting to

17. At Monroe, it was partly sunny. At Albertton, it was mostly sunny and 94. Wind west at 13 gusting to 18. At Canyon, it was mostly sunny and 96. Wind west at 8. At Clemson, it was mostly sunny and 91. Wind west at 9 gusting to 22. Elsewhere across Georgia, at Atlanta with thunder, it was 91, wind southwest at 13. At Cartersville, it was and 75, wind southeast at 7. At Lawrenceville, it was partly sunny and 90, wind southwest at 14. At Macon, it was partly sunny and 81, wind southwest at 8. At Rome, it was partly sunny and 81, wind calm. At Augusta, it was partly sunny and 96, wind west at 9. At Savannah, it was partly sunny and 99, wind west at 9 gusting to 20. Elsewhere across the region, at Chattanooga, it was partly sunny and 90, wind west at 12. At Asheville, it was partly sunny and 86, wind northwest at 8 gusting to 18. At Greenville-Spartanburg, with a thunderstorm, it was 76, wind northwest at 13 gusting to 36. Here is the hazardous weather outlook. This hazardous weather outlook is for North and Central Georgia. For today and tonight, a heat advisory is in effect for portions of East Central Georgia from 12-8 p.m. today, where heat index values up to 107 are expected. Scattered showers and thunderstorms will be around this afternoon across North and Central Georgia. A few storms could contain gusty winds and frequent lightning. And now the extended outlook for the period Friday through Wednesday. Hot conditions persist through Saturday, with heat index values forecast to be in the upper 90s to low 100s each day. Afternoon showers and thunderstorms are expected each day. Scattered showers and storms on Friday will increase in coverage over the weekend into early next week, becoming numerous to widespread. Spotter information statement. 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Please relay any information about observed severe weather to the National Weather Service. The Athens climate summary for this evening, as of 4 p.m., July 9, 2026. Today's high temperature of 96 degrees occurred at 2:11 p.m. This high was 4 degrees above the normal high of 92. The record high is 105 degrees, which was set in 1930. Today's low temperature of 73 degrees occurred at 5:31 a.m. This low was 3 degrees above the normal low of 70. The record low is 56 degrees, which was set in 1947. No precipitation fell today, which leaves the monthly total at a trace. This is 1.33 inches below the normal amount of 1.33 inches for July. The total precipitation for the year still stands at 22.89 inches, which is 3.21 inches below normal. There were no heating degree days today. This leaves the monthly total at zero. The yearly total since July 1st is zero. There were 20 cooling degree days today. This brings the monthly total to 182. The yearly total since January 1st is 945. Sunset tonight is at 8:47 p.m. Sunrise tomorrow is at 6:30 a.m. A strong thunderstorm will impact portions of Rockdale, southeastern DeKalb, western Walton and northern Newton counties through 5:30 p.m. Eastern Daylight Time. At 4:56 p.m. Eastern Daylight Time, a strong thunderstorm was over Lakeview Estates, or near Conyers, moving east at 30 miles per hour. Hazard, 40 to 50 miles per hour wind, pea-sized hail and frequent cloud-to-ground lightning. Source, radar indicated. Impact, expect minor damage to tree limbs and blowing around of light, unsecured objects. Locations impacted include Conyers, Covington, Loganville, Social Circle, Oxford, Lathonia, Walnut Grove, Between, Jersey, Lakeview Estates, Georgia International Horse Park, Windsor, Almond, Milstead, Youth, Arabia Mountain.

Haynes Creek Park, Redan, Gum Creek, and Belmont. People outdoors should seek shelter immediately. If you can hear thunder, you are close enough to be struck by lightning. Strong thunderstorms will impact portions of northwestern Baldwin, Putnam, northwestern Hancock, northeastern Monroe, south central Greene, northern Jones, and southern Jasper counties through 5:30 p.m. Eastern Daylight Time. At 5:05 p.m. Eastern Daylight Time, a line of strong thunderstorms was along the line extending from near Phoenix to near Stanfordville to Juliet, and moving east at 25 miles per hour. Hazard, 40 to 50 miles per hour wind, pea-sized hail and frequent cloud-to-ground lightning. Source, radar indicated. Impact, expect minor damage to tree limbs and blowing around of light, unsecured objects. Locations impacted include Milledgeville, Eatonton, Sparta, Phoenix, Merriweather, Etheridge, Devereux, Bradley, Wayside, Burner, Rousseau's Crossroads, Round Oak, Oconee Springs Park, Warfield, Willard, Rockville, Platte Harley Branch, Hillsborough, Shoulderbone, and Juliet. People outdoors should seek shelter immediately. If you can hear thunder, you are close enough to be struck by lightning. Here is the official forecast from your National Weather Service for the Athens listening area. Tonight, partly cloudy with a slight chance of showers and thunderstorms early, then mostly clear after midnight. Lows in the mid-70s. West winds up to 10 miles an hour. Friday, mostly sunny. A chance of showers and thunderstorms in the afternoon. Highs in the mid-90s. West winds 10 to 15 miles an hour. Chance of rain 30%. Friday night, partly cloudy in the evening, then becoming mostly cloudy. Lows in the mid-70s. West winds up to 10 miles an hour. Saturday, mostly sunny. A chance of showers and thunderstorms in the afternoon. Highs in the lower 90s. Temperature falling in the upper 80s in the afternoon. West winds 10 to 20 miles an hour. Chance of rain 40%. Saturday night, partly cloudy in the evening, then becoming mostly cloudy. A slight chance of thunderstorms in the evening. A slight chance of showers. Lows in the lower 70s. West winds up to 10 miles an hour. Chance of rain 20%. And now the extended forecast. Sunday and Sunday night, showers and thunderstorms likely. Highs around 90. Lows in the upper 60s. Monday and Monday night, showers with thunderstorms likely. Highs in the lower 80s. Lows in the upper 60s. Tuesday and Tuesday night, mostly cloudy. A chance of showers and thunderstorms. Highs in the lower 80s. Lows in the upper 60s. Wednesday and Wednesday night, partly cloudy. A slight chance of showers and thunderstorms. Highs in the upper 80s. Lows around 70. Thursday and Thursday night, mostly clear. Highs in the lower 90s. Lows in the lower 70s. For more detailed weather, water, and climate information, please visit our website at weather.gov/Atlanta. The current time is 5:11 p.m. Eastern Daylight Time. The Athens climate summary for this evening, as of 4 p.m., July 9, 2026. Today's high temperature of 96 degrees occurred at 2:11 p.m. This high was 4 degrees above the normal high of 92. The record high is 105 degrees, which was set in 1930. Today's low temperature of 73 degrees occurred at 5:31 a.m. This low was 3 degrees above the normal low of 70. The record low is 56 degrees, which was set in 1947. No precipitation fell today, which leaves the monthly total at a trace. This is 1.33 inches below the normal amount of 1.33 inches for July. The total precipitation for the year still stands at 22.89 inches, which is 3.21 inches below normal. There were no heating degree days today. This leaves the month.

monthly total at zero. The yearly total since July 1st is zero. There were 20 cooling degree days today. This brings the monthly total to 182. The yearly total since January 1st is 945. Sunset tonight is at 8:47 p.m. Sunrise tomorrow is at 6:30 a.m. A strong thunderstorm will impact portions of Rockdale, southeastern DeKalb, western Walton and northern Newton counties through 5:30 p.m. Eastern Daylight Time. At 4:56 p.m. Eastern Daylight Time, a strong thunderstorm was over Lakeview Estates, or near Conyers, moving east at 30 miles per hour. Hazard, 40 to 50 miles per hour wind, pea-sized hail and frequent cloud-to-ground lightning. Source, radar indicated. Impact, expect minor damage to tree limbs and blowing around of light, unsecured objects. Locations impacted include Conyers, Covington, Loganville, Social Circle, Oxford, Lathonia, Walnut Grove, Between, Jersey, Lakeview Estates, Georgia International Horse Park, Windsor, Almond, Milstead, Youth, Arabia Mountain, Big Haynes Creek Park, Redan, Gum Creek, and Belmont. People outdoors should seek shelter immediately. If you can hear thunder, you are close enough to be struck by lightning. Strong thunderstorms will impact portions of northwestern Baldwin, Putnam, northwestern Hancock, northeastern Monroe, south central Greene, northern Jones and southern Jasper counties through 5:30 p.m. Eastern Daylight Time. At 5:05 p.m. Eastern Daylight Time, a line of strong thunderstorms was along a line extending from near Phoenix to near Stanfordville to Juliet, and moving east at 25 miles per hour. Hazard, 40 to 50 miles per hour wind, pea-sized hail and frequent cloud-to-ground lightning. Source, radar indicated. Impact, expect minor damage to tree limbs and blowing around of light, unsecured objects. Locations impacted include Milledgeville, Eatonton, Sparta, Phoenix, Merriweather, Etheridge, Devereux, Bradley, Wayside, Burner, Rousseau's Crossroads, Round Oak, Oconee Springs Park, Warfield, Willard, Rockville, Platte Harley Branch, Hillsboro, Shoulderbone, and Juliet. People outdoors should seek shelter immediately. If you can hear thunder, you are close enough to be struck by lightning. Here is the official forecast from your National Weather Service for the Athens listening area. Tonight, partly cloudy with a slight chance of showers and thunderstorms early, then mostly clear after midnight. Lows in the mid-70s. West winds up to 10 miles an hour. Friday, mostly sunny. A chance of showers and thunderstorms in the afternoon. Highs in the mid-90s. West winds 10 to 15 miles an hour. Chance of rain 30%. Friday night, partly cloudy in the evening, then becoming mostly cloudy. Lows in the mid-70s. West winds up to 10 miles an hour. Saturday, mostly sunny. A chance of showers and thunderstorms in the afternoon. Highs in the lower 90s. Temperature falling into the upper 80s in the afternoon. West winds 10 to 20 miles an hour. Chance of rain 40%. Saturday night, partly cloudy in the evening, then becoming mostly cloudy. A slight chance of thunderstorms in the evening. A slight chance of showers. Lows in the lower 70s. West winds up to 10 miles an hour. Chance of rain 20%. And now the extended forecast. Sunday and Sunday night, showers and thunderstorms likely. Highs around 90. Lows in the upper 60s. Monday and Monday night, showers with thunderstorms likely. Highs in the lower 80s. Lows in the upper 60s. Tuesday and Tuesday night, mostly cloudy. A chance of showers and thunderstorms. Highs in the lower 80s. Lows in the upper 60s. Wednesday and Wednesday night, partly cloudy. A slight chance of showers and thunderstorms. Highs in the upper 80s. Lows around 70. Thursday and Thursday night,

mostly clear. Highs in the lower 90s. Lows in the lower 70s. 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The current time is 5:17 p.m. Eastern Daylight Time. Here are the 5 p.m. weather observations from around the area. At Athens, it was mostly sunny. The temperature was 92 degrees, dew point 66 degrees, relative humidity 42%, wind west at 6 miles an hour gusting to 17, pressure was 29.99 inches and falling. At Gainesville, it was mostly sunny and 83, wind northwest at 8. At Winder, it was mostly sunny, the temperature was 82. At Greensboro, it was partly cloudy and 93, wind south at 9. At Jefferson, it was mostly sunny and 89, wind northwest at 10 gusting to 16. At Clemson, with thunder, it was 89, wind west at 9. Elsewhere across Georgia, at Atlanta it was partly sunny and 79, wind northwest at 6. At Cartersville, the temperature was 79, wind calm. At Lawrenceville, with light rain it was 72, wind calm. At Macon, it was partly sunny and 85, wind south at 12. At Rome, it was partly sunny and 86, wind southeast at 6. At Augusta, with a thunderstorm, it was 77, wind southwest at 10. At Savannah, it was partly sunny and 99, wind southwest at 12. Elsewhere across the region, at Chattanooga, it was mostly sunny and 91, wind west at 7. At Asheville, it was mostly sunny and 85, wind north at 9. At Greenville-Spartanburg, it was mostly sunny and 82, wind variable at 5. Here is the hazardous weather outlook. This hazardous weather outlook is for North and Central Georgia. For today and tonight, a heat advisory is in effect for portions of East Central Georgia from 12-8 p.m. today, where heat index values up to 107 are expected. Scattered showers and thunderstorms will be around this afternoon across North and Central Georgia. A few storms could contain gusty winds and frequent lightning. And now the extended outlook for the period Friday through Wednesday, hot conditions persist through Saturday, with heat index values forecast to be in the upper 90s to low 100s each day. Afternoon showers and thunderstorms are expected each day. Scattered showers and storms on Friday will increase in coverage over the weekend into early next week, becoming numerous to widespread. Spotter information statement. 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Please relay any information about observed severe weather to the National Weather Service. The Athens climate summary for this evening, as of 4 p.m., July 9, 2026. Today's high temperature of 96 degrees occurred at 2:11 p.m. This high was 4 degrees above the normal high of 92. The record high is 105 degrees, which was set in 1930. Today's low temperature of 73 degrees occurred at 5:31 a.m. This low was 3 degrees above the normal low of 70. The record low is 56 degrees, which was set in 1947. No precipitation fell today, which leaves the monthly total at a trace. This is 1.33 inches below the normal amount of 1.33 inches for July. The total precipitation for the year still stands at 22.89 inches, which is 3.21 inches below normal. There were no heating degree days today. This leaves the monthly total at zero. The yearly total since July 1st is zero. There were 20 cooling degree days today. This brings the monthly total to 182. The yearly total since January 1st is 945. Sunset tonight is at 8:47 p.m. Sunrise tomorrow is at 6:30 a.m. A strong thunderstorm will impact portions of Rockdale, southeastern DeKalb, western Walton and northern Newton counties through 5:30 p.m. Eastern Daylight Time.

4:56 p.m. Eastern Daylight Time, a strong thunderstorm was over Lakeview Estates, or near Conyers, moving east at 30 miles per hour. Hazard, 40 to 50 miles per hour wind, pea-sized hail and frequent cloud-to-ground lightning. Source, radar indicated. Impact, expect minor damage to tree limbs and blowing around of light, unsecured objects. Locations impacted include Conyers, Covington, Loganville, Social Circle, Oxford, Lathonia, Walnut Grove, Between, Jersey, Lakeview Estates, Georgia International Horse Park, Windsor, Almond, Milstead, Youth, Arabia Mountain, Big Haynes Creek Park, Redan, Gum Creek, and Belmont. People outdoors should seek shelter immediately. If you can hear thunder, you are close enough to be struck by lightning. Strong thunderstorms will impact portions of northwestern Baldwin, Putnam, northwestern Hancock, northeastern Monroe, south central Greene, northern Jones, and southern Jasper counties through 5:30 p.m. Eastern Daylight Time. At 5:05 p.m. Eastern Daylight Time, a line of strong thunderstorms was along a line extending from near Phoenix to near Stanfordville to Juliet, and moving east at 25 miles per hour. Hazard, 40 to 50 miles per hour wind, pea-sized hail and frequent cloud-to-ground lightning. Source, radar indicated. Impact, expect minor damage to tree limbs and blowing around of light, unsecured objects. Locations impacted include Milledgeville, Eatonton, Sparta, Phoenix, Merriweather, Etheridge, Devereux, Bradley, Wayside, Burner, Rousseau's Crossroads, Round Oak, Oconee Springs Park, Warfield, Willard, Rockville, Plant Harley Branch, Hillsborough, Shoulderbone, and Juliet. People outdoors should seek shelter immediately. If you can hear thunder, you are close enough to be struck by lightning. Here is the official forecast from your National Weather Service for the Athens listening area. Tonight, partly cloudy with a slight chance of showers and thunderstorms early, then mostly clear after midnight. Lows in the mid-70s. West winds up to 10 miles an hour. Friday, mostly sunny. A chance of showers and thunderstorms in the afternoon. Highs in the mid-90s. West winds 10 to 15 miles an hour. Chance of rain 30%. Friday night, partly cloudy in the evening, then becoming mostly cloudy. Lows in the mid-70s. West winds up to 10 miles an hour. Saturday, mostly sunny. A chance of showers and thunderstorms in the afternoon. Highs in the lower 90s. Temperature falling in the upper 80s in the afternoon. West winds 10 to 20 miles an hour. Chance of rain 40%. Saturday night, partly cloudy in the evening, then becoming mostly cloudy. A slight chance of thunderstorms in the evening. A slight chance of showers. Lows in the lower 70s. West winds up to 10 miles an hour. Chance of rain 20%. And now the extended forecast. Sunday and Sunday night, showers and thunderstorms likely. Highs around 90. Lows in the upper 60s. Monday and Monday night, showers with thunderstorms likely. Highs in the lower 80s. Lows in the upper 60s. Tuesday and Tuesday night, mostly cloudy. A chance of showers and thunderstorms. Highs in the lower 80s. Lows in the upper 60s. Wednesday and Wednesday night, partly cloudy. A slight chance of showers and thunderstorms. Highs in the upper 80s. Lows around 70. Thursday and Thursday night, mostly clear. Highs in the lower 90s. Lows in the lower 70s. For more detailed weather, water, and climate information, please visit our website at weather.gov/Atlanta. The current time is 5:26 p.m. Eastern Daylight Time. Here are the 5 p.m. weather observations from around the area. At Athens, it was mostly sunny. The temperature was 92 degrees, dew point 66 degrees, relative humidity 42%, wind west at 6.

At Cartersville, the temperature was 79, wind calm. At Lawrenceville, with light rain, it was 72, wind calm. At Macon, it was partly sunny and 85, wind south at 12. At Rome, it was partly sunny and 86, wind southeast at 6. At Augusta, with a thunderstorm, it was 77, wind southwest at 10. At Savannah, it was partly sunny and 99, wind southwest at 12. Elsewhere across the region, at Chattanooga, it was mostly sunny and 91, wind west at 7. At Asheville, it was mostly sunny and 85, wind north at 9. At Greenville-Spartanburg, it was mostly sunny and 82, wind variable at 5. Here is the hazardous weather outlook. This hazardous weather outlook is for North and Central Georgia. For today and tonight, a heat advisory is in effect for portions of East Central Georgia from 12-8 p.m. today, where heat index values up to 107 are expected. Scattered showers and thunderstorms will be around this afternoon across North and Central Georgia. A few storms could contain gusty winds and frequent lightning. And now the extended outlook for the period Friday through Wednesday. Hot conditions persist through Saturday, with heat index values forecast to be in the upper 90s to low 100s each day. Afternoon showers and thunderstorms are expected each day. Scattered showers and storms on Friday will increase in coverage over the weekend into early next week, becoming numerous to widespread. Spotter information statement. 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Please relay any information about observed severe weather to the National Weather Service. The Athens climate summary for this evening, as of 4 p.m., July 9, 2026. Today's high temperature of 96 degrees occurred at 2:11 p.m. This high was 4 degrees above the normal high of 92. The record high is 105 degrees, which was set in 1930. Today's low temperature of 73 degrees occurred at 5:31 a.m. This low was 3 degrees above the normal low of 70. The record low is 56 degrees, which was set in 1947. No precipitation fell today, which leaves the monthly total at a trace. This is 1.33 inches below the normal amount of 1.33 inches for July. The total precipitation for the year still stands at 22.89 inches, which is 3.21 inches below normal. There were no heating degree days today. This leaves the monthly total at zero. The yearly total since July 1st is zero. There were 20 cooling degree days today. This brings the monthly total to 182. The yearly total since January 1st is 945. Sunset tonight is at 8:47 p.m. Sunrise tomorrow is at 6:30 a.m. Here is the official forecast from your National Weather Service for the Athens listening area. Tonight, partly cloudy with a slight chance of showers and thunderstorms early, then mostly clear after midnight. Lows in the mid-70s. West winds up to 10 miles an hour. Friday, mostly sunny. A chance of showers and thunderstorms in the afternoon. Highs in the mid-90s. West winds 10 to 15 miles an hour. Chance of rain 30%. Friday night, partly cloudy in the evening, then becoming mostly cloudy. Lows in the mid-70s. West winds up to 10 miles an hour. Saturday, mostly sunny. A chance of showers and thunderstorms in the afternoon. Highs in the lower 90s. Temperature falling in the upper 80s in the afternoon. West winds 10 to 20 miles an hour. Chance of rain 40%. Saturday night, partly cloudy in the evening, then becoming mostly cloudy. A slight chance of thunderstorms in the evening. A slight chance of showers. Lows in the lower 70s. West winds up to 10 miles an hour. Chance of rain 20%. And now the extended forecast. Sunday and Sunday night, showers.

showers and thunderstorms likely. Highs around 90. Lows in the upper 60s. Monday and Monday night, showers with thunderstorms likely. Highs in the lower 80s. Showers with thunderstorms likely. Highs in the lower 80s. Lows in the upper 60s. Tuesday and Tuesday night, mostly cloudy. A chance of showers and thunderstorms. Highs in the lower 80s. Lows in the upper 60s. Wednesday and Wednesday night, partly cloudy. A slight chance of showers and thunderstorms. Highs in the upper 80s. Lows around 70. Thursday and Thursday night, mostly clear. Highs in the lower 90s. Lows in the lower 70s. For more detailed weather, water, and climate information, please visit our website at weather.gov/Atlanta. The current time is 5:33 p.m. Eastern Daylight Time. Here are the 5 p.m. weather observations from around the area. At Athens, it was mostly sunny. The temperature was 92 degrees, dew point 66 degrees, relative humidity 42%, wind west at 6 miles an hour gusting to 17, pressure was 29.99 inches and falling. At Gainesville, it was mostly sunny and 83, wind northwest at 8. At Winder, it was mostly sunny, the temperature was 82. At Greensboro, it was partly cloudy and 93, wind south at 9. At Jefferson, it was mostly sunny and 89, wind northwest at 10 gusting to 16. At Clemson, with thunder, it was 89, wind west at 9. Elsewhere across Georgia, at Atlanta it was partly sunny and 79, wind northwest at 6. At Cartersville, the temperature was 79, wind calm. At Lawrenceville, with light rain it was 72, wind calm. At Macon, it was partly sunny and 85, wind south at 12. At Rome, it was partly sunny and 86, wind southeast at 6. At Augusta, with a thunderstorm, it was 77, wind southwest at 10. At Savannah, it was partly sunny and 99, wind southwest at 12. Elsewhere across the region, at Chattanooga, it was mostly sunny and 91, wind west at 7. At Asheville, it was mostly sunny and 85, wind north at 9. At Greenville-Spartanburg, it was mostly sunny and 82, wind variable at 5. Here is the hazardous weather outlook. This hazardous weather outlook is for North and Central Georgia. For today and tonight, a heat advisory is in effect for portions of East Central Georgia from 12-8 p.m. today, where heat index values up to 107 are expected. Scattered showers and thunderstorms will be around this afternoon across North and Central Georgia. A few storms could contain gusty winds and frequent lightning. And now the extended outlook for the period Friday through Wednesday, hot conditions persist through Saturday, with heat index values forecast to be in the upper 90s to low 100s each day. Afternoon showers and thunderstorms are expected each day. Scattered showers and storms on Friday will increase in coverage over the weekend into early next week, becoming numerous to widespread. Spotter information statement. 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Here is the official forecast from your National Weather Service for the Athens listening area. Tonight, partly cloudy with a slight chance of showers and thunderstorms early, then mostly clear after midnight. Lows in the mid-70s. West winds up to 10 miles an hour. Friday, mostly sunny. A chance of showers and thunderstorms in the afternoon. Highs in the mid-90s. West winds 10 to 15 miles an hour. Chance of rain 30%. Friday night, partly cloudy in the evening, then becoming mostly cloudy. Lows in the mid-70s. West winds up to 10 miles an hour. Saturday, mostly

sunny. A chance of showers and thunderstorms in the afternoon. Highs in the lower 90s. Temperature falling into the upper 80s in the afternoon. West winds 10 to 20 miles an hour. Chance of rain 40%. Saturday night, partly cloudy in the evening, then becoming mostly cloudy. A slight chance of thunderstorms in the evening. A slight chance of showers. Lows in the lower 70s. West winds up to 10 miles an hour. Chance of rain 20%. And now the extended forecast. Sunday and Sunday night, showers and thunderstorms likely. Highs around 90. Lows in the upper 60s. Monday and Monday night, showers with thunderstorms likely. Highs in the lower 80s. Lows in the upper 60s. Tuesday and Tuesday night, mostly cloudy. A chance of showers and thunderstorms. Highs in the lower 80s. Lows in the upper 60s. Wednesday and Wednesday night, partly cloudy. A slight chance of showers and thunderstorms. Highs in the upper 80s. Lows around 70. Thursday and Thursday night, mostly clear. Highs in the lower 90s. Lows in the lower 70s. For more detailed weather, water, and climate information, please visit our website at weather.gov/Atlanta. The current time is 5:39 p.m. Eastern Daylight Time. Here are the 5 p.m. weather observations from around the area. At Athens, it was mostly sunny, the temperature was 92 degrees, dew point 66 degrees, relative humidity 42%, wind west at 6 miles an hour gusting to 17, pressure was 29.99 inches and falling. At Gainesville, it was mostly sunny and 83, wind northwest at 8. At Winder, it was mostly sunny, the temperature was 82. At Greensboro, it was partly cloudy and 93, wind south at 9. At Jefferson, it was mostly sunny and 89, wind northwest at 10 gusting to 16. At Clemson, with thunder, it was 89, wind west at 9. Elsewhere across Georgia, at Atlanta it was partly sunny and 79, wind northwest at 6. At Cartersville, the temperature was 79, wind calm. At Lawrenceville, with light rain it was 72, wind calm. At Macon, it was partly sunny and 85, wind south at 12. At Rome, it was partly sunny and 86, wind southeast at 6. At Augusta, with a thunderstorm, it was 77, wind southwest at 10. At Savannah, it was partly sunny and 99, wind southwest at 12. Elsewhere across the region, at Chattanooga, it was mostly sunny and 91, wind west at 7. At Asheville, it was mostly sunny and 85, wind north at 9. At Greenville-Spartanburg, it was mostly sunny and 82, wind variable at 5. The Athens climate summary for this evening, as of 4 p.m., July 9, 2026. Today's high temperature of 96 degrees occurred at 2:11 p.m. This high was 4 degrees above the normal high of 92. The record high is 105 degrees, which was set in 1930. Today's low temperature of 73 degrees occurred at 5:31 a.m. This low was 3 degrees above the normal low of 70. The record low is 56 degrees, which was set in 1947. No precipitation fell today, which leaves the monthly total at a trace. This is 1.33 inches below the normal amount of 1.33 inches for July. The total precipitation for the year still stands at 22.89 inches, which is 3.21 inches below normal. There were no heating degree days today. This leaves the monthly total at zero. The yearly total since July 1st is zero. There were 20 cooling degree days today. This brings the monthly total to 182. The yearly total since January 1st is 945. Sunset tonight is at 8:47 p.m. Sunrise tomorrow is at 6:30 a.m.

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You can also like your Peachtree City National Weather Service on Facebook or follow NWS Atlanta on Twitter. Here is the hazardous weather outlook. This hazardous weather outlook is for North and Central Georgia. For today and tonight, a heat advisory is in effect for portions of East Central Georgia from 12-8 p.m. today, where heat index values up to 107 are expected. Scattered showers and thunderstorms will be around this afternoon across North and Central Georgia. A few storms could contain gusty winds and frequent lightning. And now the extended outlook for the period Friday through Wednesday. Hot conditions persist through Saturday, with heat index values forecast to be in the upper 90s to low 100s each day. Afternoon showers and thunderstorms are expected each day. Scattered showers and storms on Friday will increase in coverage over the weekend into early next week, becoming numerous to widespread. Spotter information statement. 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Here is the official forecast from your National Weather Service for the Athens listening area. Tonight, partly cloudy with a slight chance of showers and thunderstorms early, then mostly clear after midnight. Lows in the mid-70s. West winds up to 10 miles an hour. Friday, mostly sunny. A chance of showers and thunderstorms in the afternoon. Highs in the mid-90s. West winds 10 to 15 miles an hour. Chance of rain 30%. Friday night, partly cloudy in the evening, then becoming mostly cloudy. Lows in the mid-70s. West winds up to 10 miles an hour. Saturday, mostly sunny. A chance of showers and thunderstorms in the afternoon. Highs in the lower 90s. Temperature falling in the upper 80s in the afternoon. West winds 10 to 20 miles an hour. Chance of rain 40%. Saturday night, partly cloudy in the evening, then becoming mostly cloudy. A slight chance of thunderstorms in the evening. A slight chance of showers. Lows in the lower 70s. West winds up to 10 miles an hour. Chance of rain 20%. And now the extended forecast. Sunday and Sunday night, showers and thunderstorms likely. Highs around 90. Lows in the upper 60s. Monday and Monday night, showers with thunderstorms likely. Highs in the lower 80s. Lows in the upper 60s. Tuesday and Tuesday night, mostly cloudy. A chance of showers and thunderstorms. Highs in the lower 80s. Lows in the upper 60s. Wednesday and Wednesday night, partly cloudy. A slight chance of showers and thunderstorms. Highs in the upper 80s. Lows around 70. Thursday and Thursday night, mostly clear. Highs in the lower 90s. Lows in the lower 70s. For more detailed weather, water, and climate information, please visit our website at weather.gov/Atlanta. The current time is 5:47 p.m. Eastern Daylight Time. Here are the 5 p.m. weather observations from around the area. At Athens, it was mostly sunny. The temperature was 92 degrees, dew point 66 degrees, relative humidity 42%, wind west at 6 miles an hour gusting to 17, pressure was 29.99 inches and falling. At Gainesville,
It was mostly sunny and 83. Wind northwest at 8. At Winder, it was mostly sunny. The temperature was 82. At Greensboro, it was partly cloudy and 93. Wind south at 9. At Jefferson, it was mostly sunny and 89. Wind northwest at 10 gusting to 16. At Clemson, with thunder, it was 89. Wind west at 9. Elsewhere across Georgia, at Atlanta it was partly sunny and 79, wind northwest at 6. At Cartersville, the temperature was 79, wind calm. At Lawrenceville, with light rain it was 72, wind calm. At Macon, it was partly sunny and 85, wind south at 12. At Rome, it was partly sunny and 86, wind southeast at 6. At Augusta, with a thunderstorm, it was 77, wind southwest at 10. At Savannah, it was partly sunny and 99, wind southwest at 12. Elsewhere across the region, at Chattanooga, it was mostly sunny and 91, wind west at 7. At Asheville, it was mostly sunny and 85, wind north at 9. At Greenville-Spartanburg, it was mostly sunny and 82, wind variable at 5. Here is the hazardous weather outlook. This hazardous weather outlook is for north and central Georgia. For today and tonight, a heat advisory is in effect for portions of east central Georgia from 12-8 p.m. today, where heat index values up to 107 are expected. Scattered showers and thunderstorms will be around this afternoon across north and central Georgia. A few storms could contain gusty winds and frequent lightning. And now the extended outlook for the period Friday through Wednesday. Hot conditions persist through Saturday, with heat index values forecast to be in the upper 90s to low 100s each day. Afternoon showers and thunderstorms are expected each day. Scattered showers and storms on Friday will increase in coverage over the weekend into early next week, becoming numerous to widespread. Spotter information statement. 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Please relay any information about observed severe weather to the National Weather Service. The Athens climate summary for this evening, as of 4 p.m., July 9, 2026. Today's high temperature of 96 degrees occurred at 2:11 p.m. This high was 4 degrees above the normal high of 92. The record high is 105 degrees, which was set in 1930. Today's low temperature of 73 degrees occurred at 5:31 a.m. This low was 3 degrees above the normal low of 70. The record low is 56 degrees, which was set in 1947. No precipitation fell today, which leaves the monthly total at a trace. This is 1.33 inches below the normal amount of 1.33 inches for July. The total precipitation for the year still stands at 22.89 inches, which is 3.21 inches below normal. There were no heating degree days today. This leaves the monthly total at zero. The yearly total since July 1st is zero. There were 20 cooling degree days today. This brings the monthly total to 182. The yearly total since January 1st is 945. Sunset tonight is at 8:47 p.m. Sunrise tomorrow is at 6:30 a.m. Here is the official forecast from your National Weather Service for the Athens listening area. Tonight, partly cloudy with a slight chance of showers and thunderstorms early, then mostly clear after midnight. Lows in the mid-70s. West winds up to 10 miles an hour. Friday, mostly sunny. A chance of showers and thunderstorms in the afternoon. Highs in the mid-90s. West winds 10 to 15 miles an hour. Chance of rain 30%. Friday night, partly cloudy in the evening, then becoming mostly cloudy. Lows in the mid-70s. West winds up to 10 miles an hour. Saturday, mostly sunny. A chance of showers and thunderstorms in the afternoon. Highs in the lower 90s.
temperature falling into the upper 80s.

the afternoon. West winds 10 to 20 miles an hour. Chance of rain 40%. Saturday night, partly cloudy in the evening, then becoming mostly cloudy. A slight chance of thunderstorms in the evening. A slight chance of showers. Lows in the lower 70s. West winds up to 10 miles an hour. Chance of rain 20%. And now the extended forecast. Sunday and Sunday night, showers and thunderstorms likely. Highs around 90. Lows in the upper 60s. Monday and Monday night, showers with thunderstorms likely. Highs in the lower 80s. Lows in the upper 60s. Tuesday and Tuesday night, mostly cloudy. A chance of showers and thunderstorms. Highs in the lower 80s. Lows in the upper 60s. Wednesday and Wednesday night, partly cloudy. A slight chance of showers and thunderstorms. Highs in the upper 80s. Lows around 70. Thursday and Thursday night, mostly clear. Highs in the lower 90s. Lows in the lower 70s. For more detailed weather, water, and climate information, please visit our website at weather.gov/Atlanta. The current time is 5:54 p.m. Eastern Daylight Time. Here are the 5 p.m. weather observations from around the area. At Athens, it was mostly sunny. The temperature was 92 degrees, dew point 66 degrees, relative humidity 42%, wind west at 6 miles an hour gusting to 17, pressure was 29.99 inches and falling. At Gainesville, it was mostly sunny and 83, wind northwest at 8. At Winder, it was mostly sunny, the temperature was 82. At Greensboro, it was partly cloudy and 93, wind south at 9. At Jefferson, it was mostly sunny and 89, wind northwest at 10 gusting to 16. At Clemson, with thunder, it was 89, wind west at 9. Elsewhere across Georgia, at Atlanta it was partly sunny and 79, wind northwest at 6. At Cartersville, the temperature was 79, wind calm. At Lawrenceville, with light rain it was 72, wind calm. At Macon, it was partly sunny and 85, wind south at 12. At Rome, it was partly sunny and 86, wind southeast at 6. At Augusta, with a thunderstorm, it was 77, wind southwest at 10. At Savannah, it was partly sunny and 99, wind southwest at 12. Elsewhere across the region, at Chattanooga, it was mostly sunny and 91, wind west at 7. At Asheville, it was mostly sunny and 85, wind north at 9. At Greenville-Spartanburg, it was mostly sunny and 82, wind variable at 5. Here is the hazardous weather outlook. This hazardous weather outlook is for North and Central Georgia. For today and tonight, a heat advisory is in effect for portions of East Central Georgia from 12-8 p.m. today, where heat index values up to 107 are expected. Scattered showers and thunderstorms will be around this afternoon across North and Central Georgia. A few storms could contain gusty winds and frequent lightning. And now the extended outlook for the period Friday through Wednesday. Hot conditions persist through Saturday, with heat index values forecast to be in the upper 90s to low 100s each day. Afternoon showers and thunderstorms are expected each day. Scattered showers and storms on Friday will increase in coverage over the weekend into early next week, becoming numerous to widespread. Spotter information statement. Spotter activation is not requested, but spotters are encouraged to submit reports of severe weather through the web by going to weather.gov/Atlanta. Please relay any information about observed severe weather to the National Weather Service. Here is the official forecast from your National Weather Service for the Athens listening area. Tonight, partly cloudy with a slight chance of showers and thunderstorms early, then mostly clear after midnight. Lows in the mid-70s. West winds up to 10 miles an hour. Friday,
mostly sunny. A chance of showers and thunderstorms in the afternoon. Highs in the mid-90s. West winds 10 to 15 miles an hour. Chance of rain 30%. Friday night, partly cloudy in the evening, then becoming mostly cloudy. Lows in the mid-70s. West winds up to 10 miles an hour. Saturday, mostly sunny. A chance of showers and thunderstorms in the afternoon. Highs in the lower 90s. Temperature falling into the upper 80s in the afternoon. West winds 10 to 20 miles an hour. Chance of rain 40%. Saturday night, partly cloudy in the evening, then becoming mostly cloudy. A slight chance of thunderstorms evening. A slight chance of showers. Lows in the lower 70s. West winds up to 10 miles an hour. Chance of rain 20%. And now the extended forecast. Sunday and Sunday night, showers and thunderstorms likely. Highs around 90. Lows in the upper 60s. Monday and Monday night, showers with thunderstorms likely. Highs in the lower 80s. Lows in the upper 60s. Tuesday and Tuesday night, mostly cloudy. A chance of showers and thunderstorms. Highs in the lower 80s. Lows in the upper 60s. Wednesday and Wednesday night, partly cloudy. A slight chance of showers and thunderstorms. Highs in the upper 80s. Lows around 70. Thursday and Thursday night, mostly clear. Highs in the lower 90s. Lows in the lower 70s. For more detailed weather, water, and climate information, please visit our website at weather.gov/Atlanta. The current time is 5:59 p.m. Eastern Daylight Time. The Athens climate summary for this evening, as of 4 p.m., July 9, 2026. Today's high temperature of 96 degrees occurred at 2:11 p.m. This high was 4 degrees above the normal high of 92. The record high is 105 degrees, which was set in 1930. Today's low temperature of 73 degrees occurred at 5:31 a.m. This low was 3 degrees above the normal low of 70. The record low is 56 degrees, which was set in 1947. No precipitation fell today, which leaves the monthly total at a trace. This is 1.33 inches below the normal amount of 1.33 inches for July. The total precipitation for the year still stands at 22.89 inches, which is 3.21 inches below normal. There were no heating degree days today. This leaves the monthly total at zero. The yearly total since July 1st is zero. There were 20 cooling degree days today. This brings the monthly total to 182. The yearly total since January 1st is 945. Sunset tonight is at 8:47 p.m. Sunrise tomorrow is at 6:30 a.m. Here are the 5 p.m. weather observations from around the area. At Athens, it was mostly sunny, the temperature was 92 degrees, dew point 66 degrees, relative humidity 42%, wind west at 6 miles an hour gusting to 17, pressure was 29.99 inches and falling. At Gainesville, it was mostly sunny and 83, wind northwest at 8. At Winder, it was mostly sunny, the temperature was 2. At Greensboro, 83, wind south at 9. At Jefferson, it was mostly sunny and 89, wind northwest at 10 gusting to 16. At Clemson, with thunder, it was 89, wind west at 9. Elsewhere across Georgia, at Atlanta it was partly sunny and 79, wind northwest at 6. At Cartersville, the temperature was 79, wind calm. At Lawrenceville, with light rain it was 72, wind calm. At Macon, it was partly sunny and 85, wind south at 12. At Rome, it was partly sunny and 86, wind southeast at 6. At Augusta, with a thunderstorm, it was 77, wind southwest at 10.

Savannah. It was partly sunny and 99. Wind southwest at 12. Elsewhere across the region, at Chattanooga, it was mostly sunny and 91. Wind west at 7. At Asheville, it was mostly sunny and 85. Wind north at 9. At Greenville-Spartanburg, it was mostly sunny and 82, wind variable at 5. Here is the hazardous weather outlook. This hazardous weather outlook is for North and Central Georgia. For today and tonight, a heat advisory is in effect for portions of East Central Georgia from 12-8 p.m. today, where heat index values up to 107 are expected. Scattered showers and thunderstorms will be around this afternoon across north and central Georgia. A few storms could contain gusty winds and frequent lightning. And now the extended outlook for the period Friday through Wednesday. Hot conditions persist through Saturday, with heat index values forecast to be in the upper 90s to low 100s each day. Afternoon showers and thunderstorms are expected each day. Scattered showers and storms on Friday will increase in coverage over the weekend into early next week, becoming numerous to widespread. Spotter information statement. Spotter activation is not requested, but spotters are encouraged to submit reports of severe weather through the web by going to weather.gov/Atlanta. Please relay any information about observed severe weather to the National Weather Service. Here is the official forecast from your National Weather Service for the Athens listening area. Tonight, partly cloudy with a slight chance of showers and thunderstorms early, then mostly clear after midnight. Lows in the mid-70s. West winds up to 10 miles an hour. Friday, mostly sunny. A chance of showers and thunderstorms in the afternoon. Highs in the mid-90s. West winds 10 to 15 miles an hour. Chance of rain 30%. Friday night, partly cloudy in the evening, then becoming mostly cloudy. Lows in the mid-70s. West winds up to 10 miles an hour. Saturday, mostly sunny. A chance of showers and thunderstorms in the afternoon. Highs in the lower 90s. Temperature falling in the upper 80s in the afternoon. West winds 10 to 20 miles an hour. Chance of rain 40%. Saturday night, partly cloudy in the evening, then becoming mostly cloudy. A slight chance of thunderstorms in the evening. A slight chance of showers. Lows in the lower 70s. West winds up to 10 miles an hour. Chance of rain 20%. And now the extended forecast. Sunday and Sunday night, showers and thunderstorms likely. Highs around 90. Lows in the upper 60s. Monday and Monday night, showers with thunderstorms likely. Highs in the lower 80s. Lows in the upper 60s. Tuesday and Tuesday night, mostly cloudy. A chance of showers and thunderstorms. Highs in the lower 80s. Lows in the upper 60s. Wednesday and Wednesday night, partly cloudy. A slight chance of showers and thunderstorms. Highs in the upper 80s. Lows around 70. Thursday and Thursday night, mostly clear. Highs in the lower 90s. Lows in the lower 70s. For more detailed weather, water, and climate information, please visit our website at weather.gov/Atlanta. The current time is 6:06 p.m. Eastern Daylight Time. Here are the 6 p.m. weather observations from around the area. At Athens, it was partly sunny. The temperature was 86 degrees, dew point 69 degrees, relative humidity 56%, wind variable at 7 miles an hour, pressure was 30.02 inches and rising. At Gainesville, it was partly sunny and 82, wind west at 8. At Winder, it was partly sunny, the temperature was 81. At Greensboro, it was mostly cloudy and 82, wind southwest at 12 gusting to 18. At Jefferson, it was partly sunny and 85, wind west at 9 gusting to 20. At Monroe, with light rain. At Albertton, it was partly sunny.

Canyons, 91. Wind west at 9. At Canyon, it was partly sunny and 88. Wind northwest at 8. At Clemson, it was mostly sunny and 83. Wind variable at 5. Elsewhere across Georgia, at Atlanta it was partly sunny and 83. Wind west at 6. At Cartersville, the temperature was 82, wind calm. At Lawrenceville, it was partly sunny and 76, wind south at 6. At Macon, with thunder, it was 71, wind south at 10. At Rome, it was mostly sunny and 86, wind southeast at 8. At Augusta, it was partly sunny and 77, wind southwest at 8. At Savannah, it was partly sunny and 97, wind southwest at 8 gusting to 22. Elsewhere across the region, at Chattanooga, it was partly sunny and 86, wind east at 10. At Asheville, it was mostly sunny and 86, wind northwest at 10 gusting to 20. At Greenville-Spartanburg, it was mostly sunny and 86, wind west at 7. Here is the hazardous weather outlook. This hazardous weather outlook is for North and Central Georgia. For today and tonight, a heat advisory is in effect for portions of East Central Georgia from 12-8 p.m. today, where heat index values up to 107 are expected. Scattered showers and thunderstorms will be around this afternoon across North and Central Georgia. A few storms could contain gusty winds and frequent lightning. And now the extended outlook for the period Friday through Wednesday. Hot conditions persist through Saturday, with heat index values forecast to be in the upper 90s to low 100s each day. Afternoon showers and thunderstorms are expected each day. Scattered showers and storms on Friday will increase in coverage over the weekend into early next week, becoming numerous to widespread. Spotter information statement. Spotter activation is not requested, but spotters are encouraged to submit reports of severe weather through the web by going to weather.gov/Atlanta. Please relay any information about observed severe weather to the National Weather Service. The Athens climate summary for this evening, as of 4 p.m., July 9, 2026. Today's high temperature of 96 degrees occurred at 2:11 p.m. This high was 4 degrees above the normal high of 92. The record high is 105 degrees, which was set in 1930. Today's low temperature of 73 degrees occurred at 5:31 a.m. This low was 3 degrees above the normal low of 70. The record low is 56 degrees, which was set in 1947. No precipitation fell today, which leaves the monthly total at a trace. This is 1.33 inches below the normal amount of 1.33 inches for July. The total precipitation for the year still stands at 22.89 inches, which is 3.21 inches below normal. There were no heating degree days today. This leaves the monthly total at zero. The yearly total since July 1st is zero. There were 20 cooling degree days today. This brings the monthly total to 182. The yearly total since January 1st is 945. Sunset tonight is at 8:47 p.m. Sunrise tomorrow is at 6:30 a.m. Here is the official forecast from your National Weather Service for the Athens listening area. Tonight, partly cloudy with a slight chance of showers and thunderstorms early, then mostly clear after midnight. Lows in the mid-70s. West winds up to 10 miles an hour. Friday, mostly sunny. A chance of showers and thunderstorms in the afternoon. Highs in the mid-90s. West winds 10 to 15 miles an hour. Chance of rain 30%. Friday night, partly cloudy in the evening, then becoming mostly cloudy. Lows in the mid-70s. West winds up to 10 miles an hour. Saturday, mostly sunny. A chance of showers and thunderstorms in the afternoon. Highs in the lower 90s. Temperature falling in the upper 80s in the afternoon. West winds 10 to 20 miles an hour. Chance of rain 40%. Saturday night, partly cloudy

evening, then becoming mostly cloudy. A slight chance of thunderstorms in the evening. A slight chance of showers. Lows in the lower 70s. West winds up to 10 miles an hour. Chance of rain 20%. And now the extended forecast. Sunday and Sunday night, showers and thunderstorms likely. Highs around 90. Lows in the upper 60s. Monday and Monday night, showers with thunderstorms likely. Highs in the lower 80s. Lows in the upper 60s. Tuesday and Tuesday night, mostly cloudy. A chance of showers and thunderstorms. Highs in the lower 80s. Lows in the upper 60s. Wednesday and Wednesday night, partly cloudy. A slight chance of showers and thunderstorms. Highs in the upper 80s. Lows around 70. Thursday and Thursday night, mostly clear. Highs in the lower 90s. Lows in the lower 70s. For more detailed weather, water, and climate information, please visit our website at weather.gov/Atlanta. The current time is 6:14 p.m. Eastern Daylight Time. Here are the 6 p.m. weather observations from around the area. At Athens, with thunder, the temperature was 85 degrees, dew point 70 degrees, relative humidity 60%, wind west at 6 miles an hour, pressure was 30.03 inches and rising. At Gainesville, it was partly sunny and 82, wind west at 8. At Winder, it was partly sunny, the temperature was 81. At Greensboro, it was cloudy and 82, wind southwest at 12 gusting to 18. At Jefferson, it was partly sunny and 85, wind west at 9 gusting to 20. At Monroe, with light rain. At Albertton, it was cloudy and 91, wind west at 9. At Canyon, it was partly sunny and 88, wind northwest at 8. At Clemson, it was mostly sunny and 83, wind variable at 5. Elsewhere across Georgia, at Atlanta it was partly sunny and 83, wind west at 6. At Cartersville, the temperature was 82, wind calm. At Lawrenceville, it was partly sunny and 76, wind south at 6. At Macon, with thunder, it was 71, wind south at 10. At Rome, it was partly sunny and 86, wind southeast at 8. At Augusta, it was mostly sunny and 77, wind southwest at 8. At Savannah, it was partly sunny and 97, wind southwest at 8 gusting to 22. Elsewhere across the region, at Chattanooga, it was partly sunny and 86, wind east at 10. At Asheville, it was mostly sunny and 86, wind northwest at 10 gusting to 20. At Greenville-Spartanburg, it was mostly sunny and 86, wind west at 7. Here is the hazardous weather outlook. This hazardous weather outlook is for North and Central Georgia. For today and tonight, a heat advisory is in effect for portions of East Central Georgia from 12-8 p.m. today, where heat index values up to 107 are expected. Scattered showers and thunderstorms will be around this afternoon across North and Central Georgia. A few storms could contain gusty winds and frequent lightning. And now the extended outlook for the period Friday through Wednesday, hot conditions persist through Saturday, with heat index values forecast to be in the upper 90s to low 100s each day. Afternoon showers and thunderstorms are expected each day. Scattered showers and storms on Friday will increase in coverage over the weekend into early next week, becoming numerous to widespread. Spotter information statement. 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Please relay any information about observed severe weather to the National Weather Service. A strong thunderstorm will impact portions of northwestern Wilkes and northeastern Oglethorpe counties through 6:45 p.m. Eastern Daylight Time. At 6:16 p.m. Eastern Daylight Time, a strong thunderstorm was near Point Peter, or near Lexington, moving northeast at 35 miles per hour.

hazard, 40 to 50 miles per hour wind, pea-sized hail and frequent cloud-to-ground lightning. Source, radar indicated. Impact, expect minor damage to tree limbs and blowing around of light, unsecured objects. Locations impacted include Jackson's Crossroads, Maloriasville, Vesta, Norman, and Point Peter. People outdoors should seek shelter immediately. If you can hear thunder, you are close enough to be struck by lightning. A strong thunderstorm will impact southeastern Elbert and southwestern Abbeville counties through 7 p.m. Eastern Daylight Time. At 6:12 p.m. Eastern Daylight Time, Doppler radar was tracking a strong thunderstorm 6 miles south of Elberton or 5 miles west of Nancy Hart State Park, moving east at 25 miles per hour. Hazard, wind gusts up to 40 miles per hour and half-inch hail. Source, radar indicated. Impact, gusty winds could knock down tree limbs and blow around unsecured objects. Minor hail damage to outdoor objects is possible. Locations impacted include Elberton, Calhoun Falls, Bobby Brown State Park, Lake Stromtherman, Nancy Hart State Park, Middleton, Lake Russell, Broad River Campground, Fort Sonia, and Ricetown. Torrential rainfall is also occurring with this storm and may lead to localized flooding. Do not drive your vehicle through flooded roadways. Here is the official forecast from your National Weather Service for the Athens listening area. Tonight, partly cloudy with a slight chance of showers and thunderstorms early, then mostly clear after midnight. Lows in the mid-70s. West winds up to 10 miles an hour. Friday, mostly sunny. A chance of showers and thunderstorms in the afternoon. Highs in the mid-90s. West winds 10 to 15 miles an hour. Chance of rain 30%. Friday night, partly cloudy in the evening, then becoming mostly cloudy. Lows in the mid-70s. West winds up to 10 miles an hour. Saturday, mostly sunny. A chance of showers and thunderstorms in the afternoon. Highs in the lower 90s. Temperature falling in the upper 80s in the afternoon. West winds 10 to 20 miles an hour. Chance of rain 40%. Saturday night, partly cloudy in the evening, then becoming mostly cloudy. A slight chance of thunderstorms in the evening. A slight chance of showers. Lows in the lower 70s. West winds up to 10 miles an hour. Chance of rain 20%. And now the extended forecast. Sunday and Sunday night, showers and thunderstorms likely. Highs around 90. Lows in the upper 60s. Monday and Monday night, showers with thunderstorms likely. Highs in the lower 80s. Lows in the upper 60s. Tuesday and Tuesday night, mostly cloudy. A chance of showers and thunderstorms. Highs in the lower 80s. Lows in the upper 60s. Wednesday and Wednesday night, partly cloudy. A slight chance of showers and thunderstorms. Highs in the upper 80s. Lows around 70. Thursday and Thursday night, mostly clear. Highs in the lower 90s. Lows in the lower 70s. For more detailed weather, water, and climate information, please visit our website at weather.gov/Atlanta. The Athens climate summary for this evening, as of 4 p.m., July 9, 2026. Today's high temperature of 96 degrees occurred at 2:11 p.m. This high was 4 degrees above the normal high of 92. The record high is 105 degrees, which was set in 1930. Today's low temperature of 73 degrees occurred at 5:31 a.m. This low was 3 degrees above the normal low of 70. The record low is 56 degrees, which was set in 1947. No precipitation fell today, which leaves the monthly total at a trace. This is 1.33 inches below the normal amount of 1.33 inches for July. The total precipitation for the year still stands at 22.89 inches, which is 3.21 inches.

below normal. There were no heating degree days today. This leaves the monthly total at zero. The yearly total since July 1st is zero. There were 20 cooling degree days today. This brings the monthly total to 182. The yearly total since January 1st is 945. Sunset tonight is at 8:47 p.m. Sunrise tomorrow is at 6:30 a.m. The current time is 6:23 p.m. Eastern Daylight Time. Here are the 6 p.m. weather observations from around the area. At Athens, with thunder, the temperature was 85 degrees, dew point 70 degrees, relative humidity 60%, wind west at 6 miles an hour, pressure was 30.03 inches and rising. At Gainesville, it was partly sunny and 82, wind west at 8. At Winder, it was partly sunny, the temperature was 81. At Greensboro, it was cloudy and 82, wind southwest at 12 gusting to 18. At Jefferson, it was partly sunny and 85, wind west at 9 gusting to 20. At Monroe, with light rain. At Albertton, it was cloudy and 91, wind west at 9. At Canyon, it was partly sunny and 88, wind northwest at 8. At Clemson, it was mostly sunny and 83, wind variable at 5. Elsewhere across Georgia, at Atlanta it was partly sunny and 83, wind west at 6. At Cartersville, the temperature was 82, wind calm. At Lawrenceville, it was partly sunny and 76, wind south at 6. At Macon, with thunder, it was 71, wind south at 10. At Rome, it was partly sunny and 86, wind southeast at 8. At Augusta, it was mostly sunny and 77, wind southwest at 8. At Savannah, it was partly sunny and 97, wind southwest at 8 gusting to 22. Elsewhere across the region, at Chattanooga, it was partly sunny and 86, wind east at 10. At Asheville, it was mostly sunny and 86, wind northwest at 10 gusting to 20. At Greenville-Spartanburg, it was mostly sunny and 86, wind west at 7. Here is the hazardous weather outlook. This hazardous weather outlook is for North and Central Georgia. For today and tonight, a heat advisory is in effect for portions of East Central Georgia from 12-8 p.m. today, where heat index values up to 107 are expected. Scattered showers and thunderstorms will be around this afternoon across North and Central Georgia. A few storms could contain gusty winds and frequent lightning. And now the extended outlook for the period Friday through Wednesday. Hot conditions persist through Saturday, with heat index values forecast to be in the upper 90s to low 100s each day. Afternoon showers and thunderstorms are expected each day. Scattered showers and storms on Friday will increase in coverage over the weekend into early next week, becoming numerous to widespread. Spotter information statement. 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Please relay any information about observed severe weather to the National Weather Service. A strong thunderstorm will impact portions of northwestern Wilkes and northeastern Oglethorpe counties through 6:45 p.m. Eastern Daylight Time. At 6:16 p.m. Eastern Daylight Time, a strong thunderstorm was near Point Peter, or near Lexington, moving northeast at 35 miles per hour. Hazard, 40 to 50 miles per hour wind, pea-sized hail and frequent cloud-to-ground lightning. Source, radar indicated. Impact, expect minor damage to tree limbs and blowing around of light, unsecured objects. Locations impacted include Jackson's Crossroads, Maloriesville, Vesta, Norman, and Point Peter. People outdoors should seek shelter immediately. If you can hear thunder, you are close enough to be struck by lightning. A strong thunderstorm will impact southeastern Elbert and southwestern Abbeville counties through 7 p.m. Eastern Daylight Time. At 6:12 p.m. Eastern Daylight Time, Doppler radar was tracking a strong thunderstorm 6 miles

Flooding. Do not drive your vehicle through flooded roadways. Here is the official forecast from your National Weather Service for the Athens listening area. Tonight, partly cloudy with a slight chance of showers and thunderstorms early, then mostly clear after midnight. Lows in the mid-70s. West winds up to 10 miles an hour. Friday, mostly sunny. A chance of showers and thunderstorms in the afternoon. Highs in the mid-90s. West winds 10 to 15 miles an hour. Chance of rain 30%. Friday night, partly cloudy in the evening, then becoming mostly cloudy. Lows in the mid-70s. West winds up to 10 miles an hour. Saturday, mostly sunny. A chance of showers and thunderstorms in the afternoon. Highs in the lower 90s. Temperature falling in the upper 80s in the afternoon. West winds 10 to 20 miles an hour. Chance of rain 40%. Saturday night, partly cloudy in the evening, then becoming mostly cloudy. A slight chance of thunderstorms in the evening. A slight chance of showers. Lows in the lower 70s. West winds up to 10 miles an hour. Chance of rain 20%. And now the extended forecast. Sunday and Sunday night, showers and thunderstorms likely. Highs around 90. Lows in the upper 60s. Monday and Monday night, showers with thunderstorms likely. Highs in the lower 80s. Lows in the upper 60s. Tuesday and Tuesday night, mostly cloudy. A chance of showers and thunderstorms. Highs in the lower 80s. Lows in the upper 60s. Wednesday and Wednesday night, partly cloudy. A slight chance of showers and thunderstorms. Highs in the upper 80s. Lows around 70. Thursday and Thursday night, mostly clear. Highs in the lower 90s. Lows in the lower 70s. For more detailed weather, water, and climate information, please visit our website at weather.gov/Atlanta. The Athens climate summary for this evening, as of 4 p.m., July 9, 2026. Today's high temperature of 96 degrees occurred at 2:11 p.m. This high was 4 degrees above the normal high of 92. The record high is 105 degrees, which was set in 1930. Today's low temperature of 73 degrees occurred at 5:31 a.m. This low was 3 degrees above the normal low of 70. The record low is 56 degrees, which was set in 1947. No precipitation fell today, which leaves the monthly total at a trace. This is 1.33 inches below the normal amount of 1.33 inches for July. The total precipitation for the year still stands at 22.89 inches, which is 3.21 inches below normal. There were no heating degree days today. This leaves the monthly total at zero. The yearly total since July 1st is zero. There were 20 cooling degree days today. This brings the monthly total to 182. The yearly total since January 1st is 945. Sunset tonight is at 8:47 p.m. Sunrise tomorrow is at 6:30 a.m. The current time is 6:32 p.m. Eastern Daylight Time. Here are the 6 p.m. weather observations from around the area. At Athens, with thunder, the temperature was 85 degrees, dew point 70 degrees, relative humidity 60%, wind west at 6 miles an hour, pressure was 30.03 inches and rising. At Gainesville, it was partly sunny and 82, wind west at 8. At Winder, it was partly sunny, the temperature was 81. At Greensboro, it was cloudy and 82, winds. At Winder, it was partly sunny, the temperature was 81. At Greensboro, it was cloudy and 82, wind southwest at 12 gusting to 18. At Jefferson, it was partly sunny and 85, wind west at 9 gusting to 20. At Monroe, with light rain. At Albertton, it was cloudy and 91, wind west at 9.

partly sunny and 88, wind northwest at 8. At Clemson, it was mostly sunny and 83, wind variable at 5. Elsewhere across Georgia, at Atlanta it was partly sunny and 83, wind west at 6. At Cartersville, the temperature was 82, wind calm. At Lawrenceville, it was partly sunny and 76, wind south at 6. At Macon, with thunder, it was 71, wind south at 10. At Rome, it was partly sunny and 86, wind southeast at 8. At Augusta, it was mostly sunny and 77, wind southwest at 8. At Savannah, it was partly sunny and 97, wind southwest at 8 gusting to 22. Elsewhere across the region, at Chattanooga, it was partly sunny and 86, wind east at 10. At Asheville, it was mostly sunny and 86, wind northwest at 10 gusting to 20. At Greenville-Spartanburg, it was mostly sunny and 86, wind west at 7. Here is the hazardous weather outlook. This hazardous weather outlook is for North and Central Georgia. For today and tonight, a heat advisory is in effect for portions of East Central Georgia from 12-8 p.m. today, where heat index values up to 107 are expected. Scattered showers and thunderstorms will be around this afternoon across North and Central Georgia. A few storms could contain gusty winds and frequent lightning. And now the extended outlook for the period Friday through Wednesday. Hot conditions persist through Saturday, with heat index values forecast to be in the upper 90s to low 100s each day. Afternoon showers and thunderstorms are expected each day. Scattered showers and storms on Friday will increase in coverage over the weekend into early next week, becoming numerous to widespread. Spotter information statement. 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Please relay any information about observed severe weather to the National Weather Service. A strong thunderstorm will impact portions of northwestern Wilkes and northeastern Oglethorpe counties through 6:45 p.m. Eastern Daylight Time. At 6:16 p.m. Eastern Daylight Time, a strong thunderstorm was near Point Peter, or near Lexington, moving northeast at 35 miles per hour. Hazard, 40 to 50 miles per hour wind, pea-sized hail and frequent cloud-to-ground lightning. Source, radar indicated. Impact, expect minor damage to tree limbs and blowing around of light, unsecured objects. Locations impacted include Jackson's Crossroads, Maloriesville, Vesta, Norman, and Point Peter. People outdoors should seek shelter immediately. If you can hear thunder, you are close enough to be struck by lightning. A strong thunderstorm will impact southeastern Elbert and southwestern Abbeville counties through 7 p.m. Eastern Daylight Time. At 6:12 p.m. Eastern Daylight Time, Doppler radar was tracking a strong thunderstorm 6 miles south of Elberton or 5 miles west of Nancy Hart State Park, moving east at 25 miles per hour. Hazard, wind gusts up to 40 miles per hour and half-inch hail. Source, radar indicated. Impact, gusty winds could knock down tree limbs and blow around unsecured objects. Minor hail damage to outdoor objects is possible. Locations impacted include Elberton, Calhoun Falls, Bobby Brown State Park, Lake Stromfurman, Nancy Hart State Park, Middleton, Lake Russell, Broad River Campground, Fort Sonia, and Ricetown. Torrential rainfall is also occurring with this storm and may lead to localized flooding. Do not drive your vehicle through flooded roadways. Here is the official forecast from your National Weather Service for the Athens listening area. Tonight, partly cloudy with a slight chance of showers and thunderstorms early, then mostly clear after midnight. Lows in the mid-70s. West winds up to 10 miles an hour. Friday, mostly sunny. A chance of showers and thunderstorms in the afternoon. Highs in the mid-90s. West winds 10 to 15 miles an hour. Chance of rain 30%. Friday night,
partly cloudy in the evening, then becoming mostly cloudy. Lows in the mid-70s. West winds up to 10 miles an hour. Saturday, mostly sunny. A chance of showers and thunderstorms in the afternoon. Highs in the lower 90s. Temperature falling into the upper 80s in the afternoon. West winds 10 to 20 miles an hour. Chance of rain 40%. Saturday night, partly cloudy in the evening, then becoming mostly cloudy. A slight chance of thunderstorms in the evening. A slight chance of showers. Lows in the lower 70s. West winds up to 10 miles an hour. Chance of rain 20%. And now the extended forecast. Sunday and Sunday night, showers and thunderstorms likely. Highs around 90. Lows in the upper 60s. Monday and Monday night, showers with thunderstorms likely. Highs in the lower 80s. Lows in the upper 60s. Tuesday and Tuesday night, mostly cloudy. A chance of showers and thunderstorms. Highs in the lower 80s. Lows in the upper 60s. Wednesday and Wednesday night, partly cloudy. A slight chance of showers and thunderstorms. Highs in the upper 80s. Lows around 70. Thursday and Thursday night, mostly clear. Highs in the lower 90s. Lows in the lower 70s. For more detailed weather, water, and climate information, please visit our website at weather.gov/Atlanta. The Athens climate summary for this evening, as of 4 p.m., July 9, 2026. Today's high temperature of 96 degrees occurred at 2:11 p.m. This high was 4 degrees above the normal high of 92. The record high is 105 degrees, which was set in 1930. Today's low temperature of 73 degrees occurred at 5:31 a.m. This low was 3 degrees above the normal low of 70. The record low is 56 degrees, which was set in 1947. No precipitation fell today, which leaves the monthly total at a trace. This is 1.33 inches below the normal amount of 1.33 inches for July. The total precipitation for the year still stands at 22.89 inches, which is 3.21 inches below normal. There were no heating degree days today. This leaves the monthly total at zero. The yearly total since July 1st is zero. There were 20 cooling degree days today. This brings the monthly total to 182. The yearly total since January 1st is 945. Sunset tonight is at 8:47 p.m. Sunrise tomorrow is at 6:30 a.m. You're listening to NOAA Weather Radio Station, WXK 56, originating from the National Weather Service office in Peachtree City, and transmitting from Athens on a frequency of 162.4 MHz. 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The current time is 6:42 p.m. Eastern Daylight Time. Here are the 6 p.m. weather observations from around the area. At Athens, with thunder, the temperature was 85 degrees, dew point 70 degrees, relative humidity 60%, wind west at 6 miles an hour, pressure was 30.03 inches and rising. At Gainesville, it was partly sunny and 82, wind west at 8. At Winder, it was partly sunny, the temperature was 81. At Greensboro, it was cloudy and 82, wind southwest at 12 gusting to 18. At Jefferson, it was partly sunny and 85, wind west at 9 gusting to 20. At Monroe, with light rain. At Albertton,
It was cloudy and 91, wind west at 9.

at Canyon, it was partly sunny and 88, wind northwest at 8. At Clemson, it was mostly sunny and 83, wind variable at 5. Elsewhere across Georgia, at Atlanta it was partly sunny and 83, wind west at 6. At Cartersville, the temperature was 82, wind calm. At Lawrenceville, it was partly sunny and 76, wind south at 6. At Macon, with thunder, it was 71, wind south at 10. At Rome, it was partly sunny and 86, wind southeast at 8. At Augusta, it was mostly sunny and 77, wind southwest at 8. At Savannah, it was partly sunny and 97, wind southwest at 8 gusting to 22. Elsewhere across the region, at Chattanooga, it was partly sunny and 86, wind east at 10. At Asheville, it was mostly sunny and 86, wind northwest at 10 gusting to 20. At Greenville-Spartanburg, it was mostly sunny and 86, wind west at 7. Here is the hazardous weather outlook. This hazardous weather outlook is for north and central Georgia. For today and tonight, a heat advisory is in effect for portions of east central Georgia from 12-8 p.m. today, where heat index values up to 107 are expected. Scattered showers and thunderstorms will be around this afternoon across north and central Georgia. A few storms could contain gusty winds and frequent lightning. And now the extended outlook for the period Friday through Wednesday. Hot conditions persist through Saturday, with heat index values forecast to be in the upper 90s to low 100s each day. Afternoon showers and thunderstorms are expected each day. Scattered showers and storms on Friday will increase in coverage over the weekend into early next week, becoming numerous to widespread. Spotter information statement. Spotter activation is not requested, but spotters are encouraged to submit reports of severe weather through the web by going to weather.gov/Atlanta. Please relay any information about observed severe weather to the National Weather Service. A strong thunderstorm will impact southeastern Elbert and southwestern Abbeville counties through 7 p.m. Eastern Daylight Time. At 6:12 p.m. Eastern Daylight Time, Doppler radar was tracking a strong thunderstorm 6 miles south of Elberton or 5 miles west of Nancy Hart State Park, moving east at 25 miles per hour. Hazard, wind gusts up to 40 miles per hour and half-inch hail. Source, radar indicated. Impact, gusty winds could knock down tree limbs and blow around unsecured objects. Minor hail damage to outdoor objects is possible. Locations impacted include Elberton, Calhoun Falls, Bobby Brown State Park, Lake Stromtherman, Nancy Hart State Park, Middleton, Lake Russell, Broad River Campground, Fort Sonia, and Ricetown. Torrential rainfall is also occurring with this storm and may lead to localized flooding. Do not drive your vehicle through flooded roadways. Here is the official forecast from your National Weather Service for the Athens listening area. Tonight, partly cloudy with a slight chance of showers and thunderstorms early, then mostly clear after midnight. Lows in the mid-70s. West winds up to 10 miles an hour. Friday, mostly sunny. A chance of showers and thunderstorms in the afternoon. Highs in the mid-90s. West winds 10 to 15 miles an hour. Chance of rain 30%. Friday night, partly cloudy in the evening, then becoming mostly cloudy. Lows in the mid-70s. West winds up to 10 miles an hour. Saturday, mostly sunny. A chance of showers and thunderstorms in the afternoon. Highs in the lower 90s. Temperature falling into the upper 80s in the afternoon. West winds 10 to 20 miles an hour. Chance of rain 40%. Saturday night, partly cloudy in the evening, then becoming mostly cloudy. A slight chance of thunderstorms in the evening. A slight chance of showers. Lows in the lower 70s. West winds up to 10 miles an hour. Chance of rain 20%. And now the extended forecast. Sunday and Sunday night,
showers and thunderstorms likely. Highs around 90. Lows in the upper 60s. Monday and Monday night, showers with thunderstorms likely. Highs in the lower 80s. Lows in the upper 60s. Tuesday and Tuesday night, mostly cloudy. A chance of showers and thunderstorms. Highs in the lower 80s. Lows in the upper 60s. Wednesday and Wednesday night, partly cloudy. A slight chance of showers and thunderstorms. Highs in the upper 80s. Lows around 70. Thursday and Thursday night, mostly clear. Highs in the lower 90s. Lows in the lower 70s. For more detailed weather, water, and climate information, please visit our website at weather.gov/Atlanta. The current time is 6:49 p.m. Eastern Daylight Time. Here are the 6 p.m. weather observations from around the area. At Athens, with thunder, the temperature was 85 degrees, dew point 70 degrees, relative humidity 60%, wind west at 6 miles an hour, pressure was 30.03 inches and rising. At Gainesville, it was partly sunny and 82, wind west at 8. At Winder, it was partly sunny, the temperature was 81. At Greensboro, it was cloudy and 82, wind southwest at 12 gusting to 18. At Jefferson, it was partly sunny and 85, wind west at 9 gusting to 20. At Monroe, with light rain. At Albertton, it was cloudy and 91, wind west at 9. At Canyon, it was partly sunny and 88, wind northwest at 8. At Clemson, it was mostly sunny and 83, wind variable at 5. Elsewhere across Georgia, at Atlanta it was partly sunny and 83, wind west at 6. At Cartersville, the temperature was 82, wind calm. At Lawrenceville, it was partly sunny and 76, wind south at 6. At Macon, with thunder, it was 71, wind south at 10. At Rome, it was partly sunny and 86, wind southeast at 8. At Augusta, it was mostly sunny and 77, wind southwest at 8. At Savannah, it was partly sunny and 97, wind southwest at 8 gusting to 22. Elsewhere across the region, at Chattanooga, it was partly sunny and 86, wind east at 10. At Asheville, it was mostly sunny and 86, wind northwest at 10 gusting to 20. At Greenville-Spartanburg, it was mostly sunny and 86, wind west at 7. The Athens climate summary for this evening, as of 4 p.m., July 9, 2026. Today's high temperature of 96 degrees occurred at 2:11 p.m. This high was 4 degrees above the normal high of 92. The record high is 105 degrees, which was set in 1930. Today's low temperature of 73 degrees occurred at 5:31 a.m. This low was 3 degrees above the normal low of 70. The record low is 56 degrees, which was set in 1947. No precipitation fell today, which leaves the monthly total at a trace. This is 1.33 inches below the normal amount of 1.33 inches for July. The total precipitation for the year still stands at 22.89 inches, which is 3.21 inches below normal. There were no heating degree days today. This leaves the monthly total at zero. The yearly total since July 1st is zero. There were 20 cooling degree days today. This brings the monthly total to 182. The yearly total since January 1st is 945. Sunset tonight is at 8:47 p.m. Sunrise tomorrow is at 6:30 a.m. Here is the hazardous weather outlook. This hazardous weather outlook is for North and Central Georgia. For today and tonight, a heat advisory is in effect for portions of East Central Georgia from 12-8 p.m. today, where heat index values up to 107 are expected. Scattered showers and thunderstorms will be around this afternoon across North and Central Georgia. A few storms could contain gusty winds and frequent lightning.

And now the extended outlook for the period Friday through Wednesday. Hot conditions persist through Saturday, with heat index values forecast to be in the upper 90s to low 100s each day. Afternoon showers and thunderstorms are expected each day. Scattered showers and storms on Friday will increase in coverage over the weekend into early next week, becoming numerous to widespread. Spotter information statement. Spotter activation is not requested, but spotters are encouraged to submit reports of severe weather through the web by going to weather.gov/Atlanta. Please relay any information about observed severe weather to the National Weather Service. A strong thunderstorm will impact southeastern Elbert and southwestern Abbeville counties through 7 p.m. Eastern Daylight Time. At 6:12 p.m. Eastern Daylight Time, Doppler radar was tracking a strong thunderstorm 6 miles south of Elberton or 5 miles west of Nancy Hart State Park, moving east at 25 miles per hour. Hazard, wind gusts up to 40 miles per hour and half-inch hail. Source, radar indicated. Impact, gusty winds could knock down tree limbs and blow around unsecured objects. Minor hail damage to outdoor objects is possible. Locations impacted include Elberton, Calhoun Falls, Bobby Brown State Park, Lake Stromtherman, Nancy Hart State Park, Middleton, Lake Russell, Broad River Campground, Fort Sonia, and Ricetown. Torrential rainfall is also occurring with this storm and may lead to localized flooding. Do not drive your vehicle through flooded roadways. Here is the official forecast from your National Weather Service for the Athens listening area. Tonight, partly cloudy with a slight chance of showers and thunderstorms early, then mostly clear after midnight. Lows in the mid-70s. West winds up to 10 miles an hour. Friday, mostly sunny. A chance of showers and thunderstorms in the afternoon. Highs in the mid-90s. West winds 10 to 15 miles an hour. Chance of rain 30%. Friday night, partly cloudy in the evening, then becoming mostly cloudy. Lows in the mid-70s. West winds up to 10 miles an hour. Saturday, mostly sunny. A chance of showers and thunderstorms in the afternoon. Highs in the lower 90s. Temperature falling into the upper 80s in the afternoon. West winds 10 to 20 miles an hour. Chance of rain 40%. Saturday night, partly cloudy in the evening, then becoming mostly cloudy. A slight chance of thunderstorms in the evening. A slight chance of showers. Lows in the lower 70s. West winds up to 10 miles an hour. Chance of rain 20%. And now the extended forecast. Sunday and Sunday night, showers and thunderstorms likely. Highs around 90. Lows in the upper 60s. Monday and Monday night, showers with thunderstorms likely. Highs in the lower 80s. Lows in the upper 60s. Tuesday and Tuesday night, mostly cloudy. A chance of showers and thunderstorms. Highs in the lower 80s. Lows in the upper 60s. Wednesday and Wednesday night, partly cloudy. A slight chance of showers and thunderstorms. Highs in the upper 80s. Lows around 70. Thursday and Thursday night, mostly clear. Highs in the lower 90s. Lows in the lower 70s. For more detailed weather, water, and climate information, please visit our website at weather.gov/Atlanta. The current time is 6:57 p.m. Eastern Daylight Time. Here are the 6 p.m. weather observations from around the area. At Athens, with thunder, the temperature was 85 degrees, dew point 70 degrees, relative humidity 60%, wind west at 6 miles an hour, pressure was 30.03 inches and rising. At Gainesville, it was partly sunny and 82, wind west at 8. At Winder, it was partly sunny, the temperature was 81. At Greensboro, it was cloudy and 82, wind southwest at 12 gusting to 18. At Jefferson, it was partly sunny and 85,
Wind west at 9 gusting to 20. At Monroe, with light rain. At Albertton, it was cloudy and 91, wind west at 9. At Canyon, it was partly sunny and 88, wind northwest at 8. At Clemson, it was mostly sunny and 83, wind variable at 5. Elsewhere across Georgia, at Atlanta it was partly sunny and 83, wind west at 6. At Cartersville, the temperature was 82, wind calm. At Lawrenceville, it was partly sunny and 76, wind south at 6. At Macon, with thunder, it was 71, wind south at 10. At Rome, it was partly sunny and 86, wind southeast at 8. At Augusta, it was mostly sunny and 77, wind southwest at 8. At Savannah, it was partly sunny and 97, wind southwest at 8 gusting to 22. Elsewhere across the region, at Chattanooga, it was partly sunny and 86, wind east at 10. At Asheville, it was mostly sunny and 86, wind northwest at 10 gusting to 20. At Greenville-Spartanburg, it was mostly sunny and 86, wind west at 7. Here is the hazardous weather outlook. This hazardous weather outlook is for north and central Georgia. For today and tonight, a heat advisory is in effect for portions of east central Georgia from 12-8 p.m. today, where heat index values up to 107 are expected. Scattered showers and thunderstorms will be around this afternoon across north and central Georgia. A few storms could contain gusty winds and frequent lightning. And now the extended outlook for the period Friday through Wednesday. Hot conditions persist through Saturday, with heat index values forecast to be in the upper 90s to low 100s each day. Afternoon showers and thunderstorms are expected each day. Scattered showers and storms on Friday will increase in coverage over the weekend into early next week, becoming numerous to widespread. Spotter information statement. 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Please relay any information about observed severe weather to the National Weather Service. The Athens climate summary for this evening, as of 4 p.m., July 9, 2026. Today's high temperature of 96 degrees occurred at 2:11 p.m. This high was 4 degrees above the normal high of 92. The record high is 105 degrees, which was set in 1930. Today's low temperature of 73 degrees occurred at 5:31 a.m. This low was 3 degrees above the normal low of 70. The record low is 56 degrees, which was set in 1947. No precipitation fell today, which leaves the monthly total at a trace. This is 1.33 inches below the normal amount of 1.33 inches for July. The total precipitation for the year still stands at 22.89 inches, which is 3.21 inches below normal. There were no heating degree days today. This leaves the monthly total at zero. The yearly total since July 1st is zero. There were 20 cooling degree days today. This brings the monthly total to 182. The yearly total since January 1st is 945. Sunset tonight is at 8:47 p.m. Sunrise tomorrow is at 6:30 a.m. Here is the official forecast from your National Weather Service for the Athens listening area. Tonight, partly cloudy with a slight chance of showers and thunderstorms early, then mostly clear after midnight. Lows in the mid-70s. West winds up to 10 miles an hour. Friday, mostly sunny. A chance of showers and thunderstorms in the afternoon. Highs in the mid-90s. West winds 10 to 15 miles an hour. Chance of rain 30%. Friday night, partly cloudy in the evening, then becoming mostly cloudy. Lows in the mid-70s. West winds up to 10 miles an hour. Saturday, mostly sunny. A chance of showers and thunderstorms in the afternoon. Highs in the lower 90s. Temperature falling into the upper 80s in the afternoon.

Northwest winds 10 to 20 miles an hour. Chance of rain 40%. Saturday night, partly cloudy in the evening, then becoming mostly cloudy. A slight chance of thunderstorms in the evening. A slight chance of showers. Lows in the lower 70s. West winds up to 10 miles an hour. Chance of rain 20%. And now the extended forecast. Sunday and Sunday night, showers and thunderstorms likely. Highs around 90. Lows in the upper 60s. Monday and Monday night, showers with thunderstorms likely. Highs in the lower 80s. Lows in the upper 60s. Tuesday and Tuesday night, mostly cloudy. A chance of showers and thunderstorms. Highs in the lower 80s. Lows in the upper 60s. Wednesday and Wednesday night, partly cloudy. A slight chance of showers and thunderstorms. Highs in the upper 80s. Lows around 70. Thursday and Thursday night, mostly clear. Highs in the lower 90s. Lows in the lower 70s. For more detailed weather, water, and climate information, please visit our website at weather.gov/Atlanta. The current time is 7:04 p.m. Eastern Daylight Time. Here are the 7 p.m. weather observations from around the area. At Athens, it was cloudy, the temperature was 81 degrees, dew point 67 degrees, relative humidity 62%, wind variable at 5 miles an hour, pressure was 30.03 inches and steady. At Gainesville, it was partly sunny and 82, wind west at 7. At Greensboro, with light rain and fog, it was 75, wind west at 5 gusting to 12. At Jefferson, it was partly sunny and 85, wind west at 6. At Monroe, it was cloudy. At Albertton, it was cloudy and 79, wind southwest at 8. At Canyon, it was partly sunny and 87, wind west at 8. At Clemson, it was mostly sunny and 85, wind variable at 5. Elsewhere across Georgia, at Atlanta it was partly sunny and 85, wind west at 10. At Lawrenceville, it was partly sunny and 78, wind west at 6. At Macon, it was cloudy, the temperature was 70. At Rome, it was mostly sunny and 86, wind calm. At Augusta, it was partly sunny and 81, wind west at 8. At Savannah, it was mostly sunny and 96, wind west at 9. Elsewhere across the region, at Chattanooga, it was mostly sunny and 85, wind southeast at 8. At Asheville, it was mostly sunny and 84, wind northwest at 5. At Greenville-Spartanburg, it was mostly sunny and 85, wind southwest at 10. Here is the hazardous weather outlook. This hazardous weather outlook is for North and Central Georgia. For today and tonight, a heat advisory is in effect for portions of East Central Georgia from 12-8 p.m. today, where heat index values up to 107 are expected. Scattered showers and thunderstorms will be around this afternoon across North and Central Georgia. A few storms could contain gusty winds and frequent lightning. And now the extended outlook for the period Friday through Wednesday, hot conditions persist through Saturday, with heat index values forecast to be in the upper 90s to low 100s each day. Afternoon showers and thunderstorms are expected each day. Scattered showers and storms on Friday will increase in coverage over the weekend into early next week, becoming numerous to widespread. Spotter information statement. 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Here is the official forecast from your National Weather Service for the Athens listening area. Tonight, partly cloudy with a slight chance of showers and thunderstorms early, then mostly clear after midnight. Lows in the mid-70s. West winds up to 10 miles an hour. Friday, mostly sunny,

chance of showers and thunderstorms in the afternoon. Highs in the mid-90s. West winds 10 to 15 miles an hour. Chance of rain 30%. Friday night, partly cloudy in the evening, then becoming mostly cloudy. Lows in the mid-70s. West winds up to 10 miles an hour. Saturday, mostly sunny. A chance of showers and thunderstorms in the afternoon. Highs in the lower 90s. Temperature falling into the upper 80s in the afternoon. West winds 10 to 20 miles an hour. Chance of rain 40%. Saturday night, partly cloudy in the evening, then becoming mostly cloudy. A slight chance of thunderstorms in the evening. A slight chance of showers. Lows in the lower 70s. West winds up to 10 miles an hour. Chance of rain 20%. And now the extended forecast. Sunday and Sunday night, showers and thunderstorms likely. Highs around 90. Lows in the upper 60s. Monday and Monday night, showers with thunderstorms likely. Highs in the lower 80s. Lows in the upper 60s. Tuesday and Tuesday night, mostly cloudy. A chance of showers and thunderstorms. Highs in the lower 80s. Lows in the upper 60s. Wednesday and Wednesday night, partly cloudy. A slight chance of showers and thunderstorms. Highs in the upper 80s. Lows around 70. Thursday and Thursday night, mostly clear. Highs in the lower 90s. Lows in the lower 70s. For more detailed weather, water, and climate information, please visit our website at weather.gov/Atlanta. The Athens climate summary for this evening, as of 4 p.m., July 9, 2026. Today's high temperature of 96 degrees occurred at 2:11 p.m. This high was 4 degrees above the normal high of 92. The record high is 105 degrees, which was set in 1930. Today's low temperature of 73 degrees occurred at 5:31 a.m. This low was 3 degrees above the normal low of 70. The record low is 56 degrees, which was set in 1947. No precipitation fell today, which leaves the monthly total at a trace. This is 1.33 inches below the normal amount of 1.33 inches for July. The total precipitation for the year still stands at 22.89 inches, which is 3.21 inches below normal. There were no heating degree days today. This leaves the monthly total at zero. The yearly total since July 1st is zero. There were 20 cooling degree days today. This brings the monthly total to 182. The yearly total since January 1st is 945. Sunset tonight is at 8:47 p.m. Sunrise tomorrow is at 6:30 a.m. The current time is 7:11 p.m. Eastern Daylight Time. Here are the 7 p.m. weather observations from around the area. At Athens, it was partly sunny, the temperature was 81 degrees, dew point 67 degrees, relative humidity 62%, wind variable at 5 miles an hour, pressure was 30.03 inches and steady. At Gainesville, it was partly sunny and 82, wind west at 7. At Greensboro, with light rain and fog, it was 75, wind west at 5 gusting to 12. At Jefferson, it was partly sunny and 85, wind west at 6. At Monroe, it was mostly sunny. At Albertton, it was cloudy and 79, wind southwest at 8. At Canyon, it was partly sunny and 87, wind west at 8. At Clemson, it was partly sunny and 85, wind variable at 5. Elsewhere across Georgia, at Atlanta it was partly sunny and 85, wind west at 10. At Lawrenceville, it was partly sunny and 78, wind west at 6. At Macon, it was partly sunny, the temperature was 70. At Rome, it was partly sunny and 86, wind calm. At Augusta, it was partly sunny and 81, wind west at 8. At Savannah,
It was mostly sunny and 96, wind west at 9. Elsewhere across the region, at Chattanooga, it was mostly sunny and 85, wind southeast at 8. At Asheville, it was mostly sunny and 84, wind northwest at 5. At Greenville-Spartanburg, it was mostly sunny and 85, wind southwest at 10. Here is the hazardous weather outlook. This hazardous weather outlook is for north and central Georgia. For today and tonight, a heat advisory is in effect for portions of east central Georgia from 12-8 p.m. today, where heat index values up to 107 are expected. Scattered showers and thunderstorms will be around this afternoon across north and central Georgia. A few storms could contain gusty winds and frequent lightning. And now the extended outlook for the period Friday through Wednesday. Hot conditions persist through Saturday, with heat index values forecast to be in the upper 90s to low 100s each day. Afternoon showers and thunderstorms are expected each day. Scattered showers and storms on Friday will increase in coverage over the weekend into early next week, becoming numerous to widespread. Spotter information statement. 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Please relay any information about observed severe weather to the National Weather Service. Here is the official forecast from your National Weather Service for the Athens listening area. Tonight, partly cloudy with a slight chance of showers and thunderstorms early, then mostly clear after midnight. Lows in the mid-70s. West winds up to 10 miles an hour. Friday, mostly sunny. A chance of showers and thunderstorms in the afternoon. Highs in the mid-90s. West winds 10 to 15 miles an hour. Chance of rain 30%. Friday night, partly cloudy in the evening, then becoming mostly cloudy. Lows in the mid-70s. West winds up to 10 miles an hour. Saturday, mostly sunny. A chance of showers and thunderstorms in the afternoon. Highs in the lower 90s. Temperature falling in the upper 80s in the afternoon. West winds 10 to 20 miles an hour. Chance of rain 40%. Saturday night, partly cloudy in the evening, then becoming mostly cloudy. A slight chance of thunderstorms in the evening. A slight chance of showers. Lows in the lower 70s. West winds up to 10 miles an hour. Chance of rain 20%. And now the extended forecast. Sunday and Sunday night, showers and thunderstorms likely. Highs around 90. Lows in the upper 60s. Monday and Monday night, showers with thunderstorms likely. Highs in the lower 80s. Lows in the upper 60s. Tuesday and Tuesday night, mostly cloudy. A chance of showers and thunderstorms. Highs in the lower 80s. Lows in the upper 60s. Wednesday and Wednesday night, partly cloudy. A slight chance of showers and thunderstorms. Highs in the upper 80s. Lows around 70. Thursday and Thursday night, mostly clear. Highs in the lower 90s. Lows in the lower 70s. For more detailed weather, water, and climate information, please visit our website at weather.gov/Atlanta. The current time is 7:17 p.m. Eastern Daylight Time. Here are the 7 p.m. weather observations from around the area. At Athens, it was partly sunny, the temperature was 81 degrees, dew point 67 degrees, relative humidity 62%, wind variable at 5 miles an hour, pressure was 30.03 inches and steady. At Gainesville, it was partly sunny and 82, wind west at 7. At Greensboro, with light rain and fog, it was 75, wind west at 5 gusting to 12. At Jefferson, it was partly sunny and 85, wind west at 6. At Monroe, it was mostly sunny. At Albertton, it was cloudy and 79, wind southwest at 8.
at Canyon. It was partly sunny and 87.

west at 8. At Clemson, it was partly sunny and 85, wind variable at 5. Elsewhere across Georgia, at Atlanta it was partly sunny and 85, wind west at 10. At Lawrenceville, it was partly sunny and 78, wind west at 6. At Macon, it was partly sunny, the temperature was 70. At Rome, it was partly sunny and 86, wind calm. At Augusta, it was partly sunny and 81, wind west at 8. At Savannah, it was mostly sunny and 96, wind west at 9. Elsewhere across the region, at Chattanooga, it was mostly sunny and 85, wind southeast at 8. At Asheville, it was mostly sunny and 84, wind northwest at 5. At Greenville-Spartanburg, it was mostly sunny and 85, wind southwest at 10. Here is the hazardous weather outlook. This hazardous weather outlook is for North and Central Georgia. For today and tonight, a heat advisory is in effect for portions of East Central Georgia from 12-8 p.m. today, where heat index values up to 107 are expected. Scattered showers and thunderstorms will be around this afternoon across North and Central Georgia. A few storms could contain gusty winds and frequent lightning. And now the extended outlook for the period Friday through Wednesday. Hot conditions persist through Saturday, with heat index values forecast to be in the upper 90s to low 100s each day. Afternoon showers and thunderstorms are expected each day. Scattered showers and storms on Friday will increase in coverage over the weekend into early next week, becoming numerous to widespread. Spotter information statement. Spotter activation is not requested, but spotters are encouraged to submit reports of severe weather through the web by going to weather.gov/Atlanta. Please relay any information about observed severe weather to the National Weather Service. The Athens climate summary for this evening, as of 4 p.m., July 9, 2026. Today's high temperature of 96 degrees occurred at 2:11 p.m. This high was 4 degrees above the normal high of 92. The record high is 105 degrees, which was set in 1930. Today's low temperature of 73 degrees occurred at 5:31 a.m. This low was 3 degrees above the normal low of 70. The record low is 56 degrees, which was set in 1947. No precipitation fell today, which leaves the monthly total at a trace. This is 1.33 inches below the normal amount of 1.33 inches for July. The total precipitation for the year still stands at 22.89 inches, which is 3.21 inches below normal. There were no heating degree days today. This leaves the monthly total at zero. The yearly total since July 1st is zero. There were 20 cooling degree days today. This brings the monthly total to 182. The yearly total since January 1st is 945. Sunset tonight is at 8:47 p.m. Sunrise tomorrow is at 6:30 a.m. Here is the official forecast from your National Weather Service for the Athens listening area. Tonight, partly cloudy with a slight chance of showers and thunderstorms early, then mostly clear after midnight. Lows in the mid-70s. West winds up to 10 miles an hour. Friday, mostly sunny. A chance of showers and thunderstorms in the afternoon. Highs in the mid-90s. West winds 10 to 15 miles an hour. Chance of rain 30%. Friday night, partly cloudy in the evening, then becoming mostly cloudy. Lows in the mid-70s. West winds up to 10 miles an hour. Saturday, mostly sunny. A chance of showers and thunderstorms in the afternoon. Highs in the lower 90s. Temperature falling in the upper 80s in the afternoon. West winds 10 to 20 miles an hour. Chance of rain 40%. Saturday night, partly cloudy in the evening, then becoming mostly cloudy. A slight chance of thunderstorms in the evening. A slight chance of showers. Lows in the lower 70s. West winds up to 10 miles an hour.

chance of rain 20%. And now the extended forecast. Sunday and Sunday night, showers and thunderstorms likely. Highs around 90. Lows in the upper 60s. Monday and Monday night, showers with thunderstorms likely. Highs in the lower 80s. Lows in the upper 60s. Tuesday and Tuesday night, mostly cloudy. A chance of showers and thunderstorms. Highs in the lower 80s. Lows in the upper 60s. Wednesday and Wednesday night, partly cloudy. A slight chance of showers and thunderstorms. Highs in the upper 80s. Lows around 70. Thursday and Thursday night, mostly clear. Highs in the lower 90s. Lows in the lower 70s. For more detailed weather, water, and climate information, please visit our website at weather.gov/Atlanta. The current time is 7:24 p.m. Eastern Daylight Time. Here are the 7 p.m. weather observations from around the area. At Athens, it was partly sunny, the temperature was 81 degrees, dew point 67 degrees, relative humidity 62%, wind variable at 5 miles an hour, pressure was 30.03 inches and steady. At Gainesville, it was partly sunny and 82, wind west at 7. At Greensboro, with light rain and fog, it was 75, wind west at 5 gusting to 12. At Jefferson, it was partly sunny and 85, wind west at 6. At Monroe, it was mostly sunny. At Albertton, it was cloudy and 79, wind southwest at 8. At Canyon, it was partly sunny and 87, wind west at 8. At Clemson, it was partly sunny and 85, wind variable at 5. Elsewhere across Georgia, at Atlanta it was partly sunny and 85, wind west at 10. At Lawrenceville, it was partly sunny and 78, wind west at 6. At Macon, it was partly sunny, the temperature was 70. At Rome, it was partly sunny and 86, wind calm. At Augusta, it was partly sunny and 81, wind west at 8. At Savannah, it was mostly sunny and 96, wind west at 9. Elsewhere across the region, at Chattanooga, it was mostly sunny and 85, wind southeast at 8. At Asheville, it was mostly sunny and 84, wind northwest at 5. At Greenville-Spartanburg, it was mostly sunny and 85, wind southwest at 10. Here is the hazardous weather outlook. This hazardous weather outlook is for North and Central Georgia. For today and tonight, a heat advisory is in effect for portions of East Central Georgia from 12-8 p.m. today, where heat index values up to 107 are expected. Scattered showers and thunderstorms will be around this afternoon across North and Central Georgia. A few storms could contain gusty winds and frequent lightning. And now the extended outlook for the period Friday through Wednesday, hot conditions persist through Saturday, with heat index values forecast to be in the upper 90s to low 100s each day. Afternoon showers and thunderstorms are expected each day. Scattered showers and storms on Friday will increase in coverage over the weekend into early next week, becoming numerous to widespread. Spotter information statement. 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Please relay any information about observed severe weather to the National Weather Service. Here is the official forecast from your National Weather Service for the Athens listening area. Tonight, partly cloudy with a slight chance of showers and thunderstorms early, then mostly clear after midnight. Lows in the mid-70s. West winds up to 10 miles an hour. Friday, mostly sunny. A chance of showers and thunderstorms in the afternoon. Highs in the mid-90s. West winds 10 to 15 miles an hour. Chance of rain 30%. Friday night, partly cloudy in the evening, then becoming mostly cloudy. Lows in the mid-70s. West winds up to 10 miles an hour.

Likely. Highs around 90. Lows in the upper 60s. Monday and Monday night, showers with thunderstorms likely. Highs in the lower 80s. Lows in the upper 60s. Tuesday and Tuesday night, mostly cloudy. A chance of showers and thunderstorms. Highs in the lower 80s. Lows in the upper 60s. Wednesday and Wednesday night, partly cloudy. A slight chance of showers and thunderstorms. Highs in the upper 80s. Lows around 70. Thursday and Thursday night, mostly clear. Highs in the lower 90s. Lows in the lower 70s. For more detailed weather, water, and climate information, please visit our website at weather.gov/Atlanta. The Athens climate summary for this evening, as of 4 p.m., July 9, 2026. Today's high temperature of 96 degrees occurred at 2:11 p.m. This high was 4 degrees above the normal high of 92. The record high is 105 degrees, which was set in 1930. Today's low temperature of 73 degrees occurred at 5:31 a.m. This low was 3 degrees above the normal low of 70. The record low is 56 degrees, which was set in 1947. No precipitation fell today, which leaves the monthly total at a trace. This is 1.33 inches below the normal amount of 1.33 inches for July. The total precipitation for the year still stands at 22.89 inches, which is 3.21 inches below normal. There were no heating degree days today. This leaves the monthly total at zero. The yearly total since July 1st is zero. There were 20 cooling degree days today. This brings the monthly total to 182. The yearly total since January 1st is 945. Sunset tonight is at 8:47 p.m. Sunrise tomorrow is at 6:30 a.m. The current time is 7:31 p.m. Eastern Daylight Time. Here are the 7 p.m. weather observations from around the area. At Athens, it was partly sunny, the temperature was 81 degrees, dew point 67 degrees, relative humidity 62%, wind variable at 5 miles an hour, pressure was 30.03 inches and steady. At Gainesville, it was partly sunny and 82, wind west at 7. At Greensboro, with light rain and fog, it was 75, wind west at 5 gusting to 12. At Jefferson, it was partly sunny and 85, wind west at 6. At Monroe, it was mostly sunny. At Albertton, it was cloudy and 79, wind southwest at 8. At Canyon, it was partly sunny and 87, wind west at 8. At Clemson, it was partly sunny and 85, wind variable at 5. Elsewhere across Georgia, at Atlanta it was partly sunny and 85, wind west at 10. At Lawrenceville, it was partly sunny and 78, wind west at 6. At Macon, it was partly sunny, the temperature was 70. At Rome, it was partly sunny and 86, wind calm. At Augusta, it was partly sunny and 81, wind west at 8. At Savannah, it was mostly sunny and 96, wind west at 9. At Augusta, it was partly sunny and 81, wind west at 8. At Savannah, it was mostly sunny and 96, wind west at 9. Elsewhere across the region, at Chattanooga, it was mostly sunny and 85, wind southeast at 8. At Asheville, it was mostly sunny and 84, wind northwest at 5. At Greenville-Spartanburg, it was mostly sunny and 85, wind southwest at 10. Here is the hazardous weather outlook. This hazardous weather outlook is for north and central Georgia. For today and tonight, a heat advisory is in effect for portions of east central Georgia from 12-8 p.m. today, where heat index values up to 107 are expected. Scattered showers and thunderstorms will be around this afternoon across north and central Georgia. A few storms could contain gusty winds and frequent lightning. And now the extended

for the period Friday through Wednesday, hot conditions persist through Saturday, with heat index values forecast to be in the upper 90s to low 100s each day. Afternoon showers and thunderstorms are expected each day. Scattered showers and storms on Friday will increase in coverage over the weekend into early next week, becoming numerous to widespread. Spotter information statement. Spotter activation is not requested, but spotters are encouraged to submit reports of severe weather through the web by going to weather.gov/Atlanta. Please relay any information about observed severe weather to the National Weather Service. Here is the official forecast from your National Weather Service for the Athens listening area. Tonight, partly cloudy with a slight chance of showers and thunderstorms early, then mostly clear after midnight. Lows in the mid-70s. West winds up to 10 miles an hour. Friday, mostly sunny. A chance of showers and thunderstorms in the afternoon. Highs in the mid-90s. West winds 10 to 15 miles an hour. Chance of rain 30%. Friday night, partly cloudy in the evening, then becoming mostly cloudy. Lows in the mid-70s. West winds up to 10 miles an hour. Saturday, mostly sunny. A chance of showers and thunderstorms in the afternoon. Highs in the lower 90s. Temperature falling in the upper 80s in the afternoon. West winds 10 to 20 miles an hour. Chance of rain 40%. Saturday night, partly cloudy in the evening, then becoming mostly cloudy. A slight chance of thunderstorms in the evening. A slight chance of showers. Lows in the lower 70s. West winds up to 10 miles an hour. Chance of rain 20%. And now the extended forecast. Sunday and Sunday night, showers and thunderstorms likely. Highs around 90. Lows in the upper 60s. Monday and Monday night, showers with thunderstorms likely. Highs in the lower 80s. Lows in the upper 60s. Tuesday and Tuesday night, mostly cloudy. A chance of showers and thunderstorms. Highs in the lower 80s. Lows in the upper 60s. Wednesday and Wednesday night, partly cloudy. A slight chance of showers and thunderstorms. Highs in the upper 80s. Lows around 70. Thursday and Thursday night, mostly clear. Highs in the lower 90s. Lows in the lower 70s. For more detailed weather, water, and climate information, please visit our website at weather.gov/Atlanta. The current time is 7:37 p.m. Eastern Daylight Time. Here are the 7 p.m. weather observations from around the area. At Athens, it was partly sunny, the temperature was 81 degrees, dew point 67 degrees, relative humidity 62%, wind variable at 5 miles an hour, pressure was 30.03 inches and steady. At Gainesville, it was partly sunny and 82, wind west at 7. At Greensboro, with light rain and fog, it was 75, wind west at 5 gusting to 12. At Jefferson, it was partly sunny and 85, wind west at 6. At Monroe, it was mostly sunny. At Albertton, it was cloudy and 79, wind southwest at 8. At Canyon, it was partly sunny and 87, wind west at 8. At Clemson, it was partly sunny and 85, wind variable at 5. Elsewhere across Georgia, at Atlanta it was partly sunny and 85, wind west at 10. At Lawrenceville, it was partly sunny and 78, wind west at 6. At Macon, it was partly sunny, the temperature was 70. At Rome, it was partly sunny and 86, wind calm. At Augusta, it was partly sunny and 81, wind west at 8. At Savannah, it was mostly sunny and 96, wind west at 9. Elsewhere across the region, at Chattanooga, it was mostly sunny and 85, wind southeast at 8. At Asheville, it was mostly sunny and 84, wind northwest at 5. At Greenville-Spartanburg,
It was mostly sunny and 85, wind southwest at 10. Here is the hazardous weather outlook. This hazardous weather outlook is for north and central Georgia. For today and tonight, a heat advisory is in effect for portions of east central Georgia from 12-8 p.m. today, where heat index values up to 107 are expected. Scattered showers and thunderstorms will be around this afternoon across north and central Georgia. A few storms could contain gusty winds and frequent lightning. And now the extended outlook for the period Friday through Wednesday. Hot conditions persist through Saturday, with heat index values forecast to be in the upper 90s to low 100s each day. Afternoon showers and thunderstorms are expected each day. Scattered showers and storms on Friday will increase in coverage over the weekend into early next week, becoming numerous to widespread. Spotter information statement. 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Please relay any information about observed severe weather to the National Weather Service. The Athens climate summary for this evening, as of 4 p.m., July 9, 2026. Today's high temperature of 96 degrees occurred at 2:11 p.m. This high was 4 degrees above the normal high of 92. The record high is 105 degrees, which was set in 1930. Today's low temperature of 73 degrees occurred at 5:31 a.m. This low was 3 degrees above the normal low of 70. The record low is 56 degrees, which was set in 1947. No precipitation fell today, which leaves the monthly total at a trace. This is 1.33 inches below the normal amount of 1.33 inches for July. The total precipitation for the year still stands at 22.89 inches, which is 3.21 inches below normal. There were no heating degree days today. This leaves the monthly total at zero. The yearly total since July 1st is zero. There were 20 cooling degree days today. This brings the monthly total to 182. The yearly total since January 1st is 945. Sunset tonight is at 8:47 p.m. Sunrise tomorrow is at 6:30 a.m. You are listening to NOAA Weather Radio Station, WXK56, originating from the National Weather Service office in Peachtree City, and transmitting from Athens on a frequency of 162.4 MHz. 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Here is the official forecast from your National Weather Service for the Athens listening area. Tonight, partly cloudy with a slight chance of showers and thunderstorms early, then mostly clear after midnight. Lows in the mid-70s. West winds up to 10 miles an hour. Friday, mostly sunny. A chance of showers and thunderstorms in the afternoon. Highs in the mid-90s. West winds 10 to 15 miles an hour. Chance of rain 30%. Friday night, partly cloudy in the evening, then becoming mostly cloudy. Lows in the mid-70s. West winds up to 10 miles an hour. Saturday, mostly sunny. A chance of showers and thunderstorms in the afternoon. Highs in the lower 90s. Temperature falling in the upper 80s in the afternoon. West winds 10 to 20 miles an hour. Chance of rain 40%. Saturday night, partly cloudy in the evening, then becoming mostly cloudy. A slight chance of thunderstorms in the evening. A slight chance of showers. Lows in the lower 70s. West winds up to 10 miles an hour. Chance of rain 20%. And now the extended forecast.

and Sunday night, showers and thunderstorms likely. Highs around 90. Lows in the upper 60s. Monday and Monday night, showers with thunderstorms likely. Highs in the lower 80s. Lows in the upper 60s. Tuesday and Tuesday night, mostly cloudy. A chance of showers and thunderstorms. Highs in the lower 80s. Lows in the upper 60s. Wednesday and Wednesday night, partly cloudy. A slight chance of showers and thunderstorms. Highs in the upper 80s. Lows around 70. Thursday and Thursday night, mostly clear. Highs in the lower 90s. Lows in the lower 70s. For more detailed weather, water, and climate information, please visit our website at weather.gov/Atlanta. The current time is 7:45 p.m. Eastern Daylight Time. Here are the 7 p.m. weather observations from around the area. At Athens, it was partly sunny, the temperature was 81 degrees, dew point 67 degrees, relative humidity 62%, wind variable at 5 miles an hour, pressure was 30.03 inches and steady. At Gainesville, it was partly sunny and 82, wind west at 7. At Greensboro, with light rain and fog, it was 75, wind west at 5 gusting to 12. At Jefferson, it was partly sunny and 85, wind west at 6. At Monroe, it was mostly sunny. At Albertton, it was cloudy and 79, wind southwest at 8. At Canyon, it was partly sunny and 87, wind west at 8. At Clemson, it was partly sunny and 85, wind variable at 5. Elsewhere across Georgia, at Atlanta it was partly sunny and 85, wind west at 10. At Lawrenceville, it was partly sunny and 78, wind west at 6. At Macon, it was partly sunny, the temperature was 70. At Rome, it was partly sunny and 86, wind calm. At Augusta, it was partly sunny and 81, wind west at 8. At Savannah, it was mostly sunny and 96, wind west at 9. Elsewhere across the region, at Chattanooga, it was mostly sunny and 85, wind southeast at 8. At Asheville, it was mostly sunny and 84, wind northwest at 5. At Greenville-Spartanburg, it was mostly sunny and 85, wind southwest at 10. Here is the hazardous weather outlook. This hazardous weather outlook is for North and Central Georgia. For today and tonight, a heat advisory is in effect for portions of East Central Georgia from 12-8 p.m. today, where heat index values up to 107 are expected. Scattered showers and thunderstorms will be around this afternoon across North and Central Georgia. A few storms could contain gusty winds and frequent lightning. And now the extended outlook for the period Friday through Wednesday. Hot conditions persist through Saturday, with heat index values forecast to be in the upper 90s to low 100s each day. Afternoon showers and thunderstorms are expected each day. Scattered showers and storms on Friday will increase in coverage over the weekend into early next week, becoming numerous to widespread. Spotter information statement. 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Here is the official forecast from your National Weather Service for the Athens listening area. Tonight, partly cloudy with a slight chance of showers and thunderstorms early, then mostly clear after midnight. Lows in the mid-70s. West winds up to 10 miles an hour. Friday, mostly sunny. A chance of showers and thunderstorms in the afternoon. Highs in the mid-90s. West winds 10 to 15 miles an hour. Chance of rain 30%. Friday night, partly cloudy in the evening, then becoming mostly cloudy. Lows in the mid-70s. West winds up to 10 miles an hour. Saturday, mostly sunny.
a chance of showers and thunderstorms in the afternoon. Highs in the lower 90s. Temperature falling into the upper 80s in the afternoon. West winds 10 to 20 miles an hour. Chance of rain 40%. Saturday night, partly cloudy in the evening, then becoming mostly cloudy. A slight chance of thunderstorms in the evening. A slight chance of showers. Lows in the lower 70s. West winds up to 10 miles an hour. Chance of rain 20%. And now the extended forecast. Sunday and Sunday night, showers and thunderstorms likely. Highs around 90. Lows in the upper 60s. Monday and Monday night, showers with thunderstorms likely. Highs in the lower 80s. Lows in the upper 60s. Tuesday and Tuesday night, mostly cloudy. A chance of showers and thunderstorms. Highs in the lower 80s. Lows in the upper 60s. Wednesday and Wednesday night, partly cloudy. A slight chance of showers and thunderstorms. Highs in the upper 80s. Lows around 70. Thursday and Thursday night, mostly clear. Highs in the lower 90s. Lows in the lower 70s. For more detailed weather, water, and climate information, please visit our website at weather.gov/Atlanta. The Athens climate summary for this evening, as of 4 p.m., July 9, 2026. Today's high temperature of 96 degrees occurred at 2:11 p.m. This high was 4 degrees above the normal high of 92. The record high is 105 degrees, which was set in 1930. Today's low temperature of 73 degrees occurred at 5:31 a.m. This low was 3 degrees above the normal low of 70. The record low is 56 degrees, which was set in 1947. No precipitation fell today, which leaves the monthly total at a trace. This is 1.33 inches below the normal amount of 1.33 inches for July. The total precipitation for the year still stands at 22.89 inches, which is 3.21 inches below normal. There were no heating degree days today. This leaves the monthly total at zero. The yearly total since July 1st is zero. There were 20 cooling degree days today. This brings the monthly total to 182. The yearly total since January 1st is 945. Sunset tonight is at 8:47 p.m. Sunrise tomorrow is at 6:30 a.m. The current time is 7:52 p.m. Eastern Daylight Time. Here are the 7 p.m. weather observations from around the area. At Athens, it was partly sunny, the temperature was 81 degrees, dew point 67 degrees, relative humidity 62%, wind variable at 5 miles an hour, pressure was 30.03 inches and steady. At Gainesville, it was partly sunny and 82, wind west at 7. At Greensboro, with light rain and fog, it was 75, wind west at 5 gusting to 12. At Jefferson, it was partly sunny and 85, wind west at 6. At Monroe, it was mostly sunny. At Albertton, it was cloudy and 79, wind southwest at 8. At Canyon, it was partly sunny and 87, wind west at 8. At Clemson, it was partly sunny and 85, wind variable at 5. Elsewhere across Georgia, at Atlanta it was partly sunny and 85, wind west at 10. At Lawrenceville, it was partly sunny and 78, wind west at 6. At Macon, it was partly sunny, the temperature was 70. At Rome, it was partly sunny and 86, wind calm. At Augusta, it was partly sunny and 81, wind west at 8. At Savannah, it was mostly sunny and 96, wind west at 9. Elsewhere across the region, at Chattanooga, it was mostly sunny and 85, wind southeast at 8. At Asheville, it was mostly sunny and 84, wind northwest at 5. At Greenville-Spartanburg, it was mostly sunny and 85, wind southwest at 10.
Here is the hazardous weather outlook.

This hazardous weather outlook is for North and Central Georgia. For today and tonight, a heat advisory is in effect for portions of East Central Georgia from 12-8 p.m. today, where heat index values up to 107 are expected. Scattered showers and thunderstorms will be around this afternoon across North and Central Georgia. A few storms could contain gusty winds and frequent lightning. And now the extended outlook for the period Friday through Wednesday. Hot conditions persist through Saturday, with heat index values forecast to be in the upper 90s to low 100s each day. Afternoon showers and thunderstorms are expected each day. Scattered showers and storms on Friday will increase in coverage over the weekend into early next week, becoming numerous to widespread. Spotter information statement. 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Here is the official forecast from your National Weather Service for the Athens listening area. Tonight, partly cloudy with a slight chance of showers and thunderstorms early, then mostly clear after midnight. Lows in the mid-70s. West winds up to 10 miles an hour. Friday, mostly sunny. A chance of showers and thunderstorms in the afternoon. Highs in the mid-90s. West winds 10 to 15 miles an hour. Chance of rain 30%. Friday night, partly cloudy in the evening, then becoming mostly cloudy. Lows in the mid-70s. West winds up to 10 miles an hour. Saturday, mostly sunny. A chance of showers and thunderstorms in the afternoon. Highs in the lower 90s. Temperature falling in the upper 80s in the afternoon. West winds 10 to 20 miles an hour. Chance of rain 40%. Saturday night, partly cloudy in the evening, then becoming mostly cloudy. A slight chance of thunderstorms in the evening. A slight chance of showers. Lows in the lower 70s. West winds up to 10 miles an hour. Chance of rain 20%. And now the extended forecast. Sunday and Sunday night, showers and thunderstorms likely. Highs around 90. Lows in the upper 60s. Monday and Monday night, showers with thunderstorms likely. Highs in the lower 80s. Lows in the upper 60s. Tuesday and Tuesday night, mostly cloudy. A chance of showers and thunderstorms. Highs in the lower 80s. Lows in the upper 60s. Wednesday and Wednesday night, partly cloudy. A slight chance of showers and thunderstorms. Highs in the upper 80s. Lows around 70. Thursday and Thursday night, mostly clear. Highs in the lower 90s. Lows in the lower 70s. For more detailed weather, water, and climate information, please visit our website at weather.gov/Atlanta. The current time is 7:57 p.m. Eastern Daylight Time. Here are the 7 p.m. weather observations from around the area. At Athens, it was partly sunny. The temperature was 81 degrees, dew point 67 degrees, relative humidity 62%, wind variable at 5 miles an hour, pressure was 30.03 inches and steady. At Gainesville, it was partly sunny and 82, wind west at 7. At Greensboro, with light rain and fog, it was 75, wind west at 5 gusting to 12. At Jefferson, it was partly sunny and 85, wind west at 6. At Monroe, it was mostly sunny. At Albertton, it was cloudy and 79, wind southwest at 8. At Canyon, it was partly sunny and 87, wind west at 8. At Clemson, it was partly sunny and 85, wind variable at 5. Elsewhere across Georgia, at Atlanta it was partly sunny and 85, wind west at 10. At Lawrenceville, it was partly sunny and 78, wind west at 6. At Macon, it was partly sunny, the temperature was 70.
At Rome, it was partly sunny and 86, wind calm. At Augusta, it was partly sunny and 81, wind west at 8. At Savannah, it was mostly sunny and 96, wind west at 9. Elsewhere across the region, at Chattanooga, it was mostly sunny and 85, wind southeast at 8. At Asheville, it was mostly sunny and 84, wind northwest at 5. At Greenville-Spartanburg, it was mostly sunny and 85, wind southwest at 10. Here is the hazardous weather outlook. This hazardous weather outlook is for North and Central Georgia. For today and tonight, a heat advisory is in effect for portions of East Central Georgia from 12-8 p.m. today, where heat index values up to 107 are expected. Scattered showers and thunderstorms will be around this afternoon across North and Central Georgia. A few storms could contain gusty winds and frequent lightning. And now the extended outlook for the period Friday through Wednesday. Hot conditions persist through Saturday, with heat index values forecast to be in the upper 90s to low 100s each day. Afternoon showers and thunderstorms are expected each day. Scattered showers and storms on Friday will increase in coverage over the weekend into early next week, becoming numerous to widespread. Spotter information statement. 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Here is the official forecast from your National Weather Service for the Athens listening area. Tonight, partly cloudy with a slight chance of showers and thunderstorms early, then mostly clear after midnight. Lows in the mid-70s. West winds up to 10 miles an hour. Friday, mostly sunny. A chance of showers and thunderstorms in the afternoon. Highs in the mid-90s. West winds 10 to 15 miles an hour. Chance of rain 30%. Friday night, partly cloudy in the evening, then becoming mostly cloudy. Lows in the mid-70s. West winds up to 10 miles an hour. Saturday, mostly sunny. A chance of showers and thunderstorms in the afternoon. Highs in the lower 90s. Temperature falling into the upper 80s in the afternoon. West winds 10 to 20 miles an hour. Chance of rain 40%. Saturday night, partly cloudy in the evening, then becoming mostly cloudy. A slight chance of thunderstorms in the evening. A slight chance of showers. Lows in the lower 70s. West winds up to 10 miles an hour. Chance of rain 20%. And now the extended forecast. Sunday and Sunday night, showers and thunderstorms likely. Highs around 90. Lows in the upper 60s. Monday and Monday night, showers with thunderstorms likely. Highs in the lower 80s. Lows in the upper 60s. Tuesday and Tuesday night, mostly cloudy. A chance of showers and thunderstorms. Highs in the lower 80s. Lows in the upper 60s. Wednesday and Wednesday night, partly cloudy. A slight chance of showers and thunderstorms. Highs in the upper 80s. Lows around 70. Thursday and Thursday night, mostly clear. Highs in the lower 90s. Lows in the lower 70s. For more detailed weather, water, and climate information, please visit our website at weather.gov/Atlanta. The current time is 8:03 p.m. Eastern Daylight Time. Here are the 7 p.m. weather observations from around the area. At Athens, it was partly sunny. The temperature was 81 degrees, dew point 67 degrees, relative humidity 62%, wind variable at 5 miles an hour, pressure was 30.03 inches and steady. At Gainesville, it was partly sunny and 82, wind west at 7. At Greensboro, with light rain and fog, it was 75, wind west at 5 gusting to 12. At Jefferson, it was partly sunny and 85, wind west at 6.
Ed Monroe, it was mostly sunny.